or with gusts up to 30 miles an hour. Chance of rain 70%. Monday night, partly cloudy with a slight chance of showers and thunderstorms until midnight, then mostly cloudy with showers and thunderstorms likely after midnight. Lows in the mid-60s. South winds 15 to 20 miles an hour with gusts up to 35 miles an hour. Chance of rain 70%. Tuesday, partly sunny in the morning, then becoming mostly cloudy. A chance of thunderstorms. A chance of showers. Highs in the upper 70s. Southwest winds 15 to 20 miles an hour, becoming west in the afternoon. Chance of rain 50%. Tuesday night, mostly cloudy until midnight, then becoming partly cloudy. Much cooler. Less humid with lows in the upper 40s. Northwest winds 10 to 15 miles an hour. Wednesday, mostly sunny. Cooler with highs in the upper 60s. Wednesday night, partly cloudy until midnight, then becoming mostly cloudy. Lows in the mid-40s. Thursday, mostly sunny. Highs in the upper 60s. Thursday night through Friday night, mostly cloudy. Lows in the lower 50s. Highs in the lower 70s. Saturday, partly sunny. Highs around 80. Saturday night and Sunday, partly cloudy. Lows in the upper 50s. Highs in the mid-80s. Again, the forecast for Galesburg and surrounding areas of central and northwest Illinois for tonight, mostly clear until midnight, then partly cloudy with a chance of showers and thunderstorms after midnight. Lows in the upper 60s. South winds 15 to 20 miles an hour with gusts up to 30 miles an hour. Chance of rain 40%. At 7 p.m. in Galesburg, skies were partly sunny. The temperature was 82 degrees, the dew point was 64, and the relative humidity was 54%. The heat index was 84. The wind was south at 14 miles an hour. The pressure was 29.76 inches and falling. Elsewhere around the area, temperatures were in the lower to mid-80s. It was sunny at Quincy and Macomb. It was mostly sunny at Moline and Springfield. It was partly sunny at Peoria and Burlington. And once again at 7 p.m. in Galesburg, under partly sunny skies, the temperature was 82 and the heat index was 84. Looking elsewhere around the Midwest at 7 p.m., Chicago was partly sunny and 83. Indianapolis was partly cloudy and 81. St. Louis was partly sunny and 84. Kansas City was cloudy and 82. Des Moines was partly sunny and 82. Milwaukee was cloudy and 49. The time is currently 7:09 p.m. Central Daylight Time. 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Now for the official National Weather Service forecast for Galesburg and surrounding areas of central and northwest Illinois. Tonight, mostly clear until midnight, then partly cloudy with a chance of showers and thunderstorms after midnight. Lows in the upper 60s. South winds 15 to 20 miles an hour with gusts up to 30 miles an hour. Chance of rain 40%. Monday, mostly cloudy with showers and thunderstorms likely in the morning, then partly sunny with a chance of showers and thunderstorms in the afternoon. Highs in the lower 80s. South winds 15 to 20 miles an hour with gusts up to 30 miles an hour. Chance of rain 70%. Monday night, partly cloudy with a slight chance of showers and thunderstorms until midnight, then mostly cloudy with showers and thunderstorms likely after midnight. Lows in the mid-60s. South winds 15 to 20 miles an hour with gusts up to 35 miles an hour. Chance of rain 70%. Tuesday, partly sunny in the morning, then becoming mostly cloudy. A chance of thunderstorms. A chance of showers. Highs in the upper 70s. Southwest winds 15 to 20 miles an hour, becoming west in the afternoon. Chance of rain 50%. Tuesday night, mostly cloudy until midnight, then becoming partly cloudy. Much cooler. Less humid with lows in the upper 40s. Northwest winds 10 to 15 miles an hour. Wednesday, mostly sunny. Cooler with highs in the upper 60s. Wednesday night, partly cloudy until midnight, then becoming mostly cloudy.

Lows in the mid-40s. Thursday, mostly sunny. Highs in the upper 60s. Thursday night through Friday night, mostly cloudy. Lows in the lower 50s. Highs in the lower 70s. Saturday, partly sunny. Highs around 80. Saturday night and Sunday, partly cloudy. Lows in the upper 50s. Highs in the mid-80s. Again, the forecast for Galesburg and surrounding areas of central and northwest Illinois for tonight, mostly clear until midnight, then partly cloudy with a chance of showers and thunderstorms after midnight. Lows in the upper 60s. South winds 15 to 20 miles an hour with gusts up to 30 miles an hour. Chance of rain 40%. At 7 p.m. in Galesburg, skies were partly sunny. The temperature was 82 degrees, the dew point was 64, and the relative humidity was 54%. The heat index was 84. The wind was south at 14 miles an hour. The pressure was 29.76 inches and falling. Elsewhere around the area, temperatures were in the lower to mid-80s. It was sunny at Quincy and Macomb. It was mostly sunny at Moline and Springfield. It was partly sunny at Peoria and Burlington. And once again at 7 p.m. in Galesburg, under partly sunny skies, the temperature was 82 and the heat index was 84. Looking elsewhere around the Midwest at 7 p.m., Chicago was partly sunny and 83. Indianapolis was partly cloudy and 81. St. Louis was partly sunny and 84. Kansas City was cloudy and 82. Des Moines was partly sunny and 82. Milwaukee was cloudy and 49. The time is currently 7:13 p.m. Central Daylight Time. 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Now for the official National Weather Service forecast for Galesburg and surrounding areas of central and northwest Illinois. Tonight, mostly clear until midnight, then partly cloudy with a chance of showers and thunderstorms after midnight. Lows in the upper 60s. South winds 15 to 20 miles an hour with gusts up to 30 miles an hour. Chance of rain 40%. Monday, mostly cloudy with showers and thunderstorms likely in the morning, then partly sunny with a chance of showers and thunderstorms in the afternoon. Highs in the lower 80s. South winds 15 to 20 miles an hour with gusts up to 30 miles an hour. Chance of rain 70%. Monday night, partly cloudy with a slight chance of showers and thunderstorms until midnight, then mostly cloudy with showers and thunderstorms likely after midnight. Lows in the mid-60s. South winds 15 to 20 miles an hour with gusts up to 35 miles an hour. Chance of rain 70%. Tuesday, partly sunny in the morning, then becoming mostly cloudy. A chance of thunderstorms. A chance of showers. Highs in the upper 70s. Southwest winds 15 to 20 miles an hour, becoming west in the afternoon. Chance of rain 50%. Tuesday night, mostly cloudy until midnight, then becoming partly cloudy. Much cooler. Less humid with lows in the upper 40s. Northwest winds 10 to 15 miles an hour. Wednesday, mostly sunny. Cooler with highs in the upper 60s. Wednesday night, partly cloudy until midnight, then becoming mostly cloudy. Lows in the mid-40s. Thursday, mostly sunny. Highs in the upper 60s. Thursday night through Friday night, mostly cloudy. Lows in the lower 50s. Highs in the lower 70s. Saturday, partly sunny. Highs around 80. Saturday night and Sunday, partly cloudy. Lows in the upper 50s. Highs in the mid-80s. Again, the forecast for Galesburg and surrounding areas of central and northwest Illinois for tonight, mostly clear until midnight, then partly cloudy with a chance of showers and thunderstorms after midnight. Lows in the upper 60s. South winds 15 to 20 miles an hour with gusts up to 30 miles an hour. Chance of rain 40%. 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Programming originates from NOAA's National Weather Service office in Lincoln.
KZZ66 serves the following counties: Henry, Knox, Mercer, and Warren. 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The Peoria, Illinois climate summary for this evening, as of 4 p.m., May 17, 2026. Today's high temperature was 84 degrees. The normal high is 75. The record high is 92 degrees, which was set in 1894. Today's low temperature was 67 degrees. The normal low is 53. The record low is 34 degrees, which was set in 1973. No precipitation fell today, which leaves the monthly total at 0.48 inches. The total precipitation for the year still stands at 13.23 inches. Sunset tonight is at 8:11 p.m. Sunrise tomorrow is at 5:39 a.m. At 7 p.m. in Galesburg, skies were partly sunny. The temperature was 82 degrees, the dew point was 64, and the relative humidity was 54%. The heat index was 84. The wind was south at 14 miles an hour. The pressure was 29.76 inches and falling. Elsewhere around the area, temperatures were in the lower to mid-80s. It was sunny at Quincy and Macomb. It was mostly sunny at Moline and Springfield. It was partly sunny at Peoria and Burlington. And once again at 7 p.m. in Galesburg, under partly sunny skies, the temperature was 82 and the heat index was 84. Looking elsewhere around the Midwest at 7 p.m., Chicago was partly sunny and 83. Indianapolis was partly cloudy and 81. St. Louis was partly sunny and 84. Kansas City was cloudy and 82. Des Moines was partly sunny and 82. Milwaukee was cloudy and 49. The time is currently 7:18 p.m. Central Daylight Time. 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Now for the official National Weather Service forecast for Galesburg and surrounding areas of central and northwest Illinois. Tonight, mostly clear until midnight, then partly cloudy with a chance of showers and thunderstorms after midnight. Lows in the upper 60s. South winds 15 to 20 miles an hour with gusts up to 30 miles an hour. Chance of rain 40%. Monday, mostly cloudy with showers and thunderstorms likely in the morning, then partly sunny with a chance of showers and thunderstorms in the afternoon. Highs in the lower 80s. South winds 15 to 20 miles an hour with gusts up to 30 miles an hour. Chance of rain 70%. Monday night, partly cloudy with a slight chance of showers and thunderstorms until midnight, then mostly cloudy with showers and thunderstorms likely after midnight. Lows in the mid-60s. South winds 15 to 20 miles an hour with gusts up to 35 miles an hour. Chance of rain 70%. Tuesday, partly sunny in the morning, then becoming mostly cloudy. A chance of thunderstorms. A chance of showers. Highs in the upper 70s. Southwest winds 15 to 20 miles an hour, becoming west in the afternoon. Chance of rain 50%. Tuesday night, mostly cloudy until midnight, then becoming partly cloudy. Much cooler. Less humid with lows in the upper 40s. Northwest winds 10 to 15 miles an hour. Wednesday, mostly sunny. Cooler with highs in the upper 60s. Wednesday night, partly cloudy until midnight, then becoming mostly cloudy. Lows in the mid-40s. Thursday, mostly sunny. Highs in the upper 60s. Thursday night through Friday night, mostly cloudy. Lows in the lower 50s. Highs in the lower 70s. Saturday, partly sunny. Highs around 80. Saturday night and Sunday, partly cloudy. Lows in the upper 50s. Highs in the mid-80s. Again, the forecast for Galesburg and surrounding areas of central and northwest Illinois for tonight, mostly clear until midnight, then partly cloudy with a chance of showers and thunderstorms after midnight. Lows in the upper 60s. South winds 15 to 20 miles an hour with gusts up to 30 miles an hour. Chance of rain 40%. Now for the official National Weather Service forecast for Galesburg and surrounding areas of central and northwest Illinois. Rest of tonight, mostly clear.

till midnight, then becoming partly cloudy. A chance of showers and thunderstorms after midnight. Lows in the upper 60s. South winds 15 to 20 miles an hour with gusts up to 30 miles an hour. Chance of rain 40%. Monday, mostly cloudy with showers and thunderstorms likely in the morning, then partly sunny with a chance of showers and thunderstorms in the afternoon. Highs in the lower 80s. South winds 15 to 20 miles an hour with gusts up to 30 miles an hour. Chance of rain 70%. Monday night, partly cloudy with a slight chance of showers and thunderstorms until midnight, then mostly cloudy with showers and thunderstorms likely after midnight. Lows in the mid-60s. South winds 15 to 20 miles an hour with gusts up to 35 miles an hour. Chance of rain 70%. Tuesday, partly sunny in the morning, then becoming mostly cloudy. A chance of thunderstorms. A chance of showers. Highs in the upper 70s. Southwest winds 15 to 20 miles an hour, becoming west in the afternoon. Chance of rain 50%. Tuesday night, mostly cloudy until midnight, then becoming partly cloudy. Much cooler. Less humid with lows in the upper 40s. Northwest winds 10 to 15 miles an hour. Wednesday, mostly sunny. Cooler with highs in the upper 60s. Wednesday night, partly cloudy until midnight, then becoming mostly cloudy. Lows in the mid-40s. Thursday, mostly sunny. Highs in the upper 60s. Thursday night through Friday night, mostly cloudy. Lows in the lower 50s. Highs in the lower 70s. Saturday, partly sunny. Highs around 80. Saturday night and Sunday, partly cloudy. Lows in the upper 50s. Highs in the mid-80s. Again, the forecast for Galesburg and surrounding areas of central and northwest Illinois for the rest of tonight, mostly clear until midnight, then becoming partly cloudy. A chance of showers and thunderstorms after midnight. Lows in the upper 60s. South winds 15 to 20 miles an hour with gusts up to 30 miles an hour. Chance of rain 40%. At 7 p.m. in Galesburg, skies were partly sunny. The temperature was 82 degrees, the dew point was 64, and the relative humidity was 54%. The heat index was 84. The wind was south at 14 miles an hour. The pressure was 29.76 inches and falling. Elsewhere around the area, temperatures were in the lower to mid-80s. It was sunny at Quincy and Macomb. It was mostly sunny at Moline and Springfield. It was partly sunny at Peoria and Burlington. And once again at 7 p.m. in Galesburg, under partly sunny skies, the temperature was 82 and the heat index was 84. At 7 p.m. in Galesburg, skies were partly sunny. The temperature was 82 degrees, the dew point was 64, and the relative humidity was 54%. The heat index was 84. The wind was south at 14 miles an hour. The pressure was 29.76 inches and falling. Elsewhere around the area, temperatures were in the lower to mid-80s. It was sunny at Quincy and Macomb. It was mostly sunny at Moline and Springfield. It was partly sunny at Peoria and Burlington. And once again at 7 p.m. in Galesburg, under partly sunny skies, the temperature was 82 and the heat index was 84. Looking elsewhere around the Midwest at 7 p.m., Chicago was partly sunny and 83. Indianapolis was partly cloudy and 81. St. Louis was partly sunny and 84. Kansas City was cloudy and 82. Des Moines was partly sunny and 82. Milwaukee was cloudy and 49. The time is currently 7:25 p.m. Central Daylight Time. 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Now for the official National Weather Service forecast for Galesburg and surrounding areas of central and northwest Illinois. Rest of tonight, mostly clear until midnight, then becoming partly cloudy. A chance of showers and thunderstorms after midnight. Lows in the upper 60s. South winds 15 to 20 miles an hour with gusts up to 30 miles an hour. Chance of rain 40%.
Monday, mostly cloudy with showers and thunderstorms likely in the morning, then partly sunny with a chance of showers and thunderstorms in the afternoon. Highs in the lower 80s. South winds 15 to 20 miles an hour with gusts up to 30 miles an hour. Chance of rain 70%. Monday night, partly cloudy with a slight chance of showers and thunderstorms until midnight, then mostly cloudy with showers and thunderstorms likely after midnight. Lows in the mid-60s. South winds 15 to 20 miles an hour with gusts up to 35 miles an hour. Chance of rain 70%. Tuesday, partly sunny in the morning, then becoming mostly cloudy. A chance of thunderstorms. A chance of showers. Highs in the upper 70s. Southwest winds 15 to 20 miles an hour, becoming west in the afternoon. Chance of rain 50%. Tuesday night, mostly cloudy until midnight, then becoming partly cloudy. Much cooler. Less humid with lows in the upper 40s. Northwest winds 10 to 15 miles an hour. Wednesday, mostly sunny. Cooler with highs in the upper 60s. Wednesday night, partly cloudy until midnight, then becoming mostly cloudy. Lows in the mid-40s. Thursday, mostly sunny. Highs in the upper 60s. Thursday night through Friday night, mostly cloudy. Lows in the lower 50s. Highs in the lower 70s. Saturday, partly sunny. Highs around 80. Saturday night and Sunday, partly cloudy. Lows in the upper 50s. Highs in the mid-80s. Again, the forecast for Galesburg and surrounding areas of central and northwest Illinois for the rest of tonight, mostly clear until midnight, then becoming partly cloudy. A chance of showers and thunderstorms after midnight. Lows in the upper 60s. South winds 15 to 20 miles an hour with gusts up to 30 miles an hour. Chance of rain 40%. At 7 p.m. in Galesburg, skies were partly sunny. The temperature was 82 degrees, the dew point was 64, and the relative humidity was 54%. The heat index was 84. The wind was south at 14 miles an hour. The pressure was 29.76 inches and falling. Elsewhere around the area, temperatures were in the lower to mid-80s. It was sunny at Quincy and Macomb. It was mostly sunny at Moline and Springfield. It was partly sunny at Peoria and Burlington. And once again at 7 p.m. in Galesburg, under partly sunny skies, the temperature was 82 and the heat index was 84. Looking elsewhere around the Midwest at 7 p.m., Chicago was partly sunny and 83. Indianapolis was partly cloudy and 81. St. Louis was partly sunny and 84. Kansas City was cloudy and 82. Des Moines was partly sunny and 82. Milwaukee was cloudy and 49. The time is currently 7:29 p.m. Central Daylight Time. 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The Peoria, Illinois climate summary for this evening, as of 4 p.m., May 17, 2026. Today's high temperature was 84 degrees. The normal high is 75. The record high is 92 degrees, which was set in 1894. Today's low temperature was 67 degrees. The normal low is 53. The record low is 34 degrees, which was set in 1973. No precipitation fell today, which leaves the monthly total at 0.48 inches. The total precipitation for the year still stands at 13.23 inches. Sunset tonight is at 8:11 p.m. Sunrise tomorrow is at 5:39 a.m. Now for the official National Weather Service forecast for Galesburg and surrounding areas of central and northwest Illinois. Rest of tonight, mostly clear until midnight, then becoming partly cloudy. A chance of showers and thunderstorms after midnight. Lows in the upper 60s. South winds 15 to 20 miles an hour with gusts up to 30 miles an hour. Chance of rain 40%. Monday, mostly cloudy with showers and thunderstorms likely in the morning, then partly sunny with a chance of showers and thunderstorms in the afternoon. Highs in the lower 80s. South winds 15 to 20 miles an hour with gusts up to 30 miles an hour. Chance of rain 70%.
Monday night, partly cloudy.

Cloudy with a slight chance of showers and thunderstorms until midnight, then mostly cloudy with showers and thunderstorms likely after midnight. Lows in the mid-60s. South winds 15 to 20 miles an hour with gusts up to 35 miles an hour. Chance of rain 70%. Tuesday, partly sunny in the morning, then becoming mostly cloudy. A chance of thunderstorms. A chance of showers. Highs in the upper 70s. Southwest winds 15 to 20 miles an hour, becoming west in the afternoon. Chance of rain 50%. Tuesday night, mostly cloudy until midnight, then becoming partly cloudy. Much cooler. Less humid with lows in the upper 40s. Northwest winds 10 to 15 miles an hour. Wednesday, mostly sunny. Cooler with highs in the upper 60s. Wednesday night, partly cloudy until midnight, then becoming mostly cloudy. Lows in the mid-40s. Thursday, mostly sunny. Highs in the upper 60s. Thursday night through Friday night, mostly cloudy. Lows in the lower 50s. Highs in the lower 70s. Saturday, partly sunny. Highs around 80. Saturday night and Sunday, partly cloudy. Lows in the upper 50s. Highs in the mid-80s. Again, the forecast for Galesburg and surrounding areas of central and northwest Illinois for the rest of tonight, mostly clear, lows in the upper 50s. Highs in the mid-80s. Again, the forecast for Galesburg and surrounding areas of central and northwest Illinois for the rest of tonight, mostly clear until midnight, then becoming partly cloudy. A chance of showers and thunderstorms after midnight. Lows in the upper 60s. South winds 15 to 20 miles an hour with gusts up to 30 miles an hour. Chance of rain 40%. At 7 p.m. in Galesburg, skies were partly sunny. The temperature was 82 degrees, the dew point was 64, and the relative humidity was 54%. The heat index was 84. The wind was south at 14 miles an hour. The pressure was 29.76 inches and falling. Elsewhere around the area, temperatures were in the lower to mid-80s. It was sunny at Quincy and Macomb. It was mostly sunny at Moline and Springfield. It was partly sunny at Peoria and Burlington. And once again at 7 p.m. in Galesburg, under partly sunny skies, the temperature was 82 and the heat index was 84. Looking elsewhere around the Midwest at 7 p.m., Chicago was partly sunny and 83. Indianapolis was partly cloudy and 81. St. Louis was partly sunny and 84. Kansas City was cloudy and 82. Des Moines was partly sunny and 82. Milwaukee was cloudy and 49. The time is currently 7:34 p.m. Central Daylight Time. 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Now for the official National Weather Service forecast for Galesburg and surrounding areas of central and northwest Illinois. Rest of tonight, mostly clear until midnight, then becoming partly cloudy. A chance of showers and thunderstorms after midnight. Lows in the upper 60s. South winds 15 to 20 miles an hour with gusts up to 30 miles an hour. Chance of rain 40%. Monday, mostly cloudy with showers and thunderstorms likely in the morning, then partly sunny with a chance of showers and thunderstorms in the afternoon. Highs in the lower 80s. South winds 15 to 20 miles an hour with gusts up to 30 miles an hour. Chance of rain 70%. Monday night, partly cloudy with a slight chance of showers and thunderstorms until midnight, then mostly cloudy with showers and thunderstorms likely after midnight. Lows in the mid-60s. South winds 15 to 20 miles an hour with gusts up to 35 miles an hour. Chance of rain 70%. Tuesday, partly sunny in the morning, then becoming mostly cloudy. A chance of thunderstorms. A chance of showers. Highs in the upper 70s. Southwest winds 15 to 20 miles an hour, becoming west in the afternoon. Chance of rain 50%. Tuesday night, mostly cloudy until midnight, then becoming partly cloudy. Much cooler. Less humid with lows in the upper 40s. Northwest winds 10 to 15 miles an hour. Wednesday,

mostly sunny. Cooler with highs in the upper 60s. Wednesday night, partly cloudy until midnight, then becoming mostly cloudy. Lows in the mid-40s. Thursday, mostly sunny. Highs in the upper 60s. Thursday night through Friday night, mostly cloudy. Lows in the lower 50s. Highs in the lower 70s. Saturday, partly sunny. Highs around 80. Saturday night and Sunday, partly cloudy. Lows in the upper 50s. Highs in the mid-80s. Again, the forecast for Galesburg and surrounding areas of central and northwest Illinois for the rest of tonight, mostly clear until midnight, then becoming partly cloudy. A chance of showers and thunderstorms after midnight. Lows in the upper 60s. South winds 15 to 20 miles an hour with gusts up to 30 miles an hour. Chance of rain 40%. At 7 p.m. in Galesburg, skies were partly sunny. The temperature was 82 degrees, the dew point was 64, and the relative humidity was 54%. The heat index was 84. The wind was south at 14 miles an hour. The pressure was 29.76 inches and falling. Elsewhere around the area, temperatures were in the lower to mid-80s. It was sunny at Quincy and Macomb. It was mostly sunny at Moline and Springfield. It was partly sunny at Peoria and Burlington. And once again at 7 p.m. in Galesburg, under partly sunny skies, the temperature was 82 and the heat index was 84. Looking elsewhere around the Midwest at 7 p.m., Chicago was partly sunny and 83. Indianapolis was partly cloudy and 81. St. Louis was partly sunny and 84. Kansas City was cloudy and 82. Des Moines was partly sunny and 82. Milwaukee was cloudy and 49. The time is currently 7:38 p.m. Central Daylight Time. 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Now for the official National Weather Service forecast for Galesburg and surrounding areas of central and northwest Illinois. Rest of tonight, mostly clear until midnight, then becoming partly cloudy. A chance of showers and thunderstorms after midnight. Lows in the upper 60s. South winds 15 to 20 miles an hour with gusts up to 30 miles an hour. Chance of rain 40%. Monday, mostly cloudy with showers and thunderstorms likely in the morning, then partly sunny with a chance of showers and thunderstorms in the afternoon. Highs in the lower 80s. South winds 15 to 20 miles an hour with gusts up to 30 miles an hour. Chance of rain 70%. Monday night, partly cloudy with a slight chance of showers and thunderstorms until midnight, then mostly cloudy with showers and thunderstorms likely after midnight. Lows in the mid-60s. South winds 15 to 20 miles an hour with gusts up to 35 miles an hour. Chance of rain 70%. Tuesday, partly sunny in the morning, then becoming mostly cloudy. A chance of thunderstorms. A chance of showers. Highs in the upper 70s. Southwest winds 15 to 20 miles an hour, becoming west in the afternoon. Chance of rain 50%. Tuesday night, mostly cloudy until midnight, then becoming partly cloudy. Much cooler. Less humid with lows in the upper 40s. Northwest winds 10 to 15 miles an hour. Wednesday, mostly sunny. Cooler with highs in the upper 60s. Wednesday night, partly cloudy until midnight, then becoming mostly cloudy. Lows in the mid-40s. Thursday, mostly sunny. Highs in the upper 60s. Thursday night through Friday night, mostly cloudy. Lows in the lower 50s. Highs in the lower 70s. Saturday, partly sunny. Highs around 80. Saturday night and Sunday, partly cloudy. Lows in the upper 50s. Highs in the mid-80s. Again, the forecast for Galesburg and surrounding areas of central and northwest Illinois for the rest of tonight, mostly clear until midnight, then becoming partly cloudy. A chance of showers and thunderstorms after midnight. Lows in the upper 60s. South winds 15 to 20 miles an hour with gusts up to 30 miles an hour. Chance of rain 40%.
At 7 p.m. in Galesburg, skies were partly sunny. The temperature was 82 degrees, the dew point was 64, and the relative humidity was 54%. The heat index was 84. The wind was south at 14 miles an hour. The pressure was 29.76 inches and falling. Elsewhere around the area, temperatures were in the lower to mid-80s. It was sunny at Quincy and Macomb. It was mostly sunny at Moline and Springfield. It was partly sunny at Peoria and Burlington. And once again at 7 p.m. in Galesburg, under partly sunny skies, the temperature was 82 and the heat index was 84. Looking elsewhere around the Midwest at 7 p.m., Chicago was partly sunny and 83. Indianapolis was partly cloudy and 81. St. Louis was partly sunny and 84. Kansas City was cloudy and 82. Des Moines was partly sunny and 82. Milwaukee was cloudy and 49. The time is currently 7:42 p.m. Central Daylight Time. 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Now for the official National Weather Service forecast for Galesburg and surrounding areas of central and northwest Illinois. Rest of tonight, mostly clear until midnight, then becoming partly cloudy. A chance of showers and thunderstorms after midnight. Lows in the upper 60s. South winds 15 to 20 miles an hour with gusts up to 30 miles an hour. Chance of rain 40%. Monday, mostly cloudy with showers and thunderstorms likely in the morning, then partly sunny with a chance of showers and thunderstorms in the afternoon. Highs in the lower 80s. South winds 15 to 20 miles an hour with gusts up to 30 miles an hour. Chance of rain 70%. Monday night, partly cloudy with a slight chance of showers and thunderstorms until midnight, then mostly cloudy with showers and thunderstorms likely after midnight. Lows in the mid-60s. South winds 15 to 20 miles an hour with gusts up to 35 miles an hour. Chance of rain 70%. Tuesday, partly sunny in the morning, then becoming mostly cloudy. A chance of thunderstorms. A chance of showers. Highs in the upper 70s. Southwest winds 15 to 20 miles an hour, becoming west in the afternoon. Chance of rain 50%. Tuesday night, mostly cloudy until midnight, then becoming partly cloudy. Much cooler. Less humid with lows in the upper 40s. Northwest winds 10 to 15 miles an hour. Wednesday, mostly sunny. Cooler with highs in the upper 60s. Wednesday night, partly cloudy until midnight, then becoming mostly cloudy. Lows in the mid 40s. Thursday, mostly sunny. Highs in the upper 60s. Thursday night through Friday night, mostly cloudy. Lows in the lower 50s. Highs in the lower 70s. Saturday, partly sunny. Highs around 80. Saturday night and Sunday, partly cloudy. Lows in the upper 50s. Highs in the mid-80s. Again, the forecast for Galesburg and surrounding areas of central and northwest Illinois for the rest of tonight, mostly clear until midnight, then becoming partly cloudy. A chance of showers and thunderstorms after midnight. Lows in the upper 60s. South winds 15 to 20 miles an hour with gusts up to 30 miles an hour. Chance of rain 40%. The Peoria, Illinois climate summary for this evening, as of 4 p.m., May 17, 2026. Today's high temperature was 84 degrees. The normal high is 75. The record high is 92 degrees, which was set in 1894. Today's low temperature was 67 degrees. The normal low is 53. The record low is 34 degrees, which was set in 1973. No precipitation fell today, which leaves the monthly total at 0.48 inches. The total precipitation for the year still stands at 13.23 inches. Sunset tonight is at 8:11 p.m. Sunrise tomorrow is at 5:39 a.m. At 7 p.m. in Galesburg, skies were partly sunny. The temperature was 82 degrees, the dew point was 64, and the relative humidity was 54%. The heat index was 84. The wind was south at 14 miles an hour.
the pressure was 29.76 inches and falling.

Elsewhere around the area, temperatures were in the lower to mid-80s. It was sunny at Quincy and Macomb. It was mostly sunny at Moline and Springfield. It was partly sunny at Peoria and Burlington. And once again at 7 p.m. in Galesburg, under partly sunny skies, the temperature was 82 and the heat index was 84. Looking elsewhere around the Midwest at 7 p.m., Chicago was partly sunny and 83. Indianapolis was partly cloudy and 81. St. Louis was partly sunny and 84. Kansas City was cloudy and 82. Des Moines was partly sunny and 82. Milwaukee was cloudy and 49. The time is currently 7:47 p.m. Central Daylight Time. 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Now for the official National Weather Service forecast for Galesburg and surrounding areas of central and northwest Illinois. Rest of tonight, mostly clear until midnight, then becoming partly cloudy. A chance of showers and thunderstorms after midnight. Lows in the upper 60s. South winds 15 to 20 miles an hour with gusts up to 30 miles an hour. Chance of rain 40%. Monday, mostly cloudy with showers and thunderstorms likely in the morning, then partly sunny with a chance of showers and thunderstorms in the afternoon. Highs in the lower 80s. South winds 15 to 20 miles an hour with gusts up to 30 miles an hour. Chance of rain 70%. Monday night, partly cloudy with a slight chance of showers and thunderstorms until midnight, then mostly cloudy with showers and thunderstorms likely after midnight. Lows in the mid-60s. South winds 15 to 20 miles an hour with gusts up to 35 miles an hour. Chance of rain 70%. Tuesday, partly sunny in the morning, then becoming mostly cloudy. A chance of thunderstorms. A chance of showers. Highs in the upper 70s. Southwest winds 15 to 20 miles an hour, becoming west in the afternoon. Chance of rain 50%. Tuesday night, mostly cloudy until midnight, then becoming partly cloudy. Much cooler. Less humid with lows in the upper 40s. Northwest winds 10 to 15 miles an hour. Wednesday, mostly sunny. Cooler with highs in the upper 60s. Wednesday night, partly cloudy until midnight, then becoming mostly cloudy. Lows in the mid-40s. Thursday, mostly sunny. Highs in the upper 60s. Thursday night through Friday night, mostly cloudy. Lows in the lower 50s. Highs in the lower 70s. Saturday, partly sunny. Highs around 80. Saturday night and Sunday, partly cloudy. Lows in the upper 50s. Highs in the mid-80s. Again, the forecast for Galesburg and surrounding areas of central and northwest Illinois for the rest of tonight, mostly clear until midnight, then becoming partly cloudy. A chance of showers and thunderstorms after midnight. Lows in the upper 60s. South winds 15 to 20 miles an hour with gusts up to 30 miles an hour. Chance of rain 40%. At 7 p.m. in Galesburg, skies were partly sunny. The temperature was 82 degrees, the dew point was 64, and the relative humidity was 54%. The heat index was 84. The wind was south at 14 miles an hour. The pressure was 29.76 inches and falling. Elsewhere around the area, temperatures were in the lower to mid-80s. It was sunny at Quincy and Macomb. It was mostly sunny at Moline and Springfield. It was partly sunny at Peoria and Burlington. And once again at 7 p.m. in Galesburg, under partly sunny skies, the temperature was 82 and the heat index was 84. Looking elsewhere around the Midwest at 7 p.m., Chicago was partly sunny and 83. Indianapolis was partly cloudy and 81. St. Louis was partly sunny and 84. Kansas City was cloudy and 82. Des Moines was partly sunny and 82. Milwaukee was cloudy and 49. The time is currently 7:51 p.m. Central Daylight Time. 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Now for the official National Weather Service forecast for

lows in the upper 50s, highs in the mid-80s. Again, the forecast for Galesburg and surrounding areas of central and northwest Illinois for the rest of tonight, mostly clear until midnight, then becoming partly cloudy. A chance of showers and thunderstorms after midnight. Lows in the upper 60s. South winds 15 to 20 miles an hour with gusts up to 30 miles an hour. Chance of rain 40%. The time is currently 8:01 p.m. Central Daylight Time. 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Now for the official National Weather Service forecast for Galesburg and surrounding areas of central and northwest Illinois. Rest of tonight, mostly clear until midnight, then becoming partly cloudy. A chance of showers and thunderstorms after midnight. Lows in the upper 60s. South winds 15 to 20 miles an hour with gusts up to 30 miles an hour. Chance of rain 40%. Monday, mostly cloudy with showers and thunderstorms likely in the morning, then partly sunny with a chance of showers and thunderstorms in the afternoon. Highs in the lower 80s. South winds 15 to 20 miles an hour with gusts up to 30 miles an hour. Chance of rain 70%. Monday night, partly cloudy with a slight chance of showers and thunderstorms until midnight, then mostly cloudy with showers and thunderstorms likely after midnight. Lows in the mid-60s. South winds 15 to 20 miles an hour with gusts up to 35 miles an hour. Chance of rain 70%. Tuesday, partly sunny in the morning, then becoming mostly cloudy. A chance of thunderstorms. A chance of showers. Highs in the upper 70s. Southwest winds 15 to 20 miles an hour, becoming west in the afternoon. Chance of rain 50%. Tuesday night, mostly cloudy until midnight, then becoming partly cloudy. Much cooler. Less humid with lows in the upper 40s. Northwest winds 10 to 15 miles an hour. Wednesday, mostly sunny. Cooler with highs in the upper 60s. Wednesday night, partly cloudy until midnight, then becoming mostly cloudy. Lows in the mid-40s. Thursday, mostly sunny. Highs in the upper 60s. Thursday night through Friday night, mostly cloudy. Lows in the lower 50s. Highs in the lower 70s. Saturday, partly sunny. Highs around 80. Saturday night and Sunday, partly cloudy. Lows in the upper 50s. Highs in the mid-80s. Again, the forecast for Galesburg and surrounding areas of central and northwest Illinois for the rest of tonight, mostly clear until midnight, then becoming partly cloudy. A chance of showers and thunderstorms after midnight. Lows in the upper 60s. South winds 15 to 20 miles an hour with gusts up to 30 miles an hour. Chance of rain 40%. The time is currently 8:04 p.m. Central Daylight Time. 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Now for the official National Weather Service forecast for Galesburg and surrounding areas of central and northwest Illinois. Rest of tonight, mostly clear until midnight, then becoming partly cloudy. A chance of showers and thunderstorms after midnight. Lows in the upper 60s. South winds 15 to 20 miles an hour with gusts up to 30 miles an hour. Chance of rain 40%. Monday, mostly cloudy with showers and thunderstorms likely in the morning, then partly sunny with a chance of showers and thunderstorms in the afternoon. Highs in the lower 80s. South winds 15 to 20 miles an hour with gusts up to 30 miles an hour. Chance of rain 70%. Monday night, partly cloudy with a slight chance of showers and thunderstorms until midnight, then mostly cloudy with showers and thunderstorms likely after midnight. Lows in the mid-60s. South winds 15 to 20 miles an hour with gusts up to 35 miles an hour. Chance of rain 70%. Tuesday, partly sunny in the morning, then becoming mostly cloudy. A chance of thunderstorms. A chance of showers. Highs in the upper 70s. Southwest winds 15 to 20 miles an hour, becoming west in the afternoon. Chance of rain 50%. Tuesday night, mostly cloudy until midnight, then becoming partly cloudy. Much cooler.

mostly clear until midnight, then becoming partly cloudy. A chance of showers and thunderstorms after midnight. Lows in the upper 60s. South winds 15 to 20 miles an hour with gusts up to 30 miles an hour. Chance of rain 40%. At 8 p.m. in Galesburg, skies were clear. The temperature was 80 degrees, the dew point was 64, and the relative humidity was 57%. The heat index was 81. The wind was south at 15 miles an hour, gusting to 23. The pressure was 29.76 inches and steady. Elsewhere around the area, temperatures were around 80 degrees. It was clear at Moline, Burlington, Quincy, and Macomb. At Peoria, it was mostly cloudy. At Springfield, it was cloudy. And once again at 8 p.m. in Galesburg, under clear skies, the temperature was 80, and the heat index was 81. Looking elsewhere around the Midwest at 8 p.m., Chicago was mostly cloudy, and 81. Indianapolis was partly cloudy, and 79. St. Louis was partly cloudy, and 83. Kansas City was cloudy, and 81. Des Moines was partly cloudy, and 80. Milwaukee was mostly cloudy, and 49. The time is currently 8:08 p.m. Central Daylight Time. 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Now for the official National Weather Service forecast for Galesburg and surrounding areas of central and northwest Illinois. Rest of tonight, mostly clear until midnight, then becoming partly cloudy. A chance of showers and thunderstorms after midnight. Lows in the upper 60s. South winds 15 to 20 miles an hour with gusts up to 30 miles an hour. Chance of rain 40%. Monday, mostly cloudy with showers and thunderstorms likely in the morning, then partly sunny with a chance of showers and thunderstorms in the afternoon. Highs in the lower 80s. South winds 15 to 20 miles an hour with gusts up to 30 miles an hour. Chance of rain 70%. Monday night, partly cloudy with a slight chance of showers and thunderstorms until midnight, then mostly cloudy with showers and thunderstorms likely after midnight. Lows in the mid-60s. South winds 15 to 20 miles an hour with gusts up to 35 miles an hour. Chance of rain 70%. Tuesday, partly sunny in the morning, then becoming mostly cloudy. A chance of thunderstorms. A chance of showers. Highs in the upper 70s. Southwest winds 15 to 20 miles an hour, becoming west in the afternoon. Chance of rain 50%. Tuesday night, mostly cloudy until midnight, then becoming partly cloudy. Much cooler. Less humid with lows in the upper 40s. Northwest winds 10 to 15 miles an hour. Wednesday, mostly sunny. Cooler with highs in the upper 60s. Wednesday night, partly cloudy until midnight, then becoming mostly cloudy. Lows in the mid-40s. Thursday, mostly sunny. Highs in the upper 60s. Thursday night through Friday night, mostly cloudy. Lows in the lower 50s. Highs in the lower 70s. Saturday, partly sunny. Highs around 80. Saturday night and Sunday, partly cloudy. Lows in the upper 50s. Highs in the mid-80s. Again, the forecast for Galesburg and surrounding areas of central and northwest Illinois for the rest of tonight, mostly clear until midnight, then becoming partly cloudy. A chance of showers and thunderstorms after midnight. Lows in the upper 60s. South winds 15 to 20 miles an hour with gusts up to 30 miles an hour. Chance of rain 40%. At 8 p.m. in Galesburg, skies were clear. The temperature was 80 degrees, the dew point was 64, and the relative humidity was 57%. The heat index was 81. The wind was south at 15 miles an hour, gusting to 23. The pressure was 29.76 inches and steady. Elsewhere around the area, temperatures were around 80 degrees. It was clear at Moline, Burlington, Quincy, and Macomb. At Peoria, it was mostly cloudy. At Springfield, it was cloudy. And once again at 8 p.m. in Galesburg, under clear skies, the temperature was 80, and the heat index was 81. Looking elsewhere around

in the Midwest at 8 p.m., Chicago was mostly cloudy, and 81. Indianapolis was partly cloudy, and 79. St. Louis was partly cloudy, and 83. Kansas City was cloudy, and 81. Des Moines was partly cloudy, and 80. Milwaukee was mostly cloudy, and 49. The time is currently 8:12 p.m. Central Daylight Time. 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Now for the official National Weather Service forecast for Galesburg and surrounding areas of central and northwest Illinois. Rest of tonight, mostly clear until midnight, then becoming partly cloudy. A chance of showers and thunderstorms after midnight. Lows in the upper 60s. South winds 15 to 20 miles an hour with gusts up to 30 miles an hour. Chance of rain 40%. Monday, mostly cloudy with showers and thunderstorms likely in the morning, then partly sunny with a chance of showers and thunderstorms in the afternoon. Highs in the lower 80s. South winds 15 to 20 miles an hour with gusts up to 30 miles an hour. Chance of rain 70%. Monday night, partly cloudy with a slight chance of showers and thunderstorms until midnight, then mostly cloudy with showers and thunderstorms likely after midnight. Lows in the mid-60s. South winds 15 to 20 miles an hour with gusts up to 35 miles an hour. Chance of rain 70%. Tuesday, partly sunny in the morning, then becoming mostly cloudy. A chance of thunderstorms. A chance of showers. Highs in the upper 70s. Southwest winds 15 to 20 miles an hour, becoming west in the afternoon. Chance of rain 50%. Tuesday night, mostly cloudy until midnight, then becoming partly cloudy. Much cooler. Less humid with lows in the upper 40s. Northwest winds 10 to 15 miles an hour. Wednesday, mostly sunny. Cooler with highs in the upper 60s. Wednesday night, partly cloudy until midnight, then becoming mostly cloudy. Lows in the mid-40s. Thursday, mostly sunny. Highs in the upper 60s. Thursday night through Friday night, mostly cloudy. Lows in the lower 50s. Highs in the lower 70s. Saturday, partly sunny. Highs around 80. Saturday night and Sunday, partly cloudy. Lows in the upper 50s. Highs in the mid-80s. Again, the forecast for Galesburg and surrounding areas of central and northwest Illinois for the rest of tonight, mostly clear until midnight, then becoming partly cloudy. A chance of showers and thunderstorms after midnight. Lows in the upper 60s. South winds 15 to 20 miles an hour with gusts up to 30 miles an hour. Chance of rain 40%. 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Programming originates from NOAA's National Weather Service office in Lincoln. 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KZZ 66 is part of the All Hazards network of NOAA Weather Radio. At 8 p.m. in Galesburg, skies were clear. The temperature was 80 degrees, the dew point was 64, and the relative humidity was 57%. The heat index was 81. The wind was south at 15 miles an hour, gusting to 23. The pressure was 29.76 inches and steady. Elsewhere around the area, temperatures were around 80 degrees. It was clear at Moline, Burlington, Quincy, and Macomb. At Peoria, it was mostly cloudy. At Springfield, it was cloudy. And once again at 8 p.m. in Galesburg, under clear skies, the temperature was 80, and the heat index was 81. Looking elsewhere around the Midwest at 8 p.m., Chicago was mostly cloudy, and 81. Indianapolis was partly cloudy, and 79. St. Louis was partly cloudy, and 83. Kansas City was cloudy, and 81. Des Moines was partly cloudy, and 80. Milwaukee was mostly cloudy, and 49. The time is currently 8:17 p.m. Central Daylight Time. 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

Now for the official National Weather Service forecast for Galesburg and surrounding areas of central and northwest Illinois. Rest of tonight, mostly clear until midnight, then becoming partly cloudy. A chance of showers and thunderstorms after midnight. Lows in the upper 60s. South winds 15 to 20 miles an hour with gusts up to 30 miles an hour. Chance of rain 40%. Monday, mostly cloudy with showers and thunderstorms likely in the morning, then partly sunny with a chance of showers and thunderstorms in the afternoon. Highs in the lower 80s. South winds 15 to 20 miles an hour with gusts up to 30 miles an hour. Chance of rain 70%. Monday night, partly cloudy with a slight chance of showers and thunderstorms until midnight, then mostly cloudy with showers and thunderstorms likely after midnight. Lows in the mid-60s. South winds 15 to 20 miles an hour with gusts up to 35 miles an hour. Chance of rain 70%. Tuesday, partly sunny in the morning, then becoming mostly cloudy. A chance of thunderstorms. A chance of showers. Highs in the upper 70s. Southwest winds 15 to 20 miles an hour, becoming west in the afternoon. Chance of rain 50%. Tuesday night, mostly cloudy until midnight, then becoming partly cloudy. Much cooler. Less humid with lows in the upper 40s. Northwest winds 10 to 15 miles an hour. Wednesday, mostly sunny. Cooler with highs in the upper 60s. Wednesday night, partly cloudy until midnight, then becoming mostly cloudy. Lows in the mid-40s. Thursday, mostly sunny. Highs in the upper 60s. Thursday night through Friday night, mostly cloudy. Lows in the lower 50s. Highs in the lower 70s. Saturday, partly sunny. Highs around 80. Saturday night and Sunday, partly cloudy. Lows in the upper 50s. Highs in the mid-80s. Again, the forecast for Galesburg and surrounding areas of central and northwest Illinois for the rest of tonight, mostly clear until midnight, then becoming partly cloudy. A chance of showers and thunderstorms after midnight. Lows in the upper 60s. South winds 15 to 20 miles an hour with gusts up to 30 miles an hour. Chance of rain 40%. At 8 p.m. in Galesburg, skies were clear. The temperature was 80 degrees, the dew point was 64, and the relative humidity was 57%. The heat index was 81. The wind was south at 15 miles an hour, gusting to 23. The pressure was 29.76 inches and steady. Elsewhere around the area, temperatures were around 80 degrees. It was clear at Moline, Burlington, Quincy, and Macomb. At Peoria, it was mostly cloudy. At Springfield, it was cloudy. And once again at 8 p.m. in Galesburg, under clear skies, the temperature was 80, and the heat index was 81. Looking elsewhere around the Midwest at 8 p.m., Chicago was mostly cloudy, and 81. Indianapolis was partly cloudy, and 79. St. Louis was partly cloudy, and 83. Kansas City was cloudy, and 81. Des Moines was partly cloudy, and 80. Milwaukee was mostly cloudy, and 49. The time is currently 8:20 p.m. Central Daylight Time. 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Now for the official National Weather Service forecast for Galesburg and surrounding areas of central and northwest Illinois. Rest of tonight, mostly clear until midnight, then becoming partly cloudy. A chance of showers and thunderstorms after midnight. Lows in the upper 60s. South winds 15 to 20 miles an hour with gusts up to 30 miles an hour. Chance of rain 40%. Monday, mostly cloudy with showers and thunderstorms likely in the morning, then partly sunny with a chance of showers and thunderstorms in the afternoon. Highs in the lower 80s. South winds 15 to 20 miles an hour with gusts up to 30 miles an hour. Chance of rain 70%. Monday night, partly cloudy with a slight chance of showers and thunderstorms until midnight, then mostly cloudy with showers and thunderstorms likely after midnight. Lows in the mid-60s. South winds 15 to 20 miles an hour with gusts up to 35 miles an hour. Chance of rain

70%. Tuesday, partly sunny in the morning, then becoming mostly cloudy. A chance of thunderstorms. A chance of showers. Highs in the upper 70s. Southwest winds 15 to 20 miles an hour, becoming west in the afternoon. Chance of rain 50%. Tuesday night, mostly cloudy until midnight, then becoming partly cloudy. Much cooler. Less humid with lows in the upper 40s. Northwest winds 10 to 15 miles an hour. Wednesday, mostly sunny. Cooler with highs in the upper 60s. Wednesday night, partly cloudy until midnight, then becoming mostly cloudy. Lows in the mid-40s. Thursday, mostly sunny. Highs in the upper 60s. Thursday night through Friday night, mostly cloudy. Lows in the lower 50s. Highs in the lower 70s. Saturday, partly sunny. Highs around 80. Saturday night and Sunday, partly cloudy. Lows in the upper 50s. Highs in the mid-80s. Again, the forecast for Galesburg and surrounding areas of central and northwest Illinois for the rest of tonight, mostly clear until midnight, then becoming partly cloudy. A chance of showers and thunderstorms after midnight. Lows in the upper 60s. South winds 15 to 20 miles an hour with gusts up to 30 miles an hour. Chance of rain 40%. At 8 p.m. in Galesburg, skies were clear. The temperature was 80 degrees, the dew point was 64, and the relative humidity was 57%. The heat index was 81. The wind was south at 15 miles an hour, gusting to 23. The pressure was 29.76 inches and steady. Elsewhere around the area, temperatures were around 80 degrees. It was clear at Moline, Burlington, Quincy, and Macomb. At Peoria, it was mostly cloudy. At Springfield, it was cloudy. And once again at 8 p.m. in Galesburg, under clear skies, the temperature was 80, and the heat index was 81. At 8 p.m. in Galesburg, skies were clear. The temperature was 80 degrees, the dew point was 64, and the relative humidity was 57%. The heat index was 81. The wind was south at 15 miles an hour, gusting to 23. The pressure was 29.76 inches and steady. Elsewhere around the area, temperatures were around 80 degrees. It was clear at Moline, Burlington, Quincy, and Macomb. At Peoria, it was mostly cloudy. At Springfield, it was cloudy. And once again at 8 p.m. in Galesburg, under clear skies, the temperature was 80, and the heat index was 81. Looking elsewhere around the Midwest at 8 p.m., Chicago was mostly cloudy, and 81. Indianapolis was partly cloudy, and 79. St. Louis was partly cloudy, and 83. Kansas City was cloudy, and 81. Des Moines was partly cloudy, and 80. Milwaukee was mostly cloudy, and 49. The time is currently 8:25 p.m. Central Daylight Time. 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Now for the official National Weather Service forecast for Galesburg and surrounding areas of central and northwest Illinois. Rest of tonight, mostly clear until midnight, then becoming partly cloudy. A chance of showers and thunderstorms after midnight. Lows in the upper 60s. South winds 15 to 20 miles an hour with gusts up to 30 miles an hour. Chance of rain 40%. Monday, mostly cloudy with showers and thunderstorms likely in the morning, then partly sunny with a chance of showers and thunderstorms in the afternoon. Highs in the lower 80s. South winds 15 to 20 miles an hour with gusts up to 30 miles an hour. Chance of rain 70%. Monday night, partly cloudy with a slight chance of showers and thunderstorms until midnight, then mostly cloudy with showers and thunderstorms likely after midnight. Lows in the mid-60s. South winds 15 to 20 miles an hour with gusts up to 35 miles an hour. Chance of rain 70%. Tuesday, partly sunny in the morning, then becoming mostly cloudy. A chance of thunderstorms. A chance of showers. Highs in the upper 70s. Southwest winds 15 to 20 miles an hour, becoming west in the afternoon. Chance of rain.

50%. Tuesday night, mostly cloudy until midnight, then becoming partly cloudy. Much cooler. Less humid with lows in the upper 40s. Northwest winds 10 to 15 miles an hour. Wednesday, mostly sunny. Cooler with highs in the upper 60s. Wednesday night, partly cloudy until midnight, then becoming mostly cloudy. Lows in the mid-40s. Thursday, mostly sunny. Highs in the upper 60s. Thursday night through Friday night, mostly cloudy. Lows in the lower 50s. Highs in the lower 70s. Saturday, partly sunny. Highs around 80. Saturday night and Sunday, partly cloudy. Lows in the upper 50s. Highs in the mid-80s. Again, the forecast for Galesburg and surrounding areas of central and northwest Illinois for the rest of tonight, mostly clear until midnight, then becoming partly cloudy. A chance of showers and thunderstorms after midnight. Lows in the upper 60s. South winds 15 to 20 miles an hour with gusts up to 30 miles an hour. Chance of rain 40%. At 8 p.m. in Galesburg, skies were clear. The temperature was 80 degrees, the dew point was 64, and the relative humidity was 57%. The heat index was 81. The wind was south at 15 miles an hour, gusting to 23. The pressure was 29.76 inches and steady. Elsewhere around the area, temperatures were around 80 degrees. It was clear at Moline, Burlington, Quincy, and Macomb. At Peoria, it was mostly cloudy. At Springfield, it was cloudy. And once again at 8 p.m. in Galesburg, under clear skies, the temperature was 80, and the heat index was 81. Looking elsewhere around the Midwest at 8 p.m., Chicago was mostly cloudy, and 81. Indianapolis was partly cloudy, and 79. St. Louis was partly cloudy, and 83. Kansas City was cloudy, and 81. Des Moines was partly cloudy, and 80. Milwaukee was mostly cloudy, and 49. The time is currently 8:29 p.m. Central Daylight Time. 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Now for the official National Weather Service forecast for Galesburg and surrounding areas of central and northwest Illinois. Rest of tonight, mostly clear until midnight, then becoming partly cloudy. A chance of showers and thunderstorms after midnight. Lows in the upper 60s. South winds 15 to 20 miles an hour with gusts up to 30 miles an hour. Chance of rain 40%. Monday, mostly cloudy with showers and thunderstorms likely in the morning, then partly sunny with a chance of showers and thunderstorms in the afternoon. Highs in the lower 80s. South winds 15 to 20 miles an hour with gusts up to 30 miles an hour. Chance of rain 70%. Monday night, partly cloudy with a slight chance of showers and thunderstorms until midnight, then mostly cloudy with showers and thunderstorms likely after midnight. Lows in the mid-60s. South winds 15 to 20 miles an hour with gusts up to 35 miles an hour. Chance of rain 70%. Tuesday, partly sunny in the morning, then becoming mostly cloudy. A chance of thunderstorms. A chance of showers. Highs in the upper 70s. Southwest winds 15 to 20 miles an hour, becoming west in the afternoon. Chance of rain 50%. Tuesday night, mostly cloudy until midnight, then becoming partly cloudy. Much cooler. Less humid with lows in the upper 40s. Northwest winds 10 to 15 miles an hour. Wednesday, mostly sunny. Cooler with highs in the upper 60s. Wednesday night, partly cloudy until midnight, then becoming mostly cloudy. Lows in the mid-40s. Thursday, mostly sunny. Highs in the upper 60s. Thursday night through Friday night, mostly cloudy. Lows in the lower 50s. Highs in the lower 70s. Saturday, partly sunny. Highs around 80. Saturday night and Sunday, partly cloudy. Lows in the upper 50s. Highs in the mid-80s. Again, the forecast for Galesburg and surrounding areas of central and northwest Illinois for the rest of tonight, mostly clear until midnight, then becoming partly cloudy. A chance of

hours and thunderstorms after midnight. Lows in the upper 60s. South winds 15 to 20 miles an hour with gusts up to 30 miles an hour. Chance of rain 40%. At 8 p.m. in Galesburg, skies were clear. The temperature was 80 degrees, the dew point was 64, and the relative humidity was 57%. The heat index was 81. The wind was south at 15 miles an hour, gusting to 23. The pressure was 29.76 inches and steady. Elsewhere around the area, temperatures were around 80 degrees. It was clear at Moline, Burlington, Quincy, and Macomb. At Peoria, it was mostly cloudy. At Springfield, it was cloudy. And once again at 8 p.m. in Galesburg, under clear skies, the temperature was 80, and the heat index was 81. It was mostly cloudy. At Springfield, it was cloudy. And once again at 8 p.m. in Galesburg, under clear skies, the temperature was 80, and the heat index was 81. Looking elsewhere around the Midwest at 8 p.m., Chicago was mostly cloudy, and 81. Indianapolis was partly cloudy, and 79. St. Louis was partly cloudy, and 83. Kansas City was cloudy, and 81. Des Moines was partly cloudy, and 80. Milwaukee was mostly cloudy, and 49. The time is currently 8:33 p.m. Central Daylight Time. 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Now for the official National Weather Service forecast for Galesburg and surrounding areas of central and northwest Illinois. Rest of tonight, mostly clear until midnight, then becoming partly cloudy. A chance of showers and thunderstorms after midnight. Lows in the upper 60s. South winds 15 to 20 miles an hour with gusts up to 30 miles an hour. Chance of rain 40%. Monday, mostly cloudy with showers and thunderstorms likely in the morning, then partly sunny with a chance of showers and thunderstorms in the afternoon. Highs in the lower 80s. South winds 15 to 20 miles an hour with gusts up to 30 miles an hour. Chance of rain 70%. Monday night, partly cloudy with a slight chance of showers and thunderstorms until midnight, then mostly cloudy with showers and thunderstorms likely after midnight. Lows in the mid-60s. South winds 15 to 20 miles an hour with gusts up to 35 miles an hour. Chance of rain 70%. Tuesday, partly sunny in the morning, then becoming mostly cloudy. A chance of thunderstorms. A chance of showers. Highs in the upper 70s. Southwest winds 15 to 20 miles an hour, becoming west in the afternoon. Chance of rain 50%. Tuesday night, mostly cloudy until midnight, then becoming partly cloudy. Much cooler. Less humid with lows in the upper 40s. Northwest winds 10 to 15 miles an hour. Wednesday, mostly sunny. Cooler with highs in the upper 60s. Wednesday night, partly cloudy until midnight, then becoming mostly cloudy. Lows in the mid-40s. Thursday, mostly sunny. Highs in the upper 60s. Thursday night through Friday night, mostly cloudy. Lows in the lower 50s. Highs in the lower 70s. Saturday, partly sunny. Highs around 80. Saturday night and Sunday, partly cloudy. Lows in the upper 50s. Highs in the mid-80s. Again, the forecast for Galesburg and surrounding areas of central and northwest Illinois for the rest of tonight, mostly clear until midnight, then becoming partly cloudy. A chance of showers and thunderstorms after midnight. Lows in the upper 60s. South winds 15 to 20 miles an hour with gusts up to 30 miles an hour. Chance of rain 40%. At 8 p.m. in Galesburg, skies were clear. The temperature was 80 degrees, the dew point was 64, and the relative humidity was 57%. The heat index was 81. The wind was south at 15 miles an hour, gusting to 23. The pressure was 29.76 inches and steady. Elsewhere around the area, temperatures were around 80 degrees. It was clear at Moline, Burlington, Quincy, and Macomb. At Peoria, it was mostly cloudy. At Springfield, it was cloudy. And once again,

And at 8 p.m. in Galesburg, under clear skies, the temperature was 80, and the heat index was 81. Looking elsewhere around the Midwest at 8 p.m., Chicago was mostly cloudy, and 81. Indianapolis was partly cloudy, and 79. St. Louis was partly cloudy, and 83. Kansas City was cloudy, and 81. Des Moines was partly cloudy, and 80. Milwaukee was mostly cloudy, and 49. The time is currently 8:37 p.m. Central Daylight Time. 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Now for the official National Weather Service forecast for Galesburg and surrounding areas of central and northwest Illinois. Rest of tonight, mostly clear until midnight, then becoming partly cloudy. A chance of showers and thunderstorms after midnight. Lows in the upper 60s. South winds 15 to 20 miles an hour with gusts up to 30 miles an hour. Chance of rain 40%. Monday, mostly cloudy with showers and thunderstorms likely in the morning, then partly sunny with a chance of showers and thunderstorms in the afternoon. Highs in the lower 80s. South winds 15 to 20 miles an hour with gusts up to 30 miles an hour. Chance of rain 70%. Monday night, partly cloudy with a slight chance of showers and thunderstorms until midnight, then mostly cloudy with showers and thunderstorms likely after midnight. Lows in the mid-60s. South winds 15 to 20 miles an hour with gusts up to 35 miles an hour. Chance of rain 70%. Tuesday, partly sunny in the morning, then becoming mostly cloudy. A chance of thunderstorms. A chance of showers. Highs in the upper 70s. Southwest winds 15 to 20 miles an hour, becoming west in the afternoon. Chance of rain 50%. Tuesday night, mostly cloudy until midnight, then becoming partly cloudy. Much cooler. Less humid with lows in the upper 40s. Northwest winds 10 to 15 miles an hour. Wednesday, mostly sunny. Cooler with highs in the upper 60s. Wednesday night, partly cloudy until midnight, then becoming mostly cloudy. Lows in the mid-40s. Thursday, mostly sunny. Highs in the upper 60s. Thursday night through Friday night, mostly cloudy. Lows in the lower 50s. Highs in the lower 70s. Saturday, partly sunny. Highs around 80. Saturday night and Sunday, partly cloudy. Lows in the upper 50s. Highs in the mid-80s. Again, the forecast for Galesburg and surrounding areas of central and northwest Illinois for the rest of tonight, mostly clear until midnight, then becoming partly cloudy. A chance of showers and thunderstorms after midnight. Lows in the upper 60s. South winds 15 to 20 miles an hour with gusts up to 30 miles an hour. Chance of rain 40%. At 8 p.m. in Galesburg, skies were clear. The temperature was 80 degrees, the dew point was 64, and the relative humidity was 57%. The heat index was 81. The wind was south at 15 miles an hour, gusting to 23. The pressure was 29.76 inches and steady. Elsewhere around the area, temperatures were around 80 degrees. It was clear at Moline, Burlington, Quincy, and Macomb. At Peoria, it was mostly cloudy. At Springfield, it was cloudy. And once again at 8 p.m. in Galesburg, under clear skies, the temperature was 80, and the heat index was 81. Looking elsewhere around the Midwest at 8 p.m., Chicago was mostly cloudy, and 81. Indianapolis was partly cloudy, and 79. St. Louis was partly cloudy, and 83. Kansas City was cloudy, and 81. Des Moines was partly cloudy, and 80. Milwaukee was mostly cloudy, and 49. The time is currently 8:41 p.m. Central Daylight Time. 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Now for the official National Weather Service forecast for Galesburg and surrounding areas of central and northwest Illinois. Rest of tonight, mostly clear until midnight, then becoming partly cloudy. A chance of showers and thunderstorms after midnight. Lows in the upper 60s. South winds

15 to 20 miles an hour with gusts up to 30 miles an hour. Chance of rain 40%. Monday, mostly cloudy with showers and thunderstorms likely in the morning, then partly sunny with a chance of showers and thunderstorms in the afternoon. Highs in the lower 80s. South winds 15 to 20 miles an hour with gusts up to 30 miles an hour. Chance of rain 70%. Monday night, partly cloudy with a slight chance of showers and thunderstorms until midnight, then mostly cloudy with showers and thunderstorms likely after midnight. Lows in the mid-60s. South winds 15 to 20 miles an hour with gusts up to 35 miles an hour. Chance of rain 70%. Tuesday, partly sunny in the morning, then becoming mostly cloudy. A chance of thunderstorms. A chance of showers. Highs in the upper 70s. Southwest winds 15 to 20 miles an hour, becoming west in the afternoon. Chance of rain 50%. Tuesday night, mostly cloudy until midnight, then becoming partly cloudy. Much cooler. Less humid with lows in the upper 40s. Northwest winds 10 to 15 miles an hour. Wednesday, mostly sunny. Cooler with highs in the upper 60s. Wednesday night, partly cloudy until midnight, then becoming mostly cloudy. Lows in the mid-40s. Thursday, mostly sunny. Highs in the upper 60s. Thursday night through Friday night, mostly cloudy. Lows in the lower 50s. Highs in the lower 70s. Saturday, partly sunny. Highs around 80. Saturday night and Sunday, partly cloudy. Lows in the upper 50s. Highs in the mid-80s. Again, the forecast for Galesburg and surrounding areas of central and northwest Illinois for the rest of tonight, mostly clear until midnight, then becoming partly cloudy. A chance of showers and thunderstorms after midnight. Lows in the upper 60s. South winds 15 to 20 miles an hour with gusts up to 30 miles an hour. Chance of rain 40%. At 8 p.m. in Galesburg, skies were clear. The temperature was 80 degrees, the dew point was 64, and the relative humidity was 57%. The heat index was 81. The wind was south at 15 miles an hour, gusting to 23. The pressure was 29.76 inches and steady. Elsewhere around the area, temperatures were around 80 degrees. It was clear at Moline, Burlington, Quincy, and Macomb. At Peoria, it was mostly cloudy. At Springfield, it was cloudy. And once again at 8 p.m. in Galesburg, under clear skies, the temperature was 80, and the heat index was 81. Looking elsewhere around the Midwest at 8 p.m., Chicago was mostly cloudy, and 81. Indianapolis was partly cloudy, and 79. St. Louis was partly cloudy, and 83. Kansas City was cloudy, and 81. Des Moines was partly cloudy, and 80. Milwaukee was mostly cloudy, and 49. The time is currently 8:45 p.m. Central Daylight Time. 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Now for the official National Weather Service forecast for Galesburg and surrounding areas of central and northwest Illinois. Rest of tonight, mostly clear until midnight, then becoming partly cloudy. A chance of showers and thunderstorms after midnight. Lows in the upper 60s. South winds 15 to 20 miles an hour with gusts up to 30 miles an hour. Chance of rain 40%. Monday, mostly cloudy with showers and thunderstorms likely in the morning, then partly sunny with a chance of showers and thunderstorms in the afternoon. Highs in the lower 80s. South winds 15 to 20 miles an hour with gusts up to 30 miles an hour. Chance of rain 70%. Monday night, partly cloudy with a slight chance of showers and thunderstorms until midnight, then mostly cloudy with showers and thunderstorms likely after midnight. Lows in the mid-60s. South winds 15 to 20 miles an hour with gusts up to 35 miles an hour. Chance of rain 70%. Tuesday, partly sunny in the morning, then becoming mostly cloudy. A chance of thunderstorms. A chance of showers. Highs in the upper 70s. Southwest winds 15 to 20 miles an hour, becoming west in the afternoon. Chance of rain 50%.

10%. Tuesday night, mostly cloudy until midnight, then becoming partly cloudy. Much cooler. Less humid with lows in the upper 40s. Northwest winds 10 to 15 miles an hour. Wednesday, mostly sunny. Cooler with highs in the upper 60s. Wednesday night, partly cloudy until midnight, then becoming mostly cloudy. Lows in the mid 40s. Thursday, mostly sunny. Highs in the upper 60s. Thursday night through Friday night, mostly cloudy. Lows in the lower 50s. Highs in the lower 70s. Saturday, partly sunny. Highs around 80. Saturday night and Sunday, partly cloudy. Lows in the upper 50s. Highs in the mid-80s. Again, the forecast for Galesburg and surrounding areas of central and northwest Illinois for the rest of tonight, mostly clear until midnight, then becoming partly cloudy. A chance of showers and thunderstorms after midnight. Lows in the upper 60s. South winds 15 to 20 miles an hour with gusts up to 30 miles an hour. Chance of rain 40%. At 8 p.m. in Galesburg, skies were clear. The temperature was 80 degrees, the dew point was 64, and the relative humidity was 57%. The heat index was 81. The wind was south at 15 miles an hour, gusting to 23. The pressure was 29.76 inches and steady. Elsewhere around the area, temperatures were around 80 degrees. It was clear at Moline, Burlington, Quincy, and Macomb. At Peoria, it was mostly cloudy. At Springfield, it was cloudy. And once again at 8 p.m. in Galesburg, under clear skies, the temperature was 80, and the heat index was 81. Looking elsewhere around the Midwest at 8 p.m., Chicago was mostly cloudy, and 81. Indianapolis was partly cloudy, and 79. St. Louis was partly cloudy, and 83. Kansas City was cloudy, and 81. Des Moines was partly cloudy, and 80. Milwaukee was mostly cloudy, and 49. The time is currently 8:49 p.m. Central Daylight Time. 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Now for the official National Weather Service forecast for Galesburg and surrounding areas of central and northwest Illinois. Rest of tonight, mostly clear until midnight, then becoming partly cloudy. A chance of showers and thunderstorms after midnight. Lows in the upper 60s. South winds 15 to 20 miles an hour with gusts up to 30 miles an hour. Chance of rain 40%. Monday, mostly cloudy with showers and thunderstorms likely in the morning, then partly sunny with a chance of showers and thunderstorms in the afternoon. Highs in the lower 80s. South winds 15 to 20 miles an hour with gusts up to 30 miles an hour. Chance of rain 70%. Monday night, partly cloudy with a slight chance of showers and thunderstorms until midnight, then mostly cloudy with showers and thunderstorms likely after midnight. Lows in the mid-60s. South winds 15 to 20 miles an hour with gusts up to 35 miles an hour. Chance of rain 70%. Tuesday, partly sunny in the morning, then becoming mostly cloudy. A chance of thunderstorms. A chance of showers. Highs in the upper 70s. Southwest winds 15 to 20 miles an hour, becoming west in the afternoon. Chance of rain 50%. Tuesday night, mostly cloudy until midnight, then becoming partly cloudy. Much cooler. Less humid with lows in the upper 40s. Northwest winds 10 to 15 miles an hour. Wednesday, mostly sunny. Cooler with highs in the upper 60s. Wednesday night, partly cloudy until midnight, then becoming mostly cloudy. Lows in the mid-40s. Thursday, mostly sunny. Highs in the upper 60s. Thursday night through Friday night, mostly cloudy. Lows in the lower 50s. Highs in the lower 70s. Saturday, partly sunny. Highs around 80. Saturday night and Sunday, partly cloudy. Lows in the upper 50s. Highs in the mid-80s. Again, the forecast for Galesburg and surrounding areas of central and northwest Illinois for the rest of tonight, mostly clear until midnight, then becoming partly cloudy. A chance of showers.

and thunderstorms after midnight. Lows in the upper 60s. South winds 15 to 20 miles an hour with gusts up to 30 miles an hour. Chance of rain 40%. At 8 p.m. in Galesburg, skies were clear. The temperature was 80 degrees, the dew point was 64, and the relative humidity was 57%. The heat index was 81. The wind was south at 15 miles an hour, gusting to 23. The pressure was 29.76 inches and steady. Elsewhere around the area, temperatures were around 80 degrees. It was clear at Moline, Burlington, Quincy, and Macomb. At Peoria, it was mostly cloudy. At Springfield, it was cloudy. And once again at 8 p.m. in Galesburg, under clear skies, the temperature was 80, and the heat index was 81. Looking elsewhere around the Midwest at 8 p.m., Chicago was mostly cloudy, and 81. Indianapolis was partly cloudy, and 79. St. Louis was partly cloudy, and 83. Kansas City was cloudy, and 81. Des Moines was partly cloudy, and 80. Milwaukee was mostly cloudy, and 49. The time is currently 8:53 p.m. Central Daylight Time. 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Now for the official National Weather Service forecast for Galesburg and surrounding areas of central and northwest Illinois. Rest of tonight, mostly clear until midnight, then becoming partly cloudy. A chance of showers and thunderstorms after midnight. Lows in the upper 60s. South winds 15 to 20 miles an hour with gusts up to 30 miles an hour. Chance of rain 40%. Monday, mostly cloudy with showers and thunderstorms likely in the morning, then partly sunny with a chance of showers and thunderstorms in the afternoon. Highs in the lower 80s. South winds 15 to 20 miles an hour with gusts up to 30 miles an hour. Chance of rain 70%. Monday night, partly cloudy with a slight chance of showers and thunderstorms until midnight, then mostly cloudy with showers and thunderstorms likely after midnight. Lows in the mid-60s. South winds 15 to 20 miles an hour with gusts up to 35 miles an hour. Chance of rain 70%. Tuesday, partly sunny in the morning, then becoming mostly cloudy. A chance of thunderstorms. A chance of showers. Highs in the upper 70s. Southwest winds 15 to 20 miles an hour, becoming west in the afternoon. Chance of rain 50%. Tuesday night, mostly cloudy until midnight, then becoming partly cloudy. Much cooler. Less humid with lows in the upper 40s. Northwest winds 10 to 15 miles an hour. Wednesday, mostly sunny. Cooler with highs in the upper 60s. Wednesday night, partly cloudy until midnight, then becoming mostly cloudy. Lows in the mid-40s. Thursday, mostly sunny. Highs in the upper 60s. Thursday night through Friday night, mostly cloudy. Lows in the lower 50s. Highs in the lower 70s. Saturday, partly sunny. Highs around 80. Saturday night and Sunday, partly cloudy. Lows in the upper 50s. Highs in the mid-80s. Again, the forecast for Galesburg and surrounding areas of central and northwest Illinois for the rest of tonight, mostly clear until midnight, then becoming partly cloudy. A chance of showers and thunderstorms after midnight. Lows in the upper 60s. South winds 15 to 20 miles an hour with gusts up to 30 miles an hour. Chance of rain 40%. At 8 p.m. in Galesburg, skies were clear. The temperature was 80 degrees, the dew point was 64, and the relative humidity was 57%. The heat index was 81. The wind was south at 15 miles an hour, gusting to 23. The pressure was 29.76 inches and steady. Elsewhere around the area, temperatures were around 80 degrees. It was clear at Moline, Burlington, Quincy, and Macomb. At Peoria, it was mostly cloudy. At Springfield, it was cloudy. And once again at 8 p.m. in Galesburg, under clear skies, the temperature was 80, and the heat index was 81. Looking elsewhere around the Midwest at 8 p.m., Chicago was mostly cloudy, and 81.
Indianapolis was partly cloudy and 79. St. Louis was partly cloudy and 83. Kansas City was cloudy and 81. Des Moines was partly cloudy and 80. Milwaukee was mostly cloudy and 49. The time is currently 8:57 p.m. Central Daylight Time. 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Now for the official National Weather Service forecast for Galesburg and surrounding areas of central and northwest Illinois. Rest of tonight, mostly clear until midnight, then becoming partly cloudy. A chance of showers and thunderstorms after midnight. Lows in the upper 60s. South winds 15 to 20 miles an hour with gusts up to 30 miles an hour. Chance of rain 40%. Monday, mostly cloudy with showers and thunderstorms likely in the morning, then partly sunny with a chance of showers and thunderstorms in the afternoon. Highs in the lower 80s. South winds 15 to 20 miles an hour with gusts up to 30 miles an hour. Chance of rain 70%. Monday night, partly cloudy with a slight chance of showers and thunderstorms until midnight, then mostly cloudy with showers and thunderstorms likely after midnight. Lows in the mid-60s. South winds 15 to 20 miles an hour with gusts up to 35 miles an hour. Chance of rain 70%. Tuesday, partly sunny in the morning, then becoming mostly cloudy. A chance of thunderstorms. A chance of showers. Highs in the upper 70s. Southwest winds 15 to 20 miles an hour, becoming west in the afternoon. Chance of rain 50%. Tuesday night, mostly cloudy until midnight, then becoming partly cloudy. Much cooler. Less humid with lows in the upper 40s. Northwest winds 10 to 15 miles an hour. Wednesday, mostly sunny. Cooler with highs in the upper 60s. Wednesday night, partly cloudy until midnight, then becoming mostly cloudy. Lows in the mid-40s. Thursday, mostly sunny. Highs in the upper 60s. Thursday night through Friday night, mostly cloudy. Lows in the lower 50s. Highs in the lower 70s. Saturday, partly sunny. Highs around 80. Saturday night and Sunday, partly cloudy. Lows in the upper 50s. Highs in the mid-80s. Again, the forecast for Galesburg and surrounding areas of central and northwest Illinois for the rest of tonight, mostly clear until midnight, then becoming partly cloudy. A chance of showers and thunderstorms after midnight. Lows in the upper 60s. South winds 15 to 20 miles an hour with gusts up to 30 miles an hour. Chance of rain 40%. The time is currently 9 p.m. Central Daylight Time. 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Now for the official National Weather Service forecast for Galesburg and surrounding areas of central and northwest Illinois. Rest of tonight, mostly clear until midnight, then becoming partly cloudy. A chance of showers and thunderstorms after midnight. Lows in the upper 60s. South winds 15 to 20 miles an hour with gusts up to 30 miles an hour. Chance of rain 40%. Monday, mostly cloudy with showers and thunderstorms likely in the morning, then partly sunny with a chance of showers and thunderstorms in the afternoon. Highs in the lower 80s. South winds 15 to 20 miles an hour with gusts up to 30 miles an hour. Chance of rain 70%. Monday night, partly cloudy with a slight chance of showers and thunderstorms until midnight, then mostly cloudy with showers and thunderstorms likely after midnight. Lows in the mid-60s. South winds 15 to 20 miles an hour with gusts up to 35 miles an hour. Chance of rain 70%. Tuesday, partly sunny in the morning, then becoming mostly cloudy. A chance of thunderstorms. A chance of showers. Highs in the upper 70s. Southwest winds 15 to 20 miles an hour, becoming west in the afternoon. Chance of rain 50%. Tuesday night, mostly cloudy until midnight, then becoming partly cloudy. Much cooler. Less humid with lows in the upper 40s. Northwest winds 10 to 15 miles an hour. Wednesday, mostly sunny. Cooler with highs in the upper 60s.

Wednesday night, partly cloudy until midnight, then becoming mostly cloudy. Lows in the mid-40s. Thursday, mostly sunny. Highs in the upper 60s. Thursday night through Friday night, mostly cloudy. Lows in the lower 50s. Highs in the lower 70s. Saturday, partly sunny. Highs around 80. Saturday night and Sunday, partly cloudy. Lows in the upper 50s. Highs in the mid-80s. Again, the forecast for Galesburg and surrounding areas of central and northwest Illinois for the rest of tonight, mostly clear until midnight, then becoming partly cloudy. A chance of showers and thunderstorms after midnight. Lows in the upper 60s. South winds 15 to 20 miles an hour with gusts up to 30 miles an hour. Chance of rain 40%. The time is currently 9:02 p.m. Central Daylight Time. 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Now for the official National Weather Service forecast for Galesburg and surrounding areas of central and northwest Illinois. Rest of tonight, mostly clear until midnight, then becoming partly cloudy. A chance of showers and thunderstorms after midnight. Lows in the upper 60s. South winds 15 to 20 miles an hour with gusts up to 30 miles an hour. Chance of rain 40%. Monday, mostly cloudy with showers and thunderstorms likely in the morning, then partly sunny with a chance of showers and thunderstorms in the afternoon. Highs in the lower 80s. South winds 15 to 20 miles an hour with gusts up to 30 miles an hour. Chance of rain 70%. Monday night, partly cloudy with a slight chance of showers and thunderstorms until midnight, then mostly cloudy with showers and thunderstorms likely after midnight. Lows in the mid-60s. South winds 15 to 20 miles an hour with gusts up to 35 miles an hour. Chance of rain 70%. Tuesday, partly sunny in the morning, then becoming mostly cloudy. A chance of thunderstorms. A chance of showers. Highs in the upper 70s. Southwest winds 15 to 20 miles an hour, becoming west in the afternoon. Chance of rain 50%. Tuesday night, mostly cloudy until midnight, then becoming partly cloudy. Much cooler. Less humid with lows in the upper 40s. Northwest winds 10 to 15 miles an hour. Wednesday, mostly sunny. Cooler with highs in the upper 60s. Wednesday night, partly cloudy until midnight, then becoming mostly cloudy. Lows in the mid-40s. Thursday, mostly sunny. Highs in the upper 60s. Thursday night through Friday night, mostly cloudy. Lows in the lower 50s. Highs in the lower 70s. Saturday, partly sunny. Highs around 80. Saturday night and Sunday, partly cloudy. Lows in the upper 50s. Highs in the mid-80s. Again, the forecast for Galesburg and surrounding areas of central and northwest Illinois for the rest of tonight, mostly clear until midnight, then becoming partly cloudy. A chance of showers and thunderstorms after midnight. Lows in the upper 60s. South winds 15 to 20 miles an hour with gusts up to 30 miles an hour. Chance of rain 40%. The time is currently 9:05 p.m. Central Daylight Time. 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Now for the official National Weather Service forecast for Galesburg and surrounding areas of central and northwest Illinois. Rest of tonight, mostly clear until midnight, then becoming partly cloudy. A chance of showers and thunderstorms after midnight. Lows in the upper 60s. South winds 15 to 20 miles an hour with gusts up to 30 miles an hour. Chance of rain 40%. Monday, mostly cloudy with showers and thunderstorms likely in the morning, then partly sunny with a chance of showers and thunderstorms in the afternoon. Highs in the lower 80s. South winds 15 to 20 miles an hour with gusts up to 30 miles an hour. Chance of rain 70%. Monday night, partly cloudy with a slight chance of showers and thunderstorms until midnight, then mostly cloudy with showers and thunderstorms likely after midnight. Lows in the mid-60s. South winds 15 to 20 miles an hour with gusts up to 35 miles an hour.

50s. Thursday night through Friday night, mostly cloudy. Lows in the lower 50s. Highs in the lower 70s. Saturday, partly sunny. Highs around 80. Saturday night and Sunday, partly cloudy. Lows in the upper 50s. Highs in the mid-80s. Again, the forecast for Galesburg and surrounding areas of central and northwest Illinois for the rest of tonight, mostly clear until midnight, then becoming partly cloudy. A chance of showers and thunderstorms after midnight. Lows in the upper 60s. South winds 15 to 20 miles an hour with gusts up to 30 miles an hour. Chance of rain 40%. At 9 p.m. in Galesburg, skies were clear. The temperature was 78 degrees, the dew point was 64, and the relative humidity was 61%. The wind was south at 15 miles an hour, gusting to 21. The pressure was 29.75 inches and steady. Elsewhere around the area, it was clear, and temperatures were around 80 degrees. And once again at 9 p.m. in Galesburg, under clear skies, the temperature was 78. Looking elsewhere around the Midwest at 9 p.m., Chicago was mostly cloudy, and 80. Indianapolis was partly cloudy, and 74. St. Louis was partly cloudy, and 82. Kansas City was cloudy, and 81. Des Moines was cloudy, and 80. Milwaukee was mostly cloudy, and 48. The time is currently 9:09 p.m. Central Daylight Time. 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Now for the official National Weather Service forecast for Galesburg and surrounding areas of central and northwest Illinois. Rest of tonight, mostly clear until midnight, then becoming partly cloudy. A chance of showers and thunderstorms after midnight. Lows in the upper 60s. South winds 15 to 20 miles an hour with gusts up to 30 miles an hour. Chance of rain 40%. Monday, mostly cloudy with showers and thunderstorms likely in the morning, then partly sunny with a chance of showers and thunderstorms in the afternoon. Highs in the lower 80s. South winds 15 to 20 miles an hour with gusts up to 30 miles an hour. Chance of rain 70%. Monday night, partly cloudy with a slight chance of showers and thunderstorms until midnight, then mostly cloudy with showers and thunderstorms likely after midnight. Lows in the mid-60s. South winds 15 to 20 miles an hour with gusts up to 35 miles an hour. Chance of rain 70%. Tuesday, partly sunny in the morning, then becoming mostly cloudy. A chance of thunderstorms. A chance of showers. Highs in the upper 70s. Southwest winds 15 to 20 miles an hour, becoming west in the afternoon. Chance of rain 50%. Tuesday night, mostly cloudy until midnight, then becoming partly cloudy. Much cooler. Less humid with lows in the upper 40s. Northwest winds 10 to 15 miles an hour. Wednesday, mostly sunny. Cooler with highs in the upper 60s. Wednesday night, partly cloudy until midnight, then becoming mostly cloudy. Lows in the mid 40s. Thursday, mostly sunny. Highs in the upper 60s. Thursday night through Friday night, mostly cloudy. Lows in the lower 50s. Highs in the lower 70s. Saturday, partly sunny. Highs around 80. Saturday night and Sunday, partly cloudy. Lows in the upper 50s. Highs in the mid-80s. Again, the forecast for Galesburg and surrounding areas of central and northwest Illinois for the rest of tonight, mostly clear until midnight, then becoming partly cloudy. A chance of showers and thunderstorms after midnight. Lows in the upper 60s. South winds 15 to 20 miles an hour with gusts up to 30 miles an hour. Chance of rain 40%. At 9 p.m. in Galesburg, skies were clear. The temperature was 78 degrees, the dew point was 64, and the relative humidity was 61%. The wind was south at 15 miles an hour, gusting to 21. The pressure was 29.75 inches and steady. Elsewhere around the area, it was clear, and temperatures were around 80 degrees. And once again at 9 p.m. in Galesburg, under clear skies, the temperature was 78.

Looking elsewhere around the Midwest at 9 p.m., Chicago was mostly cloudy and 80. Indianapolis was partly cloudy and 74. St. Louis was partly cloudy and 82. Kansas City was cloudy and 81. Des Moines was cloudy and 80. Milwaukee was mostly cloudy and 48. The time is currently 9:13 p.m. Central Daylight Time. 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Now for the official National Weather Service forecast for Galesburg and surrounding areas of central and northwest Illinois. Rest of tonight, mostly clear until midnight, then becoming partly cloudy. A chance of showers and thunderstorms after midnight. Lows in the upper 60s. South winds 15 to 20 miles an hour with gusts up to 30 miles an hour. Chance of rain 40%. Monday, mostly cloudy with showers and thunderstorms likely in the morning, then partly sunny with a chance of showers and thunderstorms in the afternoon. Highs in the lower 80s. South winds 15 to 20 miles an hour with gusts up to 30 miles an hour. Chance of rain 70%. Monday night, partly cloudy with a slight chance of showers and thunderstorms until midnight, then mostly cloudy with showers and thunderstorms likely after midnight. Lows in the mid-60s. South winds 15 to 20 miles an hour with gusts up to 35 miles an hour. Chance of rain 70%. Tuesday, partly sunny in the morning, then becoming mostly cloudy. A chance of thunderstorms. A chance of showers. Highs in the upper 70s. Southwest winds 15 to 20 miles an hour, becoming west in the afternoon. Chance of rain 50%. Tuesday night, mostly cloudy until midnight, then becoming partly cloudy. Much cooler. Less humid with lows in the upper 40s. Northwest winds 10 to 15 miles an hour. Wednesday, mostly sunny. Cooler with highs in the upper 60s. Wednesday night, partly cloudy until midnight, then becoming mostly cloudy. Lows in the mid-40s. Thursday, mostly sunny. Highs in the upper 60s. Thursday night through Friday night, mostly cloudy. Lows in the lower 50s. Highs in the lower 70s. Saturday, partly sunny. Highs around 80. Saturday night and Sunday, partly cloudy. Lows in the upper 50s. Highs in the mid-80s. Again, the forecast for Galesburg and surrounding areas of central and northwest Illinois for the rest of tonight, mostly clear until midnight, then becoming partly cloudy. A chance of showers and thunderstorms after midnight. Lows in the upper 60s. South winds 15 to 20 miles an hour with gusts up to 30 miles an hour. Chance of rain 40%. 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KZZ66 serves the following counties: Henry, Knox, Mercer, and Warren. KZZ66 is part of the All Hazards Network of NOAA Weather Radio. At 9 p.m. in Galesburg, skies were clear. The temperature was 78 degrees, the dew point was 64, and the relative humidity was 61%. The wind was south at 15 miles an hour, gusting to 21. The pressure was 29.75 inches and steady. Elsewhere around the area, it was clear, and temperatures were around 80 degrees. And once again at 9 p.m. in Galesburg, under clear skies, the temperature was 78. Looking elsewhere around the Midwest at 9 p.m., Chicago was mostly cloudy and 80. Indianapolis was partly cloudy and 74. St. Louis was partly cloudy and 82. Kansas City was cloudy and 81. Des Moines was cloudy and 80. Milwaukee was mostly cloudy and 48. The time is currently 9:17 p.m. Central Daylight Time. 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Now for the official National Weather Service forecast for Galesburg and surrounding areas of central and northwest Illinois. Rest of tonight, mostly clear until midnight, then becoming partly cloudy.

a chance of showers and thunderstorms after midnight. Lows in the upper 60s. South winds 15 to 20 miles an hour with gusts up to 30 miles an hour. Chance of rain 40%. Monday, mostly cloudy with showers and thunderstorms likely in the morning, then partly sunny with a chance of showers and thunderstorms in the afternoon. Highs in the lower 80s. South winds 15 to 20 miles an hour with gusts up to 30 miles an hour. Chance of rain 70%. Monday night, partly cloudy with a slight chance of showers and thunderstorms until midnight, then mostly cloudy with showers and thunderstorms likely after midnight. Lows in the mid-60s. South winds 15 to 20 miles an hour with gusts up to 35 miles an hour. Chance of rain 70%. Tuesday, partly sunny in the morning, then becoming mostly cloudy. A chance of thunderstorms. A chance of showers. Highs in the upper 70s. Southwest winds 15 to 20 miles an hour, becoming west in the afternoon. Chance of rain 50%. Tuesday night, mostly cloudy until midnight, then becoming partly cloudy. Much cooler. Less humid with lows in the upper 40s. Northwest winds 10 to 15 miles an hour. Wednesday, mostly sunny. Cooler with highs in the upper 60s. Wednesday night, partly cloudy until midnight, then becoming mostly cloudy. Lows in the mid-40s. Thursday, mostly sunny. Highs in the upper 60s. Thursday night through Friday night, mostly cloudy. Lows in the lower 50s. Highs in the lower 70s. Saturday, partly sunny. Highs around 80. Saturday night and Sunday, partly cloudy. Lows in the upper 50s. Highs in the mid-80s. Again, the forecast for Galesburg and surrounding areas of central and northwest Illinois for the rest of tonight, mostly clear until midnight, then becoming partly cloudy. A chance of showers and thunderstorms after midnight. Lows in the upper 60s. South winds 15 to 20 miles an hour with gusts up to 30 miles an hour. Chance of rain 40%. At 9 p.m. in Galesburg, skies were clear. The temperature was 78 degrees, the dew point was 64, and the relative humidity was 61%. The wind was south at 15 miles an hour, gusting to 21. The pressure was 29.75 inches and steady. Elsewhere around the area, it was clear, and temperatures were around 80 degrees. And once again at 9 p.m. in Galesburg, under clear skies, the temperature was 78. Looking elsewhere around the Midwest at 9 p.m., Chicago was mostly cloudy, and 80. Indianapolis was partly cloudy, and 74. St. Louis was partly cloudy, and 82. Kansas City was cloudy, and 81. Des Moines was cloudy, and 80. Milwaukee was mostly cloudy, and 48. The time is currently 9:21 p.m. Central Daylight Time. 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Now for the official National Weather Service forecast for Galesburg and surrounding areas of central and northwest Illinois. Rest of tonight, mostly clear until midnight, then becoming partly cloudy. A chance of showers and thunderstorms after midnight. Lows in the upper 60s. South winds 15 to 20 miles an hour with gusts up to 30 miles an hour. Chance of rain 40%. Monday, mostly cloudy with showers and thunderstorms likely in the morning, then partly sunny with a chance of showers and thunderstorms in the afternoon. Highs in the lower 80s. South winds 15 to 20 miles an hour with gusts up to 30 miles an hour. Chance of rain 70%. Monday night, partly cloudy with a slight chance of showers and thunderstorms until midnight, then mostly cloudy with showers and thunderstorms likely after midnight. Lows in the mid-60s. South winds 15 to 20 miles an hour with gusts up to 35 miles an hour. Chance of rain 70%. Tuesday, partly sunny in the morning, then becoming mostly cloudy. A chance of thunderstorms. A chance of showers. Highs in the upper 70s. Southwest winds 15 to 20 miles an hour, becoming west in the afternoon. Chance of rain 50%. Tuesday night, mostly cloudy until midnight, then becoming partly cloudy.

much cooler. Less humid with lows in the upper 40s. Northwest winds 10 to 15 miles an hour. Wednesday, mostly sunny. Cooler with highs in the upper 60s. Wednesday night, partly cloudy until midnight, then becoming mostly cloudy. Lows in the mid-40s. Thursday, mostly sunny. Highs in the upper 60s. Thursday night through Friday night, mostly cloudy. Lows in the lower 50s. Highs in the lower 70s. Saturday, partly sunny. Highs around 80. Saturday night and Sunday, partly cloudy. Lows in the upper 50s. Highs in the mid-80s. Again, the forecast for Galesburg and surrounding areas of central and northwest Illinois for the rest of tonight, mostly clear until midnight, then becoming partly cloudy. A chance of showers and thunderstorms after midnight. Lows in the upper 60s. South winds 15 to 20 miles an hour with gusts up to 30 miles an hour. Chance of rain 40%. At 9 p.m. in Galesburg, skies were clear. The temperature was 78 degrees, the dew point was 64, and the relative humidity was 61%. The wind was south at 15 miles an hour, gusting to 21. The pressure was 29.75 inches and steady. Elsewhere around the area, it was clear, and temperatures were around 80 degrees. And once again at 9 p.m. in Galesburg, under clear skies, the temperature was 78. Looking elsewhere around the Midwest at 9 p.m., Chicago was mostly cloudy, and 80. Indianapolis was partly cloudy, and 74. St. Louis was partly cloudy, and 82. Kansas City was cloudy, and 81. Des Moines was cloudy, and 80. Milwaukee was mostly cloudy, and 48. The time is currently 9:24 p.m. Central Daylight Time. 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Now for the official National Weather Service forecast for Galesburg and surrounding areas of central and northwest Illinois. Rest of tonight, mostly clear until midnight, then becoming partly cloudy. A chance of showers and thunderstorms after midnight. Lows in the upper 60s. South winds 15 to 20 miles an hour with gusts up to 30 miles an hour. Chance of rain 40%. Monday, mostly cloudy with showers and thunderstorms likely in the morning, then partly sunny with a chance of showers and thunderstorms in the afternoon. Highs in the lower 80s. South winds 15 to 20 miles an hour with gusts up to 30 miles an hour. Chance of rain 70%. Monday night, partly cloudy with a slight chance of showers and thunderstorms until midnight, then mostly cloudy with showers and thunderstorms likely after midnight. Lows in the mid-60s. South winds 15 to 20 miles an hour with gusts up to 35 miles an hour. Chance of rain 70%. Tuesday, partly sunny in the morning, then becoming mostly cloudy. A chance of thunderstorms. A chance of showers. Highs in the upper 70s. Southwest winds 15 to 20 miles an hour, becoming west in the afternoon. Chance of rain 50%. Tuesday night, mostly cloudy until midnight, then becoming partly cloudy. Much cooler. Less humid with lows in the upper 40s. Northwest winds 10 to 15 miles an hour. Wednesday, mostly sunny. Cooler with highs in the upper 60s. Wednesday night, partly cloudy until midnight, then becoming mostly cloudy. Lows in the mid-40s. Thursday, mostly sunny. Highs in the upper 60s. Thursday night through Friday night, mostly cloudy. Lows in the lower 50s. Highs in the lower 70s. Saturday, partly sunny. Highs around 80. Saturday night and Sunday, partly cloudy. Lows in the upper 50s. Highs in the mid-80s. Again, the forecast for Galesburg and surrounding areas of central and northwest Illinois for the rest of tonight, mostly clear until midnight, then becoming partly cloudy. A chance of showers and thunderstorms after midnight. Lows in the upper 60s. South winds 15 to 20 miles an hour with gusts up to 30 miles an hour. Chance of rain 40%. At 9 p.m. in Galesburg, skies were clear. The temperature was 78 degrees, the dew point was

was 64, and the relative humidity was 61%. The wind was south at 15 miles an hour, gusting to 21. The pressure was 29.75 inches and steady. Elsewhere around the area, it was clear, and temperatures were around 80 degrees. And once again at 9 p.m. in Galesburg, under clear skies, the temperature was 78. Looking elsewhere around the Midwest at 9 p.m., Chicago was mostly cloudy, and 80. Indianapolis was partly cloudy, and 74. St. Louis was partly cloudy, and 82. Kansas City was cloudy, and 81. Des Moines was cloudy, and 80. Milwaukee was mostly cloudy, and 48. The time is currently 9:28 p.m. Central Daylight Time. 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Now for the official National Weather Service forecast for Galesburg and surrounding areas of central and northwest Illinois. Rest of tonight, mostly clear until midnight, then becoming partly cloudy. A chance of showers and thunderstorms after midnight. Lows in the upper 60s. South winds 15 to 20 miles an hour with gusts up to 30 miles an hour. Chance of rain 40%. Monday, mostly cloudy with showers and thunderstorms likely in the morning, then partly sunny with a chance of showers and thunderstorms in the afternoon. Highs in the lower 80s. South winds 15 to 20 miles an hour with gusts up to 30 miles an hour. Chance of rain 70%. Monday night, partly cloudy with a slight chance of showers and thunderstorms until midnight, then mostly cloudy with showers and thunderstorms likely after midnight. Lows in the mid-60s. South winds 15 to 20 miles an hour with gusts up to 35 miles an hour. Chance of rain 70%. Tuesday, partly sunny in the morning, then becoming mostly cloudy. A chance of thunderstorms. A chance of showers. Highs in the upper 70s. Southwest winds 15 to 20 miles an hour, becoming west in the afternoon. Chance of rain 50%. Tuesday night, mostly cloudy until midnight, then becoming partly cloudy. Much cooler. Less humid with lows in the upper 40s. Northwest winds 10 to 15 miles an hour. Wednesday, mostly sunny. Cooler with highs in the upper 60s. Wednesday night, partly cloudy until midnight, then becoming mostly cloudy. Lows in the mid-40s. Thursday, mostly sunny. Highs in the upper 60s. Thursday night through Friday night, mostly cloudy. Lows in the lower 50s. Highs in the lower 70s. Saturday, partly sunny. Highs around 80. Saturday night and Sunday, partly cloudy. Lows in the upper 50s. Highs in the mid-80s. Again, the forecast for Galesburg and surrounding areas of central and northwest Illinois for the rest of tonight, mostly clear until midnight, then becoming partly cloudy. A chance of showers and thunderstorms after midnight. Lows in the upper 60s. South winds 15 to 20 miles an hour with gusts up to 30 miles an hour. Chance of rain 40%. At 9 p.m. in Galesburg, skies were clear. The temperature was 78 degrees, the dew point was 64, and the relative humidity was 61%. The wind was south at 15 miles an hour, gusting to 21. The pressure was 29.75 inches and steady. Elsewhere around the area, it was clear, and temperatures were around 80 degrees. And once again at 9 p.m. in Galesburg, under clear skies, the temperature was 78. Looking elsewhere around the Midwest at 9 p.m., Chicago was mostly cloudy, and 80. Indianapolis was partly cloudy, and 74. St. Louis was partly cloudy, and 82. Kansas City was cloudy, and 81. Des Moines was cloudy, and 80. Milwaukee was mostly cloudy, and 48. The time is currently 9:32 p.m. Central Daylight Time. 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Now for the official National Weather Service forecast for Galesburg and surrounding areas of central and northwest Illinois. Rest of tonight, mostly clear until midnight, then becoming partly cloudy. A chance of showers and thunderstorms after midnight.

lows in the upper 60s. South winds 15 to 20 miles an hour with gusts up to 30 miles an hour. Chance of rain 40%. Monday, mostly cloudy with showers and thunderstorms likely in the morning, then partly sunny with a chance of showers and thunderstorms in the afternoon. Highs in the lower 80s. Chance of rain 40%. Monday, mostly cloudy with showers and thunderstorms likely in the morning, then partly sunny with a chance of showers and thunderstorms in the afternoon. Highs in the lower 80s. South winds 15 to 20 miles an hour with gusts up to 30 miles an hour. Chance of rain 70%. Monday night, partly cloudy with a slight chance of showers and thunderstorms until midnight, then mostly cloudy with showers and thunderstorms likely after midnight. Lows in the mid-60s. South winds 15 to 20 miles an hour with gusts up to 35 miles an hour. Chance of rain 70%. Tuesday, partly sunny in the morning, then becoming mostly cloudy. A chance of thunderstorms. A chance of showers. Highs in the upper 70s. Southwest winds 15 to 20 miles an hour, becoming west in the afternoon. Chance of rain 50%. Tuesday night, mostly cloudy until midnight, then becoming partly cloudy. Much cooler. Less humid with lows in the upper 40s. Northwest winds 10 to 15 miles an hour. Wednesday, mostly sunny. Cooler with highs in the upper 60s. Wednesday night, partly cloudy until midnight, then becoming mostly cloudy. Lows in the mid-40s. Thursday, mostly sunny. Highs in the upper 60s. Thursday night through Friday night, mostly cloudy. Lows in the lower 50s. Highs in the lower 70s. Saturday, partly sunny. Highs around 80. Saturday night and Sunday, partly cloudy. Lows in the upper 50s. Highs in the mid-80s. Temperature. Again, the forecast for Galesburg was clear at Peoria, Champaign, Decatur, and Taylorville. At Litchfield, Jacksonville, and Quincy, it was clear. At Lincoln, it was mostly cloudy. At Bloomington, it was cloudy. And once again at 9 p.m. at Springfield, under clear skies, the temperature was 78. Looking elsewhere around the Midwest at 9 p.m., Chicago was mostly cloudy, and 80. Indianapolis was partly cloudy, and 74. St. Louis was partly cloudy, and 82. Kansas City was cloudy, and 81. Des Moines was cloudy, and 80. Milwaukee was mostly cloudy, and 48. The time is currently 9:35 p.m. Central Daylight Time. 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Now for the official National Weather Service forecast for Springfield, Decatur, and surrounding areas of central Illinois. Rest of tonight, mostly clear until midnight, then becoming partly cloudy. Patchy blowing dust until midnight. Lows in the upper 60s. South winds 15 to 20 miles an hour with gusts up to 30 miles an hour. Monday, showers and thunderstorms likely. Breezy with highs in the mid-80s. South winds 15 to 25 miles an hour. Chance of rain 70%. Monday night, partly cloudy. A slight chance of showers and thunderstorms until midnight, then showers and thunderstorms likely after midnight. Lows in the upper 60s. South winds 15 to 20 miles an hour. Lows in the upper 60s. South winds 15 to 20 miles an hour with gusts up to 30 miles an hour. Chance of rain 40%. Monday, mostly cloudy with showers and thunderstorms likely in the morning, then partly sunny with a chance of showers and thunderstorms in the afternoon. Highs in the lower 80s. South winds 15 to 20 miles an hour with gusts up to 30 miles an hour. Chance of rain 70%. Monday night, partly cloudy with a slight chance of showers and thunderstorms until midnight, then mostly cloudy with showers and thunderstorms likely after midnight. Lows in the mid-60s. South winds 15 to 20 miles an hour with gusts up to 35 miles an hour. Chance of rain 70%. Tuesday, partly sunny in the morning, then becoming mostly cloudy. A chance of thunderstorms. A chance of showers. Highs in the upper 70s. Southwest winds 15 to 20 miles an hour, becoming west in the

Afternoon. Chance of rain 50%. Tuesday night, mostly cloudy until midnight, then becoming partly cloudy. Much cooler. Less humid with lows in the upper 40s. Northwest winds 10 to 15 miles an hour. Wednesday, mostly sunny. Cooler with highs in the upper 60s. Wednesday night, partly cloudy until midnight, then becoming mostly cloudy. Lows in the mid 40s. Thursday, mostly sunny. Highs in the upper 60s. Thursday night through Friday night, mostly cloudy. Lows in the lower 50s. Highs in the lower 70s. Saturday, partly sunny. Highs around 80. Saturday night and Sunday, partly cloudy. Lows in the upper 50s. Highs in the mid-80s. Again, the forecast for Galesburg and surrounding areas of central and northwest Illinois for the rest of tonight, mostly clear until midnight, then becoming partly cloudy. A chance of showers and thunderstorms after midnight. Lows in the upper 60s. South winds 15 to 20 miles an hour with gusts up to 30 miles an hour. Chance of rain 40%. At 9 p.m. in Galesburg, skies were clear. The temperature was 78 degrees, the dew point was 64, and the relative humidity was 61%. The wind was south at 15 miles an hour, gusting to 21. The pressure was 29.75 inches and steady. Elsewhere around the area, it was clear, and temperatures were around 80 degrees. And once again at 9 p.m. in Galesburg, under clear skies, the temperature was 78. Looking elsewhere around the Midwest at 9 p.m., Chicago was mostly cloudy and 80. Indianapolis was partly cloudy and 74. St. Louis was partly cloudy and 82. Kansas City was cloudy and 81. Des Moines was cloudy and 80. Milwaukee was mostly cloudy and 48. The time is currently 9:39 p.m. Central Daylight Time. 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Now for the official National Weather Service forecast for Galesburg and surrounding areas of central and northwest Illinois. Rest of tonight, mostly clear until midnight, then becoming partly cloudy. A chance of showers and thunderstorms after midnight. Lows in the upper 60s. South winds 15 to 20 miles an hour with gusts up to 30 miles an hour. Chance of rain 40%. Monday, mostly cloudy with showers and thunderstorms likely in the morning, then partly sunny with a chance of showers and thunderstorms in the afternoon. Highs in the lower 80s. South winds 15 to 20 miles an hour with gusts up to 30 miles an hour. Chance of rain 70%. Monday night, partly cloudy with a slight chance of showers and thunderstorms until midnight, then mostly cloudy with showers and thunderstorms likely after midnight. Lows in the mid-60s. South winds 15 to 20 miles an hour with gusts up to 35 miles an hour. Chance of rain 70%. Tuesday, partly sunny in the morning, then becoming mostly cloudy. A chance of thunderstorms. A chance of showers. Highs in the upper 70s. Southwest winds 15 to 20 miles an hour, becoming west in the afternoon. Chance of rain 50%. Tuesday night, mostly cloudy until midnight, then becoming partly cloudy. Much cooler. Less humid with lows in the upper 40s. Northwest winds 10 to 15 miles an hour. Wednesday, mostly sunny. Cooler with highs in the upper 60s. Wednesday night, partly cloudy until midnight, then becoming mostly cloudy. Lows in the mid-40s. Thursday, mostly sunny. Highs in the upper 60s. Thursday night through Friday night, mostly cloudy. Lows in the lower 50s. Highs in the lower 70s. Saturday, partly sunny. Highs around 80. Saturday night and Sunday, partly cloudy. Lows in the upper 50s. Highs in the mid-80s. Again, the forecast for Galesburg and surrounding areas of central and northwest Illinois for the rest of tonight, mostly clear until midnight, then becoming partly cloudy. A chance of showers and thunderstorms after midnight. Lows in the upper 60s. South winds 15 to 20 miles an hour with gusts up to 30 miles an hour. Chance of rain.

40%. At 9 p.m. in Galesburg, skies were clear. The temperature was 78 degrees, the dew point was 64, and the relative humidity was 61%. The wind was south at 15 miles an hour, gusting to 21. The pressure was 29.75 inches and steady. Elsewhere around the area, it was clear, and temperatures were around 80 degrees. And once again at 9 p.m. in Galesburg, under clear skies, the temperature was 78. Looking elsewhere around the Midwest at 9 p.m., Chicago was mostly cloudy, and 80. Indianapolis was partly cloudy, and 74. St. Louis was partly cloudy, and 82. Kansas City was cloudy, and 81. Des Moines was cloudy, and 80. Milwaukee was mostly cloudy, and 48. The time is currently 9:43 p.m. Central Daylight Time. 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Now for the official National Weather Service forecast for Galesburg and surrounding areas of central and northwest Illinois. Rest of tonight, mostly clear until midnight, then becoming partly cloudy. A chance of showers and thunderstorms after midnight. Lows in the upper 60s. South winds 15 to 20 miles an hour with gusts up to 30 miles an hour. Chance of rain 40%. Monday, mostly cloudy with showers and thunderstorms likely in the morning, then partly sunny with a chance of showers and thunderstorms in the afternoon. Highs in the lower 80s. South winds 15 to 20 miles an hour with gusts up to 30 miles an hour. Chance of rain 70%. Monday night, partly cloudy with a slight chance of showers and thunderstorms until midnight, then mostly cloudy with showers and thunderstorms likely after midnight. Lows in the mid-60s. South winds 15 to 20 miles an hour with gusts up to 35 miles an hour. Chance of rain 70%. Tuesday, partly sunny in the morning, then becoming mostly cloudy. A chance of thunderstorms. A chance of showers. Highs in the upper 70s. Southwest winds 15 to 20 miles an hour, becoming west in the afternoon. Chance of rain 50%. Tuesday night, mostly cloudy until midnight, then becoming partly cloudy. Much cooler. Less humid with lows in the upper 40s. Northwest winds 10 to 15 miles an hour. Wednesday, mostly sunny. Cooler with highs in the upper 60s. Wednesday night, partly cloudy until midnight, then becoming mostly cloudy. Lows in the mid-40s. Thursday, mostly sunny. Highs in the upper 60s. Thursday night through Friday night, mostly cloudy. Lows in the lower 50s. Highs in the lower 70s. Saturday, partly sunny. Highs around 80. Saturday night and Sunday, partly cloudy. Lows in the upper 50s. Highs in the mid-80s. Again, the forecast for Galesburg and surrounding areas of central and northwest Illinois for the rest of tonight, mostly clear until midnight, then becoming partly cloudy. A chance of showers and thunderstorms after midnight. Lows in the upper 60s. South winds 15 to 20 miles an hour with gusts up to 30 miles an hour. Chance of rain 40%. At 9 p.m. in Galesburg, skies were clear. The temperature was 78 degrees, the dew point was 64, and the relative humidity was 61%. The wind was south at 15 miles an hour, gusting to 21. The pressure was 29.75 inches and steady. Elsewhere around the area, it was clear, and temperatures were around 80 degrees. And once again at 9 p.m. in Galesburg, under clear skies, the temperature was 78. Looking elsewhere around the Midwest at 9 p.m., Chicago was mostly cloudy, and 80. Indianapolis was partly cloudy, and 74. St. Louis was partly cloudy, and 82. Kansas City was cloudy, and 81. Des Moines was cloudy, and 80. Milwaukee was mostly cloudy, and 48. The time is currently 9:47 p.m. Central Daylight Time. 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Now for the official National Weather Service forecast for Galesburg and surrounding areas of central and northwest Illinois.

Rest of tonight, mostly clear until midnight, then becoming partly cloudy. A chance of showers and thunderstorms after midnight. Lows in the upper 60s. South winds 15 to 20 miles an hour with gusts up to 30 miles an hour. Chance of rain 40%. Monday, mostly cloudy with showers and thunderstorms likely in the morning, then partly sunny with a chance of showers and thunderstorms in the afternoon. Highs in the lower 80s. South winds 15 to 20 miles an hour with gusts up to 30 miles an hour. Chance of rain 70%. Monday night, partly cloudy with a slight chance of showers and thunderstorms until midnight, then mostly cloudy with showers and thunderstorms likely after midnight. Lows in the mid-60s. South winds 15 to 20 miles an hour with gusts up to 35 miles an hour. Chance of rain 70%. Tuesday, partly sunny in the morning, then becoming mostly cloudy. A chance of thunderstorms. A chance of showers. Highs in the upper 70s. Southwest winds 15 to 20 miles an hour, becoming west in the afternoon. Chance of rain 50%. Tuesday night, mostly cloudy until midnight, then becoming partly cloudy. Much cooler. Less humid with lows in the upper 40s. Northwest winds 10 to 15 miles an hour. Wednesday, mostly sunny. Cooler with highs in the upper 60s. Wednesday night, partly cloudy until midnight, then becoming mostly cloudy. Lows in the mid-40s. Thursday, mostly sunny. Highs in the upper 60s. Thursday night through Friday night, mostly cloudy. Lows in the lower 50s. Highs in the lower 70s. Saturday, partly sunny. Highs around 80. Saturday night and Sunday, partly cloudy. Lows in the upper 50s. Highs in the mid-80s. Again, the forecast for Galesburg and surrounding areas of central and northwest Illinois for the rest of tonight, mostly clear until midnight, then becoming partly cloudy. A chance of showers and thunderstorms after midnight. Lows in the upper 60s. South winds 15 to 20 miles an hour with gusts up to 30 miles an hour. Chance of rain 40%. At 9 p.m. in Galesburg, skies were clear. The temperature was 78 degrees, the dew point was 64, and the relative humidity was 61%. The wind was south at 15 miles an hour, gusting to 21. The pressure was 29.75 inches and steady. Elsewhere around the area, it was clear, and temperatures were around 80 degrees. And once again at 9 p.m. in Galesburg, under clear skies, the temperature was 78. Looking elsewhere around the Midwest at 9 p.m., Chicago was mostly cloudy, and 80. Indianapolis was partly cloudy, and 74. St. Louis was partly cloudy, and 82. Kansas City was cloudy, and 81. Des Moines was cloudy, and 80. Milwaukee was mostly cloudy, and 48. The time is currently 9:51 p.m. Central Daylight Time. 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Now for the official National Weather Service forecast for Galesburg and surrounding areas of central and northwest Illinois. Rest of tonight, mostly clear until midnight, then becoming partly cloudy. A chance of showers and thunderstorms after midnight. Lows in the upper 60s. South winds 15 to 20 miles an hour with gusts up to 30 miles an hour. Chance of rain 40%. Monday, mostly cloudy with showers and thunderstorms likely in the morning, then partly sunny with a chance of showers and thunderstorms in the afternoon. Highs in the lower 80s. South winds 15 to 20 miles an hour with gusts up to 30 miles an hour. Chance of rain 70%. Monday night, partly cloudy with a slight chance of showers and thunderstorms until midnight, then mostly cloudy with showers and thunderstorms likely after midnight. Lows in the mid-60s. South winds 15 to 20 miles an hour with gusts up to 35 miles an hour. Chance of rain 70%. Tuesday, partly sunny in the morning, then becoming mostly cloudy. A chance of thunderstorms. A chance of showers. Highs in the upper 70s. Southwest winds 15 to 20 miles an hour, becoming west in the afternoon. Chance of rain 50%.

night, mostly cloudy until midnight, then becoming partly cloudy. Much cooler. Less humid with lows in the upper 40s. Northwest winds 10 to 15 miles an hour. Wednesday, mostly sunny. Cooler with highs in the upper 60s. Wednesday night, partly cloudy until midnight, then becoming mostly cloudy. Lows in the mid 40s. Thursday, mostly sunny. Highs in the upper 60s. Thursday night through Friday night, mostly cloudy. Lows in the lower 50s. Highs in the lower 70s. Saturday, partly sunny. Highs around 80. Saturday night and Sunday, partly cloudy. Lows in the upper 50s. Highs in the mid 80s. Again, the forecast for Galesburg and surrounding areas of central and northwest Illinois for the rest of tonight, mostly clear until midnight, then becoming partly cloudy. A chance of showers and thunderstorms after midnight. Lows in the upper 60s. South winds 15 to 20 miles an hour with gusts up to 30 miles an hour. Chance of rain 40%. At 9 p.m. in Galesburg, skies were clear. The temperature was 78 degrees, the dew point was 64, and the relative humidity was 61%. The wind was south at 15 miles an hour, gusting to 21. The pressure was 29.75 inches and steady. Elsewhere around the area, it was clear, and temperatures were around 80 degrees. And once again at 9 p.m. in Galesburg, under clear skies, the temperature was 78. Looking elsewhere around the Midwest at 9 p.m., Chicago was mostly cloudy, and 80. Indianapolis was partly cloudy, and 74. St. Louis was partly cloudy, and 82. Kansas City was cloudy, and 81. Des Moines was cloudy, and 80. Milwaukee was mostly cloudy, and 48. The time is currently 9:54 p.m. Central Daylight Time. 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Now for the official National Weather Service forecast for Galesburg and surrounding areas of central and northwest Illinois. Rest of tonight, mostly clear until midnight, then becoming partly cloudy. A chance of showers and thunderstorms after midnight. Lows in the upper 60s. South winds 15 to 20 miles an hour with gusts up to 30 miles an hour. Chance of rain 40%. Monday, mostly cloudy with showers and thunderstorms likely in the morning, then partly sunny with a chance of showers and thunderstorms in the afternoon. Highs in the lower 80s. South winds 15 to 20 miles an hour with gusts up to 30 miles an hour. Chance of rain 70%. Monday night, partly cloudy with a slight chance of showers and thunderstorms until midnight, then mostly cloudy with showers and thunderstorms likely after midnight. Lows in the mid-60s. South winds 15 to 20 miles an hour with gusts up to 35 miles an hour. Chance of rain 70%. Tuesday, partly sunny in the morning, then becoming mostly cloudy. A chance of thunderstorms. A chance of showers. Highs in the upper 70s. Southwest winds 15 to 20 miles an hour, becoming west in the afternoon. Chance of rain 50%. Tuesday night, mostly cloudy until midnight, then becoming partly cloudy. Much cooler. Less humid with lows in the upper 40s. Northwest winds 10 to 15 miles an hour. Wednesday, mostly sunny. Cooler with highs in the upper 60s. Wednesday night, partly cloudy until midnight, then becoming mostly cloudy. Lows in the mid-40s. Thursday, mostly sunny. Highs in the upper 60s. Thursday night through Friday night, mostly cloudy. Lows in the lower 50s. Highs in the lower 70s. Saturday, partly sunny. Highs around 80. Saturday night and Sunday, partly cloudy. Lows in the upper 50s. Highs in the mid-80s. Again, the forecast for Galesburg and surrounding areas of central and northwest Illinois for the rest of tonight, mostly clear until midnight, then becoming partly cloudy. A chance of showers and thunderstorms after midnight. Lows in the upper 60s. South winds 15 to 20 miles an hour with gusts up to 30 miles an hour. Chance of rain 40%. At 9 p.m. in Galesburg,
skies were clear. The temperature was 78 degrees, the dew point was 64, and the relative humidity was 61%. The wind was south at 15 miles an hour, gusting to 21. The pressure was 29.75 inches and steady. Elsewhere around the area, it was clear, and temperatures were around 80 degrees. And once again at 9 p.m. in Galesburg, under clear skies, the temperature was 78. Looking elsewhere around the Midwest at 9 p.m., Chicago was mostly cloudy and 80. Indianapolis was partly cloudy and 74. St. Louis was partly cloudy and 82. Kansas City was cloudy and 81. Des Moines was cloudy and 80. Milwaukee was mostly cloudy and 48. The time is currently 9:58 p.m. Central Daylight Time. 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Now for the official National Weather Service forecast for Galesburg and surrounding areas of central and northwest Illinois. Rest of tonight, mostly clear until midnight, then becoming partly cloudy. A chance of showers and thunderstorms after midnight. Lows in the upper 60s. South winds 15 to 20 miles an hour with gusts up to 30 miles an hour. Chance of rain 40%. Monday, mostly cloudy with showers and thunderstorms likely in the morning, then partly sunny with a chance of showers and thunderstorms in the afternoon. Highs in the lower 80s. South winds 15 to 20 miles an hour with gusts up to 30 miles an hour. Chance of rain 70%. Monday night, partly cloudy with a slight chance of showers and thunderstorms until midnight, then mostly cloudy with showers and thunderstorms likely after midnight. Lows in the mid-60s. South winds 15 to 20 miles an hour with gusts up to 35 miles an hour. Chance of rain 70%. Tuesday, partly sunny in the morning, then becoming mostly cloudy. A chance of thunderstorms. A chance of showers. Highs in the upper 70s. Southwest winds 15 to 20 miles an hour, becoming west in the afternoon. Chance of rain 50%. Tuesday night, mostly cloudy until midnight, then becoming partly cloudy. Much cooler. Less humid with lows in the upper 40s. Northwest winds 10 to 15 miles an hour. Wednesday, mostly sunny. Cooler with highs in the upper 60s. Wednesday night, partly cloudy until midnight, then becoming mostly cloudy. Lows in the mid-40s. Thursday, mostly sunny. Highs in the upper 60s. Thursday night through Friday night, mostly cloudy. Lows in the lower 50s. Highs in the lower 70s. Saturday, partly sunny. Highs around 80. Saturday night and Sunday, partly cloudy. Lows in the upper 50s. Highs in the mid-80s. Again, the forecast for Galesburg and surrounding areas of central and northwest Illinois for the rest of tonight, mostly clear until midnight, then becoming partly cloudy. A chance of showers and thunderstorms after midnight. Lows in the upper 60s. South winds 15 to 20 miles an hour with gusts up to 30 miles an hour. Chance of rain 40%. The time is currently 10:01 p.m. Central Daylight Time. 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Now for the official National Weather Service forecast for Galesburg and surrounding areas of central and northwest Illinois. Rest of tonight, mostly clear until midnight, then becoming partly cloudy. A chance of showers and thunderstorms after midnight. Lows in the upper 60s. South winds 15 to 20 miles an hour with gusts up to 30 miles an hour. Chance of rain 40%. Monday, mostly cloudy with showers and thunderstorms likely in the morning, then partly sunny with a chance of showers and thunderstorms in the afternoon. Highs in the lower 80s. South winds 15 to 20 miles an hour with gusts up to 30 miles an hour. Chance of rain 70%. Monday night, partly cloudy with a slight chance of showers and thunderstorms until midnight, then mostly cloudy with showers and thunderstorms likely after midnight. Lows in the mid-60s. South winds 15 to 20 miles an hour with gusts up to 35 miles an hour. Chance of rain 70%.
Tuesday, partly sunny in the morning, then becoming mostly cloudy. A chance of thunderstorms. A chance of showers. Highs in the upper 70s. Southwest winds 15 to 20 miles an hour, becoming west in the afternoon. Chance of rain 50%. Tuesday night, mostly cloudy until midnight, then becoming partly cloudy. Much cooler. Less humid with lows in the upper 40s. Northwest winds 10 to 15 miles an hour. Wednesday, mostly sunny. Cooler with highs in the upper 60s. Wednesday night, partly cloudy until midnight, then becoming mostly cloudy. Lows in the mid 40s. Thursday, mostly sunny. Highs in the upper 60s. Thursday night through Friday night, mostly cloudy. Lows in the lower 50s. Highs in the lower 70s. Saturday, partly sunny. Highs around 80. Saturday night and Sunday, partly cloudy. Lows in the upper 50s. Highs in the mid-80s. Again, the forecast for Galesburg and surrounding areas of central and northwest Illinois for the rest of tonight, mostly clear until midnight, then becoming partly cloudy. A chance of showers and thunderstorms after midnight. Lows in the upper 60s. South winds 15 to 20 miles an hour with gusts up to 30 miles an hour. Chance of rain 40%. The time is currently 10:04 p.m. Central Daylight Time. 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Now for the official National Weather Service forecast for Galesburg and surrounding areas of central and northwest Illinois. Rest of tonight, mostly clear until midnight, then becoming partly cloudy. A chance of showers and thunderstorms after midnight. Lows in the upper 60s. South winds 15 to 20 miles an hour with gusts up to 30 miles an hour. Chance of rain 40%. Monday, mostly cloudy with showers and thunderstorms likely in the morning, then partly sunny with a chance of showers and thunderstorms in the afternoon. Highs in the lower 80s. South winds 15 to 20 miles an hour with gusts up to 30 miles an hour. Chance of rain 70%. Monday night, partly cloudy with a slight chance of showers and thunderstorms until midnight, then mostly cloudy with showers and thunderstorms likely after midnight. Lows in the mid-60s. South winds 15 to 20 miles an hour with gusts up to 35 miles an hour. Chance of rain 70%. Tuesday, partly sunny in the morning, then becoming mostly cloudy. A chance of thunderstorms. A chance of showers. Highs in the upper 70s. Southwest winds 15 to 20 miles an hour, becoming west in the afternoon. Chance of rain 50%. Tuesday night, mostly cloudy until midnight, then becoming partly cloudy. Much cooler. Less humid with lows in the upper 40s. Northwest winds 10 to 15 miles an hour. Wednesday, mostly sunny. Cooler with highs in the upper 60s. Wednesday night, partly cloudy until midnight, then becoming mostly cloudy. Lows in the mid-40s. Thursday, mostly sunny. Highs in the upper 60s. Thursday night through Friday night, mostly cloudy. Lows in the lower 50s. Highs in the lower 70s. Saturday, partly sunny. Highs around 80. Saturday night and Sunday, partly cloudy. Lows in the upper 50s. Highs in the mid-80s. Again, the forecast for Galesburg and surrounding areas of central and northwest Illinois for the rest of tonight, mostly clear until midnight, then becoming partly cloudy. A chance of showers and thunderstorms after midnight. Lows in the upper 60s. South winds 15 to 20 miles an hour with gusts up to 30 miles an hour. Chance of rain 40%. At 10 p.m. in Galesburg, skies were clear. The temperature was 77 degrees, the dew point was 63, and the relative humidity was 62%. The wind was south at 15 miles an hour, gusting to 21. The pressure was 29.77 inches and rising. Elsewhere around the area, it was clear, and the temperatures were in the upper 70s. And once again at 10 p.m. in Galesburg, under clear skies, the temperature was 77. Looking elsewhere around the Midwest at 10 p.m., Chicago was mostly cloudy and 78.
Indianapolis was partly cloudy.

miles an hour. Chance of rain 40%. Monday, mostly cloudy with showers and thunderstorms likely in the morning, then partly sunny with a chance of showers and thunderstorms in the afternoon. Highs in the lower 80s. South winds 15 to 20 miles an hour with gusts up to 30 miles an hour. Chance of rain 70%. Monday night, partly cloudy with a slight chance of showers and thunderstorms until midnight, then mostly cloudy with showers and thunderstorms likely after midnight. Lows in the mid-60s. South winds 15 to 20 miles an hour with gusts up to 35 miles an hour. Chance of rain 70%. Tuesday, partly sunny in the morning, then becoming mostly cloudy. A chance of thunderstorms. A chance of showers. Highs in the upper 70s. Southwest winds 15 to 20 miles an hour, becoming west in the afternoon. Chance of rain 50%. Tuesday night, mostly cloudy until midnight, then becoming partly cloudy. Much cooler. Less humid with lows in the upper 40s. Northwest winds 10 to 15 miles an hour. Wednesday, mostly sunny. Cooler with highs in the upper 60s. Wednesday night, partly cloudy until midnight, then becoming mostly cloudy. Lows in the mid-40s. Thursday, mostly sunny. Highs in the upper 60s. Thursday night through Friday night, mostly cloudy. Lows in the lower 50s. Highs in the lower 70s. Saturday, partly sunny. Highs around 80. Saturday night and Sunday, partly cloudy. Lows in the upper 50s. Highs in the mid-80s. Again, the forecast for Galesburg and surrounding areas of central and northwest Illinois for the rest of tonight, mostly clear until midnight, then becoming partly cloudy. A chance of showers and thunderstorms after midnight. Lows in the upper 60s. South winds 15 to 20 miles an hour with gusts up to 30 miles an hour. Chance of rain 40%. At 10 p.m. in Galesburg, skies were clear. The temperature was 77 degrees, the dew point was 63, and the relative humidity was 62%. The wind was south at 15 miles an hour, gusting to 21. The pressure was 29.77 inches and rising. Elsewhere around the area, it was clear, and the temperatures were in the upper 70s. And once again at 10 p.m. in Galesburg, under clear skies, the temperature was 77. Looking elsewhere around the Midwest at 10 p.m., Chicago was mostly cloudy, and 78. Indianapolis was partly cloudy, and 73. St. Louis was partly cloudy, and 81. Kansas City was mostly cloudy, and 80. Des Moines was cloudy, and 78. Milwaukee was cloudy, and 49. The time is currently 10:11 p.m. Central Daylight Time. 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Now for the official National Weather Service forecast for Galesburg and surrounding areas of central and northwest Illinois. Rest of tonight, mostly clear until midnight, then becoming partly cloudy. A chance of showers and thunderstorms after midnight. Lows in the upper 60s. South winds 15 to 20 miles an hour with gusts up to 30 miles an hour. Chance of rain 40%. Monday, mostly cloudy with showers and thunderstorms likely in the morning, then partly sunny with a chance of showers and thunderstorms in the afternoon. Highs in the lower 80s. South winds 15 to 20 miles an hour with gusts up to 30 miles an hour. Chance of rain 70%. Monday night, partly cloudy with a slight chance of showers and thunderstorms until midnight, then mostly cloudy with showers and thunderstorms likely after midnight. Lows in the mid-60s. South winds 15 to 20 miles an hour with gusts up to 35 miles an hour. Chance of rain 70%. Tuesday, partly sunny in the morning, then becoming mostly cloudy. A chance of thunderstorms. A chance of showers. Highs in the upper 70s. Southwest winds 15 to 20 miles an hour, becoming west in the afternoon. Chance of rain 50%. Tuesday night, mostly cloudy until midnight, then becoming partly cloudy. Much cooler. Less humid with lows in the upper 40s. Northwest winds 10 to 15 miles an hour. Wednesday, mostly sunny.

cooler with highs in the upper 60s. Wednesday night, partly cloudy until midnight, then becoming mostly cloudy. Lows in the mid-40s. Thursday, mostly sunny. Highs in the upper 60s. Thursday night through Friday night, mostly cloudy. Lows in the lower 50s. Highs in the lower 70s. Saturday, partly sunny. Highs around 80. Saturday night and Sunday, partly cloudy. Lows in the upper 50s. Highs in the mid-80s. Again, the forecast for Galesburg and surrounding areas of central and northwest Illinois for the rest of tonight, mostly clear until midnight, then becoming partly cloudy. A chance of showers and thunderstorms after midnight. Lows in the upper 60s. South winds 15 to 20 miles an hour with gusts up to 30 miles an hour. Chance of rain 40%. 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Programming originates from NOAA's National Weather Service office in Lincoln. KZZ 66 serves the following counties: Henry, Knox, Mercer, and Warren. 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At 10 p.m. in Galesburg, skies were clear. The temperature was 77 degrees, the dew point was 63, and the relative humidity was 62%. The wind was south at 15 miles an hour, gusting to 21. The pressure was 29.77 inches and rising. Elsewhere around the area, it was clear, and the temperatures were in the upper 70s. And once again at 10 p.m. in Galesburg, under clear skies, the temperature was 77. Looking elsewhere around the Midwest at 10 p.m., Chicago was mostly cloudy, and 78. Indianapolis was partly cloudy, and 73. St. Louis was partly cloudy, and 81. Kansas City was mostly cloudy, and 80. Des Moines was cloudy, and 78. Milwaukee was cloudy, and 49. Looking elsewhere around the Midwest at 10 p.m., Chicago was mostly cloudy, and 78. Indianapolis was partly cloudy, and 73. St. Louis was partly cloudy, and 81. Kansas City was mostly cloudy, and 80. Des Moines was cloudy, and 78. Milwaukee was cloudy, and 49. The time is currently 10:16 p.m. Central Daylight Time. 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Now for the official National Weather Service forecast for Galesburg and surrounding areas of central and northwest Illinois. Rest of tonight, mostly clear until midnight, then becoming partly cloudy. A chance of showers and thunderstorms after midnight. Lows in the upper 60s. South winds 15 to 20 miles an hour with gusts up to 30 miles an hour. Chance of rain 40%. Monday, mostly cloudy with showers and thunderstorms likely in the morning, then partly sunny with a chance of showers and thunderstorms in the afternoon. Highs in the lower 80s. South winds 15 to 20 miles an hour with gusts up to 30 miles an hour. Chance of rain 70%. Monday night, partly cloudy with a slight chance of showers and thunderstorms until midnight, then mostly cloudy with showers and thunderstorms likely after midnight. Lows in the mid-60s. South winds 15 to 20 miles an hour with gusts up to 35 miles an hour. Chance of rain 70%. Tuesday, partly sunny in the morning, then becoming mostly cloudy. A chance of thunderstorms. A chance of showers. Highs in the upper 70s. Southwest winds 15 to 20 miles an hour, becoming west in the afternoon. Chance of rain 50%. Tuesday night, mostly cloudy until midnight, then becoming partly cloudy. Much cooler. Less humid with lows in the upper 40s. Northwest winds 10 to 15 miles an hour. Wednesday, mostly sunny. Cooler with highs in the upper 60s. Wednesday night, partly cloudy until midnight, then becoming mostly cloudy. Lows in the mid-40s. Thursday, mostly sunny. Highs in the upper 60s. Thursday night through Friday night, mostly cloudy. Lows in the lower 50s. Highs in the lower 70s. Saturday, partly

sunny. Highs around 80. Saturday night and Sunday, partly cloudy. Lows in the upper 50s. Highs in the mid-80s. Again, the forecast for Galesburg and surrounding areas of central and northwest Illinois for the rest of tonight, mostly clear until midnight, then becoming partly cloudy. A chance of showers and thunderstorms after midnight. Lows in the upper 60s. South winds 15 to 20 miles an hour with gusts up to 30 miles an hour. Chance of rain 40%. At 10 p.m. in Galesburg, skies were clear. The temperature was 77 degrees, the dew point was 63, and the relative humidity was 62%. The wind was south at 15 miles an hour, gusting to 21. The pressure was 29.77 inches and rising. Elsewhere around the area, it was clear, and the temperatures were in the upper 70s. And once again at 10 p.m. in Galesburg, under clear skies, the temperature was 77. Looking elsewhere around the Midwest at 10 p.m., Chicago was mostly cloudy, and 78. Indianapolis was partly cloudy, and 73. St. Louis was partly cloudy, and 81. Kansas City was mostly cloudy, and 80. Des Moines was cloudy, and 78. Milwaukee was cloudy, and 49. The time is currently 10:19 p.m. Central Daylight Time. 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Now for the official National Weather Service forecast for Galesburg and surrounding areas of central and northwest Illinois. Rest of tonight, mostly clear until midnight, then becoming partly cloudy. A chance of showers and thunderstorms after midnight. Lows in the upper 60s. South winds 15 to 20 miles an hour with gusts up to 30 miles an hour. Chance of rain 40%. Monday, mostly cloudy with showers and thunderstorms likely in the morning, then partly sunny with a chance of showers and thunderstorms in the afternoon. Highs in the lower 80s. South winds 15 to 20 miles an hour with gusts up to 30 miles an hour. Chance of rain 70%. Monday night, partly cloudy with a slight chance of showers and thunderstorms until midnight, then mostly cloudy with showers and thunderstorms likely after midnight. Lows in the mid-60s. South winds 15 to 20 miles an hour with gusts up to 35 miles an hour. Chance of rain 70%. Tuesday, partly sunny in the morning, then becoming mostly cloudy. A chance of thunderstorms. A chance of showers. Highs in the upper 70s. Southwest winds 15 to 20 miles an hour, becoming west in the afternoon. Chance of rain 50%. Tuesday night, mostly cloudy until midnight, then becoming partly cloudy. Much cooler. Less humid with lows in the upper 40s. Northwest winds 10 to 15 miles an hour. Wednesday, mostly sunny. Cooler with highs in the upper 60s. Wednesday night, partly cloudy until midnight, then becoming mostly cloudy. Lows in the mid-40s. Thursday, mostly sunny. Highs in the upper 60s. Thursday night through Friday night, mostly cloudy. Lows in the lower 50s. Highs in the lower 70s. Saturday, partly sunny. Highs around 80. Saturday night and Sunday, partly cloudy. Lows in the upper 50s. Highs in the mid-80s. Again, the forecast for Galesburg and surrounding areas of central and northwest Illinois for the rest of tonight, mostly clear until midnight, then becoming partly cloudy. A chance of showers and thunderstorms after midnight. Lows in the upper 60s. South winds 15 to 20 miles an hour with gusts up to 30 miles an hour. Chance of rain 40%. At 10 p.m. in Galesburg, skies were clear. The temperature was 77 degrees, the dew point was 63, and the relative humidity was 62%. The wind was south at 15 miles an hour, gusting to 21. The pressure was 29.77 inches and rising. Elsewhere around the area, it was clear, and the temperatures were in the upper 70s. And once again at 10 p.m. in Galesburg, under clear skies, the temperature was 77. Looking elsewhere around the Midwest at 10 p.m., Chicago was mostly cloudy, and 78. Indianapolis was partly cloudy, and 73.

St. Louis was partly cloudy and 81. Kansas City was mostly cloudy and 80. Des Moines was cloudy and 78. Milwaukee was cloudy and 49. The time is currently 10:23 p.m. Central Daylight Time. 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Now for the official National Weather Service forecast for Galesburg and surrounding areas of central and northwest Illinois. Rest of tonight, mostly clear until midnight, then becoming partly cloudy. A chance of showers and thunderstorms after midnight. Lows in the upper 60s. South winds 15 to 20 miles an hour with gusts up to 30 miles an hour. Chance of rain 40%. Monday, mostly cloudy with showers and thunderstorms likely in the morning, then partly sunny with a chance of showers and thunderstorms in the afternoon. Highs in the lower 80s. South winds 15 to 20 miles an hour with gusts up to 30 miles an hour. Chance of rain 70%. Monday night, partly cloudy with a slight chance of showers and thunderstorms until midnight, then mostly cloudy with showers and thunderstorms likely after midnight. Lows in the mid-60s. South winds 15 to 20 miles an hour with gusts up to 35 miles an hour. Chance of rain 70%. Tuesday, partly sunny in the morning, then becoming mostly cloudy. A chance of thunderstorms. A chance of showers. Highs in the upper 70s. Southwest winds 15 to 20 miles an hour, becoming west in the afternoon. Chance of rain 50%. Tuesday night, mostly cloudy until midnight, then becoming partly cloudy. Much cooler. Less humid with lows in the upper 40s. Northwest winds 10 to 15 miles an hour. Wednesday, mostly sunny. Cooler with highs in the upper 60s. Wednesday night, partly cloudy until midnight, then becoming mostly cloudy. Lows in the mid-40s. Thursday, mostly sunny. Highs in the upper 60s. Thursday night through Friday night, mostly cloudy. Lows in the lower 50s. Highs in the lower 70s. Saturday, partly sunny. Highs around 80. Saturday night and Sunday, partly cloudy. Lows in the upper 50s. Highs in the mid-80s. Again, the forecast for Galesburg and surrounding areas of central and northwest Illinois for the rest of tonight, mostly clear until midnight, then becoming partly cloudy. A chance of showers and thunderstorms after midnight. Lows in the upper 60s. South winds 15 to 20 miles an hour with gusts up to 30 miles an hour. Chance of rain 40%. At 10 p.m. in Galesburg, skies were clear. The temperature was 77 degrees, the dew point was 63, and the relative humidity was 62%. The wind was south at 15 miles an hour, gusting to 21. The pressure was 29.77 inches and rising. Elsewhere around the area, it was clear, and the temperatures were in the upper 70s. And once again at 10 p.m. in Galesburg, under clear skies, the temperature was 77. Looking elsewhere around the Midwest at 10 p.m., Chicago was mostly cloudy and 78. Indianapolis was partly cloudy and 73. St. Louis was partly cloudy and 81. Kansas City was mostly cloudy and 80. Des Moines was cloudy and 78. Milwaukee was cloudy and 49. The time is currently 10:27 p.m. Central Daylight Time. 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Now for the official National Weather Service forecast for Galesburg and surrounding areas of central and northwest Illinois. Rest of tonight, mostly clear until midnight, then becoming partly cloudy. A chance of showers and thunderstorms after midnight. Lows in the upper 60s. South winds 15 to 20 miles an hour with gusts up to 30 miles an hour. Chance of rain 40%. Monday, mostly cloudy with showers and thunderstorms likely in the morning, then partly sunny with a chance of showers and thunderstorms in the afternoon. Highs in the lower 80s. South winds 15 to 20 miles an hour with gusts up to 30 miles an hour. Chance of rain 70%. Monday night, partly cloudy with a slight chance of showers and thunderstorms until midnight.

mostly cloudy with showers and thunderstorms likely after midnight. Lows in the mid-60s. South winds 15 to 20 miles an hour with gusts up to 35 miles an hour. Chance of rain 70%. Tuesday, partly sunny in the morning, then becoming mostly cloudy. A chance of thunderstorms. A chance of showers. Highs in the upper 70s. Southwest winds 15 to 20 miles an hour, becoming west in the afternoon. Chance of rain 50%. Tuesday night, mostly cloudy until midnight, then becoming partly cloudy. Much cooler. Less humid with lows in the upper 40s. Northwest winds 10 to 15 miles an hour. Wednesday, mostly sunny. Cooler with highs in the upper 60s. Wednesday night, partly cloudy until midnight, then becoming mostly cloudy. Lows in the mid-40s. Thursday, mostly sunny. Highs in the upper 60s. Thursday night through Friday night, mostly cloudy. Lows in the lower 50s. Highs in the lower 70s. Saturday, partly sunny. Highs around 80. Saturday night and Sunday, partly cloudy. Lows in the upper 50s. Highs in the mid-80s. Again, the forecast for Galesburg and surrounding areas of central and northwest Illinois for the rest of tonight, mostly clear until midnight, then becoming partly cloudy. A chance of showers and thunderstorms after midnight. Lows in the upper 60s. South winds 15 to 20 miles an hour with gusts up to 30 miles an hour. Chance of rain 40%. At 10 p.m. in Galesburg, skies were clear. The temperature was 77 degrees, the dew point was 63, and the relative humidity was 62%. The wind was south at 15 miles an hour, gusting to 21. The pressure was 29.77 inches and rising. Elsewhere around the area, it was clear, and the temperatures were in the upper 70s. And once again at 10 p.m. in Galesburg, under clear skies, the temperature was 77. Looking elsewhere around the Midwest at 10 p.m., Chicago was mostly cloudy, and 78. Indianapolis was partly cloudy, and 73. St. Louis was partly cloudy, and 81. Kansas City was mostly cloudy, and 80. Des Moines was cloudy, and 78. Milwaukee was cloudy, and 49. The time is currently 10:31 p.m. Central Daylight Time. 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Now for the official National Weather Service forecast for Galesburg and surrounding areas of central and northwest Illinois. Rest of tonight, mostly clear until midnight, then becoming partly cloudy. A chance of showers and thunderstorms after midnight. Lows in the upper 60s. South winds 15 to 20 miles an hour with gusts up to 30 miles an hour. Chance of rain 40%. Monday, mostly cloudy with showers and thunderstorms likely in the morning, then partly sunny with a chance of showers and thunderstorms in the afternoon. Highs in the lower 80s. South winds 15 to 20 miles an hour with gusts up to 30 miles an hour. Chance of rain 70%. Monday night, partly cloudy with a slight chance of showers and thunderstorms until midnight, then mostly cloudy with showers and thunderstorms likely after midnight. Lows in the mid-60s. South winds 15 to 20 miles an hour with gusts up to 35 miles an hour. Chance of rain 70%. Tuesday, partly sunny in the morning, then becoming mostly cloudy. A chance of thunderstorms. A chance of showers. Highs in the upper 70s. Southwest winds 15 to 20 miles an hour, becoming west in the afternoon. Chance of rain 50%. Tuesday night, mostly cloudy until midnight, then becoming partly cloudy. Much cooler. Less humid with lows in the upper 40s. Northwest winds 10 to 15 miles an hour. Wednesday, mostly sunny. Cooler with highs in the upper 60s. Wednesday night, partly cloudy until midnight, then becoming mostly cloudy. Lows in the mid-40s. Thursday, cooler with highs in the upper 60s. Wednesday night, partly cloudy until midnight, then becoming mostly cloudy. Lows in the mid-40s. Thursday, mostly sunny. Highs in the upper 60s. Thursday night through

Friday night, mostly cloudy. Lows in the lower 50s. Highs in the lower 70s. Saturday, partly sunny. Highs around 80. Saturday night and Sunday, partly cloudy. Lows in the upper 50s. Highs in the mid-80s. Again, the forecast for Galesburg and surrounding areas of central and northwest Illinois for the rest of tonight, mostly clear until midnight, then becoming partly cloudy. A chance of showers and thunderstorms after midnight. Lows in the upper 60s. South winds 15 to 20 miles an hour with gusts up to 30 miles an hour. Chance of rain 40%. At 10 p.m. in Galesburg, skies were clear. The temperature was 77 degrees, the dew point was 63, and the relative humidity was 62%. The wind was south at 15 miles an hour, gusting to 21. The pressure was 29.77 inches and rising. Elsewhere around the area, it was clear, and the temperatures were in the upper 70s. And once again at 10 p.m. in Galesburg, under clear skies, the temperature was 77. Looking elsewhere around the Midwest at 10 p.m., Chicago was mostly cloudy, and 78. Indianapolis was partly cloudy, and 73. St. Louis was partly cloudy, and 81. Kansas City was mostly cloudy, and 80. Des Moines was cloudy, and 78. Milwaukee was cloudy, and 49. The time is currently 10:34 p.m. Central Daylight Time. 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Now for the official National Weather Service forecast for Galesburg and surrounding areas of central and northwest Illinois. Rest of tonight, mostly clear until midnight, then becoming partly cloudy. A chance of showers and thunderstorms after midnight. Lows in the upper 60s. South winds 15 to 20 miles an hour with gusts up to 30 miles an hour. Chance of rain 40%. Monday, mostly cloudy with showers and thunderstorms likely in the morning, then partly sunny with a chance of showers and thunderstorms in the afternoon. Highs in the lower 80s. South winds 15 to 20 miles an hour with gusts up to 30 miles an hour. Chance of rain 70%. Monday night, partly cloudy with a slight chance of showers and thunderstorms until midnight, then mostly cloudy with showers and thunderstorms likely after midnight. Lows in the mid-60s. South winds 15 to 20 miles an hour with gusts up to 35 miles an hour. Chance of rain 70%. Tuesday, partly sunny in the morning, then becoming mostly cloudy. A chance of thunderstorms. A chance of showers. Highs in the upper 70s. Southwest winds 15 to 20 miles an hour, becoming west in the afternoon. Chance of rain 50%. Tuesday night, mostly cloudy until midnight, then becoming partly cloudy. Much cooler. Less humid with lows in the upper 40s. Northwest winds 10 to 15 miles an hour. Wednesday, mostly sunny. Cooler with highs in the upper 60s. Wednesday night, partly cloudy until midnight, then becoming mostly cloudy. Lows in the mid-40s. Thursday, mostly sunny. Highs in the upper 60s. Thursday night through Friday night, mostly cloudy. Lows in the lower 50s. Highs in the lower 70s. Saturday, partly sunny. Highs around 80. Saturday night and Sunday, partly cloudy. Lows in the upper 50s. Highs in the mid-80s. Again, the forecast for Galesburg and surrounding areas of central and northwest Illinois for the rest of tonight, mostly clear until midnight, then becoming partly cloudy. A chance of showers and thunderstorms after midnight. Lows in the upper 60s. South winds 15 to 20 miles an hour with gusts up to 30 miles an hour. Chance of rain 40%. At 10 p.m. in Galesburg, skies were clear. The temperature was 77 degrees, the dew point was 63, and the relative humidity was 62%. The wind was south at 15 miles an hour, gusting to 21. The pressure was 29.77 inches and rising. Elsewhere around the area, it was clear, and the temperatures were in the upper 70s. And once again at 10 p.m. in Galesburg, under clear skies, the temperature was 77.
Looking elsewhere around the Midwest at 10 p.m., Chicago was mostly cloudy and 78. Indianapolis was partly cloudy and 73. St. Louis was partly cloudy and 81. Kansas City was mostly cloudy and 80. Des Moines was cloudy and 78. Milwaukee was cloudy and 49. The time is currently 10:38 p.m. Central Daylight Time. 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Now for the official National Weather Service forecast for Galesburg and surrounding areas of central and northwest Illinois. Rest of tonight, mostly clear until midnight, then becoming partly cloudy. A chance of showers and thunderstorms after midnight. Lows in the upper 60s. South winds 15 to 20 miles an hour with gusts up to 30 miles an hour. Chance of rain 40%. Monday, mostly cloudy with showers and thunderstorms likely in the morning, then partly sunny with a chance of showers and thunderstorms in the afternoon. Highs in the lower 80s. South winds 15 to 20 miles an hour with gusts up to 30 miles an hour. Chance of rain 70%. Monday night, partly cloudy with a slight chance of showers and thunderstorms until midnight, then mostly cloudy with showers and thunderstorms likely after midnight. Lows in the mid-60s. South winds 15 to 20 miles an hour with gusts up to 35 miles an hour. Chance of rain 70%. Tuesday, partly sunny in the morning, then becoming mostly cloudy. A chance of thunderstorms. A chance of showers. Highs in the upper 70s. Southwest winds 15 to 20 miles an hour, becoming west in the afternoon. Chance of rain 50%. Tuesday night, mostly cloudy until midnight, then becoming partly cloudy. Much cooler. Less humid with lows in the upper 40s. Northwest winds 10 to 15 miles an hour. Wednesday, mostly sunny. Cooler with highs in the upper 60s. Wednesday night, partly cloudy until midnight, then becoming mostly cloudy. Lows in the mid-40s. Thursday, mostly sunny. Highs in the upper 60s. Thursday night through Friday night, mostly cloudy. Lows in the lower 50s. Highs in the lower 70s. Saturday, partly sunny. Highs around 80. Saturday night and Sunday, partly cloudy. Lows in the upper 50s. Highs in the mid-80s. Again, the forecast for Galesburg and surrounding areas of central and northwest Illinois for the rest of tonight, mostly clear until midnight, then becoming partly cloudy. A chance of showers and thunderstorms after midnight. Lows in the upper 60s. South winds 15 to 20 miles an hour with gusts up to 30 miles an hour. Chance of rain 40%. At 10 p.m. in Galesburg, skies were clear. The temperature was 77 degrees, the dew point was 63, and the relative humidity was 62%. The wind was south at 15 miles an hour, gusting to 21. The pressure was 29.77 inches and rising. Elsewhere around the area, it was clear, and the temperatures were in the upper 70s. And once again at 10 p.m. in Galesburg, under clear skies, the temperature was 77. Looking elsewhere around the Midwest at 10 p.m., Chicago was mostly cloudy and 78. Indianapolis was partly cloudy and 73. St. Louis was partly cloudy and 81. Kansas City was mostly cloudy and 80. Des Moines was cloudy and 78. Milwaukee was cloudy and 49. The time is currently 10:42 p.m. Central Daylight Time. 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Now for the official National Weather Service forecast for Galesburg and surrounding areas of central and northwest Illinois. Rest of tonight, mostly clear until midnight, then becoming partly cloudy. A chance of showers and thunderstorms after midnight. Lows in the upper 60s. South winds 15 to 20 miles an hour with gusts up to 30 miles an hour. Chance of rain 40%. Monday, mostly cloudy with showers and thunderstorms likely in the morning, then partly sunny with a chance of showers and thunderstorms in the afternoon. Highs in the lower 80s.
South winds 15 to 20 miles an hour with gusts up to 30 miles an hour.

chance of rain 70%. Monday night, partly cloudy with a slight chance of showers and thunderstorms until midnight, then mostly cloudy with showers and thunderstorms likely after midnight. Lows in the mid-60s. South winds 15 to 20 miles an hour with gusts up to 35 miles an hour. Chance of rain 70%. Tuesday, partly sunny in the morning, then becoming mostly cloudy. A chance of thunderstorms. A chance of showers. Highs in the upper 70s. Southwest winds 15 to 20 miles an hour, becoming west in the afternoon. Chance of rain 50%. Tuesday night, mostly cloudy until midnight, then becoming partly cloudy. Much cooler. Less humid with lows in the upper 40s. Northwest winds 10 to 15 miles an hour. Wednesday, mostly sunny. Cooler with highs in the upper 60s. Wednesday night, partly cloudy until midnight, then becoming mostly cloudy. Lows in the mid-40s. Thursday, mostly sunny. Highs in the upper 60s. Thursday night through Friday night, mostly cloudy. Lows in the lower 50s. Highs in the lower 70s. Saturday, partly sunny. Highs around 80. Saturday night and Sunday, partly cloudy. Lows in the upper 50s. Highs in the mid-80s. Again, the forecast for Galesburg and surrounding areas of central and northwest Illinois for the rest of tonight, mostly clear until midnight, then becoming partly cloudy. A chance of showers and thunderstorms after midnight. Lows in the upper 60s. South winds 15 to 20 miles an hour with gusts up to 30 miles an hour. Chance of rain 40%. At 10 p.m. in Galesburg, skies were clear. The temperature was 77 degrees, the dew point was 63, and the relative humidity was 62%. The wind was south at 15 miles an hour, gusting to 21. The pressure was 29.77 inches and rising. Elsewhere around the area, it was clear, and the temperatures were in the upper 70s. And once again at 10 p.m. in Galesburg, under clear skies, the temperature was 77. Looking elsewhere around the Midwest at 10 p.m., Chicago was mostly cloudy, and 78. Indianapolis was partly cloudy, and 73. St. Louis was partly cloudy, and 81. Kansas City was mostly cloudy, and 80. Des Moines was cloudy, and 78. Milwaukee was cloudy, and 49. The time is currently 10:46 p.m. Central Daylight Time. 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Now for the official National Weather Service forecast for Galesburg and surrounding areas of central and northwest Illinois. Rest of tonight, mostly clear until midnight, then becoming partly cloudy. A chance of showers and thunderstorms after midnight. Lows in the upper 60s. South winds 15 to 20 miles an hour with gusts up to 30 miles an hour. Chance of rain 40%. Monday, mostly cloudy with showers and thunderstorms likely in the morning, then partly sunny with a chance of showers and thunderstorms in the afternoon. Highs in the lower 80s. South winds 15 to 20 miles an hour with gusts up to 30 miles an hour. Chance of rain 70%. Monday night, partly cloudy with a slight chance of showers and thunderstorms until midnight, then mostly cloudy with showers and thunderstorms likely after midnight. Lows in the mid-60s. South winds 15 to 20 miles an hour with gusts up to 35 miles an hour. Chance of rain 70%. Tuesday, partly sunny in the morning, then becoming mostly cloudy. A chance of thunderstorms. A chance of showers. Highs in the upper 70s. Southwest winds 15 to 20 miles an hour, becoming west in the afternoon. Chance of rain 50%. Tuesday night, mostly cloudy until midnight, then becoming partly cloudy. Much cooler. Less humid with lows in the upper 40s. Northwest winds 10 to 15 miles an hour. Wednesday, mostly sunny. Cooler with highs in the upper 60s. Wednesday night, partly cloudy until midnight, then becoming mostly cloudy. Lows in the mid-40s. Thursday, mostly sunny. Highs in the upper 60s. Thursday night through Friday night, mostly cloudy. Lows in the

upper 50s. Highs in the lower 70s. Saturday, partly sunny. Highs around 80. Saturday night and Sunday, partly cloudy. Lows in the upper 50s. Highs in the mid-80s. Again, the forecast for Galesburg and surrounding areas of central and northwest Illinois for the rest of tonight, mostly clear until midnight, then becoming partly cloudy. A chance of showers and thunderstorms after midnight. Lows in the upper 60s. South winds 15 to 20 miles an hour with gusts up to 30 miles an hour. Chance of rain 40%. At 10 p.m. in Galesburg, skies were clear. The temperature was 77 degrees, the dew point was 63, and the relative humidity was 62%. The wind was south at 15 miles an hour, gusting to 21. The pressure was 29.77 inches and rising. Elsewhere around the area, it was clear, and the temperatures were in the upper 70s. And once again at 10 p.m. in Galesburg, under clear skies, the temperature was 77. Looking elsewhere around the Midwest at 10 p.m., Chicago was mostly cloudy and 78. Indianapolis was partly cloudy and 73. St. Louis was partly cloudy and 81. Kansas City was mostly cloudy and 80. Des Moines was cloudy and 78. Milwaukee was cloudy and 49. The time is currently 10:49 p.m. Central Daylight Time. 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Now for the official National Weather Service forecast for Galesburg and surrounding areas of central and northwest Illinois. Rest of tonight, mostly clear until midnight, then becoming partly cloudy. A chance of showers and thunderstorms after midnight. Lows in the upper 60s. South winds 15 to 20 miles an hour with gusts up to 30 miles an hour. Chance of rain 40%. Monday, mostly cloudy with showers and thunderstorms likely in the morning, then partly sunny with a chance of showers and thunderstorms in the afternoon. Highs in the lower 80s. South winds 15 to 20 miles an hour with gusts up to 30 miles an hour. Chance of rain 70%. Monday night, partly cloudy with a slight chance of showers and thunderstorms until midnight, then mostly cloudy with showers and thunderstorms likely after midnight. Lows in the mid-60s. South winds 15 to 20 miles an hour with gusts up to 35 miles an hour. Chance of rain 70%. Tuesday, partly sunny in the morning, then becoming mostly cloudy. A chance of thunderstorms. A chance of showers. Highs in the upper 70s. Southwest winds 15 to 20 miles an hour, becoming west in the afternoon. Chance of rain 50%. Tuesday night, mostly cloudy until midnight, then becoming partly cloudy. Much cooler. Less humid with lows in the upper 40s. Northwest winds 10 to 15 miles an hour. Wednesday, mostly sunny. Cooler with highs in the upper 60s. Wednesday night, partly cloudy until midnight, then becoming mostly cloudy. Lows in the mid 40s. Thursday, mostly sunny. Highs in the upper 60s. Thursday night through Friday night, mostly cloudy. Lows in the lower 50s. Highs in the lower 70s. Saturday, partly sunny. Highs around 80. Saturday night and Sunday, partly cloudy. Lows in the upper 50s. Highs in the mid-80s. Again, the forecast for Galesburg and surrounding areas of central and northwest Illinois for the rest of tonight, mostly clear until midnight, then becoming partly cloudy. A chance of showers and thunderstorms after midnight. Lows in the upper 60s. South winds 15 to 20 miles an hour with gusts up to 30 miles an hour. Chance of rain 40%. At 10 p.m. in Galesburg, skies were clear. The temperature was 77 degrees, the dew point was 63, and the relative humidity was 62%. The wind was south at 15 miles an hour, gusting to 21. The pressure was 29.77 inches and rising. Elsewhere around the area, it was clear, and the temperatures were in the upper 70s. And once again at 10 p.m. in Galesburg, under clear skies, the temperature was 77. Looking elsewhere around the Midwest at 10 p.m., Chicago was mostly cloudy.

and 78. Indianapolis was partly cloudy and 73. St. Louis was partly cloudy and 81. Kansas City was mostly cloudy and 80. Des Moines was cloudy and 78. Milwaukee was cloudy and 49. The time is currently 10:53 p.m. Central Daylight Time. 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Now for the official National Weather Service forecast for Galesburg and surrounding areas of central and northwest Illinois. Rest of tonight, mostly clear until midnight, then becoming partly cloudy. A chance of showers and thunderstorms after midnight. Lows in the upper 60s. South winds 15 to 20 miles an hour with gusts up to 30 miles an hour. Chance of rain 40%. Monday, mostly cloudy with showers and thunderstorms likely in the morning, then partly sunny with a chance of showers and thunderstorms in the afternoon. Highs in the lower 80s. South winds 15 to 20 miles an hour with gusts up to 30 miles an hour. Chance of rain 70%. Monday night, partly cloudy with a slight chance of showers and thunderstorms until midnight, then mostly cloudy with showers and thunderstorms likely after midnight. Lows in the mid-60s. South winds 15 to 20 miles an hour with gusts up to 35 miles an hour. Chance of rain 70%. Tuesday, partly sunny in the morning, then becoming mostly cloudy. A chance of thunderstorms. A chance of showers. Highs in the upper 70s. Southwest winds 15 to 20 miles an hour, becoming west in the afternoon. Chance of rain 50%. Tuesday night, mostly cloudy until midnight, then becoming partly cloudy. Much cooler. Less humid with lows in the upper 40s. Northwest winds 10 to 15 miles an hour. Wednesday, mostly sunny. Cooler with highs in the upper 60s. Wednesday night, partly cloudy until midnight, then becoming mostly cloudy. Lows in the mid-40s. Thursday, mostly sunny. Highs in the upper 60s. Thursday night through Friday night, mostly cloudy. Lows in the lower 50s. Highs in the lower 70s. Saturday, partly sunny. Highs around 80. Saturday night and Sunday, partly cloudy. Lows in the upper 50s. Highs in the mid-80s. Again, the forecast for Galesburg and surrounding areas of central and northwest Illinois for the rest of tonight, mostly clear until midnight, then becoming partly cloudy. A chance of showers and thunderstorms after midnight. Lows in the upper 60s. South winds 15 to 20 miles an hour with gusts up to 30 miles an hour. Chance of rain 40%. At 10 p.m. in Galesburg, skies were clear. The temperature was 77 degrees, the dew point was 63, and the relative humidity was 62%. The wind was south at 15 miles an hour, gusting to 21. The pressure was 29.77 inches and rising. Elsewhere around the area, it was clear, and the temperatures were in the upper 70s. And once again at 10 p.m. in Galesburg, under clear skies, the temperature was 77. Looking elsewhere around the Midwest at 10 p.m., Chicago was mostly cloudy and 78. Indianapolis was partly cloudy and 73. St. Louis was partly cloudy and 81. Kansas City was mostly cloudy and 80. Des Moines was cloudy and 78. Milwaukee was cloudy and 49. The time is currently 10:57 p.m. Central Daylight Time. 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Now for the official National Weather Service forecast for Galesburg and surrounding areas of central and northwest Illinois. Rest of tonight, mostly clear until midnight, then becoming partly cloudy. A chance of showers and thunderstorms after midnight. Lows in the upper 60s. South winds 15 to 20 miles an hour with gusts up to 30 miles an hour. Chance of rain 40%. Monday, mostly cloudy with showers and thunderstorms likely in the morning, then partly sunny with a chance of showers and thunderstorms in the afternoon. Highs in the lower 80s. South winds 15 to 20 miles an hour with gusts up to 30 miles an hour. Chance of rain 70%.
Monday night, partly cloudy with a slight chance of showers and thunderstorms until midnight, then mostly cloudy with showers and thunderstorms likely after midnight. Lows in the mid-60s. South winds 15 to 20 miles an hour with gusts up to 35 miles an hour. Chance of rain 70%. Tuesday, partly sunny in the morning, then becoming mostly cloudy. A chance of thunderstorms. A chance of showers. Highs in the upper 70s. Southwest winds 15 to 20 miles an hour, becoming west in the afternoon. Chance of rain 50%. Tuesday night, mostly cloudy until midnight, then becoming partly cloudy. Much cooler. Less humid with lows in the upper 40s. Northwest winds 10 to 15 miles an hour. Wednesday, mostly sunny. Cooler with highs in the upper 60s. Wednesday night, partly cloudy until midnight, then becoming mostly cloudy. Lows in the mid-40s. Thursday, mostly sunny. Highs in the upper 60s. Thursday night through Friday night, mostly cloudy. Lows in the lower 50s. Highs in the lower 70s. Saturday, partly sunny. Highs around 80. Saturday night and Sunday, partly cloudy. Lows in the upper 50s. Highs in the mid-80s. Again, the forecast for Galesburg and surrounding areas of central and northwest Illinois for the rest of tonight, mostly clear until midnight, then becoming partly cloudy. A chance of showers and thunderstorms after midnight. Lows in the upper 60s. South winds 15 to 20 miles an hour with gusts up to 30 miles an hour. Chance of rain 40%. The time is currently 11 p.m. Central Daylight Time. 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Now for the official National Weather Service forecast for Galesburg and surrounding areas of central and northwest Illinois. Rest of tonight, mostly clear until midnight, then becoming partly cloudy. A chance of showers and thunderstorms after midnight. Lows in the upper 60s. South winds 15 to 20 miles an hour with gusts up to 30 miles an hour. Chance of rain 40%. Monday, mostly cloudy with showers and thunderstorms likely in the morning, then partly sunny with a chance of showers and thunderstorms in the afternoon. Highs in the lower 80s. South winds 15 to 20 miles an hour with gusts up to 30 miles an hour. Chance of rain 70%. Monday night, partly cloudy with a slight chance of showers and thunderstorms until midnight, then mostly cloudy with showers and thunderstorms likely after midnight. Lows in the mid-60s. South winds 15 to 20 miles an hour with gusts up to 35 miles an hour. Chance of rain 70%. Tuesday, partly sunny in the morning, then becoming mostly cloudy. A chance of thunderstorms. A chance of showers. Highs in the upper 70s. Southwest winds 15 to 20 miles an hour, becoming west in the afternoon. Chance of rain 50%. Tuesday night, mostly cloudy until midnight, then becoming partly cloudy. Much cooler. Less humid with lows in the upper 40s. Northwest winds 10 to 15 miles an hour. Wednesday, mostly sunny. Cooler with highs in the upper 60s. Wednesday night, partly cloudy until midnight, then becoming mostly cloudy. Lows in the mid-40s. Thursday, mostly sunny. Highs in the upper 60s. Thursday night through Friday night, mostly cloudy. Lows in the lower 50s. Highs in the lower 70s. Saturday, partly sunny. Highs around 80. Saturday night and Sunday, partly cloudy. Lows in the upper 50s. Highs in the mid-80s. Again, the forecast for Galesburg and surrounding areas of central and northwest Illinois for the rest of tonight, mostly clear until midnight, then becoming partly cloudy. A chance of showers and thunderstorms after midnight. Lows in the upper 60s. South winds 15 to 20 miles an hour with gusts up to 30 miles an hour. Chance of rain 40%. The time is currently 11:02 p.m. Central Daylight Time. 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Now for the official National Weather Service forecast for Galesburg and surrounding areas of central and northwest

Illinois. Rest of tonight, mostly clear until midnight, then becoming partly cloudy. A chance of showers and thunderstorms after midnight. Lows in the upper 60s. South winds 15 to 20 miles an hour with gusts up to 30 miles an hour. Chance of rain 40%. Monday, mostly cloudy with showers and thunderstorms likely in the morning, then partly sunny with a chance of showers and thunderstorms in the afternoon. Highs in the lower 80s. South winds 15 to 20 miles an hour with gusts up to 30 miles an hour. Chance of rain 70%. Monday night, partly cloudy with a slight chance of showers and thunderstorms until midnight, then mostly cloudy with showers and thunderstorms likely after midnight. Lows in the mid-60s. South winds 15 to 20 miles an hour with gusts up to 35 miles an hour. Chance of rain 70%. Tuesday, partly sunny in the morning, then becoming mostly cloudy. A chance of thunderstorms. A chance of showers. Highs in the upper 70s. Southwest winds 15 to 20 miles an hour, becoming west in the afternoon. Chance of rain 50%. Tuesday night, mostly cloudy until midnight, then becoming partly cloudy. Much cooler. Less humid with lows in the upper 40s. Northwest winds 10 to 15 miles an hour. Wednesday, mostly sunny. Cooler with highs in the upper 60s. Wednesday night, partly cloudy until midnight, then becoming mostly cloudy. Lows in the mid-40s. Thursday, mostly sunny. Highs in the upper 60s. Thursday night through Friday night, mostly cloudy. Lows in the lower 50s. Highs in the lower 70s. Saturday, partly sunny. Highs around 80. Saturday night and Sunday, partly cloudy. Lows in the upper 50s. Highs in the mid-80s. Again, the forecast for Galesburg and surrounding areas of central and northwest Illinois for the rest of tonight, mostly clear until midnight, then becoming partly cloudy. A chance of showers and thunderstorms after midnight. Lows in the upper 60s. South winds 15 to 20 miles an hour with gusts up to 30 miles an hour. Chance of rain 40%. The time is currently 11:05 p.m. Central Daylight Time. 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Now for the official National Weather Service forecast for Galesburg and surrounding areas of central and northwest Illinois. Rest of tonight, mostly clear until midnight, then becoming partly cloudy. A chance of showers and thunderstorms after midnight. Lows in the upper 60s. South winds 15 to 20 miles an hour with gusts up to 30 miles an hour. Chance of rain 40%. Monday, mostly cloudy with showers and thunderstorms likely in the morning, then partly sunny with a chance of showers and thunderstorms in the afternoon. Highs in the lower 80s. South winds 15 to 20 miles an hour with gusts up to 30 miles an hour. Chance of rain 70%. Monday night, partly cloudy with a slight chance of showers and thunderstorms until midnight, then mostly cloudy with showers and thunderstorms likely after midnight. Lows in the mid-60s. South winds 15 to 20 miles an hour with gusts up to 35 miles an hour. Chance of rain 70%. Tuesday, partly sunny in the morning, then becoming mostly cloudy. A chance of thunderstorms. A chance of showers. Highs in the upper 70s. Southwest winds 15 to 20 miles an hour, becoming west in the afternoon. Chance of rain 50%. Tuesday night, mostly cloudy until midnight, then becoming partly cloudy. Much cooler. Less humid with lows in the upper 40s. Northwest winds 10 to 15 miles an hour. Wednesday, mostly sunny. Cooler with highs in the upper 60s. Wednesday night, partly cloudy until midnight, then becoming mostly cloudy. Lows in the mid-40s. Thursday, mostly sunny. Highs in the upper 60s. Thursday night through Friday night, mostly cloudy. Lows in the lower 50s. Highs in the lower 70s. Saturday, partly sunny. Highs around 80. Saturday night and Sunday, partly cloudy. Lows in the upper 50s. Highs in the mid-80s. Again, the forecast for Galesburg and surrounding areas of

Once again at 11 p.m. in Galesburg, under clear skies, the temperature was 76. Looking elsewhere around the Midwest at 11 p.m., Chicago was partly cloudy and 78. Indianapolis was partly cloudy and 73. St. Louis was partly cloudy and 79. Kansas City was cloudy and 80. Des Moines was cloudy and 77. Milwaukee was mostly cloudy and 48. The time is currently 11:09 p.m. Central Daylight Time. 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Now for the official National Weather Service forecast for Galesburg and surrounding areas of central and northwest Illinois. Rest of tonight, mostly clear until midnight, then becoming partly cloudy. A chance of showers and thunderstorms after midnight. Lows in the upper 60s. South winds 15 to 20 miles an hour with gusts up to 30 miles an hour. Chance of rain 40%. Monday, mostly cloudy with showers and thunderstorms likely in the morning, then partly sunny with a chance of showers and thunderstorms in the afternoon. Highs in the lower 80s. South winds 15 to 20 miles an hour with gusts up to 30 miles an hour. Chance of rain 70%. Monday night, partly cloudy with a slight chance of showers and thunderstorms until midnight, then mostly cloudy with showers and thunderstorms likely after midnight. Lows in the mid-60s. South winds 15 to 20 miles an hour with gusts up to 35 miles an hour. Chance of rain 70%. Tuesday, partly sunny in the morning, then becoming mostly cloudy. A chance of thunderstorms. A chance of showers. Highs in the upper 70s. Southwest winds 15 to 20 miles an hour, becoming west in the afternoon. Chance of rain 50%. Tuesday night, mostly cloudy until midnight, then becoming partly cloudy. Much cooler. Less humid with lows in the upper 40s. Northwest winds 10 to 15 miles an hour. Wednesday, mostly sunny. Cooler with highs in the upper 60s. Wednesday night, partly cloudy until midnight, then becoming mostly cloudy. Lows in the mid-40s. Thursday, mostly sunny. Highs in the upper 60s. Thursday night through Friday night, mostly cloudy. Lows in the lower 50s. Highs in the lower 70s. Saturday, partly sunny. Highs around 80. Saturday night and Sunday, partly cloudy. Lows in the upper 50s. Highs in the mid-80s. Again, the forecast for Galesburg and surrounding areas of central and northwest Illinois for the rest of tonight, mostly clear until midnight, then becoming partly cloudy. A chance of showers and thunderstorms after midnight. Lows in the upper 60s. South winds 15 to 20 miles an hour with gusts up to 30 miles an hour. Chance of rain 40%. At 11 p.m. in Galesburg, skies were clear. The temperature was 76 degrees, the dew point was 63, and the relative humidity was 64%. The wind was south at 10 miles an hour, gusting to 17. The pressure was 29.81 inches and rising. Elsewhere around the area, it was clear, and temperatures were in the mid to upper 70s. And once again at 11 p.m. in Galesburg, under clear skies, the temperature was 76. Looking elsewhere around the Midwest at 11 p.m., Chicago was partly cloudy and 78. Indianapolis was partly cloudy and 73. St. Louis was partly cloudy and 79. Kansas City was cloudy and 80. Des Moines was cloudy and 77. Milwaukee was mostly cloudy and 48. The time is currently 11:13 p.m. Central Daylight Time. 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Now for the official National Weather Service forecast for Galesburg and surrounding areas of central and northwest Illinois. Rest of tonight, mostly clear until midnight, then becoming partly cloudy. A chance of showers and thunderstorms after midnight. Lows in the upper 60s. South winds 15 to 20 miles an hour with gusts up to 30 miles an hour. Chance of rain 40%.
Monday, mostly cloudy with showers and thunderstorms likely in the morning, then partly sunny with a chance of showers and

Thunderstorms in the afternoon. Highs in the lower 80s. South winds 15 to 20 miles an hour with gusts up to 30 miles an hour. Chance of rain 70%. Monday night, partly cloudy with a slight chance of showers and thunderstorms until midnight, then mostly cloudy with showers and thunderstorms likely after midnight. Lows in the mid-60s. South winds 15 to 20 miles an hour with gusts up to 35 miles an hour. Chance of rain 70%. Tuesday, partly sunny in the morning, then becoming mostly cloudy. A chance of thunderstorms. A chance of showers. Highs in the upper 70s. Southwest winds 15 to 20 miles an hour, becoming west in the afternoon. Chance of rain 50%. Tuesday night, mostly cloudy until midnight, then becoming partly cloudy. Much cooler. Less humid with lows in the upper 40s. Northwest winds 10 to 15 miles an hour. Wednesday, mostly sunny. Cooler with highs in the upper 60s. Wednesday night, partly cloudy until midnight, then becoming mostly cloudy. Lows in the mid-40s. Thursday, mostly sunny. Highs in the upper 60s. Thursday night through Friday night, mostly cloudy. Lows in the lower 50s. Highs in the lower 70s. Saturday, partly sunny. Highs around 80. Saturday night and Sunday, partly cloudy. Lows in the upper 50s. Highs in the mid-80s. Again, the forecast for Galesburg and surrounding areas of central and northwest Illinois for the rest of tonight, mostly clear until midnight, then becoming partly cloudy. A chance of showers and thunderstorms after midnight. Lows in the upper 60s. South winds 15 to 20 miles an hour with gusts up to 30 miles an hour. Chance of rain 40%. 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Programming originates from NOAA's National Weather Service office in Lincoln. 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KZZ66 is part of the All Hazards Network of NOAA Weather Radio. At 11 p.m. in Galesburg, skies were partly cloudy. The temperature was 76 degrees, the dew point was 63, and the relative humidity was 64%. The wind was south at 10 miles an hour, gusting to 17. The pressure was 29.81 inches and rising. Elsewhere around the area, skies ranged from clear to partly cloudy, and temperatures were in the mid to upper 70s. And once again at 11 p.m. in Galesburg, under partly cloudy skies, the temperature was 76. Looking elsewhere around the Midwest at 11 p.m., Chicago was partly cloudy, and 78. Indianapolis was partly cloudy, and 73. St. Louis was partly cloudy, and 79. Kansas City was cloudy, and 80. Des Moines was cloudy, and 77. Milwaukee was mostly cloudy, and 48. The time is currently 11:17 p.m. Central Daylight Time. 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Now for the official National Weather Service forecast for Galesburg and surrounding areas of central and northwest Illinois. Rest of tonight, mostly clear until midnight, then becoming partly cloudy. A chance of showers and thunderstorms after midnight. Lows in the upper 60s. South winds 15 to 20 miles an hour with gusts up to 30 miles an hour. Chance of rain 40%. Monday, mostly cloudy with showers and thunderstorms likely in the morning, then partly sunny with a chance of showers and thunderstorms in the afternoon. Highs in the lower 80s. South winds 15 to 20 miles an hour with gusts up to 30 miles an hour. Chance of rain 70%. Monday night, partly cloudy with a slight chance of showers and thunderstorms until midnight, then mostly cloudy with showers and thunderstorms likely after midnight. Lows in the mid-60s. South winds 15 to 20 miles an hour with gusts up to 35 miles an hour. Chance of rain 70%. Tuesday, partly sunny in the morning, then becoming mostly cloudy. A chance of thunderstorms. A chance of showers. Highs in the upper 70s.
Southwest winds 15 to 20 miles an hour, becoming west in the afternoon. Chance of rain 50%. Tuesday night, mostly cloudy until midnight, then becoming partly cloudy. Much cooler. Less humid with lows in the upper 40s. Northwest winds 10 to 15 miles an hour. Wednesday, mostly sunny. Cooler with highs in the upper 60s. Wednesday night, partly cloudy until midnight, then becoming mostly cloudy. Lows in the mid 40s. Thursday, mostly sunny. Highs in the upper 60s. Thursday night through Friday night, mostly cloudy. Lows in the lower 50s. Highs in the lower 70s. Saturday, partly sunny. Highs around 80. Saturday night and Sunday, partly cloudy. Lows in the upper 50s. Highs in the mid-80s. Again, the forecast for Galesburg and surrounding areas of central and northwest Illinois for the rest of tonight, mostly clear until midnight, then becoming partly cloudy. A chance of showers and thunderstorms after midnight. Lows in the upper 60s. South winds 15 to 20 miles an hour with gusts up to 30 miles an hour. Chance of rain 40%. At 11 p.m. in Galesburg, skies were partly cloudy. The temperature was 76 degrees, the dew point was 63, and the relative humidity was 64%. The wind was south at 10 miles an hour, gusting to 17. The pressure was 29.81 inches and rising. Elsewhere around the area, skies ranged from clear to partly cloudy, and temperatures were in the mid to upper 70s. And once again at 11 p.m. in Galesburg, under partly cloudy skies, the temperature was 76. Looking elsewhere around the Midwest at 11 p.m., Chicago was partly cloudy, and 78. Indianapolis was partly cloudy, and 73. St. Louis was partly cloudy, and 79. Kansas City was cloudy, and 80. Des Moines was cloudy, and 77. Milwaukee was mostly cloudy, and 48. The time is currently 11:21 p.m. Central Daylight Time. 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Now for the official National Weather Service forecast for Galesburg and surrounding areas of central and northwest Illinois. Rest of tonight, mostly clear until midnight, then becoming partly cloudy. A chance of showers and thunderstorms after midnight. Lows in the upper 60s. South winds 15 to 20 miles an hour with gusts up to 30 miles an hour. Chance of rain 40%. Monday, mostly cloudy with showers and thunderstorms likely in the morning, then partly sunny with a chance of showers and thunderstorms in the afternoon. Highs in the lower 80s. South winds 15 to 20 miles an hour with gusts up to 30 miles an hour. Chance of rain 70%. Monday night, partly cloudy with a slight chance of showers and thunderstorms until midnight, then mostly cloudy with showers and thunderstorms likely after midnight. Lows in the mid-60s. South winds 15 to 20 miles an hour with gusts up to 35 miles an hour. Chance of rain 70%. Tuesday, partly sunny in the morning, then becoming mostly cloudy. A chance of thunderstorms. A chance of showers. Highs in the upper 70s. Southwest winds 15 to 20 miles an hour, becoming west in the afternoon. Chance of rain 50%. Tuesday night, mostly cloudy until midnight, then becoming partly cloudy. Much cooler. Less humid with lows in the upper 40s. Northwest winds 10 to 15 miles an hour. Wednesday, mostly sunny. Cooler with highs in the upper 60s. Wednesday night, partly cloudy until midnight, then becoming mostly cloudy. Lows in the mid-40s. Thursday, mostly sunny. Highs in the upper 60s. Thursday night through Friday night, mostly cloudy. Lows in the lower 50s. Highs in the lower 70s. Saturday, partly sunny. Highs around 80. Saturday night and Sunday, partly cloudy. Lows in the upper 50s. Highs in the mid-80s. Again, the forecast for Galesburg and surrounding areas of central and northwest Illinois for the rest of tonight, mostly clear until midnight, then becoming partly cloudy. A chance of showers and thunderstorms after midnight.
lows in the upper 60s.

South winds 15 to 20 miles an hour with gusts up to 30 miles an hour. Chance of rain 40%. At 11 p.m. in Galesburg, skies were partly cloudy. The temperature was 76 degrees, the dew point was 63, and the relative humidity was 64%. The wind was south at 10 miles an hour, gusting to 17. The pressure was 29.81 inches and rising. Elsewhere around the area, skies ranged from clear to partly cloudy, and temperatures were in the mid to upper 70s. And once again at 11 p.m. in Galesburg, under partly cloudy skies, the temperature was 76. At 11 p.m. in Galesburg, skies were partly cloudy. The temperature was 76 degrees, the dew point was 63, and the relative humidity was 64%. The wind was south at 10 miles an hour, gusting to 17. The pressure was 29.81 inches and rising. Elsewhere around the area, skies ranged from clear to partly cloudy, and temperatures were in the mid to upper 70s. And once again at 11 p.m. in Galesburg, under partly cloudy skies, the temperature was 76. Looking elsewhere around the Midwest at 11 p.m., Chicago was partly cloudy, and 78. Indianapolis was partly cloudy, and 73. St. Louis was partly cloudy, and 79. Kansas City was cloudy, and 80. Des Moines was cloudy, and 77. Milwaukee was mostly cloudy, and 48. The time is currently 11:25 p.m. Central Daylight Time. 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Now for the official National Weather Service forecast for Galesburg and surrounding areas of central and northwest Illinois. Rest of tonight, mostly clear until midnight, then becoming partly cloudy. A chance of showers and thunderstorms after midnight. Lows in the upper 60s. South winds 15 to 20 miles an hour with gusts up to 30 miles an hour. Chance of rain 40%. Monday, mostly cloudy with showers and thunderstorms likely in the morning, then partly sunny with a chance of showers and thunderstorms in the afternoon. Highs in the lower 80s. South winds 15 to 20 miles an hour with gusts up to 30 miles an hour. Chance of rain 70%. Monday night, partly cloudy with a slight chance of showers and thunderstorms until midnight, then mostly cloudy with showers and thunderstorms likely after midnight. Lows in the mid-60s. South winds 15 to 20 miles an hour with gusts up to 35 miles an hour. Chance of rain 70%. Tuesday, partly sunny in the morning, then becoming mostly cloudy. A chance of thunderstorms. A chance of showers. Highs in the upper 70s. Southwest winds 15 to 20 miles an hour, becoming west in the afternoon. Chance of rain 50%. Tuesday night, mostly cloudy until midnight, then becoming partly cloudy. Much cooler. Less humid with lows in the upper 40s. Northwest winds 10 to 15 miles an hour. Wednesday, mostly sunny. Cooler with highs in the upper 60s. Wednesday night, partly cloudy until midnight, then becoming mostly cloudy. Lows in the mid-40s. Thursday, mostly sunny. Highs in the upper 60s. Thursday night through Friday night, mostly cloudy. Lows in the lower 50s. Highs in the lower 70s. Saturday, partly sunny. Highs around 80. Saturday night and Sunday, partly cloudy. Lows in the upper 50s. Highs in the mid-80s. Again, the forecast for Galesburg and surrounding areas of central and northwest Illinois for the rest of tonight, mostly clear until midnight, then becoming partly cloudy. A chance of showers and thunderstorms after midnight. Lows in the upper 60s. South winds 15 to 20 miles an hour with gusts up to 30 miles an hour. Chance of rain 40%. At 11 p.m. in Galesburg, skies were partly cloudy. The temperature was 76 degrees, the dew point was 63, and the relative humidity was 64%. The wind was south at 10 miles an hour, gusting to 17. The pressure was 29.81 inches and rising. Elsewhere around the area, skies ranged from clear to partly cloudy, and temperatures were in the mid to upper 70s.
and once again at 11 p.m. in Galesburg, under partly cloudy skies, the temperature was 76. Looking elsewhere around the Midwest at 11 p.m., Chicago was partly cloudy, and 78. Indianapolis was partly cloudy, and 73. St. Louis was partly cloudy, and 79. Kansas City was cloudy, and 80. Des Moines was cloudy, and 77. Milwaukee was mostly cloudy, and 48. The time is currently 11:29 p.m. Central Daylight Time. 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Now for the official National Weather Service forecast for Galesburg and surrounding areas of central and northwest Illinois. Rest of tonight, mostly clear until midnight, then becoming partly cloudy. A chance of showers and thunderstorms after midnight. Lows in the upper 60s. South winds 15 to 20 miles an hour with gusts up to 30 miles an hour. Chance of rain 40%. Monday, mostly cloudy with showers and thunderstorms likely in the morning, then partly sunny with a chance of showers and thunderstorms in the afternoon. Highs in the lower 80s. South winds 15 to 20 miles an hour with gusts up to 30 miles an hour. Chance of rain 70%. Monday night, partly cloudy with a slight chance of showers and thunderstorms until midnight, then mostly cloudy with showers and thunderstorms likely after midnight. Lows in the mid-60s. South winds 15 to 20 miles an hour with gusts up to 35 miles an hour. Chance of rain 70%. Tuesday, partly sunny in the morning, then becoming mostly cloudy. A chance of thunderstorms. A chance of showers. Highs in the upper 70s. Southwest winds 15 to 20 miles an hour, becoming west in the afternoon. Chance of rain 50%. Tuesday night, mostly cloudy until midnight, then becoming partly cloudy. Much cooler. Less humid with lows in the upper 40s. Northwest winds 10 to 15 miles an hour. Wednesday, mostly sunny. Cooler with highs in the upper 60s. Wednesday night, partly cloudy until midnight, then becoming mostly cloudy. Lows in the mid-40s. Thursday, mostly sunny. Highs in the upper 60s. Thursday night through Friday night, mostly cloudy. Lows in the lower 50s. Highs in the lower 70s. Saturday, partly sunny. Highs around 80. Saturday night and Sunday, partly cloudy. Lows in the upper 50s. Highs in the mid-80s. Again, the forecast for Galesburg and surrounding areas of central and northwest Illinois for the rest of tonight, mostly clear until midnight, then becoming partly cloudy. A chance of showers and thunderstorms after midnight. Lows in the upper 60s. South winds 15 to 20 miles an hour with gusts up to 30 miles an hour. Chance of rain 40%. At 11 p.m. in Galesburg, skies were partly cloudy. The temperature was 76 degrees, the dew point was 63, and the relative humidity was 64%. The wind was south at 10 miles an hour, gusting to 17. The pressure was 29.81 inches and rising. Elsewhere around the area, skies ranged from clear to partly cloudy, and temperatures were in the mid to upper 70s. And once again at 11 p.m. in Galesburg, under partly cloudy skies, the temperature was 76. Looking elsewhere around the Midwest at 11 p.m., Chicago was partly cloudy, and 78. Indianapolis was partly cloudy, and 73. St. Louis was partly cloudy, and 79. Kansas City was cloudy, and 80. Des Moines was cloudy, and 77. St. Louis was partly cloudy, and 79. Kansas City was cloudy, and 80. Des Moines was cloudy, and 77. Milwaukee was mostly cloudy, and 48. The time is currently 11:33 p.m. Central Daylight Time. 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Now for the official National Weather Service forecast for Galesburg and surrounding areas of central and northwest Illinois. Rest of tonight, mostly clear until midnight, then becoming partly cloudy. A chance of showers and thunderstorms after midnight. Lows in the upper 60s.
South winds 15 to 20 miles an hour with gusts up to 30 miles an hour.

hour. Chance of rain 40%. Monday, mostly cloudy with showers and thunderstorms likely in the morning, then partly sunny with a chance of showers and thunderstorms in the afternoon. Highs in the lower 80s. South winds 15 to 20 miles an hour with gusts up to 30 miles an hour. Chance of rain 70%. Monday night, partly cloudy with a slight chance of showers and thunderstorms until midnight, then mostly cloudy with showers and thunderstorms likely after midnight. Lows in the mid-60s. South winds 15 to 20 miles an hour with gusts up to 35 miles an hour. Chance of rain 70%. Tuesday, partly sunny in the morning, then becoming mostly cloudy. A chance of thunderstorms. A chance of showers. Highs in the upper 70s. Southwest winds 15 to 20 miles an hour, becoming west in the afternoon. Chance of rain 50%. Tuesday night, mostly cloudy until midnight, then becoming partly cloudy. Much cooler. Less humid with lows in the upper 40s. Northwest winds 10 to 15 miles an hour. Wednesday, mostly sunny. Cooler with highs in the upper 60s. Wednesday night, partly cloudy until midnight, then becoming mostly cloudy. Lows in the mid-40s. Thursday, mostly sunny. Highs in the upper 60s. Thursday night through Friday night, mostly cloudy. Lows in the lower 50s. Highs in the lower 70s. Saturday, partly sunny. Highs around 80. Saturday night and Sunday, partly cloudy. Lows in the upper 50s. Highs in the mid-80s. Again, the forecast for Galesburg and surrounding areas of central and northwest Illinois for the rest of tonight, mostly clear until midnight, then becoming partly cloudy. A chance of showers and thunderstorms after midnight. Lows in the upper 60s. South winds 15 to 20 miles an hour with gusts up to 30 miles an hour. Chance of rain 40%. At 11 p.m. in Galesburg, skies were partly cloudy. The temperature was 76 degrees, the dew point was 63, and the relative humidity was 64%. The wind was south at 10 miles an hour, gusting to 17. The pressure was 29.81 inches and rising. Elsewhere around the area, skies ranged from clear to partly cloudy, and temperatures were in the mid to upper 70s. And once again at 11 p.m. in Galesburg, under partly cloudy skies, the temperature was 76. Looking elsewhere around the Midwest at 11 p.m., Chicago was partly cloudy, and 78. Indianapolis was partly cloudy, and 73. St. Louis was partly cloudy, and 79. Kansas City was cloudy, and 80. Des Moines was cloudy, and 77. Milwaukee was mostly cloudy, and 48. The time is currently 11:37 p.m. Central Daylight Time. 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Now for the official National Weather Service forecast for Galesburg and surrounding areas of central and northwest Illinois. Rest of tonight, mostly clear until midnight, then becoming partly cloudy. A chance of showers and thunderstorms after midnight. Lows in the upper 60s. South winds 15 to 20 miles an hour with gusts up to 30 miles an hour. Chance of rain 40%. Monday, mostly cloudy with showers and thunderstorms likely in the morning, then partly sunny with a chance of showers and thunderstorms in the afternoon. Highs in the lower 80s. South winds 15 to 20 miles an hour with gusts up to 30 miles an hour. Chance of rain 70%. Monday night, partly cloudy with a slight chance of showers and thunderstorms until midnight, then mostly cloudy with showers and thunderstorms likely after midnight. Lows in the mid-60s. South winds 15 to 20 miles an hour with gusts up to 35 miles an hour. Chance of rain 70%. Tuesday, partly sunny in the morning, then becoming mostly cloudy. A chance of thunderstorms. A chance of showers. Highs in the upper 70s. Southwest winds 15 to 20 miles an hour, becoming west in the afternoon. Chance of rain 50%. Tuesday night, mostly cloudy until midnight, then becoming partly cloudy. Much cooler. Less humid with lows in the upper 40s.
Northwest winds 10 to 15 miles an hour. Wednesday, mostly sunny. Cooler with highs in the upper 60s. Wednesday night, partly cloudy until midnight, then becoming mostly cloudy. Lows in the mid-40s. Thursday, mostly sunny. Highs in the upper 60s. Thursday night through Friday night, mostly cloudy. Lows in the lower 50s. Highs in the lower 70s. Saturday, partly sunny. Highs around 80. Saturday night and Sunday, partly cloudy. Lows in the upper 50s. Highs in the mid-80s. Again, the forecast for Galesburg and surrounding areas of central and northwest Illinois for the rest of tonight, mostly clear until midnight, then becoming partly cloudy. A chance of showers and thunderstorms after midnight. Lows in the upper 60s. South winds 15 to 20 miles an hour with gusts up to 30 miles an hour. Chance of rain 40%. At 11 p.m. in Galesburg, skies were partly cloudy. The temperature was 76 degrees, the dew point was 63, and the relative humidity was 64%. The wind was south at 10 miles an hour, gusting to 17. The pressure was 29.81 inches and rising. Elsewhere around the area, skies ranged from clear to partly cloudy, and temperatures were in the mid to upper 70s. And once again at 11 p.m. in Galesburg, under partly cloudy skies, the temperature was 76. Looking elsewhere around the Midwest at 11 p.m., Chicago was partly cloudy and 78. Indianapolis was partly cloudy and 73. St. Louis was partly cloudy and 79. Kansas City was cloudy and 80. Des Moines was cloudy and 77. Milwaukee was mostly cloudy and 48. The time is currently 11:40 p.m. Central Daylight Time. 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Now for the official National Weather Service forecast for Galesburg and surrounding areas of central and northwest Illinois. Rest of tonight, mostly clear until midnight, then becoming partly cloudy. A chance of showers and thunderstorms after midnight. Lows in the upper 60s. South winds 15 to 20 miles an hour with gusts up to 30 miles an hour. Chance of rain 40%. Monday, mostly cloudy with showers and thunderstorms likely in the morning, then partly sunny with a chance of showers and thunderstorms in the afternoon. Highs in the lower 80s. South winds 15 to 20 miles an hour with gusts up to 30 miles an hour. Chance of rain 70%. Monday night, partly cloudy with a slight chance of showers and thunderstorms until midnight, then mostly cloudy with showers and thunderstorms likely after midnight. Lows in the mid-60s. South winds 15 to 20 miles an hour with gusts up to 35 miles an hour. Chance of rain 70%. Tuesday, partly sunny in the morning, then becoming mostly cloudy. A chance of thunderstorms. A chance of showers. Highs in the upper 70s. Southwest winds 15 to 20 miles an hour, becoming west in the afternoon. Chance of rain 50%. Tuesday night, mostly cloudy until midnight, then becoming partly cloudy. Much cooler. Less humid with lows in the upper 40s. Northwest winds 10 to 15 miles an hour. Wednesday, mostly sunny. Cooler with highs in the upper 60s. Wednesday night, partly cloudy until midnight, then becoming mostly cloudy. Lows in the mid-40s. Thursday, mostly sunny. Highs in the upper 60s. Thursday night through Friday night, mostly cloudy. Lows in the lower 50s. Highs in the lower 70s. Saturday, partly sunny. Highs around 80. Saturday night and Sunday, partly cloudy. Lows in the upper 50s. Highs in the mid-80s. Again, the forecast for Galesburg and surrounding areas of central and northwest Illinois for the rest of tonight, mostly clear until midnight, then becoming partly cloudy. A chance of showers and thunderstorms after midnight. Lows in the upper 60s. South winds 15 to 20 miles an hour with gusts up to 30 miles an hour. Chance of rain 40%. At 11 p.m. in Galesburg, skies were partly cloudy.
The temperature was 76 degrees, the dew point was 63, and the relative humidity was 64%.

The wind was south at 10 miles an hour, gusting to 17. The pressure was 29.81 inches and rising. Elsewhere around the area, skies ranged from clear to partly cloudy, and temperatures were in the mid to upper 70s. And once again at 11 p.m. in Galesburg, under partly cloudy skies, the temperature was 76. Looking elsewhere around the Midwest at 11 p.m., Chicago was partly cloudy, and 78. Indianapolis was partly cloudy, and 73. St. Louis was partly cloudy, and 79. Kansas City was cloudy, and 80. Des Moines was cloudy, and 77. Milwaukee was mostly cloudy, and 48. The time is currently 11:44 p.m. Central Daylight Time. 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Now for the official National Weather Service forecast for Galesburg and surrounding areas of central and northwest Illinois. Rest of tonight, mostly clear until midnight, then becoming partly cloudy. A chance of showers and thunderstorms after midnight. Lows in the upper 60s. South winds 15 to 20 miles an hour with gusts up to 30 miles an hour. Chance of rain 40%. Monday, mostly cloudy with showers and thunderstorms likely in the morning, then partly sunny with a chance of showers and thunderstorms in the afternoon. Highs in the lower 80s. South winds 15 to 20 miles an hour with gusts up to 30 miles an hour. Chance of rain 70%. Monday night, partly cloudy with a slight chance of showers and thunderstorms until midnight, then mostly cloudy with showers and thunderstorms likely after midnight. Lows in the mid-60s. South winds 15 to 20 miles an hour with gusts up to 35 miles an hour. Chance of rain 70%. Tuesday, partly sunny in the morning, then becoming mostly cloudy. A chance of thunderstorms. A chance of showers. Highs in the upper 70s. Southwest winds 15 to 20 miles an hour, becoming west in the afternoon. Chance of rain 50%. Tuesday night, mostly cloudy until midnight, then becoming partly cloudy. Much cooler. Less humid with lows in the upper 40s. Northwest winds 10 to 15 miles an hour. Wednesday, mostly sunny. Cooler with highs in the upper 60s. Wednesday night, partly cloudy until midnight, then becoming mostly cloudy. Lows in the mid-40s. Thursday, mostly sunny. Highs in the upper 60s. Thursday night through Friday night, mostly cloudy. Lows in the lower 50s. Highs in the lower 70s. Saturday, partly sunny. Highs around 80. Saturday night and Sunday, partly cloudy. Lows in the upper 50s. Highs in the mid-80s. Again, the forecast for Galesburg and surrounding areas of central and northwest Illinois for the rest of tonight, mostly clear until midnight, then becoming partly cloudy. A chance of showers and thunderstorms after midnight. Lows in the upper 60s. South winds 15 to 20 miles an hour with gusts up to 30 miles an hour. Chance of rain 40%. At 11 p.m. in Galesburg, skies were partly cloudy. The temperature was 76 degrees, the dew point was 63, and the relative humidity was 64%. The wind was south at 10 miles an hour, gusting to 17. The pressure was 29.81 inches and rising. Elsewhere around the area, skies ranged from clear to partly cloudy, and temperatures were in the mid to upper 70s. And once again at 11 p.m. in Galesburg, under partly cloudy skies, the temperature was 76. Looking elsewhere around the Midwest at 11 p.m., Chicago was partly cloudy, and 78. Indianapolis was partly cloudy, and 73. St. Louis was partly cloudy, and 79. Kansas City was cloudy, and 80. Des Moines was cloudy, and 77. Milwaukee was mostly cloudy, and 48. The time is currently 11:48 p.m. Central Daylight Time. 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Now for the official National Weather Service forecast for Galesburg and surrounding areas of central and northwest Illinois. Rest of tonight, mostly clear until midnight, then becoming partly cloudy.

showers and thunderstorms after midnight. Lows in the upper 60s. South winds 15 to 20 miles an hour with gusts up to 30 miles an hour. Chance of rain 40%. Monday, mostly cloudy with showers and thunderstorms likely in the morning, then partly sunny with a chance of showers and thunderstorms in the afternoon. Highs in the lower 80s. South winds 15 to 20 miles an hour with gusts up to 30 miles an hour. Chance of rain 70%. Monday night, partly cloudy with a slight chance of showers and thunderstorms until midnight, then mostly cloudy with showers and thunderstorms likely after midnight. Lows in the mid-60s. South winds 15 to 20 miles an hour with gusts up to 35 miles an hour. Chance of rain 70%. Tuesday, partly sunny in the morning, then becoming mostly cloudy. A chance of thunderstorms. A chance of showers. Highs in the upper 70s. Southwest winds 15 to 20 miles an hour, becoming west in the afternoon. Chance of rain 50%. Tuesday night, mostly cloudy until midnight, then becoming partly cloudy. Much cooler. Less humid with lows in the upper 40s. Northwest winds 10 to 15 miles an hour. Wednesday, mostly sunny. Cooler with highs in the upper 60s. Wednesday night, partly cloudy until midnight, then becoming mostly cloudy. Lows in the mid-40s. Thursday, mostly sunny. Highs in the upper 60s. Thursday night through Friday night, mostly cloudy. Lows in the lower 50s. Highs in the lower 70s. Saturday, partly sunny. Highs around 80. Saturday night and Sunday, partly cloudy. Lows in the upper 50s. Highs in the mid-80s. Again, the forecast for Galesburg and surrounding areas of central and northwest Illinois for the rest of tonight, mostly clear until midnight, then becoming partly cloudy. A chance of showers and thunderstorms after midnight. Lows in the upper 60s. South winds 15 to 20 miles an hour with gusts up to 30 miles an hour. Chance of rain 40%. At 11 p.m. in Galesburg, skies were partly cloudy. The temperature was 76 degrees, the dew point was 63, and the relative humidity was 64%. The wind was south at 10 miles an hour, gusting to 17. The pressure was 29.81 inches and rising. Elsewhere around the area, skies ranged from clear to partly cloudy, and temperatures were in the mid to upper 70s. And once again at 11 p.m. in Galesburg, under partly cloudy skies, the temperature was 76. Looking elsewhere around the Midwest at 11 p.m., Chicago was partly cloudy, and 78. Indianapolis was partly cloudy, and 73. St. Louis was partly cloudy, and 79. Kansas City was cloudy, and 80. Des Moines was cloudy, and 77. Milwaukee was mostly cloudy, and 48. The time is currently 11:52 p.m. Central Daylight Time. 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Now for the official National Weather Service forecast for Galesburg and surrounding areas of central and northwest Illinois. Rest of tonight, mostly clear until midnight, then becoming partly cloudy. A chance of showers and thunderstorms after midnight. Lows in the upper 60s. South winds 15 to 20 miles an hour with gusts up to 30 miles an hour. Chance of rain 40%. Monday, mostly cloudy with showers and thunderstorms likely in the morning, then partly sunny with a chance of showers and thunderstorms in the afternoon. Highs in the lower 80s. South winds 15 to 20 miles an hour with gusts up to 30 miles an hour. Chance of rain 70%. Monday night, partly cloudy with a slight chance of showers and thunderstorms until midnight, then mostly cloudy with showers and thunderstorms likely after midnight. Lows in the mid-60s. South winds 15 to 20 miles an hour with gusts up to 35 miles an hour. Chance of rain 70%. Tuesday, partly sunny in the morning, then becoming mostly cloudy. A chance of thunderstorms. A chance of showers. Highs in the upper 70s. Southwest winds 15 to 20 miles an hour, becoming west in the afternoon. Chance of rain 50%. Tuesday night, mostly cloudy until midnight.

then becoming partly cloudy. Much cooler. Less humid with lows in the upper 40s. Northwest winds 10 to 15 miles an hour. Wednesday, mostly sunny. Cooler with highs in the upper 60s. Wednesday night, partly cloudy until midnight, then becoming mostly cloudy. Lows in the mid-40s. Thursday, mostly sunny. Highs in the upper 60s. Thursday night through Friday night, mostly cloudy. Lows in the lower 50s. Highs in the lower 70s. Saturday, partly sunny. Highs around 80. Saturday night and Sunday, partly cloudy. Lows in the upper 50s. Highs in the mid-80s. Again, the forecast for Galesburg and surrounding areas of central and northwest Illinois for the rest of tonight, mostly clear until midnight, then becoming partly cloudy. A chance of showers and thunderstorms after midnight. Lows in the upper 60s. South winds 15 to 20 miles an hour with gusts up to 30 miles an hour. Chance of rain 40%. At 11 p.m. in Galesburg, skies were partly cloudy. The temperature was 76 degrees, the dew point was 63, and the relative humidity was 64%. The wind was south at 10 miles an hour, gusting to 17. The pressure was 29.81 inches and rising. Elsewhere around the area, skies ranged from clear to partly cloudy, and temperatures were in the mid to upper 70s. And once again at 11 p.m. in Galesburg, under partly cloudy skies, the temperature was 76. Looking elsewhere around the Midwest at 11 p.m., Chicago was partly cloudy and 78. Indianapolis was partly cloudy and 73. St. Louis was partly cloudy and 79. Kansas City was cloudy and 80. Des Moines was cloudy and 77. Milwaukee was mostly cloudy and 48. The time is currently 11:56 p.m. Central Daylight Time. 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Now for the official National Weather Service forecast for Galesburg and surrounding areas of central and northwest Illinois. Rest of tonight, mostly clear until midnight, then becoming partly cloudy. A chance of showers and thunderstorms after midnight. Lows in the upper 60s. South winds 15 to 20 miles an hour with gusts up to 30 miles an hour. Chance of rain 40%. Monday, mostly cloudy with showers and thunderstorms likely in the morning, then partly sunny with a chance of showers and thunderstorms in the afternoon. Highs in the lower 80s. South winds 15 to 20 miles an hour with gusts up to 30 miles an hour. Chance of rain 70%. Monday night, partly cloudy with a slight chance of showers and thunderstorms until midnight, then mostly cloudy with showers and thunderstorms likely after midnight. Lows in the mid-60s. South winds 15 to 20 miles an hour with gusts up to 35 miles an hour. Chance of rain 70%. Tuesday, partly sunny in the morning, then becoming mostly cloudy. A chance of thunderstorms. A chance of showers. Highs in the upper 70s. Southwest winds 15 to 20 miles an hour, becoming west in the afternoon. Chance of rain 50%. Tuesday night, mostly cloudy until midnight, then becoming partly cloudy. Much cooler. Less humid with lows in the upper 40s. Northwest winds 10 to 15 miles an hour. Wednesday, mostly sunny. Cooler with highs in the upper 60s. Wednesday night, partly cloudy until midnight, then becoming mostly cloudy. Lows in the mid-40s. Thursday, mostly sunny. Highs in the upper 60s. Thursday night through Friday night, mostly cloudy. Lows in the lower 50s. Highs in the lower 70s. Saturday, partly sunny. Highs around 80. Saturday night and Sunday, partly cloudy. Lows in the upper 50s. Highs in the mid-80s. Again, the forecast for Galesburg and surrounding areas of central and northwest Illinois for the rest of tonight, mostly clear until midnight, then becoming partly cloudy. A chance of showers and thunderstorms after midnight. Lows in the upper 60s. South winds 15 to 20 miles an hour with gusts up to 30 miles an hour. Chance of rain 40%. At 11.
7 p.m. in Galesburg, skies were partly cloudy. The temperature was 76 degrees, the dew point was 63, and the relative humidity was 64%. The wind was south at 10 miles an hour, gusting to 17. The pressure was 29.81 inches and rising. Elsewhere around the area, skies ranged from clear to partly cloudy, and temperatures were in the mid to upper 70s. And once again at 11 p.m. in Galesburg, under partly cloudy skies, the temperature was 76. Looking elsewhere around the Midwest at 11 p.m., Chicago was partly cloudy, and 78. Indianapolis was partly cloudy, and 73. St. Louis was partly cloudy, and 79. Kansas City was cloudy, and 80. Des Moines was cloudy, and 77. Milwaukee was mostly cloudy, and 48. The time is currently 11:59 p.m. Central Daylight Time. 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Now for the official National Weather Service forecast for Galesburg and surrounding areas of central and northwest Illinois. Rest of tonight, mostly clear after midnight, then becoming partly cloudy. A chance of showers and thunderstorms after midnight. Lows in the upper 60s. South winds around 15 miles an hour with gusts up to 30 miles an hour. Chance of rain 50%. Monday, a chance of thunderstorms. Showers, mainly in the morning. Highs in the lower 80s. South winds 15 to 20 miles an hour with gusts up to 30 miles an hour. Chance of rain near 100%. Monday night, mostly cloudy. A slight chance of showers and thunderstorms until midnight, then showers with a chance of thunderstorms after midnight. Lows in the mid-60s. South winds around 15 miles an hour with gusts up to 30 miles an hour. Chance of rain 80%. Tuesday, mostly cloudy with showers with a chance of thunderstorms in the morning, then partly sunny with a chance of showers in the afternoon. Highs in the mid-70s. Southwest winds 15 to 20 miles an hour, becoming west in the afternoon. Chance of rain 80%. Tuesday night, partly cloudy. Much cooler. Less humid with lows in the upper 40s. Northwest winds 10 to 15 miles an hour. Wednesday through Thursday, partly cloudy. Highs in the upper 60s. Lows in the mid 40s. Thursday night, mostly cloudy. A chance of showers after midnight. Lows around 50. Chance of rain 30%. Friday and Friday night, mostly cloudy with a chance of showers. Highs in the lower 70s. Lows in the mid-50s. Chance of rain 40%. Saturday, partly sunny. Highs around 80. Saturday night and Sunday, partly cloudy. Lows in the upper 50s. Highs in the mid-80s. Again, the forecast for Galesburg and surrounding areas of central and northwest Illinois for the rest of tonight, mostly clear after midnight, then becoming partly cloudy. A chance of showers and thunderstorms after midnight. Lows in the upper 60s. South winds around 15 miles an hour with gusts up to 30 miles an hour. Chance of rain 50%. The time is currently 12:02 a.m. Central Daylight Time. 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Now for the official National Weather Service forecast for Galesburg and surrounding areas of central and northwest Illinois. Rest of tonight, mostly clear after midnight, then becoming partly cloudy. A chance of showers and thunderstorms after midnight. Lows in the upper 60s. South winds around 15 miles an hour with gusts up to 30 miles an hour. Chance of rain 50%. Monday, a chance of thunderstorms. Showers, mainly in the morning. Highs in the lower 80s. South winds 15 to 20 miles an hour with gusts up to 30 miles an hour. Chance of rain near 100%. Monday night, mostly cloudy. A slight chance of showers and thunderstorms until midnight, then showers with a chance of thunderstorms after midnight. Lows in the mid-60s. South winds around 15 miles an hour with gusts up to 30 miles an hour. Chance of rain 80%. Tuesday, mostly cloudy with showers with a chance of thunderstorms in the morning, then partly sunny with a chance

chance of showers in the afternoon. Highs in the mid-70s. Southwest winds 15 to 20 miles an hour, becoming west in the afternoon. Chance of rain 80%. Tuesday night, partly cloudy. Much cooler. Less humid with lows in the upper 40s. Northwest winds 10 to 15 miles an hour. Wednesday through Thursday, partly cloudy. Highs in the upper 60s. Lows in the mid-40s. Thursday night, mostly cloudy. A chance of showers after midnight. Lows around 50. Chance of rain 30%. Friday and Friday night, mostly cloudy with a chance of showers. Highs in the lower 70s. Lows in the mid-50s. Chance of rain 40%. Saturday, partly sunny. Highs around 80. Saturday night and Sunday, partly cloudy. Lows in the upper 50s. Highs in the mid-80s. Again, the forecast for Galesburg and surrounding areas of central and northwest Illinois for the rest of tonight, mostly clear after midnight, then becoming partly cloudy. A chance of showers and thunderstorms after midnight. Lows in the upper 60s. South winds around 15 miles an hour with gusts up to 30 miles an hour. Chance of rain 50%. The time is currently 12:05 a.m. Central Daylight Time. 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Now for the official National Weather Service forecast for Galesburg and surrounding areas of central and northwest Illinois. Rest of tonight, mostly clear after midnight, then becoming partly cloudy. A chance of showers and thunderstorms after midnight. Lows in the upper 60s. South winds around 15 miles an hour with gusts up to 30 miles an hour. Chance of rain 50%. Monday, a chance of thunderstorms. Showers, mainly in the morning. Highs in the lower 80s. South winds 15 to 20 miles an hour with gusts up to 30 miles an hour. Chance of rain near 100%. Monday night, mostly cloudy. A slight chance of showers and thunderstorms until midnight, then showers with a chance of thunderstorms after midnight. Lows in the mid-60s. South winds around 15 miles an hour with gusts up to 30 miles an hour. Chance of rain 80%. Tuesday, mostly cloudy with showers with a chance of thunderstorms in the morning, then partly sunny with a chance of showers in the afternoon. Highs in the mid-70s. Southwest winds 15 to 20 miles an hour, becoming west in the afternoon. Chance of rain 80%. Tuesday night, partly cloudy. Much cooler. Less humid with lows in the upper 40s. Northwest winds 10 to 15 miles an hour. Wednesday through Thursday, partly cloudy. Highs in the upper 60s. Lows in the mid-40s. Thursday night, mostly cloudy. A chance of showers after midnight. Lows around 50. Chance of rain 30%. Friday and Friday night, mostly cloudy with a chance of showers. Highs in the lower 70s. Lows in the mid-50s. Chance of rain 40%. Saturday, partly sunny. Highs around 80. Saturday night and Sunday, partly cloudy. Lows in the upper 50s. Highs in the mid-80s. Again, the forecast for Galesburg and surrounding areas of central and northwest Illinois for the rest of tonight, mostly clear after midnight, then becoming partly cloudy. A chance of showers and thunderstorms after midnight. Lows in the upper 60s. South winds around 15 miles an hour with gusts up to 30 miles an hour. Chance of rain 50%. At midnight, the report from Galesburg was not available. Elsewhere around the area, at Peoria, Moline, Burlington, Quincy, Macomb, and Springfield, the weather conditions were not available. And once again at midnight, the report from Galesburg was not available. Looking elsewhere around the Midwest at midnight, the report from Chicago was not available. The report from Indianapolis was not available. The report from St. Louis was not available. Kansas City was cloudy and 80. Des Moines reported a thunderstorm and 66. The report from Milwaukee was not available. The time is currently 12:08 a.m. Central Daylight Time. 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

midnight, then showers with a chance of thunderstorms after midnight. Lows in the mid-60s. South winds around 15 miles an hour with gusts up to 30 miles an hour. Chance of rain 80%. Tuesday, mostly cloudy with showers with a chance of thunderstorms in the morning, then partly sunny with a chance of showers in the afternoon. Highs in the mid-70s. Southwest winds 15 to 20 miles an hour, becoming west in the afternoon. Chance of rain 80%. Tuesday night, partly cloudy. Much cooler. Less humid with lows in the upper 40s. Northwest winds 10 to 15 miles an hour. Wednesday through Thursday, partly cloudy. Highs in the upper 60s. Lows in the mid 40s. Thursday night, mostly cloudy. A chance of showers after midnight. Lows around 50. Chance of rain 30%. Friday and Friday night, mostly cloudy with a chance of showers. Highs in the lower 70s. Lows in the mid-50s. Chance of rain 40%. Saturday, partly sunny. Highs around 80. Saturday night and Sunday, partly cloudy. Lows in the upper 50s. Highs in the mid-80s. Again, the forecast for Galesburg and surrounding areas of central and northwest Illinois for the rest of tonight, mostly clear after midnight, then becoming partly cloudy. A chance of showers and thunderstorms after midnight. Lows in the upper 60s. South winds around 15 miles an hour with gusts up to 30 miles an hour. Chance of rain 50%. At midnight, the report from Galesburg was not available. Elsewhere around the area, at Peoria, Moline, Burlington, Quincy, Macomb, and Springfield, the weather conditions were not available. And once again at midnight, the report from Galesburg was not available. Looking elsewhere around the Midwest at midnight, the report from Chicago was not available. The report from Indianapolis was not available. The report from St. Louis was not available. Kansas City was cloudy and 80. Des Moines reported a thunderstorm and 66. The report from Milwaukee was not available. The time is currently 12:12 a.m. Central Daylight Time. 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Now for the official National Weather Service forecast for Galesburg and surrounding areas of central and northwest Illinois. Rest of tonight, mostly clear after midnight, then becoming partly cloudy. A chance of showers and thunderstorms after midnight. Lows in the upper 60s. South winds around 15 miles an hour with gusts up to 30 miles an hour. Chance of rain 50%. Monday, a chance of thunderstorms. Showers, mainly in the morning. Highs in the lower 80s. South winds 15 to 20 miles an hour with gusts up to 30 miles an hour. Chance of rain near 100%. Monday night, mostly cloudy. A slight chance of showers and thunderstorms until midnight, then showers with a chance of thunderstorms after midnight. Lows in the mid-60s. South winds around 15 miles an hour with gusts up to 30 miles an hour. Chance of rain 80%. Tuesday, mostly cloudy with showers with a chance of thunderstorms in the morning, then partly sunny with a chance of showers in the afternoon. Highs in the mid-70s. Southwest winds 15 to 20 miles an hour, becoming west in the afternoon. Chance of rain 80%. Tuesday night, partly cloudy. Much cooler. Less humid with lows in the upper 40s. Northwest winds 10 to 15 miles an hour. Wednesday through Thursday, partly cloudy. Highs in the upper 60s. Lows in the mid 40s. Thursday night, mostly cloudy. A chance of showers after midnight. Lows around 50. Chance of rain 30%. Friday and Friday night, mostly cloudy with a chance of showers. Highs in the lower 70s. Lows in the mid-50s. Chance of rain 40%. Saturday, partly sunny. Highs around 80. Saturday night and Sunday, partly cloudy. Lows in the upper 50s. Highs in the mid-80s. Again, the forecast for Galesburg and surrounding areas of central and northwest Illinois for the rest of tonight, mostly clear after midnight, then becoming partly cloudy. A chance of showers and thunderstorms after midnight.

in the upper 60s. South winds around 15 miles an hour with gusts up to 30 miles an hour. Chance of rain 50%. 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Programming originates from NOAA's National Weather Service office in Lincoln. KZZ66 serves the following counties: Henry, Knox, Mercer, and Warren. KZZ66 is part of the All Hazards Network of NOAA Weather Radio. At midnight, the report from Galesburg was not available. Elsewhere around the area, at Peoria, Moline, Burlington, Quincy, Macomb, and Springfield, the weather conditions were not available. And once again at midnight, the report from Galesburg was not available. Looking elsewhere around the Midwest at midnight, the report from Chicago was not available. The report from Indianapolis was not available. The report from St. Louis was not available. Kansas City was cloudy and 80. Des Moines reported a thunderstorm and 66. The report from Milwaukee was not available. The time is currently 12:15 a.m. Central Daylight Time. 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Now for the official National Weather Service forecast for Galesburg and surrounding areas of central and northwest Illinois. Rest of tonight, mostly clear after midnight, then becoming partly cloudy. A chance of showers and thunderstorms after midnight. Lows in the upper 60s. South winds around 15 miles an hour with gusts up to 30 miles an hour. Chance of rain 50%. Monday, a chance of thunderstorms. Showers, mainly in the morning. Highs in the lower 80s. South winds 15 to 20 miles an hour with gusts up to 30 miles an hour. Chance of rain near 100%. Monday night, mostly cloudy. A slight chance of showers and thunderstorms until midnight, then showers with a chance of thunderstorms after midnight. Lows in the mid-60s. South winds around 15 miles an hour with gusts up to 30 miles an hour. Chance of rain 80%. Tuesday, mostly cloudy with showers with a chance of thunderstorms in the morning, then partly sunny with a chance of showers in the afternoon. Highs in the mid-70s. Southwest winds 15 to 20 miles an hour, becoming west in the afternoon. Chance of rain 80%. Tuesday night, partly cloudy. Much cooler. Less humid with lows in the upper 40s. Northwest winds 10 to 15 miles an hour. Wednesday through Thursday, partly cloudy. Highs in the upper 60s. Lows in the mid 40s. Thursday night, mostly cloudy. A chance of showers after midnight. Lows around 50. Chance of rain 30%. Friday and Friday night, mostly cloudy with a chance of showers. Highs in the lower 70s. Lows in the mid-50s. Chance of rain 40%. Saturday, partly sunny. Highs around 80. Saturday night and Sunday, partly cloudy. Lows in the upper 50s. Highs in the mid-80s. Again, the forecast for Galesburg and surrounding areas of central and northwest Illinois for the rest of tonight, mostly clear after midnight, then becoming partly cloudy. A chance of showers and thunderstorms after midnight. Lows in the upper 60s. South winds around 15 miles an hour with gusts up to 30 miles an hour. Chance of rain 50%. At midnight, the report from Galesburg was not available. Elsewhere around the area, at Peoria, Moline, Burlington, Quincy, Macomb, and Springfield, the weather conditions were not available. And once again at midnight, the report from Galesburg was not available. Looking elsewhere around the Midwest at midnight, the report from Chicago was not available. The report from Indianapolis was not available. The report from St. Louis was not available. Kansas City was cloudy and 80. Des Moines reported a thunderstorm and 66. The report from Milwaukee was not available. The time is currently 12:19 a.m. Central Daylight Time. 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

Northwest Illinois. West of tonight, mostly clear after midnight, then becoming partly cloudy. A chance of showers and thunderstorms after midnight. Lows in the upper 60s. South winds around 15 miles an hour with gusts up to 30 miles an hour. Chance of rain 50%. Monday, a chance of thunderstorms. Showers, mainly in the morning. Highs in the lower 80s. South winds 15 to 20 miles an hour with gusts up to 30 miles an hour. Chance of rain near 100%. Monday night, mostly cloudy. A slight chance of showers and thunderstorms until midnight, then showers with a chance of thunderstorms after midnight. Lows in the mid-60s. South winds around 15 miles an hour with gusts up to 30 miles an hour. Chance of rain 80%. Tuesday, mostly cloudy with showers with a chance of thunderstorms in the morning, then partly sunny with a chance of showers in the afternoon. Highs in the mid-70s. Southwest winds 15 to 20 miles an hour, becoming west in the afternoon. Chance of rain 80%. Tuesday night, partly cloudy. Much cooler. Less humid with lows in the upper 40s. Northwest winds 10 to 15 miles an hour. Wednesday through Thursday, partly cloudy. Highs in the upper 60s. Lows in the mid 40s. Thursday night, mostly cloudy. A chance of showers after midnight. Lows around 50. Chance of rain 30%. Friday and Friday night, mostly cloudy with a chance of showers. Highs in the lower 70s. Lows in the mid-50s. Chance of rain 40%. Saturday, partly sunny. Highs around 80. Saturday night and Sunday, partly cloudy. Lows in the upper 50s. Highs in the mid-80s. Again, the forecast for Galesburg and surrounding areas of central and northwest Illinois for the rest of tonight, mostly clear after midnight, then becoming partly cloudy. A chance of showers and thunderstorms after midnight. Lows in the upper 60s. South winds around 15 miles an hour with gusts up to 30 miles an hour. Chance of rain 50%. At midnight, the report from Galesburg was not available. Elsewhere around the area, at Peoria, Moline, Burlington, Quincy, Macomb, and Springfield, the weather conditions were not available. And once again at midnight, the report from Galesburg was not available. Looking elsewhere around the Midwest at midnight, the report from Chicago was not available. The report from Indianapolis was not available. The report from St. Louis was not available. Kansas City was cloudy and 80. Des Moines reported a thunderstorm and 66. The report from Milwaukee was not available. The time is currently 12:22 a.m. Central Daylight Time. 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Now for the official National Weather Service forecast for Galesburg and surrounding areas of central and northwest Illinois. Rest of tonight, mostly clear after midnight, then becoming partly cloudy. A chance of showers and thunderstorms after midnight. Lows in the upper 60s. South winds around 15 miles an hour with gusts up to 30 miles an hour. Chance of rain 50%. Monday, a chance of thunderstorms. Showers, mainly in the morning. Highs in the lower 80s. South winds 15 to 20 miles an hour with gusts up to 30 miles an hour. Chance of rain near 100%. Monday night, mostly cloudy. A slight chance of showers and thunderstorms until midnight, then showers with a chance of thunderstorms after midnight. Lows in the mid-60s. South winds around 15 miles an hour with gusts up to 30 miles an hour. Chance of rain 80%. Tuesday, mostly cloudy with showers with a chance of thunderstorms in the morning, then partly sunny with a chance of showers in the afternoon. Highs in the mid-70s. Southwest winds 15 to 20 miles an hour, becoming west in the afternoon. Chance of rain 80%. Tuesday night, partly cloudy. Much cooler. Less humid with lows in the upper 40s. Northwest winds 10 to 15 miles an hour. Wednesday through Thursday, partly cloudy. Highs in the upper 60s. Lows in the mid-40s. Thursday night, mostly cloudy. A chance of showers after midnight.

Lows around 50. Chance of rain 30%. Friday and Friday night, mostly cloudy with a chance of showers. Highs in the lower 70s. Lows in the mid-50s. Chance of rain 40%. Saturday, partly sunny. Highs around 80. Saturday night and Sunday, partly cloudy. Lows in the upper 50s. Highs in the mid-80s. Again, the forecast for Galesburg and surrounding areas of central and northwest Illinois for the rest of tonight, mostly clear after midnight, then becoming partly cloudy. A chance of showers and thunderstorms after midnight. Lows in the upper 60s. South winds around 15 miles an hour with gusts up to 30 miles an hour. Chance of rain 50%. At midnight, the report from Galesburg was not available. Elsewhere around the area, at Peoria, Moline, Burlington, Quincy, Macomb, and Springfield, the weather conditions were not available. And once again at midnight, the report from Galesburg was not available. Looking elsewhere around the Midwest at midnight, the report from Chicago was not available. The report from Indianapolis was not available. The report from St. Louis was not available. Kansas City was cloudy and 80. Des Moines reported a thunderstorm and 66. The report from Milwaukee was not available. The time is currently 12:26 a.m. Central Daylight Time. 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Now for the official National Weather Service forecast for Galesburg and surrounding areas of central and northwest Illinois. Rest of tonight, mostly clear after midnight, then becoming partly cloudy. A chance of showers and thunderstorms after midnight. Lows in the upper 60s. South winds around 15 miles an hour with gusts up to 30 miles an hour. Chance of rain 50%. Monday, a chance of thunderstorms. Showers, mainly in the morning. Highs in the lower 80s. South winds 15 to 20 miles an hour with gusts up to 30 miles an hour. Chance of rain near 100%. Monday night, mostly cloudy. A slight chance of showers and thunderstorms until midnight, then showers with a chance of thunderstorms after midnight. Lows in the mid-60s. South winds around 15 miles an hour with gusts up to 30 miles an hour. Chance of rain 80%. Tuesday, mostly cloudy with showers with a chance of thunderstorms in the morning, then partly sunny with a chance of showers in the afternoon. Highs in the mid-70s. Southwest winds 15 to 20 miles an hour, becoming west in the afternoon. Chance of rain 80%. Tuesday night, partly cloudy. Much cooler. Less humid with lows in the upper 40s. Northwest winds 10 to 15 miles an hour. Wednesday through Thursday, partly cloudy. Highs in the upper 60s. Lows in the mid-40s. Thursday night, mostly cloudy. A chance of showers after midnight. Lows around 50. Chance of rain 30%. Friday and Friday night, mostly cloudy with a chance of showers. Highs in the lower 70s. Lows in the mid-50s. Chance of rain 40%. Saturday, partly sunny. Highs around 80. Saturday night and Sunday, partly cloudy. Lows in the upper 50s. Highs in the mid-80s. Again, the forecast for Galesburg and surrounding areas of central and northwest Illinois for the rest of tonight, mostly clear after midnight, then becoming partly cloudy. A chance of showers and thunderstorms after midnight. Lows in the upper 60s. South winds around 15 miles an hour with gusts up to 30 miles an hour. Chance of rain 50%. At midnight, the report from Galesburg was not available. Elsewhere around the area, at Peoria, Moline, Burlington, Quincy, Macomb, and Springfield, the weather conditions were not available. And once again at midnight, the report from Galesburg was not available. Looking elsewhere around the Midwest at midnight, the report from Chicago was not available. The report from Indianapolis was not available. The report from St. Louis was not available. Kansas City was cloudy and 80. Des Moines reported a thunderstorm and 66. The report from Milwaukee was not available. The time is currently 12:29 a.m. Central Daylight Time.

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Now for the official National Weather Service forecast for Galesburg and surrounding areas of central and northwest Illinois. Rest of tonight, mostly clear after midnight, then becoming partly cloudy. A chance of showers and thunderstorms after midnight. Lows in the upper 60s. South winds around 15 miles an hour with gusts up to 30 miles an hour. Chance of rain 50%. Monday, a chance of thunderstorms. Showers, mainly in the morning. Highs in the lower 80s. South winds 15 to 20 miles an hour with gusts up to 30 miles an hour. Chance of rain near 100%. Monday night, mostly cloudy. A slight chance of showers and thunderstorms until midnight, then showers with a chance of thunderstorms after midnight. Lows in the mid-60s. South winds around 15 miles an hour with gusts up to 30 miles an hour. Chance of rain 80%. Tuesday, mostly cloudy with showers with a chance of thunderstorms in the morning, then partly sunny with a chance of showers in the afternoon. Highs in the mid-70s. Southwest winds 15 to 20 miles an hour, becoming west in the afternoon. Chance of rain 80%. Tuesday night, partly cloudy. Much cooler. Less humid with lows in the upper 40s. Northwest winds 10 to 15 miles an hour. Wednesday through Thursday, partly cloudy. Highs in the upper 60s. Lows in the mid 40s. Thursday night, mostly cloudy. A chance of showers after midnight. Lows around 50. Chance of rain 30%. Friday and Friday night, mostly cloudy with a chance of showers. Highs in the lower 70s. Lows in the mid-50s. Chance of rain 40%. Saturday, partly sunny. Highs around 80. Saturday night and Sunday, partly cloudy. Lows in the upper 50s. Highs in the mid-80s. Again, the forecast for Galesburg and surrounding areas of central and northwest Illinois for the rest of tonight, mostly clear after midnight, then becoming partly cloudy. A chance of showers and thunderstorms after midnight. Lows in the upper 60s. South winds around 15 miles an hour with gusts up to 30 miles an hour. Chance of rain 50%. At midnight, the report from Galesburg was not available. Elsewhere around the area, at Peoria, Moline, Burlington, Quincy, Macomb, and Springfield, the weather conditions were not available. And once again at midnight, the report from Galesburg was not available. Looking elsewhere around the Midwest at midnight, the report from Chicago was not available. The report from Indianapolis was not available. The report from St. Louis was not available. Kansas City was cloudy and 80. Des Moines reported a thunderstorm and 66. The report from Milwaukee was not available. The time is currently 12:33 a.m. Central Daylight Time. 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Now for the official National Weather Service forecast for Galesburg and surrounding areas of central and northwest Illinois. Rest of tonight, mostly clear after midnight, then becoming partly cloudy. A chance of showers and thunderstorms after midnight. Lows in the upper 60s. South winds around 15 miles an hour with gusts up to 30 miles an hour. Chance of rain 50%. Monday, a chance of thunderstorms. Showers, mainly in the morning. Highs in the lower 80s. South winds 15 to 20 miles an hour with gusts up to 30 miles an hour. Chance of rain near 100%. Monday night, mostly cloudy. A slight chance of showers and thunderstorms until midnight, then showers with a chance of thunderstorms after midnight. Lows in the mid-60s. South winds around 15 miles an hour with gusts up to 30 miles an hour. Chance of rain 80%. Tuesday, mostly cloudy with showers with a chance of thunderstorms in the morning, then partly sunny with a chance of showers in the afternoon. Highs in the mid-70s. Southwest winds 15 to 20 miles an hour, becoming west in the afternoon.

mostly cloudy with showers with a chance of thunderstorms in the morning, then partly sunny with a chance of showers in the afternoon. Highs in the mid-70s. Southwest winds 15 to 20 miles an hour, becoming west in the afternoon. Chance of rain 80%. Tuesday night, partly cloudy. Much cooler. Less humid with lows in the upper 40s. Northwest winds 10 to 15 miles an hour. Wednesday through Thursday, partly cloudy. Highs in the upper 60s. Lows in the mid-40s. Thursday night, mostly cloudy. A chance of showers after midnight. Lows around 50. Chance of rain 30%. Friday and Friday night, mostly cloudy with a chance of showers. Highs in the lower 70s. Lows in the mid-50s. Chance of rain 40%. Saturday, partly sunny. Highs around 80. Saturday night and Sunday, partly cloudy. Lows in the upper 50s. Highs in the mid-80s. Again, the forecast for Galesburg and surrounding areas of central and northwest Illinois for the rest of tonight, mostly clear after midnight, then becoming partly cloudy. A chance of showers and thunderstorms after midnight. Lows in the upper 60s. South winds around 15 miles an hour with gusts up to 30 miles an hour. Chance of rain 50%. At midnight, the report from Galesburg was not available. Elsewhere around the area, at Peoria, Moline, Burlington, Quincy, Macomb, and Springfield, the weather conditions were not available. And once again at midnight, the report from Galesburg was not available. Looking elsewhere around the Midwest at midnight, the report from Chicago was not available. The report from Indianapolis was not available. The report from St. Louis was not available. Kansas City was cloudy and 80. Des Moines reported a thunderstorm and 66. The report from Milwaukee was not available. The time is currently 12:46 a.m. Central Daylight Time. 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Now for the official National Weather Service forecast for Galesburg and surrounding areas of central and northwest Illinois. Rest of tonight, mostly clear after midnight, then becoming partly cloudy. A chance of showers and thunderstorms after midnight. Lows in the upper 60s. South winds around 15 miles an hour with gusts up to 30 miles an hour. Chance of rain 50%. Monday, a chance of thunderstorms. Showers, mainly in the morning. Highs in the lower 80s. South winds 15 to 20 miles an hour with gusts up to 30 miles an hour. Chance of rain near 100%. Monday night, mostly cloudy. A slight chance of showers and thunderstorms until midnight, then showers with a chance of thunderstorms after midnight. Lows in the mid-60s. South winds around 15 miles an hour with gusts up to 30 miles an hour. Chance of rain 80%. Tuesday, mostly cloudy with showers with a chance of thunderstorms in the morning, then partly sunny with a chance of showers in the afternoon. Highs in the mid-70s. Southwest winds 15 to 20 miles an hour, becoming west in the afternoon. Chance of rain 80%. Tuesday night, partly cloudy. Much cooler. Less humid with lows in the upper 40s. Northwest winds 10 to 15 miles an hour. Wednesday through Thursday, partly cloudy. Highs in the upper 60s. Lows in the mid-40s. Thursday night, mostly cloudy. A chance of showers after midnight. Lows around 50. Chance of rain 30%. Friday and Friday night, mostly cloudy with a chance of showers. Highs in the lower 70s. Lows in the mid-50s. Chance of rain 40%. Saturday, partly sunny. Highs around 80. Saturday night and Sunday, partly cloudy. Lows in the upper 50s. Highs in the mid-80s. Again, the forecast for Galesburg and surrounding areas of central and northwest Illinois for the rest of tonight, mostly clear after midnight, then becoming partly cloudy. A chance of showers and thunderstorms after midnight. Lows in the upper 60s. South winds around 15 miles an hour with gusts up to 30 miles an hour. Chance of rain 50%. At midnight, the report from Galesburg was not available. Elsewhere,

around the area at Peoria, Moline, Burlington, Quincy, Macomb, and Springfield. The weather conditions were not available. And once again at midnight, the report from Galesburg was not available. Looking elsewhere around the Midwest at midnight, the report from Chicago was not available. The report from Indianapolis was not available. The report from St. Louis was not available. Kansas City was cloudy and 80. Des Moines reported a thunderstorm and 66. The report from Milwaukee was not available. The time is currently 12:50 a.m. Central Daylight Time. 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Now for the official National Weather Service forecast for Galesburg and surrounding areas of central and northwest Illinois. Rest of tonight, mostly clear after midnight, then becoming partly cloudy. A chance of showers and thunderstorms after midnight. Lows in the upper 60s. South winds around 15 miles an hour with gusts up to 30 miles an hour. Chance of rain 50%. Monday, a chance of thunderstorms. Showers, mainly in the morning. Highs in the lower 80s. South winds 15 to 20 miles an hour with gusts up to 30 miles an hour. Chance of rain near 100%. Monday night, mostly cloudy. A slight chance of showers and thunderstorms until midnight, then showers with a chance of thunderstorms after midnight. Lows in the mid-60s. South winds around 15 miles an hour with gusts up to 30 miles an hour. Chance of rain 80%. Tuesday, mostly cloudy with showers with a chance of thunderstorms in the morning, then partly sunny with a chance of showers in the afternoon. Highs in the mid-70s. Southwest winds 15 to 20 miles an hour, becoming west in the afternoon. Chance of rain 80%. Tuesday night, partly cloudy. Much cooler. Less humid with lows in the upper 40s. Northwest winds 10 to 15 miles an hour. Wednesday through Thursday, partly cloudy. Highs in the upper 60s. Lows in the mid 40s. Thursday night, mostly cloudy. A chance of showers after midnight. Lows around 50. Chance of rain 30%. Friday and Friday night, mostly cloudy with a chance of showers. Highs in the lower 70s. Lows in the mid-50s. Chance of rain 40%. Saturday, partly sunny. Highs around 80. Saturday night and Sunday, partly cloudy. Lows in the upper 50s. Highs in the mid-80s. Again, the forecast for Galesburg and surrounding areas of central and northwest Illinois for the rest of tonight, mostly clear after midnight, then becoming partly cloudy. A chance of showers and thunderstorms after midnight. Lows in the upper 60s. South winds around 15 miles an hour with gusts up to 30 miles an hour. Chance of rain 50%. At midnight, the report from Galesburg was not available. Elsewhere around the area, at Peoria, Moline, Burlington, Quincy, Macomb, and Springfield, the weather conditions were not available. And once again at midnight, the report from Galesburg was not available. Looking elsewhere around the Midwest at midnight, the report from Chicago was not available. The report from Indianapolis was not available. The report from St. Louis was not available. Kansas City was cloudy and 80. Des Moines reported a thunderstorm and 66. The report from Milwaukee was not available. The time is currently 12:53 a.m. Central Daylight Time. 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Now for the official National Weather Service forecast for Galesburg and surrounding areas of central and northwest Illinois. Rest of tonight, mostly clear after midnight, then becoming partly cloudy. A chance of showers and thunderstorms after midnight. Lows in the upper 60s. South winds around 15 miles an hour with gusts up to 30 miles an hour. Chance of rain 50%. Monday, a chance of thunderstorms. Showers, mainly in the morning. Highs in the lower 80s. South winds 15 to 20 miles an hour with gusts up to 30 miles an hour. Chance of rain near 100%. Monday night, mostly cloudy.
A slight chance of showers and thunderstorms until midnight, then showers.

with a chance of thunderstorms after midnight. Lows in the mid-60s. South winds around 15 miles an hour with gusts up to 30 miles an hour. Chance of rain 80%. Tuesday, mostly cloudy with showers with a chance of thunderstorms in the morning, then partly sunny with a chance of showers in the afternoon. Highs in the mid-70s. Southwest winds 15 to 20 miles an hour, becoming west in the afternoon. Chance of rain 80%. Tuesday night, partly cloudy. Much cooler. Less humid with lows in the upper 40s. Northwest winds 10 to 15 miles an hour. Wednesday through Thursday, partly cloudy. Highs in the upper 60s. Lows in the mid 40s. Thursday night, mostly cloudy. A chance of showers after midnight. Lows around 50. Chance of rain 30%. Friday and Friday night, mostly cloudy with a chance of showers. Highs in the lower 70s. Lows in the mid-50s. Chance of rain 40%. Saturday, partly sunny. Highs around 80. Saturday night and Sunday, partly cloudy. Lows in the upper 50s. Highs in the mid-80s. Again, the forecast for Galesburg and surrounding areas of central and northwest Illinois for the rest of tonight, mostly clear after midnight, then becoming partly cloudy. A chance of showers and thunderstorms after midnight. Lows in the upper 60s. South winds around 15 miles an hour with gusts up to 30 miles an hour. Chance of rain 50%. At midnight, the report from Galesburg was not available. Elsewhere around the area, at Peoria, Moline, Burlington, Quincy, Macomb, and Springfield, the weather conditions were not available. And once again at midnight, the report from Galesburg was not available. Looking elsewhere around the Midwest at midnight, the report from Chicago was not available. The report from Indianapolis was not available. The report from St. Louis was not available. Kansas City was cloudy and 80. Des Moines reported a thunderstorm and 66. The report from Milwaukee was not available. The time is currently 12:56 a.m. Central Daylight Time. 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Now for the official National Weather Service forecast for Galesburg and surrounding areas of central and northwest Illinois. Rest of tonight, mostly clear after midnight, then becoming partly cloudy. A chance of showers and thunderstorms after midnight. Lows in the upper 60s. South winds around 15 miles an hour with gusts up to 30 miles an hour. Chance of rain 50%. Monday, a chance of thunderstorms. Showers, mainly in the morning. Highs in the lower 80s. South winds 15 to 20 miles an hour with gusts up to 30 miles an hour. Chance of rain near 100%. Monday night, mostly cloudy. A slight chance of showers and thunderstorms until midnight, then showers with a chance of thunderstorms after midnight. Lows in the mid-60s. South winds around 15 miles an hour with gusts up to 30 miles an hour. Chance of rain 80%. Tuesday, mostly cloudy with showers with a chance of thunderstorms in the morning, then partly sunny with a chance of showers in the afternoon. Highs in the mid-70s. Southwest winds 15 to 20 miles an hour, becoming west in the afternoon. Chance of rain 80%. Tuesday night, partly cloudy. Much cooler. Less humid with lows in the upper 40s. Northwest winds 10 to 15 miles an hour. Wednesday through Thursday, partly cloudy. Highs in the upper 60s. Lows in the mid-40s. Thursday night, mostly cloudy. A chance of showers after midnight. Lows around 50. Chance of rain 30%. Friday and Friday night, mostly cloudy with a chance of showers. Highs in the lower 70s. Lows in the mid-50s. Chance of rain 40%. Saturday, partly sunny. Highs around 80. Saturday night and Sunday, partly cloudy. Lows in the upper 50s. Highs in the mid-80s. Again, the forecast for Galesburg and surrounding areas of central and northwest Illinois for the rest of tonight, mostly clear after midnight, then becoming partly cloudy. A chance of showers and thunderstorms after midnight.
lows in the upper 60s. South winds around 15 miles an hour with gusts up to 30 miles an hour. Chance of rain 50%. At midnight, the report from Galesburg was not available. Elsewhere around the area, at Peoria, Moline, Burlington, Quincy, Macomb, and Springfield, the weather conditions were not available. And once again at midnight, the report from Galesburg was not available. Looking elsewhere around the Midwest at midnight, the report from Chicago was not available. The report from Indianapolis was not available. The report from St. Louis was not available. Kansas City was cloudy and 80. Des Moines reported a thunderstorm and 66. The report from Milwaukee was not available. The time is currently 1 a.m. Central Daylight Time. 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Now for the official National Weather Service forecast for Galesburg and surrounding areas of central and northwest Illinois. Rest of tonight, mostly clear after midnight, then becoming partly cloudy. A chance of showers and thunderstorms after midnight. Lows in the upper 60s. South winds around 15 miles an hour with gusts up to 30 miles an hour. Chance of rain 50%. Monday, a chance of thunderstorms. Showers, mainly in the morning. Highs in the lower 80s. South winds 15 to 20 miles an hour with gusts up to 30 miles an hour. Chance of rain near 100%. Monday night, mostly cloudy. A slight chance of showers and thunderstorms until midnight, then showers with a chance of thunderstorms after midnight. Lows in the mid-60s. South winds around 15 miles an hour with gusts up to 30 miles an hour. Chance of rain 80%. Tuesday, mostly cloudy with showers with a chance of thunderstorms in the morning, then partly sunny with a chance of showers in the afternoon. Highs in the mid-70s. Southwest winds 15 to 20 miles an hour, becoming west in the afternoon. Chance of rain 80%. Tuesday night, partly cloudy. Much cooler. Less humid with lows in the upper 40s. Northwest winds 10 to 15 miles an hour. Wednesday through Thursday, partly cloudy. Highs in the upper 60s. Lows in the mid 40s. Thursday night, mostly cloudy. A chance of showers after midnight. Lows around 50. Chance of rain 30%. Friday and Friday night, mostly cloudy with a chance of showers. Highs in the lower 70s. Lows in the mid-50s. Chance of rain 40%. Saturday, partly sunny. Highs around 80. Saturday night and Sunday, partly cloudy. Lows in the upper 50s. Highs in the mid-80s. Again, the forecast for Galesburg and surrounding areas of central and northwest Illinois for the rest of tonight, mostly clear after midnight, then becoming partly cloudy. A chance of showers and thunderstorms after midnight. Lows in the upper 60s. South winds around 15 miles an hour with gusts up to 30 miles an hour. Chance of rain 50%. The time is currently 1:03 a.m. Central Daylight Time. 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Now for the official National Weather Service forecast for Galesburg and surrounding areas of central and northwest Illinois. Rest of tonight, mostly clear after midnight, then becoming partly cloudy. A chance of showers and thunderstorms after midnight. Lows in the upper 60s. South winds around 15 miles an hour with gusts up to 30 miles an hour. Chance of rain 50%. Monday, a chance of thunderstorms. Showers, mainly in the morning. Highs in the lower 80s. South winds 15 to 20 miles an hour with gusts up to 30 miles an hour. Chance of rain near 100%. Monday night, mostly cloudy. A slight chance of showers and thunderstorms until midnight, then showers with a chance of thunderstorms after midnight. Lows in the mid-60s. South winds around 15 miles an hour with gusts up to 30 miles an hour. Chance of rain 80%. Tuesday, mostly cloudy with showers with a chance of thunderstorms in the morning, then partly sunny with a chance of showers in the afternoon. Highs in the mid-70s.
Southwest winds 15 to 20 miles an hour, becoming west in the afternoon.

chance of rain 80%. Tuesday night, partly cloudy. Much cooler. Less humid with lows in the upper 40s. Northwest winds 10 to 15 miles an hour. Wednesday through Thursday, partly cloudy. Highs in the upper 60s. Lows in the mid 40s. Thursday night, mostly cloudy. A chance of showers after midnight. Lows around 50. Chance of rain 30%. Friday and Friday night, mostly cloudy with a chance of showers. Highs in the lower 70s. Lows in the mid-50s. Chance of rain 40%. Saturday, partly sunny. Highs around 80. Saturday night and Sunday, partly cloudy. Lows in the upper 50s. Highs in the mid-80s. Again, the forecast for Galesburg and surrounding areas of central and northwest Illinois for the rest of tonight, mostly clear after midnight, then becoming partly cloudy. A chance of showers and thunderstorms after midnight. Lows in the upper 60s. South winds around 15 miles an hour with gusts up to 30 miles an hour. Chance of rain 50%. The time is currently 1:05 a.m. Central Daylight Time. 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Now for the official National Weather Service forecast for Galesburg and surrounding areas of central and northwest Illinois. Rest of tonight, mostly clear after midnight, then becoming partly cloudy. A chance of showers and thunderstorms after midnight. Lows in the upper 60s. South winds around 15 miles an hour with gusts up to 30 miles an hour. Chance of rain 50%. Monday, a chance of thunderstorms. Showers, mainly in the morning. Highs in the lower 80s. South winds 15 to 20 miles an hour with gusts up to 30 miles an hour. Chance of rain near 100%. Monday night, mostly cloudy. A slight chance of showers and thunderstorms until midnight, then showers with a chance of thunderstorms after midnight. Lows in the mid-60s. South winds around 15 miles an hour with gusts up to 30 miles an hour. Chance of rain 80%. Tuesday, mostly cloudy with showers with a chance of thunderstorms in the morning, then partly sunny with a chance of showers in the afternoon. Highs in the mid-70s. Southwest winds 15 to 20 miles an hour, becoming west in the afternoon. Chance of rain 80%. Tuesday night, partly cloudy. Much cooler. Less humid with lows in the upper 40s. Northwest winds 10 to 15 miles an hour. Wednesday through Thursday, partly cloudy. Highs in the upper 60s. Lows in the mid-40s. Thursday night, mostly cloudy. A chance of showers after midnight. Lows around 50. Chance of rain 30%. Friday and Friday night, mostly cloudy with a chance of showers. Highs in the lower 70s. Lows in the mid-50s. Chance of rain 40%. Saturday, partly sunny. Highs around 80. Saturday night and Sunday, partly cloudy. Lows in the upper 50s. Highs in the mid-80s. Again, the forecast for Galesburg and surrounding areas of central and northwest Illinois for the rest of tonight, mostly clear after midnight, then becoming partly cloudy. A chance of showers and thunderstorms after midnight. Lows in the upper 60s. South winds around 15 miles an hour with gusts up to 30 miles an hour. Chance of rain 50%. At 1 a.m. the report from Galesburg was not available. Elsewhere around the area, at Peoria, Moline, Burlington, Quincy, Macomb, and Springfield, the weather conditions were not available. And once again at 1 a.m. the report from Galesburg was not available. Looking elsewhere around the Midwest at 1 a.m., the report from Chicago was not available. The report from Indianapolis was not available. The report from St. Louis was not available. Kansas City had light rain, and 69. Des Moines was cloudy, and 63. The report from Milwaukee was not available. The time is currently 1:09 a.m. Central Daylight Time. 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Now for the official National Weather Service forecast for Galesburg and surrounding areas of central and northwest Illinois.

chance of rain 80%. Tuesday, mostly cloudy with showers with a chance of thunderstorms in the morning, then partly sunny with a chance of showers in the afternoon. Highs in the mid-70s. Southwest winds 15 to 20 miles an hour, becoming west in the afternoon. Chance of rain 80%. Tuesday night, partly cloudy. Much cooler. Less humid with lows in the upper 40s. Northwest winds 10 to 15 miles an hour. Wednesday through Thursday, partly cloudy. Highs in the upper 60s. Lows in the mid 40s. Thursday night, mostly cloudy. A chance of showers after midnight. Lows around 50. Chance of rain 30%. Friday and Friday night, mostly cloudy with a chance of showers. Highs in the lower 70s. Lows in the mid 50s. Chance of rain 40%. Saturday, partly sunny. Highs around 80. Saturday night and Sunday, partly cloudy. Lows in the upper 50s. Highs in the mid 80s. Again, the forecast for Galesburg and surrounding areas of central and northwest Illinois for the rest of tonight, mostly clear after midnight, then becoming partly cloudy. A chance of showers and thunderstorms after midnight. Lows in the upper 60s. South winds around 15 miles an hour with gusts up to 30 miles an hour. Chance of rain 50%. At 1 a.m. the report from Galesburg was not available. Elsewhere around the area, at Peoria, Moline, Burlington, Quincy, Macomb, and Springfield, the weather conditions were not available. And once again at 1 a.m. the report from Galesburg was not available. Looking elsewhere around the Midwest at 1 a.m., the report from Chicago was not available. The report from Indianapolis was not available. The report from St. Louis was not available. Kansas City had light rain and 69. Des Moines was cloudy and 63. The report from Milwaukee was not available. The time is currently 1:12 a.m. Central Daylight Time. 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Now for the official National Weather Service forecast for Galesburg and surrounding areas of central and northwest Illinois. Rest of tonight, mostly clear after midnight, then becoming partly cloudy. A chance of showers and thunderstorms after midnight. Lows in the upper 60s. South winds around 15 miles an hour with gusts up to 30 miles an hour. Chance of rain 50%. Monday, a chance of thunderstorms. Showers, mainly in the morning. Highs in the lower 80s. South winds 15 to 20 miles an hour with gusts up to 30 miles an hour. Chance of rain near 100%. Monday night, mostly cloudy. A slight chance of showers and thunderstorms until midnight, then showers with a chance of thunderstorms after midnight. Lows in the mid-60s. South winds around 15 miles an hour with gusts up to 30 miles an hour. Chance of rain 80%. Tuesday, mostly cloudy with showers with a chance of thunderstorms in the morning, then partly sunny with a chance of showers in the afternoon. Highs in the mid-70s. Southwest winds 15 to 20 miles an hour, becoming west in the afternoon. Chance of rain 80%. Tuesday night, partly cloudy. Much cooler. Less humid with lows in the upper 40s. Northwest winds 10 to 15 miles an hour. Wednesday through Thursday, partly cloudy. Highs in the upper 60s. Lows in the mid 40s. Thursday night, mostly cloudy. A chance of showers after midnight. Lows around 50. Chance of rain 30%. Friday and Friday night, mostly cloudy with a chance of showers. Highs in the lower 70s. Lows in the mid-50s. Chance of rain 40%. Saturday, partly sunny. Highs around 80. Saturday night and Sunday, partly cloudy. Lows in the upper 50s. Highs in the mid-80s. Again, the forecast for Galesburg and surrounding areas of central and northwest Illinois for the rest of tonight, mostly clear after midnight, then becoming partly cloudy. A chance of showers and thunderstorms after midnight. Lows in the upper 60s. South winds around 15 miles an hour with gusts up to 30 miles an hour. Chance of rain 50%. 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

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Programming originates from NOAA's National Weather Service office in Lincoln. KZZ 66 serves the following counties: Henry, Knox, Mercer, and Warren. KZZ 66 is part of the All Hazards Network of NOAA Weather Radio. At 1 a.m., the report from Galesburg was not available. Elsewhere around the area, at Peoria, Moline, Burlington, Quincy, Macomb, and Springfield, the weather conditions were not available. And once again at 1 a.m., the report from Galesburg was not available. Looking elsewhere around the Midwest at 1 a.m., the report from Chicago was not available. The report from Indianapolis was not available. The report from St. Louis was not available. Kansas City reported a thunderstorm and 69. Des Moines was cloudy and 63. The report from Milwaukee was not available. The time is currently 1:16 a.m. Central Daylight Time. 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Now for the official National Weather Service forecast for Galesburg and surrounding areas of central and northwest Illinois. Rest of tonight, mostly clear after midnight, then becoming partly cloudy. A chance of showers and thunderstorms after midnight. Lows in the upper 60s. South winds around 15 miles an hour with gusts up to 30 miles an hour. Chance of rain 50%. Monday, a chance of thunderstorms. Showers, mainly in the morning. Highs in the lower 80s. South winds 15 to 20 miles an hour with gusts up to 30 miles an hour. Chance of rain near 100%. Monday night, mostly cloudy. A slight chance of showers and thunderstorms until midnight, then showers with a chance of thunderstorms after midnight. Lows in the mid-60s. South winds around 15 miles an hour with gusts up to 30 miles an hour. Chance of rain 80%. Tuesday, mostly cloudy with showers with a chance of thunderstorms in the morning, then partly sunny with a chance of showers in the afternoon. Highs in the mid-70s. Southwest winds 15 to 20 miles an hour, becoming west in the afternoon. Chance of rain 80%. Tuesday night, partly cloudy. Much cooler. Less humid with lows in the upper 40s. Northwest winds 10 to 15 miles an hour. Wednesday through Thursday, partly cloudy. Highs in the upper 60s. Lows in the mid-40s. Thursday night, mostly cloudy. A chance of showers after midnight. Lows around 50. Chance of rain 30%. Friday and Friday night, mostly cloudy with a chance of showers. Highs in the lower 70s. Lows in the mid-50s. Chance of rain 40%. Saturday, partly sunny. Highs around 80. Saturday night and Sunday, partly cloudy. Lows in the upper 50s. Highs in the mid-80s. Again, the forecast for Galesburg and surrounding areas of central and northwest Illinois for the rest of tonight, mostly clear after midnight, then becoming partly cloudy. A chance of showers and thunderstorms after midnight. Lows in the upper 60s. South winds around 15 miles an hour with gusts up to 30 miles an hour. Chance of rain 50%. At 1 a.m., the report from Galesburg was not available. Elsewhere around the area, at Peoria, Moline, Burlington, Quincy, Macomb, and Springfield, the weather conditions were not available. And once again at 1 a.m., the report from Galesburg was not available. Looking elsewhere around the Midwest at 1 a.m., the report from Chicago was not available. The report from Indianapolis was not available. The report from St. Louis was not available. Kansas City reported a thunderstorm and 69. Des Moines was cloudy, and 63. The report from Milwaukee was not available. The time is currently 1:19 a.m. Central Daylight Time. 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Now for the official National Weather Service forecast for Galesburg and surrounding areas of central and northwest Illinois. Rest of tonight, mostly clear after midnight, then becoming partly cloudy. A chance of showers and thunderstorms after midnight.
lows in the upper 60s. South winds around 15 miles an hour with gusts up to 30 miles an hour. Chance of rain 50%. Monday, a chance of thunderstorms. Showers, mainly in the morning. Highs in the lower 80s. South winds 15 to 20 miles an hour with gusts up to 30 miles an hour. Chance of rain near 100%. Monday night, mostly cloudy. A slight chance of showers and thunderstorms until midnight, then showers with a chance of thunderstorms after midnight. Lows in the mid-60s. South winds around 15 miles an hour with gusts up to 30 miles an hour. Chance of rain 80%. Tuesday, mostly cloudy with showers with a chance of thunderstorms in the morning, then partly sunny with a chance of showers in the afternoon. Highs in the mid-70s. Southwest winds 15 to 20 miles an hour, becoming west in the afternoon. Chance of rain 80%. Tuesday night, partly cloudy. Much cooler. Less humid with lows in the upper 40s. Northwest winds 10 to 15 miles an hour. Wednesday through Thursday, partly cloudy. Highs in the upper 60s. Lows in the mid-40s. Thursday night, mostly cloudy. A chance of showers after midnight. Lows around 50. Chance of rain 30%. Friday and Friday night, mostly cloudy with a chance of showers. Highs in the lower 70s. Lows in the mid-50s. Chance of rain 40%. Saturday, partly sunny. Highs around 80. Saturday night and Sunday, partly cloudy. Lows in the upper 50s. Highs in the mid-80s. Again, the forecast for Galesburg and surrounding areas of central and northwest Illinois for the rest of tonight, mostly clear after midnight, then becoming partly cloudy. A chance of showers and thunderstorms after midnight. Lows in the upper 60s. South winds around 15 miles an hour with gusts up to 30 miles an hour. Chance of rain 50%. At 1 a.m. the report from Galesburg was not available. Elsewhere around the area, at Peoria, Moline, Burlington, Quincy, Macomb, and Springfield, the weather conditions were not available. And once again at 1 a.m. the report from Galesburg was not available. Looking elsewhere around the Midwest at 1 a.m., the report from Chicago was not available. The report from Indianapolis was not available. The report from St. Louis was not available. Kansas City reported a thunderstorm and 69. Des Moines was cloudy and 63. The report from Milwaukee was not available. The time is currently 1:23 a.m. Central Daylight Time. 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Now for the official National Weather Service forecast for Galesburg and surrounding areas of central and northwest Illinois. Rest of tonight, mostly clear after midnight, then becoming partly cloudy. A chance of showers and thunderstorms after midnight. Lows in the upper 60s. South winds around 15 miles an hour with gusts up to 30 miles an hour. Chance of rain 50%. Monday, a chance of thunderstorms. Showers, mainly in the morning. Highs in the lower 80s. South winds 15 to 20 miles an hour with gusts up to 30 miles an hour. Chance of rain near 100%. Monday night, mostly cloudy. A slight chance of showers and thunderstorms until midnight, then showers with a chance of thunderstorms after midnight. Lows in the mid-60s. South winds around 15 miles an hour with gusts up to 30 miles an hour. Chance of rain 80%. Tuesday, mostly cloudy with showers with a chance of thunderstorms in the morning, then partly sunny with a chance of showers in the afternoon. Highs in the mid-70s. Southwest winds 15 to 20 miles an hour, becoming west in the afternoon. Chance of rain 80%. Tuesday night, partly cloudy. Much cooler. Less humid with lows in the upper 40s. Northwest winds 10 to 15 miles an hour. Wednesday through Thursday, partly cloudy. Highs in the upper 60s. Lows in the mid-40s. Thursday night, mostly cloudy. A chance of showers after midnight. Lows around 50. Chance of rain 30%. Friday and Friday night, mostly cloudy with a chance of showers. Highs in the lower 70s.

Lows in the mid-50s. Chance of rain 40%. Saturday, partly sunny. Highs around 80. Saturday night and Sunday, partly cloudy. Lows in the upper 50s. Highs in the mid-80s. Again, the forecast for Galesburg and surrounding areas of central and northwest Illinois for the rest of tonight, mostly clear after midnight, then becoming partly cloudy. A chance of showers and thunderstorms after midnight. Lows in the upper 60s. South winds around 15 miles an hour with gusts up to 30 miles an hour. Chance of rain 50%. At 1 a.m. the report from Galesburg was not available. Elsewhere around the area, at Peoria, Moline, Burlington, Quincy, Macomb, and Springfield, the weather conditions were not available. And once again at 1 a.m. the report from Galesburg was not available. Looking elsewhere around the Midwest at 1 a.m., the report from Chicago was not available. The report from Indianapolis was not available. The report from St. Louis was not available. Kansas City reported a thunderstorm and 69. Des Moines was cloudy, and 63. The report from Milwaukee was not available. The time is currently 1:26 a.m. Central Daylight Time. 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Now for the official National Weather Service forecast for Galesburg and surrounding areas of central and northwest Illinois. Rest of tonight, mostly clear after midnight, then becoming partly cloudy. A chance of showers and thunderstorms after midnight. Lows in the upper 60s. South winds around 15 miles an hour with gusts up to 30 miles an hour. Chance of rain 50%. Monday, a chance of thunderstorms. Showers, mainly in the morning. Highs in the lower 80s. South winds 15 to 20 miles an hour with gusts up to 30 miles an hour. Chance of rain near 100%. Monday night, mostly cloudy. A slight chance of showers and thunderstorms until midnight, then showers with a chance of thunderstorms after midnight. Lows in the mid-60s. South winds around 15 miles an hour with gusts up to 30 miles an hour. Chance of rain 80%. Tuesday, mostly cloudy with showers with a chance of thunderstorms in the morning, then partly sunny with a chance of showers in the afternoon. Highs in the mid-70s. Southwest winds 15 to 20 miles an hour, becoming west in the afternoon. Chance of rain 80%. Tuesday night, partly cloudy. Much cooler. Less humid with lows in the upper 40s. Northwest winds 10 to 15 miles an hour. Wednesday through Thursday, partly cloudy. Highs in the upper 60s. Lows in the mid-40s. Thursday night, mostly cloudy. A chance of showers after midnight. Lows around 50. Chance of rain 30%. Friday and Friday night, mostly cloudy with a chance of showers. Highs in the lower 70s. Lows in the mid-50s. Chance of rain 40%. Saturday, partly sunny. Highs around 80. Saturday night and Sunday, partly cloudy. Lows in the upper 50s. Highs in the mid-80s. Again, the forecast for Galesburg and surrounding areas of central and northwest Illinois for the rest of tonight, mostly clear after midnight, then becoming partly cloudy. A chance of showers and thunderstorms after midnight. Lows in the upper 60s. South winds around 15 miles an hour with gusts up to 30 miles an hour. Chance of rain 50%. Now for the official National Weather Service forecast for Galesburg and surrounding areas of central and northwest Illinois. Rest of tonight, partly cloudy with a chance of showers and thunderstorms. Lows in the upper 60s. South winds around 15 miles an hour with gusts up to 30 miles an hour. Chance of rain 50%. Monday, a chance of thunderstorms. Showers, mainly in the morning. Highs in the lower 80s. South winds 15 to 20 miles an hour with gusts up to 30 miles an hour. Chance of rain near 100%. Monday night, mostly cloudy. A slight chance of showers and thunderstorms until midnight, then showers with a chance of thunderstorms after midnight. Lows in the mid-60s. South winds around 15 miles an hour with gusts up to 30 miles an hour.
chance of rain 80%. Tuesday, mostly cloudy with showers with a chance of thunderstorms in the morning, then partly sunny with a chance of showers in the afternoon. Highs in the mid-70s. Southwest winds 15 to 20 miles an hour, becoming west in the afternoon. Chance of rain 80%. Tuesday night, partly cloudy. Much cooler. Less humid with lows in the upper 40s. Northwest winds 10 to 15 miles an hour. Wednesday through Thursday, partly cloudy. Highs in the upper 60s. Lows in the mid 40s. Thursday night, mostly cloudy. A chance of showers after midnight. Lows around 50. Chance of rain 30%. Friday, mostly cloudy with a chance of showers. Highs in the lower 70s. Chance of rain 40%. Friday night and Saturday, mostly cloudy. Lows in the mid-50s. Highs around 80. Saturday night and Sunday, partly cloudy. Lows in the upper 50s. Highs in the mid-80s. Again, the forecast for Galesburg and surrounding areas of central and northwest Illinois for the rest of tonight, partly cloudy with a chance of showers and thunderstorms. Lows in the upper 60s. South winds around 15 miles an hour with gusts up to 30 miles an hour. Chance of rain 50%. At 1 a.m. the report from Galesburg was not available. Elsewhere around the area, at Peoria, Moline, Burlington, Quincy, Macomb, and Springfield, the weather conditions were not available. And once again at 1 a.m. the report from Galesburg was not available. Looking elsewhere around the Midwest at 1 a.m., the report from Chicago was not available. The report from Indianapolis was not available. The report from St. Louis was not available. Kansas City reported a thunderstorm and 69. Des Moines was cloudy and 63. The report from Milwaukee was not available. The time is currently 1:32 a.m. Central Daylight Time. 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Now for the official National Weather Service forecast for Galesburg and surrounding areas of central and northwest Illinois. Rest of tonight, partly cloudy with a chance of showers and thunderstorms. Lows in the upper 60s. South winds around 15 miles an hour with gusts up to 30 miles an hour. Chance of rain 50%. Monday, a chance of thunderstorms. Showers, mainly in the morning hour with gusts up to 30 miles an hour. Chance of rain 50%. Monday, a chance of thunderstorms. Showers, mainly in the morning. Highs in the lower 80s. South winds 15 to 20 miles an hour with gusts up to 30 miles an hour. Chance of rain near 100%. Monday night, mostly cloudy. A slight chance of showers and thunderstorms until midnight, then showers with a chance of thunderstorms after midnight. Lows in the mid-60s. South winds around 15 miles an hour with gusts up to 30 miles an hour. Chance of rain 80%. Tuesday, mostly cloudy with showers with a chance of thunderstorms in the morning, then partly sunny with a chance of showers in the afternoon. Highs in the mid-70s. Southwest winds 15 to 20 miles an hour, becoming west in the afternoon. Chance of rain 80%. Tuesday night, partly cloudy. Much cooler. Less humid with lows in the upper 40s. Northwest winds 10 to 15 miles an hour. Wednesday through Thursday, partly cloudy. Highs in the upper 60s. Lows in the mid 40s. Thursday night, mostly cloudy. A chance of showers after midnight. Lows around 50. Chance of rain 30%. Friday, mostly cloudy with a chance of showers. Highs in the lower 70s. Chance of rain 40%. Friday night and Saturday, mostly cloudy. Lows in the mid-50s. Highs around 80. Saturday night and Sunday, partly cloudy. Lows in the upper 50s. Highs in the mid-80s. Again, the forecast for Galesburg and surrounding areas of central and northwest Illinois for the rest of tonight, partly cloudy with a chance of showers and thunderstorms. Lows in the upper 60s. South winds around 15 miles an hour with gusts up to 30 miles an hour. Chance of rain 50%. At 1 a.m. the report from Galesburg was not

available. And once again at 1 a.m. the report from Galesburg was not available. Looking elsewhere around the Midwest at 1 a.m., the report from Chicago was not available. The report from Indianapolis was not available. The report from St. Louis was not available. Kansas City reported a thunderstorm and 69. Des Moines was cloudy and 63. The report from Milwaukee was not available. The time is currently 1:45 a.m. Central Daylight Time. 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Now for the official National Weather Service forecast for Galesburg and surrounding areas of central and northwest Illinois. Rest of tonight, partly cloudy with a chance of showers and thunderstorms. Lows in the upper 60s. South winds around 15 miles an hour with gusts up to 30 miles an hour. Chance of rain 50%. Monday, a chance of thunderstorms. Showers, mainly in the morning. Highs in the lower 80s. South winds 15 to 20 miles an hour with gusts up to 30 miles an hour. Chance of rain near 100%. Monday night, mostly cloudy. A slight chance of showers and thunderstorms until midnight, then showers with a chance of thunderstorms after midnight. Lows in the mid-60s. South winds around 15 miles an hour with gusts up to 30 miles an hour. Chance of rain 80%. Tuesday, mostly cloudy with showers with a chance of thunderstorms in the morning, then partly sunny with a chance of showers in the afternoon. Highs in the mid-70s. Southwest winds 15 to 20 miles an hour, becoming west in the afternoon. Chance of rain 80%. Tuesday night, partly cloudy. Much cooler. Less humid with lows in the upper 40s. Northwest winds 10 to 15 miles an hour. Wednesday through Thursday, partly cloudy. Highs in the upper 60s. Lows in the mid 40s. Thursday night, mostly cloudy. A chance of showers after midnight. Lows around 50. Chance of rain 30%. Friday, mostly cloudy with a chance of showers. Highs in the lower 70s. Chance of rain 40%. Friday night and Saturday, mostly cloudy. Lows in the mid-50s. Highs around 80. Saturday night and Sunday, partly cloudy. Lows in the upper 50s. Highs in the mid-80s. Again, the forecast for Galesburg and surrounding areas of central and northwest Illinois for the rest of tonight, partly cloudy with a chance of showers and thunderstorms. Lows in the upper 60s. South winds around 15 miles an hour with gusts up to 30 miles an hour. Chance of rain 50%. At 1 a.m. the report from Galesburg was not available. Elsewhere around the area, at Peoria, Moline, Burlington, Quincy, Macomb, and Springfield, the weather conditions were not available. And once again at 1 a.m. the report from Galesburg was not available. Looking elsewhere around the Midwest at 1 a.m., the report from Chicago was not available. The report from Indianapolis was not available. The report from St. Louis was not available. Kansas City reported a thunderstorm and 69. Des Moines was cloudy and 63. The report from Milwaukee was not available. The time is currently 1:48 a.m. Central Daylight Time. 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Now for the official National Weather Service forecast for Galesburg and surrounding areas of central and northwest Illinois. Rest of tonight, partly cloudy with a chance of showers and thunderstorms. Lows in the upper 60s. South winds around 15 miles an hour with gusts up to 30 miles an hour. Chance of rain 50%. Monday, a chance of thunderstorms. Showers, mainly in the morning. Highs in the lower 80s. South winds 15 to 20 miles an hour with gusts up to 30 miles an hour. Chance of rain near 100%. Monday night, mostly cloudy. A slight chance of showers and thunderstorms until midnight, then showers with a chance of thunderstorms after midnight. Lows in the mid-60s. South winds around 15 miles an hour with gusts up to 30 miles an hour. Chance of rain 80%. Tuesday, mostly cloudy with showers with a chance of thunderstorms in the morning, then partly sunny with a chance

showers in the afternoon. Highs in the mid-70s. Southwest winds 15 to 20 miles an hour, becoming west in the afternoon. Chance of rain 80%. Tuesday night, partly cloudy. Much cooler. Less humid with lows in the upper 40s. Northwest winds 10 to 15 miles an hour. Wednesday through Thursday, partly cloudy. Highs in the upper 60s. Lows in the mid-40s. Thursday night, mostly cloudy. A chance of showers after midnight. Lows around 50. Chance of rain 30%. Friday, mostly cloudy with a chance of showers. Highs in the lower 70s. Chance of rain 40%. Friday night and Saturday, mostly cloudy. Lows in the mid-50s. Highs around 80. Saturday night and Sunday, partly cloudy. Lows in the upper 50s. Highs in the mid-80s. Again, the forecast for Galesburg and surrounding areas of central and northwest Illinois for the rest of tonight, partly cloudy with a chance of showers and thunderstorms. Lows in the upper 60s. South winds around 15 miles an hour with gusts up to 30 miles an hour. Chance of rain 50%. At 1 a.m. the report from Galesburg was not available. Elsewhere around the area, at Peoria, Moline, Burlington, Quincy, Macomb, and Springfield, the weather conditions were not available. And once again at 1 a.m. the report from Galesburg was not available. Looking elsewhere around the Midwest at 1 a.m., the report from Chicago was not available. The report from Indianapolis was not available. The report from St. Louis was not available. Kansas City reported a thunderstorm and 69. Des Moines was cloudy and 63. The report from Milwaukee was not available. The time is currently 1:52 a.m. Central Daylight Time. 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Now for the official National Weather Service forecast for Galesburg and surrounding areas of central and northwest Illinois. Rest of tonight, partly cloudy with a chance of showers and thunderstorms. Lows in the upper 60s. South winds around 15 miles an hour with gusts up to 30 miles an hour. Chance of rain 50%. Monday, a chance of thunderstorms. Showers, mainly in the morning. Highs in the lower 80s. South winds 15 to 20 miles an hour with gusts up to 30 miles an hour. Chance of rain near 100%. Monday night, mostly cloudy. A slight chance of showers and thunderstorms until midnight, then showers with a chance of thunderstorms after midnight. Lows in the mid-60s. South winds around 15 miles an hour with gusts up to 30 miles an hour. Chance of rain 80%. Tuesday, mostly cloudy with showers with a chance of thunderstorms in the morning, then partly sunny with a chance of showers in the afternoon. Highs in the mid-70s. Southwest winds 15 to 20 miles an hour, becoming west in the afternoon. Chance of rain 80%. Tuesday night, partly cloudy. Much cooler. Less humid with lows in the upper 40s. Northwest winds 10 to 15 miles an hour. Wednesday through Thursday, partly cloudy. Highs in the upper 60s. Lows in the mid-40s. Thursday night, mostly cloudy. A chance of showers after midnight. Lows around 50. Chance of rain 30%. Friday, mostly cloudy with a chance of showers. Highs in the lower 70s. Chance of rain 40%. Friday night and Saturday, mostly cloudy. Lows in the mid-50s. Highs around 80. Saturday night and Sunday, partly cloudy. Lows in the upper 50s. Highs in the mid-80s. Again, the forecast for Galesburg and surrounding areas of central and northwest Illinois for the rest of tonight, partly cloudy with a chance of showers and thunderstorms. Lows in the upper 60s. South winds around 15 miles an hour with gusts up to 30 miles an hour. Chance of rain 50%. At 1 a.m. the report from Galesburg was not available. Elsewhere around the area, at Peoria, Moline, Burlington, Quincy, Macomb, and Springfield, the weather conditions were not available. And once again at 1 a.m. the report from Galesburg was not available. Looking elsewhere around the Midwest at 1 a.m., the report

from Chicago was not available. The report from Indianapolis was not available. The report from St. Louis was not available. Kansas City reported a thunderstorm and 69. Des Moines was cloudy and 63. The report from Milwaukee was not available. The time is currently 1:55 a.m. Central Daylight Time. 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Now for the official National Weather Service forecast for Galesburg and surrounding areas of central and northwest Illinois. Rest of tonight, partly cloudy with a chance of showers and thunderstorms. Lows in the upper 60s. South winds around 15 miles an hour with gusts up to 30 miles an hour. Chance of rain 50%. Monday, a chance of thunderstorms. Showers, mainly in the morning. Highs in the lower 80s. South winds 15 to 20 miles an hour with gusts up to 30 miles an hour. Chance of rain near 100%. Monday night, mostly cloudy. A slight chance of showers and thunderstorms until midnight, then showers with a chance of thunderstorms after midnight. Lows in the mid-60s. South winds around 15 miles an hour with gusts up to 30 miles an hour. Chance of rain 80%. Tuesday, mostly cloudy with showers with a chance of thunderstorms in the morning, then partly sunny with a chance of showers in the afternoon. Highs in the mid-70s. Southwest winds 15 to 20 miles an hour, becoming west in the afternoon. Chance of rain 80%. Tuesday night, partly cloudy. Much cooler. Less humid with lows in the upper 40s. Northwest winds 10 to 15 miles an hour. Wednesday through Thursday, partly cloudy. Highs in the upper 60s. Lows in the mid-40s. Thursday night, mostly cloudy. A chance of showers after midnight. Lows around 50. Chance of rain 30%. Friday, mostly cloudy with a chance of showers. Highs in the lower 70s. Chance of rain 40%. Friday night and Saturday, mostly cloudy. Lows in the mid-50s. Highs around 80. Saturday night and Sunday, partly cloudy. Lows in the upper 50s. Highs in the mid-80s. Again, the forecast for Galesburg and surrounding areas of central and northwest Illinois for the rest of tonight, partly cloudy with a chance of showers and thunderstorms. Lows in the upper 60s. South winds around 15 miles an hour with gusts up to 30 miles an hour. Chance of rain 50%. At 1 a.m. the report from Galesburg was not available. Elsewhere around the area, at Peoria, Moline, Burlington, Quincy, Macomb, and Springfield, the weather conditions were not available. And once again at 1 a.m. the report from Galesburg was not available. Looking elsewhere around the Midwest at 1 a.m., the report from Chicago was not available. The report from Indianapolis was not available. The report from St. Louis was not available. Kansas City reported a thunderstorm and 69. Des Moines was cloudy and 63. The report from Milwaukee was not available. The time is currently 1:58 a.m. Central Daylight Time. 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Now for the official National Weather Service forecast for Galesburg and surrounding areas of central and northwest Illinois. Rest of tonight, partly cloudy with a chance of showers and thunderstorms. Lows in the upper 60s. South winds around 15 miles an hour with gusts up to 30 miles an hour. Chance of rain 50%. Monday, a chance of thunderstorms. Showers, mainly in the morning. Highs in the lower 80s. South winds 15 to 20 miles an hour with gusts up to 30 miles an hour. Chance of rain near 100%. Monday night, mostly cloudy. A slight chance of showers and thunderstorms until midnight, then showers with a chance of thunderstorms after midnight. Lows in the mid-60s. South winds around 15 miles an hour with gusts up to 30 miles an hour. Chance of rain 80%. Tuesday, mostly cloudy with showers with a chance of thunderstorms in the morning, then partly sunny with a chance of showers in the afternoon. Highs in the mid-70s. Southwest winds 15 to 20 miles an hour, becoming west in the afternoon.
chance of rain 80%. Tuesday night, partly cloudy. Much cooler. Less humid with lows in the upper 40s. Northwest winds 10 to 15 miles an hour. Wednesday through Thursday, partly cloudy. Highs in the upper 60s. Lows in the mid 40s. Thursday night, mostly cloudy. A chance of showers after midnight. Lows around 50. Chance of rain 30%. Friday, mostly cloudy with a chance of showers. Highs in the lower 70s. Chance of rain 40%. Friday night and Saturday, mostly cloudy. Lows in the mid-50s. Highs around 80. Saturday night and Sunday, partly cloudy. Lows in the upper 50s. Highs in the mid-80s. Again, the forecast for Galesburg and surrounding areas of central and northwest Illinois for the rest of tonight, partly cloudy with a chance of showers and thunderstorms. Lows in the upper 60s. South winds around 15 miles an hour with gusts up to 30 miles an hour. Chance of rain 50%. The time is currently 2:01 a.m. Central Daylight Time. 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Now for the official National Weather Service forecast for Galesburg and surrounding areas of central and northwest Illinois. Rest of tonight, partly cloudy with a chance of showers and thunderstorms. Lows in the upper 60s. South winds around 15 miles an hour with gusts up to 30 miles an hour. Chance of rain 50%. Monday, a chance of thunderstorms. Showers, mainly in the morning. Highs in the lower 80s. South winds 15 to 20 miles an hour with gusts up to 30 miles an hour. Chance of rain near 100%. Monday night, mostly cloudy. A slight chance of showers and thunderstorms until midnight, then showers with a chance of thunderstorms after midnight. Lows in the mid-60s. South winds around 15 miles an hour with gusts up to 30 miles an hour. Chance of rain 80%. Tuesday, mostly cloudy with showers with a chance of thunderstorms in the morning, then partly sunny with a chance of showers in the afternoon. Highs in the mid-70s. Southwest winds 15 to 20 miles an hour, becoming west in the afternoon. Chance of rain 80%. Tuesday night, partly cloudy. Much cooler. Less humid with lows in the upper 40s. Northwest winds 10 to 15 miles an hour. Wednesday through Thursday, partly cloudy. Highs in the upper 60s. Lows in the mid 40s. Thursday night, mostly cloudy. A chance of showers after midnight. Lows around 50. Chance of rain 30%. Friday, mostly cloudy with a chance of showers. Highs in the lower 70s. Chance of rain 40%. Friday night and Saturday, mostly cloudy. Lows in the mid-50s. Highs around 80. Saturday night and Sunday, partly cloudy. Lows in the upper 50s. Highs in the mid-80s. Again, the forecast for Galesburg and surrounding areas of central and northwest Illinois for the rest of tonight, partly cloudy with a chance of showers and thunderstorms. Lows in the upper 60s. South winds around 15 miles an hour with gusts up to 30 miles an hour. Chance of rain 50%. The time is currently 2:03 a.m. Central Daylight Time. 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Now for the official National Weather Service forecast for Galesburg and surrounding areas of central and northwest Illinois. Rest of tonight, partly cloudy with a chance of showers and thunderstorms. Lows in the upper 60s. South winds around 15 miles an hour with gusts up to 30 miles an hour. Chance of rain 50%. Monday, a chance of thunderstorms. Showers, mainly in the morning. Highs in the lower 80s. South winds 15 to 20 miles an hour with gusts up to 30 miles an hour. Chance of rain near 100%. Monday night, mostly cloudy. A slight chance of showers and thunderstorms until midnight, then showers with a chance of thunderstorms after midnight. Lows in the mid-60s. South winds around 15 miles an hour with gusts up to 30 miles an hour. Chance of rain 80%. Tuesday, mostly cloudy with showers.

with a chance of thunderstorms in the morning, then partly sunny with a chance of showers in the afternoon. Highs in the mid-70s. Southwest winds 15 to 20 miles an hour, becoming west in the afternoon. Chance of rain 80%. Tuesday night, partly cloudy. Much cooler. Less humid with lows in the upper 40s. Northwest winds 10 to 15 miles an hour. Wednesday through Thursday, partly cloudy. Highs in the upper 60s. Lows in the mid-40s. Thursday night, mostly cloudy. A chance of showers after midnight. Lows around 50. Chance of rain 30%. Friday, mostly cloudy with a chance of showers. Highs in the lower 70s. Chance of rain 40%. Friday night and Saturday, mostly cloudy. Lows in the mid-50s. Highs around 80. Saturday night and Sunday, partly cloudy. Lows in the upper 50s. Highs in the mid-80s. Again, the forecast for Galesburg and surrounding areas of central and northwest Illinois for the rest of tonight, partly cloudy with a chance of showers and thunderstorms. Lows in the upper 60s. South winds around 15 miles an hour with gusts up to 30 miles an hour. Chance of rain 50%. At 2 a.m. the report from Galesburg was not available. Elsewhere around the area, at Peoria, Moline, Burlington, Quincy, Macomb, and Springfield, the weather conditions were not available. And once again at 2 a.m. the report from Galesburg was not available. The time is currently 2:06 a.m. Central Daylight Time. 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Now for the official National Weather Service forecast for Galesburg and surrounding areas of central and northwest Illinois. Rest of tonight, partly cloudy with a chance of showers and thunderstorms. Lows in the upper 60s. South winds around 15 miles an hour with gusts up to 30 miles an hour. Chance of rain 50%. Monday, a chance of thunderstorms. Showers, mainly in the morning. Highs in the lower 80s. South winds 15 to 20 miles an hour with gusts up to 30 miles an hour. Chance of rain near 100%. Monday night, mostly cloudy. A slight chance of showers and thunderstorms until midnight, then showers with a chance of thunderstorms after midnight. Lows in the mid-60s. South winds around 15 miles an hour with gusts up to 30 miles an hour. Chance of rain 80%. Tuesday, mostly cloudy with showers with a chance of thunderstorms in the morning, then partly sunny with a chance of showers in the afternoon. Highs in the mid-70s. Southwest winds 15 to 20 miles an hour, becoming west in the afternoon. Chance of rain 80%. Tuesday night, partly cloudy. Much cooler. Less humid with lows in the upper 40s. Northwest winds 10 to 15 miles an hour. Wednesday through Thursday, partly cloudy. Highs in the upper 60s. Lows in the mid-40s. Thursday night, mostly cloudy. A chance of showers after midnight. Lows around 50. Chance of rain 30%. Friday, mostly cloudy with a chance of showers. Highs in the lower 70s. Chance of rain 40%. Friday night and Saturday, mostly cloudy. Lows in the mid-50s. Highs around 80. Saturday night and Sunday, partly cloudy. Lows in the upper 50s. Highs in the mid-80s. Again, the forecast for Galesburg and surrounding areas of central and northwest Illinois for the rest of tonight, partly cloudy with a chance of showers and thunderstorms. Lows in the upper 60s. South winds around 15 miles an hour with gusts up to 30 miles an hour. Chance of rain 50%. At 2 a.m. the report from Galesburg was not available. Elsewhere around the area, at Peoria, Moline, Burlington, Quincy, Macomb, and Springfield, the weather conditions were not available. And once again at 2 a.m. the report from Galesburg was not available. Looking elsewhere around the Midwest at 2 a.m., the report from Chicago was not available. The report from Indianapolis was not available. The report from St. Louis was not available. Kansas City reported a thunderstorm and 62. Des Moines reported a thunderstorm and 63. The report from Milwaukee was not available.

15 to 20 miles an hour with gusts up to 30 miles an hour. Chance of rain near 100%. Monday night, mostly cloudy. A slight chance of showers and thunderstorms until midnight, then showers with a chance of thunderstorms after midnight. Lows in the mid-60s. South winds around 15 miles an hour with gusts up to 30 miles an hour. Chance of rain 80%. Tuesday, mostly cloudy with showers with a chance of thunderstorms in the morning, then partly sunny with a chance of showers in the afternoon. Highs in the mid-70s. Southwest winds 15 to 20 miles an hour, becoming west in the afternoon. Chance of rain 80%. Tuesday night, partly cloudy. Much cooler. Less humid with lows in the upper 40s. Northwest winds 10 to 15 miles an hour. Wednesday through Thursday, partly cloudy. Highs in the upper 60s. Lows in the mid 40s. Thursday night, mostly cloudy. A chance of showers after midnight. Lows around 50. Chance of rain 30%. Friday, mostly cloudy with a chance of showers. Highs in the lower 70s. Chance of rain 40%. Friday night and Saturday, mostly cloudy. Lows in the mid-50s. Highs around 80. Saturday night and Sunday, partly cloudy. Lows in the upper 50s. Highs in the mid-80s. Again, the forecast for Galesburg and surrounding areas of central and northwest Illinois for the rest of tonight, partly cloudy with a chance of showers and thunderstorms. Lows in the upper 60s. South winds around 15 miles an hour with gusts up to 30 miles an hour. Chance of rain 50%. At 2 a.m. the report from Galesburg was not available. Elsewhere around the area, at Peoria, Moline, Burlington, Quincy, Macomb, and Springfield, the weather conditions were not available. And once again at 2 a.m. the report from Galesburg was not available. Looking elsewhere around the Midwest at 2 a.m., the report from Chicago was not available. The report from Indianapolis was not available. The report from St. Louis was not available. Kansas City reported a thunderstorm and 62. Des Moines reported a thunderstorm and 63. The report from Milwaukee was not available. The time is currently 2:13 a.m. Central Daylight Time. 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Now for the official National Weather Service forecast for Galesburg and surrounding areas of central and northwest Illinois. Rest of tonight, partly cloudy with a chance of showers and thunderstorms. Lows in the upper 60s. South winds around 15 miles an hour with gusts up to 30 miles an hour. Chance of rain 50%. Monday, a chance of thunderstorms. Showers, mainly in the morning. Highs in the lower 80s. South winds 15 to 20 miles an hour with gusts up to 30 miles an hour. Chance of rain near 100%. Monday night, mostly cloudy. A slight chance of showers and thunderstorms until midnight, then showers with a chance of thunderstorms after midnight. Lows in the mid-60s. South winds around 15 miles an hour with gusts up to 30 miles an hour. Chance of rain 80%. Tuesday, mostly cloudy with showers with a chance of thunderstorms in the morning, then partly sunny with a chance of showers in the afternoon. Highs in the mid-70s. Southwest winds 15 to 20 miles an hour, becoming west in the afternoon. Chance of rain 80%. Tuesday night, partly cloudy. Much cooler. Less humid with lows in the upper 40s. Northwest winds 10 to 15 miles an hour. Wednesday through Thursday, partly cloudy. Highs in the upper 60s. Lows in the mid 40s. Thursday night, mostly cloudy. A chance of showers after midnight. Lows around 50. Chance of rain 30%. Friday, mostly cloudy with a chance of showers. Highs in the lower 70s. Chance of rain 40%. Friday night and Saturday, mostly cloudy. Lows in the mid-50s. Highs around 80. Saturday night and Sunday, partly cloudy. Lows in the upper 50s. Highs in the mid-80s. Again, the forecast for Galesburg and surrounding areas of central and northwest Illinois for the rest of tonight, partly cloudy with a chance of showers and

thunderstorms. Lows in the upper 60s. South winds around 15 miles an hour with gusts up to 30 miles an hour. Chance of rain 50%. 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Programming originates from NOAA's National Weather Service office in Lincoln. KZZ66 serves the following counties: Henry, Knox, Mercer, and Warren. KZZ66 is part of the All Hazards Network of NOAA Weather Radio. At 2 a.m. a report from Galesburg was not available. Elsewhere around the area, at Peoria, Moline, Burlington, Quincy, Macomb, and Springfield, the weather conditions were not available. And once again at 2 a.m. a report from Galesburg was not available. Looking elsewhere around the Midwest at 2 a.m., the report from Chicago was not available. The report from Indianapolis was not available. The report from St. Louis was not available. Kansas City reported a thunderstorm and 62. Des Moines reported a thunderstorm and 63. The report from Milwaukee was not available. The time is currently 2:17 a.m. Central Daylight Time. 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Now for the official National Weather Service forecast for Galesburg and surrounding areas of central and northwest Illinois. Rest of tonight, partly cloudy with a chance of showers and thunderstorms. Lows in the upper 60s. South winds around 15 miles an hour with gusts up to 30 miles an hour. Chance of rain 50%. Monday, a chance of thunderstorms. Showers, mainly in the morning. Highs in the lower 80s. South winds 15 to 20 miles an hour with gusts up to 30 miles an hour. Chance of rain near 100%. Monday night, mostly cloudy. A slight chance of showers and thunderstorms until midnight, then showers with a chance of thunderstorms after midnight. Lows in the mid-60s. South winds around 15 miles an hour with gusts up to 30 miles an hour. Chance of rain 80%. Tuesday, mostly cloudy with showers with a chance of thunderstorms in the morning, then partly sunny with a chance of showers in the afternoon. Highs in the mid-70s. Southwest winds 15 to 20 miles an hour, becoming west in the afternoon. Chance of rain 80%. Tuesday night, partly cloudy. Much cooler. Less humid with lows in the upper 40s. Northwest winds 10 to 15 miles an hour. Wednesday through Thursday, partly cloudy. Highs in the upper 60s. Lows in the mid 40s. Thursday night, mostly cloudy. A chance of showers after midnight. Lows around 50. Chance of rain 30%. Friday, mostly cloudy with a chance of showers. Highs in the lower 70s. Chance of rain 40%. Friday night and Saturday, mostly cloudy. Lows in the mid-50s. Highs around 80. Saturday night and Sunday, partly cloudy. Lows in the upper 50s. Highs in the mid-80s. Again, the forecast for Galesburg and surrounding areas of central and northwest Illinois for the rest of tonight, partly cloudy with a chance of showers and thunderstorms. Lows in the upper 60s. South winds around 15 miles an hour with gusts up to 30 miles an hour. Chance of rain 50%. At 2 a.m. a report from Galesburg was not available. Elsewhere around the area, at Peoria, Moline, Burlington, Quincy, Macomb, and Springfield, the weather conditions were not available. And once again at 2 a.m. a report from Galesburg was not available. Looking elsewhere around the Midwest at 2 a.m., the report from Chicago was not available. The report from Indianapolis was not available. The report from St. Louis was not available. Kansas City reported a thunderstorm and 62. Des Moines reported a thunderstorm and 63. The report from Milwaukee was not available. The time is currently 2:20 a.m. Central Daylight Time. 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Now for the official National Weather Service forecast for Galesburg and surrounding areas of central and northwest Illinois. Rest of tonight,

partly cloudy with a chance of showers and thunderstorms. Lows in the upper 60s. South winds around 15 miles an hour with gusts up to 30 miles an hour. Chance of rain 50%. Monday, a chance of thunderstorms. Showers, mainly in the morning. Highs in the lower 80s. South winds 15 to 20 miles an hour with gusts up to 30 miles an hour. Chance of rain near 100%. Monday night, mostly cloudy. A slight chance of showers and thunderstorms until midnight, then showers with a chance of thunderstorms after midnight. Lows in the mid-60s. South winds around 15 miles an hour with gusts up to 30 miles an hour. Chance of rain 80%. Tuesday, mostly cloudy with showers with a chance of thunderstorms in the morning, then partly sunny with a chance of showers in the afternoon. Highs in the mid-70s. Southwest winds 15 to 20 miles an hour, becoming west in the afternoon. Chance of rain 80%. Tuesday night, partly cloudy. Much cooler. Less humid with lows in the upper 40s. Northwest winds 10 to 15 miles an hour. Wednesday through Thursday, partly cloudy. Highs in the upper 60s. Lows in the mid 40s. Thursday night, mostly cloudy. A chance of showers after midnight. Lows around 50. Chance of rain 30%. Friday, mostly cloudy with a chance of showers. Highs in the lower 70s. Chance of rain 40%. Friday night and Saturday, mostly cloudy. Lows in the mid-50s. Highs around 80. Saturday night and Sunday, partly cloudy. Lows in the upper 50s. Highs in the mid-80s. Again, the forecast for Galesburg and surrounding areas of central and northwest Illinois for the rest of tonight, partly cloudy with a chance of showers and thunderstorms. Lows in the upper 60s. South winds around 15 miles an hour with gusts up to 30 miles an hour. Chance of rain 50%. At 2 a.m. the report from Galesburg was not available. Elsewhere around the area, at Peoria, Moline, Burlington, Quincy, Macomb, and Springfield, the weather conditions were not available. And once again at 2 a.m. the report from Galesburg was not available. Looking elsewhere around the Midwest at 2 a.m., the report from Chicago was not available. The report from Indianapolis was not available. The report from St. Louis was not available. Kansas City reported a thunderstorm and 62. Des Moines reported a thunderstorm and 63. The report from Milwaukee was not available. The time is currently 2:23 a.m. Central Daylight Time. 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Now for the official National Weather Service forecast for Galesburg and surrounding areas of central and northwest Illinois. Rest of tonight, partly cloudy with a chance of showers and thunderstorms. Lows in the upper 60s. South winds around 15 miles an hour with gusts up to 30 miles an hour. Chance of rain 50%. Monday, a chance of thunderstorms. Showers, mainly in the morning. Highs in the lower 80s. South winds 15 to 20 miles an hour with gusts up to 30 miles an hour. Chance of rain near 100%. Monday night, mostly cloudy. A slight chance of showers and thunderstorms until midnight, then showers with a chance of thunderstorms after midnight. Lows in the mid-60s. South winds around 15 miles an hour with gusts up to 30 miles an hour. Chance of rain 80%. Tuesday, mostly cloudy with showers with a chance of thunderstorms in the morning, then partly sunny with a chance of showers in the afternoon. Highs in the mid-70s. Southwest winds 15 to 20 miles an hour, becoming west in the afternoon. Chance of rain 80%. Tuesday night, partly cloudy. Much cooler. Less humid with lows in the upper 40s. Northwest winds 10 to 15 miles an hour. Wednesday through Thursday, partly cloudy. Highs in the upper 60s. Lows in the mid 40s. Thursday night, mostly cloudy. A chance of showers after midnight. Lows around 50. Chance of rain 30%. Friday, mostly cloudy with a chance of showers. Highs in the lower 70s. Chance of rain 40%. Friday night and Saturday.

Mostly cloudy. Lows in the mid-50s. Highs around 80. Saturday night and Sunday, partly cloudy. Lows in the upper 50s. Highs in the mid-80s. Again, the forecast for Galesburg and surrounding areas of central and northwest Illinois for the rest of tonight, partly cloudy with a chance of showers and thunderstorms. Lows in the upper 60s. South winds around 15 miles an hour with gusts up to 30 miles an hour. Chance of rain 50%. At 2 a.m. the report from Galesburg was not available. Elsewhere around the area, at Peoria, Moline, Burlington, Quincy, Macomb, and Springfield, the weather conditions were not available. And once again at 2 a.m. the report from Galesburg was not available. Looking elsewhere around the Midwest at 2 a.m., the report from Chicago was not available. The report from Indianapolis was not available. The report from St. Louis was not available. Kansas City reported a thunderstorm and 62. Des Moines reported a thunderstorm and 63. The report from Milwaukee was not available. The time is currently 2:27 a.m. Central Daylight Time. 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Now for the official National Weather Service forecast for Galesburg and surrounding areas of central and northwest Illinois. Rest of tonight, partly cloudy with a chance of showers and thunderstorms. Lows in the upper 60s. South winds around 15 miles an hour with gusts up to 30 miles an hour. Chance of rain 50%. Monday, a chance of thunderstorms. Showers, mainly in the morning. Highs in the lower 80s. South winds 15 to 20 miles an hour with gusts up to 30 miles an hour. Chance of rain near 100%. Monday night, mostly cloudy. A slight chance of showers and thunderstorms until midnight, then showers with a chance of thunderstorms after midnight. Lows in the mid-60s. South winds around 15 miles an hour with gusts up to 30 miles an hour. Chance of rain 80%. Tuesday, mostly cloudy with showers with a chance of thunderstorms in the morning, then partly sunny with a chance of showers in the afternoon. Highs in the mid-70s. Southwest winds 15 to 20 miles an hour, becoming west in the afternoon. Chance of rain 80%. Tuesday night, partly cloudy. Much cooler. Less humid with lows in the upper 40s. Northwest winds 10 to 15 miles an hour. Wednesday through Thursday, partly cloudy. Highs in the upper 60s. Lows in the mid-40s. Thursday night, mostly cloudy. A chance of showers after midnight. Lows around 50. Chance of rain 30%. Friday, mostly cloudy with a chance of showers. Highs in the lower 70s. Chance of rain 40%. Friday night and Saturday, mostly cloudy. Lows in the mid-50s. Highs around 80. Saturday night and Sunday, partly cloudy. Lows in the upper 50s. Highs in the mid-80s. Again, the forecast for Galesburg and surrounding areas of central and northwest Illinois for the rest of tonight, partly cloudy with a chance of showers and thunderstorms. Lows in the upper 60s. South winds around 15 miles an hour with gusts up to 30 miles an hour. Chance of rain 50%. At 2 a.m. the report from Galesburg was not available. Elsewhere around the area, at Peoria, Moline, Burlington, Quincy, Macomb, and Springfield, the weather conditions were not available. And once again at 2 a.m. the report from Galesburg was not available. Looking elsewhere around the Midwest at 2 a.m., the report from Chicago was not available. The report from Indianapolis was not available. The report from St. Louis was not available. Kansas City reported a thunderstorm and 62. Des Moines reported a thunderstorm and 63. The report from Milwaukee was not available. The time is currently 2:30 a.m. Central Daylight Time. 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Now for the official National Weather Service forecast for Galesburg and surrounding areas of central and northwest Illinois. Rest of tonight, partly cloudy with a chance of showers and thunderstorms. Lows in the upper 60s.

South winds around 15 miles an hour with gusts up to 30 miles an hour. Chance of rain 50%. Monday, a chance of thunderstorms. Showers, mainly in the morning. Highs in the lower 80s. South winds 15 to 20 miles an hour with gusts up to 30 miles an hour. Chance of rain near 100%. Monday night, mostly cloudy. A slight chance of showers and thunderstorms until midnight, then showers with a chance of thunderstorms after midnight. Lows in the mid-60s. South winds around 15 miles an hour with gusts up to 30 miles an hour. Chance of rain 80%. Tuesday, mostly cloudy with showers with a chance of thunderstorms in the morning, then partly sunny with a chance of showers in the afternoon. Highs in the mid-70s. Southwest winds 15 to 20 miles an hour, becoming west in the afternoon. Chance of rain 80%. Tuesday night, partly cloudy. Much cooler. Less humid with lows in the upper 40s. Northwest winds 10 to 15 miles an hour. Wednesday through Thursday, partly cloudy. Highs in the upper 60s. Lows in the mid 40s. Thursday night, mostly cloudy. A chance of showers after midnight. Lows around 50. Chance of rain 30%. Friday, mostly cloudy with a chance of showers. Highs in the lower 70s. Chance of rain 40%. Friday night and Saturday, mostly cloudy. Lows in the mid-50s. Highs around 80. Saturday night and Sunday, partly cloudy. Lows in the upper 50s. Highs in the mid-80s. Again, the forecast for Galesburg and surrounding areas of central and northwest Illinois for the rest of tonight, partly cloudy with a chance of showers and thunderstorms. Lows in the upper 60s. South winds around 15 miles an hour with gusts up to 30 miles an hour. Chance of rain 50%. At 2 a.m. the report from Galesburg was not available. Elsewhere around the area, at Peoria, 30 miles an hour. Chance of rain 50%. At 2 a.m. the report from Galesburg was not available. Elsewhere around the area, at Peoria, Moline, Burlington, Quincy, Macomb, and Springfield, the weather conditions were not available. And once again at 2 a.m. the report from Galesburg was not available. Looking elsewhere around the Midwest at 2 a.m., the report from Chicago was not available. The report from Indianapolis was not available. The report from St. Louis was not available. Kansas City reported a thunderstorm and 62. Des Moines reported a thunderstorm and 63. The report from Milwaukee was not available. The time is currently 2:33 a.m. Central Daylight Time. 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Now for the official National Weather Service forecast for Galesburg and surrounding areas of central and northwest Illinois. Rest of tonight, partly cloudy with a chance of showers and thunderstorms. Lows in the upper 60s. South winds around 15 miles an hour with gusts up to 30 miles an hour. Chance of rain 50%. Monday, a chance of thunderstorms. Showers, mainly in the morning. Highs in the lower 80s. South winds 15 to 20 miles an hour with gusts up to 30 miles an hour. Chance of rain near 100%. Monday night, mostly cloudy. A slight chance of showers and thunderstorms until midnight, then showers with a chance of thunderstorms after midnight. Lows in the mid-60s. South winds around 15 miles an hour with gusts up to 30 miles an hour. Chance of rain 80%. Tuesday, mostly cloudy with showers with a chance of thunderstorms in the morning, then partly sunny with a chance of showers in the afternoon. Highs in the mid-70s. Southwest winds 15 to 20 miles an hour, becoming west in the afternoon. Chance of rain 80%. Tuesday night, partly cloudy. Much cooler. Less humid with lows in the upper 40s. Northwest winds 10 to 15 miles an hour. Wednesday through Thursday, partly cloudy. Highs in the upper 60s. Lows in the mid-40s. Thursday night, mostly cloudy. A chance of showers after midnight. Lows around 50. Chance of rain 30%. Friday, mostly cloudy with a chance of showers. Highs

in the lower 70s. Chance of rain 40%. Friday night and Saturday, mostly cloudy. Lows in the mid-50s. Highs around 80. Saturday night and Sunday, partly cloudy. Lows in the upper 50s. Highs in the mid-80s. Again, the forecast for Galesburg and surrounding areas of central and northwest Illinois for the rest of tonight, partly cloudy with a chance of showers and thunderstorms. Lows in the upper 60s. South winds around 15 miles an hour with gusts up to 30 miles an hour. Chance of rain 50%. At 2 a.m. the report from Galesburg was not available. Elsewhere around the area, at Peoria, Moline, Burlington, Quincy, Macomb, and Springfield, the weather conditions were not available. And once again at 2 a.m. the report from Galesburg was not available. Looking elsewhere around the Midwest at 2 a.m., the report from Chicago was not available. The report from Indianapolis was not available. The report from St. Louis was not available. Kansas City reported a thunderstorm and 62. Des Moines reported a thunderstorm and 63. The report from Milwaukee was not available. The time is currently 2:37 a.m. Central Daylight Time. 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Now for the official National Weather Service forecast for Galesburg and surrounding areas of central and northwest Illinois. Rest of tonight, partly cloudy with a chance of showers and thunderstorms. Lows in the upper 60s. South winds around 15 miles an hour with gusts up to 30 miles an hour. Chance of rain 50%. Monday, a chance of thunderstorms. Showers, mainly in the morning. Highs in the lower 80s. South winds 15 to 20 miles an hour with gusts up to 30 miles an hour. Chance of rain near 100%. Monday night, mostly cloudy. A slight chance of showers and thunderstorms until midnight, then showers with a chance of thunderstorms after midnight. Lows in the mid-60s. South winds around 15 miles an hour with gusts up to 30 miles an hour. Chance of rain 80%. Tuesday, mostly cloudy with showers with a chance of thunderstorms in the morning, then partly sunny with a chance of showers in the afternoon. Highs in the mid-70s. Southwest winds 15 to 20 miles an hour, becoming west in the afternoon. Chance of rain 80%. Tuesday night, partly cloudy. Much cooler. Less humid with lows in the upper 40s. Northwest winds 10 to 15 miles an hour. Wednesday through Thursday, partly cloudy. Highs in the upper 60s. Lows in the mid 40s. Thursday night, mostly cloudy. A chance of showers after midnight. Lows around 50. Chance of rain 30%. Friday, mostly cloudy with a chance of showers. Highs in the lower 70s. Chance of rain 40%. Friday night and Saturday, mostly cloudy. Lows in the mid-50s. Highs around 80. Saturday night and Sunday, partly cloudy. Lows in the upper 50s. Highs in the mid-80s. Again, the forecast for Galesburg and surrounding areas of central and northwest Illinois for the rest of tonight, partly cloudy with a chance of showers and thunderstorms. Lows in the upper 60s. South winds around 15 miles an hour with gusts up to 30 miles an hour. Chance of rain 50%. At 2 a.m. the report from Galesburg was not available. Elsewhere around the area, at Peoria, Moline, Burlington, Quincy, Macomb, and Springfield, the weather conditions were not available. And once again at 2 a.m. the report from Galesburg was not available. Looking elsewhere around the Midwest at 2 a.m., the report from Chicago was not available. The report from Indianapolis was not available. The report from St. Louis was not available. Kansas City reported a thunderstorm and 62. Des Moines reported a thunderstorm and 63. The report from Milwaukee was not available. The time is currently 2:40 a.m. Central Daylight Time. 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Now for the official National Weather Service forecast for Galesburg and surrounding areas of central and northwest Illinois.
Rest of tonight, partly cloudy with a chance of showers and thunderstorms. Lows in the upper 60s. South winds around 15 miles an hour with gusts up to 30 miles an hour. Chance of rain 50%. Monday, a chance of thunderstorms. Showers, mainly in the morning. Highs in the lower 80s. South winds 15 to 20 miles an hour with gusts up to 30 miles an hour. Chance of rain near 100%. Monday night, mostly cloudy. A slight chance of showers and thunderstorms until midnight, then showers with a chance of thunderstorms after midnight. Lows in the mid-60s. South winds around 15 miles an hour with gusts up to 30 miles an hour. Chance of rain 80%. Tuesday, mostly cloudy with showers with a chance of thunderstorms in the morning, then partly sunny with a chance of showers in the afternoon. Highs in the mid-70s. Southwest winds 15 to 20 miles an hour, becoming west in the afternoon. Chance of rain 80%. Tuesday night, partly cloudy. Much cooler. Less humid with lows in the upper 40s. Northwest winds 10 to 15 miles an hour. Wednesday through Thursday, partly cloudy. Highs in the upper 60s. Lows in the mid 40s. Thursday night, mostly cloudy. A chance of showers after midnight. Lows around 50. Chance of rain 30%. Friday, mostly cloudy with a chance of showers. Highs in the lower 70s. Chance of rain 40%. Friday night and Saturday, mostly cloudy. Lows in the mid-50s. Highs around 80. Saturday night and Sunday, partly cloudy. Lows in the upper 50s. Highs in the mid-80s. Again, the forecast for Galesburg and surrounding areas of central and northwest Illinois for the rest of tonight, partly cloudy with a chance of showers and thunderstorms. Lows in the upper 60s. South winds around 15 miles an hour with gusts up to 30 miles an hour. Chance of rain 50%. At 2 a.m. the report from Galesburg was not available. Elsewhere around the area, at Peoria, Moline, Burlington, Quincy, Macomb, and Springfield, the weather conditions were not available. And once again at 2 a.m. the report from Galesburg was not available. Looking elsewhere around the Midwest at 2 a.m., the report from Chicago was not available. The report from Indianapolis was not available. The report from St. Louis was not available. Kansas City reported a thunderstorm and 62. Des Moines reported a thunderstorm and 63. The report from Milwaukee was not available. The time is currently 2:43 a.m. Central Daylight Time. 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Now for the official National Weather Service forecast for Galesburg and surrounding areas of central and northwest Illinois. Rest of tonight, partly cloudy with a chance of showers and thunderstorms. Lows in the upper 60s. South winds around 15 miles an hour with gusts up to 30 miles an hour. Chance of rain 50%. Monday, a chance of thunderstorms. Showers, mainly in the morning. Highs in the lower 80s. South winds 15 to 20 miles an hour with gusts up to 30 miles an hour. Chance of rain near 100%. Monday night, mostly cloudy. A slight chance of showers and thunderstorms until midnight, then showers with a chance of thunderstorms after midnight. Lows in the mid-60s. South winds around 15 miles an hour with gusts up to 30 miles an hour. Chance of rain 80%. Tuesday, mostly cloudy with showers with a chance of thunderstorms in the morning, then partly sunny with a chance of showers in the afternoon. Highs in the mid-70s. Southwest winds 15 to 20 miles an hour, becoming west in the afternoon. Chance of rain 80%. Tuesday night, partly cloudy. Much cooler. Less humid with lows in the upper 40s. Northwest winds 10 to 15 miles an hour. Wednesday through Thursday, partly cloudy. Highs in the upper 60s. Lows in the mid 40s. Thursday night, mostly cloudy. A chance of showers after midnight. Lows around 50. Chance of rain 30%. Friday, mostly cloudy with a chance of showers. Highs in the lower 70s. Chance of rain 40%.
Friday night and Saturday, mostly cloudy. Lows in the mid-50s. Highs around 80. Saturday night and Sunday, partly cloudy. Lows in the upper 50s. Highs in the mid-80s. Again, the forecast for Galesburg and surrounding areas of central and northwest Illinois for the rest of tonight, partly cloudy with a chance of showers and thunderstorms. Lows in the upper 60s. South winds around 15 miles an hour with gusts up to 30 miles an hour. Chance of rain 50%. At 2 a.m. the report from Galesburg was not available. Elsewhere around the area, at Peoria, Moline, Burlington, Quincy, Macomb, and Springfield, the weather conditions were not available. And once again at 2 a.m. the report from Galesburg was not available. Looking elsewhere around the Midwest at 2 a.m., the report from Chicago was not available. The report from Indianapolis was not available. The report from St. Louis was not available. Kansas City reported a thunderstorm and 62. Des Moines reported a thunderstorm and 63. The report from Milwaukee was not available. The time is currently 2:46 a.m. Central Daylight Time. 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Now for the official National Weather Service forecast for Galesburg and surrounding areas of central and northwest Illinois. Rest of tonight, partly cloudy with a chance of showers and thunderstorms. Lows in the upper 60s. South winds around 15 miles an hour with gusts up to 30 miles an hour. Chance of rain 50%. Monday, a chance of thunderstorms. Showers, mainly in the morning. Highs in the lower 80s. South winds 15 to 20 miles an hour with gusts up to 30 miles an hour. Chance of rain near 100%. Monday night, mostly cloudy. A slight chance of showers and thunderstorms until midnight, then showers with a chance of thunderstorms after midnight. Lows in the mid-60s. South winds around 15 miles an hour with gusts up to 30 miles an hour. Chance of rain 80%. Tuesday, mostly cloudy with showers with a chance of thunderstorms in the morning, then partly sunny with a chance of showers in the afternoon. Highs in the mid-70s. Southwest winds 15 to 20 miles an hour, becoming west in the afternoon. Chance of rain 80%. Tuesday night, partly cloudy. Much cooler. Less humid with lows in the upper 40s. Northwest winds 10 to 15 miles an hour. Wednesday through Thursday, partly cloudy. Highs in the upper 60s. Lows in the mid-40s. Thursday night, mostly cloudy. A chance of showers after midnight. Lows around 50. Chance of rain 30%. Friday, mostly cloudy with a chance of showers. Highs in the lower 70s. Chance of rain 40%. Friday night and Saturday, mostly cloudy. Lows in the mid-50s. Highs around 80. Saturday night and Sunday, partly cloudy. Lows in the upper 50s. Highs in the mid-80s. Again, the forecast for Galesburg and surrounding areas of central and northwest Illinois for the rest of tonight, partly cloudy with a chance of showers and thunderstorms. Lows in the upper 60s. South winds around 15 miles an hour with gusts up to 30 miles an hour. Chance of rain 50%. At 2 a.m. the report from Galesburg was not available. Elsewhere around the area, at Peoria, Moline, Burlington, Quincy, Macomb, and Springfield, the weather conditions were not available. And once again at 2 a.m. the report from Galesburg was not available. Looking elsewhere around the Midwest at 2 a.m., the report from Chicago was not available. The report from Indianapolis was not available. The report from St. Louis was not available. Kansas City reported a thunderstorm and 62. Des Moines reported a thunderstorm and 63. The report from Milwaukee was not available. The time is currently 2:50 a.m. Central Daylight Time. 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Now for the official National Weather Service forecast for Galesburg and surrounding areas of central and northwest Illinois. Rest of tonight, partly cloudy with a chance of showers and thunderstorms.
lows in the upper 60s.

Winds around 15 miles an hour with gusts up to 30 miles an hour. Chance of rain 50%. Monday, a chance of thunderstorms. Showers, mainly in the morning. Highs in the lower 80s. South winds 15 to 20 miles an hour with gusts up to 30 miles an hour. Chance of rain near 100%. Monday night, mostly cloudy. A slight chance of showers and thunderstorms until midnight, then showers with a chance of thunderstorms after midnight. Lows in the mid-60s. South winds around 15 miles an hour with gusts up to 30 miles an hour. Chance of rain 80%. Tuesday, mostly cloudy with showers with a chance of thunderstorms in the morning, then partly sunny with a chance of showers in the afternoon. Highs in the mid-70s. Southwest winds 15 to 20 miles an hour, becoming west in the afternoon. Chance of rain 80%. Tuesday night, partly cloudy. Much cooler. Less humid with lows in the upper 40s. Northwest winds 10 to 15 miles an hour. Wednesday through Thursday, partly cloudy. Highs in the upper 60s. Lows in the mid 40s. Thursday night, mostly cloudy. A chance of showers after midnight. Lows around 50. Chance of rain 30%. Friday, mostly cloudy with a chance of showers. Highs in the lower 70s. Chance of rain 40%. Friday night and Saturday, mostly cloudy. Lows in the mid-50s. Highs around 80. Saturday night and Sunday, partly cloudy. Lows in the upper 50s. Highs in the mid-80s. Again, the forecast for Galesburg and surrounding areas of central and northwest Illinois for the rest of tonight, partly cloudy with a chance of showers and thunderstorms. Lows in the upper 60s. South winds around 15 miles an hour with gusts up to 30 miles an hour. Chance of rain 50%. At 2 a.m. the report from Galesburg was not available. Elsewhere around the area, at Peoria, Moline, Burlington, Quincy, Macomb, and Springfield, the weather conditions were not available. And once again at 2 a.m. the report from Galesburg was not available. Looking elsewhere around the Midwest at 2 a.m., the report from Chicago was not available. The report from Indianapolis was not available. The report from St. Louis was not available. Kansas City reported a thunderstorm and 62. Des Moines reported a thunderstorm and 63. The report from Milwaukee was not available. The time is currently 2:53 a.m. Central Daylight Time. 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Now for the official National Weather Service forecast for Galesburg and surrounding areas of central and northwest Illinois. Rest of tonight, partly cloudy with a chance of showers and thunderstorms. Lows in the upper 60s. South winds around 15 miles an hour with gusts up to 30 miles an hour. Chance of rain 50%. Monday, a chance of thunderstorms. Showers, mainly in the morning. Highs in the lower 80s. South winds 15 to 20 miles an hour with gusts up to 30 miles an hour. Chance of rain near 100%. Monday night, mostly cloudy. A slight chance of showers and thunderstorms until midnight, then showers with a chance of thunderstorms after midnight. Lows in the mid-60s. South winds around 15 miles an hour with gusts up to 30 miles an hour. Chance of rain 80%. Tuesday, mostly cloudy with showers with a chance of thunderstorms in the morning, then partly sunny with a chance of showers in the afternoon. Highs in the mid-70s. Southwest winds 15 to 20 miles an hour, becoming west in the afternoon. Chance of rain 80%. Tuesday night, partly cloudy. Much cooler. Less humid with lows in the upper 40s. Northwest winds 10 to 15 miles an hour. Wednesday through Thursday, partly cloudy. Highs in the upper 60s. Lows in the mid 40s. Thursday night, mostly cloudy. A chance of showers after midnight. Lows around 50. Chance of rain 30%. Friday, mostly cloudy with a chance of showers. Highs in the lower 70s. Chance of rain 40%. Friday night and Saturday, mostly cloudy. Lows in the mid-50s. Highs around 80.

Saturday night and Sunday, partly cloudy. Lows in the upper 50s. Highs in the mid-80s. Again, the forecast for Galesburg and surrounding areas of central and northwest Illinois for the rest of tonight, partly cloudy with a chance of showers and thunderstorms. Lows in the upper 60s. South winds around 15 miles an hour with gusts up to 30 miles an hour. Chance of rain 50%. At 2 a.m. the report from Galesburg was not available. Elsewhere around the area, at Peoria, Moline, Burlington, Quincy, Macomb, and Springfield, the weather conditions were not available. And once again at 2 a.m. the report from Galesburg was not available. Looking elsewhere around the Midwest at 2 a.m., the report from Chicago was not available. The report from Indianapolis was not available. The report from St. Louis was not available. Kansas City reported a thunderstorm and 62. Des Moines reported a thunderstorm and 63. The report from Milwaukee was not available. The time is currently 2:56 a.m. Central Daylight Time. 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Now for the official National Weather Service forecast for Galesburg and surrounding areas of central and northwest Illinois. Rest of tonight, partly cloudy with a chance of showers and thunderstorms. Lows in the upper 60s. South winds around 15 miles an hour with gusts up to 30 miles an hour. Chance of rain 50%. Monday, a chance of thunderstorms. Showers, mainly in the morning. Highs in the lower 80s. South winds 15 to 20 miles an hour with gusts up to 30 miles an hour. Chance of rain near 100%. Monday night, mostly cloudy. A slight chance of showers and thunderstorms until midnight, then showers with a chance of thunderstorms after midnight. Lows in the mid-60s. South winds around 15 miles an hour with gusts up to 30 miles an hour. Chance of rain 80%. Tuesday, mostly cloudy with showers with a chance of thunderstorms in the morning, then partly sunny with a chance of showers in the afternoon. Highs in the mid-70s. Southwest winds 15 to 20 miles an hour, becoming west in the afternoon. Chance of rain 80%. Tuesday night, partly cloudy. Much cooler. Less humid with lows in the upper 40s. Northwest winds 10 to 15 miles an hour. Wednesday through Thursday, partly cloudy. Highs in the upper 60s. Lows in the mid 40s. Thursday night, mostly cloudy. A chance of showers after midnight. Lows around 50. Chance of rain 30%. Friday, mostly cloudy with a chance of showers. Highs in the lower 70s. Chance of rain 40%. Friday night and Saturday, mostly cloudy. Lows in the mid-50s. Highs around 80. Saturday night and Sunday, partly cloudy. Lows in the upper 50s. Highs in the mid-80s. Again, the forecast for Galesburg and surrounding areas of central and northwest Illinois for the rest of tonight, partly cloudy with a chance of showers and thunderstorms. Lows in the upper 60s. South winds around 15 miles an hour with gusts up to 30 miles an hour. Chance of rain 50%. At 2 a.m. the report from Galesburg was not available. Elsewhere around the area, at Peoria, Moline, Burlington, Quincy, Macomb, and Springfield, the weather conditions were not available. And once again at 2 a.m. the report from Galesburg was not available. Looking elsewhere around the Midwest at 2 a.m., the report from Chicago was not available. The report from Indianapolis was not available. The report from St. Louis was not available. Kansas City reported a thunderstorm and 62. Des Moines reported a thunderstorm and 63. The report from Milwaukee was not available. The time is currently 3 a.m. Central Daylight Time. 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Now for the official National Weather Service forecast for Galesburg and surrounding areas of central and northwest Illinois. Rest of tonight, partly cloudy with a chance of showers and thunderstorms. Lows in the upper 60s. South winds around 15 miles an hour with gusts up to 30 miles an hour. Chance of rain 50%.

Monday, a chance of thunderstorms. Showers, mainly in the morning. Highs in the lower 80s. South winds 15 to 20 miles an hour with gusts up to 30 miles an hour. Chance of rain near 100%. Monday night, mostly cloudy. A slight chance of showers and thunderstorms until midnight, then showers with a chance of thunderstorms after midnight. Lows in the mid-60s. South winds around 15 miles an hour with gusts up to 30 miles an hour. Chance of rain 80%. Tuesday, mostly cloudy with showers with a chance of thunderstorms in the morning, then partly sunny with a chance of showers in the afternoon. Highs in the mid-70s. Southwest winds 15 to 20 miles an hour, becoming west in the afternoon. Chance of rain 80%. Tuesday night, partly cloudy. Much cooler. Less humid with lows in the upper 40s. Northwest winds 10 to 15 miles an hour. Wednesday through Thursday, partly cloudy. Highs in the upper 60s. Lows in the mid 40s. Thursday night, mostly cloudy. A chance of showers after midnight. Lows around 50. Chance of rain 30%. Friday, mostly cloudy with a chance of showers. Highs in the lower 70s. Chance of rain 40%. Friday night and Saturday, mostly cloudy. Lows in the mid-50s. Highs around 80. Saturday night and Sunday, partly cloudy. Lows in the upper 50s. Highs in the mid-80s. Again, the forecast for Galesburg and surrounding areas of central and northwest Illinois for the rest of tonight, partly cloudy with a chance of showers and thunderstorms. Lows in the upper 60s. South winds around 15 miles an hour with gusts up to 30 miles an hour. Chance of rain 50%. The time is currently 3:02 a.m. Central Daylight Time. 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Now for the official National Weather Service forecast for Galesburg and surrounding areas of central and northwest Illinois. Rest of tonight, partly cloudy with a chance of showers and thunderstorms. Lows in the upper 60s. South winds around 15 miles an hour with gusts up to 30 miles an hour. Chance of rain 50%. Monday, a chance of thunderstorms. Showers, mainly in the morning. Highs in the lower 80s. South winds 15 to 20 miles an hour with gusts up to 30 miles an hour. Chance of rain near 100%. Monday night, mostly cloudy. A slight chance of showers and thunderstorms until midnight, then showers with a chance of thunderstorms after midnight. Lows in the mid-60s. South winds around 15 miles an hour with gusts up to 30 miles an hour. Chance of rain 80%. Tuesday, mostly cloudy with showers with a chance of thunderstorms in the morning, then partly sunny with a chance of showers in the afternoon. Highs in the mid-70s. Southwest winds 15 to 20 miles an hour, becoming west in the afternoon. Chance of rain 80%. Tuesday night, partly cloudy. Much cooler. Less humid with lows in the upper 40s. Northwest winds 10 to 15 miles an hour. Wednesday through Thursday, partly cloudy. Highs in the upper 60s. Lows in the mid 40s. Thursday night, mostly cloudy. A chance of showers after midnight. Lows around 50. Chance of rain 30%. Friday, mostly cloudy with a chance of showers. Highs in the lower 70s. Chance of rain 40%. Friday night and Saturday, mostly cloudy. Lows in the mid-50s. Highs around 80. Saturday night and Sunday, partly cloudy. Lows in the upper 50s. Highs in the mid-80s. Again, the forecast for Galesburg and surrounding areas of central and northwest Illinois for the rest of tonight, partly cloudy with a chance of showers and thunderstorms. Lows in the upper 60s. South winds around 15 miles an hour with gusts up to 30 miles an hour. Chance of rain 50%. The time is currently 3:05 a.m. Central Daylight Time. 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Now for the official National Weather Service forecast for Galesburg and surrounding areas of central and northwest Illinois. Rest of tonight.

partly cloudy with a chance of showers and thunderstorms. Lows in the upper 60s. South winds around 15 miles an hour with gusts up to 30 miles an hour. Chance of rain 50%. Monday, a chance of thunderstorms. Showers, mainly in the morning. Highs in the lower 80s. South winds 15 to 20 miles an hour with gusts up to 30 miles an hour. Chance of rain near 100%. Monday night, mostly cloudy. A slight chance of showers and thunderstorms until midnight, then showers with a chance of thunderstorms after midnight. Lows in the mid-60s. South winds around 15 miles an hour with gusts up to 30 miles an hour. Chance of rain 80%. Tuesday, mostly cloudy with showers with a chance of thunderstorms in the morning, then partly sunny with a chance of showers in the afternoon. Highs in the mid-70s. Southwest winds 15 to 20 miles an hour, becoming west in the afternoon. Chance of rain 80%. Tuesday night, partly cloudy. Much cooler. Less humid with lows in the upper 40s. Northwest winds 10 to 15 miles an hour. Wednesday through Thursday, partly cloudy. Highs in the upper 60s. Lows in the mid-40s. Thursday night, mostly cloudy. A chance of showers after midnight. Lows around 50. Chance of rain 30%. Friday, mostly cloudy with a chance of showers. Highs in the lower 70s. Chance of rain 40%. Friday night and Saturday, mostly cloudy. Lows in the mid-50s. Highs around 80. Saturday night and Sunday, partly cloudy. Lows in the upper 50s. Highs in the mid-80s. Again, the forecast for Galesburg and surrounding areas of central and northwest Illinois for the rest of tonight, partly cloudy with a chance of showers and thunderstorms. Lows in the upper 60s. South winds around 15 miles an hour with gusts up to 30 miles an hour. Chance of rain 50%. At 3 a.m. in Galesburg, skies were cloudy. The temperature was 74 degrees, the dew point was 64, and the relative humidity was 73%. The wind was south at 9 miles an hour. The pressure was 29.80 inches and falling. Elsewhere around the area, the temperatures were in the mid-70s. At Moline, rain was falling. At Springfield, it was clear. It was partly cloudy at Peoria and Quincy. At Burlington, it was mostly cloudy. At Macomb, it was cloudy. And once again at 3 a.m. in Galesburg, under cloudy skies, the temperature was 74. Looking elsewhere around the Midwest at 3 a.m., Chicago was mostly cloudy and 76. Indianapolis was clear and 69. St. Louis was partly cloudy and 76. Kansas City reported a thunderstorm and 62. Des Moines reported a thunderstorm and 63. Milwaukee was cloudy and 56. The time is currently 3:09 a.m. Central Daylight Time. 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Now for the official National Weather Service forecast for Galesburg and surrounding areas of central and northwest Illinois. Rest of tonight, partly cloudy with a chance of showers and thunderstorms. Lows in the upper 60s. South winds around 15 miles an hour with gusts up to 30 miles an hour. Chance of rain 50%. Monday, a chance of thunderstorms. Showers, mainly in the morning. Highs in the lower 80s. South winds 15 to 20 miles an hour with gusts up to 30 miles an hour. Chance of rain near 100%. Monday night, mostly cloudy. A slight chance of showers and thunderstorms until midnight, then showers with a chance of thunderstorms after midnight. Lows in the mid-60s. South winds around 15 miles an hour with gusts up to 30 miles an hour. Chance of rain 80%. Tuesday, mostly cloudy with showers with a chance of thunderstorms in the morning, then partly sunny with a chance of showers in the afternoon. Highs in the mid-70s. Southwest winds 15 to 20 miles an hour, becoming west in the afternoon. Chance of rain 80%. Tuesday night, partly cloudy. Much cooler. Less humid with lows in the upper 40s. Northwest winds 10 to 15 miles an hour,

and thunderstorms. Lows in the upper 60s. South winds around 15 miles an hour with gusts up to 30 miles an hour. Chance of rain 50%. At 3 a.m. in Galesburg, skies were cloudy. The temperature was 74 degrees, the dew point was 64, and the relative humidity was 73%. The wind was south at 9 miles an hour. The pressure was 29.80 inches and falling. Elsewhere around the area, the temperatures were in the mid-70s. At Moline, rain was falling. At Springfield, it was clear. It was partly cloudy at Peoria and Quincy. At Burlington, it was mostly cloudy. At Macomb, it was cloudy. And once again at 3 a.m. in Galesburg, under cloudy skies, the temperature was 74. Looking elsewhere around the Midwest at 3 a.m., Chicago was mostly cloudy and 76. Indianapolis was clear and 69. St. Louis was partly cloudy and 76. Kansas City reported a thunderstorm and 62. Des Moines reported a thunderstorm and 63. Milwaukee was cloudy and 56. The time is currently 3:12 a.m. Central Daylight Time. 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Now for the official National Weather Service forecast for Galesburg and surrounding areas of central and northwest Illinois. Rest of tonight, partly cloudy with a chance of showers and thunderstorms. Lows in the upper 60s. South winds around 15 miles an hour with gusts up to 30 miles an hour. Chance of rain 50%. Monday, a chance of thunderstorms. Showers, mainly in the morning. Highs in the lower 80s. South winds 15 to 20 miles an hour with gusts up to 30 miles an hour. Chance of rain near 100%. Monday night, mostly cloudy. A slight chance of showers and thunderstorms until midnight, then showers with a chance of thunderstorms after midnight. Lows in the mid-60s. South winds around 15 miles an hour with gusts up to 30 miles an hour. Chance of rain 80%. Tuesday, mostly cloudy with showers with a chance of thunderstorms in the morning, then partly sunny with a chance of showers in the afternoon. Highs in the mid-70s. Southwest winds 15 to 20 miles an hour, becoming west in the afternoon. Chance of rain 80%. Tuesday night, partly cloudy. Much cooler. Less humid with lows in the upper 40s. Northwest winds 10 to 15 miles an hour. Wednesday through Thursday, partly cloudy. Highs in the upper 60s. Lows in the mid 40s. Thursday night, mostly cloudy. A chance of showers after midnight. Lows around 50. Chance of rain 30%. Friday, mostly cloudy with a chance of showers. Highs in the lower 70s. Chance of rain 40%. Friday night and Saturday, mostly cloudy. Lows in the mid-50s. Highs around 80. Saturday night and Sunday, partly cloudy. Lows in the upper 50s. Highs in the mid-80s. Again, the forecast for Galesburg and surrounding areas of central and northwest Illinois for the rest of tonight, partly cloudy with a chance of showers and thunderstorms. Lows in the upper 60s. South winds around 15 miles an hour with gusts up to 30 miles an hour. Chance of rain 50%. 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KZZ 66 serves the following counties: Henry, Knox, Mercer, and Warren. KZZ 66 is part of the All Hazards Network of NOAA Weather Radio. At 3 a.m. in Galesburg, skies were cloudy. The temperature was 74 degrees, the dew point was 64, and the relative humidity was 73%. The wind was south at 9 miles an hour. The pressure was 29.80 inches and falling. Elsewhere around the area, the temperatures were in the mid-70s. At Moline, a thunderstorm was reported. At Springfield, it was clear. At Peoria, it was partly cloudy. At Quincy, it was mostly cloudy. It was cloudy at Burlington and Macomb.

once again at 3 a.m. in Galesburg, under cloudy skies, the temperature was 74. Looking elsewhere around the Midwest at 3 a.m., Chicago was mostly cloudy, and 76. Indianapolis was clear, and 69. St. Louis was partly cloudy, and 76. Kansas City reported a thunderstorm, and 62. Des Moines reported a thunderstorm, and 63. Milwaukee was cloudy, and 56. The time is currently 3:17 a.m. Central Daylight Time. 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Now for the official National Weather Service forecast for Galesburg and surrounding areas of central and northwest Illinois. Rest of tonight, partly cloudy with a chance of showers and thunderstorms. Lows in the upper 60s. South winds around 15 miles an hour with gusts up to 30 miles an hour. Chance of rain 50%. Monday, a chance of thunderstorms. Showers, mainly in the morning. Highs in the lower 80s. South winds 15 to 20 miles an hour with gusts up to 30 miles an hour. Chance of rain near 100%. Monday night, mostly cloudy. A slight chance of showers and thunderstorms until midnight, then showers with a chance of thunderstorms after midnight. Lows in the mid-60s. South winds around 15 miles an hour with gusts up to 30 miles an hour. Chance of rain 80%. Tuesday, mostly cloudy with showers with a chance of thunderstorms in the morning, then partly sunny with a chance of showers in the afternoon. Highs in the mid-70s. Southwest winds 15 to 20 miles an hour, becoming west in the afternoon. Chance of rain 80%. Tuesday night, partly cloudy. Much cooler. Less humid with lows in the upper 40s. Northwest winds 10 to 15 miles an hour. Wednesday through Thursday, partly cloudy. Highs in the upper 60s. Lows in the mid 40s. Thursday night, mostly cloudy. A chance of showers after midnight. Lows around 50. Chance of rain 30%. Friday, mostly cloudy with a chance of showers. Highs in the lower 70s. Chance of rain 40%. Friday night and Saturday, mostly cloudy. Lows in the mid-50s. Highs around 80. Saturday night and Sunday, partly cloudy. Lows in the upper 50s. Highs in the mid-80s. Again, the forecast for Galesburg and surrounding areas of central and northwest Illinois for the rest of tonight, partly cloudy with a chance of showers and thunderstorms. Lows in the upper 60s. South winds around 15 miles an hour with gusts up to 30 miles an hour. Chance of rain 50%. At 3 a.m. in Galesburg, skies were cloudy. The temperature was 74 degrees, the dew point was 64, and the relative humidity was 73%. The wind was south at 9 miles an hour. The pressure was 29.80 inches and falling. Elsewhere around the area, the temperatures were in the mid-70s. At Moline, a thunderstorm was reported. At Springfield, it was clear. At Peoria, it was partly cloudy. At Quincy, it was mostly cloudy. It was cloudy at Burlington and Macomb. And once again at 3 a.m. in Galesburg, under cloudy skies, the temperature was 74. Looking elsewhere around the Midwest at 3 a.m., Chicago was mostly cloudy, and 76. Indianapolis was clear, and 69. St. Louis was partly cloudy, and 76. Kansas City reported a thunderstorm, and 62. Des Moines reported a thunderstorm, and 63. Milwaukee was cloudy, and 56. The time is currently 3:20 a.m. Central Daylight Time. 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Now for the official National Weather Service forecast for Galesburg and surrounding areas of central and northwest Illinois. Rest of tonight, partly cloudy with a chance of showers and thunderstorms. Lows in the upper 60s. South winds around 15 miles an hour with gusts up to 30 miles an hour. Chance of rain 50%. Monday, a chance of thunderstorms. Showers, mainly in the morning. Highs in the lower 80s. South winds 15 to 20 miles an hour.

Gusts up to 30 miles an hour. Chance of rain near 100%. Monday night, mostly cloudy. A slight chance of showers and thunderstorms until midnight, then showers with a chance of thunderstorms after midnight. Lows in the mid-60s. South winds around 15 miles an hour with gusts up to 30 miles an hour. Chance of rain 80%. Tuesday, mostly cloudy with showers with a chance of thunderstorms in the morning, then partly sunny with a chance of showers in the afternoon. Highs in the mid-70s. Southwest winds 15 to 20 miles an hour, becoming west in the afternoon. Chance of rain 80%. Tuesday night, partly cloudy. Much cooler. Less humid with lows in the upper 40s. Northwest winds 10 to 15 miles an hour. Wednesday through Thursday, partly cloudy. Highs in the upper 60s. Lows in the mid 40s. Thursday night, mostly cloudy. A chance of showers after midnight. Lows around 50. Chance of rain 30%. Friday, mostly cloudy with a chance of showers. Highs in the lower 70s. Chance of rain 40%. Friday night and Saturday, mostly cloudy. Lows in the mid-50s. Highs around 80. Saturday night and Sunday, partly cloudy. Lows in the upper 50s. Highs in the mid-80s. Again, the forecast for Galesburg and surrounding areas of central and northwest Illinois for the rest of tonight, partly cloudy with a chance of showers and thunderstorms. Lows in the upper 60s. South winds around 15 miles an hour with gusts up to 30 miles an hour. Chance of rain 50%. At 3 a.m. in Galesburg, skies were cloudy. The temperature was 74 degrees. The dew point was 64, and the relative humidity was 73%. The wind was south at 9 miles an hour. The pressure was 29.80 inches and falling. Elsewhere around the area, the temperatures were in the mid-70s. At Moline, a thunderstorm was reported. At Springfield, it was clear. At Peoria, it was partly cloudy. At Quincy, it was mostly cloudy. It was cloudy at Burlington and Macomb. And once again at 3 a.m. in Galesburg, under cloudy skies, the temperature was 74. Looking elsewhere around the Midwest at 3 a.m., Chicago was mostly cloudy, and 76. Indianapolis was clear, and 69. St. Louis was partly cloudy, and 76. Kansas City reported a thunderstorm, and 62. Des Moines reported a thunderstorm, and 63. Milwaukee was cloudy, and 56. The time is currently 3:24 a.m. Central Daylight Time. 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Now for the official National Weather Service forecast for Galesburg and surrounding areas of central and northwest Illinois. Rest of tonight, partly cloudy with a chance of showers and thunderstorms. Lows in the upper 60s. South winds around 15 miles an hour with gusts up to 30 miles an hour. Chance of rain 50%. Monday, a chance of thunderstorms. Showers, mainly in the morning. Highs in the lower 80s. South winds 15 to 20 miles an hour with gusts up to 30 miles an hour. Chance of rain near 100%. Monday night, mostly cloudy. A slight chance of showers and thunderstorms until midnight, then showers with a chance of thunderstorms after midnight. Lows in the mid-60s. South winds around 15 miles an hour with gusts up to 30 miles an hour. Chance of rain 80%. Tuesday, mostly cloudy with showers with a chance of thunderstorms in the morning, then partly sunny with a chance of showers in the afternoon. Highs in the mid-70s. Southwest winds 15 to 20 miles an hour, becoming west in the afternoon. Chance of rain 80%. Tuesday night, partly cloudy. Much cooler. Less humid with lows in the upper 40s. Northwest winds 10 to 15 miles an hour. Wednesday through Thursday, partly cloudy. Highs in the upper 60s. Lows in the mid 40s. Thursday night, mostly cloudy. A chance of showers after midnight. Lows around 50. Chance of rain 30%. Friday, mostly cloudy with a chance of showers. Highs in the lower 70s. Chance of rain

40%. Friday night and Saturday, mostly cloudy. Lows in the mid-50s. Highs around 80. Saturday night and Sunday, partly cloudy. Lows in the upper 50s. Highs in the mid-80s. Again, the forecast for Galesburg and surrounding areas of central and northwest Illinois for the rest of tonight, partly cloudy with a chance of showers and thunderstorms. Lows in the upper 60s. South winds around 15 miles an hour with gusts up to 30 miles an hour. Chance of rain 50%. At 3 a.m. in Galesburg, skies were cloudy. The temperature was 74 degrees, the dew point was 64, and the relative humidity was 73%. The wind was south at 9 miles an hour. The pressure was 29.80 inches and falling. Elsewhere around the area, the temperatures were in the mid-70s. At Moline, a thunderstorm was reported. At Springfield, it was clear. At Peoria, it was partly cloudy. At Quincy, it was mostly cloudy. It was cloudy at Burlington and Macomb. And once again at 3 a.m. in Galesburg, under cloudy skies, the temperature was 74. Looking elsewhere around the Midwest at 3 a.m., Chicago was mostly cloudy and 76. Indianapolis was clear and 69. St. Louis was partly cloudy and 76. Kansas City reported a thunderstorm and 62. Des Moines reported a thunderstorm and 63. Milwaukee was cloudy and 56. The time is currently 3:28 a.m. Central Daylight Time. 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Now for the official National Weather Service forecast for Galesburg and surrounding areas of central and northwest Illinois. Rest of tonight, partly cloudy with a chance of showers and thunderstorms. Lows in the upper 60s. South winds around 15 miles an hour with gusts up to 30 miles an hour. Chance of rain 50%. Monday, a chance of thunderstorms. Showers, mainly in the morning. Highs in the lower 80s. South winds 15 to 20 miles an hour with gusts up to 30 miles an hour. Chance of rain near 100%. Monday night, mostly cloudy. A slight chance of showers and thunderstorms until midnight, then showers with a chance of thunderstorms after midnight. Lows in the mid-60s. South winds around 15 miles an hour with gusts up to 30 miles an hour. Chance of rain 80%. Tuesday, mostly cloudy with showers with a chance of thunderstorms in the morning, then partly sunny with a chance of showers in the afternoon. Highs in the mid-70s. Southwest winds 15 to 20 miles an hour, becoming west in the afternoon. Chance of rain 80%. Tuesday night, partly cloudy. Much cooler. Less humid with lows in the upper 40s. Northwest winds 10 to 15 miles an hour. Wednesday through Thursday, partly cloudy. Highs in the upper 60s. Lows in the mid 40s. Thursday night, mostly cloudy. A chance of showers after midnight. Lows around 50. Chance of rain 30%. Friday, mostly cloudy with a chance of showers. Highs in the lower 70s. Chance of rain 40%. Friday night and Saturday, mostly cloudy. Lows in the mid-50s. Highs around 80. Saturday night and Sunday, partly cloudy. Lows in the upper 50s. Highs in the mid-80s. Again, the forecast for Galesburg and surrounding areas of central and northwest Illinois for the rest of tonight, partly cloudy with a chance of showers and thunderstorms. Lows in the upper 60s. South winds around 15 miles an hour with gusts up to 30 miles an hour. Chance of rain 50%. At 3 a.m. in Galesburg, skies were cloudy. The temperature was 74 degrees. The dew point was 64, and the relative humidity was 73%. The wind was south at 9 miles an hour. The pressure was 29.80 inches and falling. Elsewhere around the area, the temperatures were in the mid-70s. At Moline, a thunderstorm was reported. At Springfield, it was clear. At Peoria, it was partly cloudy. At Quincy, it was mostly cloudy. It was cloudy at Burlington and Macomb. And once again at 3 a.m. in Galesburg,

cloudy skies. The temperature was 74. Looking elsewhere around the Midwest at 3 a.m., Chicago was mostly cloudy and 76. Indianapolis was clear and 69. St. Louis was partly cloudy and 76. Kansas City reported a thunderstorm and 62. Des Moines reported a thunderstorm and 63. Milwaukee was cloudy and 56. The time is currently 3:31 a.m. Central Daylight Time. 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Now for the official National Weather Service forecast for Galesburg and surrounding areas of central and northwest Illinois. Rest of tonight, partly cloudy with a chance of showers and thunderstorms. Lows in the upper 60s. South winds around 15 miles an hour with gusts up to 30 miles an hour. Chance of rain 50%. Monday, a chance of thunderstorms. Showers, mainly in the morning. Highs in the lower 80s. South winds 15 to 20 miles an hour with gusts up to 30 miles an hour. Chance of rain near 100%. Monday night, mostly cloudy. A slight chance of showers and thunderstorms until midnight, then showers with a chance of thunderstorms after midnight. Lows in the mid-60s. South winds around 15 miles an hour with gusts up to 30 miles an hour. Chance of rain 80%. Tuesday, mostly cloudy with showers 60s. South winds around 15 miles an hour with gusts up to 30 miles an hour. Chance of rain 80%. Tuesday, mostly cloudy with showers with a chance of thunderstorms in the morning, then partly sunny with a chance of showers in the afternoon. Highs in the mid-70s. Southwest winds 15 to 20 miles an hour, becoming west in the afternoon. Chance of rain 80%. Tuesday night, partly cloudy. Much cooler. Less humid with lows in the upper 40s. Northwest winds 10 to 15 miles an hour. Wednesday through Thursday, partly cloudy. Highs in the upper 60s. Lows in the mid-40s. Thursday night, mostly cloudy. A chance of showers after midnight. Lows around 50. Chance of rain 30%. Friday, mostly cloudy with a chance of showers. Highs in the lower 70s. Chance of rain 40%. Friday night and Saturday, mostly cloudy. Lows in the mid-50s. Highs around 80. Saturday night and Sunday, partly cloudy. Lows in the upper 50s. Highs in the mid-80s. Again, the forecast for Galesburg and surrounding areas of central and northwest Illinois for the rest of tonight, partly cloudy with a chance of showers and thunderstorms. Lows in the upper 60s. South winds around 15 miles an hour with gusts up to 30 miles an hour. Chance of rain 50%. At 3 a.m. in Galesburg, skies were cloudy. The temperature was 74 degrees, the dew point was 64, and the relative humidity was 73%. The wind was south at 9 miles an hour. The pressure was 29.80 inches and falling. Elsewhere around the area, the temperatures were in the mid-70s. At Moline, a thunderstorm was reported. At Springfield, it was clear. At Peoria, it was partly cloudy. At Quincy, it was mostly cloudy. It was cloudy at Burlington and Macomb. And once again at 3 a.m. in Galesburg, under cloudy skies, the temperature was 74. Looking elsewhere around the Midwest at 3 a.m., Chicago was mostly cloudy and 76. Indianapolis was clear and 69. St. Louis was partly cloudy and 76. Kansas City reported a thunderstorm and 62. Des Moines reported a thunderstorm and 63. Milwaukee was cloudy and 56. The time is currently 3:35 a.m. Central Daylight Time. 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Now for the official National Weather Service forecast for Galesburg and surrounding areas of central and northwest Illinois. Rest of tonight, partly cloudy with a chance of showers and thunderstorms. Lows in the upper 60s. South winds around 15 miles an hour with gusts up to 30 miles an hour. Chance of rain 50%. Monday, a chance of thunderstorms.

storms. Showers, mainly in the morning. Highs in the lower 80s. South winds 15 to 20 miles an hour with gusts up to 30 miles an hour. Chance of rain near 100%. Monday night, mostly cloudy. A slight chance of showers and thunderstorms until midnight, then showers with a chance of thunderstorms after midnight. Lows in the mid-60s. South winds around 15 miles an hour with gusts up to 30 miles an hour. Chance of rain 80%. Tuesday, mostly cloudy with showers with a chance of thunderstorms in the morning, then partly sunny with a chance of showers in the afternoon. Highs in the mid-70s. Southwest winds 15 to 20 miles an hour, becoming west in the afternoon. Chance of rain 80%. Tuesday night, partly cloudy. Much cooler. Less humid with lows in the upper 40s. Northwest winds 10 to 15 miles an hour. Wednesday through Thursday, partly cloudy. Highs in the upper 60s. Lows in the mid 40s. Thursday night, mostly cloudy. A chance of showers after midnight. Lows around 50. Chance of rain 30%. Friday, mostly cloudy with a chance of showers. Highs in the lower 70s. Chance of rain 40%. Friday night and Saturday, mostly cloudy. Lows in the mid-50s. Highs around 80. Saturday night and Sunday, partly cloudy. Lows in the upper 50s. Highs in the mid-80s. Again, the forecast for Galesburg and surrounding areas of central and northwest Illinois for the rest of tonight, partly cloudy with a chance of showers and thunderstorms. Lows in the upper 60s. South winds around 15 miles an hour with gusts up to 30 miles an hour. Chance of rain 50%. At 3 a.m. in Galesburg, skies were cloudy. The temperature was 74 degrees. The dew point was 64, and the relative humidity was 73%. The wind was south at 9 miles an hour. The pressure was 29.80 inches and falling. Elsewhere around the area, the temperatures were in the mid-70s. At Moline, a thunderstorm was reported. At Springfield, it was clear. At Peoria, it was partly cloudy. At Quincy, it was mostly cloudy. It was cloudy at Burlington and Macomb. And once again at 3 a.m. in Galesburg, under cloudy skies, the temperature was 74. Looking elsewhere around the Midwest at 3 a.m., Chicago was mostly cloudy and 76. Indianapolis was clear and 69. St. Louis was partly cloudy and 76. Kansas City reported a thunderstorm and 62. Des Moines reported a thunderstorm and 63. Milwaukee was cloudy and 56. The time is currently 3:39 a.m. Central Daylight Time. 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Now for the official National Weather Service forecast for Galesburg and surrounding areas of central and northwest Illinois. Rest of tonight, partly cloudy with a chance of showers and thunderstorms. Lows in the upper 60s. South winds around 15 miles an hour with gusts up to 30 miles an hour. Chance of rain 50%. Monday, a chance of thunderstorms. Showers, mainly in the morning. Highs in the lower 80s. South winds 15 to 20 miles an hour with gusts up to 30 miles an hour. Chance of rain near 100%. Monday night, mostly cloudy. A slight chance of showers and thunderstorms until midnight, then showers with a chance of thunderstorms after midnight. Lows in the mid-60s. South winds around 15 miles an hour with gusts up to 30 miles an hour. Chance of rain 80%. Tuesday, mostly cloudy with showers with a chance of thunderstorms in the morning, then partly sunny with a chance of showers in the afternoon. Highs in the mid-70s. Southwest winds 15 to 20 miles an hour, becoming west in the afternoon. Chance of rain 80%. Tuesday night, partly cloudy. Much cooler. Less humid with lows in the upper 40s. Northwest winds 10 to 15 miles an hour. Wednesday through Thursday, partly cloudy. Highs in the upper 60s. Lows in the mid 40s. Thursday night, mostly cloudy. A chance of showers after midnight. Lows around 50.
chance of rain 30%. Friday, mostly cloudy with a chance of showers. Highs in the lower 70s. Chance of rain 40%. Friday night and Saturday, mostly cloudy. Lows in the mid-50s. Highs around 80. Saturday night and Sunday, partly cloudy. Lows in the upper 50s. Highs in the mid-80s. Again, the forecast for Galesburg and surrounding areas of central and northwest Illinois for the rest of tonight, partly cloudy with a chance of showers and thunderstorms. Lows in the upper 60s. South winds around 15 miles an hour with gusts up to 30 miles an hour. Chance of rain 50%. At 3 a.m. in Galesburg, skies were cloudy. The temperature was 74 degrees, the dew point was 64, and the relative humidity was 73%. The wind was south at 9 miles an hour. The pressure was 29.80 inches and falling. Elsewhere around the area, the temperatures were in the mid-70s. At Moline, a thunderstorm was reported. At Springfield, it was clear. At Peoria, it was partly cloudy. At Quincy, it was mostly cloudy. It was cloudy at Burlington and Macomb. And once again at 3 a.m. in Galesburg, under cloudy skies, the temperature was 74. Looking elsewhere around the Midwest at 3 a.m., Chicago was mostly cloudy and 76. Indianapolis was clear and 69. St. Louis was partly cloudy and 76. Kansas City reported a thunderstorm and 62. Des Moines reported a thunderstorm and 63. Milwaukee was cloudy and 56. The time is currently 3:43 a.m. Central Daylight Time. 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Now for the official National Weather Service forecast for Galesburg and surrounding areas of central and northwest Illinois. Rest of tonight, partly cloudy with a chance of showers and thunderstorms. Lows in the upper 60s. South winds around 15 miles an hour with gusts up to 30 miles an hour. Chance of rain 50%. Monday, a chance of thunderstorms. Showers, mainly in the morning. Highs in the lower 80s. South winds 15 to 20 miles an hour with gusts up to 30 miles an hour. Chance of rain near 100%. Monday night, mostly cloudy. A slight chance of showers and thunderstorms until midnight, then showers with a chance of thunderstorms after midnight. Lows in the mid-60s. South winds around 15 miles an hour with gusts up to 30 miles an hour. Chance of rain 80%. Tuesday, mostly cloudy with showers with a chance of thunderstorms in the morning, then partly sunny with a chance of showers in the afternoon. Highs in the mid-70s. Southwest winds 15 to 20 miles an hour, becoming west in the afternoon. Chance of rain 80%. Tuesday night, partly cloudy. Much cooler. Less humid with lows in the upper 40s. Northwest winds 10 to 15 miles an hour. Wednesday through Thursday, partly cloudy. Highs in the upper 60s. Lows in the mid-40s. Thursday night, mostly cloudy. A chance of showers after midnight. Lows around 50. Chance of rain 30%. Friday, mostly cloudy with a chance of showers. Highs in the lower 70s. Chance of rain 40%. Friday night and Saturday, mostly cloudy. Lows in the mid-50s. Highs around 80. Saturday night and Sunday, partly cloudy. Lows in the upper 50s. Highs in the mid-80s. Again, the forecast for Galesburg and surrounding areas of central and northwest Illinois for the rest of tonight, partly cloudy with a chance of showers and thunderstorms. Lows in the upper 60s. South winds around 15 miles an hour with gusts up to 30 miles an hour. Chance of rain 50%. At 3 a.m. in Galesburg, skies were cloudy. The temperature was 74 degrees, the dew point was 64, and the relative humidity was 73%. The wind was south at 9 miles an hour. The pressure was 29.80 inches and falling. Elsewhere around the area, the temperatures were in the mid-70s. At Moline, a thunderstorm was reported. At Springfield, it was clear. At Peoria, it was partly cloudy.

Quincy, it was mostly cloudy. It was cloudy at Burlington and Macomb. And once again at 3 a.m. in Galesburg, under cloudy skies, the temperature was 74. Looking elsewhere around the Midwest at 3 a.m., Chicago was mostly cloudy and 76. Indianapolis was clear and 69. St. Louis was partly cloudy and 76. Kansas City reported a thunderstorm and 62. Des Moines reported a thunderstorm and 63. Milwaukee was cloudy and 56. The time is currently 3:46 a.m. Central Daylight Time. 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Now for the official National Weather Service forecast for Galesburg and surrounding areas of central and northwest Illinois. Rest of tonight, partly cloudy with a chance of showers and thunderstorms. Lows in the upper 60s. South winds around 15 miles an hour with gusts up to 30 miles an hour. Chance of rain 50%. Monday, a chance of thunderstorms. Showers, mainly in the morning. Highs in the lower 80s. South winds 15 to 20 miles an hour with gusts up to 30 miles an hour. Chance of rain near 100%. Monday night, mostly cloudy. A slight chance of showers and thunderstorms until midnight, then showers with a chance of thunderstorms after midnight. Lows in the mid-60s. South winds around 15 miles an hour with gusts up to 30 miles an hour. Chance of rain 80%. Tuesday, mostly cloudy with showers with a chance of thunderstorms in the morning, then partly sunny with a chance of showers in the afternoon. Highs in the mid-70s. Southwest winds 15 to 20 miles an hour, becoming west in the afternoon. Chance of rain 80%. Tuesday night, partly cloudy. Much cooler. Less humid with lows in the upper 40s. Northwest winds 10 to 15 miles an hour. Wednesday through Thursday, partly cloudy. Highs in the upper 60s. Lows in the mid 40s. Thursday night, mostly cloudy. A chance of showers after midnight. Lows around 50. Chance of rain 30%. Friday, mostly cloudy with a chance of showers. Highs in the lower 70s. Chance of rain 40%. Friday night and Saturday, mostly cloudy. Lows in the mid-50s. Highs around 80. Saturday night and Sunday, partly cloudy. Lows in the upper 50s. Highs in the mid-80s. Again, the forecast for Galesburg and surrounding areas of central and northwest Illinois for the rest of tonight, partly cloudy with a chance of showers and thunderstorms. Lows in the upper 60s. South winds around 15 miles an hour with gusts up to 30 miles an hour. Chance of rain 50%. At 3 a.m. in Galesburg, skies were cloudy. The temperature was 74 degrees, the dew point was 64, and the relative humidity was 73%. The wind was south at 9 miles an hour. The pressure was 29.80 inches and falling. Elsewhere around the area, the temperatures were in the mid-70s. At Moline, a thunderstorm was reported. At Springfield, it was clear. At Peoria, it was partly cloudy. At Quincy, it was mostly cloudy. It was cloudy at Burlington and Macomb. And once again at 3 a.m. in Galesburg, under cloudy skies, the temperature was 74. Looking elsewhere around the Midwest at 3 a.m., Chicago was mostly cloudy and 76. Indianapolis was clear and 69. St. Louis was partly cloudy and 76. Kansas City reported a thunderstorm and 62. Des Moines reported a thunderstorm and 63. Milwaukee was cloudy and 56. The time is currently 3:50 a.m. Central Daylight Time. 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Now for the official National Weather Service forecast for Galesburg and surrounding areas of central and northwest Illinois. Rest of tonight, partly cloudy with a chance of showers and thunderstorms. Lows in the upper 60s. South winds around 15 miles an hour with gusts up to 30 miles an hour. Chance of rain 50%. Monday, a chance of thunderstorms. Showers, mainly.

was in the mid-60s. South winds around 15 miles an hour with gusts up to 30 miles an hour. Chance of rain 80%. Tuesday, mostly cloudy with showers, likely with a chance of thunderstorms in the morning, then partly sunny with a slight chance of showers and thunderstorms in the afternoon. Highs in the mid-70s. Southwest winds 15 to 20 miles an hour, becoming west in the afternoon. Chance of rain 70%. Tuesday night, partly cloudy. Much cooler. Less humid with lows in the upper 40s. Northwest winds 10 to 15 miles an hour. Wednesday, mostly sunny. Highs in the upper 60s. North winds 5 to 10 miles an hour. Wednesday night and Thursday, partly cloudy. Lows in the mid-40s. Highs around 70. Thursday night, mostly cloudy. A chance of showers after midnight. Lows around 50. Chance of rain 30%. Friday, mostly cloudy with a chance of showers. Highs in the lower 70s. Chance of rain 40%. Friday night and Saturday, mostly cloudy. Lows in the mid-50s. Highs around 80. Saturday night and Sunday, partly cloudy. Lows in the upper 50s. Highs in the mid-80s. Again, the forecast for Galesburg and surrounding areas of central and northwest Illinois for today, cloudy with a chance of thunderstorms. Showers, mainly this morning. Highs in the lower 80s. South winds 15 to 20 miles an hour with gusts up to 30 miles an hour. Chance of rain 90%. The time is currently 4:03 a.m. Central Daylight Time. 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Now for the official National Weather Service forecast for Galesburg and surrounding areas of central and northwest Illinois. Today, cloudy with a chance of thunderstorms. Showers, mainly this morning. Highs in the lower 80s. South winds 15 to 20 miles an hour with gusts up to 30 miles an hour. Chance of rain 90%. Tonight, mostly cloudy. A slight chance of showers and thunderstorms until midnight, then showers with a chance of thunderstorms after midnight. Lows in the mid-60s. South winds around 15 miles an hour with gusts up to 30 miles an hour. Chance of rain 80%. Tuesday, mostly cloudy with showers, likely with a chance of thunderstorms in the morning, then partly sunny with a slight chance of showers and thunderstorms in the afternoon. Highs in the mid-70s. Southwest winds 15 to 20 miles an hour, becoming west in the afternoon. Chance of rain 70%. Tuesday night, partly cloudy. Much cooler. Less humid with lows in the upper 40s. Northwest winds 10 to 15 miles an hour. Wednesday, mostly sunny. Highs in the upper 60s. North winds 5 to 10 miles an hour. Wednesday night and Thursday, partly cloudy. Lows in the mid-40s. Highs around 70. Thursday night, mostly cloudy. A chance of showers after midnight. Lows around 50. Chance of rain 30%. Friday, mostly cloudy with a chance of showers. Highs in the lower 70s. Chance of rain 40%. Friday night and Saturday, mostly cloudy. Lows in the mid-50s. Highs around 80. Saturday night and Sunday, partly cloudy. Lows in the upper 50s. Highs in the mid-80s. Again, the forecast for Galesburg and surrounding areas of central and northwest Illinois for today, cloudy with a chance of thunderstorms. Showers, mainly this morning. Highs in the lower 80s. South winds 15 to 20 miles an hour with gusts up to 30 miles an hour. Chance of rain 90%. The time is currently 4:05 a.m. Central Daylight Time. 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Now for the official National Weather Service forecast for Galesburg and surrounding areas of central and northwest Illinois. Today, cloudy with a chance of thunderstorms. Showers, mainly this morning. Highs in the lower 80s. South winds 15 to 20 miles an hour with gusts up to 30 miles an hour. Chance of rain 90%. Tonight, mostly cloudy.
A slight chance of showers and thunderstorms until midnight, then showers with a chance of thunderstorms after midnight. Lows in the mid-60s. South winds around 15 miles an hour with gusts up to 30 miles an hour. Chance of rain 80%. Tuesday, mostly cloudy with showers likely with a chance of thunderstorms in the morning, then partly sunny with a slight chance of showers and thunderstorms in the afternoon. Highs in the mid-70s. Southwest winds 15 to 20 miles an hour, becoming west in the afternoon. Chance of rain 70%. Tuesday night, partly cloudy. Much cooler. Less humid with lows in the upper 40s. Northwest winds 10 to 15 miles an hour. Wednesday, mostly sunny. Highs in the upper 60s. North winds 5 to 10 miles an hour. Wednesday night and Thursday, partly cloudy. Lows in the mid-40s. Highs around 70. Thursday night, mostly cloudy. A chance of showers after midnight. Lows around 50. Chance of rain 30%. Friday, mostly cloudy with a chance of showers. Highs in the lower 70s. Chance of rain 40%. Friday night and Saturday, mostly cloudy. Lows in the mid-50s. Highs around 80. Saturday night and Sunday, partly cloudy. Lows in the upper 50s. Highs in the mid-80s. Again, the forecast for Galesburg and surrounding areas of central and northwest Illinois for today, cloudy with a chance of thunderstorms. Showers, mainly this morning. Highs in the lower 80s. South winds 15 to 20 miles an hour with gusts up to 30 miles an hour. Chance of rain 90%. At 4 a.m. in Galesburg, light rain was falling. The temperature was 72 degrees, the dew point was 64, and the relative humidity was 76%. The wind was south at 10 miles an hour, gusting to 16. The pressure was 29.79 inches and falling. Elsewhere around the area, at Moline, thunder was reported with a temperature of 70. At Springfield, it was clear with a temperature of 74. At Peoria, it was partly cloudy with a temperature of 74. It was cloudy with a temperature of 72 at Burlington, 75 at Quincy, and 76 at Macomb. And once again at 4 a.m. in Galesburg, with light rain, the temperature was 72. Looking elsewhere around the Midwest at 4 a.m., Chicago was mostly cloudy and 74. Indianapolis was clear and 69. St. Louis was partly cloudy and 76. Kansas City reported a thunderstorm and 62. Des Moines had light rain and 63. Milwaukee was mostly cloudy and 59. The time is currently 4:09 a.m. Central Daylight Time. 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Now for the official National Weather Service forecast for Galesburg and surrounding areas of central and northwest Illinois. Today, cloudy with a chance of thunderstorms. Showers, mainly this morning. Highs in the lower 80s. South winds 15 to 20 miles an hour with gusts up to 30 miles an hour. Chance of rain 90%. Tonight, mostly cloudy. A slight chance of showers and thunderstorms until midnight, then showers with a chance of thunderstorms after midnight. Lows in the mid-60s. South winds around 15 miles an hour with gusts up to 30 miles an hour. Chance of rain 80%. Tuesday, mostly cloudy with showers likely with a chance of thunderstorms in the morning, then partly sunny with a slight chance of showers and thunderstorms in the afternoon. Highs in the mid-70s. Southwest winds 15 to 20 miles an hour, becoming west in the afternoon. Chance of rain 70%. Tuesday night, partly cloudy. Much cooler. Less humid with lows in the upper 40s. Northwest winds 10 to 15 miles an hour. Wednesday, mostly sunny. Highs in the upper 60s. North winds 5 to 10 miles an hour. Wednesday night and Thursday, partly cloudy. Lows in the mid-40s. Highs around 70. Thursday night, mostly cloudy. A chance of showers after midnight. Lows around 50. Chance of rain 30%. Friday, mostly cloudy with a chance of showers. Highs in the lower 70s.
chance of rain 40%.

effective humidity was 76%. The wind was south at 10 miles an hour, gusting to 16. The pressure was 29.79 inches and falling. Elsewhere around the area, at Moline, thunder was reported with a temperature of 70. At Springfield, it was clear with a temperature of 74. At Peoria, it was partly cloudy with a temperature of 74. It was cloudy with a temperature of 72 at Burlington, 75 at Quincy, and 76 at Macomb. And once again at 4 a.m. in Galesburg, with light rain, the temperature was 72. Looking elsewhere around the Midwest at 4 a.m., Chicago was mostly cloudy and 74. Indianapolis was clear and 69. St. Louis was partly cloudy and 76. Kansas City reported a thunderstorm and 62. Des Moines had light rain and 63. Milwaukee was mostly cloudy and 59. The time is currently 4:13 a.m. Central Daylight Time. 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Now for the official National Weather Service forecast for Galesburg and surrounding areas of central and northwest Illinois. Today, cloudy with a chance of thunderstorms. Showers, mainly this morning. Highs in the lower 80s. South winds 15 to 20 miles an hour with gusts up to 30 miles an hour. Chance of rain 90%. Tonight, mostly cloudy. A slight chance of showers and thunderstorms until midnight, then showers with a chance of thunderstorms after midnight. Lows in the mid-60s. South winds around 15 miles an hour with gusts up to 30 miles an hour. Chance of rain 80%. Tuesday, mostly cloudy with showers likely with a chance of thunderstorms in the morning, then partly sunny with a slight chance of showers and thunderstorms in the afternoon. Highs in the mid-70s. Southwest winds 15 to 20 miles an hour, becoming west in the afternoon. Chance of rain 70%. Tuesday night, partly cloudy. Much cooler. Less humid with lows in the upper 40s. Northwest winds 10 to 15 miles an hour. Wednesday, mostly sunny. Highs in the upper 60s. North winds 5 to 10 miles an hour. Wednesday night and Thursday, partly cloudy. Lows in the mid-40s. Highs around 70. Thursday night, mostly cloudy. A chance of showers after midnight. Lows around 50. Chance of rain 30%. Friday, mostly cloudy with a chance of showers. Highs in the lower 70s. Chance of rain 40%. Friday night and Saturday, mostly cloudy. Lows in the mid-50s. Highs around 80. Saturday night and Sunday, partly cloudy. Lows in the upper 50s. Highs in the mid-80s. Again, the forecast for Galesburg and surrounding areas of central and northwest Illinois for today, cloudy with a chance of thunderstorms. Showers, mainly this morning. Highs in the lower 80s. South winds 15 to 20 miles an hour with gusts up to 30 miles an hour. Chance of rain 90%. 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Programming originates from NOAA's National Weather Service office in Lincoln. KZZ 66 serves the following counties: Henry, Knox, Mercer, and Warren. KZZ 66 is part of the All Hazards Network of NOAA Weather Radio. At 4 a.m. in Galesburg, light rain was falling. The temperature was 72 degrees, the dew point was 64, and the relative humidity was 76%. The wind was south at 10 miles an hour, gusting to 16. The pressure was 29.79 inches and falling. Elsewhere around the area, at Moline, thunder was reported with a temperature of 70. It was partly cloudy, with a temperature of 74 at Peoria and 74 at Springfield. It was cloudy, with a temperature of 71 at Burlington, 75 at Quincy, and 76 at Macomb. And once again at 4 a.m. in Galesburg, with light rain, the temperature was 72. Looking elsewhere around the Midwest at 4 a.m., Chicago was mostly cloudy and 74. Indianapolis was clear and 69. St. Louis was partly cloudy.

40 and 76. Kansas City reported a thunderstorm and 62. Des Moines had light rain and 63. Milwaukee was mostly cloudy and 59. The time is currently 4:17 a.m. Central Daylight Time. 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Now for the official National Weather Service forecast for Galesburg and surrounding areas of central and northwest Illinois. Today, cloudy with a chance of thunderstorms. Showers, mainly this morning. Highs in the lower 80s. South winds 15 to 20 miles an hour with gusts up to 30 miles an hour. Chance of rain 90%. Tonight, mostly cloudy. A slight chance of showers and thunderstorms until midnight, then showers with a chance of thunderstorms after midnight. Lows in the mid-60s. South winds around 15 miles an hour with gusts up to 30 miles an hour. Chance of rain 80%. Tuesday, mostly cloudy with showers likely with a chance of thunderstorms in the morning, then partly sunny with a slight chance of showers and thunderstorms in the afternoon. Highs in the mid-70s. Southwest winds 15 to 20 miles an hour, becoming west in the afternoon. Chance of rain 70%. Tuesday night, partly cloudy. Much cooler. Less humid with lows in the upper 40s. Northwest winds 10 to 15 miles an hour. Wednesday, mostly sunny. Highs in the upper 60s. North winds 5 to 10 miles an hour. Wednesday night and Thursday, partly cloudy. Lows in the mid-40s. Highs around 70. Thursday night, mostly cloudy. A chance of showers after midnight. Lows around 50. Chance of rain 30%. Friday, mostly cloudy with a chance of showers. Highs in the lower 70s. Chance of rain 40%. Friday night and Saturday, mostly cloudy. Lows in the mid-50s. Highs around 80. Saturday night and Sunday, partly cloudy. Lows in the upper 50s. Highs in the mid-80s. Again, the forecast for Galesburg and surrounding areas of central and northwest Illinois for today, cloudy with a chance of thunderstorms. Showers, mainly this morning. Highs in the lower 80s. South winds 15 to 20 miles an hour with gusts up to 30 miles an hour. Chance of rain 90%. At 4 a.m. in Galesburg, light rain was falling. The temperature was 72 degrees, the dew point was 64, and the relative humidity was 76%. The wind was south at 10 miles an hour, gusting to 16. The pressure was 29.79 inches and falling. Elsewhere around the area, at Moline, thunder was reported with a temperature of 70. It was partly cloudy, with a temperature of 74 at Peoria and 74 at Springfield. It was cloudy, with a temperature of 71 at Burlington, 75 at Quincy, and 76 at Macomb. And once again at 4 a.m. in Galesburg, with light rain, the temperature was 72. Looking elsewhere around the Midwest at 4 a.m., Chicago was mostly cloudy and 74. Indianapolis was clear and 69. St. Louis was partly cloudy and 76. Kansas City reported a thunderstorm and 62. Des Moines had light rain and 63. Milwaukee was mostly cloudy and 59. The time is currently 4:20 a.m. Central Daylight Time. 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Now for the official National Weather Service forecast for Galesburg and surrounding areas of central and northwest Illinois. Today, cloudy with a chance of thunderstorms. Showers, mainly this morning. Highs in the lower 80s. South winds 15 to 20 miles an hour with gusts up to 30 miles an hour. Chance of rain 90%. Tonight, mostly cloudy. A slight chance of showers and thunderstorms until midnight, then showers with a chance of thunderstorms after midnight. Lows in the mid-60s. South winds around 15 miles an hour with gusts up to 30 miles an hour. Chance of rain 80%. Tuesday, mostly cloudy with showers likely with a chance of thunderstorms in the morning, then partly sunny with a slight chance of showers and thunderstorms in the afternoon. Highs in the mid-70s.

southwest winds 15 to 20 miles an hour, becoming west in the afternoon. Chance of rain 70%. Tuesday night, partly cloudy. Much cooler. Less humid with lows in the upper 40s. Northwest winds 10 to 15 miles an hour. Wednesday, mostly sunny. Highs in the upper 60s. North winds 5 to 10 miles an hour. Wednesday night and Thursday, partly cloudy. Lows in the mid-40s. Highs around 70. Thursday night, mostly cloudy. A chance of showers after midnight. Lows around 50. Chance of rain 30%. Friday, mostly cloudy with a chance of showers. Highs in the lower 70s. Chance of rain 40%. Friday night and Saturday, mostly cloudy. Lows in the mid-50s. Highs around 80. Saturday night and Sunday, partly cloudy. Lows in the upper 50s. Highs in the mid-80s. Again, the forecast for Galesburg and surrounding areas of central and northwest Illinois for today, cloudy with a chance of thunderstorms. Showers, mainly this morning. Highs in the lower 80s. South winds 15 to 20 miles an hour with gusts up to 30 miles an hour. Chance of rain 90%. At 4 a.m. in Galesburg, light rain was falling. The temperature was 72 degrees, the dew point was 64, and the relative humidity was 76%. The wind was south at 10 miles an hour, gusting to 16. The pressure was 29.79 inches and falling. Elsewhere around the area, at Moline, thunder was reported with a temperature of 70. It was partly cloudy, with a temperature of 74 at Peoria and 74 at Springfield. It was cloudy, with a temperature of 71 at Burlington, 75 at Quincy, and 76 at Macomb. And once again at 4 a.m. in Galesburg, with light rain, the temperature was 72. Looking elsewhere around the Midwest at 4 a.m., Chicago was mostly cloudy and 74. Indianapolis was clear and 69. St. Louis was partly cloudy and 76. Kansas City reported a thunderstorm and 62. Des Moines had light rain and 63. Milwaukee was mostly cloudy and 59. The time is currently 4:24 a.m. Central Daylight Time. 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Now for the official National Weather Service forecast for Galesburg and surrounding areas of central and northwest Illinois. Today, cloudy with a chance of thunderstorms. Showers, mainly this morning. Highs in the lower 80s. South winds 15 to 20 miles an hour with gusts up to 30 miles an hour. Chance of rain 90%. Tonight, mostly cloudy. A slight chance of showers and thunderstorms until midnight, then showers with a chance of thunderstorms after midnight. Lows in the mid-60s. South winds around 15 miles an hour with gusts up to 30 miles an hour. Chance of rain 80%. Tuesday, mostly cloudy with showers likely with a chance of thunderstorms in the morning, then partly sunny with a slight chance of showers and thunderstorms in the afternoon. Highs in the mid-70s. Southwest winds 15 to 20 miles an hour, becoming west in the afternoon. Chance of rain 70%. Tuesday night, partly cloudy. Much cooler. Less humid with lows in the upper 40s. Northwest winds 10 to 15 miles an hour. Wednesday, mostly sunny. Highs in the upper 60s. North winds 5 to 10 miles an hour. Wednesday night and Thursday, partly cloudy. Lows in the mid-40s. Highs around 70. Thursday night, mostly cloudy. A chance of showers after midnight. Lows around 50. Chance of rain 30%. Friday, mostly cloudy with a chance of showers. Highs in the lower 70s. Chance of rain 40%. Friday night and Saturday, mostly cloudy. Lows in the mid-50s. Highs around 80. Saturday night and Sunday, partly cloudy. Lows in the upper 50s. Highs in the mid-80s. Again, the forecast for Galesburg and surrounding areas of central and northwest Illinois for today, cloudy with a chance of thunderstorms. Showers, mainly this morning. Highs in the lower 80s.

south winds 15 to 20 miles an hour with gusts up to 30 miles an hour. Chance of rain 90%. At 4 a.m. in Galesburg, light rain was falling. The temperature was 72 degrees, the dew point was 64, and the relative humidity was 76%. The wind was south at 10 miles an hour, gusting to 16. The pressure was 29.79 inches and falling. Elsewhere around the area, at Moline, a thunderstorm was reported, with a temperature of 68. It was partly cloudy, with a temperature of 74 at Peoria, and 74 at Springfield. It was cloudy, with a temperature of 71 at Burlington, 75 at Quincy, and 76 at Macomb. And once again at 4 a.m. in Galesburg, with light rain, the temperature was 72. Looking elsewhere around the Midwest at 4 a.m., Chicago was mostly cloudy, and 74. Indianapolis was clear, and 69. St. Louis was partly cloudy, and 76. Kansas City reported a thunderstorm, and 62. Des Moines had light rain, and 63. Milwaukee was mostly cloudy, and 59. The time is currently 4:28 a.m. Central Daylight Time. 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Now for the official National Weather Service forecast for Galesburg and surrounding areas of central and northwest Illinois. Today, cloudy with a chance of thunderstorms. Showers, mainly this morning. Highs in the lower 80s. South winds 15 to 20 miles an hour with gusts up to 30 miles an hour. Chance of rain 90%. Tonight, mostly cloudy. A slight chance of showers and thunderstorms until midnight, then showers with a chance of thunderstorms after midnight. Lows in the mid-60s. South winds around 15 miles an hour with gusts up to 30 miles an hour. Chance of rain 80%. Tuesday, mostly cloudy with showers likely with a chance of thunderstorms in the morning, then partly sunny with a slight chance of showers and thunderstorms in the afternoon. Highs in the mid-70s. Southwest winds 15 to 20 miles an hour, becoming west in the afternoon. Chance of rain 70%. Tuesday night, partly cloudy. Much cooler. Less humid with lows in the upper 40s. Northwest winds 10 to 15 miles an hour. Wednesday, mostly sunny. Highs in the upper 60s. North winds 5 to 10 miles an hour. Wednesday night and Thursday, partly cloudy. Lows in the mid-40s. Highs around 70. Thursday night, mostly cloudy. A chance of showers after midnight. Lows around 50. Chance of rain 30%. Friday, mostly cloudy with a chance of showers. Highs in the lower 70s. Chance of rain 40%. Friday night and Saturday, mostly cloudy. Lows in the mid-50s. Highs around 80. Saturday night and Sunday, partly cloudy. Lows in the upper 50s. Highs in the mid-80s. Again, the forecast for Galesburg and surrounding areas of central and northwest Illinois for today, cloudy with a chance of thunderstorms. Showers, mainly this morning. Highs in the lower 80s. South winds 15 to 20 miles an hour with gusts up to 30 miles an hour. Chance of rain 90%. At 4 a.m. in Galesburg, light rain was falling. The temperature was 72 degrees, the dew point was 64, and the relative humidity was 76%. The wind was south at 10 miles an hour, gusting to 16. The pressure was 29.79 inches and falling. Elsewhere around the area, at Moline, a thunderstorm was reported, with a temperature of 68. It was partly cloudy, with a temperature of 74 at Peoria, and 74 at Springfield. It was cloudy, with a temperature of 71 at Burlington, 75 at Quincy, and 76 at Macomb. And once again at 4 a.m. in Galesburg, with light rain, the temperature was 72. Looking elsewhere around the Midwest at 4 a.m., Chicago was mostly cloudy, and 74. Indianapolis was clear, and 69. St. Louis was partly cloudy, and 76. Kansas City reported a thunderstorm, and 62. Des Moines had light rain, and 63. Milwaukee was mostly cloudy, and 59.
The time is currently 4:32 a.m. Central Daylight Time. 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Now for the official National Weather Service forecast for Galesburg and surrounding areas of central and northwest Illinois. Today, cloudy with a chance of thunderstorms. Showers, mainly this morning. Highs in the lower 80s. South winds 15 to 20 miles an hour with gusts up to 30 miles an hour. Chance of rain 90%. Tonight, mostly cloudy. A slight chance of showers and thunderstorms until midnight, then showers with a chance of thunderstorms after midnight. Lows in the mid-60s. South winds around 15 miles an hour with gusts up to 30 miles an hour. Chance of rain 80%. Tuesday, mostly cloudy with showers likely with a chance of thunderstorms in the morning, then partly sunny with a slight chance of showers and thunderstorms in the afternoon. Highs in the mid-70s. Southwest winds with showers likely with a chance of thunderstorms in the morning, then partly sunny with a slight chance of showers and thunderstorms in the afternoon. Highs in the mid-70s. Southwest winds 15 to 20 miles an hour, becoming west in the afternoon. Chance of rain 70%. Tuesday night, partly cloudy. Much cooler. Less humid with lows in the upper 40s. Northwest winds 10 to 15 miles an hour. Wednesday, mostly sunny. Highs in the upper 60s. North winds 5 to 10 miles an hour. Wednesday night and Thursday, partly cloudy. Lows in the mid-40s. Highs around 70. Thursday night, mostly cloudy. A chance of showers after midnight. Lows around 50. Chance of rain 30%. Friday, mostly cloudy with a chance of showers. Highs in the lower 70s. Chance of rain 40%. Friday night and Saturday, mostly cloudy. Lows in the mid-50s. Highs around 80. Saturday night and Sunday, partly cloudy. Lows in the upper 50s. Highs in the mid-80s. Again, the forecast for Galesburg and surrounding areas of central and northwest Illinois for today, cloudy with a chance of thunderstorms. Showers, mainly this morning. Highs in the lower 80s. South winds 15 to 20 miles an hour with gusts up to 30 miles an hour. Chance of rain 90%. At 4 a.m. in Galesburg, light rain was falling. The temperature was 72 degrees, the dew point was 64, and the relative humidity was 76%. The wind was south at 10 miles an hour, gusting to 16. The pressure was 29.79 inches and falling. Elsewhere around the area, at Moline, a thunderstorm was reported, with a temperature of 68. It was partly cloudy, with a temperature of 74 at Peoria, and 74 at Springfield. It was cloudy, with a temperature of 71 at Burlington, 75 at Quincy, and 76 at Macomb. And once again at 4 a.m. in Galesburg, with light rain, the temperature was 72. Looking elsewhere around the Midwest at 4 a.m., Chicago was mostly cloudy, and 74. Indianapolis was clear, and 69. St. Louis was partly cloudy, and 76. Kansas City reported a thunderstorm, and 62. Des Moines had light rain, and 63. Milwaukee was mostly cloudy, and 59. The time is currently 4:35 a.m. Central Daylight Time. 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Now for the official National Weather Service forecast for Galesburg and surrounding areas of central and northwest Illinois. Today, cloudy with a chance of thunderstorms. Showers, mainly this morning. Highs in the lower 80s. South winds 15 to 20 miles an hour with gusts up to 30 miles an hour. Chance of rain 90%. Tonight, mostly cloudy. A slight chance of showers and thunderstorms until midnight, then showers with a chance of thunderstorms after midnight. Lows in the mid-60s. South winds around 15 miles an hour with gusts up to 30 miles an hour. Chance of rain 80%. Tuesday, mostly cloudy with showers likely with a chance of thunderstorms in the morning, then partly sunny with a slight chance of showers and thunderstorms in the afternoon. Highs in the mid-70s. Southwest

Winds 15 to 20 miles an hour, becoming west in the afternoon. Chance of rain 70%. Tuesday night, partly cloudy. Much cooler. Less humid with lows in the upper 40s. Northwest winds 10 to 15 miles an hour. Wednesday, mostly sunny. Highs in the upper 60s. North winds 5 to 10 miles an hour. Wednesday night and Thursday, partly cloudy. Lows in the mid-40s. Highs around 70. Thursday night, mostly cloudy. A chance of showers after midnight. Lows around 50. Chance of rain 30%. Friday, mostly cloudy with a chance of showers. Highs in the lower 70s. Chance of rain 40%. Friday night and Saturday, mostly cloudy. Lows in the mid-50s. Highs around 80. Saturday night and Sunday, partly cloudy. Lows in the upper 50s. Highs in the mid-80s. Again, the forecast for Galesburg and surrounding areas of central and northwest Illinois for today, cloudy with a chance of thunderstorms. Showers, mainly this morning. Highs in the lower 80s. South winds 15 to 20 miles an hour with gusts up to 30 miles an hour. Chance of rain 90%. At 4 a.m. in Galesburg, light rain was falling. The temperature was 72 degrees, the dew point was 64, and the relative humidity was 76%. The wind was south at 10 miles an hour, gusting to 16. The pressure was 29.79 inches and falling. Elsewhere around the area, at Moline, a thunderstorm was reported with a temperature of 68. It was partly cloudy, with a temperature of 74 at Peoria and 74 at Springfield. It was cloudy, with a temperature of 71 at Burlington, 75 at Quincy, and 76 at Macomb. And once again at 4 a.m. in Galesburg, with light rain, the temperature was 72. Looking elsewhere around the Midwest at 4 a.m., Chicago was mostly cloudy and 74. Indianapolis was clear and 69. St. Louis was partly cloudy and 76. Kansas City reported a thunderstorm and 62. Des Moines had light rain and 63. Milwaukee was mostly cloudy and 59. The time is currently 4:39 a.m. Central Daylight Time. 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Now for the official National Weather Service forecast for Galesburg and surrounding areas of central and northwest Illinois. Today, cloudy with a chance of thunderstorms. Showers, mainly this morning. Highs in the lower 80s. South winds 15 to 20 miles an hour with gusts up to 30 miles an hour. Chance of rain 90%. Tonight, mostly cloudy. A slight chance of showers and thunderstorms until midnight, then showers with a chance of thunderstorms after midnight. Lows in the mid-60s. South winds around 15 miles an hour with gusts up to 30 miles an hour. Chance of rain 80%. Tuesday, mostly cloudy with showers likely with a chance of thunderstorms in the morning, then partly sunny with a slight chance of showers and thunderstorms in the afternoon. Highs in the mid-70s. Southwest winds 15 to 20 miles an hour, becoming west in the afternoon. Chance of rain 70%. Tuesday night, partly cloudy. Much cooler. Less humid with lows in the upper 40s. Northwest winds 10 to 15 miles an hour. Wednesday, mostly sunny. Highs in the upper 60s. North winds 5 to 10 miles an hour. Wednesday night and Thursday, partly cloudy. Lows in the mid-40s. Highs around 70. Thursday night, mostly cloudy. A chance of showers after midnight. Lows around 50. Chance of rain 30%. Friday, mostly cloudy with a chance of showers. Highs in the lower 70s. Chance of rain 40%. Friday night and Saturday, mostly cloudy. Lows in the mid-50s. Highs around 80. Saturday night and Sunday, partly cloudy. Lows in the upper 50s. Highs in the mid-80s. Again, the forecast for Galesburg and surrounding areas of central and northwest Illinois for today, cloudy with a chance of thunderstorms. Showers, mainly this morning. Highs in the lower 80s.

in the upper 40s. Northwest winds 10 to 15 miles an hour. Wednesday, mostly sunny. Highs in the upper 60s. North winds 5 to 10 miles an hour. Wednesday night and Thursday, partly cloudy. Lows in the mid-40s. Highs around 70. Thursday night, mostly cloudy. A chance of showers after midnight. Lows around 50. Chance of rain 30%. Friday, mostly cloudy with a chance of showers. Highs in the lower 70s. Chance of rain 40%. Friday night and Saturday, mostly cloudy. Lows in the mid-50s. Highs around 80. Saturday night and Sunday, partly cloudy. Lows in the upper 50s. Highs in the mid-80s. Again, the forecast for Galesburg and surrounding areas of central and northwest Illinois for today, cloudy with a chance of thunderstorms. Showers, mainly this morning. Highs in the lower 80s. South winds 15 to 20 miles an hour with gusts up to 30 miles an hour. Chance of rain 90%. At 4 a.m. in Galesburg, light rain was falling. The temperature was 72 degrees, the dew point was 64, and the relative humidity was 76%. The wind was south at 10 miles an hour, gusting to 16. The pressure was 29.79 inches and falling. Elsewhere around the area, at Moline, a thunderstorm was reported with a temperature of 68. It was partly cloudy, with a temperature of 74 at Peoria and 74 at Springfield. It was cloudy, with a temperature of 71 at Burlington, 75 at Quincy, and 76 at Macomb. And once again at 4 a.m. in Galesburg, with light rain, the temperature was 72. Looking elsewhere around the Midwest at 4 a.m., Chicago was mostly cloudy and 74. Indianapolis was clear and 69. St. Louis was partly cloudy and 76. Kansas City reported a thunderstorm and 62. Des Moines had light rain and 63. Milwaukee was mostly cloudy and 59. The time is currently 4:54 a.m. Central Daylight Time. 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Now for the official National Weather Service forecast for Galesburg and surrounding areas of central and northwest Illinois. Today, cloudy with a chance of thunderstorms. Showers, mainly this morning. Highs in the lower 80s. South winds 15 to 20 miles an hour with gusts up to 30 miles an hour. Chance of rain 90%. Tonight, mostly cloudy. A slight chance of showers and thunderstorms until midnight, then showers with a chance of thunderstorms after midnight. Lows in the mid-60s. South winds around 15 miles an hour with gusts up to 30 miles an hour. Chance of rain 80%. Tuesday, mostly cloudy with showers likely with a chance of thunderstorms in the morning, then partly sunny with a slight chance of showers and thunderstorms in the afternoon. Highs in the mid-70s. Southwest winds 15 to 20 miles an hour, becoming west in the afternoon. Chance of rain 70%. Tuesday night, partly cloudy. Much cooler. Less humid with lows in the upper 40s. Northwest winds 10 to 15 miles an hour. Wednesday, mostly sunny. Highs in the upper 60s. North winds 5 to 10 miles an hour. Wednesday night and Thursday, partly cloudy. Lows in the mid-40s. Highs around 70. Thursday night, mostly cloudy. A chance of showers after midnight. Lows around 50. Chance of rain 30%. Friday, mostly cloudy with a chance of showers. Highs in the lower 70s. Chance of rain 40%. Friday night and Saturday, mostly cloudy. Lows in the mid-50s. Highs around 80. Saturday night and Sunday, partly cloudy. Lows in the upper 50s. Highs in the mid-80s. Again, the forecast for Galesburg and surrounding areas of central and northwest Illinois for today, cloudy with a chance of thunderstorms. Showers, mainly this morning. Highs in the lower 80s. South winds 15 to 20 miles an hour with gusts up to 30 miles an hour. Chance of rain 90%. At 4 a.m. in Galesburg, light rain was falling.
The temperature was 72 degrees, the dew point was 64, and the relative humidity was 76%. The wind was out at 10 miles an hour, gusting to 16. The pressure was 29.79 inches and falling. Elsewhere around the area, at Moline, a thunderstorm was reported with a temperature of 68. It was partly cloudy, with a temperature of 74 at Peoria and 74 at Springfield. It was cloudy, with a temperature of 71 at Burlington, 75 at Quincy, and 76 at Macomb. And once again at 4 a.m. in Galesburg, with light rain, the temperature was 72. Looking elsewhere around the Midwest at 4 a.m., Chicago was mostly cloudy, and 74. Indianapolis was clear, and 69. St. Louis was partly cloudy, and 76. Kansas City reported a thunderstorm, and 62. Des Moines had light rain, and 63. Milwaukee was mostly cloudy, and 59. The time is currently 4:57 a.m. Central Daylight Time. 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Now for the official National Weather Service forecast for Galesburg and surrounding areas of central and northwest Illinois. Today, cloudy with a chance of thunderstorms. Showers, mainly this morning. Highs in the lower 80s. South winds 15 to 20 miles an hour with gusts up to 30 miles an hour. Chance of rain 90%. Tonight, mostly cloudy. A slight chance of showers and thunderstorms until midnight, then showers with a chance of thunderstorms after midnight. Lows in the mid-60s. South winds around 15 miles an hour with gusts up to 30 miles an hour. Chance of rain 80%. Tuesday, mostly cloudy with showers likely with a chance of thunderstorms in the morning, then partly sunny with a slight chance of showers and thunderstorms in the afternoon. Highs in the mid-70s. Southwest winds 15 to 20 miles an hour, becoming west in the afternoon. Chance of rain 70%. Tuesday night, partly cloudy. Much cooler. Less humid with lows in the upper 40s. Northwest winds 10 to 15 miles an hour. Wednesday, mostly sunny. Highs in the upper 60s. North winds 5 to 10 miles an hour. Wednesday night and Thursday, partly cloudy. Lows in the mid-40s. Highs around 70. Thursday night, mostly cloudy. A chance of showers after midnight. Lows around 50. Chance of rain 30%. Friday, mostly cloudy with a chance of showers. Highs in the lower 70s. Chance of rain 40%. Friday night and Saturday, mostly cloudy. Lows in the mid-50s. Highs around 80. Saturday night and Sunday, partly cloudy. Lows in the upper 50s. Highs in the mid-80s. Again, the forecast for Galesburg and surrounding areas of central and northwest Illinois for today, cloudy with a chance of thunderstorms. Showers, mainly this morning. Highs in the lower 80s. South winds 15 to 20 miles an hour with gusts up to 30 miles an hour. Chance of rain 90%. The Peoria, Illinois climate summary for yesterday, May 17, 2026. Yesterday's high temperature was 84 degrees. The normal high is 75. Yesterday's low temperature was 67 degrees. The normal low is 53. No precipitation fell yesterday, which leaves the monthly total at 0.48 inches. This is 2.12 inches below the normal amount of 2.60 inches for May. The total precipitation for the year still stands at 13.23 inches, which is 0.10 inches below normal. There were no heating degree days yesterday, which is 4 below normal. This leaves the monthly total at 132, which is 36 above normal. The yearly total since July 1st is 5,096, which is 466 below normal. There were 11 cooling degree days yesterday, which is 8 above normal. This brings the monthly total to 17, which is minus 14 below normal. The yearly total since January 1st is 65, which is 20 above normal. Yesterday the maximum wind observed was 22 miles an hour from the south. The highest wind gust observed was 37 miles per hour from the south, which occurred at 2:24 p.m.
Yesterday, the average wind speed was 14 miles per hour.

normal high temperature for today is 75 degrees, and the normal low is 54. The record high for today is 93, which occurred in 1902, and the record low is 34, which occurred in 2002. Sunrise today is at 5:39 a.m. and sunset is at 8:12 p.m. And now a discussion of hazardous weather conditions for the following county, Knox, Illinois. This hazardous weather outlook is for central Illinois and west central Illinois. For today and tonight, a broken line of thunderstorms will advance eastward to the Interstate 55 corridor this morning with a risk for scattered damaging wind gusts and isolated large hail. A second line of thunderstorms associated with an approaching cold front will arrive late tonight. There is a continued risk for damaging wind gusts and hail. For Tuesday through Sunday, thunderstorms will continue into early afternoon Tuesday. There is a slight risk level 2 of 5 for damaging wind gusts and hail. Spotter information statement. Spotter activation may be needed through noon today. Expected storm motion is toward the northeast around 35 miles per hour. The time is currently 5:03 a.m. Central Daylight Time. 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Now for the official National Weather Service forecast for Galesburg and surrounding areas of central and northwest Illinois. Today, cloudy with a chance of thunderstorms. Showers, mainly this morning. Highs in the lower 80s. South winds 15 to 20 miles an hour with gusts up to 30 miles an hour. Chance of rain 90%. Tonight, mostly cloudy. A slight chance of showers and thunderstorms until midnight, then showers with a chance of thunderstorms after midnight. Lows in the mid-60s. South winds around 15 miles an hour with gusts up to 30 miles an hour. Chance of rain 80%. Tuesday, mostly cloudy with showers likely with a chance of thunderstorms in the morning, then partly sunny with a slight chance of showers and thunderstorms in the afternoon. Highs in the mid-70s. Southwest winds 15 to 20 miles an hour, becoming west in the afternoon. Chance of rain 70%. Tuesday night, partly cloudy. Much cooler. Less humid with lows in the upper 40s. Northwest winds 10 to 15 miles an hour. Wednesday, mostly sunny. Highs in the upper 60s. North winds 5 to 10 miles an hour. Wednesday night and Thursday, partly cloudy. Lows in the mid-40s. Highs around 70. Thursday night, mostly cloudy. A chance of showers after midnight. Lows around 50. Chance of rain 30%. Friday, mostly cloudy with a chance of showers. Highs in the lower 70s. Chance of rain 40%. Friday night and Saturday, mostly cloudy. Lows in the mid-50s. Highs around 80. Saturday night and Sunday, partly cloudy. Lows in the upper 50s. Highs in the mid-80s. Again, the forecast for Galesburg and surrounding areas of central and northwest Illinois for today, cloudy with a chance of thunderstorms. Showers, mainly this morning. Highs in the lower 80s. South winds 15 to 20 miles an hour with gusts up to 30 miles an hour. Chance of rain 90%. And now a discussion of hazardous weather conditions for the following county, Knox, Illinois. This hazardous weather outlook is for central Illinois and west central Illinois. For today and tonight, a broken line of thunderstorms will advance eastward to the Interstate 55 corridor this morning with a risk for scattered damaging wind gusts and isolated large hail. A second line of thunderstorms associated with an approaching cold front will arrive late tonight. There is a continued risk for damaging wind gusts and hail. For Tuesday through Sunday, thunderstorms will continue into early afternoon Tuesday. There is a slight risk level 2 of 5 for damaging wind gusts and hail. Spotter information statement. Spotter activation may be needed through noon today. Expected storm motion is toward the northeast around 35 miles per hour. The time is currently 5:06 a.m. Central Daylight Time. 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Now for the official National Weather Service forecast for Galesburg and surrounding areas of central and northwest Illinois. Today, cloudy with a chance of thunderstorms. Showers, mainly this morning.

highs in the lower 80s. South winds 15 to 20 miles an hour with gusts up to 30 miles an hour. Chance of rain 90%. Tonight, mostly cloudy. A slight chance of showers and thunderstorms until midnight, then showers with a chance of thunderstorms after midnight. Lows in the mid-60s. South winds around 15 miles an hour with gusts up to 30 miles an hour. Chance of rain 80%. Tuesday, mostly cloudy with showers likely with a chance of thunderstorms in the morning, then partly sunny with a slight chance of showers and thunderstorms in the afternoon. Highs in the mid-70s. Southwest winds 15 to 20 miles an hour, becoming west in the afternoon. Chance of rain 70%. Tuesday night, partly cloudy. Much cooler. Less humid with lows in the upper 40s. Northwest winds 10 to 15 miles an hour. Wednesday, mostly sunny. Highs in the upper 60s. North winds 5 to 10 miles an hour. Wednesday night and Thursday, partly cloudy. Lows in the mid-40s. Highs around 70. Thursday night, mostly cloudy. A chance of showers after midnight. Lows around 50. Chance of rain 30%. Friday, mostly cloudy with a chance of showers. Highs in the lower 70s. Chance of rain 40%. Friday night and Saturday, mostly cloudy. Lows in the mid-50s. Highs around 80. Saturday night and Sunday, partly cloudy. Lows in the upper 50s. Highs in the mid-80s. Again, the forecast for Galesburg and surrounding areas of central and northwest Illinois for today, cloudy with a chance of thunderstorms. Showers, mainly this morning. Highs in the lower 80s. South winds 15 to 20 miles an hour with gusts up to 30 miles an hour. Chance of rain 90%. At 5 a.m. in Galesburg, skies were cloudy. The temperature was 70 degrees, the dew point was 66, and the relative humidity was 86%. The wind was south at 8 miles an hour. The pressure was 29.81 inches and rising. Elsewhere around the area, at Moline, a thunderstorm was reported, with a temperature of 64. At Peoria, it was partly cloudy, with a temperature of 73. It was cloudy, with a temperature of 65 at Burlington, 75 at Quincy, 76 at Macomb, and 73 at Springfield. And once again at 5 a.m. in Galesburg, under cloudy skies, the temperature was 70. Looking elsewhere around the Midwest at 5 a.m., Chicago was mostly cloudy, and 75. Indianapolis was clear, and 68. St. Louis was partly cloudy, and 77. Kansas City had light rain, and 63. Des Moines was cloudy, and 64. Milwaukee was mostly cloudy, and 61. And now a discussion of hazardous weather conditions for the following county, Knox, Illinois. This hazardous weather outlook is for central Illinois and west central Illinois. For today and tonight, a broken line of thunderstorms will advance eastward to the Interstate 55 corridor this morning with a risk for scattered damaging wind gusts and isolated large hail. A second line of thunderstorms associated with an approaching cold front will arrive late tonight. There is a continued risk for damaging wind gusts and hail. For Tuesday through Sunday, thunderstorms will continue into early afternoon Tuesday. There is a slight risk, level 2 of 5, for damaging wind gusts and hail. Spotter information statement. Spotter activation may be needed through noon today. Expected storm motion is toward the northeast around 35 miles per hour. The time is currently 5:10 a.m. Central Daylight Time. 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Now for the official National Weather Service forecast for Galesburg and surrounding areas of central and northwest Illinois. Today, cloudy with a chance of thunderstorms. Showers, mainly this morning. Highs in the lower 80s. South winds 15 to 20 miles an hour with gusts up to 30 miles an hour. Chance of rain 90%. Tonight, mostly cloudy. A slight chance of showers and thunderstorms until midnight, then showers with a chance of thunderstorms after midnight. Lows in the mid-60s. South winds around 15 miles an hour with gusts up to 30 miles an hour. Chance of rain 80%.

Lows around 50. Chance of rain 30%. Friday, mostly cloudy with a chance of showers. Highs in the lower 70s. Chance of rain 40%. Friday night and Saturday, mostly cloudy. Lows in the mid-50s. Highs around 80. Saturday night and Sunday, partly cloudy. Lows in the upper 50s. Highs in the mid-80s. Again, the forecast for Galesburg and surrounding areas of central and northwest Illinois for today, cloudy with a chance of thunderstorms. Showers, mainly this morning. Highs in the lower 80s. South winds 15 to 20 miles an hour with gusts up to 30 miles an hour. Chance of rain 90%. At 5 a.m. in Galesburg, skies were cloudy. The temperature was 70 degrees, the dew point was 66, and the relative humidity was 86%. The wind was south at 8 miles an hour. The pressure was 29.81 inches and rising. Elsewhere around the area, at Moline, a thunderstorm was reported with a temperature of 64. At Peoria, it was partly cloudy with a temperature of 73. It was cloudy with a temperature of 65 at Burlington, 75 at Quincy, 76 at Macomb, and 73 at Springfield. And once again at 5 a.m. in Galesburg, under cloudy skies, the temperature was 70. 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KZZ66 serves the following counties: Henry, Knox, Mercer, and Warren. KZZ66 is part of the All Hazards Network of NOAA Weather Radio. Looking elsewhere around the Midwest at 5 a.m., Chicago was mostly cloudy and 75. Indianapolis was clear and 68. St. Louis was partly cloudy and 77. Kansas City had light rain and 63. Des Moines was cloudy and 64. Milwaukee was mostly cloudy and 61. The Peoria, Illinois climate summary for yesterday, May 17, 2026. Yesterday's high temperature was 84 degrees. The normal high is 75. Yesterday's low temperature was 67 degrees. The normal low is 53. No precipitation fell yesterday, which leaves the monthly total at 0.48 inches. This is 2.12 inches below the normal amount of 2.60 inches for May. The total precipitation for the year still stands at 13.23 inches, which is 0.10 inches below normal. There were no heating degree days yesterday, which is 4 below normal. This leaves the monthly total at 132, which is 36 above normal. The yearly total since July 1st is 5,096, which is 466 below normal. There were 11 cooling degree days yesterday, which is 8 above normal. This brings the monthly total to 17, which is minus 14 below normal. The yearly total since January 1st is 65, which is 20 above normal. Yesterday the maximum wind observed was 22 miles an hour from the south. The highest wind gust observed was 37 miles per hour from the south, which occurred at 2:24 p.m. Yesterday the average wind speed was 14 miles per hour. The normal high temperature for today is 75 degrees, and the normal low is 54. The record high for today is 93, which occurred in 1902, and the record low is 34, which occurred in 2002. Sunrise today is at 5:39 a.m. and sunset is at 8:12 p.m. And now a discussion of hazardous weather conditions for the following county, Knox, Illinois. This hazardous weather outlook is for central Illinois and west central Illinois. For today and tonight, a broken line of thunderstorms will advance eastward to the Interstate 55 corridor this morning with a risk for scattered damaging wind gusts and isolated large hail. A second line of thunderstorms associated with an approaching cold front will arrive late tonight. There is a continued risk for damaging wind gusts and hail. For Tuesday through Sunday, thunderstorms will continue into early afternoon Tuesday. There is a slight risk level 2 of 5 for damaging wind gusts and hail. Spotter information statement. Spotter activation may be needed through noon today. Expected storm motion is toward the northeast around 35 miles per hour. The time is currently 5:17 a.m.

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Now for the official National Weather Service forecast for Galesburg and surrounding areas of central and northwest Illinois. Today, cloudy with a chance of thunderstorms. Showers, mainly this morning. Highs in the lower 80s. South winds 15 to 20 miles an hour with gusts up to 30 miles an hour. Chance of rain 90%. Tonight, mostly cloudy. A slight chance of showers and thunderstorms until midnight, then showers with a chance of thunderstorms after midnight. Lows in the mid-60s. South winds around 15 miles an hour with gusts up to 30 miles an hour. Chance of rain 80%. Tuesday, mostly cloudy with showers likely with a chance of thunderstorms in the morning, then partly sunny with a slight chance of showers and thunderstorms in the afternoon. Highs in the mid-70s. Southwest winds 15 to 20 miles an hour, becoming west in the afternoon. Chance of rain 70%. Tuesday night, partly cloudy. Much cooler. Less humid with lows in the upper 40s. Northwest winds 10 to 15 miles an hour. Wednesday, mostly sunny. Highs in the upper 60s. North winds 5 to 10 miles an hour. Wednesday night and Thursday, partly cloudy. Lows in the mid-40s. Highs around 70. Thursday night, mostly cloudy. A chance of showers after midnight. Lows around 50. Chance of rain 30%. Friday, mostly cloudy with a chance of showers. Highs in the lower 70s. Chance of rain 40%. Friday night and Saturday, mostly cloudy. Lows in the mid-50s. Highs around 80. Saturday night and Sunday, partly cloudy. Lows in the upper 50s. Highs in the mid-80s. Again, the forecast for Galesburg and surrounding areas of central and northwest Illinois for today, cloudy with a chance of thunderstorms. Showers, mainly this morning. Highs in the lower 80s. South winds 15 to 20 miles an hour with gusts up to 30 miles an hour. Chance of rain 90%. At 5 a.m. in Galesburg, skies were cloudy. The temperature was 70 degrees, the dew point was 66, and the relative humidity was 86%. The wind was south at 8 miles an hour. The pressure was 29.81 inches and rising. Elsewhere around the area, at Moline, a thunderstorm was reported with a temperature of 64. It was cloudy, with a temperature of 73 at Peoria, 65 at Burlington, 75 at Quincy, 76 at Macomb, and 73 at Springfield. And once again at 5 a.m. in Galesburg, under cloudy skies, the temperature was 70. Looking elsewhere around the Midwest at 5 a.m., Chicago was mostly cloudy and 75. Indianapolis was clear and 68. St. Louis was partly cloudy and 77. Kansas City had light rain and 63. Des Moines was cloudy and 64. Milwaukee was mostly cloudy and 61. And now a discussion of hazardous weather conditions for the following county, Knox, Illinois. This hazardous weather outlook is for central Illinois and west central Illinois. For today and tonight, a broken line of thunderstorms will advance eastward to the Interstate 55 corridor this morning with a risk for scattered damaging wind gusts and isolated large hail. A second line of thunderstorms associated with an approaching cold front will arrive late tonight. There is a continued risk for damaging wind gusts and hail. For Tuesday through Sunday, thunderstorms will continue into early afternoon Tuesday. There is a slight risk level 2 of 5 for damaging wind gusts and hail. Spotter information statement. Spotter activation may be needed through noon today. Expected storm motion is toward the northeast around 35 miles per hour. The time is currently 5:22 a.m. Central Daylight Time. 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Now for the official National Weather Service forecast for Galesburg and surrounding areas of central and northwest Illinois. Today, cloudy with a chance of thunderstorms. Showers, mainly this morning. Highs in the lower 80s. South winds 15 to 20 miles an hour with gusts up to 30 miles an hour. Chance of rain 90%.

Tonight, mostly cloudy. A slight chance of showers and thunderstorms until midnight, then showers with a chance of thunderstorms after midnight. Lows in the mid-60s. South winds around 15 miles an hour with gusts up to 30 miles an hour. Chance of rain 80%. Tuesday, mostly cloudy with showers likely with a chance of thunderstorms in the morning, then partly sunny with a slight chance of showers and thunderstorms in the afternoon. Highs in the mid-70s. Southwest winds 15 to 20 miles an hour, becoming west in the afternoon. Chance of rain 70%. Tuesday night, partly cloudy. Much cooler. Less humid with lows in the upper 40s. Northwest winds 10 to 15 miles an hour. Wednesday, mostly sunny. Highs in the upper 60s. North winds 5 to 10 miles an hour. Wednesday night and Thursday, partly cloudy. Lows in the mid-40s. Highs around 70. Thursday night, mostly cloudy. A chance of showers after midnight. Lows around 50. Chance of rain 30%. Friday, mostly cloudy with a chance of showers. Highs in the lower 70s. Chance of rain 40%. Friday night and Saturday, mostly cloudy. Lows in the mid-50s. Highs around 80. Saturday night and Sunday, partly cloudy. Lows in the upper 50s. Highs in the mid-80s. Again, the forecast for Galesburg and surrounding areas of central and northwest Illinois for today, cloudy with a chance of thunderstorms. Showers, mainly this morning. Highs in the lower 80s. South winds 15 to 20 miles an hour with gusts up to 30 miles an hour. Chance of rain 90%. At 5 a.m. in Galesburg, skies were cloudy. The temperature was 70 degrees, the dew point was 66, and the relative humidity was 86%. The wind was south at 8 miles an hour. The pressure was 29.81 inches and rising. Elsewhere around the area, at Moline, a thunderstorm was reported, with a temperature of 64. It was cloudy, with a temperature of 73 at Peoria, 65 at Burlington, 75 at Quincy, 76 at Macomb, and 73 at Springfield. And once again at 5 a.m. in Galesburg, under cloudy skies, the temperature was 70. At 5 a.m. in Galesburg, skies were cloudy. The temperature was 70 degrees, the dew point was 66, and the relative humidity was 86%. The wind was south at 8 miles an hour. The pressure was 29.81 inches and rising. Elsewhere around the area, it was cloudy. It was 73 at Peoria, 65 at Moline, and 65 at Burlington. Quincy reported 75, Macomb reported 76, and Springfield reported 73. And once again at 5 a.m. in Galesburg, under cloudy skies, the temperature was 70. Looking elsewhere around the Midwest at 5 a.m., Chicago was mostly cloudy, and 75. Indianapolis was clear, and 68. St. Louis was partly cloudy, and 77. Kansas City had light rain, and 63. Des Moines was cloudy, and 64. Milwaukee was mostly cloudy, and 61. And now a discussion of hazardous weather conditions for the following county, Knox, Illinois. This hazardous weather outlook is for central Illinois and west central Illinois. For today and tonight, a broken line of thunderstorms will advance eastward to the Interstate 55 corridor this morning with a risk for scattered damaging wind gusts and isolated large hail. A second line of thunderstorms associated with an approaching cold front will arrive late tonight. There is a continued risk for damaging wind gusts and hail. For Tuesday through Sunday, thunderstorms will continue into early afternoon Tuesday. There is a slight risk level 2 of 5 for damaging wind gusts and hail. Spotter information statement. Spotter activation may be needed through noon today. Expected storm motion is toward the northeast around 35 miles per hour. The time is currently 5:27 a.m. Central Daylight Time. 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Now for the official National Weather Service forecast for Galesburg and surrounding areas of central and northwest Illinois. Today, cloudy with a chance of thunderstorms. Showers, mainly this morning. Highs in the lower 80s.

south winds 15 to 20 miles an hour with gusts up to 30 miles an hour. Chance of rain 90%. Tonight, mostly cloudy. A slight chance of showers and thunderstorms until midnight, then showers with a chance of thunderstorms after midnight. Lows in the mid-60s. South winds around 15 miles an hour with gusts up to 30 miles an hour. Chance of rain 80%. Tuesday, mostly cloudy with showers likely with a chance of thunderstorms in the morning, then partly sunny with a slight chance of showers and thunderstorms in the afternoon. Highs in the mid-70s. Southwest winds 15 to 20 miles an hour, becoming west in the afternoon. Chance of rain 70%. Tuesday night, partly cloudy. Much cooler. Less humid with lows in the upper 40s. Northwest winds 10 to 15 miles an hour. Wednesday, mostly sunny. Highs in the upper 60s. North winds 5 to 10 miles an hour. Wednesday night and Thursday, partly cloudy. Lows in the mid-40s. Highs around 70. Thursday night, mostly cloudy. A chance of showers after midnight. Lows around 50. Chance of rain 30%. Friday, mostly cloudy with a chance of showers. Highs in the lower 70s. Chance of rain 40%. Friday night and Saturday, mostly cloudy. Lows in the mid-50s. Highs around 80. Saturday night and Sunday, partly cloudy. Lows in the upper 50s. Highs in the mid-80s. Again, the forecast for Galesburg and surrounding areas of central and northwest Illinois for today, cloudy with a chance of thunderstorms. Showers, mainly this morning. Highs in the lower 80s. South winds 15 to 20 miles an hour with gusts up to 30 miles an hour. Chance of rain 90%. At 5 a.m. in Galesburg, skies were cloudy. The temperature was 70 degrees, the dew point was 66, and the relative humidity was 86%. The wind was south at 8 miles an hour. The pressure was 29.81 inches and rising. Elsewhere around the area, it was cloudy. It was 73 at Peoria, 65 at Moline, and 65 at Burlington. Quincy reported 75, Macomb reported 76, and Springfield reported 73. And once again at 5 a.m. in Galesburg, under cloudy skies, the temperature was 70. The Peoria, Illinois climate summary for yesterday, May 17, 2026. Yesterday's high temperature was 84 degrees. The normal high is 75. Yesterday's low temperature was 67 degrees. The normal low is 53. No precipitation fell yesterday, which leaves the monthly total at 0.48 inches. This is 2.12 inches below the normal amount of 2.60 inches for May. The total precipitation for the year still stands at 13.23 inches, which is 0.10 inches below normal. There were no heating degree days yesterday, which is 4 below normal. This leaves the monthly total at 132, which is 36 above normal. The yearly total since July 1st is 5,096, which is 466 below normal. There were 11 cooling degree days yesterday, which is 8 above normal. This brings the monthly total to 17, which is minus 14 below normal. The yearly total since January 1st is 65, which is 20 above normal. Yesterday the maximum wind observed was 22 miles an hour from the south. The highest wind gust observed was 37 miles per hour from the south, which occurred at 2:24 p.m. Yesterday the average wind speed was 14 miles per hour. The normal high temperature for today is 75 degrees, and the normal low is 54. The record high for today is 93, which occurred in 1902, and the record low is 34, which occurred in 2002. Sunrise today is at 5:39 a.m. and sunset is at 8:12 p.m. Looking elsewhere around the Midwest at 5 a.m., Chicago was mostly cloudy and 75. Indianapolis was clear and 68. St. Louis was partly cloudy and 77. Kansas City had light rain and 63. Des Moines was cloudy and 64. Milwaukee was mostly cloudy and 61. And now a discussion of hazardous weather conditions for the following county, Knox, Illinois. This hazardous weather outlook is for central Illinois and west central Illinois.

For today and tonight, a broken line of thunderstorms will advance eastward to the Interstate 55 corridor this morning with a risk for scattered damaging wind gusts and isolated large hail. A second line of thunderstorms associated with an approaching cold front will arrive late tonight. There is a continued risk for damaging wind gusts and hail. For Tuesday through Sunday, thunderstorms will continue into early afternoon Tuesday. There is a continued risk for damaging wind gusts and hail. For Tuesday through Sunday, thunderstorms will continue into early afternoon Tuesday. There is a slight risk, level 2 of 5, for damaging wind gusts and hail. Spotter information statement. Spotter activation may be needed through noon today. Expected storm motion is toward the northeast around 35 miles per hour. The time is currently 5:33 a.m. Central Daylight Time. 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Now for the official National Weather Service forecast for Galesburg and surrounding areas of central and northwest Illinois. Today, cloudy with a chance of thunderstorms. Showers, mainly this morning. Highs in the lower 80s. South winds 15 to 20 miles an hour with gusts up to 30 miles an hour. Chance of rain 90%. Tonight, mostly cloudy. A slight chance of showers and thunderstorms until midnight, then showers with a chance of thunderstorms after midnight. Lows in the mid-60s. South winds around 15 miles an hour with gusts up to 30 miles an hour. Chance of rain 80%. Tuesday, mostly cloudy with showers likely with a chance of thunderstorms in the morning, then partly sunny with a slight chance of showers and thunderstorms in the afternoon. Highs in the mid-70s. Southwest winds 15 to 20 miles an hour, becoming west in the afternoon. Chance of rain 70%. Tuesday night, partly cloudy. Much cooler. Less humid with lows in the upper 40s. Northwest winds 10 to 15 miles an hour. Wednesday, mostly sunny. Highs in the upper 60s. North winds 5 to 10 miles an hour. Wednesday night and Thursday, partly cloudy. Lows in the mid-40s. Highs around 70. Thursday night, mostly cloudy. A chance of showers after midnight. Lows around 50. Chance of rain 30%. Friday, mostly cloudy with a chance of showers. Highs in the lower 70s. Chance of rain 40%. Friday night and Saturday, mostly cloudy. Lows in the mid-50s. Highs around 80. Saturday night and Sunday, partly cloudy. Lows in the upper 50s. Highs in the mid-80s. Again, the forecast for Galesburg and surrounding areas of central and northwest Illinois for today, cloudy with a chance of thunderstorms. Showers, mainly this morning. Highs in the lower 80s. South winds 15 to 20 miles an hour with gusts up to 30 miles an hour. Chance of rain 90%. At 5 a.m. in Galesburg, skies were cloudy. The temperature was 70 degrees, the dew point was 66, and the relative humidity was 86%. The wind was south at 8 miles an hour. The pressure was 29.81 inches and rising. Elsewhere around the area, it was cloudy. It was 73 at Peoria, 65 at Moline, and 65 at Burlington. Quincy reported 75, Macomb reported 76, and Springfield reported 73. And once again at 5 a.m. in Galesburg, under cloudy skies, the temperature was 70. Looking elsewhere around the Midwest at 5 a.m., Chicago was mostly cloudy, and 75. Indianapolis was clear, and 68. St. Louis was partly cloudy, and 77. Kansas City had light rain, and 63. Des Moines was cloudy, and 64. Milwaukee was mostly cloudy, and 61. And now a discussion of hazardous weather conditions for the following county, Knox, Illinois. This hazardous weather outlook is for central Illinois and west central Illinois. For today and tonight, a broken line of thunderstorms will advance eastward to the Interstate 55 corridor this morning with a risk for scattered damaging wind gusts and isolated large hail. A second line of thunderstorms associated with an approaching cold front will arrive late tonight. There is a continued risk for damaging wind gusts and hail. For Tuesday through Sunday, thunderstorms

storms will continue into early afternoon Tuesday. There is a slight risk, level 2 of 5, for damaging wind gusts and hail. Spotter information statement. Spotter activation may be needed through noon today. Expected storm motion is toward the northeast around 35 miles per hour. The time is currently 5:37 a.m. Central Daylight Time. 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Now for the official National Weather Service forecast for Galesburg and surrounding areas of central and northwest Illinois. Today, cloudy with a chance of thunderstorms. Showers, mainly this morning. Highs in the lower 80s. South winds 15 to 20 miles an hour with gusts up to 30 miles an hour. Chance of rain 90%. Tonight, mostly cloudy. A slight chance of showers and thunderstorms until midnight, then showers with a chance of thunderstorms after midnight. Lows in the mid-60s. South winds around 15 miles an hour with gusts up to 30 miles an hour. Chance of rain 80%. Tuesday, mostly cloudy with showers likely with a chance of thunderstorms in the morning, then partly sunny with a slight chance of showers and thunderstorms in the afternoon. Highs in the mid-70s. Southwest winds 15 to 20 miles an hour, becoming west in the afternoon. Chance of rain 70%. Tuesday night, partly cloudy. Much cooler. Less humid with lows in the upper 40s. Northwest winds 10 to 15 miles an hour. Wednesday, mostly sunny. Highs in the upper 60s. North winds 5 to 10 miles an hour. Wednesday night and Thursday, partly cloudy. Lows in the mid-40s. Highs around 70. Thursday night, mostly cloudy. A chance of showers after midnight. Lows around 50. Chance of rain 30%. Friday, mostly cloudy with a chance of showers. Highs in the lower 70s. Chance of rain 40%. Friday night and Saturday, mostly cloudy. Lows in the mid-50s. Highs around 80. Saturday night and Sunday, partly cloudy. Lows in the upper 50s. Highs in the mid-80s. Again, the forecast for Galesburg and surrounding areas of central and northwest Illinois for today, cloudy with a chance of thunderstorms. Showers, mainly this morning. Highs in the lower 80s. South winds 15 to 20 miles an hour with gusts up to 30 miles an hour. Chance of rain 90%. At 5 a.m. in Galesburg, skies were cloudy. The temperature was 70 degrees, the dew point was 66, and the relative humidity was 86%. The wind was south at 8 miles an hour. The pressure was 29.81 inches and rising. Elsewhere around the area, it was cloudy. It was 73 at Peoria, 65 at Moline, and 65 at Burlington. Quincy reported 75, Macomb reported 76, and Springfield reported 73. And once again at 5 a.m. in Galesburg, under cloudy skies, the temperature was 70. Looking elsewhere around the Midwest at 5 a.m., Chicago was mostly cloudy and 75. Indianapolis was clear and 68. St. Louis was partly cloudy and 77. Kansas City had light rain and 63. Des Moines was cloudy and 64. Milwaukee was mostly cloudy and 61. And now a discussion of hazardous weather conditions for the following county, Knox, Illinois. This hazardous weather outlook is for central Illinois and west central Illinois. For today and tonight, a broken line of thunderstorms will advance eastward to the Interstate 55 corridor this morning with a risk for scattered damaging wind gusts and isolated large hail. A second line of thunderstorms associated with an approaching cold front will arrive late tonight. There is a continued risk for damaging wind gusts and hail. For Tuesday through Sunday, thunderstorms will continue into early afternoon Tuesday. There is a slight risk, level 2 of 5, for damaging wind gusts and hail. Spotter information statement. Spotter activation may be needed through noon today. Expected storm motion is toward the northeast around 35 miles per hour. The time is currently 5:42 a.m. Central Daylight Time. 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

for Galesburg and surrounding areas of central and northwest Illinois. Today, cloudy with a chance of thunderstorms. Showers, mainly this morning. Highs in the lower 80s. South winds 15 to 20 miles an hour with gusts up to 30 miles an hour. Chance of rain 90%. Tonight, mostly cloudy. A slight chance of showers and thunderstorms until midnight, then showers with a chance of thunderstorms after midnight. Lows in the mid-60s. South winds around 15 miles an hour with gusts up to 30 miles an hour. Chance of rain 80%. Tuesday, mostly cloudy with showers likely with a chance of thunderstorms in the morning, then partly sunny with a slight chance of showers and thunderstorms in the afternoon. Highs in the mid-70s. Southwest winds 15 to 20 miles an hour, becoming west in the afternoon. Chance of rain 70%. Tuesday night, partly cloudy. Much cooler. Less humid with lows in the upper 40s. Northwest winds 10 to 15 miles an hour. Wednesday, mostly sunny. Highs in the upper 60s. North winds 5 to 10 miles an hour. Wednesday night and Thursday, partly cloudy. Lows in the mid-40s. Highs around 70. Thursday night, mostly cloudy. A chance of showers after midnight. Lows around 50. Chance of rain 30%. Friday, mostly cloudy with a chance of showers. Highs in the lower 70s. Chance of rain 40%. Friday night and Saturday, mostly cloudy. Lows in the mid-50s. Highs around 80. Saturday night and Sunday, partly cloudy. Lows in the upper 50s. Highs in the mid-80s. Again, the forecast for Galesburg and surrounding areas of central and northwest Illinois for today, cloudy with a chance of thunderstorms. Showers, mainly this morning. Highs in the lower 80s. South winds 15 to 20 miles an hour with gusts up to 30 miles an hour. Chance of rain 90%. At 5 a.m. in Galesburg, skies were cloudy. The temperature was 70 degrees, the dew point was 66, and the relative humidity was 86%. The wind was south at 8 miles an hour. The pressure was 29.81 inches and rising. Elsewhere around the area, it was cloudy. It was 73 at Peoria, 65 at Moline, and 65 at Burlington. Quincy reported 75, Macomb reported 76, and Springfield reported 73. And once again at 5 a.m. in Galesburg, under cloudy skies, the temperature was 70. The Peoria, Illinois climate summary for yesterday, May 17, 2026. Yesterday's high temperature was 84 degrees. The normal high is 75. Yesterday's low temperature was 67 degrees. The normal low is 53. No precipitation fell yesterday, which leaves the monthly total at 0.48 inches. This is 2.12 inches below the normal amount of 2.60 inches for May. The total precipitation for the year still stands at 13.23 inches, which is 0.10 inches below normal. There were no heating degree days yesterday, which is 4 below normal. This leaves the monthly total at 132, which is 36 above normal. The yearly total since July 1st is 5,096, which is 466 below normal. There were 11 cooling degree days yesterday, which is 8 above normal. This brings the monthly total to 17, which is minus 14 below normal. The yearly total since January 1st is 65, which is 20 above normal. Yesterday the maximum wind observed was 22 miles an hour from the south. The highest wind gust observed was 37 miles per hour from the south, which occurred at 2:24 p.m. Yesterday the average wind speed was 14 miles per hour. The normal high temperature for today is 75 degrees, and the normal low is 54. The record high for today is 93, which occurred in 1902, and the record low is 34, which occurred in 2002. Sunrise today is at 5:39 a.m. and sunset is at 8:12 p.m. Looking elsewhere around the Midwest at 5 a.m., Chicago was mostly cloudy and 75. Indianapolis was clear and 68. St. Louis was partly cloudy and 77. Kansas City had light rain and 63. Des Moines was cloudy and 64. Milwaukee was mostly cloudy and
and 61. And now a discussion of hazardous weather conditions for the following county, Knox, Illinois. This hazardous weather outlook is for Central Illinois and West Central Illinois. For today and tonight, a broken line of thunderstorms will advance eastward to the Interstate 55 corridor this morning with a risk for scattered damaging wind gusts and isolated large hail. A second line of thunderstorms associated with an approaching cold front will arrive late tonight. There is a continued risk for damaging wind gusts and hail. For Tuesday through Sunday, thunderstorms will continue into early afternoon Tuesday. There is a slight risk level 2 of 5 for damaging wind gusts and hail. Spotter information statement. Spotter activation may be needed through noon today. Expected storm motion is toward the northeast around 35 miles per hour. The time is currently 5:48 a.m. Central Daylight Time. 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Now for the official National Weather Service forecast for Galesburg and surrounding areas of central and northwest Illinois. Today, cloudy with a chance of thunderstorms. Showers, mainly this morning. Highs in the lower 80s. South winds 15 to 20 miles an hour with gusts up to 30 miles an hour. Chance of rain 90%. Tonight, mostly cloudy. A slight chance of showers and thunderstorms until midnight, then showers with a chance of thunderstorms after midnight. Lows in the mid-60s. South winds around 15 miles an hour with gusts up to 30 miles an hour. Chance of rain 80%. Tuesday, mostly cloudy with showers likely with a chance of thunderstorms in the morning, then partly sunny with a slight chance of showers and thunderstorms in the afternoon. Highs in the mid-70s. Southwest winds 15 to 20 miles an hour, becoming west in the afternoon. Chance of rain 70%. Tuesday night, partly cloudy. Much cooler. Less humid with lows in the upper 40s. Northwest winds 10 to 15 miles an hour. Wednesday, mostly sunny. Highs in the upper 60s. North winds 5 to 10 miles an hour. Wednesday night and Thursday, partly cloudy. Lows in the mid-40s. Highs around 70. Thursday night, mostly cloudy. A chance of showers after midnight. Lows around 50. Chance of rain 30%. Friday, mostly cloudy with a chance of showers. Highs in the lower 70s. Chance of rain 40%. Friday night and Saturday, mostly cloudy. Lows in the mid-50s. Highs around 80. Saturday night and Sunday, partly cloudy. Lows in the upper 50s. Highs in the mid-80s. Again, the forecast for Galesburg and surrounding areas of central and northwest Illinois for today, cloudy with a chance of thunderstorms. Showers, mainly this morning. Highs in the lower 80s. South winds 15 to 20 miles an hour with gusts up to 30 miles an hour. Chance of rain 90%. At 5 a.m. in Galesburg, skies were cloudy. The temperature was 70 degrees, the dew point was 66, and the relative humidity was 86%. The wind was south at 8 miles an hour. The pressure was 29.81 inches and rising. Elsewhere around the area, it was cloudy. It was 73 at Peoria, 65 at Moline, and 65 at Burlington. Quincy reported 75, Macomb reported 76, and Springfield reported 73. And once again at 5 a.m. in Galesburg, under cloudy skies, the temperature was 70. Looking elsewhere around the Midwest at 5 a.m., Chicago was mostly cloudy and 75. Indianapolis was clear and 68. St. Louis was partly cloudy and 77. Kansas City had light rain and 63. Des Moines was cloudy and 64. Milwaukee was mostly cloudy and 61. And now a discussion of hazardous weather conditions for the following county, Knox, Illinois. This hazardous weather outlook is for Central Illinois and West Central Illinois. For today and tonight, a broken line of thunderstorms will advance eastward to the Interstate 55 corridor this morning with a risk for scattered damaging wind gusts and isolated large hail. A second line of thunderstorms associated with an approaching cold front will arrive late tonight. There is a continued risk for damaging wind gusts and hail.

For Tuesday through Sunday, thunderstorms will continue into early afternoon Tuesday. There is a slight risk, level 2 of 5, for damaging wind gusts and hail. Spotter information statement. Spotter activation may be needed through noon today. Expected storm motion is toward the northeast around 35 miles per hour. The time is currently 5:52 a.m. Central Daylight Time. 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Now for the official National Weather Service forecast for Galesburg and surrounding areas of central and northwest Illinois. Today, cloudy with a chance of thunderstorms. Showers, mainly this morning. Highs in the lower 80s. South winds 15 to 20 miles an hour with gusts up to 30 miles an hour. Chance of rain 90%. Tonight, mostly cloudy. A slight chance of showers and thunderstorms until midnight, then showers with a chance of thunderstorms after midnight. Lows in the mid-60s. South winds around 15 miles an hour with gusts up to 30 miles an hour. Chance of rain 80%. Tuesday, mostly cloudy with showers likely with a chance of thunderstorms in the morning, then partly sunny with a slight chance of showers and thunderstorms in the afternoon. Highs in the mid-70s. Southwest winds 15 to 20 miles an hour, becoming west in the afternoon. Chance of rain 70%. Tuesday night, partly cloudy. Much cooler. Less humid with lows in the upper 40s. Northwest winds 10 to 15 miles an hour. Wednesday, mostly sunny. Highs in the upper 60s. North winds 5 to 10 miles an hour. Wednesday night and Thursday, partly cloudy. Lows in the mid-40s. Highs around 70. Thursday night, mostly cloudy. A chance of showers after midnight. Lows around 50. Chance of rain 30%. Friday, mostly cloudy with a chance of showers. Highs in the lower 70s. Chance of rain 40%. Friday night and Saturday, mostly cloudy. Lows in the mid-50s. Highs around 80. Saturday night and Sunday, partly cloudy. Lows in the upper 50s. Highs in the mid-80s. Again, the forecast for Galesburg and surrounding areas of central and northwest Illinois for today, cloudy with a chance of thunderstorms. Showers, mainly this morning. Highs in the lower 80s. South winds 15 to 20 miles an hour with gusts up to 30 miles an hour. Chance of rain 90%. At 5 a.m. in Galesburg, skies were cloudy. The temperature was 70 degrees, the dew point was 66, and the relative humidity was 86%. The wind was south at 8 miles an hour. The pressure was 29.81 inches and rising. Elsewhere around the area, it was cloudy. It was 73 at Peoria, 65 at Moline, and 65 at Burlington. Quincy reported 75, Macomb reported 76, and Springfield reported 73. And once again at 5 a.m. in Galesburg, under cloudy skies, the temperature was 70. Looking elsewhere around the Midwest at 5 a.m., Chicago was mostly cloudy and 75. Indianapolis was clear and 68. St. Louis was partly cloudy and 77. Kansas City had light rain and 63. Des Moines was cloudy and 64. Milwaukee was mostly cloudy and 61. And now a discussion of hazardous weather conditions for the following county, Knox, Illinois. This hazardous weather outlook is for central Illinois and west central Illinois. For today and tonight, a broken line of thunderstorms will advance eastward to the Interstate 55 corridor this morning with a risk for scattered damaging wind gusts and isolated large hail. A second line of thunderstorms associated with an approaching cold front will arrive late tonight. There is a continued risk for damaging wind gusts and hail. For Tuesday through Sunday, thunderstorms will continue into early afternoon Tuesday. There is a slight risk, level 2 of 5, for damaging wind gusts and hail. Spotter information statement. Spotter activation may be needed through noon today. Expected storm motion is toward the northeast around 35 miles per hour. The time is currently 5:57 a.m. Central Daylight Time. 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
Now for the official National Weather Service forecast for Galesburg and surrounding areas of central and northwest Illinois. Today, cloudy with a chance of thunderstorms. Showers, mainly this morning. Highs in the lower 80s. South winds 15 to 20 miles an hour with gusts up to 30 miles an hour. Chance of rain 90%. Tonight, mostly cloudy. A slight chance of showers and thunderstorms until midnight, then showers with a chance of thunderstorms after midnight. Lows in the mid-60s. South winds around 15 miles an hour with gusts up to 30 miles an hour. Chance of rain 80%. Tuesday, mostly cloudy with showers likely with a chance of thunderstorms in the morning, then partly sunny with a slight chance of showers and thunderstorms in the afternoon. Highs in the mid-70s. Southwest winds 15 to 20 miles an hour, becoming west in the afternoon. Chance of rain 70%. Tuesday night, partly cloudy. Much cooler. Less humid with lows in the upper 40s. Northwest winds 10 to 15 miles an hour. Wednesday, mostly sunny. Highs in the upper 60s. North winds 5 to 10 miles an hour. Wednesday night and Thursday, partly cloudy. Lows in the mid-40s. Highs around 70. Thursday night, mostly cloudy. A chance of showers after midnight. Lows around 50. Chance of rain 30%. Friday, mostly cloudy with a chance of showers. Highs in the lower 70s. Chance of rain 40%. Friday night and Saturday, mostly cloudy. Lows in the mid-50s. Highs around 80. Saturday night and Sunday, partly cloudy. Lows in the upper 50s. Highs in the mid-80s. Again, the forecast for Galesburg and surrounding areas of central and northwest Illinois for today, cloudy with a chance of thunderstorms. Showers, mainly this morning. Highs in the lower 80s. South winds 15 to 20 miles an hour with gusts up to 30 miles an hour. Chance of rain 90%. At 5 a.m. in Galesburg, skies were cloudy. The temperature was 70 degrees, the dew point was 66, and the relative humidity was 86%. The wind was south at 8 miles an hour. The pressure was 29.81 inches and rising. Elsewhere around the area, it was cloudy. It was 73 at Peoria, 65 at Moline, and 65 at Burlington. Quincy reported 75, Macomb reported 76, and Springfield reported 73. And once again at 5 a.m. in Galesburg, under cloudy skies, the temperature was 70. The Peoria, Illinois climate summary for yesterday, May 17, 2026. Yesterday's high temperature was 84 degrees. The normal high is 75. Yesterday's low temperature was 67 degrees. The normal low is 53. No precipitation fell yesterday, which leaves the monthly total at 0.48 inches. This is 2.12 inches below the normal amount of 2.60 inches for May. The total precipitation for the year still stands at 13.23 inches, which is 0.10 inches below normal. There were no heating degree days yesterday, which is 4 below normal. This leaves the monthly total at 132, which is 36 above normal. The yearly total since July 1st is 5,096, which is 466 below normal. There were 11 cooling degree days yesterday, which is 8 above normal. This brings the monthly total to 17, which is minus 14 below normal. The yearly total since January 1st is 65, which is 20 above normal. Yesterday the maximum wind observed was 22 miles an hour from the south. The highest wind gust observed was 37 miles per hour from the south, which occurred at 2:24 p.m. Yesterday the average wind speed was 14 miles per hour. The normal high temperature for today is 75 degrees, and the normal low is 54. The record high for today is 93, which occurred in 1902, and the record low is 34, which occurred in 2002. Sunrise today is at 5:39 a.m. and sunset is at 8:12 p.m. And now a discussion of hazardous weather conditions for the following county, Knox, Illinois. This hazardous weather outlook is for central Illinois and west central Illinois.
For today and tonight, a broken line of thunderstorms will advance eastward to the Interstate 55 corridor this morning with a risk for scattered damaging wind gusts.

and isolated large hail. A second line of thunderstorms associated with an approaching cold front will arrive late tonight. There is a continued risk for damaging wind gusts and hail. For Tuesday through Sunday, thunderstorms will continue into early afternoon Tuesday. There is a slight risk, level 2 of 5, for damaging wind gusts and hail. Spotter information statement. Spotter activation may be needed through noon today. Expected storm motion is toward the northeast around 35 miles per hour. The time is currently 6:03 a.m. Central Daylight Time. 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Now for the official National Weather Service forecast for Galesburg and surrounding areas of central and northwest Illinois. Today, cloudy with a chance of thunderstorms. Showers, mainly this morning. Highs in the lower 80s. South winds 15 to 20 miles an hour with gusts up to 30 miles an hour. Chance of rain 90%. Tonight, mostly cloudy. A slight chance of showers and thunderstorms until midnight, then showers with a chance of thunderstorms after midnight. Lows in the mid-60s. South winds around 15 miles an hour with gusts up to 30 miles an hour. Chance of rain 80%. Tuesday, mostly cloudy with showers likely with a chance of thunderstorms in the morning, then partly sunny with a slight chance of showers and thunderstorms in the afternoon. Highs in the mid-70s. Southwest winds 15 to 20 miles an hour, becoming west in the afternoon. Chance of rain 70%. Tuesday night, partly cloudy. Much cooler. Less humid with lows in the upper 40s. Northwest winds 10 to 15 miles an hour. Wednesday, mostly sunny. Highs in the upper 60s. North winds 5 to 10 miles an hour. Wednesday night and Thursday, partly cloudy. Lows in the mid-40s. Highs around 70. Thursday night, mostly cloudy. A chance of showers after midnight. Lows around 50. Chance of rain 30%. Friday, mostly cloudy with a chance of showers. Highs in the lower 70s. Chance of rain 40%. Friday night and Saturday, mostly cloudy. Lows in the mid-50s. Highs around 80. Saturday night and Sunday, partly cloudy. Lows in the upper 50s. Highs in the mid-80s. Again, the forecast for Galesburg and surrounding areas of central and northwest Illinois for today, cloudy with a chance of thunderstorms. Showers, mainly this morning. Highs in the lower 80s. South winds 15 to 20 miles an hour with gusts up to 30 miles an hour. Chance of rain 90%. And now a discussion of hazardous weather conditions for the following county, Knox, Illinois. This hazardous weather outlook is for central Illinois and west central Illinois. For today and tonight, a broken line of thunderstorms will advance eastward to the Interstate 55 corridor this morning with a risk for scattered damaging wind gusts and isolated large hail. A second line of thunderstorms associated with an approaching cold front will arrive late tonight. There is a continued risk for damaging wind gusts and hail. For Tuesday through Sunday, thunderstorms will continue into early afternoon Tuesday. There is a slight risk, level 2 of 5, for damaging wind gusts and hail. Spotter information statement. Spotter activation may be needed through noon today. Expected storm motion is toward the northeast around 35 miles per hour. The time is currently 6:06 a.m. Central Daylight Time. 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Now for the official National Weather Service forecast for Galesburg and surrounding areas of central and northwest Illinois. Today, cloudy with a chance of thunderstorms. Showers, mainly this morning. Highs in the lower 80s. South winds 15 to 20 miles an hour with gusts up to 30 miles an hour. Chance of rain 90%. Tonight, mostly cloudy. A slight chance of showers and thunderstorms until midnight, then showers with a chance of thunderstorms after midnight. Lows in the mid-60s. South winds around 15 miles an hour with gusts up to 30 miles an hour. Chance of rain 80%. Tuesday, mostly cloudy with showers likely with a chance of thunderstorms in the morning, then partly sunny with a slight chance of showers and thunderstorms in the afternoon.

highs in the mid-70s. Southwest winds 15 to 20 miles an hour, becoming west in the afternoon. Chance of rain 70%. Tuesday night, partly cloudy. Much cooler. Less humid with lows in the upper 40s. Northwest winds 10 to 15 miles an hour. Wednesday, mostly sunny. Highs in the upper 60s. North winds 5 to 10 miles an hour. Wednesday night and Thursday, partly cloudy. Lows in the mid-40s. Highs around 70. Thursday night, mostly cloudy. A chance of showers after midnight. Lows around 50. Chance of rain 30%. Friday, mostly cloudy with a chance of showers. Highs in the lower 70s. Chance of rain 40%. Friday night and Saturday, mostly cloudy. Lows in the mid-50s. Highs around 80. Saturday night and Sunday, partly cloudy. Lows in the upper 50s. Highs in the mid-80s. Again, the forecast for Galesburg and surrounding areas of central and northwest Illinois for today, cloudy with a chance of thunderstorms. Showers, mainly this morning. Highs in the lower 80s. South winds 15 to 20 miles an hour with gusts up to 30 miles an hour. Chance of rain 90%. At 6 a.m. in Galesburg, drizzle was falling. The temperature was 65 degrees, the dew point was 62, and the relative humidity was 91%. The wind was north at 9 miles an hour. The pressure was 29.84 inches and steady. Elsewhere around the area, rain was falling, with a temperature of 64 at Quincy and 66 at Macomb. At Springfield, it was mostly cloudy, with a temperature of 74. It was cloudy, with a temperature of 73 at Peoria, 64 at Moline, and 64 at Burlington. And once again at 6 a.m. in Galesburg, with drizzle, the temperature was 65. Looking elsewhere around the Midwest at 6 a.m., Chicago was cloudy, and 75. Indianapolis was mostly cloudy, and 68. St. Louis was mostly cloudy, and 76. Kansas City was cloudy, and 63. Des Moines was cloudy, and 64. Milwaukee was cloudy, and 66. And now a discussion of hazardous weather conditions for the following county, Knox, Illinois. This hazardous weather outlook is for central Illinois and west central Illinois. For today and tonight, a broken line of thunderstorms will advance eastward to the Interstate 55 corridor this morning with a risk for scattered damaging wind gusts and isolated large hail. A second line of thunderstorms associated with an approaching cold front will arrive late tonight. There is a continued risk for damaging wind gusts and hail. For Tuesday through Sunday, thunderstorms will continue into early afternoon Tuesday. There is a slight risk level 2 of 5 for damaging wind gusts and hail. Spotter information statement. Spotter activation may be needed through noon today. Expected storm motion is toward the northeast around 35 miles per hour. The time is currently 6:10 a.m. Central Daylight Time. 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Now for the official National Weather Service forecast for Galesburg and surrounding areas of central and northwest Illinois. Today, cloudy with a chance of thunderstorms. Showers, mainly this morning. Highs in the lower 80s. South winds 15 to 20 miles an hour with gusts up to 30 miles an hour. Chance of rain 90%. Tonight, mostly cloudy. A slight chance of showers and thunderstorms until midnight, then showers with a chance of thunderstorms after midnight. Lows in the mid-60s. South winds around 15 miles an hour with gusts up to 30 miles an hour. Chance of rain 80%. Tuesday, mostly cloudy with showers likely with a chance of thunderstorms in the morning, then partly sunny with a slight chance of showers and thunderstorms in the afternoon. Highs in the mid-70s. Southwest winds 15 to 20 miles an hour, becoming west in the afternoon. Chance of rain 70%. Tuesday night, partly cloudy. Much cooler. Less humid with lows in the upper 40s. Northwest winds 10 to 15 miles an hour. Wednesday, mostly sunny. Highs in the upper 60s. North winds 5 to 10 miles an hour. Wednesday night and Thursday, partly cloudy.

Showers, mainly this morning. Highs in the lower 80s. South winds 15 to 20 miles an hour with gusts up to 30 miles an hour. Chance of rain 90%. At 6 a.m. in Galesburg, drizzle was falling. The temperature was 65 degrees, the dew point was 62, and the relative humidity was 91%. The wind was north at 9 miles an hour. The pressure was 29.84 inches and steady. Elsewhere around the area, rain was falling, with a temperature of 64 at Quincy and 66 at Macomb. At Springfield, it was mostly cloudy, with a temperature of 74. It was cloudy, with a temperature of 73 at Peoria, 64 at Moline, and 64 at Burlington. And once again at 6 a.m. in Galesburg, with drizzle, the temperature was 65. 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Programming originates from NOAA's National Weather Service office in Lincoln. KZZ66 serves the following counties: Henry, Knox, Mercer, and Warren. KZZ66 is part of the All Hazards Network of NOAA Weather Radio. Looking elsewhere around the Midwest at 6 a.m., Chicago was cloudy and 75. Indianapolis was mostly cloudy and 68. St. Louis was mostly cloudy and 76. Kansas City was cloudy and 63. Des Moines was cloudy and 64. Milwaukee was cloudy and 66. The Peoria, Illinois climate summary for yesterday, May 17, 2026. Yesterday's high temperature was 84 degrees. The normal high is 75. Yesterday's low temperature was 67 degrees. The normal low is 53. No precipitation fell yesterday, which leaves the monthly total at 0.48 inches. This is 2.12 inches below the normal amount of 2.60 inches for May. The total precipitation for the year still stands at 13.23 inches, which is 0.10 inches below normal. There were no heating degree days yesterday, which is 4 below normal. This leaves the monthly total at 132, which is 36 above normal. The yearly total since July 1st is 5,096, which is 466 below normal. There were 11 cooling degree days yesterday, which is 8 above normal. This brings the monthly total to 17, which is minus 14 below normal. The yearly total since January 1st is 65, which is 20 above normal. Yesterday the maximum wind observed was 22 miles an hour from the south. The highest wind gust observed was 37 miles per hour from the south, which occurred at 2:24 p.m. Yesterday the average wind speed was 14 miles per hour. The normal high temperature for today is 75 degrees, and the normal low is 54. The record high for today is 93, which occurred in 1902, and the record low is 34, which occurred in 2002. Sunrise today is at 5:39 a.m. and sunset is at 8:12 p.m. And now a discussion of hazardous weather conditions for the following county, Knox, Illinois. This hazardous weather outlook is for central Illinois and west central Illinois. For today and tonight, a broken line of thunderstorms will advance eastward to the Interstate 55 corridor this morning with a risk for scattered damaging wind gusts and isolated large hail. A second line of thunderstorms associated with an approaching cold front will arrive late tonight. There is a continued risk for damaging wind gusts and hail. For Tuesday through Sunday, thunderstorms will continue into early afternoon Tuesday. There is a slight risk level 2 of 5 for damaging wind gusts and hail. Spotter information statement. Spotter activation may be needed through noon today. Expected storm motion is toward the northeast around 35 miles per hour. The time is currently 6:17 a.m. Central Daylight Time. 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Now for the official National Weather Service forecast for Galesburg and surrounding areas of central and northwest Illinois. Today, cloudy with a chance of thunderstorms. Showers, mainly this morning. Highs in the lower 80s. South winds 15 to 20 miles an hour with gusts up to 30 miles an hour. Chance of rain 90%. Tonight, mostly cloudy.
a slight chance of showers.

and thunderstorms until midnight, then showers with a chance of thunderstorms after midnight. Lows in the mid-60s. South winds around 15 miles an hour with gusts up to 30 miles an hour. Chance of rain 80%. Tuesday, mostly cloudy with showers likely with a chance of thunderstorms in the morning, then partly sunny with a slight chance of showers and thunderstorms in the afternoon. Highs in the mid-70s. Southwest winds 15 to 20 miles an hour, becoming west in the afternoon. Chance of rain 70%. Tuesday night, partly cloudy. Much cooler. Less humid with lows in the upper 40s. Northwest winds 10 to 15 miles an hour. Wednesday, mostly sunny. Highs in the upper 60s. North winds 5 to 10 miles an hour. Wednesday night and Thursday, partly cloudy. Lows in the mid-40s. Highs around 70. Thursday night, mostly cloudy. A chance of showers after midnight. Lows around 50. Chance of rain 30%. Friday, mostly cloudy with a chance of showers. Highs in the lower 70s. Chance of rain 40%. Friday night and Saturday, mostly cloudy. Lows in the mid-50s. Highs around 80. Saturday night and Sunday, partly cloudy. Lows in the upper 50s. Highs in the mid-80s. Again, the forecast for Galesburg and surrounding areas of central and northwest Illinois for today, cloudy with a chance of thunderstorms. Showers, mainly this morning. Highs in the lower 80s. South winds 15 to 20 miles an hour with gusts up to 30 miles an hour. Chance of rain 90%. At 6 a.m. in Galesburg, drizzle was falling. The temperature was 65 degrees, the dew point was 62, and the relative humidity was 91%. The wind was north at 9 miles an hour. The pressure was 29.84 inches and steady. Elsewhere around the area, rain was falling, with a temperature of 64 at Quincy and 66 at Macomb. It was mostly cloudy, with a temperature of 64 at Moline and 64 at Burlington. It was cloudy, with a temperature of 73 at Peoria and 74 at Springfield. And once again at 6 a.m. in Galesburg, with drizzle, the temperature was 65. Looking elsewhere around the Midwest at 6 a.m., Chicago was cloudy and 75. Indianapolis was mostly cloudy and 68. St. Louis was mostly cloudy and 76. Kansas City was cloudy and 63. Des Moines was cloudy and 64. Milwaukee was cloudy and 66. And now a discussion of hazardous weather conditions for the following county, Knox, Illinois. This hazardous weather outlook is for central Illinois and west central Illinois. For today and tonight, a broken line of thunderstorms will advance eastward to the Interstate 55 corridor this morning with a risk for scattered damaging wind gusts and isolated large hail. A second line of thunderstorms associated with an approaching cold front will arrive late tonight. There is a continued risk for damaging wind gusts and hail. For Tuesday through Sunday, thunderstorms will continue into early afternoon Tuesday. There is a slight risk level 2 of 5 for damaging wind gusts and hail. Spotter information statement, spotter activation may be needed through noon today. Expected storm motion is toward the northeast around 35 miles per hour. The time is currently 6:22 a.m. Central Daylight Time. 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Now for the official National Weather Service forecast for Galesburg and surrounding areas of central and northwest Illinois. Today, cloudy with a chance of thunderstorms. Showers, mainly this morning. Highs in the lower 80s. South winds 15 to 20 miles an hour with gusts up to 30 miles an hour. Chance of rain 90%. Tonight, mostly cloudy. A slight chance of showers and thunderstorms until midnight, then showers with a chance of thunderstorms after midnight. Lows in the mid-60s. South winds around 15 miles an hour with gusts up to 30 miles an hour. Chance of rain 80%. Tuesday, mostly cloudy with showers likely with a chance of thunderstorms in the morning, then partly sunny with a slight chance of showers and thunderstorms in the afternoon. Highs in the mid-70s. Southwest winds 15 to 20 miles an hour, becoming

west in the afternoon. Chance of rain 70%. Tuesday night, partly cloudy. Much cooler. Less humid with lows in the upper 40s. Northwest winds 10 to 15 miles an hour. Wednesday, mostly sunny. Highs in the upper 60s. North winds 5 to 10 miles an hour. Wednesday night and Thursday, partly cloudy. Lows in the mid-40s. Highs around 70. Thursday night, mostly cloudy. A chance of showers after midnight. Lows around 50. Chance of rain 30%. Friday, mostly cloudy with a chance of showers. Highs in the lower 70s. Chance of rain 40%. Friday night and Saturday, mostly cloudy. Lows in the mid-50s. Highs around 80. Saturday night and Sunday, partly cloudy. Lows in the upper 50s. Highs in the mid-80s. Again, the forecast for Galesburg and surrounding areas of central and northwest Illinois for today, cloudy with a chance of thunderstorms. Showers, mainly this morning. Highs in the lower 80s. South winds 15 to 20 miles an hour with gusts up to 30 miles an hour. Chance of rain 90%. At 6 a.m. in Galesburg, drizzle was falling. The temperature was 65 degrees, the dew point was 62, and the relative humidity was 91%. The wind was north at 9 miles an hour. The pressure was 29.84 inches and steady. Elsewhere around the area, rain was falling, with a temperature of 64 at Quincy and 66 at Macomb. It was mostly cloudy, with a temperature of 64 at Moline and 64 at Burlington. It was cloudy, with a temperature of 73 at Peoria and 74 at Springfield. And once again at 6 a.m. in Galesburg, with drizzle, the temperature was 65. At 6 a.m. in Galesburg, drizzle was falling. The temperature was 65 degrees, the dew point was 62, and the relative humidity was 91%. The wind was north at 9 miles an hour. The pressure was 29.84 inches and steady. Elsewhere around the area, rain was falling, with a temperature of 64 at Quincy and 66 at Macomb. It was mostly cloudy, with a temperature of 64 at Moline and 64 at Burlington. It was cloudy, with a temperature of 73 at Peoria and 74 at Springfield. And once again at 6 a.m. in Galesburg, with drizzle, the temperature was 65. Looking elsewhere around the Midwest at 6 a.m., Chicago was cloudy and 75. Indianapolis was mostly cloudy and 68. St. Louis was mostly cloudy and 76. Kansas City was cloudy and 63. Des Moines was cloudy and 64. Milwaukee was cloudy and 66. Here is a special weather statement. Gusty winds this morning. Strong south to southeast winds may develop on the northern and western edge of a cluster of showers and thunderstorms tracking across southeast Iowa into west central Illinois. Winds could gust between 40 to 50 miles per hour at times through the mid to late morning. Unsecured outdoor objects may be blown around and the strongest gusts could bring down tree branches. And now a discussion of hazardous weather conditions for the following county, Knox, Illinois. This hazardous weather outlook is for central Illinois and west central Illinois. For today and tonight, a broken line of thunderstorms will advance eastward to the Interstate 55 corridor this morning with a risk for scattered damaging wind gusts and isolated large hail. A second line of thunderstorms associated with an approaching cold front will arrive late tonight. There is a continued risk for damaging wind gusts and hail. For Tuesday through Sunday, thunderstorms will continue into early afternoon Tuesday. There is a slight risk level 2 of 5 for damaging wind gusts and hail. Spotter information statement. Spotter activation may be needed through noon today. Expected storm motion is toward the northeast around 35 miles per hour. The time is currently 6:27 a.m. Central Daylight Time. 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Now for the official National Weather Service forecast for Galesburg and surrounding areas of central and northwest Illinois. Today, cloudy with a chance of thunderstorms. Showers, mainly this morning. Highs in the lower 80s. South winds 15 to 20 miles an hour with gusts up to

30 miles an hour. Chance of rain 90%. Tonight, mostly cloudy. A slight chance of showers and thunderstorms until midnight, then showers with a chance of thunderstorms after midnight. Lows in the mid-60s. South winds around 15 miles an hour with gusts up to 30 miles an hour. Chance of rain 80%. Tuesday, mostly cloudy with showers likely with a chance of thunderstorms in the morning, then partly sunny with a slight chance of showers and thunderstorms in the afternoon. Highs in the mid-70s. Southwest winds 15 to 20 miles an hour, becoming west in the afternoon. Chance of rain 70%. Tuesday night, partly cloudy. Much cooler. Less humid with lows in the upper 40s. Northwest winds 10 to 15 miles an hour. Wednesday, mostly sunny. Highs in the upper 60s. North winds 5 to 10 miles an hour. Wednesday night and Thursday, partly cloudy. Lows in the mid-40s. Highs around 70. Thursday night, mostly cloudy. A chance of showers after midnight. Lows around 50. Chance of rain 30%. Friday, mostly cloudy with a chance of showers. Highs in the lower 70s. Chance of rain 40%. Friday night and Saturday, mostly cloudy. Lows in the mid-50s. Highs around 80. Saturday night and Sunday, partly cloudy. Lows in the upper 50s. Highs in the mid-80s. Again, the forecast for Galesburg and surrounding areas of central and northwest Illinois for today, cloudy with a chance of thunderstorms. Showers, mainly this morning. Highs in the lower 80s. South winds 15 to 20 miles an hour with gusts up to 30 miles an hour. Chance of rain 90%. The Peoria, Illinois climate summary for yesterday, May 17, 2026. Yesterday's high temperature was 84 degrees. The normal high is 75. Yesterday's low temperature was 67 degrees. The normal low is 53. No precipitation fell yesterday, which leaves the monthly total at 0.48 inches. This is 2.12 inches below the normal amount of 2.60 inches for May. The total precipitation for the year still stands at 13.23 inches, which is 0.10 inches below normal. There were no heating degree days yesterday, which is 4 below normal. This leaves the monthly total at 132, which is 36 above normal. The yearly total since July 1st is 5,096, which is 466 below normal. There were 11 cooling degree days yesterday, which is 8 above normal. This brings the monthly total to 17, which is minus 14 below normal. The yearly total since January 1st is 65, which is 20 above normal. Yesterday the maximum wind observed was 22 miles an hour from the south. The highest wind gust observed was 37 miles per hour from the south, which occurred at 2:24 p.m. Yesterday the average wind speed was 14 miles per hour. The normal high temperature for today is 75 degrees, and the normal low is 54. The record high for today is 93, which occurred in 1902, and the record low is 34, which occurred in 2002. Sunrise today is at 5:39 a.m. and sunset is at 8:12 p.m. At 6 a.m. in Galesburg, drizzle was falling. The temperature was 65 degrees, the dew point was 62, and the relative humidity was 91%. The wind was north at 9 miles an hour. The pressure was 29.84 inches and steady. Elsewhere around the area, rain was falling, with a temperature of 64 at Quincy and 66 at Macomb. It was mostly cloudy, with a temperature of 64 at Moline and 64 at Burlington. It was cloudy, with a temperature of 73 at Peoria and 74 at Springfield. And once again at 6 a.m. in Galesburg, with drizzle, the temperature was 65. Looking elsewhere around the Midwest at 6 a.m., Chicago was cloudy and 75. Indianapolis was mostly cloudy and 68. St. Louis was mostly cloudy and 76. Kansas City was cloudy and 63. Des Moines was cloudy and 64. Milwaukee was cloudy and 66. Here is a special weather statement. Gusty winds this morning. Strong south to southeast winds may develop on the northern and western edge of a cloud. Milwaukee was cloudy and 66.

Here is a special weather statement. Gusty winds this morning. Strong south to southeast winds may develop on the northern and western edge of a cluster of showers and thunderstorms tracking across southeast Iowa into west central Illinois. Winds could gust between 40 to 50 miles per hour at times through the mid to late morning. Unsecured outdoor objects may be blown around and the strongest gusts could bring down tree branches. And now a discussion of hazardous weather conditions for the following county, Knox, Illinois. This hazardous weather outlook is for central Illinois and west central Illinois. For today and tonight, a broken line of thunderstorms will advance eastward to the Interstate 55 corridor this morning with a risk for scattered damaging wind gusts and isolated large hail. A second line of thunderstorms associated with an approaching cold front will arrive late tonight. There is a continued risk for damaging wind gusts and hail. For Tuesday through Sunday, thunderstorms will continue into early afternoon Tuesday. There is a slight risk level 2 of 5 for damaging wind gusts and hail. Spotter information statement. Spotter activation may be needed through noon today. Expected storm motion is toward the northeast around 35 miles per hour. The time is currently 6:34 a.m. Central Daylight Time. 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Now for the official National Weather Service forecast for Galesburg and surrounding areas of central and northwest Illinois. Today, cloudy with a chance of thunderstorms. Showers, mainly this morning. Highs in the lower 80s. South winds 15 to 20 miles an hour with gusts up to 30 miles an hour. Chance of rain 90%. Tonight, mostly cloudy. A slight chance of showers and thunderstorms until midnight, then showers with a chance of thunderstorms after midnight. Lows in the mid-60s. South winds around 15 miles an hour with gusts up to 30 miles an hour. Chance of rain 80%. Tuesday, mostly cloudy with showers likely with a chance of thunderstorms in the morning, then partly sunny with a slight chance of showers and thunderstorms in the afternoon. Highs in the mid-70s. Southwest winds 15 to 20 miles an hour, becoming west in the afternoon. Chance of rain 70%. Tuesday night, partly cloudy. Much cooler. Less humid with lows in the upper 40s. Northwest winds 10 to 15 miles an hour. Wednesday, mostly sunny. Highs in the upper 60s. North winds 5 to 10 miles an hour. Wednesday night and Thursday, partly cloudy. Lows in the mid-40s. Highs around 70. Thursday night, mostly cloudy. A chance of showers after midnight. Lows around 50. Chance of rain 30%. Friday, mostly cloudy with a chance of showers. Highs in the lower 70s. Chance of rain 40%. Friday night and Saturday, mostly cloudy. Lows in the mid-50s. Highs around 80. Saturday night and Sunday, partly cloudy. Lows in the upper 50s. Highs in the mid-80s. Again, the forecast for Galesburg and surrounding areas of central and northwest Illinois for today, cloudy with a chance of thunderstorms. Showers, mainly this morning. Highs in the lower 80s. South winds 15 to 20 miles an hour with gusts up to 30 miles an hour. Chance of rain 90%. At 6 a.m. in Galesburg, drizzle was falling. The temperature was 65 degrees, the dew point was 62, and the relative humidity was 91%. The wind was north at 9 miles an hour. The pressure was 29.84 inches and steady. Elsewhere around the area, rain was falling, with a temperature of 64 at Quincy and 66 at Macomb. It was mostly cloudy, with a temperature of 64 at Moline and 64 at Burlington. It was cloudy, with a temperature of 73 at Peoria and 74 at Springfield. And once again at 6 a.m. in Galesburg, with drizzle, the temperature was 65. Looking elsewhere around the Midwest at 6 a.m., Chicago was cloudy and 75. Indianapolis was mostly cloudy and 68. St. Louis was mostly cloudy and 76. Kansas City was cloudy and 63. Des Moines was cloudy and 64. Milwaukee was cloudy and 66. Here is a special weather statement.

Gusty winds this morning. Strong south to southeast winds may develop on the northern and western edge of a cluster of showers and thunderstorms tracking across southeast Iowa into west-central Illinois. Winds could gust between 40 to 50 miles per hour at times through the mid to late morning. Unsecured outdoor objects may be blown around, and the strongest gusts could bring down tree branches. And now a discussion of hazardous weather conditions for the following county, Knox, Illinois. This hazardous weather outlook is for central Illinois and west central Illinois. For today and tonight, a broken line of thunderstorms will advance eastward to the Interstate 55 corridor this morning with a risk for scattered damaging wind gusts and isolated large hail. A second line of thunderstorms associated with an approaching cold front will arrive late tonight. There is a continued risk for damaging wind gusts and hail. For Tuesday through Sunday, thunderstorms will continue into early afternoon Tuesday. There is a slight risk, level 2 of 5, for damaging wind gusts and hail. Spotter information statement. Spotter activation may be needed through noon today. Expected storm motion is toward the northeast around 35 miles per hour. The time is currently 6:39 a.m. Central Daylight Time. 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Now for the official National Weather Service forecast for Galesburg and surrounding areas of central and northwest Illinois. Today, cloudy with a chance of thunderstorms. Showers, mainly this morning. Highs in the lower 80s. South winds 15 to 20 miles an hour with gusts up to 30 miles an hour. Chance of rain 90%. Tonight, mostly cloudy. A slight chance of showers and thunderstorms until midnight, then showers with a chance of thunderstorms after midnight. Lows in the mid-60s. South winds around 15 miles an hour with gusts up to 30 miles an hour. Chance of rain 80%. Tuesday, mostly cloudy with showers likely with a chance of thunderstorms in the morning, then partly sunny with a slight chance of showers and thunderstorms in the afternoon. Highs in the mid-70s. Southwest winds 15 to 20 miles an hour, becoming west in the afternoon. Chance of rain 70%. Tuesday night, partly cloudy. Much cooler. Less humid with lows in the upper 40s. Northwest winds 10 to 15 miles an hour. Wednesday, mostly sunny. Highs in the upper 60s. North winds 5 to 10 miles an hour. Wednesday night and Thursday, partly cloudy. Lows in the mid-40s. Highs around 70. Thursday night, mostly cloudy. A chance of showers after midnight. Lows around 50. Chance of rain 30%. Friday, mostly cloudy with a chance of showers. Highs in the lower 70s. Chance of rain 40%. Friday night and Saturday, mostly cloudy. Lows in the mid-50s. Highs around 80. Saturday night and Sunday, partly cloudy. Lows in the upper 50s. Highs in the mid-80s. Again, the forecast for Galesburg and surrounding areas of central and northwest Illinois for today, cloudy with a chance of thunderstorms. Showers, mainly this morning. Highs in the lower 80s. South winds 15 to 20 miles an hour with gusts up to 30 miles an hour. Chance of rain 90%. At 6 a.m. in Galesburg, drizzle was falling. The temperature was 65 degrees, the dew point was 62, and the relative humidity was 91%. The wind was north at 9 miles an hour. The pressure was 29.84 inches and steady. Elsewhere around the area, rain was falling, with a temperature of 64 at Quincy and 66 at Macomb. It was mostly cloudy, with a temperature of 64 at Moline and 64 at Burlington. It was cloudy, with a temperature of 73 at Peoria and 74 at Springfield. And once again at 6 a.m. in Galesburg, with drizzle, the temperature was 65. Looking elsewhere around the Midwest at 6 a.m., Chicago was cloudy and 75. Indianapolis was mostly cloudy and 68. St. Louis was mostly cloudy and 76. Kansas City was cloudy and 63. Des Moines was cloudy and 64. Milwaukee was cloudy and 66. Here is a special weather statement. Gusty winds this morning. Strong south to southeast winds

may develop on the northern and western edge of a cluster of showers and thunderstorms tracking across southeast Iowa into west-central Illinois. Winds could gust between 40 to 50 miles per hour at times through the mid to late morning. Unsecured outdoor objects may be blown around, and the strongest gusts could bring down tree branches. And now a discussion of hazardous weather conditions for the following county, Knox, Illinois. This hazardous weather outlook is for central Illinois and west central Illinois. For today and tonight, a broken line of thunderstorms will advance eastward to the Interstate 55 corridor this morning with a risk for scattered damaging wind gusts and isolated large hail. A second line of thunderstorms associated with an approaching cold front will arrive late tonight. There is a continued risk for damaging wind gusts and hail. For Tuesday through Sunday, thunderstorms will continue into early afternoon Tuesday. There is a slight risk level 2 of 5 for damaging wind gusts and hail. Spotter information statement. Spotter activation may be needed through noon today. Expected storm motion is toward the northeast around 35 miles per hour. The time is currently 6:44 a.m. Central Daylight Time. 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Now for the official National Weather Service forecast for Galesburg and surrounding areas of central and northwest Illinois. Today, cloudy with a chance of thunderstorms. Showers, mainly this morning. Highs in the lower 80s. South winds 15 to 20 miles an hour with gusts up to 30 miles an hour. Chance of rain 90%. Tonight, mostly cloudy. A slight chance of showers and thunderstorms until midnight, then showers with a chance of thunderstorms after midnight. Lows in the mid-60s. South winds around 15 miles an hour with gusts up to 30 miles an hour. Chance of rain 80%. Tuesday, mostly cloudy with showers likely with a chance of thunderstorms in the morning, then partly sunny with a slight chance of showers and thunderstorms in the afternoon. Highs in the mid-70s. Southwest winds 15 to 20 miles an hour, becoming west in the afternoon. Chance of rain 70%. Tuesday night, partly cloudy. Much cooler. Less humid with lows in the upper 40s. Northwest winds 10 to 15 miles an hour. Wednesday, mostly sunny. Highs in the upper 60s. North winds 5 to 10 miles an hour. Wednesday night and Thursday, partly cloudy. Lows in the mid-40s. Highs around 70. Thursday night, mostly cloudy. A chance of showers after midnight. Lows around 50. Chance of rain 30%. Friday, mostly cloudy with a chance of showers. Highs in the lower 70s. Chance of rain 40%. Friday night and Saturday, mostly cloudy. Lows in the mid-50s. Highs around 80. Saturday night and Sunday, partly cloudy. Lows in the upper 50s. Highs in the mid-80s. Again, the forecast for Galesburg and surrounding areas of central and northwest Illinois for today, cloudy with a chance of thunderstorms. Showers, mainly this morning. Highs in the lower 80s. South winds 15 to 20 miles an hour with gusts up to 30 miles an hour. Chance of rain 90%. The Peoria, Illinois climate summary for yesterday, May 17, 2026. Yesterday's high temperature was 84 degrees. The normal high is 75. Yesterday's low temperature was 67 degrees. The normal low is 53. No precipitation fell yesterday, which leaves the monthly total at 0.48 inches. This is 2.12 inches below the normal amount of 2.60 inches for May. The total precipitation for the year still stands at 13.23 inches, which is 0.10 inches below normal. There were no heating degree days yesterday, which is 4 below normal. This leaves the monthly total at 132, which is 36 above normal. The yearly total since July 1st is 5,096, which is 466 below normal. There were 11 cooling degree days yesterday, which is 8 above normal. This brings the monthly total to 17, which is minus 14 below normal. The yearly total since January 1st is 65, which is 20 above normal. Yesterday the maximum wind observed was 22 miles an hour from the south.
The highest wind gust observed was 37 miles per hour from the south, which occurred at 2:24 p.m. Yesterday, the average wind speed was 14 miles per hour. The normal high temperature for today is 75 degrees, and the normal low is 54. The record high for today is 93, which occurred in 1902, and the record low is 34, which occurred in 2002. Sunrise today is at 5:39 a.m. and sunset is at 8:12 p.m. At 6 a.m. in Galesburg, drizzle was falling. The temperature was 65 degrees, the dew point was 62, and the relative humidity was 91%. The wind was north at 9 miles an hour. The pressure was 29.84 inches and steady. Elsewhere around the area, rain was falling, with a temperature of 64 at Quincy and 66 at Macomb. It was mostly cloudy, with a temperature of 64 at Moline and 64 at Burlington. It was cloudy, with a temperature of 73 at Peoria and 74 at Springfield. And once again at 6 a.m. in Galesburg, with drizzle, the temperature was 65. Looking elsewhere around the Midwest at 6 a.m., Chicago was cloudy and 75. Indianapolis was mostly cloudy and 68. St. Louis was mostly cloudy and 76. Kansas City was cloudy and 63. Des Moines was cloudy and 64. Milwaukee was cloudy and 66. Here is a special weather statement. Gusty winds this morning. Strong south to southeast winds may develop on the northern and western edge of a cluster of showers and thunderstorms tracking across southeast Iowa into west central Illinois. Winds could gust between 40 to 50 miles per hour at times through the mid to late morning. Unsecured outdoor objects may be blown around and the strongest gusts could bring down tree branches. And now a discussion of hazardous weather conditions for the following county, Knox, Illinois. This hazardous weather outlook is for central Illinois and west central Illinois. For today and tonight, a broken line of thunderstorms will advance eastward to the Interstate 55 corridor this morning with a risk for scattered damaging wind gusts and isolated large hail. A second line of thunderstorms associated with an approaching cold front will arrive late tonight. There is a continued risk for damaging wind gusts and hail. For Tuesday through Sunday, thunderstorms will continue into early afternoon Tuesday. There is a slight risk, level 2 of 5, for damaging wind gusts and hail. Spotter information statement. Spotter activation may be needed through noon today. Expected storm motion is toward the northeast around 35 miles per hour. The time is currently 6:50 a.m. Central Daylight Time. 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Now for the official National Weather Service forecast for Galesburg and surrounding areas of central and northwest Illinois. Today, cloudy with a chance of thunderstorms. Showers, mainly this morning. Highs in the lower 80s. South winds 15 to 20 miles an hour with gusts up to 30 miles an hour. Chance of rain 90%. Tonight, mostly cloudy. A slight chance of showers and thunderstorms until midnight, then showers with a chance of thunderstorms after midnight. Lows in the mid-60s. South winds around 15 miles an hour with gusts up to 30 miles an hour. Chance of rain 80%. Tuesday, mostly cloudy with showers likely with a chance of thunderstorms in the morning, then partly sunny with a slight chance of showers and thunderstorms in the afternoon. Highs in the mid-70s. Southwest winds 15 to 20 miles an hour, becoming west in the afternoon. Chance of rain 70%. Tuesday night, partly cloudy. Much cooler. Less humid with lows in the upper 40s. Northwest winds 10 to 15 miles an hour. Wednesday, mostly sunny. Highs in the upper 60s. North winds 5 to 10 miles an hour. Wednesday night and Thursday, partly cloudy. Lows in the mid-40s. Highs around 70. Thursday night, mostly cloudy. A chance of showers after midnight. Lows around 50. Chance of rain 30%. Friday, mostly cloudy with a chance of showers. Highs in the lower 70s. Chance of rain 40%. Friday night and Saturday, mostly cloudy. Lows in the mid-50s. Highs around 80. Saturday night and Sunday, partly cloudy.
lows in the upper 50s, highs in the mid-80s.

Again, the forecast for Galesburg and surrounding areas of central and northwest Illinois for today, cloudy with a chance of thunderstorms. Showers, mainly this morning. Highs in the lower 80s. South winds 15 to 20 miles an hour with gusts up to 30 miles an hour. Chance of rain 90%. At 6 a.m. in Galesburg, drizzle was falling. The temperature was 65 degrees, the dew point was 62, and the relative humidity was 91%. The wind was north at 9 miles an hour. The pressure was 29.84 inches and steady. Elsewhere around the area, rain was falling, with a temperature of 64 at Quincy and 66 at Macomb. It was mostly cloudy, with a temperature of 64 at Moline and 64 at Burlington. It was cloudy, with a temperature of 73 at Peoria and 74 at Springfield. And once again at 6 a.m. in Galesburg, with drizzle, the temperature was 65. Looking elsewhere around the Midwest at 6 a.m., Chicago was cloudy and 75. Indianapolis was mostly cloudy and 68. St. Louis was mostly cloudy and 76. Kansas City was cloudy and 63. Des Moines was cloudy and 64. Milwaukee was cloudy and 66. Here is a special weather statement. Gusty winds this morning. Strong south to southeast winds may develop on the northern and western edge of a cluster of showers and thunderstorms tracking across southeast Iowa into west central Illinois. Winds could gust between 40 to 50 miles per hour at times through the mid to late morning. Unsecured outdoor objects may be blown around and the strongest gusts could bring down tree branches. And now a discussion of hazardous weather conditions for the following county, Knox, Illinois. This hazardous weather outlook is for central Illinois and west central Illinois. For today and tonight, a broken line of thunderstorms will advance eastward to the Interstate 55 corridor this morning with a risk for scattered damaging wind gusts and isolated large hail. A second line of thunderstorms associated with an approaching cold front will arrive late tonight. There is a continued risk for damaging wind gusts and hail. For Tuesday through Sunday, thunderstorms will continue into early afternoon Tuesday. There is a slight risk level 2 of 5 for damaging wind gusts and hail. Spotter information statement. Spotter activation may be needed through noon today. Expected storm motion is toward the northeast around 35 miles per hour. The time is currently 6:55 a.m. Central Daylight Time. 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Now for the official National Weather Service forecast for Galesburg and surrounding areas of central and northwest Illinois. Today, cloudy with a chance of thunderstorms. Showers, mainly this morning. Highs in the lower 80s. South winds 15 to 20 miles an hour with gusts up to 30 miles an hour. Chance of rain 90%. Tonight, mostly cloudy. A slight chance of showers and thunderstorms until midnight, then showers with a chance of thunderstorms after midnight. Lows in the mid-60s. South winds around 15 miles an hour with gusts up to 30 miles an hour. Chance of rain 80%. Tuesday, mostly cloudy with showers likely with a chance of thunderstorms in the morning, then partly sunny with a slight chance of showers and thunderstorms in the afternoon. Highs in the mid-70s. Southwest winds 15 to 20 miles an hour, becoming west in the afternoon. Chance of rain 70%. Tuesday night, partly cloudy. Much cooler. Less humid with lows in the upper 40s. Northwest winds 10 to 15 miles an hour. Wednesday, mostly sunny. Highs in the upper 60s. North winds 5 to 10 miles an hour. Wednesday night and Thursday, partly cloudy. Lows in the mid-40s. Highs around 70. Thursday night, mostly cloudy. A chance of showers after midnight. Lows around 50. Chance of rain 30%. Friday, mostly cloudy with a chance of showers. Highs in the lower 70s. Chance of rain 40%. Friday night and Saturday, mostly cloudy. Lows in the mid-50s. Highs around 80. Saturday night and Sunday, partly cloudy. Lows in the upper 50s. Highs in the mid-80s.
Again, the forecast for Galesburg and surrounding areas of central and northwest Illinois for today, cloudy with a chance of thunderstorms. Showers, mainly this morning. Highs in the lower 80s. South winds 15 to 20 miles an hour with gusts up to 30 miles an hour. Chance of rain 90%. At 6 a.m. in Galesburg, drizzle was falling. The temperature was 65 degrees, the dew point was 62, and the relative humidity was 91%. The wind was north at 9 miles an hour. The pressure was 29.84 inches and steady. Elsewhere around the area, rain was falling, with a temperature of 64 at Quincy and 66 at Macomb. It was mostly cloudy, with a temperature of 64 at Moline and 64 at Burlington. It was cloudy, with a temperature of 73 at Peoria and 74 at Springfield. And once again at 6 a.m. in Galesburg, with drizzle, the temperature was 65. Looking elsewhere around the Midwest at 6 a.m., Chicago was cloudy and 75. Indianapolis was mostly cloudy and 68. St. Louis was mostly cloudy and 76. Kansas City was cloudy and 63. Des Moines was cloudy and 64. Milwaukee was cloudy and 66. Here is a special weather statement. Gusty winds this morning. Strong south to southeast winds may develop on the northern and western edge of a cluster of showers and thunderstorms tracking across southeast Iowa into west central Illinois. Winds could gust between 40 to 50 miles per hour at times through the mid to late morning. Unsecured outdoor objects may be blown around and the strongest gusts could bring down tree branches. And now a discussion of hazardous weather conditions for the following county, Knox, Illinois. This hazardous weather outlook is for central Illinois and west central Illinois. For today and tonight, a broken line of thunderstorms will advance eastward to the Interstate 55 corridor this morning with a risk for scattered damaging wind gusts and isolated large hail. A second line of thunderstorms associated with an approaching cold front will arrive late tonight. There is a continued risk for damaging wind gusts and hail. For Tuesday through Sunday, thunderstorms will continue into early afternoon Tuesday. There is a slight risk level 2 of 5 for damaging wind gusts and hail. Spotter information statement. Spotter activation may be needed through noon today. Expected storm motion is toward the northeast around 35 miles per hour. The Peoria, Illinois climate summary for yesterday, May 17, 2026. Yesterday's high temperature was 84 degrees. The normal high is 75. Yesterday's low temperature was 67 degrees. The normal low is 53. No precipitation fell yesterday, which leaves the monthly total at 0.48 inches. This is 2.12 inches below the normal amount of 2.60 inches for May. The total precipitation for the year still stands at 13.23 inches, which is 0.10 inches below normal. There were no heating degree days yesterday, which is 4 below normal. This leaves the monthly total at 132, which is 36 above normal. The yearly total since July 1st is 5,096, which is 466 below normal. There were 11 cooling degree days yesterday, which is 8 above normal. This brings the monthly total to 17, which is minus 14 below normal. The yearly total since January 1st is 65, which is 20 above normal. Yesterday the maximum wind observed was 22 miles an hour from the south. The highest wind gust observed was 37 miles per hour from the south, which occurred at 2:24 p.m. Yesterday the average wind speed was 14 miles per hour. The normal high temperature for today is 75 degrees, and the normal low is 54. The record high for today is 93, which occurred in 1902, and the record low is 34, which occurred in 2002. Sunrise today is at 5:39 a.m. and sunset is at 8:12 p.m. The time is currently 7:02 a.m. Central Daylight Time. 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Now for the official National Weather Service forecast for Galesburg and surrounding areas of central and northwest Illinois. Today, cloudy with a chance of thunderstorms. Showers, mainly this morning. Highs in the lower 80s. South winds 15 to 20 miles an hour with gusts up to 30 miles an hour.
chance of rain 90%. Tonight, mostly cloudy.

A slight chance of showers and thunderstorms until midnight, then showers with a chance of thunderstorms after midnight. Lows in the mid-60s. South winds around 15 miles an hour with gusts up to 30 miles an hour. Chance of rain 80%. Tuesday, mostly cloudy with showers likely with a chance of thunderstorms in the morning, then partly sunny with a slight chance of showers and thunderstorms in the afternoon. Highs in the mid-70s. Southwest winds 15 to 20 miles an hour, becoming west in the afternoon. Chance of rain 70%. Tuesday night, partly cloudy. Much cooler. Less humid with lows in the upper 40s. Northwest winds 10 to 15 miles an hour. Wednesday, mostly sunny. Highs in the upper 60s. North winds 5 to 10 miles an hour. Wednesday night and Thursday, partly cloudy. Lows in the mid-40s. Highs around 70. Thursday night, mostly cloudy. A chance of showers after midnight. Lows around 50. Chance of rain 30%. Friday, mostly cloudy with a chance of showers. Highs in the lower 70s. Chance of rain 40%. Friday night and Saturday, mostly cloudy. Lows in the mid-50s. Highs around 80. Saturday night and Sunday, partly cloudy. Lows in the upper 50s. Highs in the mid-80s. Again, the forecast for Galesburg and surrounding areas of central and northwest Illinois for today, cloudy with a chance of thunderstorms. Showers, mainly this morning. Highs in the lower 80s. South winds 15 to 20 miles an hour with gusts up to 30 miles an hour. Chance of rain 90%. Here is a special weather statement. Gusty winds this morning. Strong south to southeast winds may develop on the northern and western edge of a cluster of showers and thunderstorms tracking across southeast Iowa into west central Illinois. Winds could gust between 40 to 50 miles per hour at times through the mid to late morning. Unsecured outdoor objects may be blown around and the strongest gusts could bring down tree branches. And now a discussion of hazardous weather conditions for the following county, Knox, Illinois. This hazardous weather outlook is for central Illinois and west central Illinois. For today and tonight, a broken line of thunderstorms will advance eastward to the Interstate 55 corridor this morning with a risk for scattered damaging wind gusts and isolated large hail. A second line of thunderstorms associated with an approaching cold front will arrive late tonight. There is a continued risk for damaging wind gusts and hail. For Tuesday through Sunday, thunderstorms will continue into early afternoon Tuesday. There is a slight risk level 2 of 5 for damaging wind gusts and hail. Spotter information statement, spotter activation may be needed through noon today. Expected storm motion is toward the northeast around 35 miles per hour. The time is currently 7:06 a.m. Central Daylight Time. 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Now for the official National Weather Service forecast for Galesburg and surrounding areas of central and northwest Illinois. Today, cloudy with a chance of thunderstorms. Showers, mainly this morning. Highs in the lower 80s. South winds 15 to 20 miles an hour with gusts up to 30 miles an hour. Chance of rain 90%. Tonight, mostly cloudy. A slight chance of showers and thunderstorms until midnight, then showers with a chance of thunderstorms after midnight. Lows in the mid-60s. South winds around 15 miles an hour with gusts up to 30 miles an hour. Chance of rain 80%. Tuesday, mostly cloudy with showers likely with a chance of thunderstorms in the morning, then partly sunny with a slight chance of showers and thunderstorms in the afternoon. Highs in the mid-70s. Southwest winds 15 to 20 miles an hour, becoming west in the afternoon. Chance of rain 70%. Tuesday night, partly cloudy. Much cooler. Less humid with lows in the upper 40s. Northwest winds 10 to 15 miles an hour. Wednesday, mostly sunny. Highs in the upper 60s. North winds 5 to 10 miles an hour. Wednesday night and Thursday, partly cloudy. Lows in the mid-40s. Highs around 70. Thursday night, mostly cloudy. A chance of showers after midnight. Lows around 50. Chance of

rain 30%. Friday, mostly cloudy with a chance of showers. Highs in the lower 70s. Chance of rain 40%. Friday night and Saturday, mostly cloudy. Lows in the mid-50s. Highs around 80. Saturday night and Sunday, partly cloudy. Lows in the upper 50s. Highs in the mid-80s. Again, the forecast for Galesburg and surrounding areas of central and northwest Illinois for today, cloudy with a chance of thunderstorms. Showers, mainly this morning. Highs in the lower 80s. South winds 15 to 20 miles an hour with gusts up to 30 miles an hour. Chance of rain 90%. At 7 a.m. in Galesburg, skies were partly sunny. The temperature was 65 degrees, the dew point was 62, and the relative humidity was 90%. The wind was northeast at 5 miles an hour. The pressure was 29.85 inches and rising. Elsewhere around the area, a thunderstorm was reported, with a temperature of 64 at Burlington and 64 at Quincy. At Macomb, rain was falling, with a temperature of 67. At Moline, it was partly sunny, with a temperature of 65. It was cloudy, with a temperature of 74 at Peoria and 75 at Springfield. And once again at 7 a.m. in Galesburg, under partly sunny skies, the temperature was 65. Looking elsewhere around the Midwest at 7 a.m., Chicago was cloudy and 75. Indianapolis was partly sunny and 72. St. Louis was partly sunny and 77. Kansas City was cloudy and 62. Des Moines was cloudy and 64. Milwaukee was cloudy and 68. Here is a special weather statement. Gusty winds this morning. Strong south to southeast winds may develop on the northern and western edge of a cluster of showers and thunderstorms tracking across southeast Iowa into west central Illinois. Winds could gust between 40 to 50 miles per hour at times through the mid to late morning. Unsecured outdoor objects may be blown around and the strongest gusts could bring down tree branches. And now a discussion of hazardous weather conditions for the following county, Knox, Illinois. This hazardous weather outlook is for central Illinois and west central Illinois. For today and tonight, a broken line of thunderstorms will advance eastward to the Interstate 55 corridor this morning with a risk for scattered damaging wind gusts and isolated large hail. A second line of thunderstorms associated with an approaching cold front will arrive late tonight. There is a continued risk for damaging wind gusts and hail. For Tuesday through Sunday, thunderstorms will continue into early afternoon Tuesday. There is a slight risk level 2 of 5 for damaging wind gusts and hail. Spotter information statement. Spotter activation may be needed through noon today. Expected storm motion is toward the northeast around 35 miles per hour. The time is currently 7:11 a.m. Central Daylight Time. 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Now for the official National Weather Service forecast for Galesburg and surrounding areas of central and northwest Illinois. Today, cloudy with a chance of thunderstorms. Showers, mainly this morning. Highs in the lower 80s. South winds 15 to 20 miles an hour with gusts up to 30 miles an hour. Chance of rain 90%. Tonight, mostly cloudy. A slight chance of showers and thunderstorms until midnight, then showers with a chance of thunderstorms after midnight. Lows in the mid-60s. South winds around 15 miles an hour with gusts up to 30 miles an hour. Chance of rain 80%. Tuesday, mostly cloudy with showers likely with a chance of thunderstorms in the morning, then partly sunny with a slight chance of showers and thunderstorms in the afternoon. Highs in the mid-70s. Southwest winds 15 to 20 miles an hour, becoming west in the afternoon. Chance of rain 70%. Tuesday night, partly cloudy. Much cooler. Less humid with lows in the upper 40s. Northwest winds 10 to 15 miles an hour. Wednesday, mostly sunny. Highs in the upper 60s. North winds 5 to 10 miles an hour. Wednesday night and Thursday, partly cloudy. Lows in the mid-40s. Highs around 70. Thursday night, mostly cloudy. A chance of showers after midnight. Lows around 50.

was 65 degrees, the dew point was 62, and the relative humidity was 90%. The wind was northeast at 5 miles an hour. The pressure was 29.85 inches and rising. Elsewhere around the area, a thunderstorm was reported, with a temperature of 64 at Burlington and 64 at Quincy. At Macomb, rain was falling, with a temperature of 67. At Moline, it was partly sunny, with a temperature of 65. It was cloudy, with a temperature of 74 at Peoria and 75 at Springfield. And once again at 7 a.m. in Galesburg, under partly sunny skies, the temperature was 65. 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Programming originates from NOAA's National Weather Service office in Lincoln. KZZ66 serves the following counties: Henry, Knox, Mercer, and Warren. 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The Peoria, Illinois climate summary for yesterday, May 17, 2026. Yesterday's high temperature was 84 degrees. The normal high is 75. Yesterday's low temperature was 67 degrees. The normal low is 53. No precipitation fell yesterday, which leaves the monthly total at 0.48 inches. This is 2.12 inches below the normal amount of 2.60 inches for May. The total precipitation for the year still stands at 13.23 inches, which is 0.10 inches below normal. There were no heating degree days yesterday, which is 4 below normal. This leaves the monthly total at 132, which is 36 above normal. The yearly total since July 1st is 5,096, which is 466 below normal. There were 11 cooling degree days yesterday, which is 8 above normal. This brings the monthly total to 17, which is minus 14 below normal. The yearly total since January 1st is 65, which is 20 above normal. Yesterday the maximum wind observed was 22 miles an hour from the south. The highest wind gust observed was 37 miles per hour from the south, which occurred at 2:24 p.m. Yesterday the average wind speed was 14 miles per hour. The normal high temperature for today is 75 degrees, and the normal low is 54. The record high for today is 93, which occurred in 1902, and the record low is 34, which occurred in 2002. Sunrise today is at 5:39 a.m. and sunset is at 8:12 p.m. At 7 a.m. in Galesburg, skies were partly sunny. The temperature was 65 degrees, the dew point was 62, and the relative humidity was 90%. The wind was northeast at 5 miles an hour. The pressure was 29.85 inches and rising. Elsewhere around the area, a thunderstorm was reported, with a temperature of 64 at Burlington and 64 at Quincy. At Macomb, rain was falling, with a temperature of 67. It was cloudy, with a temperature of 74 at Peoria, 65 at Moline, and 75 at Springfield. And once again at 7 a.m. in Galesburg, under partly sunny skies, the temperature was 65. Looking elsewhere around the Midwest at 7 a.m., Chicago was cloudy, and 75. Indianapolis was partly sunny, and 72. St. Louis was partly sunny, and 77. Kansas City was cloudy, and 62. Des Moines was cloudy, and 64. Milwaukee was cloudy, and 68. Here is a special weather statement. Gusty winds this morning. Strong south to southeast winds may develop on the northern and western edge of a cluster of showers and thunderstorms tracking across southeast Iowa into west central Illinois. Winds could gust between 40 to 50 miles per hour at times through the mid to late morning. Unsecured outdoor objects may be blown around and the strongest gusts could bring down tree branches. And now a discussion of hazardous weather conditions for the following county, Knox, Illinois. This hazardous weather outlook is for central Illinois and west central Illinois. For today and tonight, a broken line of thunderstorms will advance eastward to the Interstate 55 corridor this morning with a risk for scattered damaging wind gusts and isolated large hail. A second line of thunderstorms associated with an approaching cold front will arrive late tonight. There is a continued risk for damaging wind gusts and hail. For Tuesday through Sunday, thunderstorms will continue in

early afternoon Tuesday. There is a slight risk, level 2 of 5, for damaging wind gusts and hail. Spotter information statement. Spotter activation may be needed through noon today. Expected storm motion is toward the northeast around 35 miles per hour. The time is currently 7:19 a.m. Central Daylight Time. 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Now for the official National Weather Service forecast for Galesburg and surrounding areas of central and northwest Illinois. Today, cloudy with a chance of thunderstorms. Showers, mainly this morning. Highs in the lower 80s. South winds 15 to 20 miles an hour with gusts up to 30 miles an hour. Chance of rain 90%. Tonight, mostly cloudy. A slight chance of showers and thunderstorms until midnight, then showers with a chance of thunderstorms after midnight. Lows in the mid-60s. South winds around 15 miles an hour with gusts up to 30 miles an hour. Chance of rain 80%. Tuesday, mostly cloudy with showers likely with a chance of thunderstorms in the morning, then partly sunny with a slight chance of showers and thunderstorms in the afternoon. Highs in the mid-70s. Southwest winds 15 to 20 miles an hour, becoming west in the afternoon. Chance of rain 70%. Tuesday night, partly cloudy. Much cooler. Less humid with lows in the upper 40s. Northwest winds 10 to 15 miles an hour. Wednesday, mostly sunny. Highs in the upper 60s. North winds 5 to 10 miles an hour. Wednesday night and Thursday, partly cloudy. Lows in the mid-40s. Highs around 70. Thursday night, mostly cloudy. A chance of showers after midnight. Lows around 50. Chance of rain 30%. Friday, mostly cloudy with a chance of showers. Highs in the lower 70s. Chance of rain 40%. Friday night and Saturday, mostly cloudy. Lows in the mid-50s. Highs around 80. Saturday night and Sunday, partly cloudy. Lows in the upper 50s. Highs in the mid-80s. Again, the forecast for Galesburg and surrounding areas of central and northwest Illinois for today, cloudy with a chance of thunderstorms. Showers, mainly this morning. Highs in the lower 80s. South winds 15 to 20 miles an hour with gusts up to 30 miles an hour. Chance of rain 90%. At 7 a.m. in Galesburg, skies were partly sunny. The temperature was 65 degrees, the dew point was 62, and the relative humidity was 90%. The wind was northeast at 5 miles an hour. The pressure was 29.85 inches and rising. Elsewhere around the area, a thunderstorm was reported, with a temperature of 64 at Burlington and 64 at Quincy. At Macomb, rain was falling, with a temperature of 67. It was cloudy, with a temperature of 74 at Peoria, 65 at Moline, and 75 at Springfield. And once again at 7 a.m. in Galesburg, under partly sunny skies, the temperature was 65. Looking elsewhere around the Midwest at 7 a.m., Chicago was cloudy, and 75. Indianapolis was partly sunny, and 72. St. Louis was partly sunny, and 77. Kansas City was cloudy, and 62. Des Moines was cloudy, and 64. Milwaukee was cloudy, and 68. Here is a special weather statement. Gusty winds this morning. Strong south to southeast winds may develop on the northern and western edge of a cluster of showers and thunderstorms tracking across southeast Iowa into west central Illinois. Winds could gust between 40 to 50 miles per hour at times through the mid to late morning. Unsecured outdoor objects may be blown around and the strongest gusts could bring down tree branches. And now a discussion of hazardous weather conditions for the following county, Knox, Illinois. This hazardous weather outlook is for central Illinois and west central Illinois. For today and tonight, a broken line of thunderstorms will advance eastward to the Interstate 55 corridor this morning with a risk for scattered damaging wind gusts and isolated large hail. A second line of thunderstorms associated with an approaching cold front will arrive late tonight. There is a continued risk for damaging wind gusts and hail. For Tuesday through Sunday, thunderstorms will continue into early afternoon Tuesday.

is a slight risk, level 2 of 5 for damaging wind gusts and hail. Spotter information statement. Spotter activation may be needed through noon today. Expected storm motion is toward the northeast around 35 miles per hour. The time is currently 7:24 a.m. Central Daylight Time. 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Now for the official National Weather Service forecast for Galesburg and surrounding areas of central and northwest Illinois. Today, cloudy with a chance of thunderstorms. Showers, mainly this morning. Highs in the lower 80s. South winds 15 to 20 miles an hour with gusts up to 30 miles an hour. Chance of rain 90%. Tonight, mostly cloudy. A slight chance of showers and thunderstorms until midnight, then showers with a chance of thunderstorms after midnight. Lows in the mid-60s. South winds around 15 miles an hour with gusts up to 30 miles an hour. Chance of rain 80%. Tuesday, mostly cloudy with showers likely with a chance of thunderstorms in the morning, then partly sunny with a slight chance of showers and thunderstorms in the afternoon. Highs in the mid-70s. Southwest winds 15 to 20 miles an hour, becoming west in the afternoon. Chance of rain 70%. Tuesday night, partly cloudy. Much cooler. Less humid with lows in the upper 40s. Northwest winds 10 to 15 miles an hour. Wednesday, mostly sunny. Highs in the upper 60s. North winds 5 to 10 miles an hour. Wednesday night and Thursday, partly cloudy. Lows in the mid-40s. Highs around 70. Thursday night, mostly cloudy. A chance of showers after midnight. Lows around 50. Chance of rain 30%. Friday, mostly cloudy with a chance of showers. Highs in the lower 70s. Chance of rain 40%. Friday night and Saturday, mostly cloudy. Lows in the mid-50s. Highs around 80. Saturday night and Sunday, partly cloudy. Lows in the upper 50s. Highs in the mid-80s. Again, the forecast for Galesburg and surrounding areas of central and northwest Illinois for today, cloudy with a chance of thunderstorms. Showers, mainly this morning. Highs in the lower 80s. South winds 15 to 20 miles an hour with gusts up to 30 miles an hour. Chance of rain 90%. At 7 a.m. in Galesburg, skies were partly sunny. The temperature was 65 degrees, the dew point was 62, and the relative humidity was 90%. The wind was northeast at 5 miles an hour. The pressure was 29.85 inches and rising. Elsewhere around the area, a thunderstorm was reported, with a temperature of 64 at Burlington and 63 at Quincy. At Macomb, rain was falling, with a temperature of 67. It was cloudy, with a temperature of 74 at Peoria, 65 at Moline, and 75 at Springfield. And once again at 7 a.m. in Galesburg, under partly sunny skies, the temperature was 65. Looking elsewhere around the Midwest at 7 a.m., Chicago was cloudy, and 75. Indianapolis was partly sunny, and 72. St. Louis was partly sunny, and 77. Kansas City was cloudy, and 62. Des Moines was cloudy, and 64. Milwaukee was cloudy, and 68. Here is a special weather statement. Gusty winds this morning. Strong south to southeast winds may develop on the northern and western edge of a cluster of showers and thunderstorms tracking across southeast Iowa into west central Illinois. Winds could gust between 40 to 50 miles per hour at times through the mid to late morning. Unsecured outdoor objects may be blown around and the strongest gusts could bring down tree branches. And now a discussion of hazardous weather conditions for the following county, Knox, Illinois. This hazardous weather outlook is for central Illinois and west central Illinois. For today and tonight, a broken line of thunderstorms will advance eastward to the Interstate 55 corridor this morning with a risk for scattered damaging wind gusts and isolated large hail. A second line of thunderstorms associated with an approaching cold front will arrive late tonight. There is a continued risk for damaging wind gusts and hail. For Tuesday through Sunday, thunderstorms will continue into early afternoon Tuesday. There is a slight risk, level 2 of 5 for damage.

damaging wind gusts and hail. Spotter information statement. Spotter activation may be needed through noon today. Expected storm motion is toward the northeast around 35 miles per hour. The time is currently 7:29 a.m. Central Daylight Time. 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Now for the official National Weather Service forecast for Galesburg and surrounding areas of central and northwest Illinois. Today, cloudy with a chance of thunderstorms. Showers, mainly this morning. Highs in the lower 80s. South winds 15 to 20 miles an hour with gusts up to 30 miles an hour. Chance of rain 90%. Tonight, mostly cloudy. A slight chance of showers and thunderstorms until midnight, then showers with a chance of thunderstorms after midnight. Lows in the mid-60s. South winds around 15 miles an hour with gusts up to 30 miles an hour. Chance of rain 80%. Tuesday, mostly cloudy with showers likely with a chance of thunderstorms in the morning, then partly sunny with a slight chance of showers and thunderstorms in the afternoon. Highs in the mid-70s. Southwest winds 15 to 20 miles an hour, becoming west in the afternoon. Chance of rain 70%. Tuesday night, partly cloudy. Much cooler. Less humid with lows in the upper 40s. Northwest winds 10 to 15 miles an hour. Wednesday, mostly sunny. Highs in the upper 60s. North winds 5 to 10 miles an hour. Wednesday night and Thursday, partly cloudy. Lows in the mid-40s. Highs around 70. Thursday night, mostly cloudy. A chance of showers after midnight. Lows around 50. Chance of rain 30%. Friday, mostly cloudy with a chance of showers. Highs in the lower 70s. Chance of rain 40%. Friday night and Saturday, mostly cloudy. Lows in the mid-50s. Highs around 80. Saturday night and Sunday, partly cloudy. Lows in the upper 50s. Highs in the mid-80s. Again, the forecast for Galesburg and surrounding areas of central and northwest Illinois for today, cloudy with a chance of thunderstorms. Showers, mainly this morning. Highs in the lower 80s. South winds 15 to 20 miles an hour with gusts up to 30 miles an hour. Chance of rain 90%. The Peoria, Illinois climate summary for yesterday, May 17, 2026. Yesterday's high temperature was 84 degrees. The normal high is 75. Yesterday's low temperature was 67 degrees. The normal low is 53. No precipitation fell yesterday, which leaves the monthly total at 0.48 inches. This is 2.12 inches below the normal amount of 2.60 inches for May. The total precipitation for the year still stands at 13.23 inches, which is 0.10 inches below normal. There were no heating degree days yesterday, which is 4 below normal. This leaves the monthly total at 132, which is 36 above normal. The yearly total since July 1st is 5,096, which is 466 below normal. There were 11 cooling degree days yesterday, which is 8 above normal. This brings the monthly total to 17, which is minus 14 below normal. The yearly total since January 1st is 65, which is 20 above normal. Yesterday the maximum wind observed was 22 miles an hour from the south. The highest wind gust observed was 37 miles per hour from the south, which occurred at 2:24 p.m. Yesterday the average wind speed was 14 miles per hour. The normal high temperature for today is 75 degrees, and the normal low is 54. The record high for today is 93, which occurred in 1902. Yesterday the average wind speed was 14 miles per hour. The normal high temperature for today is 75 degrees, and the normal low is 54. The record high for today is 93, which occurred in 1902, and the record low is 34, which occurred in 2002. Sunrise today is at 5:39 a.m. and sunset is at 8:12 p.m. At 7 a.m. in Galesburg, skies were partly sunny. The temperature was 65 degrees, the dew point was 62, and the relative humidity was 90%. The wind was northeast at 5 miles an hour. The pressure was 29.85 inches and rising. Elsewhere around the area, a thunderstorm

storm was reported, with a temperature of 64 at Burlington and 63 at Quincy. At Macomb, rain was falling, with a temperature of 67. It was cloudy, with a temperature of 74 at Peoria, 65 at Moline, and 75 at Springfield. And once again at 7 a.m. in Galesburg, under partly sunny skies, the temperature was 65. Looking elsewhere around the Midwest at 7 a.m., Chicago was cloudy and 75. Indianapolis was partly sunny and 72. St. Louis was partly sunny and 77. Kansas City was cloudy and 62. Des Moines was cloudy and 64. Milwaukee was cloudy and 68. Here is a special weather statement. Gusty winds this morning. Strong south to southeast winds may develop on the northern and western edge of a cluster of showers and thunderstorms tracking across southeast Iowa into west central Illinois. Winds could gust between 40 to 50 miles per hour at times through the mid to late morning. Unsecured outdoor objects may be blown around and the strongest gusts could bring down tree branches. And now a discussion of hazardous weather conditions for the following county, Knox, Illinois. This hazardous weather outlook is for central Illinois and west central Illinois. For today and tonight, a broken line of thunderstorms will advance eastward to the Interstate 55 corridor this morning with a risk for scattered damaging wind gusts and isolated large hail. A second line of thunderstorms associated with an approaching cold front will arrive late tonight. There is a continued risk for damaging wind gusts and hail. For Tuesday through Sunday, thunderstorms will continue into early afternoon Tuesday. There is a slight risk level 2 of 5 for damaging wind gusts and hail. Spotter information statement. Spotter activation may be needed through noon today. Expected storm motion is toward the northeast around 35 miles per hour. The time is currently 7:35 a.m. Central Daylight Time. 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Now for the official National Weather Service forecast for Galesburg and surrounding areas of central and northwest Illinois. Today, cloudy with a chance of thunderstorms. Showers, mainly this morning. Highs in the lower 80s. South winds 15 to 20 miles an hour with gusts up to 30 miles an hour. Chance of rain 90%. Tonight, mostly cloudy. A slight chance of showers and thunderstorms until midnight, then showers with a chance of thunderstorms after midnight. Lows in the mid-60s. South winds around 15 miles an hour with gusts up to 30 miles an hour. Chance of rain 80%. Tuesday, mostly cloudy with showers likely with a chance of thunderstorms in the morning, then partly sunny with a slight chance of showers and thunderstorms in the afternoon. Highs in the mid-70s. Southwest winds 15 to 20 miles an hour, becoming west in the afternoon. Chance of rain 70%. Tuesday night, partly cloudy. Much cooler. Less humid with lows in the upper 40s. Northwest winds 10 to 15 miles an hour. Wednesday, mostly sunny. Highs in the upper 60s. North winds 5 to 10 miles an hour. Wednesday night and Thursday, partly cloudy. Lows in the mid-40s. Highs around 70. Thursday night, mostly cloudy. A chance of showers after midnight. Lows around 50. Chance of rain 30%. Friday, mostly cloudy with a chance of showers. Highs in the lower 70s. Chance of rain 40%. Friday night and Saturday, mostly cloudy. Lows in the mid-50s. Highs around 80. Saturday night and Sunday, partly cloudy. Lows in the upper 50s. Highs in the mid-80s. Again, the forecast for Galesburg and surrounding areas of central and northwest Illinois for today, cloudy with a chance of thunderstorms. Showers, mainly this morning. Highs in the lower 80s. South winds 15 to 20 miles an hour with gusts up to 30 miles an hour. Chance of rain 90%. At 7 a.m. in Galesburg, skies were partly sunny. The temperature was 65 degrees, the dew point was 62, and the relative humidity was 90%. The wind was northeast at 5 miles an hour. The pressure was 29.85 inches and rising. Elsewhere around the area, a thunderstorm was reported, with a temperature of 60.

54 at Burlington and 63 at Quincy. At Macomb, rain was falling with a temperature of 67. It was cloudy with a temperature of 74 at Peoria, 65 at Moline, and 75 at Springfield. And once again at 7 a.m. in Galesburg, under partly sunny skies, the temperature was 65. Looking elsewhere around the Midwest at 7 a.m., Chicago was cloudy and 75. Indianapolis was partly sunny and 72. St. Louis was partly sunny and 77. Kansas City was cloudy and 62. Des Moines was cloudy and 64. Milwaukee was cloudy and 68. Here is a special weather statement. Gusty winds this morning. Strong south to southeast winds may develop on the northern and western edge of a cluster of showers and thunderstorms tracking across southeast Iowa into west central Illinois. Winds could gust between 40 to 50 miles per hour at times through the mid to late morning. Unsecured outdoor objects may be blown around and the strongest gusts could bring down tree branches. And now a discussion of hazardous weather conditions for the following county, Knox, Illinois. This hazardous weather outlook is for central Illinois and west central Illinois. For today and tonight, a broken line of thunderstorms will advance eastward to the Interstate 55 corridor this morning with a risk for scattered damaging wind gusts and isolated large hail. A second line of thunderstorms associated with an approaching cold front will arrive late tonight. There is a continued risk for damaging wind gusts and hail. For Tuesday through Sunday, thunderstorms will continue into early afternoon Tuesday. There is a slight risk level 2 of 5 for damaging wind gusts and hail. Spotter information statement. Spotter activation may be needed through noon today. Expected storm motion is toward the northeast around 35 miles per hour. The time is currently 7:40 a.m. Central Daylight Time. 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Now for the official National Weather Service forecast for Galesburg and surrounding areas of central and northwest Illinois. Today, cloudy with a chance of thunderstorms. Showers, mainly this morning. Highs in the lower 80s. South winds 15 to 20 miles an hour with gusts up to 30 miles an hour. Chance of rain 90%. Tonight, mostly cloudy. A slight chance of showers and thunderstorms until midnight, then showers with a chance of thunderstorms after midnight. Lows in the mid-60s. South winds around 15 miles an hour with gusts up to 30 miles an hour. Chance of rain 80%. Tuesday, mostly cloudy with showers likely with a chance of thunderstorms in the morning, then partly sunny with a slight chance of showers and thunderstorms in the afternoon. Highs in the mid-70s. Southwest winds 15 to 20 miles an hour, becoming west in the afternoon. Chance of rain 70%. Tuesday night, partly cloudy. Much cooler. Less humid with lows in the upper 40s. Northwest winds 10 to 15 miles an hour. Wednesday, mostly sunny. Highs in the upper 60s. North winds 5 to 10 miles an hour. Wednesday night and Thursday, partly cloudy. Lows in the mid-40s. Highs around 70. Thursday night, mostly cloudy. A chance of showers after midnight. Lows around 50. Chance of rain 30%. Friday, mostly cloudy with a chance of showers. Highs in the lower 70s. Chance of rain 40%. Friday night and Saturday, mostly cloudy. Lows in the mid-50s. Highs around 80. Saturday night and Sunday, partly cloudy. Lows in the upper 50s. Highs in the mid-80s. Again, the forecast for Galesburg and surrounding areas of central and northwest Illinois for today, cloudy with a chance of thunderstorms. Showers, mainly this morning. Highs in the lower 80s. South winds 15 to 20 miles an hour with gusts up to 30 miles an hour. Chance of rain 90%. At 7 a.m. in Galesburg, skies were partly sunny. The temperature was 65 degrees, the dew point was 62, and the relative humidity was 90%. The wind was northeast at 5 miles an hour. The pressure was 29.85 inches and rising.
Elsewhere around the area, a thunderstorm was reported, with a temperature of 64 at Burlington and 63 at Quincy.

At Macomb, rain was falling with a temperature of 67. It was cloudy with a temperature of 74 at Peoria, 65 at Moline, and 75 at Springfield. And once again at 7 a.m. in Galesburg, under partly sunny skies, the temperature was 65. Looking elsewhere around the Midwest at 7 a.m., Chicago was cloudy and 75. Indianapolis was partly sunny and 72. St. Louis was partly sunny and 77. Kansas City was cloudy and 62. Des Moines was cloudy and 64. Milwaukee was cloudy and 68. Here is a special weather statement. Gusty winds this morning. Strong south to southeast winds may develop on the northern and western edge of a cluster of showers and thunderstorms tracking across southeast Iowa into west central Illinois. Winds could gust between 40 to 50 miles per hour at times through the mid to late morning. Unsecured outdoor objects may be blown around and the strongest gusts could bring down tree branches. And now a discussion of hazardous weather conditions for the following county, Knox, Illinois. This hazardous weather outlook is for central Illinois and west central Illinois. For today and tonight, a broken line of thunderstorms will advance eastward to the Interstate 55 corridor this morning with a risk for scattered damaging wind gusts and isolated large hail. A second line of thunderstorms associated with an approaching cold front will arrive late tonight. There is a continued risk for damaging wind gusts and hail. For Tuesday through Sunday, thunderstorms will continue into early afternoon Tuesday. There is a slight risk, level 2 of 5, for damaging wind gusts and hail. Spotter information statement. Spotter activation may be needed through noon today. Expected storm motion is toward the northeast around 35 miles per hour. The Peoria, Illinois climate summary for yesterday, May 17, 2026. Yesterday's high temperature was 84 degrees. The normal high is 75. Yesterday's low temperature was 67 degrees. The normal low is 53. No precipitation fell yesterday, which leaves the monthly total at 0.48 inches. This is 2.12 inches below the normal amount of 2.60 inches for May. The total precipitation for the year still stands at 13.23 inches, which is 0.10 inches below normal. There were no heating degree days yesterday, which is 4 below normal. This leaves the monthly total at 132, which is 36 above normal. The yearly total since July 1st is 5,096, which is 466 below normal. There were 11 cooling degree days yesterday, which is 8 above normal. This brings the monthly total to 17, which is minus 14 below normal. The yearly total since January 1st is 65, which is 20 above normal. Yesterday the maximum wind observed was 22 miles an hour from the south. The highest wind gust observed was 37 miles per hour from the south, which occurred at 2:24 p.m. Yesterday the average wind speed was 14 miles per hour. The normal high temperature for today is 75 degrees, and the normal low is 54. The record high for today is 93, which occurred in 1902, and the record low is 34, which occurred in 2002. Sunrise today is at 5:39 a.m. and sunset is at 8:12 p.m. The time is currently 7:47 a.m. Central Daylight Time. 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Now for the official National Weather Service forecast for Galesburg and surrounding areas of central and northwest Illinois. Today, cloudy with a chance of thunderstorms. Showers, mainly this morning. Highs in the lower 80s. South winds 15 to 20 miles an hour with gusts up to 30 miles an hour. Chance of rain 90%. Tonight, mostly cloudy. A slight chance of showers and thunderstorms until midnight, then showers with a chance of thunderstorms after midnight. Lows in the mid-60s. South winds around 15 miles an hour with gusts up to 30 miles an hour. Chance of rain 80%. Tuesday, mostly cloudy with showers likely with a chance of thunderstorms in the morning, then partly sunny with a slight chance of showers and thunderstorms in the afternoon. Highs in the mid-70s. Southwest winds 15 to 20 miles an hour, becoming west in the afternoon. Chance of rain 70%. Tuesday night, partly cloudy. Much cooler.
less humid with lows in the upper 40s. Northwest winds 10 to 15 miles an hour. Wednesday, mostly sunny. Highs in the upper 60s. North winds 5 to 10 miles an hour. Wednesday night and Thursday, partly cloudy. Lows in the mid-40s. Highs around 70. Thursday night, mostly cloudy. A chance of showers after midnight. Lows around 50. Chance of rain 30%. Friday, mostly cloudy with a chance of showers. Highs in the lower 70s. Chance of rain 40%. Friday night and Saturday, mostly cloudy. Lows in the mid-50s. Highs around 80. Saturday night and Sunday, partly cloudy. Lows in the upper 50s. Highs in the mid-80s. Again, the forecast for Galesburg and surrounding areas of central and northwest Illinois for today, cloudy with a chance of thunderstorms. Showers, mainly this morning. Highs in the lower 80s. South winds 15 to 20 miles an hour with gusts up to 30 miles an hour. Chance of rain 90%. At 7 a.m. in Galesburg, skies were partly sunny. The temperature was 65 degrees, the dew point was 62, and the relative humidity was 90%. The wind was northeast at 5 miles an hour. The pressure was 29.85 inches and rising. Elsewhere around the area, a thunderstorm was reported, with a temperature of 64 at Burlington and 63 at Quincy. At Macomb, rain was falling, with a temperature of 67. It was cloudy, with a temperature of 74 at Peoria, 65 at Moline, and 75 at Springfield. And once again at 7 a.m. in Galesburg, under partly sunny skies, the temperature was 65. Looking elsewhere around the Midwest at 7 a.m., Chicago was cloudy, and 75. Indianapolis was partly sunny, and 72. St. Louis was partly sunny, and 77. Kansas City was cloudy, and 62. Des Moines was cloudy, and 64. Milwaukee was cloudy, and 68. Here is a special weather statement. Gusty winds this morning. Strong south to southeast winds may develop on the northern and western edge of a cluster of showers and thunderstorms tracking across southeast Iowa into west central Illinois. Winds could gust between 40 to 50 miles per hour at times through the mid to late morning. Unsecured outdoor objects may be blown around and the strongest gusts could bring down tree branches. And now a discussion of hazardous weather conditions for the following county, Knox, Illinois. This hazardous weather outlook is for central Illinois and west central Illinois. For today and tonight, a broken line of thunderstorms will advance eastward to the Interstate 55 corridor this morning with a risk for scattered damaging wind gusts and isolated large hail. A second line of thunderstorms associated with an approaching cold front will arrive late tonight. There is a continued risk for damaging wind gusts and hail. For Tuesday through Sunday, thunderstorms will continue into early afternoon Tuesday. There is a slight risk level 2 of 5 for damaging wind gusts and hail. Spotter information statement. Spotter activation may be needed through noon today. Expected storm motion is toward the northeast around 35 miles per hour. The time is currently 7:52 a.m. Central Daylight Time. 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Now for the official National Weather Service forecast for Galesburg and surrounding areas of central and northwest Illinois. Today, cloudy with a chance of thunderstorms. Showers, mainly this morning. Highs in the lower 80s. South winds 15 to 20 miles an hour with gusts up to 30 miles an hour. Chance of rain 90%. Tonight, mostly cloudy. A slight chance of showers and thunderstorms until midnight, then showers with a chance of thunderstorms after midnight. Lows in the mid-60s. South winds around 15 miles an hour with gusts up to 30 miles an hour. Chance of rain 80%. Tuesday, mostly cloudy with showers likely with a chance of thunderstorms in the morning, then partly sunny with a slight chance of showers and thunderstorms in the afternoon. Highs in the mid-70s. Southwest winds 15 to 20 miles an hour, becoming west in the afternoon. Chance of rain 70%. Tuesday night, partly cloudy. Much cooler. Less humid with lows in the upper 40s.

Northwest winds 10 to 15 miles an hour. Wednesday, mostly sunny. Highs in the upper 60s. North winds 5 to 10 miles an hour. Wednesday night and Thursday, partly cloudy. Lows in the mid-40s. Highs around 70. Thursday night, mostly cloudy. A chance of showers after midnight. Lows around 50. Chance of rain 30%. Friday, mostly cloudy with a chance of showers. Highs in the lower 70s. Chance of rain 40%. Friday night and Saturday, mostly cloudy. Lows in the mid-50s. Highs around 80. Saturday night and Sunday, partly cloudy. Lows in the upper 50s. Highs in the mid-80s. Again, the forecast for Galesburg and surrounding areas of central and northwest Illinois for today, cloudy with a chance of thunderstorms. Showers, mainly this morning. Highs in the lower 80s. South winds 15 to 20 miles an hour with gusts up to 30 miles an hour. Chance of rain 90%. At 7 a.m. in Galesburg, skies were partly sunny. The temperature was 65 degrees, the dew point was 62, and the relative humidity was 90%. The wind was northeast at 5 miles an hour. The pressure was 29.85 inches and rising. Elsewhere around the area, a thunderstorm was reported, with a temperature of 64 at Burlington and 63 at Quincy. At Macomb, rain was falling, with a temperature of 67. It was cloudy, with a temperature of 74 at Peoria, 65 at Moline, and 75 at Springfield. And once again at 7 a.m. in Galesburg, under partly sunny skies, the temperature was 65. Looking elsewhere around the Midwest at 7 a.m., Chicago was cloudy, and 75. Indianapolis was partly sunny, and 72. St. Louis was partly sunny, and 77. Kansas City was cloudy, and 62. Des Moines was cloudy, and 64. Milwaukee was cloudy, and 68. Here is a special weather statement. Gusty winds this morning. Strong south to southeast winds may develop on the northern and western edge of a cluster of showers and thunderstorms tracking across southeast Iowa into west-central Illinois. Winds could gust between 40 to 50 miles per hour at times through the mid to late morning. Unsecured outdoor objects may be blown around and the strongest gusts could bring down tree branches. And now a discussion of hazardous weather conditions for the following county, Knox, Illinois. This hazardous weather outlook is for central Illinois and west central Illinois. For today and tonight, a broken line of thunderstorms will advance eastward to the Interstate 55 corridor this morning with a risk for scattered damaging wind gusts and isolated large hail. A second line of thunderstorms associated with an approaching cold front will arrive late tonight. There is a continued risk for damaging wind gusts and hail. For Tuesday through Sunday, thunderstorms will continue into early afternoon Tuesday. There is a slight risk level 2 of 5 for damaging wind gusts and hail. Spotter information statement, spotter activation may be needed through noon today. Expected storm motion is toward the northeast around 35 miles per hour. The time is currently 7:57 a.m. Central Daylight Time. 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Now for the official National Weather Service forecast for Galesburg and surrounding areas of central and northwest Illinois. Today, cloudy with a chance of thunderstorms. Showers, mainly this morning. Highs in the lower 80s. South winds 15 to 20 miles an hour with gusts up to 30 miles an hour. Chance of rain 90%. Tonight, mostly cloudy. A slight chance of showers and thunderstorms until midnight, then showers with a chance of thunderstorms after midnight. Lows in the mid-60s. South winds around 15 miles an hour with gusts up to 30 miles an hour. Chance of rain 80%. Tuesday, mostly cloudy with showers likely with a chance of thunderstorms in the morning, then partly sunny with a slight chance of showers and thunderstorms in the afternoon. Highs in the mid-70s. Southwest winds 15 to 20 miles an hour, becoming west in the afternoon. Chance of rain 70%. Tuesday night, partly cloudy. Much cooler. Less humid with lows in the upper 40s.
Northwest winds 10 to 15 miles an hour. Wednesday, mostly sunny. Highs in the upper 60s. North winds 5 to 10 miles an hour. Wednesday night and Thursday, partly cloudy. Lows in the mid-40s. Highs around 70. Thursday night, mostly cloudy. A chance of showers after midnight. Lows around 50. Chance of rain 30%. Friday, mostly cloudy with a chance of showers. Highs in the lower 70s. Chance of rain 40%. Friday night and Saturday, mostly cloudy. Lows in the mid-50s. Highs around 80. Saturday night and Sunday, partly cloudy. Lows in the upper 50s. Highs in the mid-80s. Again, the forecast for Galesburg and surrounding areas of central and northwest Illinois for today, cloudy with a chance of thunderstorms. Showers, mainly this morning. Highs in the lower 80s. South winds 15 to 20 miles an hour with gusts up to 30 miles an hour. Chance of rain 90%. At 7 a.m. in Galesburg, skies were partly sunny. The temperature was 65 degrees, the dew point was 62, and the relative humidity was 90%. The wind was northeast at 5 miles an hour. The pressure was 29.85 inches and rising. Elsewhere around the area, a thunderstorm was reported, with a temperature of 64 at Burlington and 63 at Quincy. At Macomb, rain was falling, with a temperature of 67. It was cloudy, with a temperature of 74 at Peoria, 65 at Moline, and 75 at Springfield. And once again at 7 a.m. in Galesburg, under partly sunny skies, the temperature was 65. The Peoria, Illinois climate summary for yesterday, May 17, 2026. Yesterday's high temperature was 84 degrees. The normal high is 75. Yesterday's low temperature was 67 degrees. The normal low is 53. No precipitation fell yesterday, which leaves the monthly total at 0.48 inches. This is 2.12 inches below the normal amount of 2.60 inches for May. The total precipitation for the year still stands at 13.23 inches, which is 0.10 inches below normal. There were no heating degree days yesterday, which is 4 below normal. This leaves the monthly total at 132, which is 36 above normal. The yearly total since July 1st is 5,096, which is 466 below normal. There were 11 cooling degree days yesterday, which is 8 above normal. This brings the monthly total to 17, which is minus 14 below normal. The yearly total since January 1st is 65, which is 20 above normal. Yesterday the maximum wind observed was 22 miles an hour from the south. The highest wind gust observed was 37 miles per hour from the south, which occurred at 2:24 p.m. Yesterday the average wind speed was 14 miles per hour. The normal high temperature for today is 75 degrees, and the normal low is 54. The record high for today is 93, which occurred in 1902, and the record low is 34, which occurred in 2002. Sunrise today is at 5:39 a.m. and sunset is at 8:12 p.m. Here is a special weather statement. Gusty winds this morning. Strong south to southeast winds may develop on the northern and western edge of a cluster of showers and thunderstorms tracking across southeast Iowa into west central Illinois. Winds could gust between 40 to 50 miles per hour at times through the mid to late morning. Unsecured outdoor objects may be blown around and the strongest gusts could bring down tree branches. And now a discussion of hazardous weather conditions for the following county, Knox, Illinois. This hazardous weather outlook is for central Illinois and west central Illinois. For today and tonight, a broken line of thunderstorms will advance eastward to the Interstate 55 corridor this morning with a risk for scattered damaging wind gusts and isolated large hail. A second line of thunderstorms associated with an approaching cold front will arrive late tonight. There is a continued risk for damaging wind gusts and hail. For Tuesday through Sunday, thunderstorms will continue into early afternoon Tuesday. There is a slight risk level 2 of 5 for damaging wind gusts and hail. Spotter information statement. Spotter activation may be needed through noon today. Expected storm motion is toward the northeast around 35 miles per hour. The time is currently 8:03 a.m. Central Daylight Time.
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Station KZZ 66 in Galesburg. Now for the official National Weather Service forecast for Galesburg and surrounding areas of central and northwest Illinois. Today, cloudy with a chance of thunderstorms. Showers, mainly this morning. Highs in the lower 80s. South winds 15 to 20 miles an hour with gusts up to 30 miles an hour. Chance of rain 90%. Tonight, mostly cloudy. A slight chance of showers and thunderstorms until midnight, then showers with a chance of thunderstorms after midnight. Lows in the mid-60s. South winds around 15 miles an hour with gusts up to 30 miles an hour. Chance of rain 80%. Tuesday, mostly cloudy with showers likely with a chance of thunderstorms in the morning, then partly sunny with a slight chance of showers and thunderstorms in the afternoon. Highs in the mid-70s. Southwest winds 15 to 20 miles an hour, becoming west in the afternoon. Chance of rain 70%. Tuesday night, partly cloudy. Much cooler. Less humid with lows in the upper 40s. Northwest winds 10 to 15 miles an hour. Wednesday, mostly sunny. Highs in the upper 60s. North winds 5 to 10 miles an hour. Wednesday night and Thursday, partly cloudy. Lows in the mid-40s. Highs around 70. Thursday night, mostly cloudy. A chance of showers after midnight. Lows around 50. Chance of rain 30%. Friday, mostly cloudy with a chance of showers. Highs in the lower 70s. Chance of rain 40%. Friday night and Saturday, mostly cloudy. Lows in the mid-50s. Highs around 80. Saturday night and Sunday, partly cloudy. Lows in the upper 50s. Highs in the mid-80s. Again, the forecast for Galesburg and surrounding areas of central and northwest Illinois for today, cloudy with a chance of thunderstorms. Showers, mainly this morning. Highs in the lower 80s. South winds 15 to 20 miles an hour with gusts up to 30 miles an hour. Chance of rain 90%. Here is a special weather statement. Gusty winds this morning. Strong south to southeast winds may develop on the northern and western edge of a cluster of showers and thunderstorms tracking across southeast Iowa into west central Illinois. Winds could gust between 40 to 50 miles per hour at times through the mid to late morning. Unsecured outdoor objects may be blown around and the strongest gusts could bring down tree branches. And now a discussion of hazardous weather conditions for the following county, Knox, Illinois. This hazardous weather outlook is for central Illinois and west central Illinois. For today and tonight, a broken line of thunderstorms will advance eastward to the Interstate 55 corridor this morning with a risk for scattered damaging wind gusts and isolated large hail. A second line of thunderstorms associated with an approaching cold front will arrive late tonight. There is a continued risk for damaging wind gusts and hail. For Tuesday through Sunday, thunderstorms will continue into early afternoon Tuesday. There is a slight risk level 2 of 5 for damaging wind gusts and hail. Spotter information statement, spotter activation may be needed through noon today. Expected storm motion is toward the northeast around 35 miles per hour. The time is currently 8:07 a.m. Central Daylight Time. 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Now for the official National Weather Service forecast for Galesburg and surrounding areas of central and northwest Illinois. Today, cloudy with a chance of thunderstorms. Showers, mainly this morning. Highs in the lower 80s. South winds 15 to 20 miles an hour with gusts up to 30 miles an hour. Chance of rain 90%. Tonight, mostly cloudy. A slight chance of showers and thunderstorms until midnight, then showers with a chance of thunderstorms after midnight. Lows in the mid-60s. South winds around 15 miles an hour with gusts up to 30 miles an hour. Chance of rain 80%. Tuesday, mostly cloudy with showers likely with a chance of thunderstorms in the morning, then partly sunny with a slight chance of showers and thunderstorms in the afternoon. Highs in the mid-70s. Southwest winds 15 to 20 miles an hour, becoming west in the afternoon. Chance of rain 70%. Tuesday night, partly cloudy.

Much cooler. Less humid with lows in the upper 40s. Northwest winds 10 to 15 miles an hour. Wednesday, mostly sunny. Highs in the upper 60s. North winds 5 to 10 miles an hour. Wednesday night and Thursday, partly cloudy. Lows in the mid-40s. Highs around 70. Thursday night, mostly cloudy. A chance of showers after midnight. Lows around 50. Chance of rain 30%. Friday, mostly cloudy with a chance of showers. Highs in the lower 70s. Chance of rain 40%. Friday night and Saturday, mostly cloudy. Lows in the mid-50s. Highs around 80. Saturday night and Sunday, partly cloudy. Lows in the upper 50s. Highs in the mid-80s. Again, the forecast for Galesburg and surrounding areas of central and northwest Illinois for today, cloudy with a chance of thunderstorms. Showers, mainly this morning. Highs in the lower 80s. South winds 15 to 20 miles an hour with gusts up to 30 miles an hour. Chance of rain 90%. At 8 a.m. in Galesburg, heavy rain was falling. The temperature was 64 degrees, the dew point was 62, and the relative humidity was 91%. The wind was southwest at 10 miles an hour. The pressure was 29.94 inches and rising. Elsewhere around the area, at Quincy, a thunderstorm was reported with a temperature of 64. Rain was falling with a temperature of 65 at Moline, 64 at Burlington, and 65 at Macomb. It was cloudy with a temperature of 74 at Peoria and 76 at Springfield. And once again at 8 a.m. in Galesburg, with heavy rain, the temperature was 64. Looking elsewhere around the Midwest at 8 a.m., Chicago had light rain and 76. Indianapolis was mostly sunny and 74. St. Louis was partly sunny and 79. Kansas City was partly sunny and 63. Des Moines was cloudy and 64. Milwaukee was partly sunny and 71. Here is a special weather statement. Gusty winds this morning. Strong south to southeast winds may develop on the northern and western edge of a cluster of showers and thunderstorms tracking across southeast Iowa into west central Illinois. Winds could gust between 40 to 50 miles per hour at times through the mid to late morning. Unsecured outdoor objects may be blown around and the strongest gusts could bring down tree branches. And now a discussion of hazardous weather conditions for the following county, Knox, Illinois. This hazardous weather outlook is for central Illinois and west central Illinois. For today and tonight, a broken line of thunderstorms will advance eastward to the Interstate 55 corridor this morning with a risk for scattered damaging wind gusts and isolated large hail. A second line of thunderstorms associated with an approaching cold front will arrive late tonight. There is a continued risk for damaging wind gusts and hail. For Tuesday through Sunday, thunderstorms will continue into early afternoon Tuesday. There is a slight risk level 2 of 5 for damaging wind gusts and hail. Spotter information statement. Spotter activation may be needed through noon today. Expected storm motion is toward the northeast around 35 miles per hour. The time is currently 8:12 a.m. Central Daylight Time. 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Now for the official National Weather Service forecast for Galesburg and surrounding areas of central and northwest Illinois. Today, cloudy with a chance of thunderstorms. Showers, mainly this morning. Highs in the lower 80s. South winds 15 to 20 miles an hour with gusts up to 30 miles an hour. Chance of rain 90%. Tonight, mostly cloudy. A slight chance of showers and thunderstorms until midnight, then showers with a chance of thunderstorms after midnight. Lows in the mid-60s. South winds around 15 miles an hour with gusts up to 30 miles an hour. Chance of rain 80%. Tuesday, mostly cloudy with showers likely with a chance of thunderstorms in the morning, then partly sunny with a slight chance of showers and thunderstorms in the afternoon. Highs in the mid-70s. Southwest winds 15 to 20 miles an hour, becoming west in the afternoon. Chance of rain 70%. Tuesday night, partly cloudy. Much cooler. Less humid.

Northwest Illinois. Rest of today, cloudy with a chance of thunderstorms. Showers late this morning, then a chance of showers this afternoon. Highs in the lower 80s. South winds 15 to 20 miles an hour with gusts up to 30 miles an hour. Chance of rain 90%. Tonight, mostly cloudy. A slight chance of showers and thunderstorms until midnight, then showers with a chance of thunderstorms after midnight. Lows in the mid-60s. South winds around 15 miles an hour with gusts up to 30 miles an hour. Chance of rain 80%. Tuesday, mostly cloudy with showers likely with a chance of thunderstorms in the morning, then partly sunny with a slight chance of showers and thunderstorms in the afternoon. Highs in the mid-70s. Southwest winds 15 to 20 miles an hour, becoming west in the afternoon. Chance of rain 70%. Tuesday night, partly cloudy. Much cooler. Less humid with lows in the upper 40s. Northwest winds 10 to 15 miles an hour. Wednesday, mostly sunny. Highs in the upper 60s. North winds 5 to 10 miles an hour. Wednesday night and Thursday, partly cloudy. Lows in the mid-40s. Highs around 70. Thursday night, mostly cloudy. A chance of showers after midnight. Lows around 50. Chance of rain 30%. Friday, mostly cloudy with a chance of showers. Highs in the lower 70s. Chance of rain 40%. Friday night and Saturday, mostly cloudy. Lows in the mid-50s. Highs around 80. Saturday night and Sunday, partly cloudy. Lows in the upper 50s. Highs in the mid-80s. Again, the forecast for Galesburg and surrounding areas of central and northwest Illinois for the rest of today, cloudy with a chance of thunderstorms. Showers late this morning, then a chance of showers this afternoon. Highs in the lower 80s. South winds 15 to 20 miles an hour with gusts up to 30 miles an hour. Chance of rain 90%. At 9 a.m. in Galesburg, rain was falling. The temperature was 63 degrees, the dew point was 63, and the relative humidity was 100%. The wind was east at 9 miles an hour. The pressure was 29.87 inches and falling. Elsewhere around the area, at Peoria, a thunderstorm was reported, with a temperature of 70. Rain was falling, with a temperature of 65 at Moline, 64 at Burlington, and 65 at Macomb. At Springfield, rain and fog were reported, with a temperature of 65. At Quincy, the weather conditions were not available. And once again at 9 a.m. in Galesburg, with rain, the temperature was 63. Looking elsewhere around the Midwest at 9 a.m., Chicago was cloudy, and 75. Indianapolis was mostly sunny, and 78. St. Louis reported a thunderstorm, and 69. Kansas City was partly sunny, and 63. Des Moines was cloudy, and 65. Milwaukee was partly sunny, and 74. Here is a special weather statement. Gusty winds this morning. Strong south to southeast winds may develop on the northern and western edge of a cluster of showers and thunderstorms tracking across southeast Iowa into west central Illinois. Winds could gust between 40 to 50 miles per hour at times through the mid to late morning. Unsecured outdoor objects may be blown around and the strongest gusts could bring down tree branches. The time is currently 9:19 a.m. Central Daylight Time. 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Now for the official National Weather Service forecast for Galesburg and surrounding areas of central and northwest Illinois. Rest of today, cloudy with a chance of thunderstorms. Showers late this morning, then a chance of showers this afternoon. Highs in the lower 80s. South winds 15 to 20 miles an hour with gusts up to 30 miles an hour. Chance of rain 90%. Tonight, mostly cloudy. A slight chance of showers and thunderstorms until midnight, then showers with a chance of thunderstorms after midnight. Lows in the mid-60s. South winds around 15 miles an hour with gusts up to 30 miles an hour. Chance of rain 80%. Tuesday, mostly cloudy with showers likely with a chance of thunderstorms in the morning, then partly sunny with a slight chance of showers and thunderstorms in the afternoon. Highs in the mid-

70s. Southwest winds 15 to 20 miles an hour, becoming west in the afternoon. Chance of rain 70%. Tuesday night, partly cloudy. Much cooler. Less humid with lows in the upper 40s. Northwest winds 10 to 15 miles an hour. Wednesday, mostly sunny. Highs in the upper 60s. North winds 5 to 10 miles an hour. Wednesday night and Thursday, partly cloudy. Lows in the mid-40s. Highs around 70. Thursday night, mostly cloudy. A chance of showers after midnight. Lows around 50. Chance of rain 30%. Friday, mostly cloudy with a chance of showers. Highs in the lower 70s. Chance of rain 40%. Friday night and Saturday, mostly cloudy. Lows in the mid-50s. Highs around 80. Saturday night and Sunday, partly cloudy. Lows in the upper 50s. Highs in the mid-80s. Again, the forecast for Galesburg and surrounding areas of central and northwest Illinois for the rest of today, cloudy with a chance of thunderstorms. Showers late this morning, then a chance of showers this afternoon. Highs in the lower 80s. South winds 15 to 20 miles an hour with gusts up to 30 miles an hour. Chance of rain 90%. At 9 a.m. in Galesburg, rain was falling. The temperature was 63 degrees, the dew point was 63, and the relative humidity was 100%. The wind was east at 9 miles an hour. The pressure was 29.87 inches and falling. Elsewhere around the area, at Peoria, a thunderstorm was reported with a temperature of 70. Rain was falling with a temperature of 65 at Moline, 64 at Burlington, and 65 at Macomb. At Springfield, rain and fog were reported with a temperature of 65. At Quincy, the weather conditions were not available. And once again at 9 a.m. in Galesburg, with rain, the temperature was 63. Looking elsewhere around the Midwest at 9 a.m., Chicago was cloudy and 75. Indianapolis was mostly sunny and 78. St. Louis reported a thunderstorm and 69. Kansas City was partly sunny and 63. Des Moines was cloudy and 65. Milwaukee was partly sunny and 74. Here is a special weather statement. Gusty winds this morning. Strong south to southeast winds may develop on the northern and western edge of a cluster of showers and thunderstorms tracking across southeast Iowa into west central Illinois. Winds could gust between 40 to 50 miles per hour at times through the mid to late morning. Unsecured outdoor objects may be blown around and the strongest gusts could bring down tree branches. The time is currently 9:23 a.m. Central Daylight Time. 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Now for the official National Weather Service forecast for Galesburg and surrounding areas of central and northwest Illinois. Rest of today, cloudy with a chance of thunderstorms. Showers late this morning, then a chance of showers this afternoon. Highs in the lower 80s. South winds 15 to 20 miles an hour with gusts up to 30 miles an hour. Chance of rain 90%. Tonight, mostly cloudy. A slight chance of showers and thunderstorms until midnight, then showers with a chance of thunderstorms after midnight. Lows in the mid-60s. South winds around 15 miles an hour with gusts up to 30 miles an hour. Chance of rain 80%. Tuesday, mostly cloudy with showers likely with a chance of thunderstorms in the morning, then partly sunny with a slight chance of showers and thunderstorms in the afternoon. Highs in the mid-70s. Southwest winds 15 to 20 miles an hour, becoming west in the afternoon. Chance of rain 70%. Tuesday night, partly cloudy. Much cooler. Less humid with lows in the upper 40s. Northwest winds 10 to 15 miles an hour. Wednesday, mostly sunny. Highs in the upper 60s. North winds 5 to 10 miles an hour. Wednesday night and Thursday, partly cloudy. Lows in the mid-40s. Highs around 70. Thursday night, mostly cloudy. A chance of showers after midnight. Lows around 50. Chance of rain 30%. Friday, mostly cloudy with a chance of showers. Highs in the lower 60s.

70s. Chance of rain 40%. Friday night and Saturday, mostly cloudy. Lows in the mid-50s. Highs around 80. Saturday night and Sunday, partly cloudy. Lows in the upper 50s. Highs in the mid-80s. Again, the forecast for Galesburg and surrounding areas of central and northwest Illinois for the rest of today, cloudy with a chance of thunderstorms. Showers late this morning, then a chance of showers this afternoon. Highs in the lower 80s. South winds 15 to 20 miles an hour with gusts up to 30 miles an hour. Chance of rain 90%. At 9 a.m. in Galesburg, rain was falling. The temperature was 63 degrees, the dew point was 63, and the relative humidity was 100%. The wind was east at 9 miles an hour. The pressure was 29.87 inches and falling. Elsewhere around the area, a thunderstorm was reported, with a temperature of 70 at Peoria and 65 at Springfield. Rain was falling, with a temperature of 65 at Moline, 64 at Burlington, and 65 at Macomb. At Quincy, the weather conditions were not available. And once again at 9 a.m. in Galesburg, with rain, the temperature was 63. Looking elsewhere around the Midwest at 9 a.m., Chicago was cloudy and 75. Indianapolis was mostly sunny and 78. St. Louis reported a thunderstorm and 68. Kansas City was partly sunny and 63. Des Moines was cloudy and 65. Milwaukee was partly sunny and 74. Here is a special weather statement. Gusty winds this morning. Strong south to southeast winds may develop on the northern and western edge of a cluster of showers and thunderstorms tracking across southeast Iowa into west central Illinois. Winds could gust between 40 to 50 miles per hour at times through the mid to late morning. Unsecured outdoor objects may be blown around and the strongest gusts could bring down tree branches. The time is currently 9:27 a.m. Central Daylight Time. 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Now for the official National Weather Service forecast for Galesburg and surrounding areas of central and northwest Illinois. Rest of today, cloudy with a chance of thunderstorms. Showers late this morning, then a chance of showers this afternoon. Highs in the lower 80s. South winds 15 to 20 miles an hour with gusts up to 30 miles an hour. Chance of rain 90%. Tonight, mostly cloudy. A slight chance of showers and thunderstorms until midnight, then showers with a chance of thunderstorms after midnight. Lows in the mid-60s. South winds around 15 miles an hour with gusts up to 30 miles an hour. Chance of rain 80%. Tuesday, mostly cloudy with showers likely with a chance of thunderstorms in the morning, then partly sunny with a slight chance of showers and thunderstorms in the afternoon. Highs in the mid-70s. Southwest winds 15 to 20 miles an hour, becoming west in the afternoon. Chance of rain 70%. Tuesday night, partly cloudy. Much cooler. Less humid with lows in the upper 40s. Northwest winds 10 to 15 miles an hour. Wednesday, mostly sunny. Highs in the upper 60s. North winds 5 to 10 miles an hour. Wednesday night and Thursday, partly cloudy. Lows in the mid-40s. Highs around 70. Thursday night, mostly cloudy. A chance of showers after midnight. Lows around 50. Chance of rain 30%. Friday, mostly cloudy with a chance of showers. Highs in the lower 70s. Chance of rain 40%. Friday night and Saturday, mostly cloudy. Lows in the mid-50s. Highs around 80. Saturday night and Sunday, partly cloudy. Lows in the upper 50s. Highs in the mid-80s. Again, the forecast for Galesburg and surrounding areas of central and northwest Illinois for the rest of today, cloudy with a chance of thunderstorms. Showers late this morning, then a chance of showers this afternoon. Highs in the lower 80s. South winds 15 to 20 miles an hour with gusts up to 30 miles an hour. Chance of rain 90%. At 9 a.m. in Galesburg, rain was falling. The temperature was 63 degrees, the dew point was 63, and the relative humidity was 100%.

The wind was east at 9 miles an hour. The pressure was 29.87 inches and falling. Elsewhere around the area, a thunderstorm was reported with a temperature of 70 at Peoria and 65 at Springfield. Rain was falling with a temperature of 65 at Moline, 64 at Burlington, and 65 at Macomb. At Quincy, the weather conditions were not available. And once again at 9 a.m. in Galesburg, with rain, the temperature was 63. Looking elsewhere around the Midwest at 9 a.m., Chicago was cloudy and 75. Indianapolis was mostly sunny and 78. St. Louis reported a thunderstorm and 68. Kansas City was partly sunny and 63. Des Moines was cloudy and 65. Milwaukee was partly sunny and 74. The time is currently 9:31 a.m. Central Daylight Time. 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Now for the official National Weather Service forecast for Galesburg and surrounding areas of central and northwest Illinois. Rest of today, cloudy with a chance of thunderstorms. Showers late this morning, then a chance of showers this afternoon. Highs in the lower 80s. South winds 15 to 20 miles an hour with gusts up to 30 miles an hour. Chance of rain 90%. Tonight, mostly cloudy. A slight chance of showers and thunderstorms until midnight, then showers with a chance of thunderstorms after midnight. Lows in the mid-60s. South winds around 15 miles an hour with gusts up to 30 miles an hour. Chance of rain 80%. Tuesday, mostly cloudy with showers likely with a chance of thunderstorms in the morning, then partly sunny with a slight chance of showers and thunderstorms in the afternoon. Highs in the mid-70s. Southwest winds 15 to 20 miles an hour, becoming west in the afternoon. Chance of rain 70%. Tuesday night, partly cloudy. Much cooler. Less humid with lows in the upper 40s. Northwest winds 10 to 15 miles an hour. Wednesday, mostly sunny. Highs in the upper 60s. North winds 5 to 10 miles an hour. Wednesday night and Thursday, partly cloudy. Lows in the mid-40s. Highs around 70. Thursday night, mostly cloudy. A chance of showers after midnight. Lows around 50. Chance of rain 30%. Friday, mostly cloudy with a chance of showers. Highs in the lower 70s. Chance of rain 40%. Friday night and Saturday, mostly cloudy. Lows in the mid-50s. Showers. Highs in the lower 70s. Chance of rain 40%. Friday night and Saturday, mostly cloudy. Lows in the mid-50s. Highs around 80. Saturday night and Sunday, partly cloudy. Lows in the upper 50s. Highs in the mid-80s. Again, the forecast for Galesburg and surrounding areas of central and northwest Illinois for the rest of today, cloudy with a chance of thunderstorms. Showers late this morning, then a chance of showers this afternoon. Highs in the lower 80s. South winds 15 to 20 miles an hour with gusts up to 30 miles an hour. Chance of rain 90%. At 9 a.m. in Galesburg, rain was falling. The temperature was 63 degrees, the dew point was 63, and the relative humidity was 100%. The wind was east at 9 miles an hour. The pressure was 29.87 inches and falling. Elsewhere around the area, a thunderstorm was reported with a temperature of 70 at Peoria and 65 at Springfield. Rain was falling with a temperature of 65 at Moline, 64 at Burlington, and 65 at Macomb. At Quincy, the weather conditions were not available. And once again at 9 a.m. in Galesburg, with rain, the temperature was 63. Looking elsewhere around the Midwest at 9 a.m., Chicago was cloudy and 75. Indianapolis was mostly sunny and 78. St. Louis reported a thunderstorm and 68. Kansas City was partly sunny and 63. Des Moines was cloudy and 65. Milwaukee was partly sunny and 74. The time is currently 9:34 a.m. Central Daylight Time. 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

Now for the official National Weather Service forecast for Galesburg and surrounding areas of central and northwest Illinois. Rest of today, cloudy with a chance of thunderstorms. Showers late this morning, then a chance of showers this afternoon. Highs in the lower 80s. South winds 15 to 20 miles an hour with gusts up to 30 miles an hour. Chance of rain 90%. Tonight, mostly cloudy. A slight chance of showers and thunderstorms until midnight, then showers with a chance of thunderstorms after midnight. Lows in the mid-60s. South winds around 15 miles an hour with gusts up to 30 miles an hour. Chance of rain 80%. Tuesday, mostly cloudy with showers likely with a chance of thunderstorms in the morning, then partly sunny with a slight chance of showers and thunderstorms in the afternoon. Highs in the mid-70s. Southwest winds 15 to 20 miles an hour, becoming west in the afternoon. Chance of rain 70%. Tuesday night, partly cloudy. Much cooler. Less humid with lows in the upper 40s. Northwest winds 10 to 15 miles an hour. Wednesday, mostly sunny. Highs in the upper 60s. North winds 5 to 10 miles an hour. Wednesday night and Thursday, partly cloudy. Lows in the mid-40s. Highs around 70. Thursday night, mostly cloudy. A chance of showers after midnight. Lows around 50. Chance of rain 30%. Friday, mostly cloudy with a chance of showers. Highs in the lower 70s. Chance of rain 40%. Friday night and Saturday, mostly cloudy. Lows in the mid-50s. Highs around 80. Saturday night and Sunday, partly cloudy. Lows in the upper 50s. Highs in the mid-80s. Again, the forecast for Galesburg and surrounding areas of central and northwest Illinois for the rest of today, cloudy with a chance of thunderstorms. Showers late this morning, then a chance of showers this afternoon. Highs in the lower 80s. South winds 15 to 20 miles an hour with gusts up to 30 miles an hour. Chance of rain 90%. At 9 a.m. in Galesburg, rain was falling. The temperature was 63 degrees, the dew point was 63, and the relative humidity was 100%. The wind was east at 9 miles an hour. The pressure was 29.87 inches and falling. Elsewhere around the area, a thunderstorm was reported, with a temperature of 70 at Peoria, and 65 at Springfield. Rain was falling, with a temperature of 65 at Moline, 64 at Burlington, and 65 at Macomb. At Quincy, the weather conditions were not available. And once again at 9 a.m. in Galesburg, with rain, the temperature was 63. Looking elsewhere around the Midwest at 9 a.m., Chicago was cloudy, and 75. Indianapolis was mostly sunny, and 78. St. Louis reported a thunderstorm, and 68. Kansas City was partly sunny, and 63. Des Moines was cloudy, and 65. Milwaukee was partly sunny, and 74. The time is currently 9:38 a.m. Central Daylight Time. 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Now for the official National Weather Service forecast for Galesburg and surrounding areas of central and northwest Illinois. Rest of today, cloudy with a chance of thunderstorms. Showers late this morning, then a chance of showers this afternoon. Highs in the lower 80s. South winds 15 to 20 miles an hour with gusts up to 30 miles an hour. Chance of rain 90%. Tonight, mostly cloudy. A slight chance of showers and thunderstorms until midnight, then showers with a chance of thunderstorms after midnight. Lows in the mid-60s. South winds around 15 miles an hour with gusts up to 30 miles an hour. Chance of rain 80%. Tuesday, mostly cloudy with showers likely with a chance of thunderstorms in the morning, then partly sunny with a slight chance of showers and thunderstorms in the afternoon. Highs in the mid-70s. Southwest winds 15 to 20 miles an hour, becoming west in the afternoon. Chance of rain 70%. Tuesday night, partly cloudy. Much cooler. Less humid with lows in the upper 40s. Northwest winds 10 to 15 miles an hour. Wednesday, mostly sunny. Highs in the upper 60s.

North winds 5 to 10 miles an hour. Wednesday night and Thursday, partly cloudy. Lows in the mid-40s. Highs around 70. Thursday night, mostly cloudy. A chance of showers after midnight. Lows around 50. Chance of rain 30%. Friday, mostly cloudy with a chance of showers. Highs in the lower 70s. Chance of rain 40%. Friday night and Saturday, mostly cloudy. Lows in the mid-50s. Highs around 80. Saturday night and Sunday, partly cloudy. Lows in the upper 50s. Highs in the mid-80s. Again, the forecast for Galesburg and surrounding areas of central and northwest Illinois for the rest of today, cloudy with a chance of thunderstorms. Showers late this morning, then a chance of showers this afternoon. Highs in the lower 80s. South winds 15 to 20 miles an hour with gusts up to 30 miles an hour. Chance of rain 90%. Now for the official National Weather Service forecast for Galesburg and surrounding areas of central and northwest Illinois. Rest of today, cloudy with a chance of thunderstorms. Showers late this morning, then a chance of showers this afternoon. Highs in the lower 80s. South winds 15 to 20 miles an hour with gusts up to 30 miles an hour. Chance of rain 90%. Tonight, mostly cloudy. A slight chance of showers and thunderstorms until midnight, then showers with a chance of thunderstorms after midnight. Lows in the mid-60s. South winds around 15 miles an hour with gusts up to 30 miles an hour. Chance of rain 80%. Tuesday, mostly cloudy with showers likely with a chance of thunderstorms in the morning, then partly sunny with a slight chance of showers and thunderstorms in the afternoon. Highs in the mid-70s. Southwest winds 15 to 20 miles an hour, becoming west in the afternoon. Chance of rain 70%. Tuesday night, partly cloudy. Much cooler. Less humid with lows in the upper 40s. Northwest winds 10 to 15 miles an hour. Wednesday, mostly sunny. Highs in the upper 60s. North winds 5 to 10 miles an hour. Wednesday night and Thursday, partly cloudy. Lows in the mid-40s. Highs around 70. Thursday night, mostly cloudy. A chance of showers after midnight. Lows around 50. Chance of rain 30%. Friday, mostly cloudy with a chance of showers. Highs in the lower 70s. Chance of rain 40%. Friday night and Saturday, mostly cloudy. Lows in the mid-50s. Highs around 80. Saturday night and Sunday, partly cloudy. Lows in the upper 50s. Highs in the mid-80s. Again, the forecast for Galesburg and surrounding areas of central and northwest Illinois for the rest of today, cloudy with a chance of thunderstorms. Showers late this morning, then a chance of showers this afternoon. Highs in the lower 80s. South winds 15 to 20 miles an hour with gusts up to 30 miles an hour. Chance of rain 90%. At 9 a.m. in Galesburg, rain was falling. The temperature was 63 degrees, the dew point was 63, and the relative humidity was 100%. The wind was east at 9 miles an hour. The pressure was 29.87 inches and falling. Elsewhere around the area, a thunderstorm was reported, with a temperature of 70 at Peoria and 65 at Springfield. Rain was falling, with a temperature of 65 at Moline, 64 at Burlington, and 65 at Macomb. At Quincy, the weather conditions were not available. And once again at 9 a.m. in Galesburg, with rain, the temperature was 63. Looking elsewhere around the Midwest at 9 a.m., Chicago was cloudy, and 75. Indianapolis was mostly sunny, and 78. St. Louis reported a thunderstorm, and 68. Kansas City was partly sunny, and 63. Des Moines was cloudy, and 65. Milwaukee was partly sunny, and 74. The time is currently 9:44 a.m. Central Daylight Time. 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Now for the official National Weather Service forecast for Galesburg and surrounding areas of central and northwest Illinois. Rest of today, cloudy with a chance of thunderstorms.
showers late this morning, then a chance of showers this afternoon. Highs in the lower 80s. South winds 15 to 20 miles an hour with gusts up to 30 miles an hour. Chance of rain 90%. Tonight, mostly cloudy. A slight chance of showers and thunderstorms until midnight, then showers with a chance of thunderstorms after midnight. Lows in the mid-60s. South winds around 15 miles an hour with gusts up to 30 miles an hour. Chance of rain 80%. Tuesday, mostly cloudy with showers likely with a chance of thunderstorms in the morning, then partly sunny with a slight chance of showers and thunderstorms in the afternoon. Highs in the mid-70s. Southwest winds 15 to 20 miles an hour, becoming west in the afternoon. Chance of rain 70%. Tuesday night, partly cloudy. Much cooler. Less humid with lows in the upper 40s. Northwest winds 10 to 15 miles an hour. Wednesday, mostly sunny. Highs in the upper 60s. North winds 5 to 10 miles an hour. Wednesday night and Thursday, partly cloudy. Lows in the mid-40s. Highs around 70. Thursday night, mostly cloudy. A chance of showers after midnight. Lows around 50. Chance of rain 30%. Friday, mostly cloudy with a chance of showers. Highs in the lower 70s. Chance of rain 40%. Friday night and Saturday, mostly cloudy. Lows in the mid-50s. Highs around 80. Saturday night and Sunday, partly cloudy. Lows in the upper 50s. Highs in the mid-80s. Again, the forecast for Galesburg and surrounding areas of central and northwest Illinois for the rest of today, cloudy with a chance of thunderstorms. Showers late this morning, then a chance of showers this afternoon. Highs in the lower 80s. South winds 15 to 20 miles an hour with gusts up to 30 miles an hour. Chance of rain 90%. At 9 a.m. in Galesburg, rain was falling. The temperature was 63 degrees, the dew point was 63, and the relative humidity was 100%. The wind was east at 9 miles an hour. The pressure was 29.87 inches and falling. Elsewhere around the area, a thunderstorm was reported, with a temperature of 70 at Peoria and 65 at Springfield. Rain was falling, with a temperature of 65 at Moline, 64 at Burlington, and 65 at Macomb. At Quincy, the weather conditions were not available. And once again at 9 a.m. in Galesburg, with rain, the temperature was 63. Looking elsewhere around the Midwest at 9 a.m., Chicago was cloudy and 75. Indianapolis was mostly sunny and 78. St. Louis reported a thunderstorm and 68. Kansas City was partly sunny and 63. Des Moines was cloudy and 65. Milwaukee was partly sunny and 74. The time is currently 9:48 a.m. Central Daylight Time. 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Now for the official National Weather Service forecast for Galesburg and surrounding areas of central and northwest Illinois. Rest of today, cloudy with a chance of thunderstorms. Showers late this morning, then a chance of showers this afternoon. Highs in the lower 80s. South winds 15 to 20 miles an hour with gusts up to 30 miles an hour. Chance of rain 90%. Tonight, mostly cloudy. A slight chance of showers and thunderstorms until midnight, then showers with a chance of thunderstorms after midnight. Lows in the mid-60s. South winds around 15 miles an hour with gusts up to 30 miles an hour. Chance of rain 80%. Tuesday, mostly cloudy with showers likely with a chance of thunderstorms in the morning, then partly sunny with a slight chance of showers and thunderstorms in the afternoon. Highs in the mid-70s. Southwest winds 15 to 20 miles an hour, becoming west in the afternoon. Chance of rain 70%. Tuesday night, partly cloudy. Much cooler. Less humid with lows in the upper 40s. Northwest winds 10 to 15 miles an hour. Wednesday, mostly sunny. Highs in the upper 60s. North winds 5 to 10 miles an hour. Wednesday night and Thursday, partly cloudy. Lows in the mid-40s. Highs around 70.
Thursday night, mostly cloudy. A chance of showers after midnight. Lows around 50. Chance of rain 30%. Friday, mostly cloudy with a chance of showers. Highs in the lower 70s. Chance of rain 40%. Friday night and Saturday, mostly cloudy. Lows in the mid-50s. Highs around 80. Saturday night and Sunday, partly cloudy. Lows in the upper 50s. Highs in the mid-80s. Again, the forecast for Galesburg and surrounding areas of central and northwest Illinois for the rest of today, cloudy with a chance of thunderstorms. Showers late this morning, then a chance of showers this afternoon. Highs in the lower 80s. South winds 15 to 20 miles an hour with gusts up to 30 miles an hour. Chance of rain 90%. At 9 a.m. in Galesburg, rain was falling. The temperature was 63 degrees, the dew point was 63, and the relative humidity was 100%. The wind was east at 9 miles an hour. The pressure was 29.87 inches and falling. Elsewhere around the area, a thunderstorm was reported, with a temperature of 70 at Peoria, and 65 at Springfield. Rain was falling, with a temperature of 65 at Moline, 64 at Burlington, and 65 at Macomb. At Quincy, the weather conditions were not available. And once again at 9 a.m. in Galesburg, with rain, the temperature was 63. Looking elsewhere around the Midwest at 9 a.m., Chicago was cloudy, and 75. Indianapolis was mostly sunny, and 78. St. Louis reported a thunderstorm, and 68. Kansas City was partly sunny, and 63. Des Moines was cloudy, and 65. Milwaukee was partly sunny, and 74. The time is currently 9:52 a.m. Central Daylight Time. 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Now for the official National Weather Service forecast for Galesburg and surrounding areas of central and northwest Illinois. Rest of today, cloudy with a chance of thunderstorms. Showers late this morning, then a chance of showers this afternoon. Highs in the lower 80s. South winds 15 to 20 miles an hour with gusts up to 30 miles an hour. Chance of rain 90%. Tonight, mostly cloudy. A slight chance of showers and thunderstorms until midnight, then showers with a chance of thunderstorms after midnight. Lows in the mid-60s. South winds around 15 miles an hour with gusts up to 30 miles an hour. Chance of rain 80%. Tuesday, mostly cloudy with showers likely with a chance of thunderstorms in the morning, then partly sunny with a slight chance of showers and thunderstorms in the afternoon. Highs in the mid-70s. Southwest winds 15 to 20 miles an hour, becoming west in the afternoon. Chance of rain 70%. Tuesday night, partly cloudy. Much cooler. Less humid with lows in the upper 40s. Northwest winds 10 to 15 miles an hour. Wednesday, mostly sunny. Highs in the upper 60s. North winds 5 to 10 miles an hour. Wednesday night and Thursday, partly cloudy. Lows in the mid-40s. Highs around 70. Thursday night, mostly cloudy. A chance of showers after midnight. Lows around 50. Chance of rain 30%. Friday, mostly cloudy with a chance of showers. Highs in the lower 70s. Chance of rain 40%. Friday night and Saturday, mostly cloudy. Lows in the mid-50s. Highs around 80. Saturday night and Sunday, partly cloudy. Lows in the upper 50s. Highs in the mid-80s. Again, the forecast for Galesburg and surrounding areas of central and northwest Illinois for the rest of today, cloudy with a chance of thunderstorms. Showers late this morning, then a chance of showers this afternoon. Highs in the lower 80s. South winds 15 to 20 miles an hour with gusts up to 30 miles an hour. Chance of rain 90%. At 9 a.m. in Galesburg, rain was falling. The temperature was 63 degrees, the dew point was 63, and the relative humidity was 100%. The wind was east at 9 miles an hour. The pressure was 29.87 inches and falling.
Elsewhere around the area, a thunderstorm was reported, with a temperature of 70 at Peoria and 65.

5 at Springfield. Rain was falling, with a temperature of 65 at Moline, 64 at Burlington, and 65 at Macomb. At Quincy, the weather conditions were not available. And once again at 9 a.m. in Galesburg, with rain, the temperature was 63. Looking elsewhere around the Midwest at 9 a.m., Chicago was cloudy and 75. Indianapolis was mostly sunny and 78. St. Louis reported a thunderstorm and 68. Kansas City was partly sunny and 63. Des Moines was cloudy and 65. Milwaukee was partly sunny and 74. The time is currently 9:55 a.m. Central Daylight Time. 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Now for the official National Weather Service forecast for Galesburg and surrounding areas of central and northwest Illinois. Rest of today, cloudy with a chance of thunderstorms. Showers late this morning, then a chance of showers this afternoon. Highs in the lower 80s. South winds 15 to 20 miles an hour with gusts up to 30 miles an hour. Chance of rain 90%. Tonight, mostly cloudy. A slight chance of showers and thunderstorms until midnight, then showers with a chance of thunderstorms after midnight. Lows in the mid-60s. South winds around 15 miles an hour with gusts up to 30 miles an hour. Chance of rain 80%. Tuesday, mostly cloudy with showers likely with a chance of thunderstorms in the morning, then partly sunny with a slight chance of showers and thunderstorms in the afternoon. Highs in the mid-70s. Southwest winds 15 to 20 miles an hour, becoming west in the afternoon. Chance of rain 70%. Tuesday night, partly cloudy. Much cooler. Less humid with lows in the upper 40s. Northwest winds 10 to 15 miles an hour. Wednesday, mostly sunny. Highs in the upper 60s. North winds 5 to 10 miles an hour. Wednesday night and Thursday, partly cloudy. Lows in the mid-40s. Highs around 70. Thursday night, mostly cloudy. A chance of showers after midnight. Lows around 50. Chance of rain 30%. Friday, mostly cloudy with a chance of showers. Highs in the lower 70s. Chance of rain 40%. Friday night and Saturday, mostly cloudy. Lows in the mid-50s. Highs around 80. Saturday night and Sunday, partly cloudy. Lows in the upper 50s. Highs in the mid-80s. Again, the forecast for Galesburg and surrounding areas of central and northwest Illinois for the rest of today, cloudy with a chance of thunderstorms. Showers late this morning, then a chance of showers this afternoon. Highs in the lower 80s. South winds 15 to 20 miles an hour with gusts up to 30 miles an hour. Chance of rain 90%. At 9 a.m. in Galesburg, rain was falling. The temperature was 63 degrees, the dew point was 63, and the relative humidity was 100%. The wind was east at 9 miles an hour. The pressure was 29.87 inches and falling. Elsewhere around the area, a thunderstorm was reported, with a temperature of 70 at Peoria and 65 at Springfield. Rain was falling, with a temperature of 65 at Moline, 64 at Burlington, and 65 at Macomb. At Quincy, the weather conditions were not available. And once again at 9 a.m. in Galesburg, with rain, the temperature was 63. Looking elsewhere around the Midwest at 9 a.m., Chicago was cloudy and 75. Indianapolis was mostly sunny and 78. St. Louis reported a thunderstorm and 68. Kansas City was partly sunny and 63. Des Moines was cloudy and 65. Milwaukee was partly sunny and 74. The time is currently 9:59 a.m. Central Daylight Time. 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Now for the official National Weather Service forecast for Galesburg and surrounding areas of central and northwest Illinois. Rest of today, cloudy with a chance of thunderstorms. Showers late this morning, then a chance of showers this afternoon. Highs in the lower 80s. South winds 15 to 20 miles an hour with gusts up to 30 miles an hour.
chance of rain 90%.

Tonight, mostly cloudy. A slight chance of showers and thunderstorms until midnight, then showers with a chance of thunderstorms after midnight. Lows in the mid-60s. South winds around 15 miles an hour with gusts up to 30 miles an hour. Chance of rain 80%. Tuesday, mostly cloudy with showers likely with a chance of thunderstorms in the morning, then partly sunny with a slight chance of showers and thunderstorms in the afternoon. Highs in the mid-70s. Southwest winds 15 to 20 miles an hour, becoming west in the afternoon. Chance of rain 70%. Tuesday night, partly cloudy. Much cooler. Less humid with lows in the upper 40s. Northwest winds 10 to 15 miles an hour. Wednesday, mostly sunny. Highs in the upper 60s. North winds 5 to 10 miles an hour. Wednesday night and Thursday, partly cloudy. Lows in the mid-40s. Highs around 70. Thursday night, mostly cloudy. A chance of showers after midnight. Lows around 50. Chance of rain 30%. Friday, mostly cloudy with a chance of showers. Highs in the lower 70s. Chance of rain 40%. Friday night and Saturday, mostly cloudy. Lows in the mid-50s. Highs around 80. Saturday night and Sunday, partly cloudy. Lows in the upper 50s. Highs in the mid-80s. Again, the forecast for Galesburg and surrounding areas of central and northwest Illinois for the rest of today, cloudy with a chance of thunderstorms. Showers late this morning, then a chance of showers this afternoon. Highs in the lower 80s. South winds 15 to 20 miles an hour with gusts up to 30 miles an hour. Chance of rain 90%. The time is currently 10:02 a.m. Central Daylight Time. 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Now for the official National Weather Service forecast for Galesburg and surrounding areas of central and northwest Illinois. Rest of today, cloudy with a chance of thunderstorms. Showers late this morning, then a chance of showers this afternoon. Highs in the lower 80s. South winds 15 to 20 miles an hour with gusts up to 30 miles an hour. Chance of rain 90%. Tonight, mostly cloudy. A slight chance of showers and thunderstorms until midnight, then showers with a chance of thunderstorms after midnight. Lows in the mid-60s. South winds around 15 miles an hour with gusts up to 30 miles an hour. Chance of rain 80%. Tuesday, mostly cloudy with showers likely with a chance of thunderstorms in the morning, then partly sunny with a slight chance of showers and thunderstorms in the afternoon. Highs in the mid-70s. Southwest winds 15 to 20 miles an hour, becoming west in the afternoon. Chance of rain 70%. Tuesday night, partly cloudy. Much cooler. Less humid with lows in the upper 40s. Northwest winds 10 to 15 miles an hour. Wednesday, mostly sunny. Highs in the upper 60s. North winds 5 to 10 miles an hour. Wednesday night and Thursday, partly cloudy. Lows in the mid-40s. Highs around 70. Thursday night, mostly cloudy. A chance of showers after midnight. Lows around 50. Chance of rain 30%. Friday, mostly cloudy with a chance of showers. Highs in the lower 70s. Chance of rain 40%. Friday night and Saturday, mostly cloudy. Lows in the mid-50s. Highs around 80. Saturday night and Sunday, partly cloudy. Lows in the upper 50s. Highs in the mid-80s. Again, the forecast for Galesburg and surrounding areas of central and northwest Illinois for the rest of today, cloudy with a chance of thunderstorms. Showers late this morning, then a chance of showers this afternoon. Highs in the lower 80s. South winds 15 to 20 miles an hour with gusts up to 30 miles an hour. Chance of rain 90%. The time is currently 10:04 a.m. Central Daylight Time. 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Now for the official National Weather Service forecast for Galesburg and surrounding areas of central and northwest Illinois. Rest of today, cloudy with a chance of thunderstorms.
showers late this morning, then a chance of showers this afternoon. Highs in the lower 80s. South winds 15 to 20 miles an hour with gusts up to 30 miles an hour. Chance of rain 90%. Tonight, mostly cloudy. A slight chance of showers and thunderstorms until midnight, then showers with a chance of thunderstorms after midnight. Lows in the mid-60s. South winds around 15 miles an hour with gusts up to 30 miles an hour. Chance of rain 80%. Tuesday, mostly cloudy with showers likely with a chance of thunderstorms in the morning, then partly sunny with a slight chance of showers and thunderstorms in the afternoon. Highs in the mid-70s. Southwest winds 15 to 20 miles an hour, becoming west in the afternoon. Chance of rain 70%. Tuesday night, partly cloudy. Much cooler. Less humid with lows in the upper 40s. Northwest winds 10 to 15 miles an hour. Wednesday, mostly sunny. Highs in the upper 60s. North winds 5 to 10 miles an hour. Wednesday night and Thursday, partly cloudy. Lows in the mid-40s. Highs around 70. Thursday night, mostly cloudy. A chance of showers after midnight. Lows around 50. Chance of rain 30%. Friday, mostly cloudy with a chance of showers. Highs in the lower 70s. Chance of rain 40%. Friday night and Saturday, mostly cloudy. Lows in the mid-50s. Highs around 80. Saturday night and Sunday, partly cloudy. Lows in the upper 50s. Highs in the mid-80s. Again, the forecast for Galesburg and surrounding areas of central and northwest Illinois for the rest of today, cloudy with a chance of thunderstorms. Showers late this morning, then a chance of showers this afternoon. Highs in the lower 80s. South winds 15 to 20 miles an hour with gusts up to 30 miles an hour. Chance of rain 90%. At 10 a.m. the report from Galesburg was not available. At Moline, skies were mostly sunny. The temperature was 67 degrees, the dew point was 63, and the relative humidity was 87%. The wind was southeast at 14 miles an hour. The pressure was 29.75 inches and rising. Elsewhere around the area, at Springfield, rain was falling, with a temperature of 65. At Moline, it was mostly sunny, with a temperature of 67. At Burlington, it was partly sunny, with a temperature of 66. At Peoria, Quincy, and Macomb, the weather conditions were not available. And once again at 10 a.m. the report from Galesburg was not available. At Moline, under mostly sunny skies, the temperature was 67. Looking elsewhere around the Midwest at 10 a.m., Chicago was cloudy, and 76. Indianapolis was mostly sunny, and 80. St. Louis reported a thunderstorm, and 66. Kansas City was partly sunny, and 66. Des Moines was cloudy, and 68. Milwaukee was cloudy, and 76. The time is currently 10:08 a.m. Central Daylight Time. 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Now for the official National Weather Service forecast for Galesburg and surrounding areas of central and northwest Illinois. Rest of today, cloudy with a chance of thunderstorms. Showers late this morning, then a chance of showers this afternoon. Highs in the lower 80s. South winds 15 to 20 miles an hour with gusts up to 30 miles an hour. Chance of rain 90%. Tonight, mostly cloudy. A slight chance of showers and thunderstorms until midnight, then showers with a chance of thunderstorms after midnight. Lows in the mid-60s. South winds around 15 miles an hour with gusts up to 30 miles an hour. Chance of rain 80%. Tuesday, mostly cloudy with showers likely with a chance of thunderstorms in the morning, then partly sunny with a slight chance of showers and thunderstorms in the afternoon. Highs in the mid-70s. Southwest winds 15 to 20 miles an hour, becoming west in the afternoon. Chance of rain 70%. Tuesday night, partly cloudy. Much cooler. Less humid with lows in the upper 40s. Northwest winds 10 to 15 miles an hour. Wednesday, mostly sunny. Highs in the upper 60s.
north winds 5 to 10 miles an hour.

Wednesday night and Thursday, partly cloudy. Lows in the mid-40s. Highs around 70. Thursday night, mostly cloudy. A chance of showers after midnight. Lows around 50. Chance of rain 30%. Friday, mostly cloudy with a chance of showers. Highs in the lower 70s. Chance of rain 40%. Friday night and Saturday, mostly cloudy. Lows in the mid-50s. Highs around 80. Saturday night and Sunday, partly cloudy. Lows in the upper 50s. Highs in the mid-80s. Again, the forecast for Galesburg and surrounding areas of central and northwest Illinois for the rest of today, cloudy with a chance of thunderstorms. Showers late this morning, then a chance of showers this afternoon. Highs in the lower 80s. South winds 15 to 20 miles an hour with gusts up to 30 miles an hour. Chance of rain 90%. Now for the official National Weather Service forecast for Galesburg and surrounding areas of central and northwest Illinois. Rest of today, cloudy with a chance of thunderstorms. Showers likely late this morning, then a chance of showers this afternoon. Highs in the lower 80s. South winds 15 to 20 miles an hour with gusts up to 30 miles an hour. Chance of rain 70%. Tonight, mostly cloudy. A slight chance of showers and thunderstorms until midnight, then showers with a chance of thunderstorms after midnight. Lows in the mid-60s. South winds around 15 miles an hour with gusts up to 30 miles an hour. Chance of rain 80%. Tuesday, mostly cloudy with showers likely with a chance of thunderstorms in the morning, then partly sunny with a slight chance of showers and thunderstorms in the afternoon. Highs in the mid-70s. Southwest winds 15 to 20 miles an hour, becoming west in the afternoon. Chance of rain 70%. Tuesday night, partly cloudy. Much cooler. Less humid with lows in the upper 40s. Northwest winds 10 to 15 miles an hour. Wednesday, mostly sunny. Highs in the upper 60s. North winds 5 to 10 miles an hour. Wednesday night and Thursday, partly cloudy. Lows in the mid-40s. Highs around 70. Thursday night, mostly cloudy. A chance of showers after midnight. Lows around 50. Chance of rain 30%. Friday, mostly cloudy with a chance of showers. Highs in the lower 70s. Chance of rain 40%. Friday night and Saturday, mostly cloudy. Lows in the mid-50s. Highs around 80. Saturday night and Sunday, partly cloudy. Lows in the upper 50s. Highs in the mid-80s. Again, the forecast for Galesburg and surrounding areas of central and northwest Illinois for the rest of today, cloudy with a chance of thunderstorms. Showers likely late this morning, then a chance of showers this afternoon. Highs in the lower 80s. South winds 15 to 20 miles an hour with gusts up to 30 miles an hour. Chance of rain 70%. At 10 a.m. the report from Galesburg was not available. At Moline, skies were mostly sunny. The temperature was 67 degrees, the dew point was 63, and the relative humidity was 87%. The wind was southeast at 14 miles an hour. The pressure was 29.75 inches and rising. Elsewhere around the area, at Springfield, rain was falling, with a temperature of 65. At Moline, it was mostly sunny, with a temperature of 67. At Burlington, it was partly sunny, with a temperature of 66. At Peoria, Quincy, and Macomb, the weather conditions were not available. And once again at 10 a.m. the report from Galesburg was not available. At Moline, under mostly sunny skies, the temperature was 67. Looking elsewhere around the Midwest at 10 a.m., Chicago was cloudy and 76. Indianapolis was mostly sunny and 80. St. Louis reported a thunderstorm and 66. Kansas City was partly sunny and 66. Des Moines was cloudy and 68. Milwaukee was cloudy and 76. 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KZZ

chance of rain 70%. Tonight, mostly cloudy. A slight chance of showers and thunderstorms until midnight, then showers with a chance of thunderstorms after midnight. Lows in the mid-60s. South winds around 15 miles an hour with gusts up to 30 miles an hour. Chance of rain 80%. Tuesday, mostly cloudy with showers likely with a chance of thunderstorms in the morning, then partly sunny with a slight chance of showers and thunderstorms in the afternoon. Highs in the mid-70s. Southwest winds 15 to 20 miles an hour, becoming west in the afternoon. Chance of rain 70%. Tuesday night, partly cloudy. Much cooler. Less humid with lows in the upper 40s. Northwest winds 10 to 15 miles an hour. Wednesday, mostly sunny. Highs in the upper 60s. North winds 5 to 10 miles an hour. Wednesday night and Thursday, partly cloudy. Lows in the mid-40s. Highs around 70. Thursday night, mostly cloudy. A chance of showers after midnight. Lows around 50. Chance of rain 30%. Friday, mostly cloudy with a chance of showers. Highs in the lower 70s. Chance of rain 40%. Friday night and Saturday, mostly cloudy. Lows in the mid-50s. Highs around 80. Saturday night and Sunday, partly cloudy. Lows in the upper 50s. Highs in the mid-80s. Again, the forecast for Galesburg and surrounding areas of central and northwest Illinois for the rest of today, cloudy with a chance of thunderstorms. Showers likely late this morning, then a chance of showers this afternoon. Highs in the lower 80s. South winds 15 to 20 miles an hour with gusts up to 30 miles an hour. Chance of rain 70%. At 10 a.m. in Galesburg, skies were cloudy. The temperature was 64 degrees, the dew point was 63, and the relative humidity was 94%. The wind was southeast at 14 miles an hour, gusting to 22. The pressure was 29.78 inches and falling. Elsewhere around the area, rain was falling, with a temperature of 64 at Quincy and 65 at Springfield. It was cloudy, with a temperature of 67 at Moline, 66 at Burlington, and 65 at Macomb. At Peoria, the weather conditions were not available. And once again at 10 a.m. in Galesburg, under cloudy skies, the temperature was 64. Looking elsewhere around the Midwest at 10 a.m., Chicago was cloudy and 76. Indianapolis was mostly sunny and 80. St. Louis reported a thunderstorm and 66. Kansas City was partly sunny and 66. Des Moines was cloudy and 68. Milwaukee was cloudy and 76. The time is currently 10:18 a.m. Central Daylight Time. 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Now for the official National Weather Service forecast for Galesburg and surrounding areas of central and northwest Illinois. Rest of today, cloudy with a chance of thunderstorms. Showers likely late this morning, then a chance of showers this afternoon. Highs in the lower 80s. South winds 15 to 20 miles an hour with gusts up to 30 miles an hour. Chance of rain 70%. Tonight, mostly cloudy. A slight chance of showers and thunderstorms until midnight, then showers with a chance of thunderstorms after midnight. Lows in the mid-60s. South winds around 15 miles an hour with gusts up to 30 miles an hour. Chance of rain 80%. Tuesday, mostly cloudy with showers likely with a chance of thunderstorms in the morning, then partly sunny with a slight chance of showers and thunderstorms in the afternoon. Highs in the mid-70s. Southwest winds 15 to 20 miles an hour, becoming west in the afternoon. Chance of rain 70%. Tuesday night, partly cloudy. Much cooler. Less humid with lows in the upper 40s. Northwest winds 10 to 15 miles an hour. Wednesday, mostly sunny. Highs in the upper 60s. North winds 5 to 10 miles an hour. Wednesday night and Thursday, partly cloudy. Lows in the mid-40s. Highs around 70. Thursday night, mostly cloudy. A chance of showers after midnight. Lows around 50. Chance of rain 30%.

Friday, mostly cloudy with a chance of showers. Highs in the lower 70s. Chance of rain 40%. Friday night and Saturday, mostly cloudy. Lows in the mid-50s. Highs around 80. Saturday night and Sunday, partly cloudy. Lows in the upper 50s. Highs in the mid-80s. Again, the forecast for Galesburg and surrounding areas of central and northwest Illinois for the rest of today, cloudy with a chance of thunderstorms. Showers likely late this morning, then a chance of showers this afternoon. Highs in the lower 80s. South winds 15 to 20 miles an hour with gusts up to 30 miles an hour. Chance of rain 70%. At 10 a.m. in Galesburg, skies were cloudy. The temperature was 64 degrees, the dew point was 63, and the relative humidity was 94%. The wind was southeast at 14 miles an hour, gusting to 22. The pressure was 29.78 inches and falling. Elsewhere around the area, rain was falling, with a temperature of 64 at Quincy and 65 at Springfield. It was cloudy, with a temperature of 67 at Moline, 66 at Burlington, and 65 at Macomb. At Peoria, the weather conditions were not available. And once again at 10 a.m. in Galesburg, under cloudy skies, the temperature was 64. Looking elsewhere around the Midwest at 10 a.m., Chicago was cloudy and 76. Indianapolis was mostly sunny and 80. St. Louis reported a thunderstorm and 66. Kansas City was partly sunny and 66. Des Moines was cloudy and 68. Milwaukee was cloudy and 76. The time is currently 10:22 a.m. Central Daylight Time. 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Now for the official National Weather Service forecast for Galesburg and surrounding areas of central and northwest Illinois. Rest of today, cloudy with a chance of thunderstorms. Showers likely late this morning, then a chance of showers this afternoon. Highs in the lower 80s. South winds 15 to 20 miles an hour with gusts up to 30 miles an hour. Chance of rain 70%. Tonight, mostly cloudy. A slight chance of showers and thunderstorms until midnight, then showers with a chance of thunderstorms after midnight. Lows in the mid-60s. South winds around 15 miles an hour with gusts up to 30 miles an hour. Chance of rain 80%. Tuesday, mostly cloudy with showers likely with a chance of thunderstorms in the morning, then partly sunny with a slight chance of showers and thunderstorms in the afternoon. Highs in the mid-70s. Southwest winds 15 to 20 miles an hour, becoming west in the afternoon. Chance of rain 70%. Tuesday night, partly cloudy. Much cooler. Less humid with lows in the upper 40s. Northwest winds 10 to 15 miles an hour. Wednesday, mostly sunny. Highs in the upper 60s. North winds 5 to 10 miles an hour. Wednesday night and Thursday, partly cloudy. Lows in the mid-40s. Highs around 70. Thursday night, mostly cloudy. A chance of showers after midnight. Lows around 50. Chance of rain 30%. Friday, mostly cloudy with a chance of showers. Highs in the lower 70s. Chance of rain 40%. Friday night and Saturday, mostly cloudy. Lows in the mid-50s. Highs around 80. Saturday night and Sunday, partly cloudy. Lows in the upper 50s. Highs in the mid-80s. Again, the forecast for Galesburg and surrounding areas of central and northwest Illinois for the rest of today, cloudy with a chance of thunderstorms. Showers likely late this morning, then a chance of showers this afternoon. Highs in the lower 80s. South winds 15 to 20 miles an hour with gusts up to 30 miles an hour. Chance of rain 70%. At 10 a.m. in Galesburg, skies were cloudy. The temperature was 64 degrees, the dew point was 63, and the relative humidity was 94%. The wind was southeast at 14 miles an hour, gusting to 22. The pressure was 29.78 inches and falling. Elsewhere around the area, rain was falling, with a temperature of 64 at Quincy and 65 at Springfield. It was cloudy, with a temperature of 67 at Moline.

66 at Burlington and 65 at Macomb. At Peoria, the weather conditions were not available. And once again at 10 a.m. in Galesburg, under cloudy skies, the temperature was 64. Looking elsewhere around the Midwest at 10 a.m., Chicago was cloudy and 76. Indianapolis was mostly sunny and 80. St. Louis reported a thunderstorm and 66. Kansas City was partly sunny and 66. Des Moines was cloudy and 68. Milwaukee was cloudy and 76. The time is currently 10:26 a.m. Central Daylight Time. 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Now for the official National Weather Service forecast for Galesburg and surrounding areas of central and northwest Illinois. Rest of today, cloudy with a chance of thunderstorms. Showers likely late this morning, then a chance of showers this afternoon. Highs in the lower 80s. South winds 15 to 20 miles an hour with gusts up to 30 miles an hour. Chance of rain 70%. Tonight, mostly cloudy. A slight chance of showers and thunderstorms until midnight, then showers with a chance of thunderstorms after midnight. Lows in the mid-60s. South winds around 15 miles an hour with gusts up to 30 miles an hour. Chance of rain 80%. Tuesday, mostly cloudy with showers likely with a chance of thunderstorms in the morning, then partly sunny with a slight chance of showers and thunderstorms in the afternoon. Highs in the mid-70s. Southwest winds 15 to 20 miles an hour, becoming west in the afternoon. Chance of rain 70%. Tuesday night, partly cloudy. Much cooler. Less humid with lows in the upper 40s. Northwest winds 10 to 15 miles an hour. Wednesday, mostly sunny. Highs in the upper 60s. North winds 5 to 10 miles an hour. Wednesday night and Thursday, partly cloudy. Lows in the mid-40s. Highs around 70. Thursday night, mostly cloudy. A chance of showers after midnight. Lows around 50. Chance of rain 30%. Friday, mostly cloudy with a chance of showers. Highs in the lower 70s. Chance of rain 40%. Friday night and Saturday, mostly cloudy. Lows in the mid-50s. Highs around 80. Saturday night and Sunday, partly cloudy. Lows in the upper 50s. Highs in the mid-80s. Again, the forecast for Galesburg and surrounding areas of central and northwest Illinois for the rest of today, cloudy with a chance of thunderstorms. Showers likely late this morning, then a chance of showers this afternoon. Highs in the lower 80s. South winds 15 to 20 miles an hour with gusts up to 30 miles an hour. Chance of rain 70%. At 10 a.m. in Galesburg, skies were cloudy. The temperature was 64 degrees, the dew point was 63, and the relative humidity was 94%. The wind was southeast at 14 miles an hour, gusting to 22. The pressure was 29.78 inches and falling. Elsewhere around the area, rain was falling, with a temperature of 64 at Quincy and 65 at Springfield. It was cloudy, with a temperature of 67 at Moline, 66 at Burlington, and 65 at Macomb. At Peoria, the weather conditions were not available. And once again at 10 a.m. in Galesburg, under cloudy skies, the temperature was 64. Looking elsewhere around the Midwest at 10 a.m., Chicago was cloudy and 76. Indianapolis was mostly sunny and 80. St. Louis reported a thunderstorm and 66. Kansas City was partly sunny and 66. Des Moines was cloudy and 68. Milwaukee was cloudy and 76. The time is currently 10:30 a.m. Central Daylight Time. 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Now for the official National Weather Service forecast for Galesburg and surrounding areas of central and northwest Illinois. Rest of today, cloudy with a chance of thunderstorms. Showers likely late this morning, then a chance of showers this afternoon. Highs in the lower 80s. South winds 15 to 20 miles an hour with gusts up to 30 miles an hour. Chance of rain 70%. Tonight, mostly cloudy.

Cloudy. A slight chance of showers and thunderstorms until midnight, then showers with a chance of thunderstorms after midnight. Lows in the mid-60s. South winds around 15 miles an hour with gusts up to 30 miles an hour. Chance of rain 80%. Tuesday, mostly cloudy with showers likely with a chance of thunderstorms in the morning, then partly sunny with a slight chance of showers and thunderstorms in the afternoon. Highs in the mid-70s. Southwest winds 15 to 20 miles an hour, becoming west in the afternoon. Chance of rain 70%. Tuesday night, partly cloudy. Much cooler. Less humid with lows in the upper 40s. Northwest winds 10 to 15 miles an hour. Wednesday, mostly sunny. Highs in the upper 60s. North winds 5 to 10 miles an hour. Wednesday night and Thursday, partly cloudy. Lows in the mid-40s. Highs around 70. Thursday night, mostly cloudy. A chance of showers after midnight. Lows around 50. Chance of rain 30%. Friday, mostly cloudy with a chance of showers. Highs in the lower 70s. Chance of rain 40%. Friday night and Saturday, mostly cloudy. Lows in the mid-50s. Highs around 80. Saturday night and Sunday, partly cloudy. Lows in the upper 50s. Highs in the mid-80s. Again, the forecast for Galesburg and surrounding areas of central and northwest Illinois for the rest of today, cloudy with a chance of thunderstorms. Showers likely late this morning, then a chance of showers this afternoon. Highs in the lower 80s. South winds 15 to 20 miles an hour with gusts up to 30 miles an hour. Chance of rain 70%. At 10 a.m. in Galesburg, skies were cloudy. The temperature was 64 degrees, the dew point was 63, and the relative humidity was 94%. The wind was southeast at 14 miles an hour, gusting to 22. The pressure was 29.78 inches and falling. Elsewhere around the area, rain was falling, with a temperature of 64 at Quincy and 65 at Springfield. It was cloudy, with a temperature of 22. The pressure was 29.78 inches and falling. Elsewhere around the area, rain was falling, with a temperature of 64 at Quincy and 65 at Springfield. It was cloudy, with a temperature of 67 at Moline, 66 at Burlington, and 65 at Macomb. At Peoria, the weather conditions were not available. And once again at 10 a.m. in Galesburg, under cloudy skies, the temperature was 64. Looking elsewhere around the Midwest at 10 a.m., Chicago was cloudy and 76. Indianapolis was mostly sunny and 80. St. Louis reported a thunderstorm and 66. Kansas City was partly sunny and 66. Des Moines was cloudy and 68. Milwaukee was cloudy and 76. The time is currently 10:33 a.m. Central Daylight Time. 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Now for the official National Weather Service forecast for Galesburg and surrounding areas of central and northwest Illinois. Rest of today, cloudy with a chance of thunderstorms. Showers likely late this morning, then a chance of showers this afternoon. Highs in the lower 80s. South winds 15 to 20 miles an hour with gusts up to 30 miles an hour. Chance of rain 70%. Tonight, mostly cloudy. A slight chance of showers and thunderstorms until midnight, then showers with a chance of thunderstorms after midnight. Lows in the mid-60s. South winds around 15 miles an hour with gusts up to 30 miles an hour. Chance of rain 80%. Tuesday, mostly cloudy with showers likely with a chance of thunderstorms in the morning, then partly sunny with a slight chance of showers and thunderstorms in the afternoon. Highs in the mid-70s. Southwest winds 15 to 20 miles an hour, becoming west in the afternoon. Chance of rain 70%. Tuesday night, partly cloudy. Much cooler. Less humid with lows in the upper 40s. Northwest winds 10 to 15 miles an hour. Wednesday, mostly sunny. Highs in the upper 60s. North winds 5 to 10 miles an hour. Wednesday night and Thursday, partly cloudy. Lows in the mid-40s. Highs around 70.

Thursday night, mostly cloudy. A chance of showers after midnight. Lows around 50. Chance of rain 30%. Friday, mostly cloudy with a chance of showers. Highs in the lower 70s. Chance of rain 40%. Friday night and Saturday, mostly cloudy. Lows in the mid-50s. Highs around 80. Saturday night and Sunday, partly cloudy. Lows in the upper 50s. Highs in the mid-80s. Again, the forecast for Galesburg and surrounding areas of central and northwest Illinois for the rest of today, cloudy with a chance of thunderstorms. Showers likely late this morning, then a chance of showers this afternoon. Highs in the lower 80s. South winds 15 to 20 miles an hour with gusts up to 30 miles an hour. Chance of rain 70%. At 10 a.m. in Galesburg, skies were cloudy. The temperature was 64 degrees, the dew point was 63, and the relative humidity was 94%. The wind was southeast at 14 miles an hour, gusting to 22. The pressure was 29.78 inches and falling. Elsewhere around the area, rain was falling, with a temperature of 64 at Quincy and 65 at Springfield. It was cloudy, with a temperature of 67 at Moline, 66 at Burlington, and 65 at Macomb. At Peoria, the weather conditions were not available. And once again at 10 a.m. in Galesburg, under cloudy skies, the temperature was 64. Looking elsewhere around the Midwest at 10 a.m., Chicago was cloudy and 76. Indianapolis was mostly sunny and 80. St. Louis reported a thunderstorm and 66. Kansas City was partly sunny and 66. Des Moines was cloudy and 68. Milwaukee was cloudy and 76. The time is currently 10:37 a.m. Central Daylight Time. 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Now for the official National Weather Service forecast for Galesburg and surrounding areas of central and northwest Illinois. Rest of today, cloudy with a chance of thunderstorms. Showers likely late this morning, then a chance of showers this afternoon. Highs in the lower 80s. South winds 15 to 20 miles an hour with gusts up to 30 miles an hour. Chance of rain 70%. Tonight, mostly cloudy. A slight chance of showers and thunderstorms until midnight, then showers with a chance of thunderstorms after midnight. Lows in the mid-60s. South winds around 15 miles an hour with gusts up to 30 miles an hour. Chance of rain 80%. Tuesday, mostly cloudy with showers likely with a chance of thunderstorms in the morning, then partly sunny with a slight chance of showers and thunderstorms in the afternoon. Highs in the mid-70s. Southwest winds 15 to 20 miles an hour, becoming west in the afternoon. Chance of rain 70%. Tuesday night, partly cloudy. Much cooler. Less humid with lows in the upper 40s. Northwest winds 10 to 15 miles an hour. Wednesday, mostly sunny. Highs in the upper 60s. North winds 5 to 10 miles an hour. Wednesday night and Thursday, partly cloudy. Lows in the mid-40s. Highs around 70. Thursday night, mostly cloudy. A chance of showers after midnight. Lows around 50. Chance of rain 30%. Friday, mostly cloudy with a chance of showers. Highs in the lower 70s. Chance of rain 40%. Friday night and Saturday, mostly cloudy. Lows in the mid-50s. Highs around 80. Saturday night and Sunday, partly cloudy. Lows in the upper 50s. Highs in the mid-80s. Again, the forecast for Galesburg and surrounding areas of central and northwest Illinois for the rest of today, cloudy with a chance of thunderstorms. Showers likely late this morning, then a chance of showers this afternoon. Highs in the lower 80s. South winds 15 to 20 miles an hour with gusts up to 30 miles an hour. Chance of rain 70%. Now for the official National Weather Service forecast for Galesburg and surrounding areas of central and northwest Illinois. Rest of today, cloudy with a chance of thunderstorms. Showers likely late this morning, then a chance of showers this afternoon. Highs in the lower 80s. South winds 15 to 20.

miles an hour with gusts up to 30 miles an hour. Chance of rain 70%. Tonight, mostly cloudy. A slight chance of showers and thunderstorms until midnight, then showers with a chance of thunderstorms after midnight. Lows in the mid-60s. South winds around 15 miles an hour with gusts up to 30 miles an hour. Chance of rain 80%. Tuesday, mostly cloudy with showers likely with a chance of thunderstorms in the morning, then partly sunny with a slight chance of showers and thunderstorms in the afternoon. Highs in the mid-70s. Southwest winds 15 to 20 miles an hour, becoming west in the afternoon. Chance of rain 70%. Tuesday night, partly cloudy. Much cooler. Less humid with lows in the upper 40s. Northwest winds 10 to 15 miles an hour. Wednesday, mostly sunny. Highs in the upper 60s. North winds 5 to 10 miles an hour. Wednesday night and Thursday, partly cloudy. Lows in the mid-40s. Highs around 70. Thursday night, mostly cloudy. A chance of showers after midnight. Lows around 50. Chance of rain 30%. Friday, mostly cloudy with a chance of showers. Highs in the lower 70s. Chance of rain 40%. Friday night and Saturday, mostly cloudy. Lows in the mid-50s. Highs around 80. Saturday night and Sunday, partly cloudy. Lows in the upper 50s. Highs in the mid-80s. Again, the forecast for Galesburg and surrounding areas of central and northwest Illinois for the rest of today, cloudy with a chance of thunderstorms. Showers likely late this morning, then a chance of showers this afternoon. Highs in the lower 80s. South winds 15 to 20 miles an hour with gusts up to 30 miles an hour. Chance of rain 70%. At 10 a.m. in Galesburg, skies were cloudy. The temperature was 64 degrees, the dew point was 63, and the relative humidity was 94%. The wind was southeast at 14 miles an hour, gusting to 22. The pressure was 29.78 inches and falling. Elsewhere around the area, rain was falling, with a temperature of 64 at Quincy and 65 at Springfield. It was cloudy, with a temperature of 67 at Moline, 66 at Burlington, and 65 at Macomb. At Peoria, the weather conditions were not available. And once again at 10 a.m. in Galesburg, under cloudy skies, the temperature was 64. Looking elsewhere around the Midwest at 10 a.m., Chicago was cloudy and 76. Indianapolis was mostly sunny and 80. St. Louis reported a thunderstorm and 66. Kansas City was partly sunny and 66. Des Moines was cloudy and 68. Milwaukee was cloudy and 76. The time is currently 10:43 a.m. Central Daylight Time. 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Now for the official National Weather Service forecast for Galesburg and surrounding areas of central and northwest Illinois. Rest of today, cloudy with a chance of thunderstorms. Showers likely late this morning, then a chance of showers this afternoon. Highs in the lower 80s. South winds 15 to 20 miles an hour with gusts up to 30 miles an hour. Chance of rain 70%. Tonight, mostly cloudy. A slight chance of showers and thunderstorms until midnight, then showers with a chance of thunderstorms after midnight. Lows in the mid-60s. South winds around 15 miles an hour with gusts up to 30 miles an hour. Chance of rain 80%. Tuesday, mostly cloudy with showers likely with a chance of thunderstorms in the morning, then partly sunny with a slight chance of showers and thunderstorms in the afternoon. Highs in the mid-70s. Southwest winds 15 to 20 miles an hour, becoming west in the afternoon. Chance of rain 70%. Tuesday night, partly cloudy. Much cooler. Less humid with lows in the upper 40s. Northwest winds 10 to 15 miles an hour. Wednesday, mostly sunny. Highs in the upper 60s. North winds 5 to 10 miles an hour. Wednesday night and Thursday, partly cloudy. Lows in the mid-40s. Highs around 70. Thursday night, mostly cloudy. A chance of showers after midnight.
Lows around 50.

chance of rain 30%. Friday, mostly cloudy with a chance of showers. Highs in the lower 70s. Chance of rain 40%. Friday night and Saturday, mostly cloudy. Lows in the mid-50s. Highs around 80. Saturday night and Sunday, partly cloudy. Lows in the upper 50s. Highs in the mid-80s. Again, the forecast for Galesburg and surrounding areas of central and northwest Illinois for the rest of today, cloudy with a chance of thunderstorms. Showers likely late this morning, then a chance of showers this afternoon. Highs in the lower 80s. South winds 15 to 20 miles an hour with gusts up to 30 miles an hour. Chance of rain 70%. At 10 a.m. in Galesburg, skies were cloudy. The temperature was 64 degrees, the dew point was 63, and the relative humidity was 94%. The wind was southeast at 14 miles an hour, gusting to 22. The pressure was 29.78 inches and falling. Elsewhere around the area, rain was falling, with a temperature of 64 at Quincy and 65 at Springfield. It was cloudy, with a temperature of 67 at Moline, 66 at Burlington, and 65 at Macomb. At Peoria, the weather conditions were not available. And once again at 10 a.m. in Galesburg, under cloudy skies, the temperature was 64. Looking elsewhere around the Midwest at 10 a.m., Chicago was cloudy and 76. Indianapolis was mostly sunny and 80. St. Louis reported a thunderstorm and 66. Kansas City was partly sunny and 66. Des Moines was cloudy and 68. Milwaukee was cloudy and 76. The time is currently 10:47 a.m. Central Daylight Time. 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Now for the official National Weather Service forecast for Galesburg and surrounding areas of central and northwest Illinois. Rest of today, cloudy with a chance of thunderstorms. Showers likely late this morning, then a chance of showers this afternoon. Highs in the lower 80s. South winds 15 to 20 miles an hour with gusts up to 30 miles an hour. Chance of rain 70%. Tonight, mostly cloudy. A slight chance of showers and thunderstorms until midnight, then showers with a chance of thunderstorms after midnight. Lows in the mid-60s. South winds around 15 miles an hour with gusts up to 30 miles an hour. Chance of rain 80%. Tuesday, mostly cloudy with showers likely with a chance of thunderstorms in the morning, then partly sunny with a slight chance of showers and thunderstorms in the afternoon. Highs in the mid-70s. Southwest winds 15 to 20 miles an hour, becoming west in the afternoon. Chance of rain 70%. Tuesday night, partly cloudy. Much cooler. Less humid with lows in the upper 40s. Northwest winds 10 to 15 miles an hour. Wednesday, mostly sunny. Highs in the upper 60s. North winds 5 to 10 miles an hour. Wednesday night and Thursday, partly cloudy. Lows in the mid-40s. Highs around 70. Thursday night, mostly cloudy. A chance of showers after midnight. Lows around 50. Chance of rain 30%. Friday, mostly cloudy with a chance of showers. Highs in the lower 70s. Chance of rain 40%. Friday night and Saturday, mostly cloudy. Lows in the mid-50s. Highs around 80. Saturday night and Sunday, partly cloudy. Lows in the upper 50s. Highs in the mid-80s. Again, the forecast for Galesburg and surrounding areas of central and northwest Illinois for the rest of today, cloudy with a chance of thunderstorms. Showers likely late this morning, then a chance of showers this afternoon. Highs in the lower 80s. South winds 15 to 20 miles an hour with gusts up to 30 miles an hour. Chance of rain 70%. At 10 a.m. in Galesburg, skies were cloudy. The temperature was 64 degrees, the dew point was 63, and the relative humidity was 94%. The wind was southeast at 14 miles an hour, gusting to 22. The pressure was 29.78 inches and falling. Elsewhere around the area, rain was falling, with a temperature of 64 at Quincy and 65 at Springfield.

It was cloudy, with a temperature of 67 at Moline, 66 at Burlington, and 65 at Macomb. At Peoria, the weather conditions were not available. And once again at 10 a.m. in Galesburg, under cloudy skies, the temperature was 64. Looking elsewhere around the Midwest at 10 a.m., Chicago was cloudy and 76. Indianapolis was mostly sunny and 80. St. Louis reported a thunderstorm and 66. Kansas City was partly sunny and 66. Des Moines was cloudy and 68. Milwaukee was cloudy and 76. The time is currently 10:51 a.m. Central Daylight Time. 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Now for the official National Weather Service forecast for Galesburg and surrounding areas of central and northwest Illinois. Rest of today, cloudy with a chance of thunderstorms. Showers likely late this morning, then a chance of showers this afternoon. Highs in the lower 80s. South winds 15 to 20 miles an hour with gusts up to 30 miles an hour. Chance of rain 70%. Tonight, mostly cloudy. A slight chance of showers and thunderstorms until midnight, then showers with a chance of thunderstorms after midnight. Lows in the mid-60s. South winds around 15 miles an hour with gusts up to 30 miles an hour. Chance of rain 80%. Tuesday, mostly cloudy with showers likely with a chance of thunderstorms in the morning, then partly sunny with a slight chance of showers and thunderstorms in the afternoon. Highs in the mid-70s. Southwest winds 15 to 20 miles an hour, becoming west in the afternoon. Chance of rain 70%. Tuesday night, partly cloudy. Much cooler. Less humid with lows in the upper 40s. Northwest winds 10 to 15 miles an hour. Wednesday, mostly sunny. Highs in the upper 60s. North winds 5 to 10 miles an hour. Wednesday night and Thursday, partly cloudy. Lows in the mid-40s. Highs around 70. Thursday night, mostly cloudy. A chance of showers after midnight. Lows around 50. Chance of rain 30%. Friday, mostly cloudy with a chance of showers. Highs in the lower 70s. Chance of rain 40%. Friday night and Saturday, mostly cloudy. Lows in the mid-50s. Highs around 80. Saturday night and Sunday, partly cloudy. Lows in the upper 50s. Highs in the mid-80s. Again, the forecast for Galesburg and surrounding areas of central and northwest Illinois for the rest of today, cloudy with a chance of thunderstorms. Showers likely late this morning, then a chance of showers this afternoon. Highs in the lower 80s. South winds 15 to 20 miles an hour with gusts up to 30 miles an hour. Chance of rain 70%. At 10 a.m. in Galesburg, skies were cloudy. The temperature was 64 degrees, the dew point was 63, and the relative humidity was 94%. The wind was southeast at 14 miles an hour, gusting to 22. The pressure was 29.78 inches and falling. Elsewhere around the area, rain was falling, with a temperature of 64 at Quincy and 65 at Springfield. It was cloudy, with a temperature of 67 at Moline, 66 at Burlington, and 65 at Macomb. At Peoria, the weather conditions were not available. And once again at 10 a.m. in Galesburg, under cloudy skies, the temperature was 64. Looking elsewhere around the Midwest at 10 a.m., Chicago was cloudy and 76. Indianapolis was mostly sunny and 80. St. Louis reported a thunderstorm and 66. Kansas City was partly sunny and 66. Des Moines was cloudy and 68. Milwaukee was cloudy and 76. The time is currently 10:54 a.m. Central Daylight Time. 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Now for the official National Weather Service forecast for Galesburg and surrounding areas of central and northwest Illinois. Rest of today, cloudy with a chance of thunderstorms. Showers likely late this morning, then a chance of showers this afternoon. Highs in the lower 80s. South winds 15 to 20 miles an hour with gusts up to 30 miles an hour.

chance of rain 70%. Tonight, mostly cloudy. A slight chance of showers and thunderstorms until midnight, then showers with a chance of thunderstorms after midnight. Lows in the mid-60s. South winds around 15 miles an hour with gusts up to 30 miles an hour. Chance of rain 80%. Tuesday, mostly cloudy with showers likely with a chance of thunderstorms in the morning, then partly sunny with a slight chance of showers and thunderstorms in the afternoon. Highs in the mid-70s. Southwest winds 15 to 20 miles an hour, becoming west in the afternoon. Chance of rain 70%. Tuesday night, partly cloudy. Much cooler. Less humid with lows in the upper 40s. Northwest winds 10 to 15 miles an hour. Wednesday, mostly sunny. Highs in the upper 60s. North winds 5 to 10 miles an hour. Wednesday night and Thursday, partly cloudy. Lows in the mid-40s. Highs around 70. Thursday night, mostly cloudy. A chance of showers after midnight. Lows around 50. Chance of rain 30%. Friday, mostly cloudy with a chance of showers. Highs in the lower 70s. Chance of rain 40%. Friday night and Saturday, mostly cloudy. Lows in the mid-50s. Highs around 80. Saturday night and Sunday, partly cloudy. Lows in the upper 50s. Highs in the mid-80s. Again, the forecast for Galesburg and surrounding areas of central and northwest Illinois for the rest of today, cloudy with a chance of thunderstorms. Showers likely late this morning, then a chance of showers this afternoon. Highs in the lower 80s. South winds 15 to 20 miles an hour with gusts up to 30 miles an hour. Chance of rain 70%. At 10 a.m. in Galesburg, skies were cloudy. The temperature was 64 degrees, the dew point was 63, and the relative humidity was 94%. The wind was southeast at 14 miles an hour, gusting to 22. The pressure was 29.78 inches and falling. Elsewhere around the area, rain was falling, with a temperature of 64 at Quincy and 65 at Springfield. It was cloudy, with a temperature of 67 at Moline, 66 at Burlington, and 65 at Macomb. At Peoria, the weather conditions were not available. And once again at 10 a.m. in Galesburg, under cloudy skies, the temperature was 64. Looking elsewhere around the Midwest at 10 a.m., Chicago was cloudy and 76. Indianapolis was mostly sunny and 80. St. Louis reported a thunderstorm and 66. Kansas City was partly sunny and 66. Des Moines was cloudy and 68. Milwaukee was cloudy and 76. The time is currently 10:58 a.m. Central Daylight Time. 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Now for the official National Weather Service forecast for Galesburg and surrounding areas of central and northwest Illinois. West of today, cloudy with a chance of thunderstorms. Showers likely late this morning, then a chance of showers this afternoon. Highs in the lower 80s. South winds 15 to 20 miles an hour with gusts up to 30 miles an hour. Chance of rain 70%. Tonight, mostly cloudy. A slight chance of showers and thunderstorms until midnight, then showers with a chance of thunderstorms after midnight. Lows in the mid-60s. South winds around 15 miles an hour with gusts up to 30 miles an hour. Chance of rain 80%. Tuesday, mostly cloudy with showers likely with a chance of thunderstorms in the morning, then partly sunny with a slight chance of showers and thunderstorms in the afternoon. Highs in the mid-70s. Southwest winds 15 to 20 miles an hour, becoming west in the afternoon. Chance of rain 70%. Tuesday night, partly cloudy. Much cooler. Less humid with lows in the upper 40s. Northwest winds 10 to 15 miles an hour. Wednesday, mostly sunny. Highs in the upper 60s. North winds 5 to 10 miles an hour. Wednesday night and Thursday, partly cloudy. Lows in the mid-40s. Highs around 70. Thursday night, mostly cloudy. A chance of showers after midnight. Lows around 50. Chance of rain 30%. Friday.

mostly cloudy with a chance of showers. Highs in the lower 70s. Chance of rain 40%. Friday night and Saturday, mostly cloudy. Lows in the mid-50s. Highs around 80. Saturday night and Sunday, partly cloudy. Lows in the upper 50s. Highs in the mid-80s. Again, the forecast for Galesburg and surrounding areas of central and northwest Illinois for the rest of today, cloudy with a chance of thunderstorms. Showers likely late this morning, then a chance of showers this afternoon. Highs in the lower 80s. South winds 15 to 20 miles an hour with gusts up to 30 miles an hour. Chance of rain 70%. The time is currently 11:01 a.m. Central Daylight Time. 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Now for the official National Weather Service forecast for Galesburg and surrounding areas of central and northwest Illinois. Rest of today, cloudy with a chance of thunderstorms. Showers likely late this morning, then a chance of showers this afternoon. Highs in the lower 80s. South winds 15 to 20 miles an hour with gusts up to 30 miles an hour. Chance of rain 70%. Tonight, mostly cloudy. A slight chance of showers and thunderstorms until midnight, then showers with a chance of thunderstorms after midnight. Lows in the mid-60s. South winds around 15 miles an hour with gusts up to 30 miles an hour. Chance of rain 80%. Tuesday, mostly cloudy with showers likely with a chance of thunderstorms in the morning, then partly sunny with a slight chance of showers and thunderstorms in the afternoon. Highs in the mid-70s. Southwest winds 15 to 20 miles an hour, becoming west in the afternoon. Chance of rain 70%. Tuesday night, partly cloudy. Much cooler. Less humid with lows in the upper 40s. Northwest winds 10 to 15 miles an hour. Wednesday, mostly sunny. Highs in the upper 60s. North winds 5 to 10 miles an hour. Wednesday night and Thursday, partly cloudy. Lows in the mid-40s. Highs around 70. Thursday night, mostly cloudy. A chance of showers after midnight. Lows around 50. Chance of rain 30%. Friday, mostly cloudy with a chance of showers. Highs in the lower 70s. Chance of rain 40%. Friday night and Saturday, mostly cloudy. Lows in the mid-50s. Highs around 80. Saturday night and Sunday, partly cloudy. Lows in the upper 50s. Highs in the mid-80s. Again, the forecast for Galesburg and surrounding areas of central and northwest Illinois for the rest of today, cloudy with a chance of thunderstorms. Showers likely late this morning, then a chance of showers this afternoon. Highs in the lower 80s. South winds 15 to 20 miles an hour with gusts up to 30 miles an hour. Chance of rain 70%. The time is currently 11:03 a.m. Central Daylight Time. 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Now for the official National Weather Service forecast for Galesburg and surrounding areas of central and northwest Illinois. Rest of today, cloudy with a chance of thunderstorms. Showers likely late this morning, then a chance of showers this afternoon. Highs in the lower 80s. South winds 15 to 20 miles an hour with gusts up to 30 miles an hour. Chance of rain 70%. Tonight, mostly cloudy. A slight chance of showers and thunderstorms until midnight, then showers with a chance of thunderstorms after midnight. Lows in the mid-60s. South winds around 15 miles an hour with gusts up to 30 miles an hour. Chance of rain 80%. Tuesday, mostly cloudy with showers likely with a chance of thunderstorms in the morning, then partly sunny with a slight chance of showers and thunderstorms in the afternoon. Highs in the mid-70s. Southwest winds 15 to 20 miles an hour, becoming west in the afternoon. Chance of rain 70%. Tuesday night, partly cloudy. Much cooler. Less humid with lows in the upper 40s. Northwest winds 10 to 15 miles an hour. Wednesday, mostly sunny. Highs in the upper 60s. North winds 5 to 10 miles an hour. Wednesday night and Thursday, partly cloudy.
lows in the mid-40s. Highs around 70. Thursday night, mostly cloudy. A chance of showers after midnight. Lows around 50. Chance of rain 30%. Friday, mostly cloudy with a chance of showers. Highs in the lower 70s. Chance of rain 40%. Friday night and Saturday, mostly cloudy. Lows in the mid-50s. Highs around 80. Saturday night and Sunday, partly cloudy. Lows in the upper 50s. Highs in the mid-80s. Again, the forecast for Galesburg and surrounding areas of central and northwest Illinois for the rest of today, cloudy with a chance of thunderstorms. Showers likely late this morning, then a chance of showers this afternoon. Highs in the lower 80s. South winds 15 to 20 miles an hour with gusts up to 30 miles an hour. Chance of rain 70%. At 11 a.m. in Galesburg, skies were cloudy. The temperature was 68 degrees, the dew point was 62, and the relative humidity was 80%. The wind was south at 10 miles an hour, gusting to 17. The pressure was 29.80 inches and rising. Elsewhere around the area, rain was falling, with a temperature of 64 at Quincy and 67 at Springfield. It was cloudy, with a temperature of 70 at Moline, 70 at Burlington, and 68 at Macomb. At Peoria, the weather conditions were not available. And once again at 11 a.m. in Galesburg, under cloudy skies, the temperature was 68. Looking elsewhere around the Midwest at 11 a.m., Chicago reported thunder and 76. Indianapolis was mostly sunny and 82. St. Louis reported a thunderstorm and 66. Kansas City was partly sunny and 69. Des Moines was cloudy and 69. Milwaukee was cloudy and 76. The time is currently 11:07 a.m. Central Daylight Time. 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Now for the official National Weather Service forecast for Galesburg and surrounding areas of central and northwest Illinois. West of today, cloudy with a chance of thunderstorms. Showers likely late this morning, then a chance of showers this afternoon. Highs in the lower 80s. South winds 15 to 20 miles an hour with gusts up to 30 miles an hour. Chance of rain 70%. Tonight, mostly cloudy. A slight chance of showers and thunderstorms until midnight, then showers with a chance of thunderstorms after midnight. Lows in the mid-60s. South winds around 15 miles an hour with gusts up to 30 miles an hour. Chance of rain 80%. Tuesday, mostly cloudy with showers likely with a chance of thunderstorms in the morning, then partly sunny with a slight chance of showers and thunderstorms in the afternoon. Highs in the mid-70s. Southwest winds 15 to 20 miles an hour, becoming west in the afternoon. Chance of rain 70%. Tuesday night, partly cloudy. Much cooler. Less humid with lows in the upper 40s. Northwest winds 10 to 15 miles an hour. Wednesday, mostly sunny. Highs in the upper 60s. North winds 5 to 10 miles an hour. Wednesday night and Thursday, partly cloudy. Lows in the mid-40s. Highs around 70. Thursday night, mostly cloudy. A chance of showers after midnight. Lows around 50. Chance of rain 30%. Friday, mostly cloudy with a chance of showers. Highs in the lower 70s. Chance of rain 40%. Friday night and Saturday, mostly cloudy. Lows in the mid-50s. Highs around 80. Saturday night and Sunday, partly cloudy. Lows in the upper 50s. Highs in the mid-80s. Again, the forecast for Galesburg and surrounding areas of central and northwest Illinois for the rest of today, cloudy with a chance of thunderstorms. Showers likely late this morning, then a chance of showers this afternoon. Highs in the lower 80s. South winds 15 to 20 miles an hour with gusts up to 30 miles an hour. Chance of rain 70%. At 11 a.m. in Galesburg, skies were cloudy. The temperature was 68 degrees, the dew point was 62, and the relative humidity was 80%. The wind was south at 10 miles an hour, gusting to 17.

was 29.80 inches and rising. Elsewhere around the area, rain was falling, with a temperature of 64 at Quincy and 67 at Springfield. It was cloudy, with a temperature of 70 at Moline, 70 at Burlington, and 68 at McCombs. At Peoria, the weather conditions were not available. And once again at 11 a.m. in Galesburg, under cloudy skies, the temperature was 68. Looking elsewhere around the Midwest at 11 a.m., Chicago reported thunder and 76. Indianapolis was mostly sunny and 82. St. Louis reported a thunderstorm and 66. Kansas City was partly sunny and 69. Des Moines was cloudy and 69. Milwaukee was cloudy and 76. The time is currently 11:11 a.m. Central Daylight Time. 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Now for the official National Weather Service forecast for Galesburg and surrounding areas of central and northwest Illinois. Rest of today, cloudy with a chance of thunderstorms. Showers likely late this morning, then a chance of showers this afternoon. Highs in the lower 80s. South winds 15 to 20 miles an hour with gusts up to 30 miles an hour. Chance of rain 70%. Tonight, mostly cloudy. A slight chance of showers and thunderstorms until midnight, then showers with a chance of thunderstorms after midnight. Lows in the mid-60s. South winds around 15 miles an hour with gusts up to 30 miles an hour. Chance of rain 80%. Tuesday, mostly cloudy with showers likely with a chance of thunderstorms in the mornings, then partly sunny with a slight chance of showers and thunderstorms in the afternoon. Highs in the mid-70s. Southwest winds 15 to 20 miles an hour, becoming west in the afternoon. Chance of rain 70%. Tuesday night, partly cloudy. Much cooler. Less humid with lows in the upper 40s. Northwest winds 10 to 15 miles an hour. Wednesday, mostly sunny. Highs in the upper 60s. North winds 5 to 10 miles an hour. Wednesday night and Thursday, partly cloudy. Lows in the mid-40s. Highs around 70. Thursday night, mostly cloudy. A chance of showers after midnight. Lows around 50. Chance of rain 30%. Friday, mostly cloudy with a chance of showers. Highs in the lower 70s. Chance of rain 40%. Friday night and Saturday, mostly cloudy. Lows in the mid-50s. Highs around 80. Saturday night and Sunday, partly cloudy. Lows in the upper 50s. Highs in the mid-80s. Again, the forecast for Galesburg and surrounding areas of central and northwest Illinois for the rest of today, cloudy with a chance of thunderstorms. Showers likely late this morning, then a chance of showers this afternoon. Highs in the lower 80s. South winds 15 to 20 miles an hour with gusts up to 30 miles an hour. Chance of rain 70%. 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Programming originates from NOAA's National Weather Service office in Lincoln. 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KZZ 66 is part of the All Hazards network of NOAA Weather Radio. At 11 a.m. in Galesburg, skies were cloudy. The temperature was 68 degrees, the dew point was 62, and the relative humidity was 80%. The wind was south at 10 miles an hour, gusting to 17. The pressure was 29.80 inches and rising. Elsewhere around the area, rain was falling, with a temperature of 64 at Quincy and 67 at Springfield. It was cloudy, with a temperature of 70 at Moline, 70 at Burlington, and 68 at Macomb. At Peoria, the weather conditions were not available. And once again at 11 a.m. in Galesburg, under cloudy skies, the temperature was 68. At 11 a.m. in Galesburg, skies were cloudy. The temperature was 68 degrees, the dew point was 62, and the relative humidity was 80%. The wind was south at 10 miles an hour, gusting to 17. The pressure was 29.80 inches and rising. Elsewhere,

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Now for the official National Weather Service forecast for Galesburg and surrounding areas of central and northwest Illinois. Rest of today, cloudy with a chance of thunderstorms. Showers likely late this morning, then a chance of showers this afternoon. Highs in the lower 80s. South winds 15 to 20 miles an hour with gusts up to 30 miles an hour. Chance of rain 70%. Tonight, mostly cloudy. A slight chance of showers and thunderstorms until midnight, then showers with a chance of thunderstorms after midnight. Lows in the mid-60s. South winds around 15 miles an hour with gusts up to 30 miles an hour. Chance of rain 80%. Tuesday, mostly cloudy with showers likely with a chance of thunderstorms in the morning, then partly sunny with a slight chance of showers and thunderstorms in the afternoon. Highs in the mid-70s. Southwest winds 15 to 20 miles an hour, becoming west in the afternoon. Chance of rain 70%. Tuesday night, partly cloudy. Much cooler. Less humid with lows in the upper 40s. Northwest winds 10 to 15 miles an hour. Wednesday, mostly sunny. Highs in the upper 60s. North winds 5 to 10 miles an hour. Wednesday night and Thursday, partly cloudy. Lows in the mid-40s. Highs around 70. Thursday night, mostly cloudy. A chance of showers after midnight. Lows around 50. Chance of rain 30%. Friday, mostly cloudy with a chance of showers. Highs in the lower 70s. Chance of rain 40%. Friday night and Saturday, mostly cloudy. Lows in the mid-50s. Highs around 80. Saturday night and Sunday, partly cloudy. Lows in the upper 50s. Highs in the mid-80s. Again, the forecast for Galesburg and surrounding areas of central and northwest Illinois for the rest of today, cloudy with a chance of thunderstorms. Showers likely late this morning, then a chance of showers this afternoon. Highs in the lower 80s. South winds 15 to 20 miles an hour with gusts up to 30 miles an hour. Chance of rain 70%. At 11 a.m. in Galesburg, skies were cloudy. The temperature was 68 degrees, the dew point was 62, and the relative humidity was 80%. The wind was south at 10 miles an hour, gusting to 17. The pressure was 29.80 inches and rising. Elsewhere around the area, rain was falling, with a temperature of 64 at Quincy and 67 at Springfield. It was cloudy, with a temperature of 70 at Moline, 70 at Burlington, and 68 at Macomb. At Peoria, the weather conditions were not available. And once again at 11 a.m. in Galesburg, under cloudy skies, the temperature was 68. Looking elsewhere around the Midwest at 11 a.m., Chicago reported a thunderstorm and 73. Indianapolis was mostly sunny and 82. St. Louis reported a thunderstorm and 66. Kansas City was partly sunny and 69. Des Moines was cloudy and 69. Milwaukee was cloudy and 76. The time is currently 11:20 a.m. Central Daylight Time. 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Now for the official National Weather Service forecast for Galesburg and surrounding areas of central and northwest Illinois. Rest of today, cloudy with a chance of thunderstorms. Showers likely late this morning, then a chance of showers this afternoon. Highs in the lower 80s. South winds 15 to 20 miles an hour with gusts up to 30 miles an hour. Chance of rain 70%. Tonight, mostly cloudy. A slight chance of showers and thunderstorms until midnight, then showers with a chance of thunderstorms after midnight. Lows in the mid-60s. South winds around 15 miles an hour with gusts up to 30 miles an hour. Chance of rain 80%. Tuesday, mostly cloudy with showers likely with a chance of thunderstorms in the morning, then partly sunny with a slight chance of showers and thunderstorms in the afternoon. Highs in the mid-70s. Southwest winds 15 to 20 miles an hour, becoming west in the afternoon. Chance of rain 70%.

Tuesday night, partly cloudy. Much cooler. Less humid with lows in the upper 40s. Northwest winds 10 to 15 miles an hour. Wednesday, mostly sunny. Highs in the upper 60s. North winds 5 to 10 miles an hour. Wednesday night and Thursday, partly cloudy. Lows in the mid 40s. Highs around 70. Thursday night, mostly cloudy. A chance of showers after midnight. Lows around 50. Chance of rain 30%. Friday, mostly cloudy with a chance of showers. Highs in the lower 70s. Chance of rain 40%. Friday night and Saturday, mostly cloudy. Lows in the mid-50s. Highs around 80. Saturday night and Sunday, partly cloudy. Lows in the upper 50s. Highs in the mid-80s. Again, the forecast for Galesburg and surrounding areas of central and northwest Illinois for the rest of today, cloudy with a chance of thunderstorms. Showers likely late this morning, then a chance of showers this afternoon. Highs in the lower 80s. South winds 15 to 20 miles an hour with gusts up to 30 miles an hour. Chance of rain 70%. At 11 a.m. in Galesburg, skies were cloudy. The temperature was 68 degrees, the dew point was 62, and the relative humidity was 80%. The wind was south at 10 miles an hour, gusting to 17. The pressure was 29.80 inches and rising. Elsewhere around the area, rain was falling, with a temperature of 64 at Quincy and 67 at Springfield. It was cloudy, with a temperature of 70 at Moline, 70 at Burlington, and 68 at Macomb. At Peoria, the weather conditions were not available. And once again at 11 a.m. in Galesburg, under cloudy skies, the temperature was 68. Looking elsewhere around the Midwest at 11 a.m., Chicago reported a thunderstorm and 73. Indianapolis was mostly sunny and 82. St. Louis reported a thunderstorm and 66. Kansas City was partly sunny and 69. Des Moines was cloudy and 69. Milwaukee was cloudy and 76. The time is currently 11:23 a.m. Central Daylight Time. 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Now for the official National Weather Service forecast for Galesburg and surrounding areas of central and northwest Illinois. Rest of today, cloudy with a chance of thunderstorms. Showers likely late this morning, then a chance of showers this afternoon. Highs in the lower 80s. South winds 15 to 20 miles an hour with gusts up to 30 miles an hour. Chance of rain 70%. Tonight, mostly cloudy. A slight chance of showers and thunderstorms until midnight, then showers with a chance of thunderstorms after midnight. Lows in the mid-60s. South winds around 15 miles an hour with gusts up to 30 miles an hour. Chance of rain 80%. Tuesday, mostly cloudy with showers likely with a chance of thunderstorms in the morning, then partly sunny with a slight chance of showers and thunderstorms in the afternoon. Highs in the mid-70s. Southwest winds 15 to 20 miles an hour, becoming west in the afternoon. Chance of rain 70%. Tuesday night, partly cloudy. Much cooler. Less humid with lows in the upper 40s. Northwest winds 10 to 15 miles an hour. Wednesday, mostly sunny. Highs in the upper 60s. North winds 5 to 10 miles an hour. Wednesday night and Thursday, partly cloudy. Lows in the mid-40s. Highs around 70. Thursday night, mostly cloudy. A chance of showers after midnight. Lows around 50. Chance of rain 30%. Friday, mostly cloudy with a chance of showers. Highs in the lower 70s. Chance of rain 40%. Friday night and Saturday, mostly cloudy. Lows in the mid-50s. Highs around 80. Saturday night and Sunday, partly cloudy. Lows in the upper 50s. Highs in the mid-80s. Again, the forecast for Galesburg and surrounding areas of central and northwest Illinois for the rest of today, cloudy with a chance of thunderstorms. Showers likely late this morning, then a chance of showers this afternoon. Highs in the lower 80s. South winds 15 to 20.

miles an hour with gusts up to 30 miles an hour. Chance of rain 70%. At 11 a.m. in Galesburg, skies were cloudy. The temperature was 68 degrees, the dew point was 62, and the relative humidity was 80%. The wind was out at 10 miles an hour, gusting to 17. The pressure was 29.80 inches and rising. Elsewhere around the area, rain was falling, with a temperature of 64 at Quincy and 67 at Springfield. It was cloudy, with a temperature of 70 at Moline, 70 at Burlington, and 68 at Macomb. At Peoria, the weather conditions were not available. And once again at 11 a.m. in Galesburg, under cloudy skies, the temperature was 68. Looking elsewhere around the Midwest at 11 a.m., Chicago recorded a thunderstorm and 69. Indianapolis was mostly sunny and 82. St. Louis reported a thunderstorm and 66. Kansas City was partly sunny and 69. Des Moines was cloudy and 69. Milwaukee was cloudy and 76. The time is currently 11:27 a.m. Central Daylight Time. 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Now for the official National Weather Service forecast for Galesburg and surrounding areas of central and northwest Illinois. West of today, cloudy with a chance of thunderstorms. Showers likely late this morning, then a chance of showers this afternoon. Highs in the lower 80s. South winds 15 to 20 miles an hour with gusts up to 30 miles an hour. Chance of rain 70%. Tonight, mostly cloudy. A slight chance of showers and thunderstorms until midnight, then showers with a chance of thunderstorms after midnight. Lows in the mid-60s. South winds around 15 miles an hour with gusts up to 30 miles an hour. Chance of rain 80%. Tuesday, mostly cloudy with showers likely with a chance of thunderstorms in the morning, then partly sunny with a slight chance of showers and thunderstorms in the afternoon. Highs in the mid-70s. Southwest winds 15 to 20 miles an hour, becoming west in the afternoon. Chance of rain 70%. Tuesday night, partly cloudy. Much cooler. Less humid with lows in the upper 40s. Northwest winds 10 to 15 miles an hour. Wednesday, mostly sunny. Highs in the upper 60s. North winds 5 to 10 miles an hour. Wednesday night and Thursday, partly cloudy. Lows in the mid-40s. Highs around 70. Thursday night, mostly cloudy. A chance of showers after midnight. Lows around 50. Chance of rain 30%. Friday, mostly cloudy with a chance of showers. Highs in the lower 70s. Chance of rain 40%. Friday night and Saturday, mostly cloudy. Lows in the mid-50s. Highs around 80. Saturday night and Sunday, partly cloudy. Lows in the upper 50s. Highs in the mid-80s. Again, the forecast for Galesburg and surrounding areas of central and northwest Illinois for the rest of today, cloudy with a chance of thunderstorms. Showers likely late this morning, then a chance of showers this afternoon. Highs in the lower 80s. South winds 15 to 20 miles an hour with gusts up to 30 miles an hour. Chance of rain 70%. At 11 a.m. in Galesburg, skies were cloudy. The temperature was 68 degrees, the dew point was 62, and the relative humidity was 80%. The wind was south at 10 miles an hour, gusting to 17. The pressure was 29.80 inches and rising. Elsewhere around the area, rain was falling, with a temperature of 64 at Quincy and 67 at Springfield. It was cloudy, with a temperature of 70 at Moline, 70 at Burlington, and 68 at Macomb. At Peoria, the weather conditions were not available. And once again at 11 a.m. in Galesburg, under cloudy skies, the temperature was 68. Looking elsewhere around the Midwest at 11 a.m., Chicago reported a thunderstorm and 69. Indianapolis was mostly sunny and 82. St. Louis reported a thunderstorm and 66. Kansas City was partly sunny and 69. Des Moines was cloudy and 69. Milwaukee was cloudy and 76. The time is

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Now for the official National Weather Service forecast for Galesburg and surrounding areas of central and northwest Illinois. West of today, cloudy with a chance of thunderstorms. Showers likely late this morning, then a chance of showers this afternoon. Highs in the lower 80s. South winds 15 to 20 miles an hour with gusts up to 30 miles an hour. Chance of rain 70%. Tonight, mostly cloudy. A slight chance of showers and thunderstorms until midnight, then showers with a chance of thunderstorms after midnight. Lows in the mid-60s. South winds around 15 miles an hour with gusts up to 30 miles an hour. Chance of rain 80%. Tuesday, mostly cloudy with showers likely with a chance of thunderstorms in the morning, then partly sunny with a slight chance of showers and thunderstorms in the afternoon. Highs in the mid-70s. Southwest winds 15 to 20 miles an hour, becoming west in the afternoon. Chance of rain 70%. Tuesday night, partly cloudy. Much cooler. Less humid with lows in the upper 40s. Northwest winds 10 to 15 miles an hour. Wednesday, mostly sunny. Highs in the upper 60s. North winds 5 to 10 miles an hour. Wednesday night and Thursday, highs in the low 70s. Lows in the mid-40s. Highs around 70. Thursday night, mostly cloudy. A chance of showers after midnight. Lows in the mid-40s. Highs around 70. Thursday night, mostly cloudy. A chance of showers after midnight. Lows around 50. Chance of rain 30%. Friday, mostly cloudy with a chance of showers. Highs in the lower 70s. Chance of rain 40%. Friday night and Saturday, mostly cloudy. Lows in the mid-50s. Highs around 80. Saturday night and Sunday, partly cloudy. Lows in the upper 50s. Highs in the mid-80s. Again, the forecast for Galesburg and surrounding areas of central and northwest Illinois for the rest of today, cloudy with a chance of thunderstorms. Then a chance of showers this afternoon and it's rising in the lower 80s. South winds 15 to 20 miles an hour, gusting up to 30 miles, and the relative humidity is 97%. At 11 a.m. in Galesburg, skies were cloudy. The temperature was 68 degrees, the dew point was 62, and the relative humidity was 80%. The wind was down at 2 miles an hour, gusting to 17. The pressure was 29.80 inches and rising. Elsewhere around the area, rain was falling, with a temperature of 64 at Quincy and 67 at Springfield. It was cloudy, with a temperature of 70 and moving up to 70 at Burlington and 68 at Jerome. At Peoria, the weather conditions were not available. And once again at 11 a.m. in Galesburg, under cloudy skies, the temperature was 68. Looking elsewhere around the Midwest at 11 a.m., Chicago reported a thunderstorm and 69. Indianapolis was mostly sunny and 82. St. Louis reported a thunderstorm and 66. Kansas City was partly sunny and 69. Des Moines was cloudy and 69. Milwaukee was cloudy and 76. The time is currently 11:35 a.m. Central Daylight Time. 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Now for the official National Weather Service forecast for Galesburg and surrounding areas of central and northwest Illinois. West of today, cloudy with a chance of thunderstorms. Showers likely early this afternoon, then a chance of showers this afternoon. Highs in the lower 80s. South winds 15 to 20 miles an hour with gusts up to 30 miles an hour. Chance of rain 70%. Tonight, mostly cloudy. A slight chance of showers and thunderstorms until midnight, then showers with a chance of thunderstorms after midnight. Lows in the mid-60s. South winds around 15 miles an hour with gusts up to 30 miles an hour. Chance of rain 80%. Tuesday, mostly cloudy with showers likely with a chance of thunderstorms in the morning, then partly sunny with a slight chance of showers and thunderstorms in the afternoon.

days in the mid-70s. Southwest winds 15 to 20 miles an hour, becoming west in the afternoon. Chance of rain 50%. Tuesday night, partly cloudy. Much cooler. Less humid with lows in the upper 40s. Northwest winds 10 to 15 miles an hour. Wednesday, mostly sunny. Highs in the upper 60s. North winds 5 to 10 miles an hour. Wednesday night and Thursday, partly cloudy. Lows in the mid-40s. Highs around 70. Thursday night, mostly cloudy. A chance of showers after midnight. Lows around 50. Chance of rain 30%. Friday, mostly cloudy with a chance of showers. Highs in the lower 70s. Chance of rain 40%. Friday night and Saturday, mostly cloudy. Lows in the mid-50s. Highs around 80. Saturday night and Sunday, partly cloudy. Lows in the upper 50s. Highs in the mid-80s. Again, the forecast for Galesburg and surrounding areas of central and northwest Illinois for the rest of today, cloudy with a chance of thunderstorms. Showers likely early this afternoon, then a chance of showers this afternoon. Highs in the lower 80s. South winds 15 to 20 miles an hour with gusts up to 30 miles an hour. Chance of rain 70%. At 11 a.m. in Galesburg, skies were cloudy. The temperature was 68 degrees, the dew point was 62, and the relative humidity was 80%. The wind was south at 10 miles an hour, gusting to 17. The pressure was 29.80 inches and rising. Elsewhere around the area, rain was falling, with a temperature of 64 at Quincy and 67 at Springfield. It was cloudy, with a temperature of 70 at Moline, 70 at Burlington, and 68 at Macomb. At Peoria, the weather conditions were not available. And once again at 11 a.m. in Galesburg, under cloudy skies, the temperature was 68. Looking elsewhere around the Midwest at 11 a.m., Chicago reported a thunderstorm and 69. Indianapolis was mostly sunny and 82. St. Louis reported a thunderstorm and 66. Kansas City was partly sunny and 69. Des Moines was cloudy and 69. Milwaukee was cloudy and 76. The time is currently 11:38 a.m. Central Daylight Time. 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Now for the official National Weather Service forecast for Galesburg and surrounding areas of central and northwest Illinois. Rest of today, cloudy with a chance of thunderstorms. Showers likely early this afternoon, then a chance of showers this afternoon. Highs in the lower 80s. South winds 15 to 20 miles an hour with gusts up to 30 miles an hour. Chance of rain 70%. Tonight, mostly cloudy. A slight chance of showers and thunderstorms until midnight, then showers with a chance of thunderstorms after midnight. Lows in the mid-60s. South winds around 15 miles an hour with gusts up to 30 miles an hour. Chance of rain 80%. Tuesday, mostly cloudy with showers likely with a chance of thunderstorms in the morning, then partly sunny with a slight chance of showers and thunderstorms in the afternoon. Highs in the mid-70s. Southwest winds 15 to 20 miles an hour, becoming west in the afternoon. Chance of rain 70%. Tuesday night, partly cloudy. Much cooler. Less humid with lows in the upper 40s. Northwest winds 10 to 15 miles an hour. Wednesday, mostly sunny. Highs in the upper 60s. North winds 5 to 10 miles an hour. Wednesday night and Thursday, partly cloudy. Lows in the mid-40s. Highs around 70. Thursday night, mostly cloudy. A chance of showers after midnight. Lows around 50. Chance of rain 30%. Friday, mostly cloudy with a chance of showers. Highs in the lower 70s. Chance of rain 40%. Friday night and Saturday, mostly cloudy. Lows in the mid-50s. Highs around 80. Saturday night and Sunday, partly cloudy. Lows in the upper 50s. Highs in the mid-80s. Again, the forecast for Galesburg and surrounding areas of central and northwest Illinois for the rest of today, cloudy.

with a chance of thunderstorms. Showers likely early this afternoon, then a chance of showers this afternoon. Highs in the lower 80s. South winds 15 to 20 miles an hour with gusts up to 30 miles an hour. Chance of rain 70%. At 11 a.m. in Galesburg, skies were cloudy. The temperature was 68 degrees, the dew point was 62, and the relative humidity was 80%. The wind was south at 10 miles an hour, gusting to 17. The pressure was 29.80 inches and rising. Elsewhere around the area, rain was falling, with a temperature of 64 at Quincy and 67 at Springfield. It was cloudy, with a temperature of 70 at Moline, 70 at Burlington, and 68 at Macomb. At Peoria, the weather conditions were not available. And once again at 11 a.m. in Galesburg, under cloudy skies, the temperature was 68. Looking elsewhere around the Midwest at 11 a.m., Chicago reported a thunderstorm and 69. Indianapolis was mostly sunny and 82. St. Louis reported a thunderstorm and 66. Kansas City was partly sunny and 69. Des Moines was cloudy and 69. Milwaukee was cloudy and 76. The time is currently 11:42 a.m. Central Daylight Time. 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Now for the official National Weather Service forecast for Galesburg and surrounding areas of central and northwest Illinois. Rest of today, cloudy with a chance of thunderstorms. Showers likely early this afternoon, then a chance of showers this afternoon. Highs in the lower 80s. South winds 15 to 20 miles an hour with gusts up to 30 miles an hour. Chance of rain 70%. Tonight, mostly cloudy. A slight chance of showers and thunderstorms until midnight, then showers with a chance of thunderstorms after midnight. Lows in the mid-60s. South winds around 15 miles an hour with gusts up to 30 miles an hour. Chance of rain 80%. Tuesday, mostly cloudy with showers likely with a chance of thunderstorms in the morning, then partly sunny with a slight chance of showers and thunderstorms in the afternoon. Highs in the mid-70s. Southwest winds 15 to 20 miles an hour, becoming west in the afternoon. Chance of rain 70%. Tuesday night, partly cloudy. Much cooler. Less humid with lows in the upper 40s. Northwest winds 10 to 15 miles an hour. Wednesday, mostly sunny. Highs in the upper 60s. North winds 5 to 10 miles an hour. Wednesday night and Thursday, partly cloudy. Lows in the mid-40s. Highs around 70. Thursday night, mostly cloudy. A chance of showers after midnight. Lows around 50. Chance of rain 30%. Friday, mostly cloudy with a chance of showers. Highs in the lower 70s. Chance of rain 40%. Friday night and Saturday, mostly cloudy. Lows in the mid-50s. Highs around 80. Saturday night and Sunday, partly cloudy. Lows in the upper 50s. Highs in the mid-80s. Again, the forecast for Galesburg and surrounding areas of central and northwest Illinois for the rest of today, cloudy with a chance of thunderstorms. Showers likely early this afternoon, then a chance of showers this afternoon. Highs in the lower 80s. South winds 15 to 20 miles an hour with gusts up to 30 miles an hour. Chance of rain 70%. At 11 a.m. in Galesburg, skies were cloudy. The temperature was 68 degrees, the dew point was 62, and the relative humidity was 80%. The wind was south at 10 miles an hour, gusting to 17. The pressure was 29.80 inches and rising. Elsewhere around the area, rain was falling, with a temperature of 64 at Quincy and 67 at Springfield. It was cloudy, with a temperature of 70 at Moline, 70 at Burlington, and 68 at Macomb. At Peoria, the weather conditions were not available. And once again at 11 a.m. in Galesburg, under cloudy skies, the temperature was 68. Looking elsewhere around the Midwest at 11 a.m., Chicago reported a thunderstorm and 69. Indianapolis was mostly sunny and 82. St. Louis reported a thunderstorm and 66.

Kansas City was partly sunny and 69. Des Moines was cloudy and 69. Milwaukee was cloudy and 76. The time is currently 11:46 a.m. Central Daylight Time. 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Now for the official National Weather Service forecast for Galesburg and surrounding areas of central and northwest Illinois. Rest of today, cloudy with a chance of thunderstorms. Showers likely early this afternoon, then a chance of showers this afternoon. Highs in the lower 80s. South winds 15 to 20 miles an hour with gusts up to 30 miles an hour. Chance of rain 70%. Tonight, mostly cloudy. A slight chance of showers and thunderstorms until midnight, then showers with a chance of thunderstorms after midnight. Lows in the mid-60s. South winds around 15 miles an hour with gusts up to 30 miles an hour. Chance of rain 80%. Tuesday, mostly cloudy with showers likely with a chance of thunderstorms in the morning, then partly sunny with a slight chance of showers and thunderstorms in the afternoon. Highs in the mid-70s. Southwest winds 15 to 20 miles an hour, becoming west in the afternoon. Chance of rain 70%. Tuesday night, partly cloudy. Much cooler. Less humid with lows in the upper 40s. Northwest winds 10 to 15 miles an hour. Wednesday, mostly sunny. Highs in the upper 60s. North winds 5 to 10 miles an hour. Wednesday night and Thursday, partly cloudy. Lows in the mid-40s. Highs around 70. Thursday night, mostly cloudy. A chance of showers after midnight. Lows around 50. Chance of rain 30%. Friday, mostly cloudy with a chance of showers. Highs in the lower 70s. Chance of rain 40%. Friday night and Saturday, mostly cloudy. Lows in the mid-50s. Highs around 80. Saturday night and Sunday, partly cloudy. Lows in the upper 50s. Highs in the mid-80s. Again, the forecast for Galesburg and surrounding areas of central and northwest Illinois for the rest of today, cloudy with a chance of thunderstorms. Showers likely early this afternoon, then a chance of showers this afternoon. Highs in the lower 80s. South winds 15 to 20 miles an hour with gusts up to 30 miles an hour. Chance of rain 70%. At 11 a.m. in Galesburg, skies were cloudy. The temperature was 68 degrees, the dew point was 62, and the relative humidity was 80%. The wind was south at 10 miles an hour, gusting to 17. The pressure was 29.80 inches and rising. Elsewhere around the area, rain was falling, with a temperature of 64 at Quincy and 67 at Springfield. It was cloudy, with a temperature of 70 at Moline, 70 at Burlington, and 68 at Macomb. At Peoria, the weather conditions were not available. And once again at 11 a.m. in Galesburg, under cloudy skies, the temperature was 68. Looking elsewhere around the Midwest at 11 a.m., Chicago reported a thunderstorm and 69. Indianapolis was mostly sunny and 82. St. Louis reported a thunderstorm and 66. Kansas City was partly sunny and 69. Des Moines was cloudy and 69. Milwaukee was cloudy and 76. The time is currently 11:50 a.m. Central Daylight Time. 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Now for the official National Weather Service forecast for Galesburg and surrounding areas of central and northwest Illinois. Rest of today, cloudy with a chance of thunderstorms. Showers likely early this afternoon, then a chance of showers this afternoon. Cooler. Near steady temperature in the mid-70s. South winds 15 to 20 miles an hour with gusts up to 30 miles an hour. Chance of rain 60%. Tonight, mostly cloudy. A slight chance of showers and thunderstorms until midnight, then showers with a chance of thunderstorms after midnight. Lows in the mid-60s. South winds around 15 miles an hour with gusts up to 30 miles an hour. Chance of rain 80%. Tuesday, mostly cloudy with showers likely with a chance of thunderstorms in the

morning, then partly sunny with a slight chance of showers and thunderstorms in the afternoon. Highs in the mid-70s. Southwest winds 15 to 20 miles an hour, becoming west in the afternoon. Chance of rain 70%. Tuesday night, partly cloudy. Much cooler. Less humid with lows in the upper 40s. Northwest winds 10 to 15 miles an hour. Wednesday, mostly sunny. Highs in the upper 60s. North winds 5 to 10 miles an hour. Wednesday night and Thursday, partly cloudy. Lows in the mid-40s. Highs around 70. Thursday night, mostly cloudy. A chance of showers after midnight. Lows around 50. Chance of rain 30%. Friday, mostly cloudy with a chance of showers. Highs in the lower 70s. Chance of rain 40%. Friday night and Saturday, mostly cloudy. Lows in the mid-50s. Highs around 80. Saturday night and Sunday, partly cloudy. Lows in the upper 50s. Highs in the mid-80s. Again, the forecast for Galesburg and surrounding areas of central and northwest Illinois for the rest of today, cloudy with a chance of thunderstorms. Showers likely early this afternoon, then a chance of showers this afternoon. Cooler. Near steady temperature in the mid-70s. South winds 15 to 20 miles an hour with gusts up to 30 miles an hour. Chance of rain 60%. At 11 a.m. in Galesburg, skies were cloudy. The temperature was 68 degrees, the dew point was 62, and the relative humidity was 80%. The wind was south at 10 miles an hour, gusting to 17. The pressure was 29.80 inches and rising. Elsewhere around the area, rain was falling, with a temperature of 64 at Quincy and 67 at Springfield. It was cloudy, with a temperature of 70 at Moline, 70 at Burlington, and 68 at Macomb. At Peoria, the weather conditions were not available. And once again at 11 a.m. in Galesburg, under cloudy skies, the temperature was 68. Looking elsewhere around the Midwest at 11 a.m., Chicago reported a thunderstorm and 69. Indianapolis was mostly sunny and 82. St. Louis reported a thunderstorm and 66. Kansas City was partly sunny and 69. Des Moines was cloudy and 69. Milwaukee was cloudy and 76. The time is currently 11:54 a.m. Central Daylight Time. 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Now for the official National Weather Service forecast for Galesburg and surrounding areas of central and northwest Illinois. Rest of today, cloudy with a chance of thunderstorms. Showers likely early this afternoon, then a chance of showers this afternoon. Cooler. Near steady temperature in the mid-70s. South winds 15 to 20 miles an hour with gusts up to 30 miles an hour. Chance of rain 60%. Tonight, mostly cloudy. A slight chance of showers and thunderstorms until midnight, then showers with a chance of thunderstorms after midnight. Lows in the mid-60s. South winds around 15 miles an hour with gusts up to 30 miles an hour. Chance of rain 80%. Tuesday, mostly cloudy with showers likely with a chance of thunderstorms in the morning, then partly sunny with a slight chance of showers and thunderstorms in the afternoon. Highs in the mid-70s. Southwest winds 15 to 20 miles an hour, becoming west in the afternoon. Chance of rain 70%. Tuesday night, partly cloudy. Much cooler. Less humid with lows in the upper 40s. Northwest winds 10 to 15 miles an hour. Wednesday, mostly sunny. Highs in the upper 60s. North winds 5 to 10 miles an hour. Wednesday night and Thursday, partly cloudy. Lows in the mid-40s. Highs around 70. Thursday night, mostly cloudy. A chance of showers after midnight. Lows around 50. Chance of rain 30%. Friday, mostly cloudy with a chance of showers. Highs in the lower 70s. Chance of rain 40%. Friday night and Saturday, mostly cloudy. Lows in the mid-50s. Highs around 80. Saturday night and Sunday, partly cloudy. Lows in the upper 50s.

Highs in the mid-80s. Again, the forecast for Galesburg and surrounding areas of central and northwest Illinois for the rest of today, cloudy with a chance of thunderstorms. Showers likely early this afternoon, then a chance of showers this afternoon. Cooler. Near steady temperature in the mid-70s. South winds 15 to 20 miles an hour with gusts up to 30 miles an hour. Chance of rain 60%. At 11 a.m. in Galesburg, skies were cloudy. The temperature was 68 degrees, the dew point was 62, and the relative humidity was 80%. The wind was south at 10 miles an hour, gusting to 17. The pressure was 29.80 inches and rising. Elsewhere around the area, rain was falling, with a temperature of 64 at Quincy and 67 at Springfield. It was cloudy, with a temperature of 70 at Moline, 70 at Burlington, and 68 at Macomb. At Peoria, the weather conditions were not available. And once again at 11 a.m. in Galesburg, under cloudy skies, the temperature was 68. Looking elsewhere around the Midwest at 11 a.m., Chicago reported a thunderstorm and 69. Indianapolis was mostly sunny and 82. St. Louis reported a thunderstorm and 66. Kansas City was partly sunny and 69. Des Moines was cloudy and 69. Milwaukee was cloudy and 76. The time is currently 11:57 a.m. Central Daylight Time. 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Now for the official National Weather Service forecast for Galesburg and surrounding areas of central and northwest Illinois. Rest of today, cloudy with a chance of thunderstorms. Showers likely early this afternoon, then a chance of showers this afternoon. Cooler. Near steady temperature in the mid-70s. South winds 15 to 20 miles an hour with gusts up to 30 miles an hour. Chance of rain 60%. Tonight, mostly cloudy. A slight chance of showers and thunderstorms until midnight, then showers with a chance of thunderstorms after midnight. Lows in the mid-60s. South winds around 15 miles an hour with gusts up to 30 miles an hour. Chance of rain 80%. Tuesday, mostly cloudy with showers likely with a chance of thunderstorms in the morning, then partly sunny with a slight chance of showers and thunderstorms in the afternoon. Highs in the mid-70s. Southwest winds 15 to 20 miles an hour, becoming west in the afternoon. Chance of rain 70%. Tuesday night, partly cloudy. Much cooler. Less humid with lows in the upper 40s. Northwest winds 10 to 15 miles an hour. Wednesday, mostly sunny. Highs in the upper 60s. North winds 5 to 10 miles an hour. Wednesday night and Thursday, partly cloudy. Lows in the mid-40s. Highs around 70. Thursday night, mostly cloudy. A chance of showers after midnight. Lows around 50. Chance of rain 30%. Friday, mostly cloudy with a chance of showers. Highs in the lower 70s. Chance of rain 40%. Friday night and Saturday, mostly cloudy. Lows in the mid-50s. Highs around 80. Saturday night and Sunday, partly cloudy. Lows in the upper 50s. Highs in the mid-80s. Again, the forecast for Galesburg and surrounding areas of central and northwest Illinois for the rest of today, cloudy with a chance of thunderstorms. Showers likely early this afternoon, then a chance of showers this afternoon. Cooler. Near steady temperature in the mid-70s. South winds 15 to 20 miles an hour with gusts up to 30 miles an hour. Chance of rain 60%. The time is currently 12 p.m. Central Daylight Time. 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Now for the official National Weather Service forecast for Galesburg and surrounding areas of central and northwest Illinois. Rest of today, cloudy with a chance of thunderstorms. Showers likely early this afternoon, then a chance of showers this afternoon. Cooler. Near steady temperature in the mid-70s. South winds 15 to 20 miles an hour with gusts up to 30 miles an hour. Chance of rain 60%. Tonight, mostly cloudy.

A slight chance of showers and thunderstorms until midnight, then showers with a chance of thunderstorms after midnight. Lows in the mid-60s. South winds around 15 miles an hour with gusts up to 30 miles an hour. Chance of rain 80%. Tuesday, mostly cloudy with showers likely with a chance of thunderstorms in the morning, then partly sunny with a slight chance of showers and thunderstorms in the afternoon. Highs in the mid-70s. Southwest winds 15 to 20 miles an hour, becoming west in the afternoon. Chance of rain 70%. Tuesday night, partly cloudy. Much cooler. Less humid with lows in the upper 40s. Northwest winds 10 to 15 miles an hour. Wednesday, mostly sunny. Highs in the upper 60s. North winds 5 to 10 miles an hour. Wednesday night and Thursday, partly cloudy. Lows in the mid-40s. Highs around 70. Thursday night, mostly cloudy. A chance of showers after midnight. Lows around 50. Chance of rain 30%. Friday, mostly cloudy with a chance of showers. Highs in the lower 70s. Chance of rain 40%. Friday night and Saturday, mostly cloudy. Lows in the mid-50s. Highs around 80. Saturday night and Sunday, partly cloudy. Lows in the upper 50s. Highs in the mid-80s. Again, the forecast for Galesburg and surrounding areas of central and northwest Illinois for the rest of today, cloudy with a chance of thunderstorms. Showers likely early this afternoon, then a chance of showers this afternoon. Cooler. Near steady temperature in the mid-70s. South winds 15 to 20 miles an hour with gusts up to 30 miles an hour. Chance of rain 60%. The time is currently 12:03 p.m. Central Daylight Time. 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Now for the official National Weather Service forecast for Galesburg and surrounding areas of central and northwest Illinois. West of today, cloudy with a chance of thunderstorms. Showers likely early this afternoon, then a chance of showers this afternoon. Cooler. Near steady temperature in the mid-70s. South winds 15 to 20 miles an hour with gusts up to 30 miles an hour. Chance of rain 60%. Tonight, mostly cloudy. A slight chance of showers and thunderstorms until midnight, then showers with a chance of thunderstorms after midnight. Lows in the mid-60s. South winds around 15 miles an hour with gusts up to 30 miles an hour. Chance of rain 80%. Tuesday, mostly cloudy with showers likely with a chance of thunderstorms in the morning, then partly sunny with a slight chance of showers and thunderstorms in the afternoon. Highs in the mid-70s. Southwest winds 15 to 20 miles an hour, becoming west in the afternoon. Chance of rain 70%. Tuesday night, partly cloudy. Much cooler. Less humid with lows in the upper 40s. Northwest winds 10 to 15 miles an hour. Wednesday, mostly sunny. Highs in the upper 60s. North winds 5 to 10 miles an hour. Wednesday night and Thursday, partly cloudy. Lows in the mid-40s. Highs around 70. Thursday night, mostly cloudy. A chance of showers after midnight. Lows around 50. Chance of rain 30%. Friday, mostly cloudy with a chance of showers. Highs in the lower 70s. Chance of rain 40%. Friday night and Saturday, mostly cloudy. Lows in the mid-50s. Highs around 80. Saturday night and Sunday, partly cloudy. Lows in the upper 50s. Highs in the mid-80s. Again, the forecast for Galesburg and surrounding areas of central and northwest Illinois for the rest of today, cloudy with a chance of thunderstorms. Showers likely early this afternoon, then a chance of showers this afternoon. Cooler. Near steady temperature in the mid-70s. South winds 15 to 20 miles an hour with gusts up to 30 miles an hour. Chance of rain 60%. The time is currently 12:05 p.m. Central Daylight Time. 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
Now for the official National Weather Service forecast for Galesburg and surrounding areas of central and northwest Illinois. Rest of today, cloudy with a chance of thunderstorms. Showers likely early this afternoon, then a chance of showers this afternoon. Cooler. Near steady temperature in the mid-70s. South winds 15 to 20 miles an hour with gusts up to 30 miles an hour. Chance of rain 60%. Tonight, mostly cloudy. A slight chance of showers and thunderstorms until midnight, then showers with a chance of thunderstorms after midnight. Lows in the mid-60s. South winds around 15 miles an hour with gusts up to 30 miles an hour. Chance of rain 80%. Tuesday, mostly cloudy with showers likely with a chance of thunderstorms in the morning, then partly sunny with a slight chance of showers and thunderstorms in the afternoon. Highs in the mid-70s. Southwest winds 15 to 20 miles an hour, becoming west in the afternoon. Chance of rain 70%. Tuesday night, partly cloudy. Much cooler. Less humid with lows in the upper 40s. Northwest winds 10 to 15 miles an hour. Wednesday, mostly sunny. Highs in the upper 60s. North winds 5 to 10 miles an hour. Wednesday night and Thursday, partly cloudy. Lows in the mid-40s. Highs around 70. Thursday night, mostly cloudy. A chance of showers after midnight. Lows around 50. Chance of rain 30%. Friday, mostly cloudy with a chance of showers. Highs in the lower 70s. Chance of rain 40%. Friday night and Saturday, mostly cloudy. Lows in the mid-50s. Highs around 80. Saturday night and Sunday, partly cloudy. Lows in the upper 50s. Highs in the mid-80s. Again, the forecast for Galesburg and surrounding areas of central and northwest Illinois for the rest of today, cloudy with a chance of thunderstorms. Showers likely early this afternoon, then a chance of showers this afternoon. Cooler. Near steady temperature in the mid-70s. South winds 15 to 20 miles an hour with gusts up to 30 miles an hour. Chance of rain 60%. At noon in Galesburg, skies were cloudy. The temperature was 71 degrees, the dew point was 63, and the relative humidity was 76%. The wind was southwest at 13 miles an hour. The pressure was 29.83 inches and rising. Elsewhere around the area, rain was falling, with a temperature of 65 at Quincy and 67 at Springfield. It was cloudy, with a temperature of 74 at Moline, 70 at Burlington, and 71 at Macomb. At Peoria, the weather conditions were not available. And once again at noon in Galesburg, under cloudy skies, the temperature was 71. Looking elsewhere around the Midwest at noon, Chicago was cloudy and 70. Indianapolis was cloudy and 82. St. Louis reported a thunderstorm and 67. Kansas City was partly sunny and 73. Des Moines was cloudy and 70. Milwaukee was cloudy and 74. The time is currently 12:09 p.m. Central Daylight Time. 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Now for the official National Weather Service forecast for Galesburg and surrounding areas of central and northwest Illinois. Rest of today, cloudy with a chance of thunderstorms. Showers likely early this afternoon, then a chance of showers this afternoon. Cooler. Near steady temperature in the mid-70s. South winds 15 to 20 miles an hour with gusts up to 30 miles an hour. Chance of rain 60%. Tonight, mostly cloudy. A slight chance of showers and thunderstorms until midnight, then showers with a chance of thunderstorms after midnight. Lows in the mid-60s. South winds around 15 miles an hour with gusts up to 30 miles an hour. Chance of rain 80%. Tuesday, mostly cloudy with showers likely with a chance of thunderstorms in the morning, then partly sunny with a slight chance of showers and thunderstorms in the afternoon. Highs in the mid-70s. Southwest winds 15 to 20 miles an hour, becoming west in the afternoon. Chance of rain 70%. Tuesday night, partly cloudy. Much cooler. Less humid with lows in the upper 40s.
Northwest winds 10 to 15 miles an hour. Wednesday, mostly sunny,

highs in the upper 60s. North winds 5 to 10 miles an hour. Wednesday night and Thursday, partly cloudy. Lows in the mid-40s. Highs around 70. Thursday night, mostly cloudy. A chance of showers after midnight. Lows around 50. Chance of rain 30%. Friday, mostly cloudy with a chance of showers. Highs in the lower 70s. Chance of rain 40%. Friday night and Saturday, mostly cloudy. Lows in the mid-50s. Highs around 80. Saturday night and Sunday, partly cloudy. Lows in the upper 50s. Highs in the mid-80s. Again, the forecast for Galesburg and surrounding areas of central and northwest Illinois for the rest of today, cloudy with a chance of thunderstorms. Showers likely early this afternoon, then a chance of showers this afternoon. Cooler. Near steady temperature in the mid-70s. South winds 15 to 20 miles an hour with gusts up to 30 miles an hour. Chance of rain 60%. At noon in Galesburg, skies were cloudy. The temperature was 71 degrees, the dew point was 63, and the relative humidity was 76%. The wind was southwest at 13 miles an hour. The pressure was 29.83 inches and rising. Elsewhere around the area, rain was falling, with a temperature of 65 at Quincy and 67 at Springfield. It was cloudy, with a temperature of 74 at Moline, 70 at Burlington, and 71 at Macomb. At Peoria, the weather conditions were not available. And once again at noon in Galesburg, under cloudy skies, the temperature was 71. Looking elsewhere around the Midwest at noon, Chicago was cloudy and 70. Indianapolis was cloudy and 82. St. Louis reported a thunderstorm and 67. Kansas City was partly sunny and 73. Des Moines was cloudy and 70. Milwaukee was cloudy and 74. The time is currently 12:13 p.m. Central Daylight Time. 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Now for the official National Weather Service forecast for Galesburg and surrounding areas of central and northwest Illinois. Rest of today, cloudy with a chance of thunderstorms. Showers likely early this afternoon, then a chance of showers this afternoon. Cooler. Near steady temperature in the mid-70s. South winds 15 to 20 miles an hour with gusts up to 30 miles an hour. Chance of rain 60%. Tonight, mostly cloudy. A slight chance of showers and thunderstorms until midnight, then showers with a chance of thunderstorms after midnight. Lows in the mid-60s. South winds around 15 miles an hour with gusts up to 30 miles an hour. Chance of rain 80%. Tuesday, mostly cloudy with showers likely with a chance of thunderstorms in the morning, then partly sunny with a slight chance of showers and thunderstorms in the afternoon. Highs in the mid-70s. Southwest winds 15 to 20 miles an hour, becoming west in the afternoon. Chance of rain 70%. Tuesday night, partly cloudy. Much cooler. Less humid with lows in the upper 40s. Northwest winds 10 to 15 miles an hour. Wednesday, mostly sunny. Highs in the upper 60s. North winds 5 to 10 miles an hour. Wednesday night and Thursday, partly cloudy. Lows in the mid-40s. Highs around 70. Thursday night, mostly cloudy. A chance of showers after midnight. Lows around 50. Chance of rain 30%. Friday, mostly cloudy with a chance of showers. Highs in the lower 70s. Chance of rain 40%. Friday night and Saturday, mostly cloudy. Lows in the mid-50s. Highs around 80. Saturday night and Sunday, partly cloudy. Lows in the upper 50s. Highs in the mid-80s. Again, the forecast for Galesburg and surrounding areas of central and northwest Illinois for the rest of today, cloudy with a chance of thunderstorms. Showers likely early this afternoon, then a chance of showers this afternoon. Cooler. Near steady temperature in the mid-70s. South winds 15 to 20 miles an hour with gusts up to 30 miles an hour. Chance of rain 60%. 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

rising. Elsewhere around the area, rain was falling with a temperature of 65 at on Thursday, 67 at Springfield. At Burlington, it was partly sunny with a temperature of 70. It was cloudy with a temperature of 74 at Moline and 71 at McComb. At Peoria, the weather conditions were not available. And once again at noon in Galesburg, under partly sunny skies, the temperature was 71. Looking elsewhere around the Midwest at noon, Chicago was cloudy and 70. Indianapolis was cloudy and 82. St. Louis reported a thunderstorm and 67. Kansas City was partly sunny and 73. Des Moines was cloudy and 70. Milwaukee was cloudy and 74. The time is currently 12:17 p.m. Central Daylight Time. 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Now for the official National Weather Service forecast for Galesburg and surrounding areas of central and northwest Illinois. West of today, cloudy with a chance of thunderstorms. Showers likely early this afternoon, then a chance of showers this afternoon. Cooler. Near steady temperature in the mid-70s. South winds 15 to 20 miles an hour with gusts up to 30 miles an hour. Chance of rain 60%. Tonight, mostly cloudy. A slight chance of showers and thunderstorms until midnight, then showers with a chance of thunderstorms after midnight. Lows in the mid-60s. South winds around 15 miles an hour with gusts up to 30 miles an hour. Chance of rain 80%. Tuesday, mostly cloudy with showers likely with a chance of thunderstorms in the morning, then partly sunny with a slight chance of showers and thunderstorms in the afternoon. Highs in the mid-70s. Southwest winds 15 to 20 miles an hour, becoming west in the afternoon. Chance of rain 70%. Tuesday night, partly cloudy. Much cooler. Less humid with lows in the upper 40s. Northwest winds 10 to 15 miles an hour. Wednesday, mostly sunny. Highs in the upper 60s. North winds 5 to 10 miles an hour. Wednesday night and Thursday, partly cloudy. Lows in the mid-40s. Highs around 70. Thursday night, mostly cloudy. A chance of showers after midnight. Lows around 50. Chance of rain 30%. Friday, mostly cloudy with a chance of showers. Highs in the lower 70s. Chance of rain 40%. Friday night and Saturday, mostly cloudy. Lows in the mid-50s. Highs around 80. Saturday night and Sunday, partly cloudy. Lows in the upper cooler. Highs in the mid-80s. Again, the northwest winds tend to hit in surrounding areas of central and north of rain 50%. Wednesday, thunderstorms. Showers likely early this afternoon, then a chance 10 to 15 miles an hour. Cooler tonight. Near steady temperature in the mid-70s becoming partly cloudy. Lows in the mid-40s up to 30 miles an hour. Wind 60%. Afternoon mostly cloudy. Lows in the low. The temperature was 71 degrees. The wind was 63. And the relative humidity was about 70%. The wind was southwest at 13 miles an hour. The pressure was 29.83 inches and rising. Elevation was in the upper 50s. Rain was falling with a rain 40% at Quincy and 67 at Springfield. At Burlington, it was partly sunny with a temperature of 70. It was cloudy with a temperature of 74 at Moline and 71 at McComb. At Peoria, the weather conditions were not available. And once again at noon in Galesburg, under partly sunny skies, the temperature was 71. Looking elsewhere around the Midwest at noon, Chicago was cloudy and 70. Indianapolis was cloudy and 82. St. Louis reported a thunderstorm and 67. Kansas City was partly sunny and 73. Des Moines was cloudy and 70. Milwaukee was cloudy and 74. The time is currently 12:21 p.m. Central Daylight Time. 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Now for the official National Weather Service forecast for Galesburg and surrounding areas of central and northwest

for today, cloudy with a chance of thunderstorms. Showers likely early this afternoon, then a chance of showers this afternoon. Cooler. Near steady temperatures in the mid-70s. South winds 15 to 20 miles an hour with gusts up to 30 miles an hour. Chance of rain 60%. Tonight, mostly cloudy. A slight chance of showers and thunderstorms until midnight, then showers with a chance of thunderstorms after midnight. Lows in the mid-60s. South winds around 15 miles an hour with gusts up to 30 miles an hour. Chance of rain 80%. Tuesday, mostly cloudy with showers likely with a chance of thunderstorms in the morning, then partly sunny with a slight chance of showers and thunderstorms in the afternoon. Highs in the mid-70s. Southwest winds 15 to 20 miles an hour, becoming west in the afternoon. Chance of rain 70%. Tuesday night, partly cloudy. Much cooler. Less humid with lows in the upper 40s. Northwest winds 10 to 15 miles an hour. Wednesday, mostly sunny. Highs in the upper 60s. North winds 5 to 10 miles an hour. Wednesday night and Thursday, partly cloudy. Lows in the mid-40s. Highs around 70. Thursday night, mostly cloudy. A chance of showers after midnight. Lows around 50. Chance of rain 30%. Friday, mostly cloudy with a chance of showers. Highs in the lower 70s. Chance of rain 40%. Friday night and Saturday, mostly cloudy. Lows in the mid-50s. Highs around 80. Saturday night and Sunday, partly cloudy. Lows in the upper 50s. Highs in the mid-80s. Again, the forecast for Galesburg and surrounding areas of central and northwest Illinois for the rest of today, cloudy with a chance of thunderstorms. Showers likely early this afternoon, then a chance of showers this afternoon. Cooler. Near steady temperature in the mid-70s. South winds 15 to 20 miles an hour with gusts up to 30 miles an hour. Chance of rain 60%. At noon in Galesburg, skies were partly sunny. The temperature was 71 degrees, the dew point was 63, and the relative humidity was 76%. The wind was southwest at 13 miles an hour. The pressure was 29.83 inches and rising. Elsewhere around the area, rain was falling, with a temperature of 65 at Quincy and 67 at Springfield. At Burlington, it was partly sunny, with a temperature of 70. It was cloudy, with a temperature of 74 at Moline and 71 at Macomb. At Peoria, the weather conditions were not available. And once again at noon in Galesburg, under partly sunny skies, the temperature was 71. At noon in Galesburg, skies were partly sunny. The temperature was 71 degrees, the dew point was 63, and the relative humidity was 76%. The wind was southwest at 13 miles an hour. The pressure was 29.83 inches and rising. Elsewhere around the area, rain was falling, with a temperature of 65 at Quincy and 67 at Springfield. At Burlington, it was partly sunny, with a temperature of 70. It was cloudy, with a temperature of 74 at Moline and 71 at Macomb. At Peoria, the weather conditions were not available. And once again at noon in Galesburg, under partly sunny skies, the temperature was 71. Looking elsewhere around the Midwest at noon, Chicago was cloudy and 70. Indianapolis was cloudy and 82. St. Louis reported a thunderstorm and 67. Kansas City was partly sunny and 73. Des Moines was cloudy and 70. Milwaukee was cloudy and 74. The time is currently 12:26 p.m. Central Daylight Time. 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Now for the official National Weather Service forecast for Galesburg and surrounding areas of central and northwest Illinois. Rest of today, cloudy with a chance of thunderstorms. Showers likely early this afternoon, then a chance of showers this afternoon. Cooler. Near steady temperature in the mid-70s. South winds 15 to 20 miles an hour with gusts up to 30 miles an hour. Chance of rain 60%. Tonight, mostly cloudy.

A slight chance of showers and thunderstorms until midnight, then showers with a chance of thunderstorms after midnight. Lows in the mid-60s. South winds around 15 miles an hour with gusts up to 30 miles an hour. Chance of rain 80%. Tuesday, mostly cloudy with showers likely with a chance of thunderstorms in the morning, then partly sunny with a slight chance of showers and thunderstorms in the afternoon. Highs in the mid-70s. Southwest winds 15 to 20 miles an hour, becoming west in the afternoon. Chance of rain 70%. Tuesday night, partly cloudy. Much cooler. Less humid with lows in the upper 40s. Northwest winds 10 to 15 miles an hour. Wednesday, mostly sunny. Highs in the upper 60s. North winds 5 to 10 miles an hour. Wednesday night and Thursday, partly cloudy. Lows in the mid-40s. Highs around 70. Thursday night, mostly cloudy. A chance of showers after midnight. Lows around 50. Chance of rain 30%. Friday, mostly cloudy with a chance of showers. Highs in the lower 70s. Chance of rain 40%. Friday night and Saturday, mostly cloudy. Lows in the mid-50s. Highs around 80. Saturday night and Sunday, partly cloudy. Lows in the upper 50s. Highs in the mid-80s. Again, the forecast for Galesburg and surrounding areas of central and northwest Illinois for the rest of today, cloudy with a chance of thunderstorms. Showers likely early this afternoon, then a chance of showers this afternoon. Cooler. Near steady temperature in the mid-70s. South winds 15 to 20 miles an hour with gusts up to 30 miles an hour. Chance of rain 60%. At noon in Galesburg, skies were partly sunny. The temperature was 71 degrees, the dew point was 63, and the relative humidity was 76%. The wind was southwest at 13 miles an hour. The pressure was 29.83 inches and rising. Elsewhere around the area, rain was falling, with a temperature of 65 at Quincy and 67 at Springfield. At Burlington, it was partly sunny, with a temperature of 70. It was cloudy, with a temperature of 74 at Moline and 71 at Macomb. At Peoria, the weather conditions were not available. And once again at noon in Galesburg, under partly sunny skies, the temperature was 71. Looking elsewhere around the Midwest at noon, Chicago was cloudy and 70. Indianapolis was cloudy and 82. St. Louis reported a thunderstorm and 67. Kansas City was partly sunny and 73. Des Moines was cloudy and 70. Milwaukee was cloudy and 74. The time is currently 12:30 p.m. Central Daylight Time. 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Now for the official National Weather Service forecast for Galesburg and surrounding areas of central and northwest Illinois. Rest of today, cloudy with a chance of thunderstorms. Showers likely early this afternoon, then a chance of showers this afternoon. Cooler. Near steady temperature in the mid-70s. South winds 15 to 20 miles an hour with gusts up to 30 miles an hour. Chance of rain 60%. Tonight, mostly cloudy. A slight chance of showers and thunderstorms until midnight, then showers with a chance of thunderstorms after midnight. Lows in the mid-60s. South winds around 15 miles an hour with gusts up to 30 miles an hour. Chance of rain 80%. Tuesday, mostly cloudy with showers likely with a chance of thunderstorms in the morning, then partly sunny with a slight chance of showers and thunderstorms in the afternoon. Highs in the mid-70s. Southwest winds 15 to 20 miles an hour, becoming west in the afternoon. Chance of rain 70%. Tuesday night, partly cloudy. Much cooler. Less humid with lows in the upper 40s. Northwest winds 10 to 15 miles an hour. Wednesday, mostly sunny. Highs in the upper 60s. North winds 5 to 10 miles an hour. Wednesday night and Thursday, partly cloudy. Lows in the mid-40s. Highs around 70. Thursday night, mostly cloudy. A chance of showers after midnight. Lows around 50.
chance of rain 30%.

Friday, mostly cloudy with a chance of showers. Highs in the lower 70s. Chance of rain 40%. Friday night and Saturday, mostly cloudy. Lows in the mid-50s. Highs around 80. Saturday night and Sunday, partly cloudy. Lows in the upper 50s. Highs in the mid-80s. Again, the forecast for Galesburg and surrounding areas of central and northwest Illinois for the rest of today, cloudy with a chance of thunderstorms. Showers likely early this afternoon, then a chance of showers this afternoon. Cooler. Near steady temperature in the mid-70s. South winds 15 to 20 miles an hour with gusts up to 30 miles an hour. Chance of rain 60%. At noon in Galesburg, skies were partly sunny. The temperature was 71 degrees, the dew point was 63, and the relative humidity was 76%. The wind was southwest at 13 miles an hour. The pressure was 29.83 inches and rising. Elsewhere around the area, rain was falling, with a temperature of 65 at Quincy, and the pressure was 29.83 inches and rising. Elsewhere around the area, rain was falling, with a temperature of 65 at Quincy, and 67 at Springfield. At Burlington, it was partly sunny, with a temperature of 70. It was cloudy, with a temperature of 74 at Moline, and 71 at Macomb. At Peoria, the weather conditions were not available. And once again at noon in Galesburg, under partly sunny skies, the temperature was 71. Looking elsewhere around the Midwest at noon, Chicago was cloudy, and 70. Indianapolis was cloudy, and 82. St. Louis reported a thunderstorm, and 67. Kansas City was partly sunny, and 73. Des Moines was cloudy, and 70. Milwaukee was cloudy, and 74. The time is currently 12:33 p.m. Central Daylight Time. 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Now for the official National Weather Service forecast for Galesburg and surrounding areas of central and northwest Illinois. Rest of today, cloudy with a chance of thunderstorms. Showers likely early this afternoon, then a chance of showers this afternoon. Cooler. Near steady temperature in the mid-70s. South winds 15 to 20 miles an hour with gusts up to 30 miles an hour. Chance of rain 60%. Tonight, mostly cloudy. A slight chance of showers and thunderstorms until midnight, then showers with a chance of thunderstorms after midnight. Lows in the mid-60s. South winds around 15 miles an hour with gusts up to 30 miles an hour. Chance of rain 80%. Tuesday, mostly cloudy with showers likely with a chance of thunderstorms in the morning, then partly sunny with a slight chance of showers and thunderstorms in the afternoon. Highs in the mid-70s. Southwest winds 15 to 20 miles an hour, becoming west in the afternoon. Chance of rain 70%. Tuesday night, partly cloudy. Much cooler. Less humid with lows in the upper 40s. Northwest winds 10 to 15 miles an hour. Wednesday, mostly sunny. Highs in the upper 60s. North winds 5 to 10 miles an hour. Wednesday night and Thursday, partly cloudy. Lows in the mid-40s. Highs around 70. Thursday night, mostly cloudy. A chance of showers after midnight. Lows around 50. Chance of rain 30%. Friday, mostly cloudy with a chance of showers. Highs in the lower 70s. Chance of rain 40%. Friday night and Saturday, mostly cloudy. Lows in the mid-50s. Highs around 80. Saturday night and Sunday, partly cloudy. Lows in the upper 50s. Highs in the mid-80s. Again, the forecast for Galesburg and surrounding areas of central and northwest Illinois for the rest of today, cloudy with a chance of thunderstorms. Showers likely early this afternoon, then a chance of showers this afternoon. Cooler. Near steady temperature in the mid-70s. South winds 15 to 20 miles an hour with gusts up to 30 miles an hour. Chance of rain 60%. At noon in Galesburg, skies were partly sunny. The temperature was 71 degrees, the dew point was 63, and the relative humidity was 76%.

The wind was southwest at 13 miles an hour. The pressure was 29.83 inches and rising. Elsewhere around the area, rain was falling, with a temperature of 65 at Quincy and 67 at Springfield. At Burlington, it was partly sunny, with a temperature of 70. It was cloudy, with a temperature of 74 at Moline and 71 at Macomb. At Peoria, the weather conditions were not available. And once again at noon in Galesburg, under partly sunny skies, the temperature was 71. Looking elsewhere around the Midwest at noon, Chicago was cloudy and 70. Indianapolis was cloudy and 82. St. Louis reported a thunderstorm and 67. Kansas City was partly sunny and 73. Des Moines was cloudy and 70. Milwaukee was cloudy and 74. The time is currently 12:37 p.m. Central Daylight Time. 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Now for the official National Weather Service forecast for Galesburg and surrounding areas of central and northwest Illinois. Rest of today, cloudy with a chance of thunderstorms. Showers likely early this afternoon, then a chance of showers this afternoon. Cooler. Near steady temperature in the mid-70s. South winds 15 to 20 miles an hour with gusts up to 30 miles an hour. Chance of rain 60%. Tonight, mostly cloudy. A slight chance of showers and thunderstorms until midnight, then showers with a chance of thunderstorms after midnight. Lows in the mid-60s. South winds around 15 miles an hour with gusts up to 30 miles an hour. Chance of rain 80%. Tuesday, mostly cloudy with showers likely with a chance of thunderstorms in the morning, then partly sunny with a slight chance of showers and thunderstorms in the afternoon. Highs in the mid-70s. Southwest winds 15 to 20 miles an hour, becoming west in the afternoon. Chance of rain 70%. Tuesday night, partly cloudy. Much cooler. Less humid with lows in the upper 40s. Northwest winds 10 to 15 miles an hour. Wednesday, mostly sunny. Highs in the upper 60s. North winds 5 to 10 miles an hour. Wednesday night and Thursday, partly cloudy. Lows in the mid-40s. Highs around 70. Thursday night, mostly cloudy. A chance of showers after midnight. Lows around 50. Chance of rain 30%. Friday, mostly cloudy with a chance of showers. Highs in the lower 70s. Chance of rain 40%. Friday night and Saturday, mostly cloudy. Lows in the mid-50s. Highs around 80. Saturday night and Sunday, partly cloudy. Lows in the upper 50s. Highs in the mid-80s. Again, the forecast for Galesburg and surrounding areas of central and northwest Illinois for the rest of today, cloudy with a chance of thunderstorms. Showers likely early this afternoon, then a chance of showers this afternoon. Cooler. Near steady temperature in the mid-70s. South winds 15 to 20 miles an hour with gusts up to 30 miles an hour. Chance of rain 60%. At noon in Galesburg, skies were partly sunny. The temperature was 71 degrees, the dew point was 63, and the relative humidity was 76%. The wind was southwest at 13 miles an hour. The pressure was 29.83 inches and rising. Elsewhere around the area, rain was falling, with a temperature of 65 at Quincy and 67 at Springfield. At Burlington, it was partly sunny, with a temperature of 70. It was cloudy, with a temperature of 74 at Moline and 71 at Macomb. At Peoria, the weather conditions were not available. And once again at noon in Galesburg, under partly sunny skies, the temperature was 71. Looking elsewhere around the Midwest at noon, Chicago was cloudy and 70. Indianapolis was cloudy and 82. St. Louis reported a thunderstorm and 67. Kansas City was partly sunny and 73. Des Moines was cloudy and 70. Milwaukee was cloudy and 74. The time is currently 12:41 p.m. Central Daylight Time. 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Now for the

official National Weather Service forecast for Galesburg and surrounding areas of central and northwest Illinois. Rest of today, cloudy with a chance of thunderstorms. Showers likely early this afternoon, then a chance of showers this afternoon. Cooler. Near steady temperature in the mid-70s. South winds 15 to 20 miles an hour with gusts up to 30 miles an hour. Chance of rain 60%. Tonight, mostly cloudy. A slight chance of showers and thunderstorms until midnight, then showers with a chance of thunderstorms after midnight. Lows in the mid-60s. South winds around 15 miles an hour with gusts up to 30 miles an hour. Chance of rain 80%. Tuesday, mostly cloudy with showers likely with a chance of thunderstorms in the morning, then partly sunny with a slight chance of showers and thunderstorms in the afternoon. Highs in the mid-70s. Southwest winds 15 to 20 miles an hour, becoming west in the afternoon. Chance of rain 70%. Tuesday night, partly cloudy. Much cooler. Less humid with lows in the upper 40s. Northwest winds 10 to 15 miles an hour. Wednesday, mostly sunny. Highs in the upper 60s. North winds 5 to 10 miles an hour. Wednesday night and Thursday, partly cloudy. Lows in the mid-40s. Highs around 70. Thursday night, mostly cloudy. A chance of showers after midnight. Lows around 50. Chance of rain 30%. Friday, mostly cloudy with a chance of showers. Highs in the lower 70s. Chance of rain 40%. Friday night and Saturday, mostly cloudy. Lows in the mid-50s. Highs around 80. Saturday night and Sunday, partly cloudy. Lows in the upper 50s. Highs in the mid-80s. Again, the forecast for Galesburg and surrounding areas of central and northwest Illinois for the rest of today, cloudy with a chance of thunderstorms. Showers likely early this afternoon, then a chance of showers this afternoon. Cooler. Near steady temperature in the mid-70s. South winds 15 to 20 miles an hour with gusts up to 30 miles an hour. Chance of rain 60%. At noon in Galesburg, skies were partly sunny. The temperature was 71 degrees, the dew point was 63, and the relative humidity was 76%. The wind was southwest at 13 miles an hour. The pressure was 29.83 inches and rising. Elsewhere around the area, rain was falling, with a temperature of 65 at Quincy and 67 at Springfield. At Burlington, it was partly sunny, with a temperature of 70. It was cloudy, with a temperature of 74 at Moline and 71 at Macomb. At Peoria, the weather conditions were not available. And once again at noon in Galesburg, under partly sunny skies, the temperature was 71. Looking elsewhere around the Midwest at noon, Chicago was cloudy and 70. Indianapolis was cloudy and 82. St. Louis reported a thunderstorm and 67. Kansas City was partly sunny and 73. Des Moines was cloudy and 70. Milwaukee was cloudy and 74. The time is currently 12:45 p.m. Central Daylight Time. 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Now for the official National Weather Service forecast for Galesburg and surrounding areas of central and northwest Illinois. Rest of today, cloudy with a chance of thunderstorms. Showers likely early this afternoon, then a chance of showers this afternoon. Cooler. Near steady temperature in the mid-70s. South winds 15 to 20 miles an hour with gusts up to 30 miles an hour. Chance of rain 60%. Tonight, mostly cloudy. A slight chance of showers and thunderstorms until midnight, then showers with a chance of thunderstorms after midnight. Lows in the mid-60s. South winds around 15 miles an hour with gusts up to 30 miles an hour. Chance of rain 80%. Tuesday, mostly cloudy with showers likely with a chance of thunderstorms in the morning, then partly sunny with a slight chance of showers and thunderstorms in the afternoon. Highs in the mid-70s. Southwest winds 15 to 20 miles an hour, becoming west in the afternoon. Chance of rain 70%. Tuesday night, partly cloudy. Much cooler.
less humid with lows in the upper 40s. Northwest winds 10 to 15 miles an hour. Wednesday, mostly sunny. Highs in the upper 60s. North winds 5 to 10 miles an hour. Wednesday night and Thursday, partly cloudy. Lows in the mid-40s. Highs around 70. Thursday night, mostly cloudy. A chance of showers after midnight. Lows around 50. Chance of rain 30%. Friday, mostly cloudy with a chance of showers. Highs in the lower 70s. Chance of rain 40%. Friday night and Saturday, mostly cloudy. Lows in the mid-50s. Highs around 80. Saturday night and Sunday, partly cloudy. Lows in the upper 50s. Highs in the mid-80s. Again, the forecast for Galesburg and surrounding areas of central and northwest Illinois for the rest of today, cloudy with a chance of thunderstorms. Showers likely early this afternoon, then a chance of showers this afternoon. Cooler. Near steady temperature in the mid-70s. South winds 15 to 20 miles an hour with gusts up to 30 miles an hour. Chance of rain 60%. At noon in Galesburg, skies were partly sunny. The temperature was 71 degrees, the dew point was 63, and the relative humidity was 76%. The wind was southwest at 13 miles an hour. The pressure was 29.83 inches and rising. Elsewhere around the area, rain was falling, with a temperature of 65 at Quincy and 67 at Springfield. At Burlington, it was partly sunny, with a temperature of 70. It was cloudy, with a temperature of 74 at Moline and 71 at Macomb. At Peoria, the weather conditions were not available. And once again at noon in Galesburg, under partly sunny skies, the temperature was 71. Looking elsewhere around the Midwest at noon, Chicago was cloudy and 70. Indianapolis was cloudy and 82. St. Louis reported a thunderstorm and 67. Kansas City was partly sunny and 73. Des Moines was cloudy and 70. Milwaukee was cloudy and 74. The time is currently 12:49 p.m. Central Daylight Time. 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Now for the official National Weather Service forecast for Galesburg and surrounding areas of central and northwest Illinois. Rest of today, cloudy with a chance of showers and thunderstorms. Cooler. Near steady temperature in the lower 70s. South winds 15 to 20 miles an hour with gusts up to 30 miles an hour. Chance of rain 50%. Tonight, mostly cloudy. A slight chance of showers and thunderstorms until midnight, then showers likely with a chance of thunderstorms after midnight. Lows in the mid-60s. South winds 10 to 15 miles an hour with gusts up to 30 miles an hour. Chance of rain 60%. Tuesday, mostly cloudy. A chance of showers and thunderstorms, mainly in the morning. Highs in the upper 70s. Southwest winds around 15 miles an hour, becoming west in the afternoon. Gusts up to 30 miles an hour. Chance of rain 50%. Tuesday night, mostly cloudy until midnight, then becoming partly cloudy. Much cooler. Less humid with lows in the upper 40s. Northwest winds 10 to 15 miles an hour. Wednesday, mostly sunny. Cooler with highs in the upper 60s. North winds 5 to 10 miles an hour. Wednesday night and Thursday, partly cloudy. Lows in the mid-40s. Highs around 70. Thursday night, mostly cloudy. A chance of showers after midnight. Lows around 50. Chance of rain 30%. Friday, mostly cloudy with a chance of showers. Highs in the lower 70s. Chance of rain 40%. Friday night and Saturday, mostly cloudy. Lows in the mid-50s. Highs around 80. Saturday night and Sunday, partly cloudy. Lows in the upper 50s. Highs in the mid-80s. Again, the forecast for Galesburg and surrounding areas of central and northwest Illinois for the rest of today, cloudy with a chance of showers and thunderstorms. Cooler. Near steady temperature in the lower 70s. South winds 15 to 20 miles an hour with gusts up.

to 30 miles an hour. Chance of rain 50%. At noon in Galesburg, skies were partly sunny. The temperature was 71 degrees, the dew point was 63, and the relative humidity was 76%. The wind was southwest at 13 miles an hour. The pressure was 29.83 inches and rising. Elsewhere around the area, rain was falling, with a temperature of 65 at Quincy and 67 at Springfield. At Burlington, it was partly sunny, with a temperature of 70. It was cloudy, with a temperature of 74 at Moline and 71 at Macomb. At Peoria, the weather conditions were not available. And once again at noon in Galesburg, under partly sunny skies, the temperature was 71. Looking elsewhere around the Midwest at noon, Chicago was cloudy and 70. Indianapolis was cloudy and 82. St. Louis reported a thunderstorm and 67. Kansas City was partly sunny and 73. Des Moines was cloudy and 70. Milwaukee was cloudy and 74. The time is currently 12:53 p.m. Central Daylight Time. 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Now for the official National Weather Service forecast for Galesburg and surrounding areas of central and northwest Illinois. Rest of today, cloudy with a chance of showers and thunderstorms. Cooler. Near steady temperature in the lower 70s. South winds 15 to 20 miles an hour with gusts up to 30 miles an hour. Chance of rain 50%. Tonight, mostly cloudy. A slight chance of showers and thunderstorms until midnight, then showers likely with a chance of thunderstorms after midnight. Lows in the mid-60s. South winds 10 to 15 miles an hour with gusts up to 30 miles an hour. Chance of rain 60%. Tuesday, mostly cloudy. A chance of showers and thunderstorms, mainly in the morning. Highs in the upper 70s. Southwest winds around 15 miles an hour, becoming west in the afternoon. Gusts up to 30 miles an hour. Chance of rain 50%. Tuesday night, mostly cloudy until midnight, then becoming partly cloudy. Much cooler. Less humid with lows in the upper 40s. Northwest winds 10 to 15 miles an hour. Wednesday, mostly sunny. Cooler with highs in the upper 60s. North winds 5 to 10 miles an hour. Wednesday night and Thursday, partly cloudy. Lows in the mid-40s. Highs around 70. Thursday night, mostly cloudy. A chance of showers after midnight. Lows around 50. Chance of rain 30%. Friday, mostly cloudy with a chance of showers. Highs in the lower 70s. Chance of rain 40%. Friday night and Saturday, mostly cloudy. Lows in the mid-50s. Highs around 80. Saturday night and Sunday, partly cloudy. Lows in the upper 50s. Highs in the mid-80s. Again, the forecast for Galesburg and surrounding areas of central and northwest Illinois for the rest of today, cloudy with a chance of showers and thunderstorms. Cooler. Near steady temperature in the lower 70s. South winds 15 to 20 miles an hour with gusts up to 30 miles an hour. Chance of rain 50%. At noon in Galesburg, skies were partly sunny. The temperature was 71 degrees, the dew point was 63, and the relative humidity was 76%. The wind was southwest at 13 miles an hour. The pressure was 29.83 inches and rising. Elsewhere around the area, rain was falling, with a temperature of 65 at Quincy and 67 at Springfield. At Burlington, it was partly sunny, with a temperature of 70. It was cloudy, with a temperature of 74 at Moline and 71 at Macomb. At Peoria, the weather conditions were not available. And once again at noon in Galesburg, under partly sunny skies, the temperature was 71. Looking elsewhere around the Midwest at noon, Chicago was cloudy and 70. Indianapolis was cloudy and 82. St. Louis reported a thunderstorm and 67. Kansas City was partly sunny and 73. Des Moines was cloudy and 70. Milwaukee was cloudy and 74. The time is currently 12:56.

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Now for the official National Weather Service forecast for Galesburg and surrounding areas of central and northwest Illinois. Rest of today, cloudy with a chance of showers and thunderstorms. Cooler. Near steady temperature in the lower 70s. South winds 15 to 20 miles an hour with gusts up to 30 miles an hour. Chance of rain 50%. Tonight, mostly cloudy. A slight chance of showers and thunderstorms until midnight, then showers likely with a chance of thunderstorms after midnight. Lows in the mid-60s. South winds 10 to 15 miles an hour with gusts up to 30 miles an hour. Chance of rain 60%. Tuesday, mostly cloudy. A chance of showers and thunderstorms, mainly in the morning. Highs in the upper 70s. Southwest winds around 15 miles an hour, becoming west in the afternoon. Gusts up to 30 miles an hour. Chance of rain 50%. Tuesday night, mostly cloudy until midnight, then becoming partly cloudy. Much cooler. Less humid with lows in the upper 40s. Northwest winds 10 to 15 miles an hour. Wednesday, mostly sunny. Cooler with highs in the upper 60s. North winds 5 to 10 miles an hour. Wednesday night and Thursday, partly cloudy. Lows in the mid-40s. Highs around 70. Thursday night, mostly cloudy. A chance of showers after midnight. Lows around 50. Chance of rain 30%. Friday, mostly cloudy with a chance of showers. Highs in the lower 70s. Chance of rain 40%. Friday night and Saturday, mostly cloudy. Lows in the mid-50s. Highs around 80. Saturday night and Sunday, partly cloudy. Lows in the upper 50s. Highs in the mid-80s. Again, the forecast for Galesburg and surrounding areas of central and northwest Illinois for the rest of today, cloudy with a chance of showers and thunderstorms. Cooler. Near steady temperature in the lower 70s. South winds 15 to 20 miles an hour with gusts up to 30 miles an hour. Chance of rain 50%. At noon in Galesburg, skies were partly sunny. The temperature was 71 degrees, the dew point was 63, and the relative humidity was 76%. The wind was southwest at 13 miles an hour. The pressure was 29.83 inches and rising. Elsewhere around the area, rain was falling, with a temperature of 65 at Quincy and 67 at Springfield. At Burlington, it was partly sunny, with a temperature of 70. It was cloudy, with a temperature of 74 at Moline and 71 at Macomb. At Peoria, the weather conditions were not available. And once again at noon in Galesburg, under partly sunny skies, the temperature was 71. The time is currently 1 p.m. Central Daylight Time. 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Now for the official National Weather Service forecast for Galesburg and surrounding areas of central and northwest Illinois. Rest of today, cloudy with a chance of showers and thunderstorms. Cooler. Near steady temperature in the lower 70s. South winds 15 to 20 miles an hour with gusts up to 30 miles an hour. Chance of rain 50%. Tonight, mostly cloudy. A slight chance of showers and thunderstorms until midnight, then showers likely with a chance of thunderstorms after midnight. Lows in the mid-60s. South winds 10 to 15 miles an hour with gusts up to 30 miles an hour. Chance of rain 60%. Tuesday, mostly cloudy. A chance of showers and thunderstorms, mainly in the morning. Highs in the upper 70s. Southwest winds around 15 miles an hour, becoming west in the afternoon. Gusts up to 30 miles an hour. Chance of rain 50%. Tuesday night, mostly cloudy until midnight, then becoming partly cloudy. Much cooler. Less humid with lows in the upper 40s. Northwest winds 10 to 15 miles an hour. Wednesday, mostly sunny. Cooler with highs in the upper 60s. North winds 5 to 10 miles an hour. Wednesday night and Thursday, partly cloudy. Lows in the mid-40s.

around 70. Thursday night, mostly cloudy. A chance of showers after midnight. Lows around 50. Chance of rain 30%. Friday, mostly cloudy with a chance of showers. Highs in the lower 70s. Chance of rain 40%. Friday night and Saturday, mostly cloudy. Lows in the mid-50s. Highs around 80. Saturday night and Sunday, partly cloudy. Lows in the upper 50s. Highs in the mid-80s. Again, the forecast for Galesburg and surrounding areas of central and northwest Illinois for the rest of today, cloudy with a chance of showers and thunderstorms. Cooler. Near steady temperature in the lower 70s. South winds 15 to 20 miles an hour with gusts up to 30 miles an hour. Chance of rain 50%. The time is currently 1:02 p.m. Central Daylight Time. 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Now for the official National Weather Service forecast for Galesburg and surrounding areas of central and northwest Illinois. Rest of today, cloudy with a chance of showers and thunderstorms. Cooler. Near steady temperature in the lower 70s. Rain soaking to 20 miles an hour with up to 30 miles an hour. Chance of showers and thunderstorms until midnight. Gun showers and thunderstorms around central Illinois. Rain was falling with a temperature of 68 at Champaign, 68 at Decatur, 69 at Lincoln, and 66 at Quincy. At Bloomington, it was cloudy with a temperature of 69 at Champaign. At Peoria, Taylorville, and Litchfield, the weather was in the upper 70s. Southwest winds around 15 miles an hour, becoming west in the afternoon. Upper 40s. Northwest winds 10 to 15 miles an hour. Wednesday, mostly sunny. Cooler with highs in the upper 60s. North winds 5 to 10 miles an hour. Wednesday night and Thursday, partly cloudy. Lows in the mid 40s. Highs around 70. Thursday night, mostly cloudy. A chance of showers after midnight. Lows around 50. Chance of rain 30%. Friday, mostly cloudy with a chance of showers. Highs in the lower 70s. Chance of rain 40%. Friday night and Saturday, mostly cloudy. Lows in the mid-50s. Highs around 80. Saturday night and Sunday, partly cloudy. Lows in the upper 50s. Highs in the mid-80s. Again, the forecast for Galesburg and surrounding areas of central and northwest Illinois for the rest of today, cloudy with a chance of showers and thunderstorms. Cooler. Near steady temperature in the lower 70s. South winds 15 to 20 miles an hour with gusts up to 30 miles an hour. Chance of rain 50%. The time is currently 1:05 p.m. Central Daylight Time. 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Now for the official National Weather Service forecast for Galesburg and surrounding areas of central and northwest Illinois. Rest of today, cloudy with a chance of showers and thunderstorms. Cooler. Near steady temperature in the lower 70s. South winds 15 to 20 miles an hour with gusts up to 30 miles an hour. Chance of rain 50%. Tonight, mostly cloudy. A slight chance of showers and thunderstorms until midnight. Then showers likely with a chance of thunderstorms after midnight. Lows in the mid-60s. South winds 10 to 15 miles an hour with gusts up to 30 miles an hour. Chance of rain 60%. Tuesday, mostly cloudy. A chance of showers and thunderstorms, mainly in the morning. Highs in the upper 70s. Southwest winds around 15 miles an hour, becoming west in the afternoon. Gusts up to 30 miles an hour. Chance of rain 50%. Tuesday night, mostly cloudy until midnight, then becoming partly cloudy. Much cooler. Less humid with lows in the upper 40s. Northwest winds 10 to 15 miles an hour. Wednesday.
mostly sunny. Cooler with highs in the upper 60s. North winds 5 to 10 miles an hour. Wednesday night and Thursday, partly cloudy. Lows in the mid-40s. Highs around 70. Thursday night, mostly cloudy. A chance of showers after midnight. Lows around 50. Chance of rain 30%. Friday, mostly cloudy with a chance of showers. Highs in the lower 70s. Chance of rain 40%. Friday night and Saturday, mostly cloudy. Lows in the mid-50s. Highs around 80. Saturday night and Sunday, partly cloudy. Lows in the upper 50s. Highs in the mid-80s. Again, the forecast for Galesburg and surrounding areas of central and northwest Illinois for the rest of today, cloudy with a chance of showers and thunderstorms. Cooler. Near steady temperature in the lower 70s. South winds 15 to 20 miles an hour with gusts up to 30 miles an hour. Chance of rain 50%. At 1 p.m. in Galesburg, skies were partly sunny. The temperature was 72 degrees, the dew point was 64, and the relative humidity was 75%. The wind was southwest at 6 miles an hour. The pressure was 29.86 inches and rising. Elsewhere around the area, rain was falling, with a temperature of 66 at Quincy and 67 at Springfield. At Wilmington, it was partly sunny, with a temperature of 70. It was cloudy, with a temperature of 74 at Moline and 72 at Macomb. At Peoria, the weather conditions were not available. And once again at 1 p.m. in Galesburg, under partly sunny skies, the temperature was 72. Looking elsewhere around the Midwest at 1 p.m., Chicago was cloudy and 73. Indianapolis was cloudy and 81. St. Louis reported a thunderstorm and 66. Kansas City was partly sunny and 73. Des Moines was cloudy and 71. Milwaukee was partly sunny and 75. The time is currently 1:09 p.m. Central Daylight Time. 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Now for the official National Weather Service forecast for Galesburg and surrounding areas of central and northwest Illinois. Rest of today, cloudy with a chance of showers and thunderstorms. Cooler. Near steady temperature in the lower 70s. South winds 15 to 20 miles an hour with gusts up to 30 miles an hour. Chance of rain 50%. Tonight, mostly cloudy. A slight chance of showers and thunderstorms until midnight, then showers likely with a chance of thunderstorms after midnight. Lows in the mid-60s. South winds 10 to 15 miles an hour with gusts up to 30 miles an hour. Chance of rain 60%. Tuesday, mostly cloudy. A chance of showers and thunderstorms, mainly in the morning. Highs in the upper 70s. Southwest winds around 15 miles an hour, becoming west in the afternoon. Gusts up to 30 miles an hour. Chance of rain 50%. Tuesday night, mostly cloudy until midnight, then becoming partly cloudy. Much cooler. Less humid with lows in the upper 40s. Northwest winds 10 to 15 miles an hour. Wednesday, mostly sunny. Cooler with highs in the upper 60s. North winds 5 to 10 miles an hour. Wednesday night and Thursday, partly cloudy. Lows in the mid-40s. Highs around 70. Thursday night, mostly cloudy. A chance of showers after midnight. Lows around 50. Chance of rain 30%. Friday, mostly cloudy with a chance of showers. Highs in the lower 70s. Chance of rain 40%. Friday night and Saturday, mostly cloudy. Lows in the mid-50s. Highs around 80. Saturday night and Sunday, partly cloudy. Lows in the upper 50s. Highs in the mid-80s. Again, the forecast for Galesburg and surrounding areas of central and northwest Illinois for the rest of today, cloudy with a chance of showers and thunderstorms. Cooler. Near steady temperature in the lower 70s. South winds 15 to 20 miles an hour with gusts up to 30 miles an hour. Chance of rain 50%. At 1 p.m. in Galesburg, skies were partly sunny. The temperature

was 72 degrees, the dew point was 64, and the relative humidity was 75%. The wind was southwest at 6 miles an hour. The pressure was 29.86 inches and rising. Elsewhere around the area, rain was falling, with a temperature of 66 at Quincy and 67 at Springfield. At Burlington, it was partly sunny, with a temperature of 70. It was cloudy, with a temperature of 74 at Moline and 72 at Macomb. At Peoria, the weather conditions were not available. And once again at 1 p.m. in Galesburg, under partly sunny skies, the temperature was 72. Looking elsewhere around the Midwest at 1 p.m., Chicago was cloudy and 73. Indianapolis was cloudy and 81. St. Louis reported a thunderstorm and 66. Kansas City was partly sunny and 73. Des Moines was cloudy and 71. Milwaukee was partly sunny and 75. The time is currently 1:12 p.m. Central Daylight Time. 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Now for the official National Weather Service forecast for Galesburg and surrounding areas of central and northwest Illinois. Rest of today, cloudy with a chance of showers and thunderstorms. Cooler. Near steady temperature in the lower 70s. South winds 15 to 20 miles an hour with gusts up to 30 miles an hour. Chance of rain 50%. Tonight, mostly cloudy. A slight chance of showers and thunderstorms until midnight, then showers likely with a chance of thunderstorms after midnight. Lows in the mid-60s. South winds 10 to 15 miles an hour with gusts up to 30 miles an hour. Chance of rain 60%. Tuesday, mostly cloudy. A chance of showers and thunderstorms, mainly in the morning. Highs in the upper 70s. Southwest winds around 15 miles an hour, becoming west in the afternoon. Gusts up to 30 miles an hour. Chance of rain 50%. Tuesday night, mostly cloudy until midnight, then becoming partly cloudy. Much cooler. Less humid with lows in the upper 40s. Northwest winds 10 to 15 miles an hour. Wednesday, mostly sunny. Cooler with highs in the upper 60s. North winds 5 to 10 miles an hour. Wednesday night and Thursday, partly cloudy. Lows in the mid-40s. Highs around 70. Thursday night, mostly cloudy. A chance of showers after midnight. Lows around 50. Chance of rain 30%. Friday, mostly cloudy with a chance of showers. Highs in the lower 70s. Chance of rain 40%. Friday night and Saturday, mostly cloudy. Lows in the mid-50s. Highs around 80. Saturday night and Sunday, partly cloudy. Lows in the upper 50s. Highs in the mid-80s. Again, the forecast for Galesburg and surrounding areas of central and northwest Illinois for the rest of today, cloudy with a chance of showers and thunderstorms. Cooler. Near steady temperature in the lower 70s. South winds 15 to 20 miles an hour with gusts up to 30 miles an hour. Chance of rain 50%. 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Programming originates from NOAA's National Weather Service office in Lincoln. 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At 1 p.m. in Galesburg, skies were cloudy. The temperature was 72 degrees, the dew point was 64, and the relative humidity was 75%. The wind was southwest at 6 miles an hour. The pressure was 29.86 inches and rising. Elsewhere around the area, rain was falling, with a temperature of 66 at Quincy and 67 at Springfield. It was cloudy, with a temperature of 74 at Moline, 70 at Burlington, and 72 at Macomb. At Peoria, the weather conditions were not available. And once again at 1 p.m. in Galesburg, under cloudy skies, the temperature was 72. Looking elsewhere around the Midwest at 1 p.m., Chicago was cloudy and 73. Indianapolis was cloudy and 81.

winds 15 to 20 miles an hour with gusts up to 30 miles an hour. Chance of rain 50%. Tonight, mostly cloudy. A slight chance of showers and thunderstorms until midnight, then showers likely with a chance of thunderstorms after midnight. Lows in the mid-60s. South winds 10 to 15 miles an hour with gusts up to 30 miles an hour. Chance of rain 60%. Tuesday, mostly cloudy. A chance of showers and thunderstorms, mainly in the morning. Highs in the upper 70s. Southwest winds around 15 miles an hour, becoming west in the afternoon. Gusts up to 30 miles an hour. Chance of rain 50%. Tuesday night, mostly cloudy until midnight, then becoming partly cloudy. Much cooler. Less humid with lows in the upper 40s. Northwest winds 10 to 15 miles an hour. Wednesday, mostly sunny. Cooler with highs in the upper 60s. North winds 5 to 10 miles an hour. Wednesday night and Thursday, partly cloudy. Lows in the mid-40s. Highs around 70. Thursday night, mostly cloudy. A chance of showers after midnight. Lows around 50. Chance of rain 30%. Friday, mostly cloudy with a chance of showers. Highs in the lower 70s. Chance of rain 40%. Friday night and Saturday, mostly cloudy. Lows in the mid-50s. Highs around 80. Saturday night and Sunday, partly cloudy. Lows in the upper 50s. Highs in the mid-80s. Again, the forecast for Galesburg and surrounding areas of central and northwest Illinois for the rest of today, cloudy with a chance of showers and thunderstorms. Cooler. Near steady temperature in the lower 70s. South winds 15 to 20 miles an hour with gusts up to 30 miles an hour. Chance of rain 50%. At 1 p.m. in Galesburg, skies were cloudy. The temperature was 72 degrees, the dew point was 64, and the relative humidity was 75%. The wind was southwest at 6 miles an hour. The pressure was 29.86 inches and rising. Elsewhere around the area, rain was falling, with a temperature of 66 at Quincy and 67 at Springfield. It was cloudy, with a temperature of 74 at Moline, 70 at Burlington, and 72 at Macomb. At Peoria, the weather conditions were not available. And once again at 1 p.m. in Galesburg, under cloudy skies, the temperature was 72. Looking elsewhere around the Midwest at 1 p.m., Chicago was cloudy and 73. Indianapolis was cloudy and 81. St. Louis reported a thunderstorm and 66. Kansas City was partly sunny and 73. Des Moines was cloudy and 71. Milwaukee was partly sunny and 75. The time is currently 1:20 p.m. Central Daylight Time. 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Now for the official National Weather Service forecast for Galesburg and surrounding areas of central and northwest Illinois. Rest of today, cloudy with a chance of showers and thunderstorms. Cooler. Near steady temperature in the lower 70s. South winds 15 to 20 miles an hour with gusts up to 30 miles an hour. Chance of rain 50%. Tonight, mostly cloudy. A slight chance of showers and thunderstorms until midnight, then showers likely with a chance of thunderstorms after midnight. Lows in the mid-60s. South winds 10 to 15 miles an hour with gusts up to 30 miles an hour. Chance of rain 60%. Tuesday, mostly cloudy. A chance of showers and thunderstorms, mainly in the morning. Highs in the upper 70s. Southwest winds around 15 miles an hour, becoming west in the afternoon. Gusts up to 30 miles an hour. Chance of rain 50%. Tuesday night, mostly cloudy until midnight, then becoming partly cloudy. Much cooler. Less humid with lows in the upper 40s. Northwest winds 10 to 15 miles an hour. Wednesday, mostly sunny. Cooler with highs in the upper 60s. North winds 5 to 10 miles an hour. Wednesday night and Thursday, partly cloudy. Lows in the mid-40s. Highs around 70. Thursday night, mostly cloudy. A chance of showers.

0: to midnight.
1: Lows around 50. Chance of rain 30%. Friday, mostly cloudy with a chance of showers. Highs in the lower 70s. Chance of rain 40%. Friday night and Saturday, mostly cloudy. Lows in the mid-50s. Highs around 80. Saturday night and Sunday, partly cloudy. Lows in the upper 50s. Highs in the mid-80s. Again, the forecasts for Galesburg and surrounding areas of central and northwest Illinois for the rest of today, cloudy with a chance of showers and thunderstorms. Cooler. Near steady temperature in the lower 70s. South winds 15 to 20 miles an hour with gusts up to 30 miles an hour. Chance of rain 50%. At 1 p.m. in Galesburg, skies were cloudy. The temperature was 72 degrees. The dew point was 64, and the relative humidity was 75%. The wind was southwest at 6 miles an hour. The pressure was 29.86 inches and rising. Elsewhere around the area, rain was falling, with a temperature of 66 at Quincy and 67 at Springfield. It was cloudy, with a temperature of 74 at Moline, 70 at Burlington, and 72 at Macomb. At Peoria, the weather conditions were not available. And once again at 1 p.m. in Galesburg, under cloudy skies, the temperature was 72. Looking elsewhere around the Midwest at 1 p.m., Chicago was cloudy and 73. Indianapolis was cloudy and 81. St. Louis reported a thunderstorm and 66. Kansas City was partly sunny and 73. Des Moines was cloudy and 71. Milwaukee was partly sunny and 75. The time is currently 1:24 p.m. Central Daylight Time. 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Now for the official National Weather Service forecast for Galesburg and surrounding areas of central and northwest Illinois. Rest of today, cloudy with a chance of showers and thunderstorms. Cooler. Near steady temperature in the lower 70s. South winds 15 to 20 miles an hour with gusts up to 30 miles an hour. Chance of rain 50%. Tonight, mostly cloudy. A slight chance of showers and thunderstorms until midnight, then showers likely with a chance of thunderstorms after midnight. Lows in the mid-60s. South winds 10 to 15 miles an hour with gusts up to 30 miles an hour. Chance of rain 60%. Tuesday, mostly cloudy. A chance of showers and thunderstorms, mainly in the morning. Highs in the upper 70s. Southwest winds around 15 miles an hour, becoming west in the afternoon. Gusts up to 30 miles an hour. Chance of rain 50%. Tuesday night, mostly cloudy until midnight, then becoming partly cloudy. Much cooler. Less humid with lows in the upper 40s. Northwest winds 10 to 15 miles an hour. Wednesday, mostly sunny. Cooler with highs in the upper 60s. North winds 5 to 10 miles an hour. Wednesday night and Thursday, partly cloudy. Lows in the mid-40s. Highs around 70. Thursday night, mostly cloudy. A chance of showers after midnight. Lows around 50. Chance of rain 30%. Friday, mostly cloudy with a chance of showers. Highs in the lower 70s. Chance of rain 40%. Friday night and Saturday, mostly cloudy. Lows in the mid-50s. Highs around 80. Saturday night and Sunday, partly cloudy. Lows in the upper 50s. Highs in the mid-80s. Again, the forecast for Galesburg and surrounding areas of central and northwest Illinois for the rest of today, cloudy with a chance of showers and thunderstorms. Cooler. Near steady temperature in the lower 70s. South winds 15 to 20 miles an hour with gusts up to 30 miles an hour. Chance of rain 50%. At 1 p.m. in Galesburg, skies were cloudy. The temperature was 72 degrees, the dew point was 64, and the relative humidity was 75%. The wind was southwest at 6 miles an hour. The pressure was 29.86 inches and rising. Elsewhere around the area, rain was falling, with a temperature of 66 at Quincy and 67 at Springfield. It was cloudy, with a temperature of 74 at Moline, 70 at Burlington, and 72 at Macomb. At Peoria, the weather conditions were not available. And once again at 1 p.m. in Galesburg, under cloudy skies, the temperature was 72. Looking elsewhere around the Midwest at 1 p.m., Chicago was cloudy and 73. Indianapolis reported thunder and 80. St. Louis reported a thunderstorm and 66. Kansas City was mostly sunny and 74. Des Moines was cloudy and 71. Milwaukee was partly sunny and 75. The time is currently 1:28 p.m. Central Daylight Time. 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Now for the official National Weather Service forecast for Galesburg and surrounding areas of central and northwest Illinois. Rest of today, cloudy with a chance of showers and thunderstorms. Cooler. Near steady temperature in the lower 70s. South winds 15 to 20 miles an hour with gusts up to 30 miles an hour. Chance of rain 50%. Tonight, mostly cloudy. A slight chance of showers and thunderstorms until midnight, then showers likely with a chance of thunderstorms after midnight. Lows in the mid-60s. South winds 10 to 15 miles an hour with gusts up to 30 miles an hour. Chance of rain 60%. Tuesday, mostly cloudy. A chance of showers and thunderstorms, mainly in the morning. Highs in the upper 70s. Southwest winds around 15 miles an hour, becoming west in the afternoon. Gusts up to 30 miles an hour. Chance of rain 50%. Tuesday night, mostly cloudy until midnight, then becoming partly cloudy. Much cooler. Less humid with lows in the upper 40s. Northwest winds 10 to 15 miles an hour. Wednesday, mostly sunny. Cooler with highs in the upper 60s. North winds 5 to 10 miles an hour. Wednesday night and Thursday, partly cloudy. Lows in the mid-40s. Highs around 70. Thursday night, mostly cloudy. A chance of showers after midnight. Lows around 50. Chance of rain 30%. Friday, mostly cloudy with a chance of showers. Highs in the lower 70s. Chance of rain 40%. Friday night and Saturday, mostly cloudy. Lows in the mid-50s. Highs around 80. Saturday night and Sunday, partly cloudy. Lows in the upper 50s. Highs in the mid-80s. Again, the forecast for Galesburg and surrounding areas of central and northwest Illinois for the rest of today, cloudy with a chance of showers and thunderstorms. Cooler. Near steady temperature in the lower 70s. South winds 15 to 20 miles an hour with gusts up to 30 miles an hour. Chance of rain 50%. Now for the official National Weather Service forecast for Galesburg and surrounding areas of central and northwest Illinois. Rest of today, cloudy with a chance of showers and thunderstorms. Cooler. Near steady temperature in the lower 70s. South winds 15 to 20 miles an hour with gusts up to 30 miles an hour. Chance of rain 50%. Tonight, mostly cloudy. A slight chance of showers and thunderstorms until midnight, then showers likely with a chance of thunderstorms after midnight. Lows in the mid-60s. South winds 10 to 15 miles an hour with gusts up to 30 miles an hour. Chance of rain 60%. Tuesday, mostly cloudy. A chance of showers and thunderstorms, mainly in the morning. Highs in the upper 70s. Southwest winds around 15 miles an hour, becoming west in the afternoon. Gusts up to 30 miles an hour. Chance of rain 50%. Tuesday night, mostly cloudy until midnight, then becoming partly cloudy. Much cooler. Less humid with lows in the upper 40s. Northwest winds 10 to 15 miles an hour. Wednesday, mostly sunny. Cooler with highs in the upper 60s. Northeast winds 5 to 10 miles an hour. Wednesday night and Thursday, partly cloudy. Lows in the lower 40s. Highs in the upper 60s. Thursday night, mostly cloudy. A chance of showers after midnight. Lows in the upper 40s. Chance of rain 40%. Friday, showers likely, mainly in the morning.

in the upper 60s. Chance of rain 70%. Friday night, mostly cloudy. A chance of showers until midnight. Lows in the lower 50s. Chance of rain 50%. Saturday and Saturday night, mostly cloudy. Highs in the upper 70s. Lows in the mid 50s. Sunday, partly sunny. Highs in the lower 80s. Again, the forecast for Galesburg and surrounding areas of central and northwest Illinois for the rest of today, cloudy with a chance of showers and thunderstorms. Cooler. Near steady temperature in the lower 70s. Areas of central and northwest Illinois for the rest of today, cloudy with a chance of showers and thunderstorms. Cooler. Near steady temperature in the lower 70s. South winds 15 to 20 miles an hour with gusts up to 30 miles an hour. Chance of rain 50%. At 1 p.m. in Galesburg, skies were cloudy. The temperature was 72 degrees, the dew point was 64, and the relative humidity was 75%. The wind was southwest at 6 miles an hour. The pressure was 29.86 inches and rising. Elsewhere around the area, rain was falling, with a temperature of 66 at Quincy and 67 at Springfield. It was cloudy, with a temperature of 74 at Moline, 70 at Burlington, and 72 at Macomb. At Peoria, the weather conditions were not available. And once again at 1 p.m. in Galesburg, under cloudy skies, the temperature was 72. Looking elsewhere around the Midwest at 1 p.m., Chicago was cloudy and 73. Indianapolis reported thunder and 80. St. Louis reported a thunderstorm and 66. Kansas City was mostly sunny and 74. Des Moines was cloudy and 71. Milwaukee was partly sunny and 75. The time is currently 1:34 p.m. Central Daylight Time. 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Now for the official National Weather Service forecast for Galesburg and surrounding areas of central and northwest Illinois. Rest of today, cloudy with a chance of showers and thunderstorms. Cooler. Near steady temperature in the lower 70s. South winds 15 to 20 miles an hour with gusts up to 30 miles an hour. Chance of rain 50%. Tonight, mostly cloudy. A slight chance of showers and thunderstorms until midnight, then showers likely with a chance of thunderstorms after midnight. Lows in the mid-60s. South winds 10 to 15 miles an hour with gusts up to 30 miles an hour. Chance of rain 60%. Tuesday, mostly cloudy. A chance of showers and thunderstorms, mainly in the morning. Highs in the upper 70s. Southwest winds around 15 miles an hour, becoming west in the afternoon. Gusts up to 30 miles an hour. Chance of rain 50%. Tuesday night, mostly cloudy until midnight, then becoming partly cloudy. Much cooler. Less humid with lows in the upper 40s. Northwest winds 10 to 15 miles an hour. Wednesday, mostly sunny. Cooler with highs in the upper 60s. Northeast winds 5 to 10 miles an hour. Wednesday night and Thursday, partly cloudy. Lows in the lower 40s. Highs in the upper 60s. Thursday night, mostly cloudy. A chance of showers after midnight. Lows in the upper 40s. Chance of rain 40%. Friday, showers likely, mainly in the morning. Highs in the upper 60s. Chance of rain 70%. Friday night, mostly cloudy. A chance of showers until midnight. Lows in the lower 50s. Chance of rain 50%. Saturday and Saturday night, mostly cloudy. Highs in the upper 70s. Lows in the mid 50s. Sunday, partly sunny. Highs in the lower 80s. Again, the forecast for Galesburg and surrounding areas of central and northwest Illinois for the rest of today, cloudy with a chance of showers and thunderstorms. Cooler. Near steady temperature in the lower 70s. South winds 15 to 20 miles an hour with gusts up to 30 miles an hour. Chance of rain 50%. At 1 p.m. in Galesburg, skies were cloudy. The temperature was 72 degrees, the dew point was 64, and the relative humidity was 75%.

The wind was southwest at 6 miles an hour. The pressure was 29.86 inches and rising. Elsewhere around the area, rain was falling, with a temperature of 66 at Quincy and 67 at Springfield. It was cloudy, with a temperature of 74 at Moline, 70 at Burlington, and 72 at Macomb. At Peoria, the weather conditions were not available. And once again at 1 p.m. in Galesburg, under cloudy skies, the temperature was 72. Looking elsewhere around the Midwest at 1 p.m., Chicago was cloudy and 73. Indianapolis reported thunder and 80. St. Louis reported a thunderstorm and 66. Kansas City was mostly sunny and 74. Des Moines was cloudy and 71. Milwaukee was partly sunny and 75. The time is currently 1:38 p.m. Central Daylight Time. 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Now for the official National Weather Service forecast for Galesburg and surrounding areas of central and northwest Illinois. Rest of today, cloudy with a chance of showers and thunderstorms. Cooler. Near steady temperature in the lower 70s. South winds 15 to 20 miles an hour with gusts up to 30 miles an hour. Chance of rain 50%. Tonight, mostly cloudy. A slight chance of showers and thunderstorms until midnight, then showers likely with a chance of thunderstorms after midnight. Lows in the mid-60s. South winds 10 to 15 miles an hour with gusts up to 30 miles an hour. Chance of rain 60%. Tuesday, mostly cloudy. A chance of showers and thunderstorms, mainly in the morning. Highs in the upper 70s. Southwest winds around 15 miles an hour, becoming west in the afternoon. Gusts up to 30 miles an hour. Chance of rain 50%. Tuesday night, mostly cloudy until midnight, then becoming partly cloudy. Much cooler. Less humid with lows in the upper 40s. Northwest winds 10 to 15 miles an hour. Wednesday, mostly sunny. Cooler with highs in the upper 60s. Northeast winds 5 to 10 miles an hour. Wednesday night and Thursday, partly cloudy. Lows in the lower 40s. Highs in the upper 60s. Thursday night, mostly cloudy. A chance of showers after midnight. Lows in the upper 40s. Chance of rain 40%. Friday, showers likely, mainly in the morning. Highs in the upper 60s. Chance of rain 70%. Friday night, mostly cloudy. A chance of showers until midnight. Lows in the lower 50s. Chance of rain 50%. Saturday and Saturday night, mostly cloudy. Highs in the upper 70s. Lows in the mid-50s. Sunday, partly sunny. Highs in the lower 80s. Again, the forecast for Galesburg and surrounding areas of central and northwest Illinois for the rest of today, cloudy with a chance of showers and thunderstorms. Cooler. Near steady temperature in the lower 70s. South winds 15 to 20 miles an hour with gusts up to 30 miles an hour. Chance of rain 50%. At 1 p.m. in Galesburg, skies were cloudy. The temperature was 72 degrees, the dew point was 64, and the relative humidity was 75%. The wind was southwest at 6 miles an hour. The pressure was 29.86 inches and rising. Elsewhere around the area, rain was falling, with a temperature of 66 at Quincy and 67 at Springfield. It was cloudy, with a temperature of 74 at Moline, 70 at Burlington, and 72 at Macomb. At Peoria, the weather conditions were not available. And once again at 1 p.m. in Galesburg, under cloudy skies, the temperature was 72. Looking elsewhere around the Midwest at 1 p.m., Chicago was cloudy and 73. Indianapolis reported thunder and 80. St. Louis reported a thunderstorm and 66. Kansas City was mostly sunny and 74. Des Moines was cloudy and 71. Milwaukee was partly sunny and 75. The time is currently 1:42 p.m. Central Daylight Time. 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

forecast for Galesburg and surrounding areas of central and northwest Illinois. Rest of today, cloudy with a chance of showers and thunderstorms. Cooler. Near steady temperature in the lower 70s. South winds 15 to 20 miles an hour with gusts up to 30 miles an hour. Chance of rain 50%. Tonight, mostly cloudy. A slight chance of showers and thunderstorms until midnight, then showers likely with a chance of thunderstorms after midnight. Lows in the mid-60s. South winds 10 to 15 miles an hour with gusts up to 30 miles an hour. Chance of rain 60%. Tuesday, mostly cloudy. A chance of showers and thunderstorms, mainly in the morning. Highs in the upper 70s. Southwest winds around 15 miles an hour, becoming west in the afternoon. Gusts up to 30 miles an hour. Chance of rain 50%. Tuesday night, mostly cloudy until midnight, then becoming partly cloudy. Much cooler. Less humid with lows in the upper 40s. Northwest winds 10 to 15 miles an hour. Wednesday, mostly sunny. Cooler with highs in the upper 60s. Northeast winds 5 to 10 miles an hour. Wednesday night and Thursday, partly cloudy. Lows in the lower 40s. Highs in the upper 60s. Thursday night, mostly cloudy. A chance of showers after midnight. Lows in the upper 40s. Chance of rain 40%. Friday, showers likely, mainly in the morning. Highs in the upper 60s. Chance of rain 70%. Friday night, mostly cloudy. A chance of showers until midnight. Lows in the lower 50s. Chance of rain 50%. Saturday and Saturday night, mostly cloudy. Highs in the upper 70s. Lows in the mid-50s. Sunday, partly sunny. Highs in the lower 80s. Again, the forecast for Galesburg and surrounding areas of central and northwest Illinois for the rest of today, cloudy with a chance of showers and thunderstorms. Cooler. Near steady temperature in the lower 70s. South winds 15 to 20 miles an hour with gusts up to 30 miles an hour. Chance of rain 50%. At 1 p.m. in Galesburg, skies were cloudy. The temperature was 72 degrees. The dew point was 64, and the relative humidity was 75%. The wind was southwest at 6 miles an hour. The pressure was 29.86 inches and rising. Elsewhere around the area, rain was falling, with a temperature of 66 at Quincy and 67 at Springfield. It was cloudy, with a temperature of 74 at Moline, 70 at Burlington, and 72 at Macomb. At Peoria, the weather conditions were not available. And once again at 1 p.m. in Galesburg, under cloudy skies, the temperature was 72. Looking elsewhere around the Midwest at 1 p.m., Chicago was cloudy and 73. Indianapolis reported thunder and 80. St. Louis reported a thunderstorm and 66. Kansas City was mostly sunny and 74. Des Moines was cloudy and 71. Milwaukee was partly sunny and 75. The time is currently 1:45 p.m. Central Daylight Time. 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Now for the official National Weather Service forecast for Galesburg and surrounding areas of central and northwest Illinois. Rest of today, cloudy with a chance of showers and thunderstorms. Cooler. Near steady temperature in the lower 70s. South winds 15 to 20 miles an hour with gusts up to 30 miles an hour. Chance of rain 50%. Tonight, mostly cloudy. A slight chance of showers and thunderstorms until midnight, then showers likely with a chance of thunderstorms after midnight. Lows in the mid-60s. South winds 10 to 15 miles an hour with gusts up to 30 miles an hour. Chance of rain 60%. Tuesday, mostly cloudy. A chance of showers and thunderstorms, mainly in the morning. Highs in the upper 70s. Southwest winds around 15 miles an hour, becoming west in the afternoon. Gusts up to 30 miles an hour. Chance of rain 50%. Tuesday night, mostly cloudy until midnight, then becoming partly cloudy. Much cooler. Less humid with lows in the upper 40s.
Northwest winds 10 to 15 miles an hour. Wednesday, mostly sunny. Cooler with highs in the upper 60s. Northeast winds 5 to 10 miles an hour. Wednesday night and Thursday, partly cloudy. Lows in the lower 40s. Highs in the upper 60s. Thursday night, mostly cloudy. A chance of showers after midnight. Lows in the upper 40s. Chance of rain 40%. Friday, showers likely, mainly in the morning. Highs in the upper 60s. Chance of rain 70%. Friday night, mostly cloudy. A chance of showers until midnight. Lows in the lower 50s. Chance of rain 50%. Saturday and Saturday night, mostly cloudy. Highs in the upper 70s. Lows in the mid 50s. Sunday, partly sunny. Highs in the lower 80s. Again, the forecast for Galesburg and surrounding areas of central and northwest Illinois for the rest of today, cloudy with a chance of showers and thunderstorms. Cooler. Near steady temperature in the lower 70s. South winds 15 to 20 miles an hour with gusts up to 30 miles an hour. Chance of rain 50%. At 1 p.m. in Galesburg, skies were cloudy. The temperature was 72 degrees, the dew point was 64, and the relative humidity was 75%. The wind was southwest at 6 miles an hour. The pressure was 29.86 inches and rising. Elsewhere around the area, rain was falling, with a temperature of 66 at Quincy and 67 at Springfield. It was cloudy, with a temperature of 74 at Moline, 70 at Burlington, and 72 at Macomb. At Peoria, the weather conditions were not available. And once again at 1 p.m. in Galesburg, under cloudy skies, the temperature was 72. Looking elsewhere around the Midwest at 1 p.m., Chicago was cloudy and 73. Indianapolis reported thunder and 80. St. Louis reported a thunderstorm and 66. Kansas City was mostly sunny and 74. Des Moines was cloudy and 71. Milwaukee was partly sunny and 75. The time is currently 1:49 p.m. Central Daylight Time. 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Now for the official National Weather Service forecast for Galesburg and surrounding areas of central and northwest Illinois. Rest of today, cloudy with a chance of showers and thunderstorms. Cooler. Near steady temperature in the lower 70s. South winds 15 to 20 miles an hour with gusts up to 30 miles an hour. Chance of rain 50%. Tonight, mostly cloudy. A slight chance of showers and thunderstorms until midnight, then showers likely with a chance of thunderstorms after midnight. Lows in the mid-60s. South winds 10 to 15 miles an hour with gusts up to 30 miles an hour. Chance of rain 60%. Tuesday, mostly cloudy. A chance of showers and thunderstorms, mainly in the morning. Highs in the upper 70s. Southwest winds around 15 miles an hour, becoming west in the afternoon. Gusts up to 30 miles an hour. Chance of rain 50%. Tuesday night, mostly cloudy until midnight, then becoming partly cloudy. Much cooler. Less humid with lows in the upper 40s. Northwest winds 10 to 15 miles an hour. Wednesday, mostly sunny. Cooler with highs in the upper 60s. Northeast winds 5 to 10 miles an hour. Wednesday night and Thursday, partly cloudy. Lows in the lower 40s. Highs in the upper 60s. Thursday night, mostly cloudy. A chance of showers after midnight. Lows in the upper 40s. Chance of rain 40%. Friday, showers likely, mainly in the morning. Highs in the upper 60s. Chance of rain 70%. Friday night, mostly cloudy. A chance of showers until midnight. Lows in the lower 50s. Chance of rain 50%. Saturday and Saturday night, mostly cloudy. Highs in the upper 70s. Lows in the mid 50s. Sunday, partly sunny. Highs in the lower 80s. Again, the forecast for Galesburg and surrounding areas of central and northwest Illinois for the rest of today, cloudy with a chance of showers and thunderstorms.

cooler. Near steady temperature in the lower 70s. South winds 15 to 20 miles an hour with gusts up to 30 miles an hour. Chance of rain 50%. At 1 p.m. in Galesburg, skies were cloudy. The temperature was 72 degrees, the dew point was 64, and the relative humidity was 75%. The wind was southwest at 6 miles an hour. The pressure was 29.86 inches and rising. Elsewhere around the area, rain was falling, with a temperature of 66 at Quincy and 67 at Springfield. It was cloudy, with a temperature of 74 at Moline, 70 at Burlington, and 72 at Macomb. At Peoria, the weather conditions were not available. And once again at 1 p.m. in Galesburg, under cloudy skies, the temperature was 72. Looking elsewhere around the Midwest at 1 p.m., Chicago was cloudy and 73. Indianapolis reported thunder and 80. St. Louis reported a thunderstorm and 66. Kansas City was mostly sunny and 74. Des Moines was cloudy and 71. Milwaukee was partly sunny and 75. The time is currently 1:53 p.m. Central Daylight Time. 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Now for the official National Weather Service forecast for Galesburg and surrounding areas of central and northwest Illinois. Rest of today, cloudy with a chance of showers and thunderstorms. Cooler. Near steady temperature in the lower 70s. South winds 15 to 20 miles an hour with gusts up to 30 miles an hour. Chance of rain 50%. Tonight, mostly cloudy. A slight chance of showers and thunderstorms until midnight, then showers likely with a chance of thunderstorms after midnight. Lows in the mid-60s. South winds 10 to 15 miles an hour with gusts up to 30 miles an hour. Chance of rain 60%. Tuesday, mostly cloudy. A chance of showers and thunderstorms, mainly in the morning. Highs in the upper 70s. Southwest winds around 15 miles an hour, becoming west in the afternoon. Gusts up to 30 miles an hour. Chance of rain 50%. Tuesday night, mostly cloudy until midnight, then becoming partly cloudy. Much cooler. Less humid with lows in the upper 40s. Northwest winds 10 to 15 miles an hour. Wednesday, mostly sunny. Cooler with highs in the upper 60s. Northeast winds 5 to 10 miles an hour. Wednesday night and Thursday, partly cloudy. Lows in the lower 40s. Highs in the upper 60s. Thursday night, mostly cloudy. A chance of showers after midnight. Lows in the upper 40s. Chance of rain 40%. Friday, showers likely, mainly in the morning. Highs in the upper 60s. Chance of rain 70%. Friday night, mostly cloudy. A chance of showers until midnight. Lows in the lower 50s. Chance of rain 50%. Saturday and Saturday night, mostly cloudy. Highs in the upper 70s. Lows in the mid-50s. Sunday, partly sunny. Highs in the lower 80s. Again, the forecast for Galesburg and surrounding areas of central and northwest Illinois for the rest of today, cloudy with a chance of showers and thunderstorms. Cooler. Near steady temperature in the lower 70s. South winds 15 to 20 miles an hour with gusts up to 30 miles an hour. Chance of rain 50%. At 1 p.m. in Galesburg, skies were cloudy. The temperature was 72 degrees, the dew point was 64, and the relative humidity was 75%. The wind was southwest at 6 miles an hour. The pressure was 29.86 inches and rising. Elsewhere around the area, rain was falling, with a temperature of 66 at Quincy and 67 at Springfield. It was cloudy, with a temperature of 74 at Moline, 70 at Burlington, and 72 at Macomb. At Peoria, the weather conditions were not available. And once again at 1 p.m. in Galesburg, under cloudy skies, the temperature was 72. Looking elsewhere around the Midwest at 1 p.m., Chicago was cloudy and 73. Indianapolis reported thunder and 80. St. Louis reported a thunderstorm and 66. Kansas City was mostly sunny.

74. Des Moines was cloudy and 71. Milwaukee was partly sunny and 75. The time is currently 1:57 p.m. Central Daylight Time. 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Now for the official National Weather Service forecast for Galesburg and surrounding areas of central and northwest Illinois. Rest of today, cloudy with a chance of showers and thunderstorms. Cooler. Near steady temperature in the lower 70s. South winds 15 to 20 miles an hour with gusts up to 30 miles an hour. Chance of rain 50%. Tonight, mostly cloudy. A slight chance of showers and thunderstorms until midnight, then showers likely with a chance of thunderstorms after midnight. Lows in the mid-60s. South winds 10 to 15 miles an hour with gusts up to 30 miles an hour. Chance of rain 60%. Tuesday, mostly cloudy. A chance of showers and thunderstorms, mainly in the morning. Highs in the upper 70s. Southwest winds around 15 miles an hour, becoming west in the afternoon. Gusts up to 30 miles an hour. Chance of rain 50%. Tuesday night, mostly cloudy until midnight, then becoming partly cloudy. Much cooler. Less humid with lows in the upper 40s. Northwest winds 10 to 15 miles an hour. Wednesday, mostly sunny. Cooler with highs in the upper 60s. Northeast winds 5 to 10 miles an hour. Wednesday night and Thursday, partly cloudy. Lows in the lower 40s. Highs in the upper 60s. Thursday night, mostly cloudy. A chance of showers after midnight. Lows in the upper 40s. Chance of rain 40%. Friday, showers likely, mainly in the morning. Highs in the upper 60s. Chance of rain 70%. Friday night, mostly cloudy. A chance of showers until midnight. Lows in the lower 50s. Chance of rain 50%. Saturday and Saturday night, mostly cloudy. Highs in the upper 70s. Lows in the mid-50s. Sunday, partly sunny. Highs in the lower 80s. Again, the forecast for Galesburg and surrounding areas of central and northwest Illinois for the rest of today, cloudy with a chance of showers and thunderstorms. Cooler. Near steady temperature in the lower 70s. South winds 15 to 20 miles an hour with gusts up to 30 miles an hour. Chance of rain 50%. Now for the official National Weather Service forecast for Galesburg and surrounding areas of central and northwest Illinois. Rest of today, cloudy with a chance of showers and thunderstorms. Cooler. Near steady temperature in the lower 70s. South winds 15 to 20 miles an hour with gusts up to 30 miles an hour. Chance of rain 50%. Tonight, mostly cloudy. A slight chance of showers and thunderstorms until midnight, then showers likely with a chance of thunderstorms after midnight. Lows in the mid-60s. South winds 10 to 15 miles an hour with gusts up to 30 miles an hour. Chance of rain 60%. Tuesday, mostly cloudy. A chance of showers and thunderstorms, mainly in the morning. Highs in the mid-70s. Southwest winds around 15 miles an hour, becoming west in the afternoon. Gusts up to 30 miles an hour. Chance of rain 50%. Tuesday night, mostly cloudy until midnight, then becoming partly cloudy. Much cooler. Less humid with lows in the upper 40s. Northwest winds 10 to 15 miles an hour. Wednesday, mostly sunny. Highs in the upper 60s. Northeast winds 5 to 10 miles an hour. Wednesday night and Thursday, partly cloudy. Lows in the lower 40s. Highs in the upper 60s. Thursday night, mostly cloudy. A chance of showers after midnight. Lows in the upper 40s. Chance of rain 40%. Friday, showers likely, mainly in the morning. Highs in the upper 60s. Chance of rain 70%. Friday night, mostly cloudy. A chance of showers until midnight. Lows in the lower 50s. Chance of rain 50%. Saturday and Saturday night, mostly cloudy. Highs in the upper 70s. Lows in the mid-50s.

Sunday, partly sunny. Highs in the lower 80s. Again, the forecast for Galesburg and surrounding areas of central and northwest Illinois for the rest of today, cloudy with a chance of showers and thunderstorms. Cooler. Near steady temperature in the lower 70s. South winds 15 to 20 miles an hour with gusts up to 30 miles an hour. Chance of rain 50%. The time is currently 2:02 p.m. Central Daylight Time. 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Now for the official National Weather Service forecast for Galesburg and surrounding areas of central and northwest Illinois. Rest of today, cloudy with a chance of showers and thunderstorms. Cooler. Near steady temperature in the lower 70s. South winds 15 to 20 miles an hour with gusts up to 30 miles an hour. Chance of rain 50%. Tonight, mostly cloudy. A slight chance of showers and thunderstorms until midnight, then showers likely with a chance of thunderstorms after midnight. Lows in the mid-60s. South winds 10 to 15 miles an hour with gusts up to 30 miles an hour. Chance of rain 60%. Tuesday, mostly cloudy. A chance of showers and thunderstorms, mainly in the morning. Highs in the mid-70s. Southwest winds around 15 miles an hour, becoming west in the afternoon. Gusts up to 30 miles an hour. Chance of rain 50%. Tuesday night, mostly cloudy until midnight, then becoming partly cloudy. Much cooler. Less humid with lows in the upper 40s. Northwest winds 10 to 15 miles an hour. Wednesday, mostly sunny. Highs in the upper 60s. Northeast winds 5 to 10 miles an hour. Wednesday night and Thursday, partly cloudy. Lows in the lower 40s. Highs in the upper 60s. Thursday night, mostly cloudy. A chance of showers after midnight. Lows in the upper 40s. Chance of rain 40%. Friday, showers likely, mainly in the morning. Highs in the upper 60s. Chance of rain 70%. Friday night, mostly cloudy. A chance of showers until midnight. Lows in the lower 50s. Chance of rain 50%. Saturday and Saturday night, mostly cloudy. Highs in the upper 70s. Lows in the mid 50s. Sunday, partly sunny. Highs in the lower 80s. Again, the forecast for Galesburg and surrounding areas of central and northwest Illinois for the rest of today, cloudy with a chance of showers and thunderstorms. Cooler. Near steady temperature in the lower 70s. South winds 15 to 20 miles an hour with gusts up to 30 miles an hour. Chance of rain 50%. The time is currently 2:05 p.m. Central Daylight Time. 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Now for the official National Weather Service forecast for Galesburg and surrounding areas of central and northwest Illinois. Rest of today, cloudy with a chance of showers and thunderstorms. Cooler. Near steady temperature in the lower 70s. South winds to rain 20 miles an hour with gusts up to 30 miles an hour. And chance of rain 50%. Tonight, mostly cloudy. Midnight. Lows in the mid-Sundays. South winds 5 to
minutes.

over Galesburg and surrounding areas of central and northwest Illinois. Rest of today, cloudy with a chance of showers and thunderstorms. Cooler. Near steady temperature in the lower 70s. South winds 15 to 20 miles an hour. Showers up to 30 miles an hour. Chance of rain 50%. Tonight, mostly cloudy. A slight chance of showers and thunderstorms until midnight. Then showers more cloudy. Chance of thunderstorms at midnight. Lows in the mid-60s. South winds 10 to 15 miles an hour. Up to 30 miles an hour. Miles an hour.

cloudy. And once again at 2 p.m. at Springfield, with light rain, the temperature was 68. Looking elsewhere around the Midwest at 2 p.m., Chicago was cloudy in 78. Indianapolis reported a thunderstorm in 69. St. Louis reported a thunderstorm in 66. Kansas City was mostly sunny in 78. Des Moines was cloudy in 71. Milwaukee was partly sunny in 80. The time is currently 2:12 p.m. Central Daylight Time. 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Now for the official National Weather Service forecast for Springfield, Decatur, and surrounding areas of central Illinois. Rest of today, showers with thunderstorms likely. Some thunderstorms may produce heavy rainfall. Near steady temperatures in the mid-70s. South winds 15 to 20 miles an hour with gusts up to 30 miles an hour. Chance of rain 90%. Tonight, mostly cloudy with a chance of showers. A chance of thunderstorms. Some thunderstorms may produce heavy rainfall until midnight. Lows in the upper 60s. South winds 15 to 20 miles an hour with gusts up to 30 miles an hour. Chance of rain 50%. Tuesday, a chance of thunderstorms. A chance of showers in the morning, then showers likely in the afternoons. Highs in the low 80s. Temperature falling into the mid-70s in the afternoon. South winds 15 to 20 miles an hour, becoming west in the afternoon. Chance of rain 70%. Tuesday night, mostly cloudy. Cooler. Less humid with lows in the lower 50s. Northwest winds 10 to 15 miles an hour. Wednesday, mostly sunny. Cooler with highs in the upper 60s. Northeast winds 10 to 15 miles an hour. Wednesday night and Thursday, partly cloudy. Lows in the mid-40s. Highs around 70. Thursday night, mostly cloudy. A chance of showers after midnight. Lows in the lower 50s. Chance of rain 50%. Friday, showers likely in the mornings, then a chance of showers and thunderstorms in the afternoon. Highs around 70. Chance of rain 70%. Friday night, a chance of showers until midnight. Mostly cloudy. Lows in the mid-50s. Chance of rain 50%. Saturday, mostly cloudy in the morning, then becoming partly sunny. Highs in the upper 70s. Saturday night, mostly cloudy with a chance of showers. Lows in the upper 50s. Chance of rain 30%. Sunday, partly sunny. Highs in the lower 80s. Again, the forecast for Springfield, Decatur, and surrounding areas of central Illinois for the rest of today. Showers with thunderstorms likely. Some thunderstorms may produce heavy rainfall. Near steady temperature in the mid-70s. South winds 15 to 20 miles an hour with gusts up to 30 miles an hour. Chance of rain 90%. At 2 p.m. at Springfield, light rain was falling. The temperature was 68 degrees, the dew point was 64, and the relative humidity was 87%. The wind was down at 13 miles an hour. The pressure was 29.93 inches and steady. Elsewhere around central Illinois, rain was falling, with a temperature of 69 at Champaign, 68 at Decatur, and 69 at Lincoln. At Taylorville, thunder was reported, with a temperature of 66. At Peoria, it was sunny, with a temperature of 72. At Quincy, it was partly sunny, with a temperature of 67. At Bloomington, it was cloudy, with a temperature of 70. At Litchfield, the weather conditions were not available. At Jacksonville, it was cloudy. And once again at 2 p.m. at Springfield, with light rain, the temperature was 68. Looking elsewhere around the Midwest at 2 p.m., Chicago was partly sunny in 78. Indianapolis reported a thunderstorm in 69. St. Louis reported a thunderstorm in 66. Kansas City was partly sunny in 78. Des Moines was cloudy in 71. Milwaukee was partly sunny in 80. The time is currently 2:17 p.m. Central Daylight Time. 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

storms. A chance of showers in the morning, then showers likely in the afternoon. Highs in the lower 80s. Temperature falling into the mid-70s in the afternoon. South winds 15 to 20 miles an hour, becoming west in the afternoon. Chance of rain 70%. Tuesday night, mostly cloudy. Cooler. Less humid with lows in the lower 50s. Northwest winds 10 to 15 miles an hour. Wednesday, mostly sunny. Cooler with highs in the upper 60s. Northeast winds 10 to 15 miles an hour. Wednesday night and Thursday, partly cloudy. Lows in the mid-40s. Highs around 70. Thursday night, mostly cloudy. A chance of showers after midnight. Lows in the lower 50s. Chance of rain 50%. Friday, showers likely in the morning, then a chance of showers and thunderstorms in the afternoon. Highs around 70. Chance of rain 70%. Friday night, a chance of showers until midnight. Mostly cloudy. Lows in the mid-50s. Chance of rain 50%. Saturday, mostly cloudy in the morning, then becoming partly sunny. Highs in the upper 70s. Saturday night, mostly cloudy with a chance of showers. Lows in the upper 50s. Chance of rain 30%. Sunday, partly sunny. Highs in the lower 80s. Again, the forecast for Springfield, Decatur, and surrounding areas of central Illinois for the rest of today, showers with thunderstorms likely. Some thunderstorms may produce heavy rainfall. Near steady temperature in the middle of the 80s. Around 18 partly sunny. Highs in the lower 80s. Again, the forecast for Galesburg and surrounding areas of central and northwest Illinois

southwest at 8 miles an hour. The pressure was 29.88 inches and falling. Elsewhere around the area, at Springfield, rain was falling with a temperature of 68. At Peoria, it was sunny with a temperature of 72. It was partly sunny with a temperature of 75 at Moline and 67 at Quincy. It was cloudy with a temperature of 71 at Burlington and 71 at Macomb. And once again at 2 p.m. in Galesburg, under cloudy skies, the temperature was 72. Looking elsewhere around the Midwest at 2 p.m., Chicago was partly sunny and 78. Indianapolis reported a thunderstorm and 69. St. Louis reported a thunderstorm and 66. Kansas City was partly sunny and 78. Des Moines was cloudy and 71. Milwaukee was partly sunny and 80. The time is currently 2:21 p.m. Central Daylight Time. 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Now for the official National Weather Service forecast for Galesburg and surrounding areas of central and northwest Illinois. Rest of today, cloudy with a chance of showers and thunderstorms. Cooler. Near steady temperature in the lower 70s. South winds 15 to 20 miles an hour with gusts up to 30 miles an hour. Chance of rain 50%. Tonight, mostly cloudy. A slight chance of showers and thunderstorms until midnight, then showers likely with a chance of thunderstorms after midnight. Lows in the mid-60s. South winds 10 to 15 miles an hour with gusts up to 30 miles an hour. Chance of rain 60%. Tuesday, mostly cloudy. A chance of showers and thunderstorms, mainly in the morning. Highs in the mid-70s. Southwest winds around 15 miles an hour, becoming west in the afternoon. Gusts up to 30 miles an hour. Chance of rain 50%. Tuesday night, mostly cloudy until midnight, then becoming partly cloudy. Much cooler. Less humid with lows in the upper 40s. Northwest winds 10 to 15 miles an hour. Wednesday, mostly sunny.

upper 60s. Northeast wind 5 to 10 miles an hour. Wednesday night and Thursday, partly cloudy. Lows in the lower 40s. Highs in the upper 60s. Thursday night, mostly cloudy. A chance of showers after midnight. Lows in the upper 40s. Chance of rain 40%. Friday, showers likely, mainly in the morning. Highs in the upper 60s. Chance of rain 70%. Friday night, mostly cloudy. A chance of showers until midnight. Lows in the lower 50s. Chance of rain 50%. Saturday and Saturday night, mostly cloudy. Highs in the upper 70s. Lows in the mid 50s. Sunday, partly sunny. Highs in the lower 80s. Again, the forecast for Galesburg and surrounding areas of central and northwest Illinois for the rest of today, cloudy with a chance of showers and thunderstorms. Cooler. Near steady temperature in the lower 70s. South winds 15 to 20 miles an hour with gusts up to 30 miles an hour. Chance of rain 50%. At 2 p.m. in Galesburg, skies were cloudy. The temperature was 72 degrees, the dew point was 64, and the relative humidity was 75%. The wind was southwest at 8 miles an hour. The pressure was 29.88 inches and falling. Elsewhere around the area, at Springfield, rain was falling, with a temperature of 68. At Peoria, it was sunny, with a temperature of 72. It was partly sunny, with a temperature of 75 at Moline, and 67 at Quincy. It was cloudy, with a temperature of 71 at Burlington, and 71 at Macomb. And once again at 2 p.m. in Galesburg, under cloudy skies, the temperature was 72. At 2 p.m. in Galesburg, skies were cloudy. The temperature was 72 degrees, the dew point was 64, and the relative humidity was 75%. The wind was southwest at 8 miles an hour. The pressure was 29.88 inches and falling. Elsewhere around the area, at Springfield, rain was falling, with a temperature of 68. At Peoria, it was sunny, with a temperature of 72. It was partly sunny, with a temperature of 75 at Moline, and 67 at Quincy. It was cloudy, with a temperature of 71 at Burlington, and 71 at Macomb. And once again at 2 p.m. in Galesburg, under cloudy skies, the temperature was 72. Looking elsewhere around the Midwest at 2 p.m., Chicago was partly sunny, and 78. Indianapolis reported a thunderstorm, and 69. St. Louis reported a thunderstorm, and 66. Kansas City was partly sunny, and 78. Des Moines was cloudy, and 71. Milwaukee was partly sunny, and 80. The time is currently 2:26 p.m. Central Daylight Time. 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Now for the official National Weather Service forecast for Galesburg and surrounding areas of central and northwest Illinois. Rest of today, cloudy with a chance of showers and thunderstorms. Cooler. Near steady temperature in the lower 70s. South winds 15 to 20 miles an hour with gusts up to 30 miles an hour. Chance of rain 50%. Tonight, mostly cloudy. A slight chance of showers and thunderstorms until midnight, then showers likely with a chance of thunderstorms after midnight. Lows in the mid-60s. South winds 10 to 15 miles an hour with gusts up to 30 miles an hour. Chance of rain 60%. Tuesday, mostly cloudy. A chance of showers and thunderstorms, mainly in the morning. Highs in the mid-70s. Southwest winds around 15 miles an hour, becoming west in the afternoon. Gusts up to 30 miles an hour. Chance of rain 50%. Tuesday night, mostly cloudy until midnight, then becoming partly cloudy. Much cooler. Less humid with lows in the upper 40s. Northwest winds 10 to 15 miles an hour. Wednesday, mostly sunny. Highs in the upper 60s. Northeast winds 5 to 10 miles an hour. Wednesday night and Thursday, partly cloudy. Lows in the lower 40s. Highs in the upper 60s. Thursday night, mostly cloudy. A chance of showers after midnight. Lows in the upper 40s.

upper 60s. Chance of rain 70%. Friday night, mostly cloudy. A chance of showers until midnight. Lows in the lower 50s. Chance of rain 50%. Saturday and Saturday night, mostly cloudy. Highs in the upper 70s. Lows in the mid 50s. Sunday, partly sunny. Highs in the lower 80s. Again, the forecast for Galesburg and surrounding areas of central and northwest Illinois for the rest of today, cloudy with a chance of showers and thunderstorms. Cooler. Near steady temperature in the lower 70s. South winds 15 to 20 miles an hour with gusts up to 30 miles an hour. Chance of rain 50%. At 2 p.m. in Galesburg, skies were cloudy. The temperature was 72 degrees, the dew point was 64, and the relative humidity was 75%. The wind was southwest at 8 miles an hour. The pressure was 29.88 inches and falling. Elsewhere around the area, at Springfield, rain was falling with a temperature of 68. At Peoria, it was sunny with a temperature of 72. It was partly sunny with a temperature of 75 at Moline and 67 at Quincy. It was cloudy with a temperature of 71 at Burlington and 71 at Macomb. And once again at 2 p.m. in Galesburg, under cloudy skies, the temperature was 72. Looking elsewhere around the Midwest at 2 p.m., Chicago was partly sunny and 78. Indianapolis reported a thunderstorm and 69. St. Louis reported a thunderstorm and 66. Kansas City was partly sunny and 78. Des Moines was cloudy and 71. Milwaukee was partly sunny and 80. The time is currently 2:30 p.m. Central Daylight Time. 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Now for the official National Weather Service forecast for Galesburg and surrounding areas of central and northwest Illinois. West of today, cloudy with a chance of showers and thunderstorms. Cooler. Near steady temperature in the lower 70s. South winds 15 to 20 miles an hour with gusts up to 30 miles an hour. Chance of rain 50%. Tonight, mostly cloudy. A slight chance of showers and thunderstorms until midnight, then showers likely with a chance of thunderstorms after midnight. Lows in the mid-60s. South winds 10 to 15 miles an hour with gusts up to 30 miles an hour. Chance of rain 60%. Tuesday, mostly cloudy. A chance of showers and thunderstorms, mainly in the morning. Highs in the mid-70s. Southwest winds around 15 miles an hour, becoming west in the afternoon. Gusts up to 30 miles an hour. Chance of rain 50%. Tuesday night, mostly cloudy until midnight, then becoming partly cloudy. Much cooler. Less humid with lows in the upper 40s. Northwest winds 10 to 15 miles an hour. Wednesday, mostly sunny. Highs in the upper 60s. Northeast winds 5 to 10 miles an hour. Wednesday night and Thursday, partly cloudy. Lows in the lower 40s. Highs in the upper 60s. Thursday night, mostly cloudy. A chance of showers after midnight. Lows in the upper 40s. Chance of rain 40%. Friday, showers likely, mainly in the morning. Highs in the upper 60s. Chance of rain 70%. Friday night, mostly cloudy. A chance of showers until midnight. Lows in the lower 50s. Chance of rain 50%. Saturday and Saturday night, mostly cloudy. Highs in the upper 70s. Lows in the mid 50s. Sunday, partly sunny. Highs in the lower 80s. Again, the forecast for Galesburg and surrounding areas of central and northwest Illinois for the rest of today, cloudy with a chance of showers and thunderstorms. Cooler. Near steady temperature in the lower 70s. South winds 15 to 20 miles an hour with gusts up to 30 miles an hour. Chance of rain 50%. At 2 p.m. in Galesburg, skies were cloudy. The temperature was 72 degrees, the dew point was 64, and the relative humidity was 75%.

The wind was southwest at 8 miles an hour. The pressure was 29.88 inches and falling. And the relative humidity was 75%. The wind was southwest at 8 miles an hour. The pressure was 29.88 inches and falling. Elsewhere around the area, at Springfield, rain was falling, with a temperature of 68. At Peoria, it was sunny, with a temperature of 72. It was partly sunny, with a temperature of 75 at Moline, and 67 at Quincy. It was cloudy, with a temperature of 71 at Burlington, and 71 at Macomb. And once again at 2 p.m. in Galesburg, under cloudy skies, the temperature was 72. Looking elsewhere around the Midwest at 2 p.m., Chicago was partly sunny, and 78. Indianapolis reported a thunderstorm, and 69. St. Louis reported a thunderstorm, and 66. Kansas City was partly sunny, and 78. Des Moines was cloudy, and 71. Milwaukee was partly sunny, and 80. The time is currently 2:34 p.m. Central Daylight Time. 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Now for the official National Weather Service forecast for Galesburg and surrounding areas of central and northwest Illinois. Rest of today, cloudy with a chance of showers and thunderstorms. Cooler. Near steady temperature in the lower 70s. South winds 15 to 20 miles an hour with gusts up to 30 miles an hour. Chance of rain 50%. Tonight, mostly cloudy. A slight chance of showers and thunderstorms until midnight, then showers likely with a chance of thunderstorms after midnight. Lows in the mid-60s. South winds 10 to 15 miles an hour with gusts up to 30 miles an hour. Chance of rain 60%. Tuesday, mostly cloudy. A chance of showers and thunderstorms, mainly in the morning. Highs in the mid-70s. Southwest winds around 15 miles an hour, becoming west in the afternoon. Gusts up to 30 miles an hour. Chance of rain 50%. Tuesday night, mostly cloudy until midnight, then becoming partly cloudy. Much cooler. Less humid with lows in the upper 40s. Northwest winds 10 to 15 miles an hour. Wednesday, mostly sunny. Highs in the upper 60s. Northeast winds 5 to 10 miles an hour. Wednesday night and Thursday, partly cloudy. Lows in the lower 40s. Highs in the upper 60s. Thursday night, mostly cloudy. A chance of showers after midnight. Lows in the upper 40s. Chance of rain 40%. Friday, showers likely, mainly in the morning. Highs in the upper 60s. Chance of rain 70%. Friday night, mostly cloudy. A chance of showers until midnight. Lows in the lower 50s. Chance of rain 50%. Saturday and Saturday night, mostly cloudy. Highs in the upper 70s. Lows in the mid-50s. Sunday, partly sunny. Highs in the lower 80s. Again, the forecast for Galesburg and surrounding areas of central and northwest Illinois for the rest of today, cloudy with a chance of showers and thunderstorms. Cooler. Near steady temperature in the lower 70s. South winds 15 to 20 miles an hour with gusts up to 30 miles an hour. Chance of rain 50%. Now for the official National Weather Service forecast for Galesburg and surrounding areas of central and northwest Illinois. Rest of today, cloudy with a chance of showers and thunderstorms. Cooler. Near steady temperature in the mid-70s. South winds 15 to 20 miles an hour with gusts up to 30 miles an hour. Chance of rain 40%. Tonight, mostly cloudy. A slight chance of showers and thunderstorms until midnight, then showers likely with a chance of thunderstorms after midnight. Lows in the mid-60s. South winds 10 to 15 miles an hour with gusts up to 30 miles an hour. Chance of rain 60%. Tuesday, mostly cloudy. A chance of showers and thunderstorms, mainly in the morning. Highs in the mid-70s. Southwest winds around 15 miles an hour, becoming west in the afternoon. Gusts up to 30 miles an hour. Chance of rain 50%. Tuesday night, mostly cloudy until midnight, then becoming partly

partly cloudy. Much cooler. Less humid with lows in the upper 40s. Northwest winds 10 to 15 miles an hour. Wednesday, mostly sunny. Highs in the upper 60s. Northeast winds 5 to 10 miles an hour. Wednesday night and Thursday, partly cloudy. Lows in the lower 40s. Highs in the upper 60s. Thursday night, mostly cloudy. A chance of showers after midnight. Lows in the upper 40s. Chance of rain 40%. Friday, showers likely, mainly in the morning. Highs in the upper 60s. Chance of rain 70%. Friday night, mostly cloudy. A chance of showers until midnight. Lows in the lower 50s. Chance of rain 50%. Saturday and Saturday night, mostly cloudy. Highs in the upper 70s. Lows in the mid 50s. Sunday, partly sunny. Highs in the lower 80s. Again, the forecast for Galesburg and surrounding areas of central and northwest Illinois for the rest of today, cloudy with a chance of showers and thunderstorms. Cooler. Near steady temperature in the mid-70s. South winds 15 to 20 miles an hour with gusts up to 30 miles an hour. Chance of rain 40%. At 2 p.m. in Galesburg, skies were cloudy. The temperature was 72 degrees, the dew point was 64, and the relative humidity was 75%. The wind was southwest at 8 miles an hour. The pressure was 29.88 inches and falling. Elsewhere around the area, at Springfield, rain was falling, with a temperature of 68. At Peoria, it was sunny, with a temperature of 72. It was partly sunny, with a temperature of 75 at Moline, and 67 at Quincy. It was cloudy, with a temperature of 71 at Burlington, and 71 at Macomb. And once again at 2 p.m. in Galesburg, under cloudy skies, the temperature was 72. Looking elsewhere around the Midwest at 2 p.m., Chicago was partly sunny, and 78. Indianapolis reported a thunderstorm, and 69. St. Louis reported a thunderstorm, and 66. Kansas City was partly sunny, and 78. Des Moines was cloudy, and 71. Milwaukee was partly sunny, and 80. The time is currently 2:40 p.m. Central Daylight Time. 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Now for the official National Weather Service forecast for Galesburg and surrounding areas of central and northwest Illinois. Rest of today, cloudy with a chance of showers and thunderstorms. Cooler. Near steady temperature in the mid-70s. South winds 15 to 20 miles an hour with gusts up to 30 miles an hour. Chance of rain 40%. Tonight, mostly cloudy. A slight chance of showers and thunderstorms until midnight, then showers likely with a chance of thunderstorms after midnight. Lows in the mid-60s. South winds 10 to 15 miles an hour with gusts up to 30 miles an hour. Chance of rain 60%. Tuesday, mostly cloudy. A chance of showers and thunderstorms, mainly in the morning. Highs in the mid-70s. Southwest winds around 15 miles an hour, becoming west in the afternoon. Gusts up to 30 miles an hour. Chance of rain 50%. Tuesday night, mostly cloudy until midnight, then becoming partly cloudy. Much cooler. Less humid with lows in the upper 40s. Northwest winds 10 to 15 miles an hour. Wednesday, mostly sunny. Highs in the upper 60s. Northeast winds 5 to 10 miles an hour. Wednesday night and Thursday, partly cloudy. Lows in the lower 40s. Highs in the upper 60s. Thursday night, mostly cloudy. A chance of showers after midnight. Lows in the upper 40s. Chance of rain 40%. Friday, showers likely, mainly in the morning. Highs in the upper 60s. Chance of rain 70%. Friday night, mostly cloudy. A chance of showers until midnight. Lows in the lower 50s. Chance of rain 50%. Saturday and Saturday night, mostly cloudy. Highs in the upper 70s. Lows in the mid 50s. Sunday, partly sunny. Highs in the lower 80s. Again, the forecast.

for Galesburg and surrounding areas of central and northwest Illinois for the rest of today. Cloudy with a chance of showers and thunderstorms. Cooler. Near steady temperature in the mid-70s. South winds 15 to 20 miles an hour with gusts up to 30 miles an hour. Chance of rain 40%. At 2 p.m. in Galesburg, skies were cloudy. The temperature was 72 degrees, the dew point was 64, and the relative humidity was 75%. The wind was southwest at 8 miles an hour. The pressure was 29.88 inches and falling. Elsewhere around the area, at Springfield, rain was falling, with a temperature of 68. At Peoria, it was sunny, with a temperature of 72. It was partly sunny, with a temperature of 75 at Moline, and 67 at Quincy. It was cloudy, with a temperature of 71 at Burlington, and 71 at Macomb. And once again at 2 p.m. in Galesburg, under cloudy skies, the temperature was 72. Looking elsewhere around the Midwest at 2 p.m., Chicago was partly sunny, and 78. Indianapolis reported a thunderstorm, and 69. St. Louis reported a thunderstorm, and 66. Kansas City was partly sunny, and 78. Des Moines was cloudy, and 71. Milwaukee was partly sunny, and 80. The time is currently 2:44 p.m. Central Daylight Time. 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Now for the official National Weather Service forecast for Galesburg and surrounding areas of central and northwest Illinois. Rest of today, cloudy with a chance of showers and thunderstorms. Cooler. Near steady temperature in the mid-70s. South winds 15 to 20 miles an hour with gusts up to 30 miles an hour. Chance of rain 40%. Tonight, mostly cloudy. A slight chance of showers and thunderstorms until midnight, then showers likely with a chance of thunderstorms after midnight. Lows in the mid-60s. South winds 10 to 15 miles an hour with gusts up to 30 miles an hour. Chance of rain 60%. Tuesday, mostly cloudy. A chance of showers and thunderstorms, mainly in the morning. Highs in the mid-70s. Southwest winds around 15 miles an hour, becoming west in the afternoon. Gusts up to 30 miles an hour. Chance of rain 50%. Tuesday night, mostly cloudy until midnight, then becoming partly cloudy. Much cooler. Less humid with lows in the upper 40s. Northwest winds 10 to 15 miles an hour. Wednesday, mostly sunny. Highs in the upper 60s. Northeast winds 5 to 10 miles an hour. Wednesday night and Thursday, partly cloudy. Lows in the lower 40s. Highs in the upper 60s. Thursday night, mostly cloudy. A chance of showers after midnight. Lows in the upper 40s. Chance of rain 40%. Friday, showers likely, mainly in the morning. Highs in the upper 60s. Chance of rain 70%. Friday night, mostly cloudy. A chance of showers until midnight. Lows in the lower 50s. Chance of rain 50%. Saturday and Saturday night, mostly cloudy. Highs in the upper 70s. Lows in the mid-50s. Sunday, partly sunny. Highs in the lower 80s. Again, the forecast for Galesburg and surrounding areas of central and northwest Illinois for the rest of today, cloudy with a chance of showers and thunderstorms. Cooler. Near steady temperature in the mid-70s. South winds 15 to 20 miles an hour with gusts up to 30 miles an hour. Chance of rain 40%. At 2 p.m. in Galesburg, skies were cloudy. The temperature was 72 degrees, the dew point was 64, and the relative humidity was 75%. The wind was southwest at 8 miles an hour. The pressure was 29.88 inches and falling. Elsewhere around the area, at Springfield, rain was falling, with a temperature of 68. At Peoria, it was sunny, with a temperature of 72. It was partly sunny, with a temperature of 75 at Moline, and 67 at Quincy. It was cloudy, with a temperature of 71 at Burlington and 71 at Macomb. And once again at 2 p.m. in Galesburg, under cloudy skies, the temperature was 72.
Looking elsewhere around the Midwest at 2 p.m., Chicago was partly sunny and 78. Indianapolis reported a thunderstorm and 69. St. Louis reported a thunderstorm and 66. Kansas City was partly sunny and 78. Des Moines was cloudy and 71. Milwaukee was partly sunny and 80. And now a discussion of hazardous weather conditions for the following county, Knox, Illinois. This hazardous weather outlook is for Central Illinois, East Central Illinois, and West Central Illinois. For tonight, repeated rounds of storms could cause flash flooding through this evening. A flood watch is in effect through tonight. For Tuesday through Sunday, thunderstorms will redevelop ahead of a cold front Tuesday afternoon and evening. Damaging wind gusts, large hail, and heavy rain are all possible. Spotter information statement. Spotter activation is not anticipated through tonight. The rainfall reports are appreciated. The time is currently 2:48 p.m. Central Daylight Time. 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Now for the official National Weather Service forecast for Galesburg and surrounding areas of central and northwest Illinois. Rest of today, cloudy with a chance of showers and thunderstorms. Cooler. Near steady temperature in the mid-70s. South winds 15 to 20 miles an hour with gusts up to 30 miles an hour. Chance of rain 40%. Tonight, mostly cloudy. A slight chance of showers and thunderstorms until midnight, then showers likely with a chance of thunderstorms after midnight. Lows in the mid-60s. South winds 10 to 15 miles an hour with gusts up to 30 miles an hour. Chance of rain 60%. Tuesday, mostly cloudy. A chance of showers and thunderstorms, mainly in the morning. Highs in the mid-70s. Southwest winds around 15 miles an hour, becoming west in the afternoon. Gusts up to 30 miles an hour. Chance of rain 50%. Tuesday night, mostly cloudy until midnight, then becoming partly cloudy. Much cooler. Less humid with lows in the upper 40s. Northwest winds 10 to 15 miles an hour. Wednesday, mostly sunny. Highs in the upper 60s. Northeast winds 5 to 10 miles an hour. Wednesday night and Thursday, partly cloudy. Lows in the lower 40s. Highs in the upper 60s. Thursday night, mostly cloudy. A chance of showers after midnight. Lows in the upper 40s. Chance of rain 40%. Friday, showers likely, mainly in the morning. Highs in the upper 60s. Chance of rain 70%. Friday night, mostly cloudy. A chance of showers until midnight. Lows in the lower 50s. Chance of rain 50%. Saturday and Saturday night, mostly cloudy. Highs in the upper 70s. Lows in the mid 50s. Sunday, partly sunny. Highs in the lower 80s. Again, the forecast for Galesburg and surrounding areas of central and northwest Illinois for the rest of today, cloudy with a chance of showers and thunderstorms. Cooler. Near steady temperature in the mid-70s. South winds 15 to 20 miles an hour with gusts up to 30 miles an hour. Chance of rain 40%. At 2 p.m. in Galesburg, skies were cloudy. The temperature was 72 degrees. The dew point was 64, and the relative humidity was 75%. The wind was southwest at 8 miles an hour. The pressure was 29.88 inches and falling. Elsewhere around the area, at Springfield, rain was falling, with a temperature of 68. At Peoria, it was sunny, with a temperature of 72. It was partly sunny, with a temperature of 75 at Moline, and 67 at Quincy. It was cloudy, with a temperature of 71 at Burlington and 71 at Macomb. And once again at 2 p.m. in Galesburg, under cloudy skies, the temperature was 72. Looking elsewhere around the Midwest at 2 p.m., Chicago was partly sunny and 78. Indianapolis reported a thunderstorm and 69. St. Louis reported a thunderstorm and 66. Kansas City was partly sunny and 78. Des Moines was cloudy and 71. Milwaukee was partly sunny and 80. And now a discussion

Hazardous weather conditions for the following county, Knox, Illinois. This hazardous weather outlook is for Central Illinois, East Central Illinois, and West Central Illinois. For tonight, repeated rounds of storms could cause flash flooding through this evening. A flood watch is in effect through tonight. For Tuesday through Sunday, thunderstorms will redevelop ahead of a cold front Tuesday afternoon and evening. Damaging wind gusts, large hail, and heavy rain are all possible. Spotter information statement. Spotter activation is not anticipated through tonight. The rainfall reports are appreciated. The time is currently 2:53 p.m. Central Daylight Time. 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Now for the official National Weather Service forecast for Galesburg and surrounding areas of central and northwest Illinois. Rest of today, cloudy with a chance of showers and thunderstorms. Cooler. Near steady temperature in the mid-70s. South winds 15 to 20 miles an hour with gusts up to 30 miles an hour. Chance of rain 40%. Tonight, mostly cloudy. A slight chance of showers and thunderstorms until midnight, then showers likely with a chance of thunderstorms after midnight. Lows in the mid-60s. South winds 10 to 15 miles an hour with gusts up to 30 miles an hour. Chance of rain 60%. Tuesday, mostly cloudy. A chance of showers and thunderstorms, mainly in the morning. Highs in the mid-70s. Southwest winds around 15 miles an hour, becoming west in the afternoon. Gusts up to 30 miles an hour. Chance of rain 50%. Tuesday night, mostly cloudy until midnight, then becoming partly cloudy. Much cooler. Less humid with lows in the upper 40s. Northwest winds 10 to 15 miles an hour. Wednesday, mostly sunny. Highs in the upper 60s. Northeast winds 5 to 10 miles an hour. Wednesday night and Thursday, partly cloudy. Lows in the lower 40s. Highs in the upper 60s. Thursday night, mostly cloudy. A chance of showers after midnight. Lows in the upper 40s. Chance of rain 40%. Friday, showers likely, mainly in the morning. Highs in the upper 60s. Chance of rain 70%. Friday night, mostly cloudy. A chance of showers until midnight. Lows in the lower 50s. Chance of rain 50%. Saturday and Saturday night, mostly cloudy. Highs in the upper 70s. Lows in the mid-50s. Sunday, partly sunny. Highs in the lower 80s. Again, the forecast for Galesburg and surrounding areas of central and northwest Illinois for the rest of today, cloudy with a chance of showers and thunderstorms. Cooler. Near steady temperature in the mid-70s. South winds 15 to 20 miles an hour with gusts up to 30 miles an hour. Chance of rain 40%. At 2 p.m. in Galesburg, skies were cloudy. The temperature was 72 degrees, the dew point was 64, and the relative humidity was 75%. The wind was southwest at 8 miles an hour. The pressure was 29.88 inches and falling. Elsewhere around the area, at Springfield, rain was falling, with a temperature of 68. At Peoria, it was sunny, with a temperature of 72. It was partly sunny, with a temperature of 75 at Moline, and 67 at Quincy. It was cloudy, with a temperature of 71 at Burlington, and 71 at Macomb. And once again at 2 p.m. in Galesburg, under cloudy skies, the temperature was 72. Looking elsewhere around the Midwest at 2 p.m., Chicago was partly sunny, and 78. Indianapolis reported a thunderstorm, and 69. St. Louis reported a thunderstorm, and 66. Kansas City was partly sunny, and 78. Des Moines was cloudy, and 71. Milwaukee was partly sunny, and 80. And now a discussion of hazardous weather conditions for the following county, Knox, Illinois. This hazardous weather outlook is for Central Illinois, East Central Illinois, and West Central Illinois. For tonight, repeated rounds of storms could cause flash flooding through this evening. A flood watch is in effect through tonight. For Tuesday through Sunday, thunderstorms will redevelop ahead of a cold front Tuesday afternoon and evening. Damaging wind gusts.

large hail, and heavy rain are all possible. Spotter information statement. Spotter activation is not anticipated through tonight. The rainfall reports are appreciated. The time is currently 2:58 p.m. Central Daylight Time. 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Now for the official National Weather Service forecast for Galesburg and surrounding areas of central and northwest Illinois. Rest of today, cloudy with a chance of showers and thunderstorms. Cooler. Near steady temperature in the mid-70s. South winds 15 to 20 miles an hour with gusts up to 30 miles an hour. Chance of rain 40%. Tonight, mostly cloudy. A slight chance of showers and thunderstorms until midnight, then showers likely with a chance of thunderstorms after midnight. Lows in the mid-60s. South winds 10 to 15 miles an hour with gusts up to 30 miles an hour. Chance of rain 60%. Tuesday, mostly cloudy. A chance of showers and thunderstorms, mainly in the morning. Highs in the mid-70s. Southwest winds around 15 miles an hour, becoming west in the afternoon. Gusts up to 30 miles an hour. Chance of rain 50%. Tuesday night, mostly cloudy until midnight, then becoming partly cloudy. Much cooler. Less humid with lows in the upper 40s. Northwest winds 10 to 15 miles an hour. Wednesday, mostly sunny. Highs in the upper 60s. Northeast winds 5 to 10 miles an hour. Wednesday night and Thursday, partly cloudy. Lows in the lower 40s. Highs in the upper 60s. Thursday night, mostly cloudy. A chance of showers after midnight. Lows in the upper 40s. Chance of rain 40%. Friday, showers likely, mainly in the morning. Highs in the upper 60s. Chance of rain 70%. Friday night, mostly cloudy. A chance of showers until midnight. Lows in the lower 50s. Chance of rain 50%. Saturday and Saturday night, mostly cloudy. Highs in the upper 70s. Lows in the mid 50s. Sunday, partly sunny. Highs in the lower 80s. Again, the forecast for Galesburg and surrounding areas of central and northwest Illinois for the rest of today, cloudy with a chance of showers and thunderstorms. Cooler. Near steady temperature in the mid-70s. South winds 15 to 20 miles an hour with gusts up to 30 miles an hour. Chance of rain 40%. And now a discussion of hazardous weather conditions for the following county, Knox, Illinois. This hazardous weather outlook is for Central Illinois, East Central Illinois, and West Central Illinois. For tonight, repeated rounds of storms could cause flash flooding through this evening. A flood watch is in effect through tonight. For Tuesday through Sunday, thunderstorms will redevelop ahead of a cold front Tuesday afternoon and evening. Damaging wind gusts, large hail, and heavy rain are all possible. Spotter information statement. Spotter activation is not anticipated through tonight. The rainfall reports are appreciated. The time is currently 3:01 p.m. Central Daylight Time. 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Now for the official National Weather Service forecast for Galesburg and surrounding areas of central and northwest Illinois. Rest of today, cloudy with a chance of showers and thunderstorms. Cooler. Near steady temperature in the mid-70s. South winds 15 to 20 miles an hour with gusts up to 30 miles an hour. Chance of rain 40%. Tonight, mostly cloudy. A slight chance of showers and thunderstorms until midnight, then showers likely with a chance of thunderstorms after midnight. Lows in the mid-60s. South winds 10 to 15 miles an hour with gusts up to 30 miles an hour. Chance of rain 60%. Tuesday, mostly cloudy. A chance of showers and thunderstorms, mainly in the morning. Highs in the mid-70s. Southwest winds around 15 miles an hour, becoming west in the afternoon. Gusts up to 30 miles an hour. Chance of rain 50%. Tuesday night, mostly cloudy until midnight, then becoming partly cloudy. Much cooler. Less humid with lows in the upper 40s. Northwest wind.

15 miles an hour. Wednesday, mostly sunny. Highs in the upper 60s. Northeast winds 5 to 10 miles an hour. Wednesday night and Thursday, partly cloudy. Lows in the lower 40s. Highs in the upper 60s. Thursday night, mostly cloudy. A chance of showers after midnight. Lows in the upper 40s. Chance of rain 40%. Friday, showers likely, mainly in the morning. Highs in the upper 60s. Chance of rain 70%. Friday night, mostly cloudy. A chance of showers until midnight. Lows in the lower 50s. Chance of rain 50%. Saturday and Saturday night, mostly cloudy. Highs in the upper 70s. Lows in the mid 50s. Sunday, partly sunny. Highs in the lower 80s. Again, the forecast for Galesburg and surrounding areas of central and northwest Illinois for the rest of today, cloudy with a chance of showers and thunderstorms. Cooler. Near steady temperature in the mid-70s. South winds 15 to 20 miles an hour with gusts up to 30 miles an hour. Chance of rain 40%. And now a discussion of hazardous weather conditions for the following county, Knox, Illinois. This hazardous weather outlook is for central Illinois, east central Illinois, and west central Illinois. For tonight, repeated rounds of storms could cause flash flooding through this evening. A flood watch is in effect through tonight. For Tuesday through Sunday, thunderstorms will redevelop ahead of a cold front Tuesday afternoon and evening. Damaging wind gusts, large hail, and heavy rain are all possible. Spotter information statement. Spotter activation is not anticipated through tonight. The rainfall reports are appreciated. The time is currently 3:04 p.m. Central Daylight Time. 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Now for the official National Weather Service forecast for Galesburg and surrounding areas of central and northwest Illinois. Rest of today, cloudy with a chance of showers and thunderstorms. Cooler. Near steady temperature in the mid-70s. South winds 15 to 20 miles an hour with gusts up to 30 miles an hour. Chance of rain 40%. Tonight, mostly cloudy. A slight chance of showers and thunderstorms until midnight, then showers likely with a chance of thunderstorms after midnight. Lows in the mid-60s. South winds 10 to 15 miles an hour with gusts up to 30 miles an hour. Chance of rain 60%. Tuesday, mostly cloudy. A chance of showers and thunderstorms, mainly in the morning. Highs in the mid-70s. Southwest winds around 15 miles an hour, becoming west in the afternoon. Gusts up to 30 miles an hour. Chance of rain 50%. Tuesday night, mostly cloudy until midnight, then becoming partly cloudy. Much cooler. Less humid with lows in the upper 40s. Northwest winds 10 to 15 miles an hour. Wednesday, mostly sunny. Highs in the upper 60s. Northeast winds 5 to 10 miles an hour. Wednesday night and Thursday, partly cloudy. Lows in the lower 40s. Highs in the upper 60s. Thursday night, mostly cloudy. A chance of showers after midnight. Lows in the upper 40s. Chance of rain 40%. Friday, showers likely, mainly in the morning. Highs in the upper 60s. Chance of rain 70%. Friday night, mostly cloudy. A chance of showers until midnight. Lows in the lower 50s. Chance of rain 50%. Saturday and Saturday night, mostly cloudy. Highs in the upper 70s. Lows in the mid 50s. Sunday, partly sunny. Highs in the lower 80s. Again, the forecast for Galesburg and surrounding areas of central and northwest Illinois for the rest of today, cloudy with a chance of showers and thunderstorms. Cooler. Near steady temperature in the mid-70s. South winds 15 to 20 miles an hour with gusts up to 30 miles an hour. Chance of rain 40%. At 3 p.m. in Galesburg, skies were cloudy. The temperature was 72 degrees. The dew point was 64, and the relative humidity was 75%. The wind was west at 8 miles an hour. The pressure was 29.87 inches.

rising. Elsewhere around the area, at Springfield, rain was falling with a temperature of 67. It was partly sunny, with a temperature of 75 at Moline and 67 at Quincy. It was cloudy, with a temperature of 72 at Burlington and 72 at Macomb. At Peoria, the weather conditions were not available. And once again at 3 p.m. in Galesburg, under cloudy skies, the temperature was 72. Looking elsewhere around the Midwest at 3 p.m., Chicago was partly sunny and 79. Indianapolis reported a thunderstorm and 69. St. Louis reported a thunderstorm and 66. Kansas City was partly sunny and 80. Des Moines was partly sunny and 74. Milwaukee was partly sunny and 83. And now a discussion of hazardous weather conditions for the following county, Knox, Illinois. This hazardous weather outlook is for Central Illinois, East Central Illinois, and West Central Illinois. For tonight, repeated rounds of storms could cause flash flooding through this evening. A flood watch is in effect through tonight. For Tuesday through Sunday, thunderstorms will redevelop ahead of a cold front Tuesday afternoon and evening. Damaging wind gusts, large hail, and heavy rain are all possible. Spotter information statement. Spotter activation is not anticipated through tonight. The rainfall reports are appreciated. The time is currently 3:09 p.m. Central Daylight Time. 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Now for the official National Weather Service forecast for Galesburg and surrounding areas of central and northwest Illinois. West of today, cloudy with a chance of showers and thunderstorms. Cooler. Near steady temperature in the mid-70s. South winds 15 to 20 miles an hour with gusts up to 30 miles an hour. Chance of rain 40%. Tonight, mostly cloudy. A slight chance of showers and thunderstorms until midnight, then showers likely with a chance of thunderstorms after midnight. Lows in the mid-60s. South winds 10 to 15 miles an hour with gusts up to 30 miles an hour. Chance of rain 60%. Tuesday, mostly cloudy. A chance of showers and thunderstorms, mainly in the morning. Highs in the mid-70s. Southwest winds around 15 miles an hour, becoming west in the afternoon. Gusts up to 30 miles an hour. Chance of rain 50%. Tuesday night, mostly cloudy until midnight, then becoming partly cloudy. Much cooler. Less humid with lows in the upper 40s. Northwest winds 10 to 15 miles an hour. Wednesday, mostly sunny. Highs in the upper 60s. Northeast winds 5 to 10 miles an hour. Wednesday night and Thursday, partly cloudy. Lows in the lower 40s. Highs in the upper 60s. Thursday night, mostly cloudy. A chance of showers after midnight. Lows in the upper 40s. Chance of rain 40%. Friday, showers likely, mainly in the morning. Highs in the upper 60s. Chance of rain 70%. Friday night, mostly cloudy. A chance of showers until midnight. Lows in the lower 50s. Chance of rain 50%. Saturday and Saturday night, mostly cloudy. Highs in the upper 70s. Lows in the mid 50s. Sunday, partly sunny. Highs in the lower 80s. Again, the forecast for Galesburg and surrounding areas of central and northwest Illinois for the rest of today, cloudy with a chance of showers and thunderstorms. Cooler. Near steady temperature in the mid-70s. South winds 15 to 20 miles an hour with gusts up to 30 miles an hour. Chance of rain 40%. Now for the official National Weather Service forecast for Galesburg and surrounding areas of central and northwest Illinois. Tonight, mostly cloudy. A slight chance of showers and thunderstorms until midnight, then showers likely with a chance of thunderstorms after midnight. Lows in the mid-60s. South winds 10 to 15 miles an hour with gusts up to 30 miles an hour. Chance of rain 60%. Tuesday, mostly cloudy. A chance of showers and thunderstorms, mainly in the morning. Highs in the mid-70s. Southwest winds around 15 miles an hour, becoming west in the afternoon. Gusts up to 30 miles an hour.

Chance of rain 50%. Tuesday night, mostly cloudy until midnight, then becoming partly cloudy. Much cooler. Less humid with lows in the upper 40s. Northwest winds 10 to 15 miles an hour. Wednesday, mostly sunny. Highs in the upper 60s. Northeast winds 5 to 10 miles an hour. Wednesday night, partly cloudy. Lows in the lower 40s. East winds 5 to 10 miles an hour with gusts up to 20 miles an hour. Thursday, mostly sunny. Highs in the upper 60s. Thursday night, mostly cloudy. A chance of showers after midnight. Lows in the upper 40s. Chance of rain 40%. Friday, showers likely, mainly in the morning. Highs in the upper 60s. Chance of rain 70%. Friday night, mostly cloudy. A chance of showers until midnight. Lows in the lower 50s. Chance of rain 50%. Saturday and Saturday night, mostly cloudy. Highs in the upper 70s. Lows in the mid 50s. Sunday through Memorial Day, mostly cloudy. Highs in the mid 80s. Lows in the upper 50s. Again, the forecast for Galesburg and surrounding areas of central and northwest Illinois for tonight, mostly cloudy. A slight chance of showers and thunderstorms until midnight, then showers likely and a chance of thunderstorms after midnight. Lows in the mid-60s. South winds 10 to 15 miles an hour with gusts up to 30 miles an hour. Chance of rain 60%. 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Programming originates from NOAA's National Weather Service office in Lincoln. 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At 3 p.m. in Galesburg, skies were partly sunny. The temperature was 72 degrees, the dew point was 64, and the relative humidity was 75%. The wind was west at 8 miles an hour. The pressure was 29.87 inches and rising. Elsewhere around the area, at Springfield, rain was falling, with a temperature of 67. It was partly sunny, with a temperature of 72 at Burlington, 67 at Quincy, and 72 at Macomb. At Moline, it was cloudy, with a temperature of 75. At Peoria, the weather conditions were not available. And once again at 3 p.m. in Galesburg, under partly sunny skies, the temperature was 72. Looking elsewhere around the Midwest at 3 p.m., Chicago was partly sunny, and 79. Indianapolis reported a thunderstorm, and 69. St. Louis reported a thunderstorm, and 66. Kansas City was partly sunny, and 80. Des Moines was partly sunny, and 74. Milwaukee was partly sunny, and 83. And now a discussion of hazardous weather conditions for the following county, Knox, Illinois. This hazardous weather outlook is for central Illinois, east central Illinois, and west central Illinois. For tonight, repeated rounds of storms could cause flash flooding through this evening. A flood watch is in effect through tonight. For Tuesday through Sunday, thunderstorms will redevelop ahead of a cold front Tuesday afternoon and evening. Damaging wind gusts, large hail, and heavy rain are all possible. Spotter information statement. Spotter activation is not anticipated through tonight, though rainfall reports are appreciated. The time is currently 3:16 p.m. Central Daylight Time. 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Now for the official National Weather Service forecast for Galesburg and surrounding areas of central and northwest Illinois. Tonight, mostly cloudy. A slight chance of showers and thunderstorms until midnight, then showers likely with a chance of thunderstorms after midnight. Lows in the mid-60s. South winds 10 to 15 miles an hour with gusts up to 30 miles an hour. Chance of rain 60%. Tuesday, mostly cloudy. A chance of showers and thunderstorms, mainly in the morning. Highs in the mid-70s. Southwest winds around 15 miles an hour, becoming west in the afternoon. Gusts up to 30 miles an hour.

in the morning. Highs in the upper 60s. Chance of rain 70%. Friday night, mostly cloudy. A chance of showers until midnight. Lows in the lower 50s. Chance of rain 50%. Saturday and Saturday night, mostly cloudy. Highs in the upper 70s. Lows in the mid 50s. Sunday through Memorial Day, mostly cloudy. Highs in the mid 80s. Lows in the upper 50s. Again, the forecast for Galesburg and surrounding areas of central and northwest Illinois for tonight, mostly cloudy. A slight chance of showers and thunderstorms until midnight, then showers likely and a chance of thunderstorms after midnight. Lows in the mid-60s. South winds 10 to 15 miles an hour with gusts up to 30 miles an hour. Chance of rain 60%. At 3 p.m. in Galesburg, skies were partly sunny. The temperature was 72 degrees, the dew point was 64, and the relative humidity was 75%. The wind was west at 8 miles an hour. The pressure was 29.87 inches and rising. Elsewhere around the area, at Springfield, rain was falling, with a temperature of 67. It was partly sunny, with a temperature of 72 at Burlington, 67 at Quincy, and 72 at Macomb. At Moline, it was cloudy, with a temperature of 75. At Peoria, the weather conditions were not available. And once again at 3 p.m. in Galesburg, under partly sunny skies, the temperature was 72. Looking elsewhere around the Midwest at 3 p.m., Chicago was partly sunny, and 79. Indianapolis reported a thunderstorm, and 69. St. Louis reported a thunderstorm, and 66. Kansas City was partly sunny, and 80. Des Moines was partly sunny, and 74. Milwaukee was partly sunny, and 83. And now a discussion of hazardous weather conditions for the following county, Knox, Illinois. This hazardous weather outlook is for Central Illinois, East Central Illinois, and West Central Illinois. For tonight, repeated rounds of storms could cause flash flooding through this evening. A flood watch is in effect through tonight. For Tuesday through Sunday, thunderstorms will redevelop ahead of a cold front Tuesday afternoon and evening. Damaging wind gusts, large hail, and heavy rain are all possible. Spotter information statement. Spotter activation is not anticipated through tonight, though rainfall reports are appreciated. The time is currently 3:21 p.m. Central Daylight Time. 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Now for the official National Weather Service forecast for Galesburg and surrounding areas of central and northwest Illinois. Tonight, mostly cloudy. A slight chance of showers and thunderstorms until midnight, then showers likely with a chance of thunderstorms after midnight. Lows in the mid-60s. South winds 10 to 15 miles an hour with gusts up to 30 miles an hour. Chance of rain 60%. Tuesday, mostly cloudy. A chance of showers and thunderstorms, mainly in the morning. Highs in the mid-70s. Southwest winds around 15 miles an hour, becoming west in the afternoon. Gusts up to 30 miles an hour. Chance of rain 50%. Tuesday night, mostly cloudy until midnight, then becoming partly cloudy. Much cooler. Less humid with lows in the upper 40s. Northwest winds 10 to 15 miles an hour. Wednesday, mostly sunny. Highs in the upper 60s. Northeast winds 5 to 10 miles an hour. Wednesday night, partly cloudy. Lows in the lower 40s. East winds 5 to 10 miles an hour with gusts up to 20 miles an hour. Thursday, mostly sunny. Highs in the upper 60s. Thursday night, mostly cloudy. A chance of showers after midnight. Lows in the upper 40s. Chance of rain 40%. Friday, showers likely, mainly in the morning. Highs in the upper 60s. Chance of rain 70%. Friday night, mostly cloudy. A chance of showers until midnight. Lows in the lower 50s. Chance of rain 50%. Saturday and Saturday night, mostly cloudy. Highs in the upper 70s. Lows in the mid 50s. Sunday through Memorial Day, mostly cloudy.

the mid-80s. Lows in the upper 50s. Again, the forecast for Galesburg and surrounding areas of central and northwest Illinois for tonight, mostly cloudy. A slight chance of showers and thunderstorms until midnight, then showers likely and a chance of thunderstorms after midnight. Lows in the mid-60s. South winds 10 to 15 miles an hour with gusts up to 30 miles an hour. Chance of rain 60%. At 3 p.m. in Galesburg, skies were partly sunny. The temperature was 72 degrees, the dew point was 64, and the relative humidity was 75%. The wind was west at 8 miles an hour. The pressure was 29.87 inches and rising. Elsewhere around the area, at Springfield, rain was falling, with a temperature of 67. It was partly sunny, with a temperature of 72 at Burlington, 67 at Quincy, and 72 at Macomb. At Moline, it was cloudy, with a temperature of 75. At Peoria, the weather conditions were not available. And once again at 3 p.m. in Galesburg, under partly sunny skies, the temperature was 72. At 3 p.m. in Galesburg, skies were partly sunny. The temperature was 72 degrees, the dew point was 64, and the relative humidity was 75%. The wind was southwest at 8 miles an hour. The pressure was 29.89 inches and rising. Elsewhere around the area, at Springfield, rain was falling, with a temperature of 67. It was partly sunny, with a temperature of 72 at Burlington, 67 at Quincy, and 72 at Macomb. At Moline, it was cloudy, with a temperature of 75. At Peoria, the weather conditions were not available. And once again at 3 p.m. in Galesburg, under partly sunny skies, the temperature was 72. Looking elsewhere around the Midwest at 3 p.m., Chicago was partly sunny, and 79. Indianapolis reported a thunderstorm, and 69. St. Louis had light rain, and 67. Kansas City was partly sunny, and 80. Des Moines was partly sunny, and 74. Milwaukee was partly sunny, and 83. And now a discussion of hazardous weather conditions for the following county, Knox, Illinois. This hazardous weather outlook is for Central Illinois, East Central Illinois, and West Central Illinois. For tonight, repeated rounds of storms could cause flash flooding through this evening. A flood watch is in effect through tonight. For Tuesday through Sunday, thunderstorms will redevelop ahead of a cold front Tuesday afternoon and evening. Damaging wind gusts, large hail, and heavy rain are all possible. Spotter information statement. Spotter activation is not anticipated through tonight. The rainfall reports are appreciated. The time is currently 3:26 p.m. Central Daylight Time. 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Now for the official National Weather Service forecast for Galesburg and surrounding areas of central and northwest Illinois. Tonight, mostly cloudy. A slight chance of showers and thunderstorms until midnight, then showers likely with a chance of thunderstorms after midnight. Lows in the mid-60s. South winds 10 to 15 miles an hour with gusts up to 30 miles an hour. Chance of rain 60%. Tuesday, mostly cloudy. A chance of showers and thunderstorms, mainly in the morning. Highs in the mid-70s. Southwest winds around 15 miles an hour, becoming west in the afternoon. Gusts up to 30 miles an hour. Chance of rain 50%. Tuesday night, mostly cloudy until midnight, then becoming partly cloudy. Much cooler. Less humid with lows in the upper 40s. Northwest winds 10 to 15 miles an hour. Wednesday, mostly sunny. Highs in the upper 60s. Northeast winds 5 to 10 miles an hour. Wednesday night, partly cloudy. Lows in the lower 40s. East winds 5 to 10 miles an hour with gusts up to 20 miles an hour. Thursday, mostly sunny. Highs in the upper 60s. Thursday night, mostly cloudy. A chance of showers after midnight. Lows in the upper 40s. Chance of rain 40%. Friday, showers likely, mainly in the morning. Highs in the upper 60s. Chance of rain 70%. Friday night, mostly cloudy.
A chance of showers until midnight. Lows in the lower 50s. Chance of rain 50%. Saturday and Saturday night, mostly cloudy. Highs in the upper 70s. Lows in the mid 50s. Sunday through Memorial Day, mostly cloudy. Highs in the mid 80s. Lows in the upper 50s. Again, the forecast for Galesburg and surrounding areas of central and northwest Illinois for tonight, mostly cloudy. A slight chance of showers and thunderstorms until midnight, sun showers likely and a chance of thunderstorms after midnight. Lows in the mid-60s. South winds 10 to 15 miles an hour with gusts up to 30 miles an hour. Chance of rain 60%. At 3 p.m. in Galesburg, skies were partly sunny. The temperature was 72 degrees, the dew point was 64, and the relative humidity was 75%. The wind was southwest at 8 miles an hour. The pressure was 29.89 inches and rising. Elsewhere around the area, at Springfield, rain was falling, with a temperature of 67. It was partly sunny, with a temperature of 72 at Burlington, 67 at Quincy, and 72 at Macomb. At Moline, it was cloudy, with a temperature of 75. At Peoria, the weather conditions were not available. And once again at 3 p.m. in Galesburg, under partly sunny skies, the temperature was 72. Looking elsewhere around the Midwest at 3 p.m., Chicago was partly sunny, and 79. Indianapolis reported a thunderstorm, and 69. St. Louis had light rain, and 67. Kansas City was partly sunny, and 80. Des Moines was partly sunny, and 74. Milwaukee was partly sunny, and 83. And now a discussion of hazardous weather conditions for the following county, Knox, Illinois. This hazardous weather outlook is for Central Illinois, East Central Illinois, and West Central Illinois. For tonight, repeated rounds of storms could cause flash flooding through this evening. A flood watch is in effect through tonight. For Tuesday through Sunday, thunderstorms will redevelop ahead of a cold front Tuesday afternoon and evening. Damaging wind gusts, large hail, and heavy rain are all possible. Spotter information statement. Spotter activation is not anticipated through tonight. The rainfall reports are appreciated. The time is currently 3:31 p.m. Central Daylight Time. 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Now for the official National Weather Service forecast for Galesburg and surrounding areas of central and northwest Illinois. Tonight, mostly cloudy. A slight chance of showers and thunderstorms until midnight, then showers likely with a chance of thunderstorms after midnight. Lows in the mid-60s. South winds 10 to 15 miles an hour with gusts up to 30 miles an hour. Chance of rain 60%. Tuesday, mostly cloudy. A chance of showers and thunderstorms, mainly in the morning. Highs in the mid-70s. Southwest winds around 15 miles an hour, becoming west in the afternoon. Gusts up to 30 miles an hour. Chance of rain 50%. Tuesday night, mostly cloudy until midnight, then becoming partly cloudy. Much cooler. Less humid with lows in the upper 40s. Northwest winds 10 to 15 miles an hour. Wednesday, mostly sunny. Highs in the upper 60s. Northeast winds 5 to 10 miles an hour. Wednesday night, partly cloudy. Lows in the lower 40s. East winds 5 to 10 miles an hour with gusts up to 20 miles an hour. Thursday, mostly sunny. Highs in the upper 60s. Thursday night, mostly cloudy. A chance of showers after midnight. Lows in the upper 40s. Chance of rain 40%. Friday, showers likely, mainly in the morning. Highs in the upper 60s. Chance of lows in the upper 40s. Chance of rain 40%. Friday, showers likely, mainly in the morning. Highs in the upper 60s. Chance of rain 70%. Friday night, mostly cloudy. A chance of showers until midnight. Lows in the lower 50s. Chance of rain 50%. Saturday and Saturday night, mostly cloudy. Highs in the upper 70s. Lows in the mid-50s.
Sunday through Memorial Day, mostly cloudy.

Highs in the mid-80s, lows in the upper 50s. Again, the forecast for Galesburg and surrounding areas of central and northwest Illinois for tonight, mostly cloudy. A slight chance of showers and thunderstorms until midnight, then showers likely and a chance of thunderstorms after midnight. Lows in the mid-60s. South winds 10 to 15 miles an hour with gusts up to 30 miles an hour. Chance of rain 60%. At 3 p.m. in Galesburg, skies were partly sunny. The temperature was 72 degrees, the dew point was 64, and the relative humidity was 75%. The wind was southwest at 8 miles an hour. The pressure was 29.89 inches and rising. Elsewhere around the area, at Springfield, rain was falling, with a temperature of 67. It was partly sunny, with a temperature of 72 at Burlington, 67 at Quincy, and 72 at Macomb. At Moline, it was cloudy, with a temperature of 75. At Peoria, the weather conditions were not available. And once again at 3 p.m. in Galesburg, under partly sunny skies, the temperature was 72. Looking elsewhere around the Midwest at 3 p.m., Chicago was partly sunny, and 79. Indianapolis reported a thunderstorm, and 69. St. Louis had light rain, and 67. Kansas City was partly sunny, and 80. Des Moines was partly sunny, and 74. Milwaukee was partly sunny, and 83. And now a discussion of hazardous weather conditions for the following county, Knox, Illinois. This hazardous weather outlook is for central Illinois, east central Illinois, and west central Illinois. For tonight, repeated round of storms could cause flash flooding through this evening. A flood watch is in effect through tonight. For Tuesday through Sunday, thunderstorms will redevelop ahead of a cold front Tuesday afternoon and evening. Damaging wind gusts, large hail, and heavy rain are all possible. Spotter information statement. Spotter activation is not anticipated through tonight, though rainfall reports are appreciated. The time is currently 3:35 p.m. Central Daylight Time. 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Now for the official National Weather Service forecast for Galesburg and surrounding areas of central and northwest Illinois. Tonight, mostly cloudy. A slight chance of showers and thunderstorms until midnight, then showers likely with a chance of thunderstorms after midnight. Lows in the mid-60s. South winds 10 to 15 miles an hour with gusts up to 30 miles an hour. Chance of rain 60%. Tuesday, mostly cloudy. A chance of showers and thunderstorms, mainly in the morning. Highs in the mid-70s. Southwest winds around 15 miles an hour, becoming west in the afternoon. Gusts up to 30 miles an hour. Chance of rain 50%. Tuesday night, mostly cloudy until midnight, then becoming partly cloudy. Much cooler. Less humid with lows in the upper 40s. Northwest winds 10 to 15 miles an hour. Wednesday, mostly sunny. Highs in the upper 60s. Northeast winds 5 to 10 miles an hour. Wednesday night, partly cloudy. Lows in the lower 40s. East winds 5 to 10 miles an hour with gusts up to 20 miles an hour. Thursday, mostly sunny. Highs in the upper 60s. Thursday night, mostly cloudy. A chance of showers after midnight. Lows in the upper 40s. Chance of rain 40%. Friday, showers likely, mainly in the morning. Highs in the upper 60s. Chance of rain 70%. Friday night, mostly cloudy. A chance of showers until midnight. Lows in the lower 50s. Chance of rain 50%. Saturday and Saturday night, mostly cloudy. Highs in the upper 70s. Lows in the mid-50s. Sunday through Memorial Day, mostly cloudy. Highs in the mid-80s. Lows in the upper 50s. Again, the forecast for Galesburg and surrounding areas of central and northwest Illinois for tonight, mostly cloudy. A slight chance of showers and thunderstorms until midnight, then showers likely and a chance of thunderstorms after midnight. Lows in the mid-60s. South winds 10 to 15 miles an hour with gusts up to 30 miles an hour. Chance of rain.
2%. At 3 p.m. in Galesburg, skies were partly sunny. The temperature was 72 degrees, the dew point was 64, and the relative humidity was 75%. The wind was southwest at 8 miles an hour. The pressure was 29.89 inches and rising. Elsewhere around the area, at Springfield, rain was falling, with a temperature of 67. It was partly sunny, with a temperature of 72 at Burlington, 67 at Quincy, and 72 at Macomb. At Moline, it was cloudy, with a temperature of 75. At Peoria, the weather conditions were not available. And once again at 3 p.m. in Galesburg, under partly sunny skies, the temperature was 72. Looking elsewhere around the Midwest at 3 p.m., Chicago was partly sunny, and 79. Indianapolis reported a thunderstorm, and 69. St. Louis had light rain, and 67. Kansas City was partly sunny, and 80. Des Moines was partly sunny, and 74. Milwaukee was partly sunny, and 83. And now a discussion of hazardous weather conditions for the following counties, Knox, Illinois. This hazardous weather outlook is for Central Illinois, East Central Illinois, and West Central Illinois. For tonight, repeated rounds of storms could cause flash flooding through this evening. A flood watch is in effect through tonight. For Tuesday through Sunday, thunderstorms will redevelop ahead of a cold front Tuesday afternoon and evening. Damaging wind gusts, large hail, and heavy rain are all possible. Spotter information statement. Spotter activation is not anticipated through tonight. The rainfall reports are appreciated. The time is currently 3:40 p.m. Central Daylight Time. 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Now for the official National Weather Service forecasts for Galesburg and surrounding areas of central and northwest Illinois. Tonight, mostly cloudy. A slight chance of showers and thunderstorms until midnight, then showers likely with a chance of thunderstorms after midnight. Lows in the mid-60s. South winds 10 to 15 miles an hour with gusts up to 30 miles an hour. Chance of rain 60%. Tuesday, mostly cloudy. A chance of showers and thunderstorms, mainly in the morning. Highs in the mid-70s. Southwest winds around 15 miles an hour, becoming west in the afternoon. Gusts up to 30 miles an hour. Chance of rain 50%. Tuesday night, mostly cloudy until midnight, then becoming partly cloudy. Much cooler. Less humid with lows in the upper 40s. Northwest winds 10 to 15 miles an hour. Wednesday, mostly sunny. Highs in the upper 60s. Northeast winds 5 to 10 miles an hour. Wednesday night, partly cloudy. Lows in the lower 40s. East winds 5 to 10 miles an hour with gusts up to 20 miles an hour. Thursday, mostly sunny. Highs in the upper 60s. Thursday night, mostly cloudy. A chance of showers after midnight. Lows in the upper 40s. Chance of rain 40%. Friday, showers likely, mainly in the morning. Highs in the upper 60s. Chance of rain 70%. Friday night, mostly cloudy. A chance of showers until midnight. Lows in the lower 50s. Chance of rain 50%. Saturday and Saturday night, mostly cloudy. Highs in the upper 70s. Lows in the mid-50s. Sunday through Memorial Day, mostly cloudy. Highs in the mid-80s. Lows in the upper 50s. Again, the forecast for Galesburg and surrounding areas of central and northwest Illinois for tonight, mostly cloudy. A slight chance of showers and thunderstorms until midnight, then showers likely and a chance of thunderstorms after midnight. Lows in the mid-60s. South winds 10 to 15 miles an hour with gusts up to 30 miles an hour. Chance of rain 60%. At 3 p.m. in Galesburg, skies were partly sunny. The temperature was 72 degrees, the dew point was 64, and the relative humidity was 75%. The wind was southwest at 8 miles an hour. The pressure was 29.89 inches and rising. Elsewhere around the area, at Springfield, rain was falling, with a temperature of 67. It was partly sunny, with a temperature

72 at Burlington, 67 at Quincy, and 72 at Macomb. At Moline, it was cloudy, with a temperature of 75. At Peoria, the weather conditions were not available. And once again at 3 p.m. in Galesburg, under partly sunny skies, the temperature was 72. Looking elsewhere around the Midwest at 3 p.m., Chicago was partly sunny, and 79. Indianapolis reported a thunderstorm, and 69. St. Louis had light rain, and 67. Kansas City was partly sunny, and 80. Des Moines was partly sunny, and 74. Milwaukee was partly sunny, and 83. And now a discussion of hazardous weather conditions for the following county, Knox, Illinois. This hazardous weather outlook is for Central Illinois, East Central Illinois, and West Central Illinois. For tonight, repeated rounds of storms could cause flash flooding through this evening. A flood watch is in effect through tonight. For Tuesday through Sunday, thunderstorms will redevelop ahead of a cold front Tuesday afternoon and evening. Damaging wind gusts, large hail, and heavy rain are all possible. Spotter information statement. Spotter activation is not anticipated through tonight, though rainfall reports are appreciated. The time is currently 3:44 p.m. Central Daylight Time. 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Now for the official National Weather Service forecast for Galesburg and surrounding areas of central and northwest Illinois. Tonight, mostly cloudy. A slight chance of showers and thunderstorms until midnight, then showers likely with a chance of thunderstorms after midnight. Lows in the mid-60s. South winds 10 to 15 miles an hour with gusts up to 30 miles an hour. Chance of rain 60%. Tuesday, mostly cloudy. A chance of showers and thunderstorms, mainly in the morning. Highs in the mid-70s. Southwest winds around 15 miles an hour, becoming west in the afternoon. Gusts up to 30 miles an hour. Chance of rain 50%. Tuesday night, mostly cloudy until midnight, then becoming partly cloudy. Much cooler. Less humid with lows in the upper 40s. Northwest winds 10 to 15 miles an hour. Wednesday, mostly sunny. Highs in the upper 60s. Northeast winds 5 to 10 miles an hour. Wednesday night, partly cloudy. Lows in the lower 40s. East winds 5 to 10 miles an hour with gusts up to 20 miles an hour. Thursday, mostly sunny. Highs in the upper 60s. Thursday night, mostly cloudy. A chance of showers after midnight. Lows in the upper 40s. Chance of rain 40%. Friday, showers likely, mainly in the morning. Highs in the upper 60s. Chance of rain 70%. Friday night, mostly cloudy. A chance of showers until midnight. Lows in the lower 50s. Chance of rain 50%. Saturday and Saturday night, mostly cloudy. Highs in the upper 70s. Lows in the mid-50s. Sunday through Memorial Day, mostly cloudy. Highs in the mid-80s. Lows in the upper 50s. Again, the forecast for Galesburg and surrounding areas of central and northwest Illinois for tonight, mostly cloudy. A slight chance of showers and thunderstorms until midnight, then showers likely and a chance of thunderstorms after midnight. Lows in the mid-60s. South winds 10 to 15 miles an hour with gusts up to 30 miles an hour. Chance of rain 60%. At 3 p.m. in Galesburg, skies were partly sunny. The temperature was 72 degrees, the dew point was 64, and the relative humidity was 75%. The wind was southwest at 8 miles an hour. The pressure was 29.89 inches and rising. Elsewhere around the area, at Springfield, rain was falling, with a temperature of 67. It was partly sunny, with a temperature of 72 at Burlington, 67 at Quincy, and 72 at Macomb. At Moline, it was cloudy, with a temperature of 75. At Peoria, the weather conditions were not available. And once again at 3 p.m. in Galesburg, under partly sunny skies, the temperature was 72. Looking elsewhere around the Midwest at 3 p.m., Chicago was partly sunny, and 79.
Indianapolis reported a thunderstorm, and 69. St. Louis had light rain, and 67. Kansas City was partly sunny, and 80. Des Moines was partly sunny, and 74. Milwaukee was partly sunny, and 83. And now a discussion of hazardous weather conditions for the following county, Knox, Illinois. This hazardous weather outlook is for Central Illinois, East Central Illinois, and West Central Illinois. For tonight, repeated rounds of storms could cause flash flooding through this evening. A flood watch is in effect through tonight. For Tuesday through Sunday, thunderstorms will redevelop ahead of a cold front Tuesday afternoon and evening. Damaging wind gusts, large hail, and heavy rain are all possible. Spotter information statement. Spotter activation is not anticipated through tonight, though rainfall reports are appreciated. The time is currently 3:49 p.m. Central Daylight Time. 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Now for the official National Weather Service forecast for Galesburg and surrounding areas of central and northwest Illinois. Tonight, mostly cloudy. A slight chance of showers and thunderstorms until midnight, then showers likely with a chance of thunderstorms after midnight. Lows in the mid-60s. South winds 10 to 15 miles an hour with gusts up to 30 miles an hour. Chance of rain 60%. Tuesday, mostly cloudy. A chance of showers and thunderstorms, mainly in the morning. Highs in the mid-70s. Southwest winds around 15 miles an hour, becoming west in the afternoon. Gusts up to 30 miles an hour. Chance of rain 50%. Tuesday night, mostly cloudy until midnight, then becoming partly cloudy. Much cooler. Less humid with lows in the upper 40s. Northwest winds 10 to 15 miles an hour. Wednesday, mostly sunny. Highs in the upper 60s. Northeast winds 5 to 10 miles an hour. Wednesday night, partly cloudy. Lows in the lower 40s. East winds 5 to 10 miles an hour with gusts up to 20 miles an hour. Thursday, mostly sunny. Highs in the upper 60s. Thursday night, mostly cloudy. A chance of showers after midnight. Lows in the upper 40s. Chance of rain 40%. Friday, showers likely, mainly in the morning. Highs in the upper 60s. Chance of rain 70%. Friday night, mostly cloudy. A chance of showers until midnight. Lows in the lower 50s. Chance of rain 50%. Saturday and Saturday night, mostly cloudy. Highs in the upper 70s. Lows in the mid-50s. Sunday through Memorial Day, mostly cloudy. Highs in the mid-80s. Lows in the upper 50s. Again, the forecast for Galesburg and surrounding areas of central and northwest Illinois for tonight, mostly cloudy. A slight chance of showers and thunderstorms until midnight, then showers likely and a chance of thunderstorms after midnight. Lows in the mid-60s. South winds 10 to 15 miles an hour with gusts up to 30 miles an hour. Chance of rain 60%. At 3 p.m. in Galesburg, skies were partly sunny. The temperature was 72 degrees, the dew point was 64, and the relative humidity was 75%. The wind was southwest at 8 miles an hour. The pressure was 29.89 inches and rising. Elsewhere around the area, at Springfield, rain was falling, with a temperature of 67. It was partly sunny, with a temperature of 72 at Burlington, 67 at Quincy, and 72 at Macomb. At Moline, it was cloudy, with a temperature of 75. At Peoria, the weather conditions were not available. And once again at 3 p.m. in Galesburg, under partly sunny skies, the temperature was 72. Looking elsewhere around the Midwest at 3 p.m., Chicago was partly sunny, and 79. Indianapolis reported a thunderstorm, and 69. St. Louis had light rain, and 67. Kansas City was partly sunny, and 80. Des Moines was partly sunny, and 74. Milwaukee was partly sunny, and 83. And now a discussion of hazardous weather conditions for the following county, Knox, Illinois.
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for tonight, repeated round of storms could cause flash flooding through this evening. A flood watch is in effect through tonight. For Tuesday through Sunday, thunderstorms will redevelop ahead of a cold front Tuesday afternoon and evening. Damaging wind gusts, large hail, and heavy rain are all possible. Spotter information statement. Spotter activation is not anticipated through tonight. The rainfall reports are appreciated. The time is currently 3:54 p.m. Central Daylight Time. 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Now for the official National Weather Service forecast for Galesburg and surrounding areas of central and northwest Illinois. Tonight, mostly cloudy. A slight chance of showers and thunderstorms until midnight, then showers likely with a chance of thunderstorms after midnight. Lows in the mid-60s. South winds 10 to 15 miles an hour with gusts up to 30 miles an hour. Chance of rain 60%. Tuesday, mostly cloudy. A chance of showers and thunderstorms, mainly in the morning. Highs in the mid-70s. Southwest winds around 15 miles an hour, becoming west in the afternoon. Gusts up to 30 miles an hour. Chance of rain 50%. Tuesday night, mostly cloudy until midnight, then becoming partly cloudy. Much cooler. Less humid with lows in the upper 40s. Northwest winds 10 to 15 miles an hour. Wednesday, mostly sunny. Highs in the upper 60s. Northeast winds 5 to 10 miles an hour. Wednesday night, partly cloudy. Lows in the lower 40s. East winds 5 to 10 miles an hour with gusts up to 20 miles an hour. Thursday, mostly sunny. Highs in the upper 60s. Thursday night, mostly cloudy. A chance of showers after midnight. Lows in the upper 40s. Chance of rain 40%. Friday, showers likely, mainly in the morning. Highs in the upper 60s. Chance of rain 70%. Friday night, mostly cloudy. A chance of showers until midnight. Lows in the lower 50s. Chance of rain 50%. Saturday and Saturday night, mostly cloudy. Highs in the upper 70s. Lows in the mid-50s. Sunday through Memorial Day, mostly cloudy. Highs in the mid-80s. Lows in the upper 50s. Again, the forecast for Galesburg and surrounding areas of central and northwest Illinois for tonight, mostly cloudy. A slight chance of showers and thunderstorms until midnight, then showers likely and a chance of thunderstorms after midnight. Lows in the mid-60s. South winds 10 to 15 miles an hour with gusts up to 30 miles an hour. Chance of rain 60%. At 3 p.m. in Galesburg, skies were partly sunny. The temperature was 72 degrees, the dew point was 64, and the relative humidity was 75%. The wind was southwest at 8 miles an hour. The pressure was 29.89 inches and rising. Elsewhere around the area, at Springfield, rain was falling, with a temperature of 67. It was partly sunny, with a temperature of 72 at Burlington, 67 at Quincy, and 72 at Macomb. At Moline, it was cloudy, with a temperature of 75. At Peoria, the weather conditions were not available. And once again at 3 p.m. in Galesburg, under partly sunny skies, the temperature was 72. Looking elsewhere around the Midwest at 3 p.m., Chicago was partly sunny, and 79. Indianapolis reported a thunderstorm, and 69. St. Louis had light rain, and 67. Kansas City was partly sunny, and 80. Des Moines was partly sunny, and 74. Milwaukee was partly sunny, and 83. And now a discussion of hazardous weather conditions for the following county, Knox, Illinois. This hazardous weather outlook is for Central Illinois, East Central Illinois, and West Central Illinois. For tonight, repeated rounds of storms could cause flash flooding through this evening. A flood watch is in effect through tonight. For Tuesday through Sunday, thunderstorms will redevelop ahead of a cold front Tuesday afternoon and evening. Damaging wind gusts, large hail, and heavy rain are all possible. Spotter information statement. Spotter activation is not anticipated through tonight. The rainfall reports are appreciated.

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Now for the official National Weather Service forecast for Galesburg and surrounding areas of central and northwest Illinois. Tonight, mostly cloudy. A slight chance of showers and thunderstorms until midnight, then showers likely with a chance of thunderstorms after midnight. Lows in the mid-60s. South winds 10 to 15 miles an hour with gusts up to 30 miles an hour. Chance of rain 60%. Tuesday, mostly cloudy. A chance of showers and thunderstorms, mainly in the morning. Highs in the mid-70s. Southwest winds around 15 miles an hour, becoming west in the afternoon. Gusts up to 30 miles an hour. Chance of rain 50%. Tuesday night, mostly cloudy until midnight, then becoming partly cloudy. Much cooler. Less humid with lows in the upper 40s. Northwest winds 10 to 15 miles an hour. Wednesday, mostly sunny. Highs in the upper 60s. Northeast winds 5 to 10 miles an hour. Wednesday night, partly cloudy. Lows in the lower 40s. East winds 5 to 10 miles an hour with gusts up to 20 miles an hour. Thursday, mostly sunny. Highs in the upper 60s. Thursday night, mostly cloudy. A chance of showers after midnight. Lows in the upper 40s. Chance of rain 40%. Friday, showers likely, mainly in the morning. Highs in the upper 60s. Chance of rain 70%. Friday night, mostly cloudy. A chance of showers until midnight. Lows in the lower 50s. Chance of rain 50%. Saturday and Saturday night, mostly cloudy. Highs in the upper 70s. Lows in the mid-50s. Sunday through Memorial Day, mostly cloudy. Highs in the mid-80s. Lows in the upper 50s. Again, the forecast for Galesburg and surrounding areas of central and northwest Illinois for tonight, mostly cloudy. A slight chance of showers and thunderstorms until midnight, then showers likely and a chance of thunderstorms after midnight. Lows in the mid-60s. South winds 10 to 15 miles an hour with gusts up to 30 miles an hour. Chance of rain 60%. And now a discussion of hazardous weather conditions for the following county, Knox, Illinois. This hazardous weather outlook is for central Illinois, east central Illinois, and west central Illinois. For tonight, repeated rounds of storms could cause flash flooding through this evening. A flood watch is in effect through tonight. For Tuesday through Sunday, thunderstorms will redevelop ahead of a cold front Tuesday afternoon and evening. Damaging wind gusts, large hail, and heavy rain are all possible. Spotter information statement. Spotter activation is not anticipated through tonight, though rainfall reports are appreciated. The time is currently 4:01 p.m. Central Daylight Time. 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Now for the official National Weather Service forecast for Galesburg and surrounding areas of central and northwest Illinois. Tonight, mostly cloudy. A slight chance of showers and thunderstorms until midnight, then showers likely with a chance of thunderstorms after midnight. Lows in the mid-60s. South winds 10 to 15 miles an hour with gusts up to 30 miles an hour. Chance of rain 60%. Tuesday, mostly cloudy. A chance of showers and thunderstorms, mainly in the morning. Highs in the mid-70s. Southwest winds around 15 miles an hour, becoming west in the afternoon. Gusts up to 30 miles an hour. Chance of rain 50%. Tuesday night, mostly cloudy until midnight, then becoming partly cloudy. Much cooler. Less humid with lows in the upper 40s. Northwest winds 10 to 15 miles an hour. Wednesday, mostly sunny. Highs in the upper 60s. Northeast winds 5 to 10 miles an hour. Wednesday night, partly cloudy. Lows in the lower 40s. East winds 5 to 10 miles an hour with gusts up to 20 miles an hour. Thursday, mostly sunny. Highs in the upper 60s. Thursday night, mostly cloudy. A chance of showers after midnight. Lows in the upper

40s. Chance of rain 40%. Friday, showers likely, mainly in the morning. Highs in the upper 60s. Chance of rain 70%. Friday night, mostly cloudy. A chance of showers until midnight. Lows in the lower 50s. Chance of rain 50%. Saturday and Saturday night, mostly cloudy. Highs in the upper 70s. Lows in the mid 50s. Sunday through Memorial Day, mostly cloudy. Highs in the mid 80s. Lows in the upper 50s. Again, the forecast for Galesburg and surrounding areas of central and northwest Illinois for tonight, mostly cloudy. A slight chance of showers and thunderstorms until midnight, then showers likely and a chance of thunderstorms after midnight. Lows in the mid-60s. South winds 10 to 15 miles an hour with gusts up to 30 miles an hour. Chance of rain 60%. And now a discussion of hazardous weather conditions for the following county, Knox, Illinois. This hazardous weather outlook is for central Illinois, east central Illinois, and west central Illinois. For tonight, repeated rounds of storms could cause flash flooding through this evening. A flood watch is in effect through tonight. For Tuesday through Sunday, thunderstorms will redevelop ahead of a cold front Tuesday afternoon and evening. Damaging wind gusts, large hail, and heavy rain are all possible. Spotter information statement. Spotter activation is not anticipated through tonight, though rainfall reports are appreciated. The time is currently 4:05 p.m. Central Daylight Time. 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Now for the official National Weather Service forecast for Galesburg and surrounding areas of central and northwest Illinois. Tonight, mostly cloudy. A slight chance of showers and thunderstorms until midnight, then showers likely with a chance of thunderstorms after midnight. Lows in the mid-60s. South winds 10 to 15 miles an hour with gusts up to 30 miles an hour. Chance of rain 60%. Tuesday, mostly cloudy. A chance of showers and thunderstorms, mainly in the morning. Highs in the mid-70s. Southwest winds around 15 miles an hour, becoming west in the afternoon. Gusts up to 30 miles an hour. Chance of rain 50%. Tuesday night, mostly cloudy until midnight, then becoming partly cloudy. Much cooler. Less humid with lows in the upper 40s. Northwest winds 10 to 15 miles an hour. Wednesday, mostly sunny. Highs in the upper 60s. Northeast winds 5 to 10 miles an hour. Wednesday night, partly cloudy. Lows in the lower 40s. East winds 5 to 10 miles an hour with gusts up to 20 miles an hour. Thursday, mostly sunny. Highs in the upper 60s. Thursday night, mostly cloudy. A chance of showers after midnight. Lows in the upper 40s. Chance of rain 40%. Friday, showers likely, mainly in the morning. Highs in the upper 60s. Chance of rain 70%. Friday night, mostly cloudy. A chance of showers until midnight. Lows in the lower 50s. Chance of rain 50%. Saturday and Saturday night, mostly cloudy. Highs in the upper 70s. Lows in the mid 50s. Sunday through Memorial Day, mostly cloudy. Highs in the mid 80s. Lows in the upper 50s. Again, the forecast for Galesburg and surrounding areas of central and northwest Illinois for tonight, mostly cloudy. A slight chance of showers and thunderstorms until midnight, then showers likely and a chance of thunderstorms after midnight. Lows in the mid-60s. South winds 10 to 15 miles an hour with gusts up to 30 miles an hour. Chance of rain 60%. At 4 p.m. in Galesburg, skies were partly sunny. The temperature was 72 degrees, the dew point was 63, and the relative humidity was 74%. The wind was southwest at 5 miles an hour. The pressure was 29.88 inches and falling. Elsewhere around the area, at Springfield, rain was falling, with a temperature of 67. It was partly sunny, with a temperature of 71 at Burlington, 67 at Quincy, and 72 at Macomb. At Moline, it was cloudy, with a temperature of 75. At Peoria, the weather

conditions were not available. And once again at 4 p.m. in Galesburg, under partly sunny skies, the temperature was 72. Looking elsewhere around the Midwest at 4 p.m., Chicago was partly sunny and 77. Indianapolis reported a thunderstorm and 69. St. Louis reported a thunderstorm and 67. Kansas City was partly sunny and 81. Des Moines was partly sunny and 76. Milwaukee was partly sunny and 83. And now a discussion of hazardous weather conditions for the following county, Knox, Illinois. This hazardous weather outlook is for Central Illinois, East Central Illinois, and West Central Illinois. For tonight, repeated rounds of storms could cause flash flooding through this evening. A flood watch is in effect through tonight. For Tuesday through Sunday, thunderstorms will redevelop ahead of a cold front Tuesday afternoon and evening. Damaging wind gusts, large hail, and heavy rain are all possible. Spotter information statement. Spotter activation is not anticipated through tonight. The rainfall reports are appreciated. The time is currently 4:09 p.m. Central Daylight Time. 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Now for the official National Weather Service forecast for Galesburg and surrounding areas of central and northwest Illinois. Tonight, mostly cloudy. A slight chance of showers and thunderstorms until midnight, then showers likely with a chance of thunderstorms after midnight. Lows in the mid-60s. South winds 10 to 15 miles an hour with gusts up to 30 miles an hour. Chance of rain 60%. Tuesday, mostly cloudy. A chance of showers and thunderstorms, mainly in the morning. Highs in the mid-70s. Southwest winds around 15 miles an hour, becoming west in the afternoon. Gusts up to 30 miles an hour. Chance of rain 50%. Tuesday night, mostly cloudy until midnight, then becoming partly cloudy. Much cooler. Less humid with lows in the upper 40s. Northwest winds 10 to 15 miles an hour. Wednesday, mostly sunny. Highs in the upper 60s. Northeast winds 5 to 10 miles an hour. Wednesday night, partly cloudy. Lows in the lower 40s. East winds 5 to 10 miles an hour with gusts up to 20 miles an hour. Thursday, mostly sunny. Highs in the upper 60s. Thursday night, mostly cloudy. A chance of showers after midnight. Lows in the upper 40s. Chance of rain 40%. Friday, showers likely, mainly in the morning. Highs in the upper 60s. Chance of rain 70%. Friday night, mostly cloudy. A chance of showers until midnight. Lows in the lower 50s. Chance of rain 50%. Saturday and Saturday night, mostly cloudy. Highs in the upper 70s. Lows in the mid-50s. Sunday through Memorial Day, mostly cloudy. Highs in the mid-80s. Lows in the upper 50s. Again, the forecast for Galesburg and surrounding areas of central and northwest Illinois for tonight, mostly cloudy. A slight chance of showers and thunderstorms until midnight, then showers likely and a chance of thunderstorms after midnight. Lows in the mid-60s. South winds 10 to 15 miles an hour with gusts up to 30 miles an hour. Chance of rain 60%. At 4 p.m. in Galesburg, skies were partly sunny. The temperature was 72 degrees, the dew point was 63, and the relative humidity was 74%. The wind was southwest at 5 miles an hour. The pressure was 29.88 inches and falling. Elsewhere around the area, at Springfield, rain was falling, with a temperature of 67. It was partly sunny, with a temperature of 71 at Burlington, 67 at Quincy, and 72 at Macomb. At Moline, it was cloudy, with a temperature of 75. At Peoria, the weather conditions were not available. And once again at 4 p.m. in Galesburg, under partly sunny skies, the temperature was 72. Looking elsewhere around the Midwest at 4 p.m., Chicago was partly sunny and 77. Indianapolis reported a thunderstorm and 69. St. Louis reported a thunderstorm and 67. Kansas City was partly sunny and 81. Des Moines was partly sunny.

76. Milwaukee was partly sunny and 83. And now a discussion of hazardous weather conditions for the following county, Knox, Illinois. This hazardous weather outlook is for Central Illinois, East Central Illinois, and West Central Illinois. For tonight, repeated rounds of storms could cause flash flooding through this evening. A flood watch is in effect through tonight. For Tuesday through Sunday, thunderstorms will redevelop ahead of a cold front Tuesday afternoon and evening. Damaging wind gusts, large hail, and heavy rain are all possible. Spotter information statement. Spotter activation is not anticipated through tonight. The rainfall reports are appreciated. 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Programming originates from NOAA's National Weather Service office in Lincoln. 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Now for the official National Weather Service forecast for Galesburg and surrounding areas of central and northwest Illinois. Tonight, mostly cloudy. A slight chance of showers and thunderstorms until midnight, then showers likely with a chance of thunderstorms after midnight. Lows in the mid-60s. South winds 10 to 15 miles an hour with gusts up to 30 miles an hour. Chance of rain 60%. Tuesday, mostly cloudy. A chance of showers and thunderstorms, mainly in the morning. Highs in the mid-70s. Southwest winds around 15 miles an hour, becoming west in the afternoon. Gusts up to 30 miles an hour. Chance of rain 50%. Tuesday night, mostly cloudy until midnight, then becoming partly cloudy. Much cooler. Less humid with lows in the upper 40s. Northwest winds 10 to 15 miles an hour. Wednesday, mostly sunny. Highs in the upper 60s. Northeast winds 5 to 10 miles an hour. Wednesday night, partly cloudy. Lows in the lower 40s. East winds 5 to 10 miles an hour with gusts up to 20 miles an hour. Thursday, mostly sunny. Highs in the upper 60s. Thursday night, mostly cloudy. A chance of showers after midnight. Lows in the upper 40s. Chance of rain 40%. Friday, showers likely, mainly in the morning. Highs in the upper 60s. Chance of rain 70%. Friday night, mostly cloudy. A chance of showers until midnight. Lows in the lower 50s. Chance of rain 50%. Saturday and Saturday night, mostly cloudy. Highs in the upper 70s. Lows in the mid-50s. Sunday through Memorial Day, mostly cloudy. Highs in the mid-80s. Lows in the upper 50s. Again, the forecast for Galesburg and surrounding areas of central and northwest Illinois for tonight, mostly cloudy. A slight chance of showers and thunderstorms until midnight, then showers likely and a chance of thunderstorms after midnight. Lows in the mid-60s. South winds 10 to 15 miles an hour with gusts up to 30 miles an hour. Chance of rain 60%. At 4 p.m. in Galesburg, skies were partly sunny. The temperature was 72 degrees, the dew point was 63, and the relative humidity was 74%. The wind was southwest at 5 miles an hour. The pressure was 29.88 inches and falling. Elsewhere around the area, at Springfield, rain was falling with a temperature of 67. It was partly sunny, with a temperature of 75 at Moline and 67 at Quincy. It was cloudy, with a temperature of 71 at Burlington and 72 at Macomb. At Peoria, the weather conditions were not available. And once again at 4 p.m. in Galesburg, under partly sunny skies, the temperature was 72. Looking elsewhere around the Midwest at 4 p.m., Chicago was cloudy and 77. Indianapolis reported a thunderstorm and 69. St. Louis reported a thunderstorm and 67. Kansas City was partly sunny and 81. Des Moines was partly sunny and

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Now for the official National Weather Service forecast for Galesburg and surrounding areas of central and northwest Illinois. Tonight, mostly cloudy. A slight chance of showers and thunderstorms until midnight, then showers likely with a chance of thunderstorms after midnight. Lows in the mid-60s. South winds 10 to 15 miles an hour with gusts up to 30 miles an hour. Chance of rain 60%. Tuesday, mostly cloudy. A chance of showers and thunderstorms, mainly in the morning. Highs in the mid-70s. Southwest winds around 15 miles an hour, becoming west in the afternoon. Gusts up to 30 miles an hour. Chance of rain 50%. Tuesday night, mostly cloudy until midnight, then becoming partly cloudy. Much cooler. Less humid with lows in the upper 40s. Northwest winds 10 to 15 miles an hour. Wednesday, mostly sunny. Highs in the upper 60s. Northeast winds 5 to 10 miles an hour. Wednesday night, partly cloudy. Lows in the lower 40s. East winds 5 to 10 miles an hour with gusts up to 20 miles an hour. Thursday, mostly sunny. Highs in the upper 60s. Thursday night, mostly cloudy. A chance of showers after midnight. Lows in the upper 40s. Chance of rain 40%. Friday, showers likely, mainly in the morning. Highs in the upper 60s. Chance of rain 70%. Friday night, mostly cloudy. A chance of showers until midnight. Lows in the lower 50s. Chance of rain 50%. Saturday and Saturday night, mostly cloudy. Highs in the upper 70s. Lows in the mid-50s. Sunday through Memorial Day, mostly cloudy. Highs in the mid-80s. Lows in the upper 50s. Again, the forecast for Galesburg and surrounding areas of central and northwest Illinois for tonight, mostly cloudy. A slight chance of showers and thunderstorms until midnight, then showers likely and a chance of thunderstorms after midnight. Lows in the mid-60s. South winds 10 to 15 miles an hour with gusts up to 30 miles an hour. Chance of rain 60%. At 4 p.m. in Galesburg, skies were partly sunny. The temperature was 72 degrees, the dew point was 63, and the relative humidity was 74%. The wind was southwest at 5 miles an hour. The pressure was 29.88 inches and falling. Elsewhere around the area, at Springfield, rain was falling with a temperature of 67. It was partly sunny, with a temperature of 75 at Moline and 67 at Quincy. It was cloudy, with a temperature of 71 at Burlington and 72 at Macomb. At Peoria, the weather conditions were not available. And once again at 4 p.m. in Galesburg, under partly sunny skies, the temperature was 72. Looking elsewhere around the Midwest at 4 p.m., Chicago was cloudy and 77. Indianapolis reported a thunderstorm and 69. St. Louis reported a thunderstorm and 67. Kansas City was partly sunny and 81. Des Moines was partly sunny and 76. Milwaukee was partly sunny and 83. And now a discussion of hazardous weather conditions for the following county, Knox, Illinois. This hazardous weather outlook is for Central Illinois, East Central Illinois, and West Central Illinois. For tonight, repeated rounds of storms could cause flash flooding through this evening. A flood watch is in effect through tonight. For Tuesday through Sunday, thunderstorms will redevelop ahead of a cold front Tuesday afternoon and evening. Damaging wind gusts, large hail, and heavy rain are all possible. Spotter information statement. Spotter activation is not anticipated through tonight. The rainfall reports are appreciated. The time is currently 4:23 p.m. Central Daylight Time. 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Now for the official National Weather Service forecast for Galesburg and surrounding areas of central and northwest Illinois. Tonight, mostly cloudy. A slight chance of showers and thunderstorms until midnight, then showers likely with a chance of thunderstorms.

after midnight. Lows in the mid-60s. South winds 10 to 15 miles an hour with gusts up to 30 miles an hour. Chance of rain 60%. Tuesday, mostly cloudy. A chance of showers and thunderstorms, mainly in the morning. Highs in the mid-70s. Southwest winds around 15 miles an hour, becoming west in the afternoon. Gusts up to 30 miles an hour. Chance of rain 50%. Tuesday night, mostly cloudy until midnight, then becoming partly cloudy. Much cooler. Less humid with lows in the upper 40s. Northwest winds 10 to 15 miles an hour. Wednesday, mostly sunny. Highs in the upper 60s. Northeast winds 5 to 10 miles an hour. Wednesday night, partly cloudy. Lows in the lower 40s. East winds 5 to 10 miles an hour with gusts up to 20 miles an hour. Thursday, mostly sunny. Highs in the upper 60s. Thursday night, mostly cloudy. A chance of showers after midnight. Lows in the upper 40s. Chance of rain 40%. Friday, showers likely, mainly in the morning. Highs in the upper 60s. Chance of rain 70%. Friday night, mostly cloudy. A chance of showers until midnight. Lows in the lower 50s. Chance of rain 50%. Saturday and Saturday night, mostly cloudy. Highs in the upper 70s. Lows in the mid-50s. Sunday through Memorial Day, mostly cloudy. Highs in the mid-80s. Lows in the upper 50s. Again, the forecast for Galesburg and surrounding areas of central and northwest Illinois for tonight, mostly cloudy. A slight chance of showers and thunderstorms until midnight, then showers likely and a chance of thunderstorms after midnight. Lows in the mid-60s. South winds 10 to 15 miles an hour with gusts up to 30 miles an hour. Chance of rain 60%. At 4 p.m. in Galesburg, skies were partly sunny. The temperature was 72 degrees, the dew point was 64, and the relative humidity was 75%. The wind was southwest at 6 miles an hour. The pressure was 29.88 inches and falling. Elsewhere around the area, at Springfield, rain was falling, with a temperature of 67. At Peoria, it was mostly sunny, with a temperature of 72. It was partly sunny, with a temperature of 75 at Moline, and 67 at Quincy. It was cloudy, with a temperature of 71 at Burlington, and 71 at Macomb. And once again at 4 p.m. in Galesburg, under partly sunny skies, the temperature was 72. Looking elsewhere around the Midwest at 4 p.m., Chicago was cloudy, and 77. Indianapolis had light rain, and 68. St. Louis reported a thunderstorm, and 67. Kansas City was partly sunny, and 81. Des Moines was partly sunny, and 76. Milwaukee was partly sunny, and 83. And now a discussion of hazardous weather conditions for the following county, Knox, Illinois. This hazardous weather outlook is for Central Illinois, East Central Illinois, and West Central Illinois. For tonight, repeated rounds of storms could cause flash flooding through this evening. A flood watch is in effect through tonight. For Tuesday through Sunday, thunderstorms will redevelop ahead of a cold front Tuesday afternoon and evening. Damaging wind gusts, large hail, and heavy rain are all possible. Spotter information statement. Spotter activation is not anticipated through tonight. The rainfall reports are appreciated. The time is currently 4:28 p.m. Central Daylight Time. 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Now for the official National Weather Service forecast for Galesburg and surrounding areas of central and northwest Illinois. Tonight, mostly cloudy. A slight chance of showers and thunderstorms until midnight, then showers likely with a chance of thunderstorms after midnight. Lows in the mid-60s. South winds 10 to 15 miles an hour with gusts up to 30 miles an hour. Chance of rain 60%. Tuesday, mostly cloudy. A chance of showers and thunderstorms, mainly in the morning. Highs in the mid-70s. Southwest winds around 15 miles an hour, becoming west in the afternoon. Gusts up to 30 miles an hour.

Chance of rain 50%. Tuesday night, mostly cloudy until midnight, then becoming partly cloudy. Much cooler. Less humid with lows in the upper 40s. Northwest winds 10 to 15 miles an hour. Wednesday, mostly sunny. Highs in the upper 60s. Northeast winds 5 to 10 miles an hour. Wednesday night, partly cloudy. Lows in the lower 40s. East winds 5 to 10 miles an hour with gusts up to 20 miles an hour. Thursday, mostly sunny. Highs in the upper 60s. Thursday night, mostly cloudy. A chance of showers after midnight. Lows in the upper 40s. Chance of rain 40%. Friday, showers likely, mainly in the morning. Highs in the upper 60s. Chance of rain 70%. Friday night, mostly cloudy. A chance of showers until midnight. Lows in the lower 50s. Chance of rain 50%. Saturday and Saturday night, mostly cloudy. Highs in the upper 70s. Lows in the mid 50s. Sunday through Memorial Day, mostly cloudy. Highs in the mid 80s. Lows in the upper 50s. Again, the forecast for Galesburg and surrounding areas of central and northwest Illinois for tonight, mostly cloudy. A slight chance of showers and thunderstorms until midnight, then showers likely and a chance of thunderstorms after midnight. Lows in the mid-60s. South winds 10 to 15 miles an hour with gusts up to 30 miles an hour. Chance of rain 60%. At 4 p.m. in Galesburg, skies were partly sunny. The temperature was 72 degrees, the dew point was 64, and the relative humidity was 75%. The wind was southwest at 6 miles an hour. The pressure was 29.88 inches and falling. Elsewhere around the area, at Springfield, rain was falling, with a temperature of 67. At Peoria, it was mostly sunny, with a temperature of 72. It was partly sunny, with a temperature of 75 at Moline, and 67 at Quincy. It was cloudy, with a temperature of 71 at Burlington, and 71 at Macomb. And once again at 4 p.m. in Galesburg, under partly sunny skies, the temperature was 72. Looking elsewhere around the Midwest at 4 p.m., Chicago was cloudy, and 77. Indianapolis had light rain, and 68. St. Louis reported a thunderstorm, and 67. Kansas City was partly sunny, and 81. Des Moines was partly sunny, and 76. Milwaukee was partly sunny, and 83. And now a discussion of hazardous weather conditions for the following county, Knox, Illinois. This hazardous weather outlook is for Central Illinois, East Central Illinois, and West Central Illinois. For tonight, repeated rounds of storms could cause flash flooding through this evening. A flood watch is in effect through tonight. For Tuesday through Sunday, thunderstorms will redevelop ahead of a cold front Tuesday afternoon and evening. Damaging wind gusts, large hail, and heavy rain are all possible. Spotter information statement. Spotter activation is not anticipated through tonight. The rainfall reports are appreciated. The time is currently 4:32 p.m. Central Daylight Time. 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Now for the official National Weather Service forecast for Galesburg and surrounding areas of Radio All Hazards, station KZZ66 in Galesburg. Now for the official National Weather Service forecast for Galesburg and surrounding areas of central and northwest Illinois. Tonight, mostly cloudy. A slight chance of showers and thunderstorms until midnight, then showers likely with a chance of thunderstorms after midnight. Lows in the mid-60s. South winds 10 to 15 miles an hour with gusts up to 30 miles an hour. Chance of rain 60%. Tuesday, mostly cloudy. A chance of showers and thunderstorms, mainly in the morning. Highs in the mid-70s. Southwest winds around 15 miles an hour, becoming west in the afternoon. Gusts up to 30 miles an hour. Chance of rain 50%. Tuesday night, mostly cloudy until midnight, then becoming partly cloudy. Much cooler. Less humid with lows in the upper 40s. Northwest winds 10 to 15 miles an hour. Wednesday, mostly sunny,

Sunday through Memorial Day, mostly cloudy. Highs in the mid-80s. Lows in the upper 50s. Again, the forecast for Galesburg and surrounding areas of central and northwest Illinois for tonight, mostly cloudy. A slight chance of showers and thunderstorms until midnight, then showers likely and a chance of thunderstorms after midnight. Lows in the mid-60s. South winds 10 to 15 miles an hour with gusts up to 30 miles an hour. Chance of rain 60%. At 4 p.m. in Galesburg, skies were partly sunny. The temperature was 72 degrees, the dew point was 64, and the relative humidity was 75%. The wind was southwest at 6 miles an hour. The pressure was 29.88 inches and falling. Elsewhere around the area, at Springfield, rain was falling, with a temperature of 67. At Peoria, it was mostly sunny, with a temperature of 72. It was partly sunny, with a temperature of 75 at Moline, and 67 at Quincy. It was cloudy, with a temperature of 71 at Burlington, and 71 at Macomb. And once again at 4 p.m. in Galesburg, under partly sunny skies, the temperature was 72. Looking elsewhere around the Midwest at 4 p.m., Chicago was cloudy, and 77. Indianapolis had light rain, and 68. St. Louis reported a thunderstorm, and 67. Kansas City was partly sunny, and 81. Des Moines was partly sunny, and 76. Milwaukee was partly sunny, and 83. And now a discussion of hazardous weather conditions for the following county, Knox, Illinois. This hazardous weather outlook is for central Illinois, east central Illinois, and west central Illinois. For tonight, repeated rounds of storms could cause flash flooding through this evening. A flood watch is in effect through tonight. For Tuesday through Sunday, thunderstorms will redevelop ahead of a cold front Tuesday afternoon and evening. Damaging wind gusts, large hail, and heavy rain are all possible. Spotter information statement. Spotter activation is not anticipated through tonight. The rainfall reports are appreciated. The time is currently 4:46 p.m. Central Daylight Time. 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Now for the official National Weather Service forecast for Galesburg and surrounding areas of central and northwest Illinois. Tonight, mostly cloudy. A slight chance of showers and thunderstorms until midnight, then showers likely with a chance of thunderstorms after midnight. Lows in the mid-60s. South winds 10 to 15 miles an hour with gusts up to 30 miles an hour. Chance of rain 60%. Tuesday, mostly cloudy. A chance of showers and thunderstorms, mainly in the morning. Highs in the mid-70s. Southwest winds around 15 miles an hour, becoming west in the afternoon. Gusts up to 30 miles an hour. Chance of rain 50%. Tuesday night, mostly cloudy until midnight, then becoming partly cloudy. Much cooler. Less humid with lows in the upper 40s. Northwest winds 10 to 15 miles an hour. Wednesday, mostly sunny. Highs in the upper 60s. Northeast winds 5 to 10 miles an hour. Wednesday night, partly cloudy. Lows in the lower 40s. East winds 5 to 10 miles an hour with gusts up to 20 miles an hour. Thursday, mostly sunny. Highs in the upper 60s. Thursday night, mostly cloudy. A chance of showers after midnight. Lows in the upper 40s. Chance of rain 40%. Friday, showers likely, mainly in the morning. Highs in the upper 60s. Chance of rain 70%. Friday night, mostly cloudy. A chance of showers until midnight. Lows in the lower 50s. Chance of rain 50%. Saturday and Saturday night, mostly cloudy. Highs in the upper 70s. Lows in the mid-50s. Sunday through Memorial Day, mostly cloudy. Highs in the mid-80s. Lows in the upper 50s. Again, the forecast for Galesburg and surrounding areas of central and northwest Illinois for tonight, mostly cloudy. A slight chance of showers and thunderstorms until midnight, then showers likely and a chance of thunderstorms after midnight. Lows in the mid-60s.
South winds 10 to 15 miles an hour with gusts up to 30 miles an hour. Chance of rain 60%. At 4 p.m. in Galesburg, skies were partly sunny. The temperature was 72 degrees, the dew point was 64, and the relative humidity was 75%. The wind was southwest at 6 miles an hour. The pressure was 29.88 inches and falling. Elsewhere around the area, at Springfield, rain was falling, with a temperature of 67. At Peoria, it was mostly sunny, with a temperature of 72. It was partly sunny, with a temperature of 75 at Moline, and 67 at Quincy. It was cloudy, with a temperature of 71 at Burlington, and 71 at Macomb. And once again at 4 p.m. in Galesburg, under partly sunny skies, the temperature was 72. Looking elsewhere around the Midwest at 4 p.m., Chicago was cloudy, and 77. Indianapolis had light rain, and 68. St. Louis reported a thunderstorm, and 67. Kansas City was partly sunny, and 81. Des Moines was partly sunny, and 76. Milwaukee was partly sunny, and 83. And now a discussion of hazardous weather conditions for the following county, Knox, Illinois. This hazardous weather outlook is for Central Illinois, East Central Illinois, and West Central Illinois. For tonight, repeated round of storms could cause flash flooding through this evening. A flood watch is in effect through tonight. For Tuesday through Sunday, thunderstorms will redevelop ahead of a cold front Tuesday afternoon and evening. Damaging wind gusts, large hail, and heavy rain are all possible. Spotter information statement. Spotter activation is not anticipated through tonight. The rainfall reports are appreciated. The time is currently 4:51 p.m. Central Daylight Time. 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Now for the official National Weather Service forecast for Galesburg and surrounding areas of central and northwest Illinois. Tonight, mostly cloudy. A slight chance of showers and thunderstorms until midnight, then showers likely with a chance of thunderstorms after midnight. Lows in the mid-60s. South winds 10 to 15 miles an hour with gusts up to 30 miles an hour. Chance of rain 60%. Tuesday, mostly cloudy. A chance of showers and thunderstorms, mainly in the morning. Highs in the mid-70s. Southwest winds around 15 miles an hour, becoming west in the afternoon. Gusts up to 30 miles an hour. Chance of rain 50%. Tuesday night, mostly cloudy until midnight, then becoming partly cloudy. Much cooler. Less humid with lows in the upper 40s. Northwest winds 10 to 15 miles an hour. Wednesday, mostly sunny. Highs in the upper 60s. Northeast winds 5 to 10 miles an hour. Wednesday night, partly cloudy. Lows in the lower 40s. East winds 5 to 10 miles an hour with gusts up to 20 miles an hour. Thursday, mostly sunny. Highs in the upper 60s. Thursday night, mostly cloudy. A chance of showers after midnight. Lows in the upper 40s. Chance of rain 40%. Friday, showers likely, mainly in the morning. Highs in the upper 60s. Chance of rain 70%. Friday night, mostly cloudy. A chance of showers until midnight. Lows in the lower 50s. Chance of rain 50%. Saturday and Saturday night, mostly cloudy. Highs in the upper 70s. Lows in the mid-50s. Sunday through Memorial Day, mostly cloudy. Highs in the mid-80s. Lows in the upper 50s. Again, the forecast for Galesburg and surrounding areas of central and northwest Illinois for tonight, mostly cloudy. A slight chance of showers and thunderstorms until midnight, then showers likely and a chance of thunderstorms after midnight. Lows in the mid-60s. South winds 10 to 15 miles an hour with gusts up to 30 miles an hour. Chance of rain 60%. At 4 p.m. in Galesburg, skies were partly sunny. The temperature was 72 degrees, the dew point was 64, and the relative humidity was 75%. The wind was southwest at 6 miles an hour. The pressure was 29.88 inches and falling.
Elsewhere around the area, at Springfield, rain was falling with a temperature of 66.

7. At Peoria, it was mostly sunny, with a temperature of 72. It was partly sunny, with a temperature of 75 at Moline and 67 at Quincy. It was cloudy, with a temperature of 71 at Burlington and 71 at Macomb. And once again at 4 p.m. in Galesburg, under partly sunny skies, the temperature was 72. Looking elsewhere around the Midwest at 4 p.m., Chicago was cloudy and 77. Indianapolis had light rain and 68. St. Louis reported a thunderstorm and 67. Kansas City was partly sunny and 81. Des Moines was partly sunny and 76. Milwaukee was partly sunny and 83. And now a discussion of hazardous weather conditions for the following county, Knox, Illinois. This hazardous weather outlook is for Central Illinois, East Central Illinois, and West Central Illinois. For tonight, repeated rounds of storms could cause flash flooding through this evening. A flood watch is in effect through tonight. For Tuesday through Sunday, thunderstorms will redevelop ahead of a cold front Tuesday afternoon and evening. Damaging wind gusts, large hail, and heavy rain are all possible. Spotter information statement. Spotter activation is not anticipated through tonight. The rainfall reports are appreciated. The time is currently 4:55 p.m. Central Daylight Time. 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Now for the official National Weather Service forecast for Galesburg and surrounding areas of central and northwest Illinois. Tonight, mostly cloudy. A slight chance of showers and thunderstorms until midnight, then showers likely with a chance of thunderstorms after midnight. Lows in the mid-60s. South winds 10 to 15 miles an hour with gusts up to 30 miles an hour. Chance of rain 60%. Tuesday, mostly cloudy. A chance of showers and thunderstorms, mainly in the morning. Highs in the mid-70s. Southwest winds around 15 miles an hour, becoming west in the afternoon. Gusts up to 30 miles an hour. Chance of rain 50%. Tuesday night, mostly cloudy until midnight, then becoming partly cloudy. Much cooler. Less humid with lows in the upper 40s. Northwest winds 10 to 15 miles an hour. Wednesday, mostly sunny. Highs in the upper 60s. Northeast winds 5 to 10 miles an hour. Wednesday night, partly cloudy. Lows in the lower 40s. East winds 5 to 10 miles an hour with gusts up to 20 miles an hour. Thursday, mostly sunny. Highs in the upper 60s. Thursday night, mostly cloudy. A chance of showers after midnight. Lows in the upper 40s. Chance of rain 40%. Friday, showers likely, mainly in the morning. Highs in the upper 60s. Chance of rain 70%. Friday night, mostly cloudy. A chance of showers until midnight. Lows in the lower 50s. Chance of rain 50%. Saturday and Saturday night, mostly cloudy. Highs in the upper 70s. Lows in the mid-50s. Sunday through Memorial Day, mostly cloudy. Highs in the mid-80s. Lows in the upper 50s. Again, the forecast for Galesburg and surrounding areas of central and northwest Illinois for tonight, mostly cloudy. A slight chance of showers and thunderstorms until midnight, then showers likely and a chance of thunderstorms after midnight. Lows in the mid-60s. South winds 10 to 15 miles an hour with gusts up to 30 miles an hour. Chance of rain 60%. At 4 p.m. in Galesburg, skies were partly sunny. The temperature was 72 degrees, the dew point was 64, and the relative humidity was 75%. The wind was southwest at 6 miles an hour. The pressure was 29.88 inches and falling. Elsewhere around the area, at Springfield, rain was falling, with a temperature of 67. At Peoria, it was mostly sunny, with a temperature of 72. It was partly sunny, with a temperature of 75 at Moline and 67 at Quincy. It was cloudy, with a temperature of 71 at Burlington and 71 at Macomb. And once again at 4 p.m. in Galesburg, under partly sunny skies, the temperature was 72. Looking elsewhere around the Midwest at 4 p.m., Chicago was cloudy.

and 77. Indianapolis had light rain and 68. St. Louis reported a thunderstorm and 67. Kansas City was partly sunny and 81. Des Moines was partly sunny and 76. Milwaukee was partly sunny and 83. And now a discussion of hazardous weather conditions for the following county, Knox, Illinois. This hazardous weather outlook is for Central Illinois, East Central Illinois, and West Central Illinois. For tonight, repeated rounds of storms could cause flash flooding through this evening. A flood watch is in effect through tonight. For Tuesday through Sunday, thunderstorms will redevelop ahead of a cold front Tuesday afternoon and evening. Damaging wind gusts, large hail, and heavy rain are all possible. Spotter information statement. Spotter activation is not anticipated through tonight. The rainfall reports are appreciated. The time is currently 5 p.m. Central Daylight Time. 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Now for the official National Weather Service forecast for Galesburg and surrounding areas of central and northwest Illinois. Tonight, mostly cloudy. A slight chance of showers and thunderstorms until midnight, then showers likely with a chance of thunderstorms after midnight. Lows in the mid-60s. South winds 10 to 15 miles an hour with gusts up to 30 miles an hour. Chance of rain 60%. Tuesday, mostly cloudy. A chance of showers and thunderstorms, mainly in the morning. Highs in the mid-70s. Southwest winds around 15 miles an hour, becoming west in the afternoon. Gusts up to 30 miles an hour. Chance of rain 50%. Tuesday night, mostly cloudy until midnight, then becoming partly cloudy. Much cooler. Less humid with lows in the upper 40s. Northwest winds 10 to 15 miles an hour. Wednesday, mostly sunny. Highs in the upper 60s. Northeast winds 5 to 10 miles an hour. Wednesday night, partly cloudy. Lows in the lower 40s. East winds 5 to 10 miles an hour with gusts up to 20 miles an hour. Thursday, mostly sunny. Highs in the upper 60s. Thursday night, mostly cloudy. A chance of showers after midnight. Lows in the upper 40s. Chance of rain 40%. Friday, showers likely, mainly in the morning. Highs in the upper 60s. Chance of rain 70%. Friday night, mostly cloudy. A chance of showers until midnight. Lows in the lower 50s. Chance of rain 50%. Saturday and Saturday night, mostly cloudy. Highs in the upper 70s. Lows in the mid-50s. Sunday through Memorial Day, mostly cloudy. Highs in the mid-80s. Lows in the upper 50s. Again, the forecast for Galesburg and surrounding areas of central and northwest Illinois for tonight, mostly cloudy. A slight chance of showers and thunderstorms until midnight, then showers likely and a chance of thunderstorms after midnight. Lows in the mid-60s. South winds 10 to 15 miles an hour with gusts up to 30 miles an hour. Chance of rain 60%. The Peoria, Illinois climate summary for this evening, as of 4 p.m., May 18, 2026. Today's high temperature was 74 degrees. The normal high is 75. The record high is 93 degrees, which was set in 1902. Today's low temperature was 64 degrees. The normal low is 54. The record low is 34 degrees, which was set in 2002. 0.49 inches of precipitation fell today, which brings the monthly total to 0.97 inches. The total precipitation for the year now stands at 13.72 inches. Sunset tonight is at 8:12 p.m. Sunrise tomorrow is at 5:38 a.m. And now a discussion of hazardous weather conditions for the following county, Knox, Illinois. This hazardous weather outlook is for Central Illinois, East Central Illinois, and West Central Illinois. For tonight, repeated rounds of storms could cause flash flooding through this evening. A flood watch is in effect through tonight. For Tuesday through Sunday, thunderstorms will redevelop ahead of a cold front Tuesday afternoon and evening. Damaging wind gusts, large hail, and heavy rain are all possible. Spotter information statement.
spotter activation is not anticipated through tonight. The rainfall reports are appreciated. The time is currently 5:04 p.m. Central Daylight Time. 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Now for the official National Weather Service forecast for Galesburg and surrounding areas of central and northwest Illinois. Tonight, mostly cloudy. A slight chance of showers and thunderstorms until midnight, then showers likely with a chance of thunderstorms after midnight. Lows in the mid-60s. South winds 10 to 15 miles an hour with gusts up to 30 miles an hour. Chance of rain 60%. Tuesday, mostly cloudy. A chance of showers and thunderstorms, mainly in the morning. Highs in the mid-70s. Southwest winds around 15 miles an hour, becoming west in the afternoon. Gusts up to 30 miles an hour. Chance of rain 50%. Tuesday night, mostly cloudy until midnight, then becoming partly cloudy. Much cooler. Less humid with lows in the upper 40s. Northwest winds 10 to 15 miles an hour. Wednesday, mostly sunny. Highs in the upper 60s. Northeast winds 5 to 10 miles an hour. Wednesday night, partly cloudy. Lows in the lower 40s. East winds 5 to 10 miles an hour with gusts up to 20 miles an hour. Thursday, mostly sunny. Highs in the upper 60s. Thursday night, mostly cloudy. A chance of showers after midnight. Lows in the upper 40s. Chance of rain 40%. Friday, showers likely, mainly in the morning. Highs in the upper 60s. Chance of rain 70%. Friday night, mostly cloudy. A chance of showers until midnight. Lows in the lower 50s. Chance of rain 50%. Saturday and Saturday night, mostly cloudy. Highs in the upper 70s. Lows in the mid-50s. Sunday through Memorial Day, mostly cloudy. Highs in the mid-80s. Lows in the upper 50s. Again, the forecast for Galesburg and surrounding areas of central and northwest Illinois for tonight, mostly cloudy. A slight chance of showers and thunderstorms until midnight, then showers likely and a chance of thunderstorms after midnight. Lows in the mid-60s. South winds 10 to 15 miles an hour with gusts up to 30 miles an hour. Chance of rain 60%. At 5 p.m. in Galesburg, skies were partly sunny. The temperature was 71 degrees, the dew point was 64, and the relative humidity was 78%. The wind was south at 5 miles an hour. The pressure was 29.86 inches and falling. Elsewhere around the area, it was partly sunny, with a temperature of 73 at Moline, 67 at Quincy, and 67 at Springfield. It was cloudy, with a temperature of 70 at Burlington, and 70 at Macomb. At Peoria, the weather conditions were not available. And once again at 5 p.m. in Galesburg, under partly sunny skies, the temperature was 71. Looking elsewhere around the Midwest at 5 p.m., Chicago was cloudy, and 77. Indianapolis had light rain, and 69. St. Louis reported a thunderstorm, and 66. Kansas City was partly sunny, and 81. Des Moines was partly sunny, and 78. Milwaukee was partly sunny, and 82. And now a discussion of hazardous weather conditions for the following county, Knox, Illinois. This hazardous weather outlook is for central Illinois, east central Illinois, and west central Illinois. For tonight, repeated rounds of storms could cause flash flooding through this evening. A flood watch is in effect through tonight. For Tuesday through Sunday, thunderstorms will redevelop ahead of a cold front Tuesday afternoon and evening. Damaging wind gusts, large hail, and heavy rain are all possible. Spotter information statement. Spotter activation is not anticipated through tonight. The rainfall reports are appreciated. The time is currently 5:08 p.m. Central Daylight Time. 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Now for the official National Weather Service forecast for Galesburg and surrounding areas of central and northwest Illinois. Tonight, mostly cloudy.
A slight chance of showers and thunderstorms until midnight, then showers likely with a chance

of thunderstorms after midnight. Lows in the mid-60s. South winds 10 to 15 miles an hour with gusts up to 30 miles an hour. Chance of rain 60%. Tuesday, mostly cloudy. A chance of showers and thunderstorms, mainly in the morning. Highs in the mid-70s. Southwest winds around 15 miles an hour, becoming west in the afternoon. Gusts up to 30 miles an hour. Chance of rain 50%. Tuesday night, mostly cloudy until midnight, then becoming partly cloudy. Much cooler. Less humid with lows in the upper 40s. Northwest winds 10 to 15 miles an hour. Wednesday, mostly sunny. Highs in the upper 60s. Northeast winds 5 to 10 miles an hour. Wednesday night, partly cloudy. Lows in the lower 40s. East winds 5 to 10 miles an hour with gusts up to 20 miles an hour. Thursday, mostly sunny. Highs in the upper 60s. Thursday night, mostly cloudy. A chance of showers after midnight. Lows in the upper 40s. Chance of rain 40%. Friday, showers likely, mainly in the morning. Highs in the upper 60s. Chance of rain 70%. Friday night, mostly cloudy. A chance of showers until midnight. Lows in the lower 50s. Chance of rain 50%. Saturday and Saturday night, mostly cloudy. Highs in the upper 70s. Lows in the mid-50s. Sunday through Memorial Day, mostly cloudy. Highs in the mid-80s. Lows in the upper 50s. Again, the forecast for Galesburg and surrounding areas of central and northwest Illinois for tonight, mostly cloudy. A slight chance of showers and thunderstorms until midnight, then showers likely and a chance of thunderstorms after midnight. Lows in the mid-60s. South winds 10 to 15 miles an hour with gusts up to 30 miles an hour. Chance of rain 60%. At 5 p.m. in Galesburg, skies were partly sunny. The temperature was 71 degrees, the dew point was 64, and the relative humidity was 78%. The wind was south at 5 miles an hour. The pressure was 29.86 inches and falling. Elsewhere around the area, it was partly sunny, with a temperature of 73 at Moline, 67 at Quincy, and 67 at Springfield. It was cloudy, with a temperature of 70 at Burlington, and 70 at Macomb. At Peoria, the weather conditions were not available. And once again at 5 p.m. in Galesburg, under partly sunny skies, the temperature was 71. Looking elsewhere around the Midwest at 5 p.m., Chicago was cloudy, and 77. Indianapolis had light rain, and 69. St. Louis reported a thunderstorm, and 66. Kansas City was partly sunny, and 81. Des Moines was partly sunny, and 78. Milwaukee was partly sunny, and 82. And now a discussion of hazardous weather conditions for the following county, Knox, Illinois. This hazardous weather outlook is for Central Illinois, East Central Illinois, and West Central Illinois. For tonight, repeated rounds of storms could cause flash flooding through this evening. A flood watch is in effect through tonight. For Tuesday through Sunday, thunderstorms will redevelop ahead of a cold front Tuesday afternoon and evening. Damaging wind gusts, large hail, and heavy rain are all possible. Spotter information statement. Spotter activation is not anticipated through tonight. The rainfall reports are appreciated. The time is currently 5:13 p.m. Central Daylight Time. 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Now for the official National Weather Service forecast for Galesburg and surrounding areas of central and northwest Illinois. Tonight, mostly cloudy. A slight chance of showers and thunderstorms until midnight, then showers likely with a chance of thunderstorms after midnight. Lows in the mid-60s. South winds 10 to 15 miles an hour with gusts up to 30 miles an hour. Chance of rain 60%. Tuesday, mostly cloudy. A chance of showers and thunderstorms, mainly in the morning. Highs in the mid-70s. Southwest winds around 15 miles an hour, becoming west in the afternoon. Gusts up to 30 miles an hour. Chance of rain 50%. Tuesday night, mostly

cloudy until midnight, then becoming partly cloudy. Much cooler. Less humid with lows in the upper 40s. Northwest winds 10 to 15 miles an hour. Wednesday, mostly sunny. Highs in the upper 60s. Northeast winds 5 to 10 miles an hour. Wednesday night, partly cloudy. Lows in the lower 40s. East winds 5 to 10 miles an hour with gusts up to 20 miles an hour. Thursday, mostly sunny. Highs in the upper 60s. Thursday night, mostly cloudy. A chance of showers after midnight. Lows in the upper 40s. Chance of rain 40%. Friday, showers likely, mainly in the morning. Highs in the upper 60s. Chance of rain 70%. Friday night, mostly cloudy. A chance of showers until midnight. Lows in the lower 50s. Chance of rain 50%. Saturday and Saturday night, mostly cloudy. Highs in the upper 70s. Lows in the mid-50s. Sunday through Memorial Day, mostly cloudy. Highs in the mid-80s. Lows in the upper 50s. Again, the forecast for Galesburg and surrounding areas of central and northwest Illinois for tonight, mostly cloudy. A slight chance of showers and thunderstorms until midnight, then showers likely and a chance of thunderstorms after midnight. Lows in the mid-60s. South winds 10 to 15 miles an hour with gusts up to 30 miles an hour. Chance of rain 60%. 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Programming originates from NOAA's National Weather Service office in Lincoln. KZZ66 serves the following counties: Henry, Knox, Mercer, and Warren. 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The Peoria, Illinois climate summary for this evening, as of 4 p.m., May 18, 2026. Today's high temperature was 74 degrees. The normal high is 75. The record high is 93 degrees, which was set in 1902. Today's low temperature was 64 degrees. The normal low is 54. The record low is 34 degrees, which was set in 2002. 0.49 inches of precipitation fell today, which brings the monthly total to 0.97 inches. The total precipitation for the year now stands at 13.72 inches. Sunset tonight is at 8:12 p.m. Sunrise tomorrow is at 5:38 a.m. At 5 p.m. in Galesburg, skies were partly sunny. The temperature was 71 degrees, the dew point was 64, and the relative humidity was 78%. The wind was south at 5 miles an hour. The pressure was 29.86 inches and falling. Elsewhere around the area, at Peoria, it was sunny, with a temperature of 72. At Moline, it was partly sunny, with a temperature of 73. It was cloudy, with a temperature of 70 at Burlington, 67 at Quincy, 70 at Macomb, and 67 at Springfield. And once again at 5 p.m. in Galesburg, under partly sunny skies, the temperature was 71. Looking elsewhere around the Midwest at 5 p.m., Chicago was cloudy and 77. Indianapolis had light rain and 69. St. Louis reported a thunderstorm and 66. Kansas City was partly sunny and 81. Des Moines was partly sunny and 78. Milwaukee was partly sunny and 82. And now a discussion of hazardous weather conditions for the following county, Knox, Illinois. This hazardous weather outlook is for Central Illinois, East Central Illinois, and West Central Illinois. For tonight, repeated rounds of storms could cause flash flooding through this evening. A flood watch is in effect through tonight. For Tuesday through Sunday, thunderstorms will redevelop ahead of a cold front Tuesday afternoon and evening. Damaging wind gusts, large hail, and heavy rain are all possible. Spotter information statement. Spotter activation is not anticipated through tonight, though rainfall reports are appreciated. The time is currently 5:18 p.m. Central Daylight Time. 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Now for the official National Weather Service forecast for Galesburg and surrounding areas of

and becoming partly cloudy. Much cooler. Less humid with lows in the upper 40s. Northwest winds 10 to 15 miles an hour. Wednesday, mostly sunny. Highs in the upper 60s. Northeast winds 5 to 10 miles an hour. Wednesday night, partly cloudy. Lows in the lower 40s. East winds 5 to 10 miles an hour with gusts up to 20 miles an hour. Thursday, mostly sunny. Highs in the upper 60s. Thursday night, mostly cloudy. A chance of showers after midnight. Lows in the upper 40s. Chance of rain 40%. Friday, showers likely, mainly in the morning. Highs in the upper 60s. Chance of rain 70%. Friday night, mostly cloudy. A chance of showers until midnight. Lows in the lower 50s. Chance of rain 50%. Saturday and Saturday night, mostly cloudy. Highs in the upper 70s. Lows in the mid 50s. Sunday through Memorial Day, mostly cloudy. Highs in the mid 80s. Lows in the upper 50s. Again, the forecast for Galesburg and surrounding areas of central and northwest Illinois for tonight, mostly cloudy. A slight chance of showers and thunderstorms until midnight, then showers likely and a chance of thunderstorms after midnight. Lows in the mid-60s. South winds 10 to 15 miles an hour with gusts up to 30 miles an hour. Chance of rain 60%. At 5 p.m. in Galesburg, skies were partly sunny. The temperature was 71 degrees, the dew point was 64, and the relative humidity was 78%. The wind was south at 5 miles an hour. The pressure was 29.86 inches and falling. Elsewhere around the area, at Peoria, it was sunny, with a temperature of 72. At Moline, it was partly sunny, with a temperature of 73. It was cloudy, with a temperature of 70 at Burlington, 67 at Quincy, 70 at Macomb, and 67 at Springfield. And once again at 5 p.m. in Galesburg, under partly sunny skies, the temperature was 71. Looking elsewhere around the Midwest at 5 p.m., Chicago was cloudy, and 77. Indianapolis had light rain, and 69. St. Louis reported a thunderstorm, and 66. Kansas City was partly sunny, and 81. Des Moines was partly sunny, and 78. Milwaukee was partly sunny, and 82. And now a discussion of hazardous weather conditions for the following county, Knox, Illinois. This hazardous weather outlook is for central Illinois, east central Illinois, and west central Illinois. For tonight, repeated rounds of storms could cause flash flooding through this evening. A flood watch is in effect through tonight. For Tuesday through Sunday, thunderstorms will redevelop ahead of a cold front Tuesday afternoon and evening. Damaging wind gusts, large hail, and heavy rain are all possible. Spotter information statement. Spotter activation is not anticipated through tonight. The rainfall reports are appreciated. The time is currently 5:23 p.m. Central Daylight Time. 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Now for the official National Weather Service forecast for Galesburg and surrounding areas of central and northwest Illinois. Tonight, mostly cloudy. A slight chance of showers and thunderstorms until midnight, then showers likely with a chance of thunderstorms after midnight. Lows in the mid-60s. South winds 10 to 15 miles an hour with gusts up to 30 miles an hour. Chance of rain 60%. Tuesday, mostly cloudy. A chance of showers and thunderstorms, mainly in the morning. Highs in the mid-70s. Southwest winds around 15 miles an hour, becoming west in the afternoon. Gusts up to 30 miles an hour. Chance of rain 50%. Tuesday night, mostly cloudy until midnight, then becoming partly cloudy. Much cooler. Less humid with lows in the upper 40s. Northwest winds 10 to 15 miles an hour. Wednesday, mostly sunny. Highs in the upper 60s. Northeast winds 5 to 10 miles an hour. Wednesday night, partly cloudy. Lows in the lower 40s. East winds 5 to 10 miles an hour with gusts up to 20 miles an hour. Thursday, mostly sunny.
highs in the upper 60s.

Thursday night, mostly cloudy. A chance of showers after midnight. Lows in the upper 40s. Chance of rain 40%. Friday, showers likely, mainly in the morning. Highs in the upper 60s. Chance of rain 70%. Friday night, mostly cloudy. A chance of showers until midnight. Lows in the lower 50s. Chance of rain 50%. Saturday and Saturday night, mostly cloudy. Highs in the upper 70s. Lows in the mid 50s. Sunday through Memorial Day, mostly cloudy. Highs in the mid 80s. Lows in the upper 50s. Again, the forecast for Galesburg and surrounding areas of central and northwest Illinois for tonight, mostly cloudy. A slight chance of showers and thunderstorms until midnight, then showers likely and a chance of thunderstorms after midnight. Lows in the mid-60s. South winds 10 to 15 miles an hour with gusts up to 30 miles an hour. Chance of rain 60%. At 5 p.m. in Galesburg, skies were partly sunny. The temperature was 71 degrees, the dew point was 64, and the relative humidity was 79%. The wind was southwest at 8 miles an hour. The pressure was 29.89 inches and steady. Elsewhere around the area, at Peoria, it was sunny, with a temperature of 72. At Moline, it was partly sunny, with a temperature of 73. It was cloudy, with a temperature of 70 at Burlington, 67 at Quincy, 70 at Macomb, and 67 at Springfield. And once again at 5 p.m. in Galesburg, under partly sunny skies, the temperature was 71. Looking elsewhere around the Midwest at 5 p.m., Chicago was cloudy, and 77. Indianapolis had light rain, and 69. St. Louis reported a thunderstorm, and 65. Kansas City was partly sunny, and 81. Des Moines was partly sunny, and 78. Milwaukee was partly sunny, and 82. And now a discussion of hazardous weather conditions for the following county, Knox, Illinois. This hazardous weather outlook is for central Illinois, east central Illinois, and west central Illinois. For tonight, repeated round of storms could cause flash flooding through this evening. A flood watch is in effect through tonight. For Tuesday through Sunday, thunderstorms will redevelop ahead of a cold front Tuesday afternoon and evening. Damaging wind gusts, large hail, and heavy rain are all possible. Spotter information statement. Spotter activation is not anticipated through tonight. The rainfall reports are appreciated. The time is currently 5:27 p.m. Central Daylight Time. 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Now for the official National Weather Service forecast for Galesburg and surrounding areas of central and northwest Illinois. Tonight, mostly cloudy. A slight chance of showers and thunderstorms until midnight, then showers likely with a chance of thunderstorms after midnight. Lows in the mid-60s. South winds 10 to 15 miles an hour with gusts up to 30 miles an hour. Chance of rain 60%. Tuesday, mostly cloudy. A chance of showers and thunderstorms, mainly in the morning. Highs in the mid-70s. Southwest winds around 15 miles an hour, becoming west in the afternoon. Gusts up to 30 miles an hour. Chance of rain 50%. Tuesday night, mostly cloudy until midnight, then becoming partly cloudy. Much cooler. Less humid with lows in the upper 40s. Northwest winds 10 to 15 miles an hour. Wednesday, mostly sunny. Highs in the upper 60s. Northeast winds 5 to 10 miles an hour. Wednesday night, partly cloudy. Lows in the lower 40s. East winds 5 to 10 miles an hour with gusts up to 20 miles an hour. Thursday, mostly sunny. Highs in the upper 60s. Thursday night, mostly cloudy. A chance of showers after midnight. Lows in the upper 40s. Chance of rain 40%. Friday, showers likely, mainly in the morning. Highs in the upper 60s. Chance of rain 70%. Friday night, mostly cloudy. A chance of showers until midnight. Lows in the lower 50s. Chance of rain 50%. Saturday and Saturday night, mostly cloudy.
highs in the upper 70s, lows in the mid-50s. Sunday through Memorial Day, mostly cloudy. Highs in the mid-80s, lows in the upper 50s. Again, the forecast for Galesburg and surrounding areas of central and northwest Illinois for tonight, mostly cloudy. A slight chance of showers and thunderstorms until midnight, then showers likely and a chance of thunderstorms after midnight. Lows in the mid-60s. South winds 10 to 15 miles an hour with gusts up to 30 miles an hour. Chance of rain 60%. The Peoria, Illinois climate summary for this evening, as of 4 p.m., May 18, 2026. Today's high temperature was 74 degrees. The normal high is 75. The record high is 93 degrees, which was set in 1902. Today's low temperature was 64 degrees. The normal low is 54. The record low is 34 degrees, which was set in 2002. 0.49 inches of precipitation fell today, which brings the monthly total to 0.97 inches. The total precipitation for the year now stands at 13.72 inches. Sunset tonight is at 8:12 p.m. Sunrise tomorrow is at 5:38 a.m. At 5 p.m. in Galesburg, skies were partly sunny. The temperature was 71 degrees, the dew point was 64, and the relative humidity was 79%. The wind was southwest at 8 miles an hour. The pressure was 29.89 inches and steady. Elsewhere around the area, at Peoria, it was sunny, with a temperature of 72. At Moline, it was partly sunny, with a temperature of 73. It was cloudy, with a temperature of 70 at Burlington, 67 at Quincy, 70 at Macomb, and 67 at Springfield. And once again at 5 p.m. in Galesburg, under partly sunny skies, the temperature was 71. Looking elsewhere around the Midwest at 5 p.m., Chicago was cloudy, and 77. Indianapolis had light rain, and 69. St. Louis reported a thunderstorm, and 65. Kansas City was partly sunny, and 81. Des Moines was partly sunny, and 78. Milwaukee was partly sunny, and 82. And now a discussion of hazardous weather conditions for the following county, Knox, Illinois. This hazardous weather outlook is for central Illinois, east central Illinois, and west central Illinois. For tonight, repeated rounds of storms could cause flash flooding through this evening. A flood watch is in effect through tonight. For Tuesday through Sunday, thunderstorms will redevelop ahead of a cold front Tuesday afternoon and evening. Damaging wind gusts, large hail, and heavy rain are all possible. Spotter information statement. Spotter activation is not anticipated through tonight. The rainfall reports are appreciated. The time is currently 5:33 p.m. Central Daylight Time. 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The time is currently 5:33 p.m. Central Daylight Time. 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Now for the official National Weather Service forecast for Galesburg and surrounding areas of central and northwest Illinois. Tonight, mostly cloudy. A slight chance of showers and thunderstorms until midnight, then showers likely with a chance of thunderstorms after midnight. Lows in the mid-60s. South winds 10 to 15 miles an hour with gusts up to 30 miles an hour. Chance of rain 60%. Tuesday, mostly cloudy. A chance of showers and thunderstorms, mainly in the morning. Highs in the mid-70s. Southwest winds around 15 miles an hour, becoming west in the afternoon. Gusts up to 30 miles an hour. Chance of rain 50%. Tuesday night, mostly cloudy until midnight, then becoming partly cloudy. Much cooler. Less humid with lows in the upper 40s. Northwest winds 10 to 15 miles an hour. Wednesday, mostly sunny. Highs in the upper 60s. Northeast winds 5 to 10 miles an hour. Wednesday night, partly cloudy. Lows in the lower 40s. East winds 5 to 10 miles an hour with gusts up to 20 miles an hour. Thursday, mostly sunny. Highs in the upper 60s. Thursday night, mostly cloudy. A chance of

60%. At 5 p.m. in Galesburg, skies were partly sunny. The temperature was 71 degrees, the dew point was 64, and the relative humidity was 79%. The wind was southwest at 8 miles an hour. The pressure was 29.89 inches and steady. Elsewhere around the area, at Peoria, it was sunny, with a temperature of 72. At Moline, it was partly sunny, with a temperature of 73. It was cloudy, with a temperature of 70 at Burlington, 67 at Quincy, 70 at Macomb, and 67 at Springfield. And once again at 5 p.m. in Galesburg, under partly sunny skies, the temperature was 71. The Peoria, Illinois climate summary for this evening, as of 4 p.m., May 18, 2026. Today's high temperature was 74 degrees. The normal high is 75. The record high is 93 degrees, which was set in 1902. Today's low temperature was 64 degrees. The normal low is 54. The record low is 34 degrees, which was set in 2002. 0.49 inches of precipitation fell today, which brings the monthly total to 0.97 inches. The total precipitation for the year now stands at 13.72 inches. Sunset tonight is at 8:12 p.m. Sunrise tomorrow is at 5:38 a.m. Looking elsewhere around the Midwest at 5 p.m., Chicago was cloudy and 77. Indianapolis had light rain and 69. St. Louis reported a thunderstorm and 65. Kansas City was partly sunny and 81. Des Moines was partly sunny and 78. Milwaukee was partly sunny and 82. And now a discussion of hazardous weather conditions for the following county, Knox, Illinois. This hazardous weather outlook is for Central Illinois, East Central Illinois, and West Central Illinois. For tonight, repeated rounds of storms could cause flash flooding through this evening. A flood watch is in effect through tonight. For Tuesday through Sunday, thunderstorms will redevelop ahead of a cold front Tuesday afternoon and evening. Damaging wind gusts, large hail, and heavy rain are all possible. Spotter information statement. Spotter activation is not anticipated through tonight, though rainfall reports are appreciated. The time is currently 5:47 p.m. Central Daylight Time. 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Now for the official National Weather Service forecast for Galesburg and surrounding areas of central and northwest Illinois. Tonight, mostly cloudy. A slight chance of showers and thunderstorms until midnight, then showers likely with a chance of thunderstorms after midnight. Lows in the mid-60s. South winds 10 to 15 miles an hour with gusts up to 30 miles an hour. Chance of rain 60%. Tuesday, mostly cloudy. A chance of showers and thunderstorms, mainly in the morning. Highs in the mid-70s. Southwest winds around 15 miles an hour, becoming west in the afternoon. Gusts up to 30 miles an hour. Chance of rain 50%. Tuesday night, mostly cloudy until midnight, then becoming partly cloudy. Much cooler. Less humid with lows in the upper 40s. Northwest winds 10 to 15 miles an hour. Wednesday, mostly sunny. Highs in the upper 60s. Northeast winds 5 to 10 miles an hour. Wednesday night, partly cloudy. Lows in the lower 40s. East winds 5 to 10 miles an hour with gusts up to 20 miles an hour. Thursday, mostly sunny. Highs in the upper 60s. Thursday night, mostly cloudy. A chance of showers after midnight. Lows in the upper 40s. Chance of rain 40%. Friday, showers likely, mainly in the morning. Highs in the upper 60s. Chance of rain 70%. Friday night, mostly cloudy. A chance of showers until midnight. Lows in the lower 50s. Chance of rain 50%. Saturday and Saturday night, mostly cloudy. Highs in the upper 70s. Lows in the mid-50s. Sunday through Memorial Day, mostly cloudy. Highs in the mid-80s. Lows in the upper 50s. Again, the forecast for Galesburg and surrounding areas of central and northwest Illinois for tonight, mostly cloudy.
A slight chance of showers and thunderstorms until midnight, then showers likely and a chance of thunderstorms after midnight. Lows in the mid-60s. South winds 10 to 15 miles an hour with gusts up to 30 miles an hour. Chance of rain 60%. At 5 p.m. in Galesburg, skies were partly sunny. The temperature was 71 degrees, the dew point was 64, and the relative humidity was 79%. The wind was southwest at 8 miles an hour. The pressure was 29.89 inches and steady. Elsewhere around the area, at Peoria, it was sunny, with a temperature of 72. At Moline, it was partly sunny, with a temperature of 73. It was cloudy, with a temperature of 70 at Burlington, 67 at Quincy, 70 at Macomb, and 67 at Springfield. And once again at 5 p.m. in Galesburg, under partly sunny skies, the temperature was 71. Looking elsewhere around the Midwest at 5 p.m., Chicago was cloudy and 77. Indianapolis had light rain and 69. St. Louis reported a thunderstorm and 65. Kansas City was partly sunny and 81. Des Moines was partly sunny and 78. Milwaukee was partly sunny and 82. And now a discussion of hazardous weather conditions for the following county, Knox, Illinois. This hazardous weather outlook is for Central Illinois, East Central Illinois, and West Central Illinois. For tonight, repeated rounds of storms could cause flash flooding through this evening. A flood watch is in effect through tonight. For Tuesday through Sunday, thunderstorms will redevelop ahead of a cold front Tuesday afternoon and evening. Damaging wind gusts, large hail, and heavy rain are all possible. Spotter information statement. Spotter activation is not anticipated through tonight, though rainfall reports are appreciated. The time is currently 5:51 p.m. Central Daylight Time. 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Now for the official National Weather Service forecast for Galesburg and surrounding areas of central and northwest Illinois. Tonight, mostly cloudy. A slight chance of showers and thunderstorms until midnight, then showers likely with a chance of thunderstorms after midnight. Lows in the mid-60s. South winds 10 to 15 miles an hour with gusts up to 30 miles an hour. Chance of rain 60%. Tuesday, mostly cloudy. A chance of showers and thunderstorms, mainly in the morning. Highs in the mid-70s. Southwest winds around 15 miles an hour, becoming west in the afternoon. Gusts up to 30 miles an hour. Chance of rain 50%. Tuesday night, mostly cloudy until midnight, then becoming partly cloudy. Much cooler. Less humid with lows in the upper 40s. Northwest winds 10 to 15 miles an hour. Wednesday, mostly sunny. Highs in the upper 60s. Northeast winds 5 to 10 miles an hour. Wednesday night, partly cloudy. Lows in the lower 40s. East winds 5 to 10 miles an hour with gusts up to 20 miles an hour. Thursday, mostly sunny. Highs in the upper 60s. Thursday night, mostly cloudy. A chance of showers after midnight. Lows in the upper 40s. Chance of rain 40%. Friday, showers likely, mainly in the morning. Highs in the upper 60s. Chance of rain 70%. Friday night, mostly cloudy. A chance of showers until midnight. Lows in the lower 50s. Chance of rain 50%. Saturday and Saturday night, mostly cloudy. Highs in the upper 70s. Lows in the mid 50s. Sunday through Memorial Day, mostly cloudy. Highs in the mid-80s. Lows in the upper 50s. Again, the forecast for Galesburg and surrounding areas of central and northwest Illinois for tonight, mostly cloudy. A slight chance of showers and thunderstorms until midnight, then showers likely and a chance of thunderstorms after midnight. Lows in the mid-60s. South winds 10 to 15 miles an hour with gusts up to 30 miles an hour. Chance of rain 60%. At 5 p.m. in Galesburg, skies were partly sunny. The temperature was 71 degrees, the dew point was 64, and the relative humidity was 79%. The wind was southwest at 8 miles an hour.

was 29.89 inches and steady. Elsewhere around the area, at Peoria, it was sunny with a temperature of 72. At Moline, it was partly sunny with a temperature of 73. It was cloudy with a temperature of 70 at Burlington, 67 at Quincy, 70 at Macomb, and 67 at Springfield. And once again at 5 p.m. in Galesburg, under partly sunny skies, the temperature was 71. Looking elsewhere around the Midwest at 5 p.m., Chicago was cloudy and 77. Indianapolis had light rain and 69. St. Louis reported a thunderstorm and 65. Kansas City was partly sunny and 81. Des Moines was partly sunny and 78. Milwaukee was partly sunny and 82. And now a discussion of hazardous weather conditions for the following county, Knox, Illinois. This hazardous weather outlook is for Central Illinois, East Central Illinois, and West Central Illinois. For tonight, repeated rounds of storms could cause flash flooding through this evening. A flood watch is in effect through tonight. For Tuesday through Sunday, thunderstorms will redevelop ahead of a cold front Tuesday afternoon and evening. Damaging wind gusts, large hail, and heavy rain are all possible. Spotter information statement. Spotter activation is not anticipated through tonight. The rainfall reports are appreciated. The time is currently 5:56 p.m. Central Daylight Time. 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Now for the official National Weather Service forecast for Galesburg and surrounding areas of central and northwest Illinois. Tonight, mostly cloudy. A slight chance of showers and thunderstorms until midnight, then showers likely with a chance of thunderstorms after midnight. Lows in the mid-60s. South winds 10 to 15 miles an hour with gusts up to 30 miles an hour. Chance of rain 60%. Tuesday, mostly cloudy. A chance of showers and thunderstorms, mainly in the morning. Highs in the mid-70s. Southwest winds around 15 miles an hour, becoming west in the afternoon. Gusts up to 30 miles an hour. Chance of rain 50%. Tuesday night, mostly cloudy until midnight, then becoming partly cloudy. Much cooler. Less humid with lows in the upper 40s. Northwest winds 10 to 15 miles an hour. Wednesday, mostly sunny. Highs in the upper 60s. Northeast winds 5 to 10 miles an hour. Wednesday night, partly cloudy. Lows in the lower 40s. East winds 5 to 10 miles an hour with gusts up to 20 miles an hour. Thursday, mostly sunny. Highs in the upper 60s. Thursday night, mostly cloudy. A chance of showers after midnight. Lows in the upper 40s. Chance of rain 40%. Friday, showers likely, mainly in the morning. Highs in the upper 60s. Chance of rain 70%. Friday night, mostly cloudy. A chance of showers until midnight. Lows in the lower 50s. Chance of rain 50%. Saturday and Saturday night, mostly cloudy. Highs in the upper 70s. Lows in the mid-50s. Sunday through Memorial Day, mostly cloudy. Highs in the mid-80s. Lows in the upper 50s. Again, the forecast for Galesburg and surrounding areas of central and northwest Illinois for tonight, mostly cloudy. A slight chance of showers and thunderstorms until midnight, then showers likely and a chance of thunderstorms after midnight. Lows in the mid-60s. South winds 10 to 15 miles an hour with gusts up to 30 miles an hour. Chance of rain 60%. At 5 p.m. in Galesburg, skies were partly sunny. The temperature was 71 degrees, the dew point was 64, and the relative humidity was 79%. The wind was southwest at 8 miles an hour. The pressure was 29.89 inches and steady. Elsewhere around the area, at Peoria, it was sunny with a temperature of 72. At Moline, it was partly sunny with a temperature of 73. It was cloudy with a temperature of 70 at Burlington, 67 at Quincy, 70 at Macomb, and 67 at Springfield. And once again at 5 p.m. in Galesburg, under partly sunny skies, the temperature was 71. Looking elsewhere around the Midwest at 5 p.m.

p.m., Chicago was cloudy and 77. Indianapolis had light rain and 69. St. Louis reported a thunderstorm and 65. Kansas City was partly sunny and 81. Des Moines was partly sunny and 78. Milwaukee was partly sunny and 82. And now a discussion of hazardous weather conditions for the following county, Knox, Illinois. This hazardous weather outlook is for Central Illinois, East Central Illinois, and West Central Illinois. For tonight, repeated rounds of storms could cause flash flooding through this evening. A flood watch is in effect through tonight. For Tuesday through Sunday, thunderstorms will redevelop ahead of a cold front Tuesday afternoon and evening. Damaging wind gusts, large hail, and heavy rain are all possible. Spotter information statement. Spotter activation is not anticipated through tonight. The rainfall reports are appreciated. The Peoria, Illinois climate summary for this evening, as of 4 p.m., May 18, 2026. Today's high temperature was 74 degrees. The normal high is 75. The record high is 93 degrees, which was set in 1902. Today's low temperature was 64 degrees. The normal low is 54. The record low is 34 degrees, which was set in 2002. 0.49 inches of precipitation fell today, which brings the monthly total to 0.97 inches. The total precipitation for the year now stands at 13.72 inches. Sunset tonight is at 8:12 p.m. Sunrise tomorrow is at 5:38 a.m. The time is currently 6:01 p.m. Central Daylight Time. 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Now for the official National Weather Service forecast for Galesburg and surrounding areas of central and northwest Illinois. Tonight, mostly cloudy. A slight chance of showers and thunderstorms until midnight, then showers likely with a chance of thunderstorms after midnight. Lows in the mid-60s. South winds 10 to 15 miles an hour with gusts up to 30 miles an hour. Chance of rain 60%. Tuesday, mostly cloudy. A chance of showers and thunderstorms, mainly in the morning. Highs in the mid-70s. Southwest winds around 15 miles an hour, becoming west in the afternoon. Gusts up to 30 miles an hour. Chance of rain 50%. Tuesday night, mostly cloudy until midnight, then becoming partly cloudy. Much cooler. Less humid with lows in the upper 40s. Northwest winds 10 to 15 miles an hour. Wednesday, mostly sunny. Highs in the upper 60s. Northeast winds 5 to 10 miles an hour. Wednesday night, partly cloudy. Lows in the lower 40s. East winds 5 to 10 miles an hour with gusts up to 20 miles an hour. Thursday, mostly sunny. Highs in the upper 60s. Thursday night, mostly cloudy. A chance of showers after midnight. Lows in the upper 40s. Chance of rain 40%. Friday, showers likely, mainly in the morning. Highs in the upper 60s. Chance of rain 70%. Friday night, mostly cloudy. A chance of showers until midnight. Lows in the lower 50s. Chance of rain 50%. Saturday and Saturday night, mostly cloudy. Highs in the upper 70s. Lows in the mid-50s. Sunday through Memorial Day, mostly cloudy. Highs in the mid-80s. Lows in the upper 50s. Again, the forecast for Galesburg and surrounding areas of central and northwest Illinois for tonight, mostly cloudy. A slight chance of showers and thunderstorms until midnight, then showers likely and a chance of thunderstorms after midnight. Lows in the mid-60s. South winds 10 to 15 miles an hour with gusts up to 30 miles an hour. Chance of rain 60%. And now a discussion of hazardous weather conditions for the following county, Knox, Illinois. This hazardous weather outlook is for Central Illinois, East Central Illinois, and West Central Illinois. For tonight, repeated rounds of storms could cause flash flooding through this evening. A flood watch is in effect through tonight. For Tuesday through Sunday, thunderstorms will redevelop ahead of a cold front Tuesday afternoon and evening. Damaging wind gusts, large hail, and heavy rain are all possible.
Spotter information statement. Spotter activation is not anticipated through tonight. The rainfall reports are appreciated. The time is currently 6:04 p.m. Central Daylight Time. 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Now for the official National Weather Service forecast for Galesburg and surrounding areas of central and northwest Illinois. Tonight, mostly cloudy. A slight chance of showers and thunderstorms until midnight, then showers likely with a chance of thunderstorms after midnight. Lows in the mid-60s. South winds 10 to 15 miles an hour with gusts up to 30 miles an hour. Chance of rain 60%. Tuesday, mostly cloudy. A chance of showers and thunderstorms, mainly in the morning. Highs in the mid-70s. Southwest winds around 15 miles an hour, becoming west in the afternoon. Gusts up to 30 miles an hour. Chance of rain 50%. Tuesday night, mostly cloudy until midnight, then becoming partly cloudy. Much cooler. Less humid with lows in the upper 40s. Northwest winds 10 to 15 miles an hour. Wednesday, mostly sunny. Highs in the upper 60s. Northeast winds 5 to 10 miles an hour. Wednesday night, partly cloudy. Lows in the lower 40s. East winds 5 to 10 miles an hour with gusts up to 20 miles an hour. Thursday, mostly sunny. Highs in the upper 60s. Thursday night, mostly cloudy. A chance of showers after midnight. Lows in the upper 40s. Chance of rain 40%. Friday, showers likely, mainly in the morning. Highs in the upper 60s. Chance of rain 70%. Friday night, mostly cloudy. A chance of showers until midnight. Lows in the lower 50s. Chance of rain 50%. Saturday and Saturday night, mostly cloudy. Highs in the upper 70s. Lows in the mid-50s. Sunday through Memorial Day, mostly cloudy. Highs in the mid-80s. Lows in the upper 50s. Again, the forecast for Galesburg and surrounding areas of central and northwest Illinois for tonight, mostly cloudy. A slight chance of showers and thunderstorms until midnight, then showers likely and a chance of thunderstorms after midnight. Lows in the mid-60s. South winds 10 to 15 miles an hour with gusts up to 30 miles an hour. Chance of rain 60%. At 6 p.m. in Galesburg, skies were partly sunny. The temperature was 71 degrees, the dew point was 64, and the relative humidity was 79%. The wind was south at 6 miles an hour. The pressure was 29.87 inches and falling. Elsewhere around the area, at Moline, it was partly sunny, with a temperature of 73. It was cloudy, with a temperature of 70 at Burlington, 66 at Quincy, 70 at Macomb, and 67 at Springfield. At Peoria, the weather conditions were not available. And once again at 6 p.m. in Galesburg, under partly sunny skies, the temperature was 71. Looking elsewhere around the Midwest at 6 p.m., Chicago was cloudy and 76. Indianapolis had light rain and 68. St. Louis reported a thunderstorm and 66. Kansas City was partly sunny and 81. Des Moines was cloudy and 77. Milwaukee was partly sunny and 81. And now a discussion of hazardous weather conditions for the following county, Knox, Illinois. This hazardous weather outlook is for central Illinois, east central Illinois, and west central Illinois. For tonight, repeated rounds of storms could cause flash flooding through this evening. A flood watch is in effect through tonight. For Tuesday through Sunday, thunderstorms will redevelop ahead of a cold front Tuesday afternoon and evening. Damaging wind gusts, large hail, and heavy rain are all possible. Spotter information statement. Spotter activation is not anticipated through tonight. The rainfall reports are appreciated. The time is currently 6:09 p.m. Central Daylight Time. 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Now for the official National Weather Service forecast for Galesburg and surrounding areas of central and northwest Illinois. Tonight, mostly cloudy.
A slight chance of showers and thunderstorms until midnight.

sun showers, likely with a chance of thunderstorms after midnight. Lows in the mid-60s. South winds 10 to 15 miles an hour with gusts up to 30 miles an hour. Chance of rain 60%. Tuesday, mostly cloudy. A chance of showers and thunderstorms, mainly in the morning. Highs in the mid-70s. Southwest winds around 15 miles an hour, becoming west in the afternoon. Gusts up to 30 miles an hour. Chance of rain 50%. Tuesday night, mostly cloudy until midnight, then becoming partly cloudy. Much cooler. Less humid with lows in the upper 40s. Northwest winds 10 to 15 miles an hour. Wednesday, mostly sunny. Highs in the upper 60s. Northeast winds 5 to 10 miles an hour. Wednesday night, partly cloudy. Lows in the lower 40s. East winds 5 to 10 miles an hour with gusts up to 20 miles an hour. Thursday, mostly sunny. Highs in the upper 60s. Thursday night, mostly cloudy. A chance of showers after midnight. Lows in the upper 40s. Chance of rain 40%. Friday, showers likely, mainly in the morning. Highs in the upper 60s. Chance of rain 70%. Friday night, mostly cloudy. A chance of showers until midnight. Lows in the lower 50s. Chance of rain 50%. Saturday and Saturday night, mostly cloudy. Highs in the upper 70s. Lows in the mid-50s. Sunday through Memorial Day, mostly cloudy. Highs in the mid-80s. Lows in the upper 50s. Again, the forecast for Galesburg and surrounding areas of central and northwest Illinois for tonight, mostly cloudy. A slight chance of showers and thunderstorms until midnight, then showers likely and a chance of thunderstorms after midnight. Lows in the mid-60s. South winds 10 to 15 miles an hour with gusts up to 30 miles an hour. Chance of rain 60%. At 6 p.m. in Galesburg, skies were partly sunny. The temperature was 71 degrees, the dew point was 64, and the relative humidity was 79%. The wind was south at 6 miles an hour. The pressure was 29.87 inches and falling. Elsewhere around the area, at Moline, it was partly sunny, with a temperature of 73. It was cloudy, with a temperature of 70 at Burlington, 66 at Quincy, 70 at Macomb, and 67 at Springfield. At Peoria, the weather conditions were not available. And once again at 6 p.m. in Galesburg, under partly sunny skies, the temperature was 71. Looking elsewhere around the Midwest at 6 p.m., Chicago was cloudy and 76. Indianapolis had light rain and 68. St. Louis reported a thunderstorm and 66. Kansas City was partly sunny and 81. Des Moines was cloudy and 77. Milwaukee was partly sunny and 81. And now a discussion of hazardous weather conditions for the following county, Knox, Illinois. This hazardous weather outlook is for central Illinois, east central Illinois, and west central Illinois. For tonight, repeated rounds of storms could cause flash flooding through this evening. A flood watch is in effect through tonight. For Tuesday through Sunday, thunderstorms will redevelop ahead of a cold front Tuesday afternoon and evening. Damaging wind gusts, large hail, and heavy rain are all possible. Spotter information statement. Spotter activation is not anticipated through tonight, though rainfall reports are appreciated. The time is currently 6:13 p.m. Central Daylight Time. 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Now for the official National Weather Service forecast for Galesburg and surrounding areas of central and northwest Illinois. Tonight, mostly cloudy. A slight chance of showers and thunderstorms until midnight, then showers likely with a chance of thunderstorms after midnight. Lows in the mid-60s. South winds 10 to 15 miles an hour with gusts up to 30 miles an hour. Chance of rain 60%. Tuesday, mostly cloudy. A chance of showers and thunderstorms, mainly in the morning. Highs in the mid-70s. Southwest winds around 15 miles an hour, becoming west in the afternoon. Gusts up to 30 miles an hour. Chance of rain 50%. Tuesday night.

night, mostly cloudy until midnight, then becoming partly cloudy. Much cooler. Less humid with lows in the upper 40s. Northwest winds 10 to 15 miles an hour. Wednesday, mostly sunny. Highs in the upper 60s. Northeast winds 5 to 10 miles an hour. Wednesday night, partly cloudy. Lows in the lower 40s. East winds 5 to 10 miles an hour with gusts up to 20 miles an hour. Thursday, mostly sunny. Highs in the upper 60s. Thursday night, mostly cloudy. A chance of showers after midnight. Lows in the upper 40s. Chance of rain 40%. Friday, showers likely, mainly in the morning. Highs in the upper 60s. Chance of rain 70%. Friday night, mostly cloudy. A chance of showers until midnight. Lows in the lower 50s. Chance of rain 50%. Saturday and Saturday night, mostly cloudy. Highs in the upper 70s. Lows in the mid 50s. Sunday through Memorial Day, mostly cloudy. Highs in the mid 80s. Lows in the upper 50s. Again, the forecast for Galesburg and surrounding areas of central and northwest Illinois for tonight, mostly cloudy. A slight chance of showers and thunderstorms until midnight, then showers likely and a chance of thunderstorms after midnight. Lows in the mid-60s. South winds 10 to 15 miles an hour with gusts up to 30 miles an hour. Chance of rain 60%. 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Programming originates from NOAA's National Weather Service office in Lincoln. 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The Peoria, Illinois climate summary for this evening, as of 4 p.m., May 18, 2026. Today's high temperature was 74 degrees. The normal high is 75. The record high is 93 degrees, which was set in 1902. Today's low temperature was 64 degrees. The normal low is 54. The record low is 34 degrees, which was set in 2002. 0.49 inches of precipitation fell today, which brings the monthly total to 0.97 inches. The total precipitation for the year now stands at 13.72 inches. Sunset tonight is at 8:12 p.m. Sunrise tomorrow is at 5:38 a.m. At 6 p.m. in Galesburg, skies were cloudy. The temperature was 71 degrees, the dew point was 64, and the relative humidity was 79%. The wind was south at 6 miles an hour. The pressure was 29.87 inches and falling. Elsewhere around the area, it was partly sunny, with a temperature of 70 at Burlington, 66 at Quincy, and 67 at Springfield. It was cloudy, with a temperature of 73 at Moline, and 70 at Macomb. At Peoria, the weather conditions were not available. And once again at 6 p.m. in Galesburg, under cloudy skies, the temperature was 71. Looking elsewhere around the Midwest at 6 p.m., Chicago was cloudy, and 76. Indianapolis had light rain, and 68. St. Louis reported a thunderstorm, and 66. Kansas City was partly sunny, and 81. Des Moines was cloudy, and 77. Milwaukee was partly sunny, and 81. And now a discussion of hazardous weather conditions for the following county, Knox, Illinois. This hazardous weather outlook is for Central Illinois, East Central Illinois, and West Central Illinois. For tonight, repeated rounds of storms could cause flash flooding through this evening. A flood watch is in effect through tonight. For Tuesday through Sunday, thunderstorms will redevelop ahead of a cold front Tuesday afternoon and evening. Damaging wind gusts, large hail, and heavy rain are all possible. Spotter information statement. Spotter activation is not anticipated through tonight, though rainfall reports are appreciated. The time is currently 6:19 p.m. Central Daylight Time. 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Now for the official National Weather Service forecast for Galesburg and surrounding areas of central and northwest.

Northwest winds 10 to 15 miles an hour. Wednesday, mostly sunny. Highs in the upper 60s. Northeast winds 5 to 10 miles an hour. Wednesday night, partly cloudy. Lows in the lower 40s. East winds 5 to 10 miles an hour with gusts up to 20 miles an hour. Thursday, mostly sunny. Highs in the upper 60s. Thursday night, mostly cloudy. A chance of showers after midnight. Lows in the upper 40s. Chance of rain 40%. Friday, showers likely, mainly in the morning. Highs in the upper 60s. Chance of rain 70%. Friday night, mostly cloudy. A chance of showers until midnight. Lows in the lower 50s. Chance of rain 50%. Saturday and Saturday night, mostly cloudy. Highs in the upper 70s. Lows in the mid-50s. Sunday through Memorial Day, mostly cloudy. Highs in the mid-80s. Lows in the upper 50s. Again, the forecast for Galesburg and surrounding areas of central and northwest Illinois for tonight, mostly cloudy. A slight chance of showers and thunderstorms until midnight, then showers likely and a chance of thunderstorms after midnight. Lows in the mid-60s. South winds 10 to 15 miles an hour with gusts up to 30 miles an hour. Chance of rain 60%. At 6 p.m. in Galesburg, skies were cloudy. The temperature was 71 degrees, the dew point was 64, and the relative humidity was 79%. The wind was south at 6 miles an hour. The pressure was 29.87 inches and falling. Elsewhere around the area, it was partly sunny, with a temperature of 70 at Burlington, 66 at Quincy, and 67 at Springfield. It was cloudy, with a temperature of 73 at Moline, and 70 at Macomb. At Peoria, the weather conditions were not available. And once again at 6 p.m. in Galesburg, under cloudy skies, the temperature was 71. Looking elsewhere around the Midwest at 6 p.m., Chicago was cloudy, and 76. Indianapolis had light rain, and 68. St. Louis reported a thunderstorm, and 66. Kansas City was partly sunny, and 81. Des Moines was cloudy, and 77. Milwaukee was partly sunny, and 81. And now a discussion of hazardous weather conditions for the following county, Knox, Illinois. This hazardous weather outlook is for central Illinois, east central Illinois, and west central Illinois. For tonight, repeated rounds of storms could cause flash flooding through this evening. A flood watch is in effect through tonight. For Tuesday through Sunday, thunderstorms will redevelop ahead of a cold front Tuesday afternoon and evening. Damaging wind gusts, large hail, and heavy rain are all possible. Spotter information statement, spotter activation is not anticipated through tonight. The rainfall reports are appreciated. The time is currently 6:23 p.m. Central Daylight Time. 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Now for the official National Weather Service forecast for Galesburg and surrounding areas of central and northwest Illinois. Tonight, mostly cloudy. A slight chance of showers and thunderstorms until midnight, then showers likely with a chance of thunderstorms after midnight. Lows in the mid-60s. South winds 10 to 15 miles an hour with gusts up to 30 miles an hour. Chance of rain 60%. Tuesday, mostly cloudy. A chance of showers and thunderstorms, mainly in the morning. Highs in the mid-70s. Southwest winds around 15 miles an hour, becoming west in the afternoon. Gusts up to 30 miles an hour. Chance of rain 50%. Tuesday night, mostly cloudy until midnight, then becoming partly cloudy. Much cooler. Less humid with lows in the upper 40s. Northwest winds 10 to 15 miles an hour. Wednesday, mostly sunny. Highs in the upper 60s. Northeast winds 5 to 10 miles an hour. Wednesday night, partly cloudy. Lows in the lower 40s. East winds 5 to 10 miles an hour with gusts up to 20 miles an hour. Thursday, mostly sunny. Highs in the upper 60s. Thursday night, mostly cloudy. A chance of showers after midnight. Lows in the upper 40s.

chance of rain 40%. Friday, showers likely, mainly in the morning. Highs in the upper 60s. Chance of rain 70%. Friday night, mostly cloudy. A chance of showers until midnight. Lows in the lower 50s. Chance of rain 50%. Saturday and Saturday night, mostly cloudy. Highs in the upper 70s. Lows in the mid-50s. Sunday through Memorial Day, mostly cloudy. Highs in the mid-80s. Lows in the upper 50s. Again, the forecast for Galesburg and surrounding areas of central and northwest Illinois for tonight, mostly cloudy. A slight chance of showers and thunderstorms until midnight, then showers likely and a chance of thunderstorms after midnight. Lows in the mid-60s. South winds 10 to 15 miles an hour with gusts up to 30 miles an hour. Chance of rain 60%. At 6 p.m. in Galesburg, skies were cloudy. The temperature was 71 degrees, the dew point was 64, and the relative humidity was 79%. The wind was south at 6 miles an hour. The pressure was 29.87 inches and falling. Elsewhere around the area, at Peoria, it was sunny, with a temperature of 72. It was partly sunny, with a temperature of 70 at Burlington, 66 at Quincy, and 67 at Springfield. It was cloudy, with a temperature of 73 at Moline, and 70 at Macomb. And once again at 6 p.m. in Galesburg, under cloudy skies, the temperature was 71. Looking elsewhere around the Midwest at 6 p.m., Chicago was cloudy, and 76. Indianapolis had light rain, and 68. St. Louis reported a thunderstorm, and 66. Kansas City was partly sunny, and 81. Des Moines was cloudy, and 77. Milwaukee was partly sunny, and 81. And now a discussion of hazardous weather conditions for the following county, Knox, Illinois. This hazardous weather outlook is for Central Illinois, East Central Illinois, and West Central Illinois. For tonight, repeated rounds of storms could cause flash flooding through this evening. A flood watch is in effect through tonight. For Tuesday through Sunday, thunderstorms will redevelop ahead of a cold front Tuesday afternoon and evening. Damaging wind gusts, large hail, and heavy rain are all possible. Spotter information statement. Spotter activation is not anticipated through tonight. The rainfall reports are appreciated. The time is currently 6:28 p.m. Central Daylight Time. 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Now for the official National Weather Service forecast for Galesburg and surrounding areas of central and northwest Illinois. Tonight, mostly cloudy. A slight chance of showers and thunderstorms until midnight, then showers likely with a chance of thunderstorms after midnight. Lows in the mid-60s. South winds 10 to 15 miles an hour with gusts up to 30 miles an hour. Chance of rain 60%. Tuesday, mostly cloudy. A chance of showers and thunderstorms, mainly in the morning. Highs in the mid-70s. Southwest winds around 15 miles an hour, becoming west in the afternoon. Gusts up to 30 miles an hour. Chance of rain 50%. Tuesday night, mostly cloudy until midnight, then becoming partly cloudy. Much cooler. Less humid with lows in the upper 40s. Northwest winds 10 to 15 miles an hour. Wednesday, mostly sunny. Highs in the upper 60s. Northeast winds 5 to 10 miles an hour. Wednesday night, partly cloudy. Lows in the lower 40s. East winds 5 to 10 miles an hour with gusts up to 20 miles an hour. Thursday, mostly sunny. Highs in the upper 60s. Thursday night, mostly cloudy. A chance of showers after midnight. Lows in the upper 40s. Chance of rain 40%. Friday, showers likely, mainly in the morning. Highs in the upper 60s. Chance of rain 70%. Friday night, mostly cloudy. A chance of showers until midnight. Lows in the lower 50s. Chance of rain 50%. Saturday and Saturday night, mostly cloudy. Highs in the upper 70s. Lows in the mid-50s. Sunday through Memorial Day, mostly cloudy. Highs in the mid-80s.

lows in the upper 50s. Again, the forecast for Galesburg and surrounding areas of central and northwest Illinois for tonight, mostly cloudy. A slight chance of showers and thunderstorms until midnight, then showers likely and a chance of thunderstorms after midnight. Lows in the mid-60s. South winds 10 to 15 miles an hour with gusts up to 30 miles an hour. Chance of rain 60%. The Peoria, Illinois climate summary for this evening, as of 4 p.m., May 18, 2026. Today's high temperature was 74 degrees. The normal high is 75. The record high is 93 degrees, which was set in 1902. Today's low temperature was 64 degrees. The normal low is 54. The record low is 34 degrees, which was set in 2002. 0.49 inches of precipitation fell today, which brings the monthly total to 0.97 inches. The total precipitation for the year now stands at 13.72 inches. Sunset tonight is at 8:12 p.m. Sunrise tomorrow is at 5:38 a.m. At 6 p.m. in Galesburg, skies were cloudy. The temperature was 71 degrees, the dew point was 64, and the relative humidity was 79%. The wind was south at 6 miles an hour. The pressure was 29.87 inches and falling. Elsewhere around the area, at Peoria, it was sunny, with a temperature of 72. It was partly sunny, with a temperature of 70 at Burlington, 66 at Quincy, and 67 at Springfield. It was cloudy, with a temperature of 73 at Moline, and 70 at Macomb. And once again at 6 p.m. in Galesburg, under cloudy skies, the temperature was 71. Looking elsewhere around the Midwest at 6 p.m., Chicago was cloudy, and 76. Indianapolis had light rain, and 68. St. Louis reported a thunderstorm, and 66. Kansas City was partly sunny, and 81. Des Moines was cloudy, and 77. Milwaukee was partly sunny, and 81. And now a discussion of hazardous weather conditions for the following county, Knox, Illinois. This hazardous weather outlook is for central Illinois, east central Illinois, and west central Illinois. For tonight, repeated rounds of storms could cause flash flooding through this evening. A flood watch is in effect through tonight. For Tuesday through Sunday, thunderstorms will redevelop ahead of a cold front Tuesday after storms could cause flash flooding through this evening. A flood watch is in effect through tonight. For Tuesday through Sunday, thunderstorms will redevelop ahead of a cold front Tuesday afternoon and evening. Damaging wind gusts, large hail, and heavy rain are all possible. Spotter information statement. Spotter activation is not anticipated through tonight, though rainfall reports are appreciated. The time is currently 6:33 p.m. Central Daylight Time. 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Now for the official National Weather Service forecast for Galesburg and surrounding areas of central and northwest Illinois. Tonight, mostly cloudy. A slight chance of showers and thunderstorms until midnight, then showers likely with a chance of thunderstorms after midnight. Lows in the mid-60s. South winds 10 to 15 miles an hour with gusts up to 30 miles an hour. Chance of rain 60%. Tuesday, mostly cloudy. A chance of showers and thunderstorms, mainly in the morning. Highs in the mid-70s. Southwest winds around 15 miles an hour, becoming west in the afternoon. Gusts up to 30 miles an hour. Chance of rain 50%. Tuesday night, mostly cloudy until midnight, then becoming partly cloudy. Much cooler. Less humid with lows in the upper 40s. Northwest winds 10 to 15 miles an hour. Wednesday, mostly sunny. Highs in the upper 60s. Northeast winds 5 to 10 miles an hour. Wednesday night, partly cloudy. Lows in the lower 40s. East winds 5 to 10 miles an hour with gusts up to 20 miles an hour. Thursday, mostly sunny. Highs in the upper 60s. Thursday night, mostly cloudy. A chance of showers after midnight. Lows in the upper 40s. Chance of rain 40%. Friday, showers likely, mainly in the morning. Highs in the upper 60s. Chance of rain 70%.

29.87 inches and falling. Elsewhere around the area, at Peoria, it was sunny with a temperature of 72. It was partly sunny with a temperature of 70 at Burlington, 66 at Quincy, and 67 at Springfield. It was cloudy with a temperature of 73 at Moline and 70 at Macomb. And once again at 6 p.m. in Galesburg, under cloudy skies, the temperature was 71. The Peoria, Illinois climate summary for this evening, as of 4 p.m., May 18, 2026. Today's high temperature was 74 degrees. The normal high is 75. The record high is 93 degrees, which was set in 1902. Today's low temperature was 64 degrees. The normal low is 54. The record low is 34 degrees, which was set in 2002. 0.49 inches of precipitation fell today, which brings the monthly total to 0.97 inches. The total precipitation for the year now stands at 13.72 inches. Sunset tonight is at 8:12 p.m. Sunrise tomorrow is at 5:38 a.m. Looking elsewhere around the Midwest at 6 p.m., Chicago was cloudy and 76. Indianapolis had light rain and 68. St. Louis reported a thunderstorm and 66. Kansas City was partly sunny and 81. Des Moines was cloudy and 77. Milwaukee was partly sunny and 81. And now a discussion of hazardous weather conditions for the following counties: Knox, Illinois. This hazardous weather outlook is for Central Illinois, East Central Illinois, and West Central Illinois. For tonight, repeated round of storms could cause flash flooding through this evening. A flood watch is in effect through tonight. For Tuesday through Sunday, thunderstorms will redevelop ahead of a cold front Tuesday afternoon and evening. Damaging wind gusts, large hail, and heavy rain are all possible. Spotter information statement. Spotter activation is not anticipated through tonight, though rainfall reports are appreciated. The time is currently 6:47 p.m. Central Daylight Time. 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Now for the official National Weather Service forecast for Galesburg and surrounding areas of central and northwest Illinois. Tonight, mostly cloudy. A slight chance of showers and thunderstorms until midnight, then showers likely with a chance of thunderstorms after midnight. Lows in the mid-60s. South winds 10 to 15 miles an hour with gusts up to 30 miles an hour. Chance of rain 60%. Tuesday, mostly cloudy. A chance of showers and thunderstorms, mainly in the morning. Highs in the mid-70s. Southwest winds around 15 miles an hour, becoming west in the afternoon. Gusts up to 30 miles an hour. Chance of rain 50%. Tuesday night, mostly cloudy until midnight, then becoming partly cloudy. Much cooler. Less humid with lows in the upper 40s. Northwest winds 10 to 15 miles an hour. Wednesday, mostly sunny. Highs in the upper 60s. Northeast wind 5 to 10 miles an hour. Wednesday night, partly cloudy. Lows in the lower 40s. East wind 5 to 10 miles an hour with gusts up to 20 miles an hour. Thursday, mostly sunny. Highs in the upper 60s. Thursday night, mostly cloudy. A chance of showers after midnight. Lows in the upper 40s. Chance of rain 40%. Friday, showers likely, mainly in the morning. Highs in the upper 60s. Chance of rain 70%. Friday night, mostly cloudy. A chance of showers until midnight. Lows in the lower 50s. Chance of rain 50%. Saturday and Saturday night, mostly cloudy. Highs in the upper 70s. Lows in the mid-50s. Sunday through Memorial Day, mostly cloudy. Highs in the mid-80s. Lows in the upper 50s. Again, the forecast for Galesburg and surrounding areas of central and northwest Illinois for tonight, mostly cloudy. A slight chance of showers and thunderstorms until midnight, then showers likely and a chance of thunderstorms after midnight. Lows in the mid-60s. South winds 10 to 15 miles an hour with gusts up to 30 miles an hour. Chance of rain 60%. At 6 p.m. in Galesburg,
skies were cloudy. The temperature was 71 degrees, the dew point was 64, and the relative humidity was 79%. The wind was south at 6 miles an hour. The pressure was 29.87 inches and falling. Elsewhere around the area, at Peoria, it was sunny, with a temperature of 72. It was partly sunny, with a temperature of 70 at Burlington, 66 at Quincy, and 67 at Springfield. It was cloudy, with a temperature of 73 at Moline, and 70 at Macomb. And once again at 6 p.m. in Galesburg, under cloudy skies, the temperature was 71. Looking elsewhere around the Midwest at 6 p.m., Chicago was cloudy, and 76. Indianapolis had light rain, and 68. St. Louis reported a thunderstorm, and 66. Kansas City was partly sunny, and 81. Des Moines was cloudy, and 77. Milwaukee was partly sunny, and 81. The time is currently 6:51 p.m. Central Daylight Time. 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Now for the official National Weather Service forecast for Galesburg and surrounding areas of central and northwest Illinois. Tonight, mostly cloudy. A slight chance of showers and thunderstorms until midnight, then showers likely with a chance of thunderstorms after midnight. Lows in the mid-60s. South winds 10 to 15 miles an hour with gusts up to 30 miles an hour. Chance of rain 60%. Tuesday, mostly cloudy. A chance of showers and thunderstorms, mainly in the morning. Highs in the mid-70s. Southwest winds around 15 miles an hour, becoming west in the afternoon. Gusts up to 30 miles an hour. Chance of rain 50%. Tuesday night, mostly cloudy until midnight, then becoming partly cloudy. Much cooler. Less humid with lows in the upper 40s. Northwest winds 10 to 15 miles an hour. Wednesday, mostly sunny. Highs in the upper 60s. Northeast winds 5 to 10 miles an hour. Wednesday night, partly cloudy. Lows in the lower 40s. East winds 5 to 10 miles an hour with gusts up to 20 miles an hour. Thursday, mostly sunny. Highs in the upper 60s. Thursday night, mostly cloudy. A chance of showers after midnight. Lows in the upper 40s. Chance of rain 40%. Friday, showers likely, mainly in the morning. Highs in the upper 60s. Chance of rain 70%. Friday night, mostly cloudy. A chance of showers until midnight. Lows in the lower 50s. Chance of rain 50%. Saturday and Saturday night, mostly cloudy. Highs in the upper 70s. Lows in the mid-50s. Sunday through Memorial Day, mostly cloudy. Highs in the mid-80s. Lows in the upper 50s. Again, the forecast for Galesburg and surrounding areas of central and northwest Illinois for tonight, mostly cloudy. A slight chance of showers and thunderstorms until midnight, then showers likely and a chance of thunderstorms after midnight. Lows in the mid-60s. South winds 10 to 15 miles an hour with gusts up to 30 miles an hour. Chance of rain 60%. At 6 p.m. in Galesburg, skies were cloudy. The temperature was 71 degrees, the dew point was 64, and the relative humidity was 79%. The wind was south at 6 miles an hour. The pressure was 29.87 inches and falling. Elsewhere around the area, at Peoria, it was sunny, with a temperature of 72. It was partly sunny, with a temperature of 70 at Burlington, 66 at Quincy, and 67 at Springfield. It was cloudy, with a temperature of 73 at Moline, and 70 at Macomb. And once again at 6 p.m. in Galesburg, under cloudy skies, the temperature was 71. Looking elsewhere around the Midwest at 6 p.m., Chicago was cloudy, and 76. Indianapolis had light rain, and 68. St. Louis reported a thunderstorm, and 66. Kansas City was partly sunny, and 81. Des Moines was cloudy, and 77. Milwaukee was partly sunny, and 81. The time is currently 6:55 p.m. Central Daylight Time. 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

Station KZZ 66 in Galesburg. Now for the official National Weather Service forecast for Galesburg and surrounding areas of central and northwest Illinois. Tonight, mostly cloudy. A slight chance of showers and thunderstorms until midnight, then showers likely with a chance of thunderstorms after midnight. Lows in the mid-60s. South winds 10 to 15 miles an hour with gusts up to 30 miles an hour. Chance of rain 60%. Tuesday, mostly cloudy. A chance of showers and thunderstorms, mainly in the morning. Highs in the mid-70s. Southwest winds around 15 miles an hour, becoming west in the afternoon. Gusts up to 30 miles an hour. Chance of rain 50%. Tuesday night, mostly cloudy until midnight, then becoming partly cloudy. Much cooler. Less humid with lows in the upper 40s. Northwest winds 10 to 15 miles an hour. Wednesday, mostly sunny. Highs in the upper 60s. Northeast winds 5 to 10 miles an hour. Wednesday night, partly cloudy. Lows in the lower 40s. East winds 5 to 10 miles an hour with gusts up to 20 miles an hour. Thursday, mostly sunny. Highs in the upper 60s. Thursday night, mostly cloudy. A chance of showers after midnight. Lows in the upper 40s. Chance of rain 40%. Friday, showers likely, mainly in the morning. Highs in the upper 60s. Chance of rain 70%. Friday night, mostly cloudy. A chance of showers until midnight. Lows in the lower 50s. Chance of rain 50%. Saturday and Saturday night, mostly cloudy. Highs in the upper 70s. Lows in the mid-50s. Sunday through Memorial Day, mostly cloudy. Highs in the mid-80s. Lows in the upper 50s. Again, the forecast for Galesburg and surrounding areas of central and northwest Illinois for tonight, mostly cloudy. A slight chance of showers and thunderstorms until midnight, then showers likely and a chance of thunderstorms after midnight. Lows in the mid-60s. South winds 10 to 15 miles an hour with gusts up to 30 miles an hour. Chance of rain 60%. At 6 p.m. in Galesburg, skies were cloudy. The temperature was 71 degrees, the dew point was 64, and the relative humidity was 79%. The wind was south at 6 miles an hour. The pressure was 29.87 inches and falling. Elsewhere around the area, at Peoria, it was sunny, with a temperature of 72. It was partly sunny, with a temperature of 70 at Burlington, 66 at Quincy, and 67 at Springfield. It was cloudy, with a temperature of 73 at Moline, and 70 at Macomb. And once again at 6 p.m. in Galesburg, under cloudy skies, the temperature was 71. Looking elsewhere around the Midwest at 6 p.m., Chicago was cloudy, and 76. Indianapolis had light rain, and 68. St. Louis reported a thunderstorm, and 66. Kansas City was partly sunny, and 81. Des Moines was cloudy, and 77. Milwaukee was partly sunny, and 81. The time is currently 6:58 p.m. Central Daylight Time. 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Now for the official National Weather Service forecast for Galesburg and surrounding areas of central and northwest Illinois. Tonight, mostly cloudy. A slight chance of showers and thunderstorms until midnight, then showers likely with a chance of thunderstorms after midnight. Lows in the mid-60s. South winds 10 to 15 miles an hour with gusts up to 30 miles an hour. Chance of rain 60%. Tuesday, mostly cloudy. A chance of showers and thunderstorms, mainly in the morning. Highs in the mid-70s. Southwest winds around 15 miles an hour, becoming west in the afternoon. Gusts up to 30 miles an hour. Chance of rain 50%. Tuesday night, mostly cloudy until midnight, then becoming partly cloudy. Much cooler. Less humid with lows in the upper 40s. Northwest winds 10 to 15 miles an hour. Wednesday, mostly sunny. Highs in the upper 60s. Northeast winds 5 to 10 miles an hour. Wednesday night, partly cloudy.